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1: At 5 seconds, a slight chance of showers and thunderstorms after midnight. And for Monday, northwest winds 15 to 20 knots, becoming west 10 to 15 knots in the afternoon. Seas 2 to 4 feet, occasionally to 5 feet. Wave detail, west 4 feet at 5 seconds. A chance of showers and thunderstorms in the morning. Tidal information, at the mouth of the Mobile River on Saturday, high tide at 8:46 a.m. Low tide at 9:38 p.m. At the mouth of the Mobile River on Sunday, high tide at 9:57 a.m. Low tide at 10:14 p.m. At Pensacola Bay on Saturday, high tide at 8:32 a.m. Low tide at 8:13 p.m. At Pensacola Bay on Sunday, high tide at 9:23 a.m. Low tide at 9:01 p.m. At the East Pass in Destin on Saturday, high tide at 7:59 a.m. Low tide at 7:39 p.m. At the East Pass in Destin on Sunday, high tide at 8:50 a.m. Low tide at 8:27 p.m. The following marine observations were made as of 6 p.m. Mobile Bay Coast Guard Station. Winds were southwest at 5 knots. Sea temperature 87 degrees. Air temperature 90 degrees. Weeks Bay, south winds at 3 knots. Air temperature was 89 degrees. Pensacola Bay. Sea temperature 88 degrees. Air temperature 91 degrees. The report from the east end of Dauphin Island was not available. Graham Bay, southwest winds at 9 knots. Air temperature was 87 degrees. And Pettiboy Island, west winds at 10 knots. Air temperature was 85 degrees. 12 miles south of Orange Beach. Winds were west at 12 knots. Sea temperature 86 degrees. Air temperature 86 degrees. 100 miles south of Destin. Winds were northwest at 6 knots. Air temperature 86 degrees. The following weather reports were made at 6 p.m. Pensacola International Airport, skies were mostly sunny. The temperature was 91 degrees, the dew point was 73, and the relative humidity was 55%. This produces a heat index of 99. The wind was west at 12 miles an hour. The pressure was 30.04 inches and falling. Pensacola Naval Air Station, skies were mostly sunny. The temperature was 88 degrees, the dew point was 74, and the relative humidity was 63%. This produces a heat index of 96. The wind was southwest at 12 miles an hour. The pressure was 30.04 inches and falling. The Pensacola climate summary for this evening, as of 4 p.m., July 25, 2026. Today's high temperature was 94 degrees and the low 75 degrees. A trace of precipitation fell today, which brings the monthly total to 5.92 inches. The total precipitation for the year now stands at 27.55 inches. Sunset tonight is at 7:48 p.m. Sunrise tomorrow is at 6:03 a.m. Across the central Gulf Coast, the report from Milton was not available. Destin, mostly sunny. Temperature was 88 degrees. Wind variable at 7 miles an hour. Heat index was 101. Mary Esther, mostly sunny. Temperature was 89 degrees. Wind southwest at 9 miles an hour. Heat index was 101. Mobile, partly sunny. Temperature was 90 degrees. Wind southwest at 10 miles an hour. Heat index was 100. Elsewhere, Hattiesburg, partly sunny and 93. New Orleans, partly sunny and 90. Montgomery, mostly sunny and 87. Tallahassee, cloudy and 89. And at Panama City, cloudy and 89. Here's your National Weather Service forecast. Tonight, mostly cloudy this evening, then clearing. Lows in the mid-70s. Southwest winds around 5 miles per hour. Sunday, mostly sunny. a slight chance of showers and thunderstorms in the afternoon. Highs in the mid-90s. Northwest winds 5 to 10 miles per hour. Chance of rain 20%. Heat index values up to 105. Sunday night, partly cloudy. Lows in the upper 70s. West winds 5 to 10 miles per hour. Monday, sunny. A slight chance of showers and thunderstorms in the afternoon. Humid with highs in the mid-90s. Northwest winds around 5 miles per hour. Chance of rain 20%. Heat index values up to 108. Monday night, partly cloudy in the evening, then becoming mostly clear. Humid with lows in the upper 70s. West winds around 5 miles per hour. Heat index values up to 107 early in the evening. Tuesday, sunny. Highs in the upper 90s. Heat index values up to 110. Tuesday night, partly cloudy in the evening, then clearing. Lows in the upper 70s. Heat index values up to 110 early in the evening. Wednesday, mostly sunny. A chance of showers and thunderstorms in the afternoon. Highs in the upper 90s. Chance of rain 40%. Heat index values up to 115. This is NOAA Weather Radio from the Mobile Pensacola National Weather Service. The current time is 7:06 p.m. Central Daylight Time. Here's your marine forecast. On the weather map, nearby high pressure will continue to promote mainly light winds and calm wave seas through tonight. Winds will become more established Sunday through midweek out of the west, averaging around 10 to 15 knots at times, but otherwise waves will remain calm light through the forecast period. On Perdido Bay, Pensacola Bay including Santa Rosa Sound, and Choctaw Hatchie Bay. For tonight, southwest winds 10 to 15 knots, becoming west 5 to 10 knots late this evening and overnight. Waves 1 foot or less. A moderate chop. For Sunday, west winds 5 to 10 knots, increasing to 10 to 15 knots with gusts up to 20 knots in the afternoon. Waves 1 foot or less. A moderate chop. A chance of showers and thunderstorms in the afternoon. For Sunday night, west winds 10 to 15 knots with gusts up to 20 knots, diminishing to 5 to 10 knots after midnight. Waves 1 foot or less. A moderate chop. And for Monday, west winds 5 to 10 knots. Waves 1 foot or less. Light chop. A slight chance of showers and thunderstorms in the afternoon. On Perdido Bay, Pensacola Bay including Santa Rosa Sound, and Choctaw Hatchie Bay. For tonight, west winds 5 to 10 knots. Waves 1 foot or less. Light chop. For Sunday, west winds 5 to 10 knots, increasing to 10 to 15 knots with gusts up to 20 knots in the afternoon. Waves 1 foot or less. A moderate chop. A slight chance of showers and thunderstorms in the afternoon. For Sunday night, west winds 10 to 15 knots with gusts up to 20 knots, diminishing to 5 to 10 knots after midnight. Waves 1 foot or less. A moderate chop. A slight chance of showers and thunderstorms in the evening. And for Monday, west winds 5 to 10 knots with gusts up to 20 knots. Waves 1 foot or less. Light chop. A slight chance of showers and thunderstorms in the afternoon. From the Okaloosa-Walton County line to Pascagoula, and out 20 nautical miles. For tonight, west winds 10 to 15 knots. Seas around 2 feet. Wave detail, southwest 2 feet at 4 seconds. For Sunday, west winds 10 to 15 knots, increasing to 15 to 20 knots with gusts up to 25 knots in the afternoon. Seas 2 to 3 feet. Wave detail, southwest 3 feet at 5 seconds. A slight chance of showers and thunderstorms in the afternoon. For Sunday night, west winds 15 to 20 knots, diminishing to 10 to 15 knots after midnight. Seas 2 to 3 feet. Wave detail, southwest 3 feet at 4 seconds. A slight chance of showers and thunderstorms after midnight. And for Monday, west winds 10 to 15 knots with gusts up to 20 knots. seas 2 to 3 feet. Wave detail, southwest 3 feet at 5 seconds. A slight chance of showers and thunderstorms in the morning. From the Okaloosa-Walton County line to Pascagoula, from 20 to 60 nautical miles offshore. For tonight, west winds 5 to 10 knots, increasing to 10 to 15 knots with gusts up to 20 knots after midnight. Seas around 2 feet. Wave detail, west 2 feet at 3 seconds and southwest 1 foot at 6 seconds. For Sunday, west winds 10 to 15 knots with gusts up to 20 knots. Seas 2 to 3 feet. Wave detail, west 2 feet at 5 seconds. For Sunday night, west winds 15 to 20 knots with gusts up to 25 knots. Seas 2 to 4 feet, occasionally to 5 feet. Wave detail, southwest 4 feet at 5 seconds. A slight chance of showers and thunderstorms after midnight. And for Monday, northwest winds 15 to 20 knots, becoming west 10 to 15 knots in the afternoon. Seas 2 to 4 feet, occasionally to 5 feet. Wave detail, west 4 feet at 5 seconds. A chance of showers and thunderstorms in the morning. Tidal information, at the mouth of the Mobile River on Saturday, high tide at 8:46 a.m. Low tide at 9:38 p.m. At the mouth of the Mobile River on Sunday, high tide at 9:57 a.m. Low tide at 10:14 p.m. At Pensacola Bay on Saturday, high tide at 8:32 a.m. Low tide at 8:13 p.m. At Pensacola Bay on Sunday, high tide at 9:23 a.m. Low tide at 9:01 p.m. At the East Pass in Destin on Saturday, high tide at 7:59 a.m. Low tide at 7:39 p.m. At the East Pass in Destin on Sunday, high tide at 8:50 a.m. Low tide at 8:27 p.m. The following marine observations were made as of 6 p.m. Mobile Bay Coast Guard Station. Winds were southwest at 5 knots. Sea temperature 87 degrees. Air temperature 90 degrees. Weeks Bay, south winds at 3 knots. Air temperature was 89 degrees. Pensacola Bay. Sea temperature 88 degrees. Air temperature 91 degrees. The report from the east end of Dauphin Island was not available. Graham Bay, southwest winds at 9 knots. Air temperature was 87 degrees. And Pettiboy Island, west winds at 10 knots. Air temperature was 85 degrees. 12 miles south of Orange Beach. Winds were west at 12 knots. Sea temperature 86 degrees. Air temperature 86 degrees. 100 miles south of Destin. Winds were northwest at 6 knots. Air temperature 86 degrees. The following marine observations were made as of 7 p.m. Mobile Bay Coast Guard Station. Winds were southwest at 5 knots. Sea temperature 87 degrees. Air temperature 90 degrees. Weeks Bay, southwest winds at 2 knots. Air temperature was 89 degrees. Pensacola Bay. Sea temperature 88 degrees. Air temperature 88 degrees. The report from the east end of Dauphin Island was not available. Graham Bay, southwest winds at 6 knots. Air temperature was 88 degrees. And Pettiboy Island, southwest winds at 8 knots. Air temperature was 86 degrees. 12 miles south of Orange Beach, winds were west at 10 knots. Air temperature was 86 degrees. Gulf water temperature 86 degrees. Wave heights 1 foot, with a period of 6 seconds. 100 miles south of Destin. Winds were northwest at 8 knots. Air temperature 85 degrees. Wave heights 1 foot. Wave period 6 seconds. The following weather reports were made at 7 p.m. Pensacola International Airport, skies were partly cloudy. The temperature was 89 degrees, the dew point was 73, and the relative humidity was 59%. This produces a heat index of 97. The wind was southwest at 9 miles an hour. The pressure was 30.03 inches and falling. Pensacola Naval Air Station, skies were partly cloudy. The temperature was 87 degrees, the dew point was 75, and the relative humidity was 67%. This produces a heat index of 96. The wind was southwest at 6 miles an hour. The pressure was 30.03 inches and falling. The Pensacola climate summary for this evening, as of 4 p.m., July 25, 2026. Today's high temperature was 94 degrees and the low 75 degrees. A trace of precipitation fell today, which brings the monthly total to 5.92 inches. The total precipitation for the year now stands at 27.55 inches. Sunset tonight is at 7:48 p.m. Sunrise tomorrow is at 6:03 a.m. Across the central Gulf Coast, Gulf Shores, clear. Temperature was 88 degrees. Wind west at 7 miles an hour. Heat index was 96. Milton, partly cloudy. Temperature was 89 degrees. Wind southwest at 7 miles an hour. Heat index was 99. Destin, partly cloudy. Temperature was 87 degrees. Wind west at 5 miles an hour. Heat index was 97. Mary Esther, partly cloudy. Temperature was 89 degrees. Wind southwest at 8 miles an hour. Heat index was 99. Mobile, mostly cloudy. Temperature was 86 degrees. Wind south at 8 miles an hour. Heat index was 95. Elsewhere, Hattiesburg, mostly sunny and 93. New Orleans, partly sunny and 87. Montgomery, mostly cloudy and 83. Tallahassee, cloudy and 87. And in Panama City, partly cloudy and 88. Here's your National Weather Service forecast. Tonight, mostly cloudy this evening, then clearing. Lows in the mid-70s. Southwest winds around 5 miles per hour. Sunday, mostly sunny. A slight chance of showers and thunderstorms in the afternoon. Highs in the mid-90s. Northwest winds 5 to 10 miles per hour. Chance of rain 20%. Heat index values up to 105. Sunday night, partly cloudy. Lows in the upper 70s. West winds 5 to 10 miles per hour. Monday, sunny. A slight chance of showers and thunderstorms in the afternoon. Humid with highs in the mid-90s. Northwest winds around 5 miles per hour. Chance of rain 20%. Heat index values up to 108. Monday night, partly cloudy in the evening, then becoming mostly clear. Humid with lows in the upper 70s. West winds around 5 miles per hour. Heat index values up to 107 early in the evening. Tuesday, sunny. Highs in the upper 90s. Heat index values up to 110. Tuesday night, partly cloudy in the evening, then clearing. Lows in the upper 70s. Heat index values up to 110 early in the evening. Wednesday, mostly sunny. A chance of showers and thunderstorms in the afternoon. Highs in the upper 90s. Chance of rain 40%. Heat index values up to 115. 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The Tropical Weather Outlook. For the North Atlantic, Caribbean Sea and the Gulf of America, tropical cyclone formation is not expected during the next 7 days. This is NOAA Weather Radio from the Mobile, Pensacola National Weather Service. The current time is 7:19 p.m. Central Daylight Time. Here's your marine forecast. On the weather map, nearby high pressure will continue to promote mainly light winds and calm wave seas through tonight. Winds will become more established Sunday through midweek out of the west, averaging around 10 to 15 knots at times, but otherwise waves will remain calm light through the forecast period. On Perdido Bay, Pensacola Bay including Santa Rosa Sound, and Choctawhatchee Bay. For tonight, southwest winds 10 to 15 knots, becoming west 5 to 10 knots late this evening and overnight. Waves 1 foot or less. A moderate chop. For Sunday, west winds 5 to 10 knots, increasing to 10 to 15 knots with gusts up to 20 knots in the afternoon. Waves 1 foot or less. A moderate chop. A chance of showers and thunderstorms in the afternoon. For Sunday night, west winds 10 to 15 knots with gusts up to 20 knots, diminishing to 5 to 10 knots after midnight. Waves 1 foot or less. A moderate chop. And for Monday, west winds 5 to 10 knots. Waves 1 foot or less. Light chop. A slight chance of showers and thunderstorms in the afternoon. On Perdido Bay, Pensacola Bay including Santa Rosa Sound, and Choctawhatchee Bay. For tonight, west winds 5 to 10 knots. Waves 1 foot or less. Light chop. For Sunday, west winds 5 to 10 knots, increasing to 10 to 15 knots with gusts up to 20 knots in the afternoon. Waves 1 foot or less. A moderate chop. A slight chance of showers and thunderstorms in the afternoon. For Sunday night, west winds 10 to 15 knots with gusts up to 20 knots, diminishing to 5 to 10 knots after midnight. Waves 1 foot or less. A moderate chop. A slight chance of showers and thunderstorms in the evening. And for Monday, west winds 5 to 10 knots with gusts up to 20 knots. Waves 1 foot or less. Light chop. A slight chance of showers and thunderstorms in the afternoon. From the Okaloosa-Walton County line to Pascagoula, and out 20 nautical miles. For tonight, west winds 10 to 15 knots. Seas around 2 feet. Wave detail, southwest 2 feet at 4 seconds. For Sunday, west winds 10 to 15 knots, increasing to 15 to 20 knots with gusts up to 25 knots in the afternoon. Seas 2 to 3 feet. Wave detail, southwest 3 feet at 5 seconds. A slight chance of showers and thunderstorms in the afternoon. For Sunday night, west winds 15 to 20 knots, diminishing to 10 to 15 knots after midnight. Seas 2 to 3 feet. Wave detail, southwest 3 feet at 4 seconds. A slight chance of showers and thunderstorms after midnight. And for Monday, west winds 10 to 15 knots with gusts up to 20 knots. Seas 2 to 3 feet. Wave detail, southwest 3 feet at 5 seconds. A slight chance of showers and thunderstorms in the morning. From the Okaloosa-Walton County line to Pascagoula, from 20 to 60 nautical miles offshore. For tonight, west winds 5 to 10 knots, increasing to 10 to 15 knots with gusts up to 20 knots after midnight. Seas around 2 feet. Wave detail, west 2 feet at 3 seconds and southwest 1 foot at 6 seconds. For Sunday, west winds 10 to 15 knots with gusts up to 20 knots. Seas 2 to 3 feet. Wave detail, west 2 feet at 5 seconds. For Sunday night, west winds 15 to 20 knots with gusts up to 25 knots. Seas 2 to 4 feet, occasionally to 5 feet. Wave detail, southwest 4 feet at 5 seconds. A slight chance of showers and thunderstorms after midnight. And for Monday, northwest winds 15 to 20 knots, becoming west 10 to 15 knots in the afternoon. Seas 2 to 4 feet, occasionally to 5 feet. Wave detail, west 4 feet at 5 seconds. A chance of showers and thunderstorms in the morning. Tidal information, at the mouth of the Mobile River on Sunday, high tide at 9:57 a.m. Low tide at 10:14 p.m. At the mouth of the Mobile River on Monday, high tide at 11:06 a.m. Low tide at 10:46 p.m. At Pensacola Bay on Sunday, high tide at 9:23 a.m. Low tide at 9:01 p.m. At Pensacola Bay on Monday, high tide at 10:11 a.m. Low tide at 9:41 p.m. At the East Pass in Destin on Sunday, high tide at 8:50 a.m. Low tide at 8:27 p.m. At the East Pass in Destin on Monday, high tide at 9:38 a.m. low tide at 9:07 p.m. The following marine observations were made as of 7 p.m.

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The current time is 8:26 p.m. Central Daylight Time. Here's your marine forecast. On the weather map, nearby high pressure will continue to promote mainly light winds and calm wave seas through tonight. Winds will become more established Sunday through midweek out of the west, averaging around 10 to 15 knots at times, but otherwise waves will remain calm light through the forecast period. On Perdido Bay, Pensacola Bay including Santa Rosa Sound, and Choctaw Hatchie Bay. For tonight, southwest winds 10 to 15 knots, becoming west 5 to 10 knots late this evening and overnight. Waves 1 foot or less. A moderate chop. For Sunday, west winds 5 to 10 knots, increasing to 10 to 15 knots with gusts up to 20 knots in the afternoon. Waves 1 foot or less. A moderate chop. A chance of showers and thunderstorms in the afternoon. For Sunday night, west winds 10 to 15 knots with gusts up to 20 knots, diminishing to 5 to 10 knots after midnight. Waves 1 foot or less. A moderate chop. And for Monday, west winds 5 to 10 knots. Waves 1 foot or less. Light chop. A slight chance of showers and thunderstorms in the afternoon. On Perdido Bay, Pensacola Bay including Santa Rosa Sound, and Choctaw Hatchie Bay. For tonight, west winds 5 to 10 knots. Waves 1 foot or less. Light chop. For Sunday, west winds 5 to 10 knots, increasing to 10 to 15 knots with gusts up to 20 knots in the afternoon. Waves 1 foot or less. A moderate chop. A slight chance of showers and thunderstorms in the afternoon. For Sunday night, west winds 10 to 15 knots with gusts up to 20 knots, diminishing to 5 to 10 knots after midnight. Waves 1 foot or less. A moderate chop. A slight chance of showers and thunderstorms in the evening. And for Monday, west winds 5 to 10 knots with gusts up to 20 knots. Waves 1 foot or less. Light chop. A slight chance of showers and thunderstorms in the afternoon. From the Okaloosa-Walton County line to Pascagoula, and out 20 nautical miles. For tonight, west winds 10 to 15 knots. Seas around 2 feet. Wave detail, southwest 2 feet at 4 seconds. For Sunday, west winds 10 to 15 knots, increasing to 15 to 20 knots with gusts up to 25 knots in the afternoon. Seas 2 to 3 feet. Wave detail, southwest 3 feet at 5 seconds. A slight chance of showers and thunderstorms in the afternoon. For Sunday night, west winds 15 to 20 knots, diminishing to 10 to 15 knots after midnight. Seas 2 to 3 feet. Wave detail, southwest 3 feet at 4 seconds. A slight chance of showers and thunderstorms after midnight. And for Monday, west winds 10 to 15 knots with gusts up to 20 knots. Seas 2 to 3 feet. Wave detail, southwest 3 feet at 5 seconds. A slight chance of showers and thunderstorms in the morning. From the Okaloosa-Walton County line to Pascagoula, from 20 to 60 nautical miles offshore. For tonight, west winds 5 to 10 knots, increasing to 10 to 15 knots with gusts up to 20 knots after midnight. Seas around 2 feet. Wave detail, west 2 feet at 3 seconds and southwest 1 foot at 6 seconds. For Sunday, west winds 10 to 15 knots with gusts up to 20 knots. Seas 2 to 3 feet. Wave detail, west 2 feet at 5 seconds. For Sunday night, west winds 15 to 20 knots with gusts up to 25 knots. Seas 2 to 4 feet, occasionally to 5 feet. Wave detail, southwest 4 feet at 5 seconds. A slight chance of showers and thunderstorms after midnight. And for Monday, northwest winds 15 to 20 knots, becoming west 10 to 15 knots in the afternoon. Seas 2 to 4 feet, occasionally to 5 feet. Wave detail, west 4 feet at 5 seconds. A chance of showers and thunderstorms in the morning. Tidal information, at the mouth of the Mobile River on Sunday,

0: High tide at 9:57 a.m. Low tide at 10:14 p.m. At the mouth of the Mobile River on Monday, high tide at 11:06 a.m. Low tide at 10:46 p.m. At Pensacola Bay on Sunday, high tide at 9:23 a.m. Low tide at 9:01 p.m. At Pensacola Bay on Monday, high tide at 10:11 a.m. Low tide at 9:41 p.m. At the East Pass in Destin on Sunday, high tide at 8:50 a.m. Low tide at 8:27 p.m. At the East Pass in Destin on Monday, high tide at 9:38 a.m. Low tide at 9:07 p.m. The following marine observations were made as of 8 p.m. Mobile Bay Coast Guard Station. Winds were southwest at 6 knots. Sea temperature 87 degrees. Air temperature 88 degrees. Weeks Bay, southwest winds at 2 knots. Air temperature was 87 degrees. Pensacola Bay. Sea temperature 88 degrees. Air temperature 88 degrees. The report from the east end of Dauphin Island was not available. Graham Bay, southwest winds at 6 knots. Air temperature was 87 degrees. And Pettiboy Island, southwest winds at 9 knots. Air temperature was 85 degrees. 12 miles south of Orange Beach, winds were west at 10 knots. Air temperature was 85 degrees. Gulf water temperature 85 degrees. Wave heights 1 foot, with a period of 6 seconds. 100 miles south of Destin. Winds were west at 8 knots. Air temperature 85 degrees. The following weather reports were made at 8 p.m. Pensacola International Airport, skies were partly cloudy. The temperature was 86 degrees, the dew point was 74, and the relative humidity was 67%. This produces a heat index of 94. The wind was west at 8 miles an hour. The pressure was 30.03 inches and steady. Pensacola Naval Air Station, skies were partly cloudy. The temperature was 84 degrees, the dew point was 75, and the relative humidity was 74%. This produces a heat index of 92. The wind was southwest at 3 miles an hour. The pressure was 30.03 inches and steady. The Pensacola climate summary for this evening, as of 4 p.m., July 25, 2026. Today's high temperature was 94 degrees and the low 75 degrees. A trace of precipitation fell today, which brings the monthly total to 5.92 inches. The total precipitation for the year now stands at 27.55 inches. Sunset tonight is at 7:48 p.m. Sunrise tomorrow is at 6:03 a.m. Across the central Gulf Coast, Gulf Shores, clear. Temperature was 82 degrees. Wind west at 6 miles an hour. Milton, clear. Temperature was 84 degrees. Wind west at 5 miles an hour. Heat index was 92. At Destin, it was partly cloudy. The temperature was 87 degrees, the dew point 75, and the relative humidity 67%, producing a heat index of 96. The pressure was 30.03 inches and steady. Mary Esther, partly cloudy. Temperature was 87 degrees. Wind southwest at 5 miles an hour. Heat index was 96. Mobile, mostly cloudy. Temperature was 83 degrees. Wind southwest at 6 miles an hour. Heat index was 91. Elsewhere, Hattiesburg, partly cloudy and 89. New Orleans, mostly cloudy and 88. Montgomery, mostly cloudy and 81. Tallahassee, mostly cloudy and 85. And in Panama City, partly cloudy and 85. Here's your National Weather Service forecast. Tonight, mostly cloudy this evening, then clearing. Lows in the mid-70s. Southwest winds around 5 miles per hour. Sunday, mostly sunny. A slight chance of showers and thunderstorms in the afternoon. Highs in the mid-90s. Northwest winds 5 to 10 miles per hour. Chance of rain 20%. heat index values up to 105. Sunday night, partly cloudy. Lows in the upper 70s. West winds 5 to 10 miles per hour. Monday, sunny. A slight chance of showers and thunderstorms in the afternoon. Humid with highs in the mid-90s. Northwest winds around 5 miles per hour. Chance of rain 20%. Heat index values up to 108. Monday night, partly cloudy in the evening, then becoming mostly clear. Humid with lows in the upper 70s. West winds around 5 miles per hour. Heat index values up to 107 early in the evening. Tuesday, sunny. Highs in the upper 90s. Heat index values up to 110. Tuesday night, partly cloudy in the evening, then clearing. Lows in the upper 70s. Heat index values up to 110 early in the evening. Wednesday, mostly sunny. A chance of showers and thunderstorms in the afternoon. Highs in the upper 90s. Chance of rain 40%. Heat index values up to 115. This is NOAA Weather Radio from the Mobile Pensacola National Weather Service. The current time is 8:37 p.m. Central Daylight Time. Here's your marine forecast. On the weather map, nearby high pressure will continue to promote mainly light winds and calm wave seas through tonight. Winds will become more established Sunday through midweek out of the west, averaging around 10 to 15 knots at times, but otherwise waves will remain calm light through the forecast period. On Perdido Bay, Pensacola Bay including Santa Rosa Sound, and Choctawhatchee Bay. For tonight, southwest winds 10 to 15 knots, becoming west 5 to 10 knots late this evening and overnight. Waves 1 foot or less. A moderate chop. For Sunday, west winds 5 to 10 knots, increasing to 10 to 15 knots with gusts up to 20 knots in the afternoon. Waves 1 foot or less. A moderate chop. A chance of showers and thunderstorms in the afternoon. For Sunday night, west winds 10 to 15 knots with gusts up to 20 knots, diminishing to 5 to 10 knots after midnight. Waves 1 foot or less. A moderate chop. And for Monday, west winds 5 to 10 knots. Waves 1 foot or less. Light chop. A slight chance of showers and thunderstorms in the afternoon. On Perdido Bay, Pensacola Bay including Santa Rosa Sound, and Choctawhatchee Bay. For tonight, west winds 5 to 10 knots. Waves 1 foot or less. Light chop. For Sunday, west winds 5 to 10 knots, increasing to 10 to 15 knots with gusts up to 20 knots in the afternoon. Waves 1 foot or less. A moderate chop. A slight chance of showers and thunderstorms in the afternoon. For Sunday night, west winds 10 to 15 knots with gusts up to 20 knots, diminishing to 5 to 10 knots after midnight. Waves 1 foot or less. A moderate chop. A slight chance of showers and thunderstorms in the evening. And for Monday, west winds 5 to 10 knots with gusts up to 20 knots. Waves 1 foot or less. Light chop. A slight chance of showers and thunderstorms in the afternoon. From the Okaloosa-Walton County line to Pascagoula, and out 20 nautical miles. For tonight, west winds 10 to 15 knots. Seas around 2 feet. Wave detail, southwest 2 feet at 4 seconds. For Sunday, west winds 10 to 15 knots, increasing to 15 to 20 knots with gusts up to 25 knots in the afternoon. Seas 2 to 3 feet. Wave detail, southwest 3 feet at 5 seconds. A slight chance of showers and thunderstorms in the afternoon. For Sunday night, west winds 15 to 20 knots, diminishing to 10 to 15 knots after midnight. Seas 2 to 3 feet. Wave detail, southwest 3 feet at 4 seconds. A slight chance of showers and thunderstorms after midnight. And for Monday, west winds 10 to 15 knots with gusts up to 20 knots. Seas 2 to 3 feet. Wave detail, southwest 3 feet at 5 seconds. A slight chance of showers and thunderstorms in the morning. From the Okaloosa-Walton County line to Pascagoula, from 20 to 60 nautical miles offshore. For tonight, west winds 5 to 10 knots, increasing to 10 to 15 knots with gusts up to 20 knots after midnight. Seas around 2 feet. Wave detail, west 2 feet at 3 seconds and southwest 1 foot at 6 seconds. For Sunday, west winds 10 to 15 knots with gusts up to 20 knots. Seas 2 to 3 feet. Wave detail, west 2 feet at 5 seconds. For Sunday night, west winds 15 to 20 knots with gusts up to 25 knots. Seas 2 to 4 feet, occasionally to 5 feet. Wave detail, southwest 4 feet at 5 seconds. A slight chance of showers and thunderstorms after midnight. And for Monday, northwest winds 15 to 20 knots, becoming west 10 to 15 knots in the afternoon. Seas 2 to 4 feet, occasionally to 5 feet. Wave detail, west 4 feet at 5 seconds. A chance of showers and thunderstorms in the morning. Tidal information, at the mouth of the Mobile River on Sunday, high tide at 9:57 a.m. Low tide at 10:14 p.m. At the mouth of the Mobile River on Monday, high tide at 11:06 a.m. Low tide at 10:46 p.m. At Pensacola Bay on Sunday, high tide at 9:23 a.m. Low tide at 9:01 p.m. At Pensacola Bay on Monday, high tide at 10:11 a.m. Low tide at 9:41 p.m. At the East Pass in Destin on Sunday, high tide at 8:50 a.m. Low tide at 8:27 p.m. At the East Pass in Destin on Monday, high tide at 9:38 a.m. Low tide at 9:07 p.m. The following marine observations were made as of 8 p.m. Mobile Bay Coast Guard Station. Winds were southwest at 6 knots. Sea temperature 87 degrees. Air temperature 88 degrees. Weeks Bay, southwest winds at 2 knots. Air temperature was 87 degrees. Pensacola Bay. Sea temperature 88 degrees. Air temperature 88 degrees. The report from the east end of Dauphin Island was not available. Grand Bay, southwest winds at 6 knots. Air temperature was 87 degrees. And Pettiboy Island, southwest winds at 9 knots. Air temperature was 85 degrees. 12 miles south of Orange Beach, winds were west at 10 knots. Air temperature was 85 degrees. Gulf water temperature 85 degrees. Wave heights 1 foot, with a period of 6 seconds. 100 miles south of Destin. Winds were west at 8 knots. Air temperature 85 degrees. The following weather reports were made at 8 p.m. Pensacola International Airport, skies were partly cloudy. The temperature was 86 degrees, the dew point was 74, and the relative humidity was 67%. This produces a heat index of 94. The wind was west at 8 miles an hour. The pressure was 30.03 inches and steady. Pensacola Naval Air Station, skies were partly cloudy. The temperature was 84 degrees, the dew point was 75, and the relative humidity was 74%. This produces a heat index of 92. The wind was southwest at 3 miles an hour. The pressure was 30.03 inches and steady. The Pensacola climate summary for this evening, as of 4 p.m., July 25, 2026. Today's high temperature was 94 degrees and the low 75 degrees. A trace of precipitation fell today, which brings the monthly total to 5.92 inches. The total precipitation for the year now stands at 27.55 inches. Sunset tonight is at 7:48 p.m. Sunrise tomorrow is at 6:03 a.m. Across the central Gulf Coast, Gulf Shores, clear. Temperature was 82 degrees. Wind west at 6 miles an hour. Milton, clear. Temperature was 84 degrees. Wind west at 5 miles an hour. Heat index was 92. At Destin, it was partly cloudy. The temperature was 87 degrees, the dew point 75, and the relative humidity 67%, producing a heat index of 96. The pressure was 30.03 inches and steady. Mary Esther, partly cloudy. Temperature was 87 degrees. Wind southwest at 5 miles an hour. Heat index was 96. Mobile, mostly cloudy. Temperature was 83 degrees. Wind southwest at 6 miles an hour. Heat index was 91. Elsewhere, Hattiesburg, partly cloudy and 89. New Orleans, mostly cloudy and 88. Montgomery, mostly cloudy and 81. Tallahassee, mostly cloudy and 85. And in Panama City, partly cloudy and 85. Here's your National Weather Service forecast. Tonight, mostly cloudy this evening, then clearing. Lows in the mid-70s. Southwest winds around 5 miles per hour. Sunday, mostly sunny. A slight chance of showers and thunderstorms in the afternoon. Highs in the mid-90s. Northwest winds 5 to 10 miles per hour. Chance of rain 20%. Heat index values up to 105. Sunday night, partly cloudy. Lows in the upper 70s. West winds 5 to 10 miles per hour. Monday, sunny. A slight chance of showers and thunderstorms in the afternoon. Humid with highs in the mid-90s. Northwest winds around 5 miles per hour. Chance of rain 20%. Heat index values up to 108. Monday night, partly cloudy in the evening, then becoming mostly clear. Humid with lows in the upper 70s. West winds around 5 miles per hour. Heat index values up to 107 early in the evening. Tuesday, sunny. Highs in the upper 90s. Heat index values up to 110. Tuesday night, partly cloudy in the evening, then clearing. Lows in the upper 70s. Heat index values up to 110 early in the evening. Wednesday, mostly sunny. A chance of showers and thunderstorms in the afternoon. Highs in the upper 90s. Chance of rain 40%. Heat index values up to 115. 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The Tropical Weather Outlook. For the North Atlantic, Caribbean Sea and the Gulf of America, tropical cyclone formation is not expected during the next 7 days. This is NOAA Weather Radio from the Mobile, Pensacola National Weather Service. The current time is 8:49 p.m. Central Daylight Time. Here's your marine forecast. On the weather map, nearby high pressure will continue to promote mainly light winds and calm wave seas through tonight. Winds will become more established Sunday through midweek out of the west, averaging around 10 to 15 knots at times, but otherwise waves will remain calm light through the forecast period. On Perdido Bay, Pensacola Bay including Santa Rosa Sound, and Choctaw Hatchie Bay. For tonight, southwest winds 10 to 15 knots, becoming west 5 to 10 knots late this evening and overnight. Waves 1 foot or less. A moderate chop. For Sunday, west winds 5 to 10 knots, increasing to 10 to 15 knots with gusts up to 20 knots in the afternoon. Waves 1 foot or less. A moderate chop. A chance of showers and thunderstorms in the afternoon. For Sunday night, west winds 10 to 15 knots with gusts up to 20 knots, diminishing to 5 to 10 knots after midnight. Waves 1 foot or less. A moderate chop. And for Monday, west winds 5 to 10 knots. Waves 1 foot or less. Light chop. A slight chance of showers and thunderstorms in the afternoon. On Perdido Bay, Pensacola Bay including Santa Rosa Sound, and Choctaw Hatchie Bay. For tonight, west winds 5 to 10 knots. Waves 1 foot or less. Light chop. For Sunday, west winds 5 to 10 knots, increasing to 10 to 15 knots with gusts up to 20 knots in the afternoon. Waves 1 foot or less. A moderate chop. a slight chance of showers and thunderstorms in the afternoon. For Sunday night, west winds 10 to 15 knots with gusts up to 20 knots, diminishing to 5 to 10 knots after midnight. Waves 1 foot or less. A moderate chop. A slight chance of showers and thunderstorms in the evening. And for Monday, west winds 5 to 10 knots with gusts up to 20 knots. Waves 1 foot or less. Light chop. A slight chance of showers and thunderstorms in the afternoon. From the Okaloosa-Walton County line to Pascagoula, and out 20 nautical miles. For tonight, west winds 10 to 15 knots. Seas around 2 feet. Wave detail, southwest 2 feet at 4 seconds. For Sunday, west winds 10 to 15 knots, increasing to 15 to 20 knots with gusts up to 25 knots in the afternoon. Seas 2 to 3 feet. Wave detail, southwest 3 feet at 5 seconds. A slight chance of showers and thunderstorms in the afternoon. For Sunday night, west winds 15 to 20 knots, diminishing to 10 to 15 knots after midnight. Seas 2 to 3 feet. Wave detail, southwest 3 feet at 4 seconds. A slight chance of showers and thunderstorms after midnight. And for Monday, west winds 10 to 15 knots with gusts up to 20 knots. Seas 2 to 3 feet. Wave detail, southwest 3 feet at 5 seconds. A slight chance of showers and thunderstorms in the morning. From the Okaloosa-Walton County line to Pascagoula, from 20 to 60 nautical miles offshore. For tonight, west winds 5 to 10 knots, increasing to 10 to 15 knots with gusts up to 20 knots after midnight. Seas around 2 feet. Wave detail, west 2 feet at 3 seconds and southwest 1 foot at 6 seconds. For Sunday, west winds 10 to 15 knots with gusts up to 20 knots. Seas 2 to 3 feet. Wave detail, west 2 feet at 5 seconds. For Sunday night, west winds 15 to 20 knots with gusts up to 25 knots. Seas 2 to 4 feet, occasionally to 5 feet. Wave detail, southwest 4 feet at 5 seconds. A slight chance of showers and thunderstorms after midnight. And for Monday, northwest winds 15 to 20 knots, becoming west 10 to 15 knots in the afternoon. Seas 2 to 4 feet, occasionally to 5 feet. Wave detail, west 4 feet at 5 seconds. A chance of showers and thunderstorms in the morning. Tidal information, at the mouth of the Mobile River on Sunday, high tide at 9:57 a.m. Low tide at 10:14 p.m. At the mouth of the Mobile River on Monday, high tide at 11:06 a.m. Low tide at 10:46 p.m. At Pensacola Bay on Sunday, high tide at 9:23 a.m. Low tide at 9:01 p.m. At Pensacola Bay on Monday, high tide at 10:11 a.m. Low tide at 9:41 p.m. At the East Pass in Destin on Sunday, high tide at 8:50 a.m. Low tide at 8:27 p.m. At the East Pass in Destin on Monday, high tide at 9:38 a.m. Low tide at 9:07 p.m. The following marine observations were made as of 8 p.m. Mobile Bay Coast Guard Station. Winds were southwest at 6 knots. Sea temperature 87 degrees. Air temperature 88 degrees. Weeks Bay, southwest winds at 2 knots. Air temperature was 87 degrees. Pensacola Bay. Sea temperature 88 degrees. Air temperature 88 degrees. The report from the east end of Dauphin Island was not available. Graham Bay, southwest winds at 6 knots. Air temperature was 87 degrees. And Pettiboy Island, southwest winds at 9 knots. Air temperature was 85 degrees. 12 miles south of Orange Beach, winds were west at 10 knots. Air temperature was 85 degrees. Gulf water temperature 85 degrees. Wave heights 1 foot, with a period of 6 seconds. 100 miles south of Destin. Winds were west at 8 knots. Air temperature 85 degrees. The following weather reports were made at 8 p.m. Pensacola International Airport, skies were partly cloudy. The temperature was 86 degrees, the dew point was 74, and the relative humidity was 67%. This produces a heat index of 94. The wind was west at 8 miles an hour. The pressure was 30.03 inches and steady. Pensacola Naval Air Station, skies were partly cloudy. The temperature was 84 degrees, the dew point was 75, and the relative humidity was 74%. This produces a heat index of 92. The wind was southwest at 3 miles an hour. The pressure was 30.03 inches and steady. The Pensacola climate summary for this evening, as of 4 p.m., July 25, 2026. Today's high temperature was 94 degrees and the low 75 degrees. A trace of precipitation fell today, which brings the monthly total to 5.92 inches. The total precipitation for the year now stands at 27.55 inches. Sunset tonight is at 7:48 p.m. Sunrise tomorrow is at 6:03 a.m. Across the central Gulf Coast, Gulf Shores, clear. Temperature was 82 degrees. Wind west at 6 miles an hour. Milton, clear. Temperature was 84 degrees. Wind west at 5 miles an hour. Heat index was 92. At Destin, it was partly cloudy. The temperature was 87 degrees, the dew point 75, and the relative humidity 67%, producing a heat index of 96. The pressure was 30.03 inches and steady. Mary Esther, partly cloudy. Temperature was 87 degrees. Wind southwest at 5 miles an hour. Heat index was 96. Mobile, mostly cloudy. Temperature was 83 degrees. Wind southwest at 6 miles an hour. Heat index was 91. Elsewhere, Hattiesburg, partly cloudy and 89. New Orleans, mostly cloudy and 88. Montgomery, mostly cloudy and 81. Tallahassee, mostly cloudy and 85. And in Panama City, partly cloudy and 85. Here's your National Weather Service forecast. Tonight, mostly cloudy this evening, then clearing. Lows in the mid-70s. Southwest winds around 5 miles per hour. Sunday, mostly sunny. A slight chance of showers and thunderstorms in the afternoon. Highs in the mid-90s. Northwest winds 5 to 10 miles per hour. Chance of rain 20%. Heat index values up to 105. Sunday night, partly cloudy. Lows in the upper 70s. West winds 5 to 10 miles per hour. Monday, sunny. A slight chance of showers and thunderstorms in the afternoon. Humid with highs in the mid-90s. Northwest winds around 5 miles per hour. Chance of rain 20%. Heat index values up to 108. Monday night, partly cloudy in the evening, then becoming mostly clear. Humid with lows in the upper 70s. West winds around 5 miles per hour. Heat index values up to 107 early in the evening. Tuesday.
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0: 110 early in the evening. Wednesday, mostly sunny. A chance of showers and thunderstorms in the afternoon. Highs in the upper 90s. Chance of rain 40%. Heat index values up to 115. This is NOAA Weather Radio from the Mobile Pensacola National Weather Service. The current time is 9 p.m. Central Daylight Time. Here's your marine forecast. On the weather map, nearby high pressure will continue to promote mainly light winds and calm wave seas through tonight. Winds will become more established Sunday through midweek out of the west, averaging around 10 to 15 knots at times, but otherwise waves will remain calm light through the forecast period. On Perdido Bay, Pensacola Bay including Santa Rosa Sound, and Choctaw Hatchie Bay. For tonight, southwest winds 10 to 15 knots, becoming west 5 to 10 knots late this evening and overnight. Waves 1 foot or less. A moderate chop. For Sunday, west winds 5 to 10 knots, increasing to 10 to 15 knots with gusts up to 20 knots in the afternoon. Waves 1 foot or less. A moderate chop. A chance of showers and thunderstorms in the afternoon. For Sunday night, west winds 10 to 15 knots with gusts up to 20 knots, diminishing to 5 to 10 knots after midnight. Waves 1 foot or less. A moderate chop. And for Monday, west winds 5 to 10 knots. Waves 1 foot or less. Light chop. A slight chance of showers and thunderstorms in the afternoon. On Perdido Bay, Pensacola Bay including Santa Rosa Sound, and Choctawhatchee Bay. For tonight, west winds 5 to 10 knots. Waves 1 foot or less. Light chop. For Sunday, west winds 5 to 10 knots, increasing to 10 to 15 knots with gusts up to 20 knots in the afternoon. Waves 1 foot or less. A moderate chop. A slight chance of showers and thunderstorms in the afternoon. For Sunday night, west winds 10 to 15 knots with gusts up to 20 knots, diminishing to 5 to 10 knots after midnight. Waves 1 foot or less. A moderate chop. A slight chance of showers and thunderstorms in the evening. And for Monday, west winds 5 to 10 knots with gusts up to 20 knots. Waves 1 foot or less. Light chop. A slight chance of showers and thunderstorms in the afternoon. From the Okaloosa-Walton County line to Pascagoula, and out 20 nautical miles. For tonight, west winds 10 to 15 knots. Seas around 2 feet. Wave detail, southwest 2 feet at 4 seconds. For Sunday, west winds 10 to 15 knots, increasing to 15 to 20 knots with gusts up to 25 knots in the afternoon. Seas 2 to 3 feet. Wave detail, southwest 3 feet at 5 seconds. A slight chance of showers and thunderstorms in the afternoon. For Sunday night, west winds 15 to 20 knots, diminishing to 10 to 15 knots after midnight. Seas 2 to 3 feet. Wave detail, southwest 3 feet at 4 seconds. A slight chance of showers and thunderstorms after midnight. And for Monday, west winds 10 to 15 knots with gusts up to 20 knots. Seas 2 to 3 feet. Wave detail, southwest 3 feet at 5 seconds. A slight chance of showers and thunderstorms in the morning. From the Okaloosa-Walton County line to Pascagoula, from 20 to 60 nautical miles offshore. For tonight, west winds 5 to 10 knots, increasing to 10 to 15 knots with gusts up to 20 knots after midnight. Seas around 2 feet. Wave detail, west 2 feet at 3 seconds and southwest 1 foot at 6 seconds. For Sunday, west winds 10 to 15 knots with gusts up to 20 knots. Seas 2 to 3 feet. Wave detail, west 2 feet at 5 seconds. For Sunday night, west winds 15 to 20 knots with gusts up to 25 knots. Seas 2 to 4 feet, occasionally to 5 feet. Wave detail, southwest 4 feet at 5 seconds. A slight chance of showers and thunderstorms after midnight. And for Monday, northwest winds 15 to 20 knots, becoming west 10 to 15 knots in the afternoon. Seas 2 to 4 feet, occasionally to 5 feet. Wave detail, west 4 feet at 5 seconds. A chance of showers and thunderstorms in the morning. Tidal information, at the mouth of the Mobile River on Sunday, high tide at 9:57 a.m. Low tide at 10:14 p.m. At the mouth of the Mobile River on Monday, high tide at 11:06 a.m. Low tide at 10:46 p.m. At Pensacola Bay on Sunday, high tide at 9:23 a.m. Low tide at 9:01 p.m. At Pensacola Bay on Monday, high tide at 10:11 a.m. Low tide at 9:41 p.m. At the East Pass in Destin on Sunday, high tide at 8:50 a.m. Low tide at 8:27 p.m. At the East Pass in Destin on Monday, high tide at 9:38 a.m. Low tide at 9:07 p.m. The following marine observations were made as of 8 p.m. Mobile Bay Coast Guard Station. Winds were southwest at 6 knots. Sea temperature 87 degrees. Air temperature 88 degrees. Weeks Bay, southwest winds at 2 knots. Air temperature was 87 degrees. Pensacola Bay. Sea temperature 88 degrees. Air temperature 88 degrees. The report from the east end of Dauphin Island was not available. Graham Bay, southwest winds at 6 knots. Air temperature was 87 degrees. And Pettiboy Island, southwest winds at 9 knots. Air temperature was 85 degrees. 12 miles south of Orange Beach, winds were west at 10 knots. Air temperature was 85 degrees. Gulf water temperature 85 degrees. Wave heights 1 foot, with a period of 6 seconds. 100 miles south of Destin. Winds were west at 8 knots. Air temperature 85 degrees. The following weather reports were made at 8 p.m. Pensacola International Airport, skies were partly cloudy. The temperature was 86 degrees, the dew point was 74, and the relative humidity was 67%. This produces a heat index of 94. The wind was west at 8 miles an hour. The pressure was 30.03 inches and steady. Pensacola Naval Air Station, skies were partly cloudy. The temperature was 84 degrees, the dew point was 75, and the relative humidity was 74%. This produces a heat index of 92. The wind was southwest at 3 miles an hour. The pressure was 30.03 inches and steady. The Pensacola climate summary for this evening, as of 4 p.m., July 25, 2026. Today's high temperature was 94 degrees and the low 75 degrees. A trace of precipitation fell today, which brings the monthly total to 5.92 inches. The total precipitation for the year now stands at 27.55 inches. Sunset tonight is at 7:48 p.m. Sunrise tomorrow is at 6:03 a.m. Across the central Gulf Coast, Gulf Shores, clear. Temperature was 82 degrees. Wind west at 6 miles an hour. Milton, clear. Temperature was 84 degrees. Wind west at 5 miles an hour. Heat index was 92. At Destin, it was partly cloudy. The temperature was 87 degrees, the dew point 75, and the relative humidity 67%, producing a heat index of 96. The pressure was 30.03 inches and steady. Mary Esther, partly cloudy. Temperature was 87 degrees. Wind southwest at 5 miles an hour. Heat index was 96. Mobile, mostly cloudy. Temperature was 83 degrees. Wind southwest at 6 miles an hour. Heat index was 91. Elsewhere, Hattiesburg, partly cloudy and 89. New Orleans, mostly cloudy and 88. Montgomery, mostly cloudy and 81. Tallahassee, mostly cloudy and 85. And at Panama City, partly cloudy and 85. Here's your National Weather Service forecast. Tonight, mostly cloudy this evening, then clearing. Lows in the mid-70s. Southwest winds around 5 miles per hour. Sunday, mostly sunny. A slight chance of showers and thunderstorms in the afternoon. Highs in the mid-90s. Northwest winds 5 to 10 miles per hour. Chance of rain 20%. Heat index values up to 105. Sunday night, partly cloudy. Lows in the upper 70s. West winds 5 to 10 miles per hour. Monday, sunny. A slight chance of showers and thunderstorms in the afternoon. Humid with highs in the mid-90s. Northwest winds around 5 miles per hour. Chance of rain 20%. Heat index values up to 108. Monday night, partly cloudy in the evening, then becoming mostly clear. Humid with lows in the upper 70s. West winds around 5 miles per hour. Heat index values up to 107 early in the evening. Tuesday, sunny. highs in the upper 90s. Heat index values up to 110. Tuesday night, partly cloudy in the evening, then clearing. Lows in the upper 70s. Heat index values up to 110 early in the evening. Wednesday, mostly sunny. A chance of showers and thunderstorms in the afternoon. Highs in the upper 90s. Chance of rain 40%. Heat index values up to 115. 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The current time is 9:11 p.m. Central Daylight Time. Here's your marine forecast. On the weather map, nearby high pressure will continue to promote mainly light winds and calm wave seas through tonight. Winds will become more established Sunday through midweek out of the west, averaging around 10 to 15 knots at times, but otherwise waves will remain calm light through the forecast period. On Perdido Bay, Pensacola Bay including Santa Rosa Sound, and Choctawhatchee Bay. For tonight, southwest winds 10 to 15 knots, becoming west 5 to 10 knots late this evening and overnight. Waves 1 foot or less. A moderate chop. For Sunday, west winds 5 to 10 knots, increasing to 10 to 15 knots with gusts up to 20 knots in the afternoon. Waves 1 foot or less. A moderate chop. A chance of showers and thunderstorms in the afternoon. For Sunday night, west winds 10 to 15 knots with gusts up to 20 knots, diminishing to 5 to 10 knots after midnight. Waves 1 foot or less. A moderate chop. And for Monday, west winds 5 to 10 knots. Waves 1 foot or less. Light chop. A slight chance of showers and thunderstorms in the afternoon. On Perdido Bay, Pensacola Bay including Santa Rosa Sound, and Choctawhatchee Bay. For tonight, west winds 5 to 10 knots. Waves 1 foot or less. Light chop. For Sunday, west winds 5 to 10 knots, increasing to 10 to 15 knots with gusts up to 20 knots in the afternoon. Waves 1 foot or less. A moderate chop. A slight chance of showers and thunderstorms in the afternoon. For Sunday night, west winds 10 to 15 knots with gusts up to 20 knots, diminishing to 5 to 10 knots after midnight. Waves 1 foot or less. A moderate chop. A slight chance of showers and thunderstorms in the evening. And for Monday, west winds 5 to 10 knots with gusts up to 20 knots. Waves 1 foot or less. Light chop. A slight chance of showers and thunderstorms in the afternoon. From the Okaloosa-Walton County line to Pascagoula, and out 20 nautical miles. For tonight, west winds 10 to 15 knots. Seas around 2 feet. Wave detail, southwest 2 feet at 4 seconds. For Sunday, west winds 10 to 15 knots, increasing to 15 to 20 knots with gusts up to 25 knots in the afternoon. Seas 2 to 3 feet. Wave detail, southwest 3 feet at 5 seconds. A slight chance of showers and thunderstorms in the afternoon. For Sunday night, west winds 15 to 20 knots, diminishing to 10 to 15 knots after midnight. Seas 2 to 3 feet. Wave detail, southwest 3 feet at 4 seconds. A slight chance of showers and thunderstorms after midnight. And for Monday, west winds 10 to 15 knots with gusts up to 20 knots. Seas 2 to 3 feet. Wave detail, southwest 3 feet at 5 seconds. A slight chance of showers and thunderstorms in the morning. From the Okaloosa-Walton County line to Pascagoula, from 20 to 60 nautical miles offshore. For tonight, west winds 5 to 10 knots, increasing to 10 to 15 knots with gusts up to 20 knots after midnight. Seas around 2 feet. Wave detail, west 2 feet at 3 seconds and southwest 1 foot at 6 seconds. For Sunday, west winds 10 to 15 knots with gusts up to 20 knots. Seas 2 to 3 feet. Wave detail, west 2 feet at 5 seconds. For Sunday night, west winds 15 to 20 knots with gusts up to 25 knots. Seas 2 to 4 feet, occasionally to 5 feet. Wave detail, southwest 4 feet at 5 seconds. a slight chance of showers and thunderstorms after midnight. And for Monday, northwest winds 15 to 20 knots, becoming west 10 to 15 knots in the afternoon. Seas 2 to 4 feet, occasionally to 5 feet. Wave detail, west 4 feet at 5 seconds. A chance of showers and thunderstorms in the morning. Tidal information, at the mouth of the Mobile River on Sunday, high tide at 9:57 a.m. Low tide at 10:14 p.m. At the mouth of the Mobile River on Monday, high tide at 11:06 a.m. Low tide at 10:46 p.m. At Pensacola Bay on Sunday, high tide at 9:23 a.m. Low tide at 9:01 p.m. At Pensacola Bay on Monday, high tide at 10:11 a.m. Low tide at 9:41 p.m. At the East Pass in Destin on Sunday, high tide at 8:50 a.m. Low tide at 8:27 p.m. At the East Pass in Destin on Monday, high tide at 9:38 a.m. Low tide at 9:07 p.m. This is NOAA Weather Radio Station KEC 86 from Pensacola, Florida. 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The Tropical Weather Outlook. For the North Atlantic, Caribbean Sea and the Gulf of America, tropical cyclone formation is not expected during the next 7 days. The following marine observations were made as of 9 p.m. Mobile Bay Coast Guard Station. Winds were west at 4 knots. Sea temperature 87 degrees. Air temperature 86 degrees. Weeks Bay, calm. Air temperature was 84 degrees. Pensacola Bay. Sea temperature 88 degrees. Air temperature 87 degrees. The report from the east end of Dauphin Island was not available. Graham Bay, southwest winds at 6 knots. Air temperature was 86 degrees. And Pettiboy Island, west winds at 9 knots. Air temperature was 85 degrees. 12 miles south of Orange Beach, winds were southwest at 12 knots. Air temperature was 85 degrees. Gulf water temperature 85 degrees. Wave heights 1 foot, with a period of 6 seconds. 100 miles south of Destin. Winds were west at 8 knots. Air temperature 85 degrees. Wave heights 1 foot. Wave period 5 seconds. The following weather reports were made at 9 p.m. Pensacola International Airport, skies were clear. The temperature was 84 degrees, the dew point was 73, and the relative humidity was 69%. This produces a heat index of 90. The wind was southwest at 9 miles an hour. The pressure was 30.04 inches and rising. Pensacola Naval Air Station, skies were partly cloudy. The temperature was 82 degrees, the dew point was 74, and the relative humidity was 76%. The wind was southwest at 3 miles an hour. The pressure was 30.04 inches and rising. The Pensacola climate summary for this evening, as of 4 p.m., July 25, 2026. Today's high temperature was 94 degrees and the low 75 degrees. A trace of precipitation fell today, which brings the monthly total to 5.92 inches. The total precipitation for the year now stands at 27.55 inches. Sunset tonight is at 7:48 p.m. Sunrise tomorrow is at 6:03 a.m. Across the central Gulf Coast, Milton, clear. Temperature was 83 degrees. Wind west at 7 miles an hour. At Destin, it was partly cloudy. The temperature was 86 degrees, the dew point 76, and the relative humidity 71%, producing a heat index of 96. The pressure was 30.04 inches and rising. Mary Esther, partly cloudy. Temperature was 86 degrees. Wind southwest at 6 miles an hour. Heat index was 96. Mobile, mostly cloudy. Temperature was 82 degrees. Wind southwest at 5 miles an hour. Elsewhere, Hattiesburg, mostly cloudy and 87. New Orleans, mostly cloudy and 86. Montgomery, cloudy and 79. Tallahassee, mostly cloudy and 84. And at Panama City, partly cloudy and 83. Here's your National Weather Service forecast. Tonight, mostly cloudy this evening, then clearing. Lows in the mid-70s. Southwest winds around 5 miles per hour. Sunday, mostly sunny. A slight chance of showers and thunderstorms in the afternoon. Highs in the mid-90s. Northwest winds 5 to 10 miles per hour. Chance of rain 20%. Heat index values up to 105. Sunday night, partly cloudy. Lows in the upper 70s. West winds 5 to 10 miles per hour. Monday, sunny. A slight chance of showers and thunderstorms in the afternoon. Humid with highs in the mid-90s. Northwest winds around 5 miles per hour. Chance of rain 20%. Heat index values up to 108. Monday night, partly cloudy in the evening, then becoming mostly clear. Humid with lows in the upper 70s. West winds around 5 miles per hour. Heat index values up to 107 early in the evening. Tuesday, sunny. Highs in the upper 90s. Heat index values up to 110. Tuesday night, partly cloudy in the evening, then clearing. Lows in the upper 70s. Heat index values up to 110 early in the evening. Wednesday, mostly sunny. A chance of showers and thunderstorms in the afternoon. Highs in the upper 90s. Chance of rain 40%. Heat index values up to 115. 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The current time is 9:22 p.m. Central Daylight Time. Here's your marine forecast. On the weather map, nearby high pressure will continue to promote mainly light winds and calm wave seas through tonight. Winds will become more established Sunday through midweek out of the west, averaging around 10 to 15 knots at times, but otherwise waves will remain calm light through the forecast period. On Perdido Bay, Pensacola Bay including Santa Rosa Sound, and Choctawhatchee Bay. For tonight, southwest winds 10 to 15 knots, becoming west 5 to 10 knots late this evening and overnight. Waves 1 foot or less. A moderate chop. For Sunday, west winds 5 to 10 knots, increasing to 10 to 15 knots with gusts up to 20 knots in the afternoon. Waves 1 foot or less. A moderate chop. A chance of showers and thunderstorms in the afternoon. For Sunday night, west winds 10 to 15 knots with gusts up to 20 knots, diminishing to 5 to 10 knots after midnight. Waves 1 foot or less. A moderate chop. And for Monday, west winds 5 to 10 knots. Waves 1 foot or less. Light chop. A slight chance of showers and thunderstorms in the afternoon. On Perdido Bay, Pensacola Bay including Santa Rosa Sound, and Choctawhatchee Bay. For tonight, west winds 5 to 10 knots. Waves 1 foot or less. Light chop. For Sunday, west winds 5 to 10 knots, increasing to 10 to 15 knots with gusts up to 20 knots in the afternoon. Waves 1 foot or less. A moderate chop. A slight chance of showers and thunderstorms in the afternoon. For Sunday night, west winds 10 to 15 knots with gusts up to 20 knots, diminishing to 5 to 10 knots after midnight. Waves 1 foot or less. A moderate chop. A slight chance of showers and thunderstorms in the evening. And for Monday, west winds 5 to 10 knots with gusts up to 20 knots. Waves 1 foot or less. Light chop. A slight chance of showers and thunderstorms in the afternoon. From the Okaloosa-Walton County line to Pascagoula, and out 20 nautical miles. For tonight, west winds 10 to 15 knots. Seas around 2 feet. Wave detail, southwest 2 feet at 4 seconds. For Sunday, west winds 10 to 15 knots, increasing to 15 to 20 knots with gusts up to 25 knots in the afternoon. Seas 2 to 3 feet. Wave detail, southwest 3 feet at 5 seconds. a slight chance of showers and thunderstorms in the afternoon. For Sunday night, west winds 15 to 20 knots, diminishing to 10 to 15 knots after midnight. Seas 2 to 3 feet. Wave detail.

20 knots after midnight. Seas around 2 feet. Wave detail, west 2 feet at 3 seconds and southwest 1 foot at 6 seconds. For Sunday, west winds 10 to 15 knots with gusts up to 20 knots. Seas 2 to 3 feet. Wave detail, west 2 feet at 5 seconds. For Sunday night, west winds 15 to 20 knots with gusts up to 25 knots. Seas 2 to 4 feet, occasionally to 5 feet. Wave detail, southwest 4 feet at 5 seconds. A slight chance of showers and thunderstorms after midnight. And for Monday, northwest winds 15 to 20 knots, becoming west 10 to 15 knots in the afternoon. Seas 2 to 4 feet, occasionally to 5 feet. Wave detail, west 4 feet at 5 seconds. A chance of showers and thunderstorms in the morning. Tidal information, at the mouth of the Mobile River on Sunday, high tide at 9:57 a.m. Low tide at 10:14 p.m. At the mouth of the Mobile River on Monday, high tide at 11:06 a.m. Low tide at 10:46 p.m. At Pensacola Bay on Sunday, high tide at 9:23 a.m. Low tide at 9:01 p.m. At Pensacola Bay on Monday, high tide at 10:11 a.m. Low tide at 9:41 p.m. At the East Pass in Destin on Sunday, high tide at 8:50 a.m. Low tide at 8:27 p.m. At the East Pass in Destin on Monday, high tide at 9:38 a.m. Low tide at 9:07 p.m. The following marine observations were made as of 9 p.m. Mobile Bay Coast Guard Station. Winds were west at 4 knots. Sea temperature 87 degrees. Air temperature 86 degrees. Weeks Bay, calm. Air temperature was 84 degrees. Pensacola Bay. Sea temperature 88 degrees. Air temperature 87 degrees. The report from the east end of Dauphin Island was not available. Graham Bay, southwest winds at 6 knots. Air temperature was 86 degrees. And Pettiboy Island, west winds at 9 knots. Air temperature was 85 degrees. 12 miles south of Orange Beach, winds were southwest at 12 knots. Air temperature was 85 degrees. Gulf water temperature 85 degrees. Wave heights 1 foot, with a period of 6 seconds. 100 miles south of Destin. Winds were west at 8 knots. Air temperature 85 degrees. Wave heights 1 foot. Wave period 5 seconds. The following weather reports were made at 9 p.m. Pensacola International Airport, skies were clear. The temperature was 84 degrees, the dew point was 73, and the relative humidity was 69%. This produces a heat index of 90. The wind was southwest at 9 miles an hour. The pressure was 30.04 inches and rising. Pensacola Naval Air Station, skies were partly cloudy. The temperature was 82 degrees, the dew point was 74, and the relative humidity was 76%. The wind was southwest at 3 miles an hour. The pressure was 30.04 inches and rising. The Pensacola climate summary for this evening, as of 4 p.m., July 25, 2026. Today's high temperature was 94 degrees and the low 75 degrees. A trace of precipitation fell today, which brings the monthly total to 5.92 inches. The total precipitation for the year now stands at 27.55 inches. Sunset tonight is at 7:48 p.m. Sunrise tomorrow is at 6:03 a.m. Across the central Gulf Coast, Milton, clear. Temperature was 83 degrees. Wind west at 7 miles an hour. At Destin, it was partly cloudy. The temperature was 86 degrees, the dew point 76, and the relative humidity 71%, producing a heat index of 96. The pressure was 30.04 inches and rising. Mary Esther, partly cloudy. Temperature was 86 degrees. Wind southwest at 6 miles an hour. Heat index was 96. Mobile, mostly cloudy. Temperature was 82 degrees.

0: wind southwest at 5 miles an hour. Elsewhere, Hattiesburg, mostly cloudy and 87. New Orleans, mostly cloudy and 86. Montgomery, cloudy and 79. Tallahassee, mostly cloudy and 84. And at Panama City, partly cloudy and 83. Here's your National Weather Service forecast. Tonight, mostly cloudy this evening, then clearing. Lows in the mid-70s. Southwest winds around 5 miles per hour. Sunday, mostly sunny. A slight chance of showers and thunderstorms in the afternoon. Highs in the mid-90s. Northwest winds 5 to 10 miles per hour. Chance of rain 20%. Heat index values up to 105. Sunday night, partly cloudy. Lows in the upper 70s. West winds 5 to 10 miles per hour. Monday, sunny. A slight chance of showers and thunderstorms in the afternoon. Humid with highs in the mid-90s. Northwest winds around 5 miles per hour. Chance of rain 20%. Heat index values up to 108. Monday night, partly cloudy in the evening, then becoming mostly clear. Humid with lows in the upper 70s. West winds around 5 miles per hour. Heat index values up to 107 early in the evening. Tuesday, sunny. Highs in the upper 90s. Heat index values up to 110. Tuesday night, partly cloudy in the evening, then clearing. Lows in the upper 70s. Heat index values up to 110 early in the evening. Wednesday, mostly sunny. A chance of showers and thunderstorms in the afternoon. Highs in the upper 90s. Chance of rain 40%. Heat index values up to 115. 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The current time is 9:33 p.m. Central Daylight Time. Here's your marine forecast. On the weather map, nearby high pressure will continue to promote mainly light winds and calm wave seas through tonight. Winds will become more established Sunday through midweek out of the west, averaging around 10 to 15 knots at times, but otherwise waves will remain calm light through the forecast period. On Perdido Bay, Pensacola Bay including Santa Rosa Sound, and Choctawhatchee Bay. For tonight, southwest winds 10 to 15 knots, becoming west 5 to 10 knots late this evening and overnight. Waves 1 foot or less. A moderate chop. For Sunday, west winds 5 to 10 knots, increasing to 10 to 15 knots with gusts up to 20 knots in the afternoon. Waves 1 foot or less. A moderate chop. A chance of showers and thunderstorms in the afternoon. For Sunday night, west winds 10 to 15 knots with gusts up to 20 knots, diminishing to 5 to 10 knots after midnight. Waves 1 foot or less. A moderate chop. And for Monday, west winds 5 to 10 knots. Waves 1 foot or less. Light chop. A slight chance of showers and thunderstorms in the afternoon. On Perdido Bay, Pensacola Bay including Santa Rosa Sound, and Choctawhatchee Bay. For tonight, west winds 5 to 10 knots. Waves 1 foot or less. Light chop. For Sunday, west winds 5 to 10 knots, increasing to 10 to 15 knots with gusts up to 20 knots in the afternoon. Waves 1 foot or less. A moderate chop. A slight chance of showers and thunderstorms in the afternoon. For Sunday night, west winds 10 to 15 knots with gusts up to 20 knots, diminishing to 5 to 10 knots after midnight. Waves 1 foot or less. A moderate chop. A slight chance of showers and thunderstorms in the evening. And for Monday, west winds 5 to 10 knots with gusts up to 20 knots. Waves 1 foot or less. Light chop. A slight chance of showers and thunderstorms in the afternoon. From the Okaloosa-Walton County line to Pascagoula, and out 20 nautical miles. For tonight, west winds 10 to 15 knots. Seas around 2 feet. Wave detail, southwest 2 feet at 4 seconds. For Sunday, west winds 10 to 15 knots, increasing to 15 to 20 knots with gusts up to 25 knots in the afternoon. Seas 2 to 3 feet. Wave detail, southwest 3 feet at 5 seconds. A slight chance of showers and thunderstorms in the afternoon. For Sunday night, west winds 15 to 20 knots, diminishing to 10 to 15 knots after midnight. Seas 2 to 3 feet. Wave detail, southwest 3 feet at 4 seconds. A slight chance of showers and thunderstorms after midnight. And for Monday, west winds 10 to 15 knots with gusts up to 20 knots. Seas 2 to 3 feet. Wave detail, southwest 3 feet at 5 seconds. A slight chance of showers and thunderstorms in the morning. From the Okaloosa-Walton County line to Pascagoula, from 20 to 60 nautical miles offshore. For tonight, west winds 5 to 10 knots, increasing to 10 to 15 knots with gusts up to 20 knots after midnight. Seas around 2 feet. Wave detail, west 2 feet at 3 seconds and southwest 1 foot at 6 seconds. For Sunday, west winds 10 to 15 knots with gusts up to 20 knots. Seas 2 to 3 feet. Wave detail, west 2 feet at 5 seconds. For Sunday night, west winds 15 to 20 knots with gusts up to 25 knots. Seas 2 to 4 feet, occasionally to 5 feet. Wave detail, southwest 4 feet at 5 seconds. A slight chance of showers and thunderstorms after midnight. And for Monday, northwest winds 15 to 20 knots, becoming west 10 to 15 knots in the afternoon. Seas 2 to 4 feet, occasionally to 5 feet. Wave detail, west 4 feet at 5 seconds. A chance of showers and thunderstorms in the morning. Tidal information, at the mouth of the Mobile River on Sunday, high tide at 9:57 a.m. Low tide at 10:14 p.m. At the mouth of the Mobile River on Monday, high tide at 11:06 a.m. Low tide at 10:46 p.m. At Pensacola Bay on Sunday, high tide at 9:23 a.m. Low tide at 9:01 p.m. At Pensacola Bay on Monday, high tide at 10:11 a.m. Low tide at 9:41 p.m. At the East Pass in Destin on Sunday, high tide at 8:50 a.m. Low tide at 8:27 p.m. At the East Pass in Destin on Monday, high tide at 9:38 a.m. Low tide at 9:07 p.m. The following marine observations were made as of 9 p.m. Mobile Bay Coast Guard Station. Winds were west at 4 knots. Sea temperature 87 degrees. Air temperature 86 degrees. Weeks Bay, calm. Air temperature was 84 degrees. Pensacola Bay. Sea temperature 88 degrees. Air temperature 87 degrees. The report from the east end of Dauphin Island was not available. Graham Bay, southwest winds at 6 knots. Air temperature was 86 degrees. And Pettiboy Island, west winds at 9 knots. Air temperature was 85 degrees. 12 miles south of Orange Beach, winds were southwest at 12 knots. Air temperature was 85 degrees. Gulf water temperature 85 degrees. Wave heights 1 foot, with a period of 6 seconds. 100 miles south of Destin. Winds were west at 8 knots. Air temperature 85 degrees. Wave heights 1 foot. Wave period 5 seconds. The following weather reports were made at 9 p.m. Pensacola International Airport, skies were clear. The temperature was 84 degrees, the dew point was 73, and the relative humidity was 69%. This produces a heat index of 90. The wind was southwest at 9 miles an hour. The pressure was 30.04 inches and rising. Pensacola Naval Air Station, skies were partly cloudy. The temperature was 82 degrees, the dew point was 74, and the relative humidity was 76%. The wind was southwest at 3 miles an hour. The pressure was 30.04 inches and rising. The Pensacola climate summary for this evening, as of 4 p.m., July 25, 2026. Today's high temperature was 94 degrees and the low 75 degrees. A trace of precipitation fell today, which brings the monthly total to 5.92 inches. The total precipitation for the year now stands at 27.55 inches. Sunset tonight is at 7:48 p.m. Sunrise tomorrow is at 6:03 a.m. Across the central Gulf Coast, Milton, clear. Temperature was 83 degrees. Wind west at 7 miles an hour. At Destin, it was partly cloudy. The temperature was 86 degrees, the dew point 76, and the relative humidity 71%, producing a heat index of 96. The pressure was 30.04 inches and rising. Mary Esther, partly cloudy. Temperature was 86 degrees. Wind southwest at 6 miles an hour. Heat index was 96. Mobile, mostly cloudy. Temperature was 82 degrees. Wind southwest at 5 miles an hour. Elsewhere, Hattiesburg, mostly cloudy and 87. New Orleans, mostly cloudy and 86. Montgomery, cloudy and 79. Tallahassee, mostly cloudy and 84. And at Panama City, partly cloudy and 83. Here's your National Weather Service forecast. Tonight, mostly cloudy this evening, then clearing. Lows in the mid-70s. Southwest winds around 5 miles per hour. Sunday, mostly sunny. A slight chance of showers and thunderstorms in the afternoon. Highs in the mid-90s. Northwest winds 5 to 10 miles per hour. Chance of rain 20%. Heat index values up to 105. Sunday night, partly cloudy. Lows in the upper 70s. West winds 5 to 10 miles per hour. Monday, sunny. A slight chance of showers and thunderstorms in the afternoon. Humid with highs in the mid-90s. Northwest winds around 5 miles per hour. Chance of rain 20%. Heat index values up to 108. Monday night, partly cloudy in the evening, then becoming mostly clear. Humid with lows in the upper 70s. West winds around 5 miles per hour. Heat index values up to 107 early in the evening. Tuesday, sunny. Highs in the upper 90s. Heat index values up to 110. Tuesday night, partly cloudy in the evening, then clearing. Lows in the upper 70s. Heat index values up to 110 early in the evening. Wednesday, mostly sunny. A chance of showers and thunderstorms in the afternoon. Highs in the upper 90s. Chance of rain 40%. Heat index values up to 115. 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The current time is 9:44 p.m. Central Daylight Time. Here's your marine forecast. On the weather map, nearby high pressure will continue to promote mainly light winds and calm wave seas through tonight. Winds will become more established Sunday through midweek out of the west, averaging around 10 to 15 knots at times, but otherwise waves will remain calm light through the forecast period. On Perdido Bay, Pensacola Bay including Santa Rosa Sound, and Choctawhatchee Bay. For tonight, southwest winds 10 to 15 knots, becoming west 5 to 10 knots late this evening and overnight. Waves 1 foot or less. A moderate chop. For Sunday, west winds 5 to 10 knots, increasing to 10 to 15 knots with gusts up to 20 knots in the afternoon. Waves 1 foot or less. A moderate chop. A chance of showers and thunderstorms in the afternoon. For Sunday night, west winds 10 to 15 knots with gusts up to 20 knots, diminishing to 5 to 10 knots after midnight. Waves 1 foot or less. A moderate chop. And for Monday, west winds 5 to 10 knots. Waves 1 foot or less. Light chop. A slight chance of showers and thunderstorms in the afternoon. On Perdido Bay, Pensacola Bay including Santa Rosa Sound, and Choctawhatchee Bay. For tonight, west winds 5 to 10 knots. Waves 1 foot or less. Light chop. For Sunday, west winds 5 to 10 knots, increasing to 10 to 15 knots with gusts up to 20 knots in the afternoon. Waves 1 foot or less. A moderate chop. A slight chance of showers and thunderstorms in the afternoon. For Sunday night, west winds 10 to 15 knots with gusts up to 20 knots, diminishing to 5 to 10 knots after midnight. Waves 1 foot or less. A moderate chop. A slight chance of showers and thunderstorms in the evening. And for Monday, west winds 5 to 10 knots with gusts up to 20 knots. Waves 1 foot or less. Light chop. A slight chance of showers and thunderstorms in the afternoon. From the Okaloosa-Walton County line to Pascagoula, and out 20 nautical miles. For tonight, west winds 10 to 15 knots. Seas around 2 feet. Wave detail, southwest 2 feet at 4 seconds. For Sunday, west winds 10 to 15 knots, increasing to 15 to 20 knots with gusts up to 25 knots in the afternoon. Seas 2 to 3 feet. Wave detail, southwest 3 feet at 5 seconds. A slight chance of showers and thunderstorms in the afternoon. For Sunday night, west winds 15 to 20 knots, diminishing to 10 to 15 knots after midnight. Seas 2 to 3 feet. Wave detail, southwest 3 feet at 4 seconds. A slight chance of showers and thunderstorms after midnight. And for Monday, west winds 10 to 15 knots with gusts up to 20 knots. Seas 2 to 3 feet. Wave detail, southwest 3 feet at 5 seconds. A slight chance of showers and thunderstorms in the morning. From the Okaloosa-Walton County line to Pascagoula, from 20 to 60 nautical miles offshore. For tonight, west winds 5 to 10 knots, increasing to 10 to 15 knots with gusts up to 20 knots after midnight. Seas around 2 feet. Wave detail, west 2 feet at 3 seconds and southwest 1 foot at 6 seconds. For Sunday, west winds 10 to 15 knots with gusts up to 20 knots. Seas 2 to 3 feet. Wave detail, west 2 feet at 5 seconds. For Sunday night, west winds 15 to 20 knots with gusts up to 25 knots. Seas 2 to 4 feet, occasionally to 5 feet. Wave detail, southwest 4 feet at 5 seconds. A slight chance of showers and thunderstorms after midnight. And for Monday, northwest winds 15 to 20 knots, becoming west 10 to 15 knots in the afternoon. Seas 2 to 4 feet, occasionally to 5 feet. Wave detail, west 4 feet at 5 seconds. A chance of showers and thunderstorms in the morning. 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The Tropical Weather Outlook. For the North Atlantic, Caribbean Sea and the Gulf of America, tropical cyclone formation is not expected during the next 7 days. Tidal information, at the mouth of the Mobile River on Sunday, high tide at 9:57 a.m. Low tide at 10:14 p.m. At the mouth of the Mobile River on Monday, high tide at 11:06 a.m. Low tide at 10:46 p.m. At Pensacola Bay on Sunday, high tide at 9:23 a.m. Low tide at 9:01 p.m. At Pensacola Bay on Monday, high tide at 10:11 a.m. Low tide at 9:41 p.m. At the East Pass in Destin on Sunday, high tide at 8:50 a.m. Low tide at 8:27 p.m. At the East Pass in Destin on Monday, high tide at 9:38 a.m. Low tide at 9:07 p.m. The following marine observations were made as of 9 p.m. Mobile Bay Coast Guard Station. Winds were west at 4 knots. Sea temperature 87 degrees. Air temperature 86 degrees. Weeks Bay, calm. Air temperature was 84 degrees. Pensacola Bay. Sea temperature 88 degrees. Air temperature 87 degrees. The report from the east end of Dauphin Island was not available. Graham Bay, southwest winds at 6 knots. Air temperature was 86 degrees. and Pettiboy Island, west winds at 9 knots. Air temperature was 85 degrees. 12 miles south of Orange Beach, winds were southwest at 12 knots. Air temperature was 85 degrees. Gulf water temperature 85 degrees. Wave heights 1 foot, with a period of 6 seconds. 100 miles south of Destin. Winds were west at 8 knots. Air temperature 85 degrees. Wave heights 1 foot. Wave period 5 seconds. The following weather reports were made at 9 p.m. Pensacola International Airport, skies were clear. The temperature was 84 degrees, the dew point was 73, and the relative humidity was 69%. This produces a heat index of 90. The wind was southwest at 9 miles an hour. The pressure was 30.04 inches and rising. Pensacola Naval Air Station, skies were partly cloudy. The temperature was 82 degrees, the dew point was 74, and the relative humidity was 76%. The wind was southwest at 3 miles an hour. The pressure was 30.04 inches and rising. The Pensacola climate summary for this evening, as of 4 p.m., July 25, 2026. Today's high temperature was 94 degrees and the low 75 degrees. A trace of precipitation fell today, which brings the monthly total to 5.92 inches. The total precipitation for the year now stands at 27.55 inches. Sunset tonight is at 7:48 p.m. Sunrise tomorrow is at 6:03 a.m. Across the central Gulf Coast, Milton, clear. Temperature was 83 degrees. Wind west at 7 miles an hour. At Destin, it was partly cloudy. The temperature was 86 degrees, the dew point 76, and the relative humidity 71%, producing a heat index of 96. The pressure was 30.04 inches and rising. Mary Esther, partly cloudy. Temperature was 86 degrees. Wind southwest at 6 miles an hour. Heat index was 96. Mobile, mostly cloudy. Temperature was 82 degrees. Wind southwest at 5 miles an hour. Elsewhere, Hattiesburg, mostly cloudy and 87. New Orleans, mostly cloudy and 86. Montgomery, cloudy and 79. Tallahassee, mostly cloudy and 84. And in Panama City, partly cloudy and 83. Here's your National Weather Service forecast. Tonight, mostly cloudy this evening, then clearing. Lows in the mid-70s. Southwest winds around 5 miles per hour. Sunday, mostly sunny. A slight chance of showers and thunderstorms in the afternoon. Highs in the mid-90s. Northwest winds 5 to 10 miles per hour. Chance of rain 20%. Heat index values up to 105. Sunday night, partly cloudy. Lows in the upper 70s. West winds 5 to 10 miles per hour. Monday, sunny. A slight chance of showers and thunderstorms in the afternoon. Humid with highs in the mid-90s. Northwest winds around 5 miles per hour. Chance of rain 20%. Heat index values up to 108. Monday night, partly cloudy in the evening, then becoming mostly clear. Humid with lows in the upper 70s. West winds around 5 miles per hour. Heat index values up to 107 early in the evening. Tuesday, sunny. Highs in the upper 90s. Heat index values up to 110. Tuesday night, partly cloudy in the evening, then clearing. Lows in the upper 70s. Heat index values up to 110 early in the evening. Wednesday, mostly sunny. A chance of showers and thunderstorms in the afternoon. Highs in the upper 90s. Chance of rain 40%. Heat index values up to 115. 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The current time is 9:56 p.m. Central Daylight Time. Here's your marine forecast. On the weather map, nearby high pressure will continue to promote mainly light winds and calm wave seas through tonight. winds will become more established Sunday through midweek out of the west, averaging around 10 to 15 knots at times, but otherwise waves will remain calm light through the forecast period. On Perdido Bay, Pensacola Bay including Santa Rosa Sound, and Choctawhatchee Bay. For tonight, southwest winds 10 to 15 knots, becoming west 5 to 10 knots late this evening and overnight. Waves 1 foot or less. A moderate chop. For Sunday, west winds 5 to 10 knots, increasing to 10 to 15 knots with gusts up to 20 knots in the afternoon. Waves 1 foot or less. A moderate chop. A chance of showers and thunderstorms in the afternoon. For Sunday night, west winds 10 to 15 knots with gusts up to 20 knots, diminishing to 5 to 10 knots after midnight. Waves 1 foot or less. A moderate chop. And for Monday, west winds 5 to 10 knots. Waves 1 foot or less. Light chop. A slight chance of showers and thunderstorms in the afternoon. On Perdido Bay, Pensacola Bay including Santa Rosa Sound, and Choctawhatchee Bay. For tonight, west winds 5 to 10 knots. Waves 1 foot or less. Light chop. For Sunday, west winds 5 to 10 knots, increasing to 10 to 15 knots with gusts up to 20 knots in the afternoon. Waves 1 foot or less. A moderate chop. A slight chance of showers and thunderstorms in the afternoon. For Sunday night, west winds 10 to 15 knots with gusts up to 20 knots, diminishing to 5 to 10 knots after midnight. Waves 1 foot or less. A moderate chop. A slight chance of showers and thunderstorms in the evening. And for Monday, west winds 5 to 10 knots with gusts up to 20 knots. Waves 1 foot or less. Light chop. A slight chance of showers and thunderstorms in the afternoon. From the Okaloosa-Walton County line to Pascagoula, and out 20 nautical miles. For tonight, west winds 10 to 15 knots. Seas around 2 feet. Wave detail, southwest 2 feet at 4 seconds. For Sunday, west winds 10 to 15 knots, increasing to 15 to 20 knots with gusts up to 25 knots in the afternoon. Seas 2 feet. Wave detail, southwest 3 feet at 5 seconds. A slight chance of showers and thunderstorms in the afternoon. For Sunday night, west winds 15 to 20 knots, diminishing to 10 to 15 knots after midnight. Seas 2 to 3 feet. Wave detail, southwest 3 feet at 4 seconds. A slight chance of showers and thunderstorms after midnight. And for Monday, west winds 10 to 15 knots with gusts up to...
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0: Gagula, from 20 to 60 nautical miles offshore. For tonight, west winds 5 to 10 knots, increasing to 10 to 15 knots with gusts up to 20 knots after midnight. Seas around 2 feet. Wave detail, west 2 feet at 3 seconds and southwest 1 foot at 6 seconds. For Sunday, west winds 10 to 15 knots with gusts up to 20 knots. Seas 2 to 3 feet. Wave detail, west 2 feet at 5 seconds. For Sunday night, west winds 15 to 20 knots with gusts up to 25 knots. Seas 2 to 4 feet, occasionally to 5 feet. Wave detail, southwest 4 feet at 5 seconds. A slight chance of showers and thunderstorms after midnight. And for Monday, northwest winds 15 to 20 knots, becoming west 10 to 15 knots in the afternoon. Seas 2 to 4 feet, occasionally to 5 feet. Wave detail, west 4 feet at 5 seconds. A chance of showers and thunderstorms in the morning. Tidal information, at the mouth of the Mobile River on Sunday, high tide at 9:57 a.m. Low tide at 10:14 p.m. At the mouth of the Mobile River on Monday, high tide at 11:06 a.m. Low tide at 10:46 p.m. At Pensacola Bay on Sunday, high tide at 9:23 a.m. Low tide at 9:01 p.m. At Pensacola Bay on Monday, high tide at 10:11 a.m. low tide at 9:41 p.m. At the East Pass in Destin on Sunday, high tide at 8:50 a.m. Low tide at 8:27 p.m. At the East Pass in Destin on Monday, high tide at 9:38 a.m. Low tide at 9:07 p.m. The following marine observations were made as of 9 p.m. Mobile Bay Coast Guard Station. Winds were west at 4 knots. Sea temperature 87 degrees. Air temperature 86 degrees. Weeks Bay, calm. Air temperature was 84 degrees. Pensacola Bay. Sea temperature 88 degrees. Air temperature 87 degrees. The report from the east end of Dauphin Island was not available. Graham Bay, southwest winds at 6 knots. Air temperature was 86 degrees. And Pettiboy Island, west winds at 9 knots. Air temperature was 85 degrees. 12 miles south of Orange Beach, winds were southwest at 12 knots. Air temperature was 85 degrees. Gulf water temperature 85 degrees. Wave heights 1 foot, with a period of 6 seconds. 100 miles south of Destin. Winds were west at 8 knots. Air temperature 85 degrees. Wave heights 1 foot. Wave period 5 seconds. The following weather reports were made at 9 p.m. Pensacola International Airport, skies were clear. The temperature was 84 degrees, the dew point was 73, and the relative humidity was 69%. This produces a heat index of 90. The wind was southwest at 9 miles an hour. The pressure was 30.04 inches and rising. Pensacola Naval Air Station, skies were partly cloudy. The temperature was 82 degrees, the dew point was 74, and the relative humidity was 76%. The wind was southwest at 3 miles an hour. The pressure was 30.04 inches and rising. The Pensacola climate summary for this evening, as of 4 p.m., July 25, 2026. Today's high temperature was 94 degrees and the low 75 degrees. A trace of precipitation fell today, which brings the monthly total to 5.92 inches. The total precipitation for the year now stands at 27.55 inches. Sunset tonight is at 7:48 p.m. Sunrise tomorrow is at 6:03 a.m. Across the central Gulf Coast, Milton, clear. Temperature was 83 degrees. Wind west at 7 miles an hour. At Destin, it was partly cloudy. The temperature was 86 degrees, the dew point 76, and the relative humidity 71%, producing a heat index of 96. The pressure was 30.04 inches and rising. Mary Esther, partly cloudy. Temperature was 86 degrees. Wind southwest at 6 miles an hour. Heat index was 96. Mobile, mostly cloudy. Temperature was 82 degrees. Wind southwest at 5 miles an hour. Elsewhere, Hattiesburg, mostly cloudy and 87. New Orleans, mostly cloudy and 86. Montgomery, cloudy and 79. Tallahassee, mostly cloudy and 84. And at Panama City, partly cloudy and 83. Here's your National Weather Service forecast. Tonight, mostly cloudy this evening, then clearing. Lows in the mid-70s. Southwest winds around 5 miles per hour. Sunday, mostly sunny. A slight chance of showers and thunderstorms in the afternoon. Highs in the mid-90s. Northwest winds 5 to 10 miles per hour. Chance of rain 20%. Heat index values up to 105. Sunday night, partly cloudy. Lows in the upper 70s. West winds 5 to 10 miles per hour. Monday, sunny. A slight chance of showers and thunderstorms in the afternoon. Humid with highs in the mid-90s. Northwest winds around 5 miles per hour. Chance of rain 20%. Heat index values up to 108. Monday night, partly cloudy in the evening, then becoming mostly clear. Humid with lows in the upper 70s. West winds around 5 miles per hour. heat index values up to 107 early in the evening. Tuesday, sunny. Highs in the upper 90s. Heat index values up to 110. Tuesday night, partly cloudy in the evening, then clearing. Lows in the upper 70s. Heat index values up to 110 early in the evening. Wednesday, mostly sunny. A chance of showers and thunderstorms in the afternoon. Highs in the upper 90s. Chance of rain 40%. Heat index values up to 115. This is NOAA Weather Radio from the Mobile Pensacola National Weather Service. The current time is 10:07 p.m. Central Daylight Time. Here's your marine forecast. On the weather map, nearby high pressure will continue to promote mainly light winds and calm wave seas through tonight. Winds will become more established Sunday through midweek out of the west, averaging around 10 to 15 knots at times, but otherwise waves will remain calm light through the forecast period. On Perdido Bay, Pensacola Bay including Santa Rosa Sound, and Choctaw Hatchie Bay. For tonight, southwest winds 10 to 15 knots, becoming west 5 to 10 knots late this evening and overnight. Waves 1 foot or less. A moderate chop. For Sunday, west winds 5 to 10 knots, increasing to 10 to 15 knots with gusts up to 20 knots in the afternoon. Waves 1 foot or less. A moderate chop. A chance of showers and thunderstorms in the afternoon. For Sunday night, west winds 10 to 15 knots with gusts up to 20 knots, diminishing to 5 to 10 knots after midnight. Waves 1 foot or less. A moderate chop. And for Monday, west winds 5 to 10 knots. Waves 1 foot or less. Light chop. A slight chance of showers and thunderstorms in the afternoon. On Perdido Bay, Pensacola Bay including Santa Rosa Sound, and Choctaw Hatchie Bay. For tonight, west winds 5 to 10 knots. Waves 1 foot or less. Light chop. For Sunday, west winds 5 to 10 knots, increasing to 10 to 15 knots with gusts up to 20 knots in the afternoon. Waves 1 foot or less. A moderate chop. A slight chance of showers and thunderstorms in the afternoon. For Sunday night, west winds 10 to 15 knots with gusts up to 20 knots, diminishing to 5 to 10 knots after midnight. Waves 1 foot or less. A moderate chop. A slight chance of showers and thunderstorms in the evening. And for Monday, west winds 5 to 10 knots with gusts up to 20 knots. Waves 1 foot or less. Light chop. A slight chance of showers and thunderstorms in the afternoon. From the Okaloosa-Walton County line to Pascagoula, and out 20 nautical miles. For tonight, west winds 10 to 15 knots. Seas around 2 feet. Wave detail, southwest 2 feet at 4 seconds. For Sunday, west winds 10 to 15 knots, increasing to 15 to 20 knots with gusts up to 25 knots in the afternoon. Seas 2 to 3 feet. Wave detail, southwest 3 feet at 5 seconds. A slight chance of showers and thunderstorms in the afternoon. For Sunday night, west winds 15 to 20 knots, diminishing to 10 to 15 knots after midnight. Seas 2 to 3 feet. Wave detail, southwest 3 feet at 4 seconds. A slight chance of showers and thunderstorms after midnight. And for Monday, west winds 10 to 15 knots with gusts up to 20 knots. Seas 2 to 3 feet. Wave detail, southwest 3 feet at 5 seconds. A slight chance of showers and thunderstorms in the morning. From the Okaloosa-Walton County line to Pascagoula, from 20 to 60 nautical miles offshore. For tonight, west winds 5 to 10 knots, increasing to 10 to 15 knots with gusts up to 20 knots after midnight. Seas around 2 feet. Wave detail, west 2 feet at 3 seconds and southwest 1 foot at 6 seconds. For Sunday, west winds 10 to 15 knots with gusts up to 20 knots. Seas 2 to 3 feet. Wave detail, west 2 feet at 5 seconds. For Sunday night, west winds 15 to 20 knots with gusts up to 25 knots. Seas 2 to 4 feet, occasionally to 5 feet. Wave detail, southwest 4 feet at 5 seconds. A slight chance of showers and thunderstorms after midnight. And for Monday, northwest winds 15 to 20 knots, becoming west 10 to 15 knots in the afternoon. Seas 2 to 4 feet, occasionally to 5 feet. Wave detail, west 4 feet at 5 seconds. A chance of showers and thunderstorms in the morning. Tidal information, at the mouth of the Mobile River on Sunday, high tide at 9:57 a.m. Low tide at 10:14 p.m. At the mouth of the Mobile River on Monday, high tide at 11:06 a.m. Low tide at 10:46 p.m. At Pensacola Bay on Sunday, high tide at 9:23 a.m. Low tide at 9:01 p.m. At Pensacola Bay on Monday, high tide at 10:11 a.m. Low tide at 9:41 p.m. At the East Pass in Destin on Sunday, high tide at 8:50 a.m. Low tide at 8:27 p.m. At the East Pass in Destin on Monday, high tide at 9:38 a.m. Low tide at 9:07 p.m. The following marine observations were made as of 9 p.m. Mobile Bay Coast Guard Station. Winds were west at 4 knots. Sea temperature 87 degrees. Air temperature 86 degrees. Weeks Bay, calm. Air temperature was 84 degrees. Pensacola Bay. Sea temperature 88 degrees. Air temperature 87 degrees. The report from the east end of Dauphin Island was not available. Grand Bay, southwest winds at 6 knots. Air temperature was 86 degrees. And Pettiboy Island, west winds at 9 knots. Air temperature was 85 degrees. 12 miles south of Orange Beach, winds were southwest at 12 knots. Air temperature was 85 degrees. Gulf water temperature 85 degrees. Wave heights 1 foot, with a period of 6 seconds. 100 miles south of Destin. Winds were west at 8 knots. Air temperature 85 degrees. Wave heights 1 foot. Wave period 5 seconds. The following marine observations were made as of 10 p.m. Mobile Bay Coast Guard Station. Winds were west at 5 knots. Sea temperature 87 degrees. Air temperature 85 degrees. Weeks Bay, calm. Air temperature was 80 degrees. Pensacola Bay. Sea temperature 88 degrees. Air temperature 85 degrees. The report from the east end of Dauphin Island was not available. Grand Bay, southwest winds at 5 knots. Air temperature was 86 degrees. And Pettiboy Island, southwest winds at 10 knots. Air temperature was 85 degrees. 12 miles south of Orange Beach, winds were southwest at 12 knots. Air temperature was 85 degrees. Gulf water temperature 85 degrees. Wave heights 2 feet, with a period of 3 seconds. 100 miles south of Destin. Winds were west at 6 knots. Air temperature 85 degrees. Wave heights 1 foot. Wave period 6 seconds. The following weather reports were made at 10 p.m. Pensacola International Airport, skies were clear. The temperature was 83 degrees, the dew point was 73, and the relative humidity was 72%. The wind was west at 8 miles an hour. The pressure was 30.06 inches and rising. Pensacola Naval Air Station, skies were clear. The temperature was 82 degrees, the dew point was 76, and the relative humidity was 81%. The wind was variable at 5 miles an hour. The pressure was 30.06 inches and rising. The Pensacola climate summary for this evening, as of 4 p.m., July 25, 2026. Today's high temperature was 94 degrees and the low 75 degrees. A trace of precipitation fell today, which brings the monthly total to 5.92 inches. The total precipitation for the year now stands at 27.55 inches. Sunset tonight is at 7:48 p.m. Sunrise tomorrow is at 6:03 a.m. Across the central Gulf Coast, Gulf Shores, partly cloudy. Temperature was 82 degrees. Wind southwest at 5 miles an hour. Heat index was 93. Milton, clear. Temperature was 81 degrees. Wind west at 6 miles an hour. At Destin, it was partly cloudy. The temperature was 85 degrees, the dew point 77, and the relative humidity 77%, producing a heat index of 95. The pressure was 30.05 inches and rising. Mary Esther, partly cloudy. Temperature was 86 degrees. Wind southwest at 6 miles an hour. Heat index was 97. Mobile, mostly cloudy. Temperature was 82 degrees. Wind southwest at 6 miles an hour. Elsewhere, Hattiesburg, mostly cloudy and 85. New Orleans, mostly cloudy and 83. Montgomery, cloudy and Severnburg, mostly cloudy and 85. New Orleans, mostly cloudy and 83. Montgomery, cloudy and 78. Tallahassee, mostly cloudy and 83. And in Panama City, partly cloudy and 82. 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The Tropical Weather Outlook. For the North Atlantic, Caribbean Sea and the Gulf of America, tropical cyclone formation is not expected during the next 7 days. Here's your National Weather Service forecast. Tonight, mostly cloudy this evening, then clearing. Lows in the mid-70s. Southwest winds around 5 miles per hour. Sunday, mostly sunny. A slight chance of showers and thunderstorms in the afternoon. Highs in the mid-90s. Northwest winds 5 to 10 miles per hour. Chance of rain 20%. Heat index values up to 105. Sunday night, partly cloudy. Lows in the upper 70s. West winds 5 to 10 miles per hour. Monday, sunny. A slight chance of showers and thunderstorms in the afternoon. Humid with highs in the mid-90s. Northwest winds around 5 miles per hour. Chance of rain 20%. Heat index values up to 108. Monday night, partly cloudy in the evening, then becoming mostly clear. Humid with lows in the upper 70s. West winds around 5 miles per hour. Heat index values up to 107 early in the evening. Tuesday, sunny. Highs in the upper 90s. Heat index values up to 110. Tuesday night, partly cloudy in the evening, then clearing. Lows in the upper 70s. Heat index values up to 110 early in the evening. Wednesday, mostly sunny. A chance of showers and thunderstorms in the afternoon. Highs in the upper 90s. Chance of rain 40%. Heat index values up to 115. 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The current time is 10:20 p.m. Central Daylight Time. Here's your marine forecast. On the weather map, nearby high pressure will continue to promote mainly light winds and calm wave seas through tonight. Winds will become more established Sunday through midweek out of the west, averaging around 10 to 15 knots at times, but otherwise waves will remain calm light through the forecast period. On Perdido Bay, Pensacola Bay including Santa Rosa Sound, and Choctaw Hatchie Bay. For tonight, southwest winds 10 to 15 knots, becoming west 5 to 10 knots late this evening and overnight. Waves 1 foot or less. A moderate chop. For Sunday, west winds 5 to 10 knots, increasing to 10 to 15 knots with gusts up to 20 knots in the afternoon. Waves 1 foot or less. A moderate chop. A chance of showers and thunderstorms in the afternoon. For Sunday night, west winds 10 to 15 knots with gusts up to 20 knots, diminishing to 5 to 10 knots after midnight. Waves 1 foot or less. A moderate chop. And for Monday, west winds 5 to 10 knots. Waves 1 foot or less. Light chop. A slight chance of showers and thunderstorms in the afternoon. On Perdido Bay, Pensacola Bay including Santa Rosa Sound, and Choctaw Hatchie Bay.

For tonight, west winds 5 to 10 knots. Waves 1 foot or less. Light chop. For Sunday, west winds 5 to 10 knots, increasing to 10 to 15 knots with gusts up to 20 knots in the afternoon. Waves 1 foot or less. A moderate chop. A slight chance of showers and thunderstorms in the afternoon. For Sunday night, west winds 10 to 15 knots with gusts up to 20 knots, diminishing to 5 to 10 knots after midnight. Waves 1 foot or less. A moderate chop. A slight chance of showers and thunderstorms in the evening. And for Monday, west winds 5 to 10 knots with gusts up to 20 knots. Waves 1 foot or less. Light chop. A slight chance of showers and thunderstorms in the afternoon. From the Okaloosa-Walton County line to Pascagoula, and out 20 nautical miles. For tonight, west winds 10 to 15 knots. Seas around 2 feet. Wave detail, southwest 2 feet at 4 seconds. For Sunday, west winds 10 to 15 knots, increasing to 15 to 20 knots with gusts up to 25 knots in the afternoon. Seas 2 to 3 feet. Wave detail, southwest 3 feet at 5 seconds. A slight chance of showers and thunderstorms in the afternoon. For Sunday night, west winds 15 to 20 knots, diminishing to 10 to 15 knots after midnight. Seas 2 to 3 feet. Wave detail, southwest 3 feet at 4 seconds. A slight chance of showers and thunderstorms after midnight. And for Monday, west winds 10 to 15 knots with gusts up to 20 knots. Seas 2 to 3 feet. Wave detail, southwest 3 feet at 5 seconds. A slight chance of showers and thunderstorms in the morning. From the Okaloosa-Walton County line to Pascagoula, from 20 to 60 nautical miles offshore. For tonight, west winds 5 to 10 knots, increasing to 10 to 15 knots with gusts up to 20 knots after midnight. Seas around 2 feet. Wave detail, west 2 feet at 3 seconds and southwest 1 foot at 6 seconds. For Sunday, west winds 10 to 15 knots with gusts up to 20 knots. Seas 2 to 3 feet. Wave detail, west 2 feet at 5 seconds. For Sunday night, west winds 15 to 20 knots with gusts up to 25 knots. Seas 2 to 4 feet, occasionally to 5 feet. Wave detail, southwest 4 feet at 5 seconds. A slight chance of showers and thunderstorms after midnight. And for Monday, northwest winds 15 to 20 knots, becoming west 10 to 15 knots in the afternoon. Seas 2 to 4 feet, occasionally to 5 feet. Wave detail, west 4 feet at 5 seconds. A chance of showers and thunderstorms in the morning. Tidal information, at the mouth of the Mobile River on Sunday, high tide at 9:57 a.m. Low tide at 10:14 p.m. At the mouth of the Mobile River on Monday, high tide at 11:06 a.m. Low tide at 10:46 p.m. At Pensacola Bay on Sunday, high tide at 9:23 a.m. Low tide at 9:01 p.m. At Pensacola Bay on Monday, high tide at 10:11 a.m. Low tide at 9:41 p.m. At the East Pass in Destin on Sunday, high tide at 8:50 a.m. Low tide at 8:27 p.m. At the East Pass in Destin on Monday, high tide at 9:38 a.m. Low tide at 9:07 p.m. The following marine observations were made as of 10 p.m. Mobile Bay Coast Guard Station. Winds were west at 5 knots. Sea temperature 87 degrees. Air temperature 85 degrees. Weeks Bay, calm. Air temperature was 80 degrees. Pensacola Bay. Sea temperature 88 degrees. Air temperature 85 degrees. The report from the east end of Dauphin Island was not available. Graham Bay, southwest winds at 5 knots. Air temperature was 86 degrees. And Pettiboy Island, southwest winds at 10 knots. Air temperature was 85 degrees. 12 miles south of Orange Beach, winds were southwest at 12 knots. Air temperature was 85 degrees.

The temperature was 82 degrees, the dew point was 76, and the relative humidity was 81%. The wind was variable at 5 miles an hour. The pressure was 30.06 inches and rising. The Pensacola climate summary for this evening, as of 4 p.m., July 25, 2026. Today's high temperature was 94 degrees and the low 75 degrees. A trace of precipitation fell today, which brings the monthly total to 5.92 inches. The total precipitation for the year now stands at 27.55 inches. Sunset tonight is at 7:48 p.m. Sunrise tomorrow is at 6:03 a.m. Across the central Gulf Coast, Gulf Shores, partly cloudy. Temperature was 82 degrees. Wind southwest at 5 miles an hour. Heat index was 93. Milton, clear. Temperature was 81 degrees. Wind west at 6 miles an hour. At Destin, it was partly cloudy. The temperature was 85 degrees, the dew point 77, and the relative humidity 77%, producing a heat index of 95. The pressure was 30.05 inches and rising. Mary Esther, partly cloudy. Temperature was 86 degrees. Wind southwest at 6 miles an hour. Heat index was 97. Mobile, mostly cloudy. Temperature was 82 degrees. Wind southwest at 6 miles an hour. Elsewhere, Hattiesburg, mostly cloudy and 85. New Orleans, mostly cloudy and 83. Montgomery, cloudy and 78. Tallahassee, mostly cloudy and 83. And in Panama City, partly cloudy and 82. Here's your National Weather Service forecast. Tonight, mostly cloudy this evening, then clearing. Lows in the mid-70s. Southwest winds around 5 miles per hour. Sunday, mostly sunny. A slight chance of showers and thunderstorms in the afternoon. Highs in the mid-90s. Northwest winds 5 to 10 miles per hour. Chance of rain 20%. Heat index values up to 105. Sunday night, partly cloudy. Lows in the upper 70s. West winds 5 to 10 miles per hour. Monday, sunny. A slight chance of showers and thunderstorms in the afternoon. Humid with highs in the mid-90s. Northwest winds around 5 miles per hour. Chance of rain 20%. Heat index values up to 108. Monday night, partly cloudy in the evening, then becoming mostly clear. Humid with lows in the upper 70s. West winds around 5 miles per hour. Heat index values up to 107 early in the evening. Tuesday, sunny. Highs in the upper 90s. Heat index values up to 110. Tuesday night, partly cloudy in the evening, then clearing. Lows in the upper 70s. Heat index values up to 110 early in the evening. Wednesday, mostly sunny. A chance of showers and thunderstorms in the afternoon. Highs in the upper 90s. Chance of rain 40%. Heat index values up to 115. 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The current time is 10:31 p.m. Central Daylight Time. Here's your marine forecast. On the weather map, nearby high pressure will continue to promote mainly light winds and calm wave seas through tonight. Winds will become more established Sunday through midweek out of the west, averaging around 10 to 15 knots at times, but otherwise waves will remain calm light through the forecast period. On Perdido Bay, Pensacola Bay including Santa Rosa Sound, and Choctawhatchee Bay. For tonight, southwest winds 10 to 15 knots, becoming west 5 to 10 knots late this evening and overnight. Waves 1 foot or less. A moderate chop. For Sunday, west winds 5 to 10 knots, increasing to 10 to 15 knots with gusts up to 20 knots in the afternoon. Waves 1 foot or less. A moderate chop. A chance of showers and thunderstorms in the afternoon. For Sunday night, west winds 10 to 15 knots with gusts up to 20 knots, diminishing to 5 to 10 knots after midnight.

0: waves 1 foot or less. A moderate chop. And for Monday, west winds 5 to 10 knots. Waves 1 foot or less. Light chop. A slight chance of showers and thunderstorms in the afternoon. On Perdido Bay, Pensacola Bay including Santa Rosa Sound, and Choctaw Hatchie Bay. For tonight, west winds 5 to 10 knots. Waves 1 foot or less. Light chop. For Sunday, west winds 5 to 10 knots, increasing to 10 to 15 knots with gusts up to 20 knots in the afternoon. Waves 1 foot or less. A moderate chop. A slight chance of showers and thunderstorms in the afternoon. For Sunday night, west winds 10 to 15 knots with gusts up to 20 knots, diminishing to 5 to 10 knots after midnight. Waves 1 foot or less. A moderate chop. A slight chance of showers and thunderstorms in the evening. And for Monday, west winds 5 to 10 knots with gusts up to 20 knots. Waves 1 foot or less. Light chop. A slight chance of showers and thunderstorms in the afternoon. From the Okaloosa-Walton County line to Pascagoula, and out 20 nautical miles. For tonight, west winds 10 to 15 knots. Seas around 2 feet. Wave detail, southwest 2 feet at 4 seconds. For Sunday, west winds 10 to 15 knots, increasing to 15 to 20 knots with gusts up to 25 knots in the afternoon. Seas 2 to 3 feet. Wave detail, southwest 3 feet at 5 seconds. A slight chance of showers and thunderstorms in the afternoon. For Sunday night, west winds 15 to 20 knots, diminishing to 10 to 15 knots after midnight. Seas 2 to 3 feet. Wave detail, southwest 3 feet at 4 seconds. A slight chance of showers and thunderstorms after midnight. And for Monday, west winds 10 to 15 knots with gusts up to 20 knots. Seas 2 to 3 feet. Wave detail, southwest 3 feet at 5 seconds. A slight chance of showers and thunderstorms in the morning. From the Okaloosa-Walton County line to Pascagoula, from 20 to 60 nautical miles offshore. For tonight, west winds 5 to 10 knots, increasing to 10 to 15 knots with gusts up to 20 knots after midnight. Seas around 2 feet. Wave detail, west 2 feet at 3 seconds and southwest 1 foot at 6 seconds. For Sunday, west winds 10 to 15 knots with gusts up to 20 knots. Seas 2 to 3 feet. Wave detail, west 2 feet at 5 seconds. For Sunday night, west winds 15 to 20 knots with gusts up to 25 knots. Seas 2 to 4 feet. Occasionally to 5 feet. Wave detail, southwest 4 feet at 5 seconds. A slight chance of showers and thunderstorms after midnight. And for Monday, northwest winds 15 to 20 knots, becoming west 10 to 15 knots in the afternoon. Seas 2 to 4 feet, occasionally to 5 feet. Wave detail, west 4 feet at 5 seconds. A chance of showers and thunderstorms in the morning. Tidal information, at the mouth of the Mobile River on Sunday, high tide at 9:57 a.m. Low tide at 10:14 p.m. At the mouth of the Mobile River on Monday, high tide at 11:06 a.m. Low tide at 10:46 p.m. At Pensacola Bay on Sunday, high tide at 9:23 a.m. Low tide at 9:01 p.m. At Pensacola Bay on Monday, high tide at 10:11 a.m. Low tide at 9:41 p.m. At the East Pass in Destin on Sunday, high tide at 8:50 a.m. Low tide at 8:27 p.m. At the East Pass in Destin on Monday, high tide at 9:38 a.m. Low tide at 9:07 p.m. The following marine observations were made as of 10 p.m. Mobile Bay Coast Guard Station. Winds were west at 5 knots. Sea temperature 87 degrees. Air temperature 85 degrees. Weeks Bay, calm. Air temperature was 80 degrees. Pensacola Bay. Sea temperature 88 degrees. Air temperature 85 degrees. The report from the east end of Dauphin Island was not available. Graham Bay, southwest winds at 5 knots. Air temperature was 86 degrees. And Pettiboy Island, southwest winds at 10 knots. Air temperature was 85 degrees. 12 miles south of Orange Beach, winds were southwest at 12 knots. Air temperature was 85 degrees. Gulf water temperature 85 degrees. Wave height 2 feet, with a period of 3 seconds. 100 miles south of Destin. Winds were west at 6 knots. Air temperature 85 degrees. Wave heights 1 foot. Wave period 6 seconds. The following weather reports were made at 10 p.m. Pensacola International Airport, skies were clear. The temperature was 83 degrees, the dew point was 73, and the relative humidity was 72%. The wind was west at 8 miles an hour. The pressure was 30.06 inches and rising. Pensacola Naval Air Station, skies were clear. The temperature was 82 degrees, the dew point was 76, and the relative humidity was 81%. The wind was variable at 5 miles an hour. The pressure was 30.06 inches and rising. The Pensacola climate summary for this evening, as of 4 p.m., July 25, 2026. Today's high temperature was 94 degrees and the low 75 degrees. A trace of precipitation fell today, which brings the monthly total to 5.92 inches. The total precipitation for the year now stands at 27.55 inches. Sunset tonight is at 7:48 p.m. Sunrise tomorrow is at 6:03 a.m. Across the central Gulf Coast, Gulf Shores, partly cloudy. Temperature was 82 degrees. Wind southwest at 5 miles an hour. Heat index was 93. Milton, clear. Temperature was 81 degrees. Wind west at 6 miles an hour. At Destin, it was partly cloudy. The temperature was 85 degrees, the dew point 77, and the relative humidity 77%, producing a heat index of 95. The pressure was 30.05 inches and rising. Mary Esther, partly cloudy. Temperature was 86 degrees. Wind southwest at 6 miles an hour. Heat index was 97. Mobile, mostly cloudy. Temperature was 82 degrees. Wind southwest at 6 miles an hour. Elsewhere, Hattiesburg, mostly cloudy and 85. New Orleans, mostly cloudy and 83. Montgomery, cloudy and 78. Tallahassee, mostly cloudy and 83. And in Panama City, partly cloudy and 82. Here's your National Weather Service forecast. Tonight, mostly cloudy this evening, then clearing. Lows in the mid-70s. Southwest winds around 5 miles per hour. Sunday, mostly sunny. A slight chance of showers and thunderstorms in the afternoon. Highs in the mid-90s. Northwest winds 5 to 10 miles per hour. Chance of rain 20%. Heat index values up to 105. Sunday night, partly cloudy. Lows in the upper 70s. West winds 5 to 10 miles per hour. Monday, sunny. A slight chance of showers and thunderstorms in the afternoon. Humid with highs in the mid-90s. Northwest winds around 5 miles per hour. Chance of rain 20%. Heat index values up to 108. Monday night, partly cloudy in the evening, then becoming mostly clear. Humid with lows in the upper 70s. West winds around 5 miles per hour. Heat index values up to 107 early in the evening. Tuesday, sunny. Highs in the upper 90s. Heat index values up to 110. Tuesday night, partly cloudy in the evening, then clearing. Lows in the upper 70s. Heat index values up to 110 early in the evening. Wednesday, mostly sunny. A chance of showers and thunderstorms in the afternoon. Highs in the upper 90s. Chance of rain 40%. Heat index values up to 115. This is NOAA Weather Radio, from the Mobile Pensacola National Weather Service. The current time is 10:42 p.m. Central Daylight Time. Here's your marine forecast. On the weather map, nearby high pressure will continue to promote mainly light winds and calm wave seas through tonight. Winds will become more established Sunday through midweek out of the west, averaging around 10 to 15 knots at times, but otherwise waves will remain calm light through the forecast period. On Perdido Bay, Pensacola Bay including Santa Rosa Sound, and Choctawhatchee Bay. For tonight, southwest winds 10 to 15 knots, becoming west 5 to 10 knots late this evening and overnight. Waves 1 foot or less. A moderate chop. For Sunday, west winds 5 to 10 knots, increasing to 10 to 15 knots with gusts up to 20 knots in the afternoon. Waves 1 foot or less. A moderate chop. A chance of showers and thunderstorms in the afternoon. For Sunday night, west winds 10 to 15 knots with gusts up to 20 knots, diminishing to 5 to 10 knots after midnight. Waves 1 foot or less. A moderate chop. And for Monday, west winds 5 to 10 knots. Waves 1 foot or less. Light chop. A slight chance of showers and thunderstorms in the afternoon. On Perdido Bay, Pensacola Bay including Santa Rosa Sound, and Choctawhatchee Bay. For tonight, west winds 5 to 10 knots. Waves 1 foot or less. Light chop. For Sunday, west winds 5 to 10 knots, increasing to 10 to 15 knots with gusts up to 20 knots in the afternoon. Waves 1 foot or less. A moderate chop. A slight chance of showers and thunderstorms in the afternoon. For Sunday night, west winds 10 to 15 knots with gusts up to 20 knots, diminishing to 5 to 10 knots after midnight. Waves 1 foot or less. A moderate chop. A slight chance of showers and thunderstorms in the evening. And for Monday, west winds 5 to 10 knots with gusts up to 20 knots. Waves 1 foot or less. Light chop. A slight chance of showers and thunderstorms in the afternoon. From the Okaloosa-Walton County line to Pascagoula, and out 20 nautical miles. For tonight, west winds 10 to 15 knots. Seas around 2 feet. Wave detail, southwest 2 feet at 4 seconds. For Sunday, west winds 10 to 15 knots, increasing to 15 to 20 knots with gusts up to 25 knots in the afternoon. Seas 2 to 3 feet. Wave detail, southwest 3 feet at 5 seconds. A slight chance of showers and thunderstorms in the afternoon. For Sunday night, west winds 15 to 20 knots, diminishing to 10 to 15 knots after midnight. Seas 2 to 3 feet. Wave detail, southwest 3 feet at 4 seconds. A slight chance of showers and thunderstorms after midnight. And for Monday, west winds 10 to 15 knots with gusts up to 20 knots. Seas 2 to 3 feet. Wave detail, southwest 3 feet at 5 seconds. A slight chance of showers and thunderstorms in the morning. From the Okaloosa-Walton County line to Pascagoula, from 20 to 60 nautical miles offshore. For tonight, west winds 5 to 10 knots, increasing to 10 to 15 knots with gusts up to 20 knots after midnight. Seas around 2 feet. Wave detail, west 2 feet at 3 seconds and southwest 1 foot at 6 seconds. For Sunday, west winds 10 to 15 knots with gusts up to 20 knots. Seas 2 to 3 feet. Wave detail, west 2 feet at 5 seconds. For Sunday night, west winds 15 to 20 knots with gusts up to 25 knots. Seas 2 to 4 feet, occasionally to 5 feet. Wave detail, southwest 4 feet at 5 seconds. A slight chance of showers and thunderstorms after midnight. And for Monday, northwest winds 15 to 20 knots, becoming west 10 to 15 knots in the afternoon. Seas 2 to 4 feet, occasionally to 5 feet. Wave detail, west 4 feet at 5 seconds. A chance of showers and thunderstorms in the morning. 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From the Mobile Pensacola National Weather Service. the tropical weather outlook. For the North Atlantic, Caribbean Sea and the Gulf of America, tropical cyclone formation is not expected during the next 7 days. Tidal information, at the mouth of the Mobile River on Sunday, high tide at 9:57 a.m. Low tide at 10:14 p.m. At the mouth of the Mobile River on Monday, high tide at 11:06 a.m. Low tide at 10:46 p.m. At Pensacola Bay on Sunday, high tide at 9:23 a.m. Low tide at 9:01 p.m. At Pensacola Bay on Monday, high tide at 10:11 a.m. Low tide at 9:41 p.m. At the East Pass in Destin on Sunday, high tide at 8:50 a.m. Low tide at 8:27 p.m. At the East Pass in Destin on Monday, high tide at 9:38 a.m. Low tide at 9:07 p.m. The following marine observations were made as of 10 p.m. Mobile Bay Coast Guard Station. Winds were west at 5 knots. Sea temperature 87 degrees. Air temperature 85 degrees. Weeks Bay, calm. Air temperature was 80 degrees. Pensacola Bay. Sea temperature 88 degrees. Air temperature 85 degrees. The report from the east end of Dauphin Island was not available. Grand Bay, southwest winds at 5 knots. Air temperature was 86 degrees. And Pettiboy Island, southwest winds at 10 knots. Air temperature was 85 degrees. 12 miles south of Orange Beach, winds were southwest at 12 knots. Air temperature was 85 degrees. Gulf water temperature 85 degrees. Wave height 2 feet, with a period of 3 seconds. 100 miles south of Destin. Winds were west at 6 knots. Air temperature 85 degrees. Wave heights 1 foot. Wave period 6 seconds. The following weather reports were made at 10 p.m. Pensacola International Airport, skies were clear. The temperature was 83 degrees. The dew point was 73, and the relative humidity was 72%. The wind was west at 8 miles an hour. The pressure was 30.06 inches and rising. Pensacola Naval Air Station, skies were clear. The temperature was 82 degrees, the dew point was 76, and the relative humidity was 81%. The wind was variable at 5 miles an hour. The pressure was 30.06 inches and rising. The Pensacola climate summary for this evening, as of 4 p.m., July 25, 2026. Today's high temperature was 94 degrees and the low 75 degrees. A trace of precipitation fell today, which brings the monthly total to 5.92 inches. The total precipitation for the year now stands at 27.55 inches. Sunset tonight is at 7:48 p.m. Sunrise tomorrow is at 6:03 a.m. Across the central Gulf Coast, Gulf Shores, partly cloudy. Temperature was 82 degrees. Wind southwest at 5 miles an hour. Heat index was 93. Milton, clear. Temperature was 81 degrees. Wind west at 6 miles an hour. At Destin, it was partly cloudy. The temperature was 85 degrees. The dew point 77, and the relative humidity 77%, producing a heat index of 95. The pressure was 30.05 inches and rising. Mary Esther, partly cloudy. Temperature was 86 degrees. Wind southwest at 6 miles an hour. Heat index was 97. Mobile, mostly cloudy. Temperature was 82 degrees. Wind southwest at 6 miles an hour. Elsewhere, Hattiesburg, mostly cloudy and 85. New Orleans, mostly cloudy and 83. Montgomery, cloudy and 78. Tallahassee, mostly cloudy and 83. And at Panama City, partly cloudy and 82. Here's your National Weather Service forecast. Tonight, mostly cloudy this evening, then clearing. Lows in the mid-70s. Southwest winds around 5 miles per hour. Sunday, mostly sunny. A slight chance of showers and thunderstorms in the afternoon. Highs in the mid-90s. Northwest winds 5 to 10 miles per hour. Chance of rain 20%. Heat index values up to 105. Sunday night, partly cloudy. Lows in the upper 70s. West winds 5 to 10 miles per hour. Monday, sunny. A slight chance of showers and thunderstorms in the afternoon. Humid with highs in the mid-90s. Northwest winds around 5 miles per hour. Chance of rain 20%. Heat index values up to 108. Monday night, partly cloudy in the evening, then becoming mostly clear. Humid with lows in the upper 70s. West winds around 5 miles per hour. Heat index values up to 107 early in the evening. Tuesday, sunny. Highs in the upper 90s. Heat index values up to 110. Tuesday night, partly cloudy in the evening, then clearing. Lows in the upper 70s. Heat index values up to 110 early in the evening. Wednesday, mostly sunny. A chance of showers and thunderstorms in the afternoon. Highs in the upper 90s. Chance of rain 40%. Heat index values up to 115. 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The current time is 10:53 p.m. Central Daylight Time. Here's your marine forecast. On the weather map, nearby high pressure will continue to promote mainly light winds and calm wave seas through tonight. Winds will become more established Sunday through midweek out of the west, averaging around 10 to 15 knots at times, but otherwise waves will remain calm light through the forecast period. On Perdido Bay, Pensacola Bay including Santa Rosa Sound, and Choctawhatchee Bay. For tonight, southwest winds 10 to 15 knots, becoming west 5 to 10 knots late this evening and overnight. Waves 1 foot or less. A moderate chop. For Sunday, west winds 5 to 10 knots, increasing to 10 to 15 knots with gusts up to 20 knots in the afternoon. Waves 1 foot or less. A moderate chop. A chance of showers and thunderstorms in the afternoon. For Sunday night, west winds 10 to 15 knots with gusts up to 20 knots, diminishing to 5 to 10 knots after midnight. Waves 1 foot or less. A moderate chop. And for Monday, west winds 5 to 10 knots. Waves 1 foot or less. Light chop. A slight chance of showers and thunderstorms in the afternoon. On Perdido Bay, Pensacola Bay including Santa Rosa Sound, and Choctawhatchee Bay. For tonight, west winds 5 to 10 knots. Waves 1 foot or less. Light chop. For Sunday, west winds 5 to 10 knots, increasing to 10 to 15 knots with gusts up to 20 knots in the afternoon. Waves 1 foot or less. A moderate chop. A slight chance of showers and thunderstorms in the afternoon. For Sunday night, west winds 10 to 15 knots with gusts up to 20 knots, diminishing to 5 to 10 knots after midnight. Waves 1 foot or less. A moderate chop. A slight chance of showers and thunderstorms in the evening. And for Monday, west winds 5 to 10 knots with gusts up to 20 knots. Waves 1 foot or less. Light chop. A slight chance of showers and thunderstorms in the afternoon. From the Okaloosa-Walton County line to Pascagoula, and out 20 nautical miles. For tonight, west winds 10 to 15 knots. Seas around 2 feet. Wave detail, southwest 2 feet at 4 seconds. For Sunday, west winds 10 to 15 knots, increasing to 15 to 20 knots with gusts up to 25 knots in the afternoon. Seas 2 to 3 feet. Wave detail, southwest 3 feet at 5 seconds. A slight chance of showers and thunderstorms in the afternoon. For Sunday night, west winds 15 to 20 knots, diminishing to 10 to 15 knots after midnight. Seas 2 to 3 feet. Wave detail, southwest 3 feet at 4 seconds. A slight chance of showers and thunderstorms after midnight. And for Monday, west winds 10 to 15 knots with gusts up to 20 knots. Seas 2 to 3 feet. Wave detail, southwest 3 feet at 5 seconds. A slight chance of showers and thunderstorms in the morning. From the Okaloosa-Walton County line to Pascagoula, from 20 to 60 nautical miles offshore. For tonight, west winds 5 to 10 knots, increasing to 10 to 15 knots with gusts up to 20 knots after midnight. Seas around 2 feet. Wave detail, west 2 feet at 3 seconds and southwest 1 foot at 6 seconds. For Sunday, west winds 10 to 15 knots with gusts up to 20 knots. Seas 2 to 3 feet. Wave detail, west 2 feet at 5 seconds. For Sunday night, west winds 15 to 20 knots with gusts up to 25 knots. Seas 2 to 4 feet, occasionally to 5 feet. Wave detail, southwest 4 feet at 5 seconds. A slight chance of showers and thunderstorms after midnight. And for Monday, northwest winds 15 to 20 knots, becoming west 10 to 15 knots in the afternoon. Seas 2 to 4 feet, occasionally to 5 feet. Wave detail, west 4 feet at 5 seconds. A chance of showers and thunderstorms in the morning. Tidal information, at the mouth of the Mobile River on Sunday, high tide at 9:57 a.m. Low tide at 10:14 p.m. At the mouth of the Mobile River on Monday, high tide at 11:06 a.m. Low tide at 10:46 p.m. At Pensacola Bay on Sunday, high tide at 9:23 a.m. Low tide at 9:01 p.m. At Pensacola Bay on Monday, high tide at 10:11 a.m. Low tide at 9:41 p.m. At the East Pass in Destin on Sunday, high tide at 8:50 a.m. Low tide at 8:27 p.m. At the East Pass in Destin on Monday, high tide at 9:38 a.m. Low tide at 9:07 p.m. The following marine observations were made as of 10 p.m. Mobile Bay Coast Guard Station. Winds were west at 5 knots. Sea temperature 87 degrees. Air temperature 85 degrees.
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0: Was not available. Graham Bay, southwest winds at 5 knots. Air temperature was 86 degrees. And Pettiboy Island, southwest winds at 10 knots. Air temperature was 85 degrees. 12 miles south of Orange Beach, winds were southwest at 12 knots. Air temperature was 85 degrees. Gulf water temperature 85 degrees. Wave height 2 feet, with a period of 3 seconds. 100 miles south of Destin. Winds were west at 6 knots. Air temperature 85 degrees. Wave height 1 foot. Wave period 6 seconds. The following weather reports were made at 10 p.m. Pensacola International Airport, skies were clear. The temperature was 83 degrees, the dew point was 73, and the relative humidity was 72%. The wind was west at 8 miles an hour. The pressure was 30.06 inches and rising. Pensacola Naval Air Station, skies were clear. The temperature was 82 degrees, the dew point was 76, and the relative humidity was 81%. The wind was variable at 5 miles an hour. The pressure was 30.06 inches and rising. The Pensacola climate summary for this evening, as of 4 p.m., July 25, 2026. Today's high temperature was 94 degrees and the low 75 degrees. A trace of precipitation fell today, which brings the monthly total to 5.92 inches. The total precipitation for the year now stands at 27.55 inches. Sunset tonight is at 7:48 p.m. Sunrise tomorrow is at 6:03 a.m. Across the central Gulf Coast, Gulf Shores, partly cloudy. Temperature was 82 degrees. Wind southwest at 5 miles an hour. Heat index was 93. Milton, clear. Temperature was 81 degrees. Wind west at 6 miles an hour. At Destin, it was partly cloudy. The temperature was 85 degrees, the dew point 77, and the relative humidity 77%, producing a heat index of 95. The pressure was 30.05 inches and rising. Mary Esther, partly cloudy. Temperature was 86 degrees. Wind southwest at 6 miles an hour. Heat index was 97. Mobile, mostly cloudy. Temperature was 82 degrees. Wind southwest at 6 miles an hour. Elsewhere, Hattiesburg, mostly cloudy and 85. New Orleans, mostly cloudy and 83. Montgomery, cloudy and 78. Tallahassee, mostly cloudy and 83. And at Panama City, partly cloudy and 82. Here's your National Weather Service forecast. Tonight, mostly cloudy this evening, then clearing. Lows in the mid-70s. Southwest winds around 5 miles per hour. Sunday, mostly sunny. A slight chance of showers and thunderstorms in the afternoon. Highs in the mid-90s. Northwest winds 5 to 10 miles per hour. Chance of rain 20%. Heat index values up to 105. Sunday night, partly cloudy. Lows in the upper 70s. West winds 5 to 10 miles per hour. Monday, sunny. A slight chance of showers and thunderstorms in the afternoon. Humid with highs in the mid-90s. Northwest winds around 5 miles per hour. Chance of rain 20%. Heat index values up to 108. Monday night, partly cloudy in the evening, then becoming mostly clear. Humid with lows in the upper 70s. West winds around 5 miles per hour. Heat index values up to 107 early in the evening. Tuesday, sunny. Highs in the upper 90s. Heat index values up to 110. Tuesday night, partly cloudy in the evening, then clearing. Lows in the upper 70s. Heat index values up to 110 early in the evening. Wednesday, mostly sunny. A chance of showers and thunderstorms in the afternoon. Highs in the upper 90s. Chance of rain 40%. Heat index values up to 115. 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The current time is 11:04 p.m. Central Daylight Time. Here's your marine forecast. On the weather map, nearby high pressure will continue to promote mainly light winds and calm wave seas through tonight. Winds will become more established Sunday through midweek out of the west, averaging around 10 to 15 knots at times, but otherwise waves will remain calm light through the forecast period. On Perdido Bay, Pensacola Bay including Santa Rosa Sound, and Choctawhatchee Bay. For tonight, southwest winds 10 to 15 knots, becoming west 5 to 10 knots late this evening and overnight. Waves 1 foot or less. A moderate chop. For Sunday, west winds 5 to 10 knots, increasing to 10 to 15 knots with gusts up to 20 knots in the afternoon. Waves 1 foot or less. A moderate chop. A chance of showers and thunderstorms in the afternoon. For Sunday night, west winds 10 to 15 knots with gusts up to 20 knots, diminishing to 5 to 10 knots after midnight. Waves 1 foot or less. A moderate chop. And for Monday, west winds 5 to 10 knots. Waves 1 foot or less. Light chop. A slight chance of showers and thunderstorms in the afternoon. On Perdido Bay, Pensacola Bay including Santa Rosa Sound, and Choctawhatchee Bay. For tonight, west winds 5 to 10 knots. Waves 1 foot or less. Light chop. For Sunday, west winds 5 to 10 knots, increasing to 10 to 15 knots with gusts up to 20 knots in the afternoon. Waves 1 foot or less. A moderate chop. A slight chance of showers and thunderstorms in the afternoon. For Sunday night, west winds 10 to 15 knots with gusts up to 20 knots, diminishing to 5 to 10 knots after midnight. Waves 1 foot or less. A moderate chop. A slight chance of showers and thunderstorms in the evening. And for Monday, west winds 5 to 10 knots with gusts up to 20 knots. waves 1 foot or less. Light chop. A slight chance of showers and thunderstorms in the afternoon. From the Okaloosa-Walton County line to Pascagoula and out 20 nautical miles. For tonight, west winds 10 to 15 knots. Seas around 2 feet. Wave detail, southwest 2 feet at 4 seconds. For Sunday, west winds 10 to 15 knots, increasing to 15 to 20 knots with gusts up to 25 knots in the afternoon. Seas 2 to 3 feet. Wave detail, southwest 3 feet at 5 seconds. A slight chance of showers and thunderstorms in the afternoon. For Sunday night, west winds 15 to 20 knots, diminishing to 10 to 15 knots after midnight. Seas 2 to 3 feet. Wave detail, southwest 3 feet at 4 seconds. A slight chance of showers and thunderstorms after midnight. And for Monday, west winds 10 to 15 knots with gusts up to 20 knots. Seas 2 to 3 feet. Wave detail, southwest 3 feet at 5 seconds. A slight chance of showers and thunderstorms in the morning. From the Okaloosa-Walton County line to Pascagoula, from 20 to 60 nautical miles offshore. For tonight, west winds 5 to 10 knots, increasing to 10 to 15 knots with gusts up to 20 knots after midnight. Seas around 2 feet. Wave detail, west 2 feet at 3 seconds and southwest 1 foot at 6 seconds. For Sunday, west winds 10 to 15 knots with gusts up to 20 knots. Seas 2 to 3 feet. Wave detail, west 2 feet at 5 seconds. For Sunday night, west winds 15 to 20 knots with gusts up to 25 knots. Seas 2 to 4 feet, occasionally to 5 feet. Wave detail, southwest 4 feet at 5 seconds. A slight chance of showers and thunderstorms after midnight. And for Monday, northwest winds 15 to 20 knots, becoming west 10 to 15 knots in the afternoon. Seas 2 to 4 feet, occasionally to 5 feet. Wave detail, west 4 feet at 5 seconds. A chance of showers and thunderstorms in the morning. Tidal information, at the mouth of the Mobile River on Sunday, high tide at 9:57 a.m. Low tide at 10:14 p.m. At the mouth of the Mobile River on Monday, high tide at 11:06 a.m. Low tide at 10:46 p.m. At Pensacola Bay on Sunday, high tide at 9:23 a.m. Low tide at 9:01 p.m. At Pensacola Bay on Monday, high tide at 10:11 a.m. Low tide at 9:41 p.m. At the East Pass in Destin on Sunday, high tide at 8:50 a.m. Low tide at 8:27 p.m. At the East Pass in Destin on Monday, high tide at 9:38 a.m. Low tide at 9:07 p.m. The following marine observations were made as of 10 p.m. Mobile Bay Coast Guard Station. Winds were west at 5 knots. Sea temperature 87 degrees. Air temperature 85 degrees. Weeks Bay, calm. Air temperature was 80 degrees. Pensacola Bay. Sea temperature 88 degrees. Air temperature 85 degrees. The report from the east end of Dauphin Island was not available. Graham Bay, southwest winds at 5 knots. Air temperature was 86 degrees. And Pettiboy Island, southwest winds at 10 knots. Air temperature was 85 degrees. 12 miles south of Orange Beach, winds were southwest at 12 knots. Air temperature was 85 degrees. Gulf water temperature 85 degrees. Wave height 2 feet, with a period of 3 seconds. 100 miles south of Destin. Winds were west at 6 knots. Air temperature 85 degrees. Wave heights 1 foot. Wave period 6 seconds. The following weather reports were made at 11 p.m. Pensacola International Airport, skies were clear. The temperature was 82 degrees. The dew point was 74, and the relative humidity was 76%. The wind was southwest at 5 miles an hour. The pressure was 30.06 inches and steady. Pensacola Naval Air Station, skies were clear. The temperature was 82 degrees, the dew point was 77, and the relative humidity was 84%. This produces a heat index of 90. The wind was west at 5 miles an hour. The pressure was 30.06 inches and steady. The Pensacola climate summary for this evening, as of 4 p.m., July 25, 2026. Today's high temperature was 94 degrees and the low 75 degrees. A trace of precipitation fell today, which brings the monthly total to 5.92 inches. The total precipitation for the year now stands at 27.55 inches. Sunset tonight is at 7:48 p.m. Sunrise tomorrow is at 6:03 a.m. Here's your National Weather Service forecast. Tonight, mostly cloudy this evening, then clearing. Lows in the mid-70s. Southwest winds around 5 miles per hour. Sunday, mostly sunny. A slight chance of showers and thunderstorms in the afternoon. Highs in the mid-90s. Northwest winds 5 to 10 miles per hour. Chance of rain 20%. Heat index values up to 105. Sunday night, partly cloudy. Lows in the upper 70s. West winds 5 to 10 miles per hour. Monday, sunny. A slight chance of showers and thunderstorms in the afternoon. Humid with highs in the mid-90s. Northwest winds around 5 miles per hour. Chance of rain 20%. Heat index values up to 108. Monday night, partly cloudy in the evening, then becoming mostly clear. Humid with lows in the upper 70s. West winds around 5 miles per hour. Heat index values up to 107 early in the evening. Tuesday, sunny. Highs in the upper 90s. Heat index values up to 110. Tuesday night, partly cloudy in the evening, then clearing. Lows in the upper 70s. Heat index values up to 110 early in the evening. Wednesday, mostly sunny. A chance of showers and thunderstorms in the afternoon. Highs in the upper 90s. Chance of rain 40%. Heat index values up to 115. 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The current time is 11:14 p.m. Central Daylight Time. Here's your marine forecast. On the weather map, nearby high pressure will continue to promote mainly light winds and calm wave seas through tonight. Winds will become more established Sunday through midweek out of the west, averaging around 10 to 15 knots at times, but otherwise waves will remain calm light through the forecast period. On Perdido Bay, Pensacola Bay including Santa Rosa Sound, and Choctaw Hatchie Bay. For tonight, southwest winds 10 to 15 knots, becoming west 5 to 10 knots late this evening and overnight. Waves 1 foot or less. A moderate chop. For Sunday, west winds 5 to 10 knots, increasing to 10 to 15 knots with gusts up to 20 knots in the afternoon. Waves 1 foot or less. A moderate chop. A chance of showers and thunderstorms in the afternoon. For Sunday night, west winds 10 to 15 knots with gusts up to 20 knots, diminishing to 5 to 10 knots after midnight. Waves 1 foot or less. A moderate chop. And for Monday, west winds 5 to 10 knots. Waves 1 foot or less. Light chop. A slight chance of showers and thunderstorms in the afternoon. On Perdido Bay, Pensacola Bay including Santa Rosa Sound, and Choctaw Hatchie Bay. For tonight, west winds 5 to 10 knots. Waves 1 foot or less. Light chop. For Sunday, west winds 5 to 10 knots, increasing to 10 to 15 knots with gusts up to 20 knots in the afternoon. Waves 1 foot or less. A moderate chop. A slight chance of showers and thunderstorms in the afternoon. For Sunday night, west winds 10 to 15 knots with gusts up to 20 knots, diminishing to 5 to 10 knots after midnight. Waves 1 foot or less. A moderate chop. A slight chance of showers and thunderstorms in the evening. And for Monday, west winds 5 to 10 knots with gusts up to 20 knots. Waves 1 foot or less. Light chop. a slight chance of showers and thunderstorms in the afternoon. From the Okaloosa-Walton County line to Pascagoula, and out 20 nautical miles. For tonight, west winds 10 to 15 knots. Seas around 2 feet. Wave detail, southwest 2 feet at 4 seconds. For Sunday, west winds 10 to 15 knots, increasing to 15 to 20 knots with gusts up to 25 knots in the afternoon. Seas 2 to 3 feet. Wave detail, southwest 3 feet at 5 seconds. A slight chance of showers and thunderstorms in the afternoon. For Sunday night, west winds 15 to 20 knots, diminishing to 10 to 15 knots after midnight. Seas 2 to 3 feet. Wave detail, southwest 3 feet at 4 seconds. A slight chance of showers and thunderstorms after midnight. And for Monday, west winds 10 to 15 knots with gusts up to 20 knots. Seas 2 to 3 feet. Wave detail, southwest 3 feet at 5 seconds. A slight chance of showers and thunderstorms in the morning. From the Okaloosa-Walton County line to Pascagoula, from 20 to 60 nautical miles offshore. For tonight, west winds 5 to 10 knots, increasing to 10 to 15 knots with gusts up to 20 knots after midnight. Seas around 2 feet. Wave detail, west 2 feet at 3 seconds and southwest 1 foot at 6 seconds. For Sunday, west winds 10 to 15 knots with gusts up to 20 knots. Seas 2 to 3 feet. Wave detail, west 2 feet at 5 seconds. For Sunday night, west winds 15 to 20 knots with gusts up to 25 knots. Seas 2 to 4 feet, occasionally to 5 feet. Wave detail, southwest 4 feet at 5 seconds. A slight chance of showers and thunderstorms after midnight. And for Monday, northwest winds 15 to 20 knots, becoming west 10 to 15 knots in the afternoon. Seas 2 to 4 feet, occasionally to 5 feet. Wave detail, west 4 feet at 5 seconds. A chance of showers and thunderstorms in the morning. 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The Tropical Weather Outlook. For the North Atlantic, Caribbean Sea and the Gulf of America, tropical cyclone formation is not expected during the next 7 days. Tidal information, at the mouth of the Mobile River on Sunday, high tide at 9:57 a.m. Low tide at 10:14 p.m. At the mouth of the Mobile River on Monday, high tide at 11:06 a.m. Low tide at 10:46 p.m. At Pensacola Bay on Sunday, high tide at 9:23 a.m. Low tide at 9:01 p.m. At Pensacola Bay on Monday, high tide at 10:11 a.m. Low tide at 9:41 p.m. At the East Pass in Destin on Sunday, high tide at 8:50 a.m. Low tide at 8:27 p.m. At the East Pass in Destin on Monday, high tide at 9:38 a.m. Low tide at 9:07 p.m. The following marine observations were made as of 11 p.m. Mobile Bay Coast Guard Station. Winds were west at 6 knots. Sea temperature 87 degrees. Air temperature 84 degrees. Weeks Bay, calm. Air temperature was 79 degrees. Pensacola Bay. Sea temperature 87 degrees. Air temperature 85 degrees. The report from the east end of Dauphin Island was not available. Graham Bay, southwest winds at 5 knots. Air temperature was 85 degrees. And Pettiboy Island, southwest winds at 12 knots. Air temperature was 85 degrees. 12 miles south of Orange Beach, winds were west at 12 knots. Air temperature was 85 degrees. Gulf water temperature 85 degrees. Wave height 2 feet, with a period of 3 seconds. 100 miles south of Destin. Winds were west at 8 knots. Air temperature 84 degrees. Wave height 1 foot. Wave period 6 seconds. The following weather reports were made at 11 p.m. Pensacola International Airport, skies were clear. The temperature was 82 degrees, the dew point was 74, and the relative humidity was 76%. The wind was southwest at 5 miles an hour. The pressure was 30.06 inches and steady. Pensacola Naval Air Station, skies were clear. The temperature was 82 degrees, the dew point was 77, and the relative humidity was 84%. This produces a heat index of 90. The wind was west at 5 miles an hour. The pressure was 30.06 inches and steady. The Pensacola climate summary for this evening, as of 4 p.m., July 25, 2026. Today's high temperature was 94 degrees and the low 75 degrees. A trace of precipitation fell today, which brings the monthly total to 5.92 inches. The total precipitation for the year now stands at 27.55 inches. Sunset tonight is at 7:48 p.m. Sunrise tomorrow is at 6:03 a.m. Across the central Gulf Coast, Gulf Shores, clear. Temperature was 81 degrees. Wind west at 5 miles an hour. Milton, partly cloudy. Temperature was 80 degrees. Wind west at 6 miles an hour. Destin, partly cloudy. Temperature was 85 degrees. Wind variable at 5 miles an hour. Heat index was 95. Mary Esther, partly cloudy. Temperature was 85 degrees. Wind southwest at 6 miles an hour. Heat index was 96. Mobile, partly cloudy. Temperature was 80 degrees. Wind calm. Elsewhere, Hattiesburg, partly cloudy and 84. New Orleans, mostly cloudy and 82. Montgomery, cloudy and 78. Tallahassee, mostly cloudy and 82. And at Panama City, partly cloudy and 81. Here's your National Weather Service forecast. Tonight, mostly cloudy this evening, then clearing. Lows in the mid-70s. Southwest winds around 5 miles per hour. Sunday, mostly sunny. A slight chance of showers and thunderstorms in the afternoon. Highs in the mid-90s. Northwest winds 5 to 10 miles per hour. Chance of rain 20%. Heat index values up to 105. Sunday night, partly cloudy. Lows in the upper 70s. West winds 5 to 10 miles per hour. Monday, sunny. A slight chance of showers and thunderstorms in the afternoon. Humid with highs in the mid-90s. Northwest winds around 5 miles per hour. Chance of rain 20%. Heat index values up to 108. Monday night, partly cloudy in the evening, then becoming mostly clear. Humid with lows in the upper 70s. West winds around 5 miles per hour. Heat index values up to 107 early in the evening. Tuesday, sunny. Highs in the upper 90s. Heat index values up to 110. Tuesday night, partly cloudy in the evening, then clearing. Lows in the upper 70s. Heat index values up to 110 early in the evening. Wednesday, mostly sunny. A chance of showers and thunderstorms in the afternoon. Highs in the upper 90s. Chance of rain 40%. Heat index values up to 115. This is NOAA Weather Radio from the Mobile Pensacola National Weather Service. The current time is 11:26 p.m. Central Daylight Time. Here's your marine forecast. On the weather map, nearby high pressure will continue to promote mainly light winds and calm wave seas through tonight. Winds will become more established Sunday through midweek out of the west, averaging around 10 to 15 knots at times, but otherwise waves will remain calm light through the forecast period. On Perdido Bay, Pensacola Bay including Santa Rosa Sound, and Choctawhatchee Bay. For tonight, southwest winds 10 to 15 knots, becoming west 5 to 10 knots late this evening and overnight. Waves 1 foot or less. A moderate chop. For Sunday, west winds 5 to 10 knots, increasing to 10 to 15 knots with gusts up to 20 knots in the afternoon. Waves 1 foot or less. A moderate chop. A chance of showers and thunderstorms in the afternoon. For Sunday night.

for Sunday. West winds 5 to 10 knots, increasing to 10 to 15 knots with gusts up to 20 knots in the afternoon. Waves 1 foot or less. A moderate chop. A slight chance of showers and thunderstorms in the afternoon. For Sunday night, west winds 10 to 15 knots with gusts up to 20 knots, diminishing to 5 to 10 knots after midnight. Waves 1 foot or less. A moderate chop. A slight chance of showers and thunderstorms in the evening. And for Monday, west winds 5 to 10 knots with gusts up to 20 knots. Waves 1 foot or less. Light chop. A slight chance of showers and thunderstorms in the afternoon. From the Okaloosa-Walton County line to Pascagoula, and out 20 nautical miles. For tonight, west winds 10 to 15 knots. Seas around 2 feet. Wave detail, southwest 2 feet at 4 seconds. For Sunday, west winds 10 to 15 knots, increasing to 15 to 20 knots with gusts up to 25 knots in the afternoon. Seas 2 to 3 feet. Wave detail, southwest 3 feet at 5 seconds. A slight chance of showers and thunderstorms in the afternoon. For Sunday night, west winds 15 to 20 knots, diminishing to 10 to 15 knots after midnight. Seas 2 to 3 feet. Wave detail, southwest 3 feet at 4 seconds. A slight chance of showers and thunderstorms after midnight. And for Monday, west winds 10 to 15 knots with gusts up to 20 knots. Seas 2 to 3 feet. Wave detail, southwest 3 feet at 5 seconds. A slight chance of showers and thunderstorms in the morning. From the Okaloosa-Walton County line to Pascagoula, from 20 to 60 nautical miles offshore. For tonight, west winds 5 to 10 knots, increasing to 10 to 15 knots with gusts up to 20 knots after midnight. Seas around 2 feet. Wave detail, west 2 feet at 3 seconds and southwest 1 foot at 6 seconds. For Sunday, west winds 10 to 15 knots with gusts up to 20 knots. Seas 2 to 3 feet. Wave detail, west 2 feet at 5 seconds. For Sunday night, west winds 15 to 20 knots with gusts up to 25 knots. Seas 2 to 4 feet, occasionally to 5 feet. Wave detail, southwest 4 feet at 5 seconds. A slight chance of showers and thunderstorms after midnight. And for Monday, northwest winds 15 to 20 knots, becoming west 10 to 15 knots in the afternoon. Seas 2 to 4 feet, occasionally to 5 feet. Wave detail, west 4 feet at 5 seconds. A chance of showers and thunderstorms in the morning. Tidal information, at the mouth of the Mobile River on Sunday, high tide at 9:57 a.m. Low tide at 10:14 p.m. At the mouth of the Mobile River on Monday, high tide at 11:06 a.m. Low tide at 10:46 p.m. At Pensacola Bay on Sunday, high tide at 9:23 a.m. Low tide at 9:01 p.m. At Pensacola Bay on Monday, high tide at 10:11 a.m. Low tide at 9:41 p.m. At the East Pass in Destin on Sunday, high tide at 8:50 a.m. Low tide at 8:27 p.m. At the East Pass in Destin on Monday, high tide at 9:38 a.m. Low tide at 9:07 p.m. The following marine observations were made as of 11 p.m. Mobile Bay Coast Guard Station. Winds were west at 6 knots. Sea temperature 87 degrees. Air temperature 84 degrees. Weeks Bay, calm. Air temperature was 79 degrees. Pensacola Bay. Sea temperature 87 degrees. Air temperature 85 degrees. The report from the east end of Dauphin Island was not available. Graham Bay, southwest winds at 5 knots. Air temperature was 85 degrees. And Pettiboy Island, southwest winds at 12 knots. Air temperature was 85 degrees. 12 miles south of Orange Beach, winds were west at 12 knots. Air temperature was 85 degrees. Gulf water temperature 85 degrees. Wave height 2 feet, with a period of 3 seconds.

0: 100 miles south of Destin. Winds were west at 8 knots. Air temperature 84 degrees. Wave heights 1 foot. Wave period 6 seconds. The following weather reports were made at 11 p.m. Pensacola International Airport, skies were clear. The temperature was 82 degrees, the dew point was 74, and the relative humidity was 76%. The wind was southwest at 5 miles an hour. The pressure was 30.06 inches and steady. Pensacola Naval Air Station, skies were clear. The temperature was 82 degrees, the dew point was 77, and the relative humidity was 84%. This produces a heat index of 90. The wind was west at 5 miles an hour. The pressure was 30.06 inches and steady. The Pensacola climate summary for this evening, as of 4 p.m., July 25, 2026. Today's high temperature was 94 degrees and the low 75 degrees. A trace of precipitation fell today, which brings the monthly total to 5.92 inches. The total precipitation for the year now stands at 27.55 inches. Sunset tonight is at 7:48 p.m. Sunrise tomorrow is at 6:03 a.m. Across the central Gulf Coast, Gulf Shores, clear. Temperature was 81 degrees. Wind west at 5 miles an hour. Milton, partly cloudy. Temperature was 80 degrees. Wind west at 6 miles an hour. Destin, partly cloudy. Temperature was 85 degrees. Wind variable at 5 miles an hour. Heat index was 95. Mary Esther, partly cloudy. Temperature was 85 degrees. Wind southwest at 6 miles an hour. Heat index was 96. Mobile, partly cloudy. Temperature was 80 degrees. Wind calm. Elsewhere, Hattiesburg, partly cloudy and 84. New Orleans, mostly cloudy and 82. Montgomery, cloudy and 78. Tallahassee, mostly cloudy and 82. And at Panama City, partly cloudy and 81. Here's your National Weather Service forecast. Tonight, mostly cloudy this evening, then clearing. Lows in the mid-70s. Southwest winds around 5 miles per hour. Sunday, mostly sunny. A slight chance of showers and thunderstorms in the afternoon. Highs in the mid-90s. Northwest winds 5 to 10 miles per hour. Chance of rain 20%. Heat index values up to 105. Sunday night, partly cloudy. Lows in the upper 70s. West winds 5 to 10 miles per hour. Monday, sunny. A slight chance of showers and thunderstorms in the afternoon. Humid with highs in the mid-90s. Northwest winds around 5 miles per hour. Chance of rain 20%. Heat index values up to 108. Monday night, partly cloudy in the evening, then becoming mostly clear. Humid with lows in the upper 70s. West winds around 5 miles per hour. Heat index values up to 107 early in the evening. Tuesday, sunny. Highs in the upper 90s. Heat index values up to 110. Tuesday night, partly cloudy in the evening, then clearing. Lows in the upper 70s. Heat index values up to 110 early in the evening. Wednesday, mostly sunny. A chance of showers and thunderstorms in the afternoon. Highs in the upper 90s. Chance of rain 40%. Heat index values up to 115. 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The current time is 11:37 p.m. Central Daylight Time. Here's your marine forecast. On the weather map, nearby high pressure will continue to promote mainly light winds and calm wave seas through tonight. Winds will become more established Sunday through midweek out of the west, averaging around 10 to 15 knots at times, but otherwise waves will remain calm light through the forecast period. On Perdido Bay, Pensacola Bay including Santa Rosa Sound, and Choctawhatchee Bay. For tonight, southwest winds 10 to 15 knots, becoming west 5 to 10 knots late this evening and overnight. Waves 1 foot or less. A moderate chop. For Sunday, west winds 5 to 10 knots, increasing to 10 to 15 knots with gusts up to 20 knots in the afternoon. Waves 1 foot or less. A moderate chop. A chance of showers and thunderstorms in the afternoon. For Sunday night, west winds 10 to 15 knots with gusts up to 20 knots, diminishing to 5 to 10 knots after midnight. Waves 1 foot or less. A moderate chop. And for Monday, west winds 5 to 10 knots. Waves 1 foot or less. Light chop. A slight chance of showers and thunderstorms in the afternoon. On Perdido Bay, Pensacola Bay including Santa Rosa Sound, and Choctaw Hatchie Bay. For tonight, west winds 5 to 10 knots. Waves 1 foot or less. Light chop. For Sunday, west winds 5 to 10 knots, increasing to 10 to 15 knots with gusts up to 20 knots in the afternoon. Waves 1 foot or less. A moderate chop. A slight chance of showers and thunderstorms in the afternoon. For Sunday night, west winds 10 to 15 knots with gusts up to 20 knots, diminishing to 5 to 10 knots after midnight. Waves 1 foot or less. A moderate chop. A slight chance of showers and thunderstorms in the evening. And for Monday, west winds 5 to 10 knots with gusts up to 20 knots. Waves 1 foot or less. Light chop. A slight chance of showers and thunderstorms in the afternoon. From the Okaloosa-Walton County line to Pascagoula and out 20 nautical miles. For tonight, west winds 10 to 15 knots. Seas around 2 feet. Wave detail, southwest 2 feet at 4 seconds. For Sunday, west winds 10 to 15 knots, increasing to 15 to 20 knots with gusts up to 25 knots in the afternoon. Seas 2 to 3 feet. Wave detail, southwest 3 feet at 5 seconds. A slight chance of showers and thunderstorms in the afternoon. For Sunday night, west winds 15 to 20 knots, diminishing to 10 to 15 knots after midnight. Seas 2 to 3 feet. Wave detail, southwest 3 feet at 4 seconds. A slight chance of showers and thunderstorms after midnight. And for Monday, west winds 10 to 15 knots with gusts up to 20 knots. Seas 2 to 3 feet. Wave detail, southwest 3 feet at 5 seconds. A slight chance of showers and thunderstorms in the morning. From the Okaloosa-Walton County line to Pascagoula, from 20 to 60 nautical miles offshore. For tonight, west winds 5 to 10 knots, increasing to 10 to 15 knots with gusts up to 20 knots after midnight. Seas around 2 feet. Wave detail, west 2 feet at 3 seconds and southwest 1 foot at 6 seconds. For Sunday, west winds 10 to 15 knots with gusts up to 20 knots. Seas 2 to 3 feet. Wave detail, west 2 feet at 5 seconds. For Sunday night, west winds 15 to 20 knots with gusts up to 25 knots. Seas 2 to 4 feet, occasionally to 5 feet. Wave detail, southwest 4 feet at 5 seconds. A slight chance of showers and thunderstorms after midnight. And for Monday, northwest winds 15 to 20 knots, becoming west 10 to 15 knots in the afternoon. Seas 2 to 4 feet, occasionally to 5 feet. Wave detail, west 4 feet at 5 seconds. A chance of showers and thunderstorms in the morning. Tidal information, at the mouth of the Mobile River on Sunday, high tide at 9:57 a.m. Low tide at 10:14 p.m. At the mouth of the Mobile River on Monday, high tide at 11:06 a.m. Low tide at 10:46 p.m. At Pensacola Bay on Sunday, high tide at 9:23 a.m. Low tide at 9:01 p.m. At Pensacola Bay on Monday, high tide at 10:11 a.m. Low tide at 9:41 p.m. At the East Pass in Destin on Sunday, high tide at 8:50 a.m. Low tide at 8:27 p.m. At the East Pass in Destin on Monday, high tide at 9:38 a.m. Low tide at 9:07 p.m. The following marine observations were made as of 11 p.m. Mobile Bay Coast Guard Station. Winds were west at 6 knots. Sea temperature 87 degrees. Air temperature 84 degrees. Weeks Bay, calm. Air temperature was 79 degrees. Pensacola Bay. Sea temperature 87 degrees. Air temperature 85 degrees. The report from the east end of Dauphin Island was not available. Graham Bay, southwest winds at 5 knots. Air temperature was 85 degrees. And Pettiboy Island, southwest winds at 12 knots. Air temperature was 85 degrees. 12 miles south of Orange Beach, winds were west at 12 knots. Air temperature was 85 degrees. Gulf water temperature 85 degrees. Wave height 2 feet, with a period of 3 seconds. 100 miles south of Destin. Winds were west at 8 knots. Air temperature 84 degrees. Wave heights 1 foot. Wave period 6 seconds. The following weather reports were made at 11 p.m. Pensacola International Airport, skies were clear. The temperature was 82 degrees, the dew point was 74, and the relative humidity was 76%. The wind was southwest at 5 miles an hour. The pressure was 30.06 inches and steady. Pensacola Naval Air Station, skies were clear. The temperature was 82 degrees, the dew point was 77, and the relative humidity was 84%. This produces a heat index of 90. The wind was west at 5 miles an hour. The pressure was 30.06 inches and steady. The Pensacola climate summary for this evening, as of 4 p.m., July 25, 2026. Today's high temperature was 94 degrees and the low 75 degrees. A trace of precipitation fell today, which brings the monthly total to 5.92 inches. The total precipitation for the year now stands at 27.55 inches. Sunset tonight is at 7:48 p.m. Sunrise tomorrow is at 6:03 a.m. Across the central Gulf Coast, Gulf Shores, clear. Temperature was 81 degrees. Wind west at 5 miles an hour. Milton, partly cloudy. Temperature was 80 degrees. Wind west at 6 miles an hour. Destin, partly cloudy. Temperature was 85 degrees. Wind variable at 5 miles an hour. Heat index was 95. Mary Esther, partly cloudy. Temperature was 85 degrees. Wind southwest at 6 miles an hour. Heat index was 96. Mobile, partly cloudy. Temperature was 80 degrees. Wind calm. Elsewhere, Hattiesburg, partly cloudy and 84. New Orleans, mostly cloudy and 82. Montgomery, cloudy and 78. Tallahassee, mostly cloudy and 82. And at Panama City, partly cloudy and 81. Here's your National Weather Service forecast. Tonight, mostly cloudy this evening, then clearing. Lows in the mid-70s. Southwest winds around 5 miles per hour. Sunday, mostly sunny. A slight chance of showers and thunderstorms in the afternoon. Highs in the mid-90s. Northwest winds 5 to 10 miles per hour. Chance of rain 20%. Heat index values up to 105. Sunday night, partly cloudy. Lows in the upper 70s. West winds 5 to 10 miles per hour. Monday, sunny. A slight chance of showers and thunderstorms in the afternoon. Humid with highs in the mid-90s. Northwest winds around 5 miles per hour. Chance of rain 20%. Heat index values up to 108. Monday night, partly cloudy in the evening, then becoming mostly clear. Humid with lows in the upper 70s. West winds around 5 miles per hour. Heat index values up to 107 early in the evening. Tuesday, sunny. Highs in the upper 90s. Heat index values up to 110. Tuesday night, partly cloudy in the evening, then clearing. Lows in the upper 70s. heat index values up to 110 early in the evening. Wednesday, mostly sunny. A chance of showers and thunderstorms in the afternoon. Highs in the upper 90s. Chance of rain 40%. Heat index values up to 115. 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The Tropical Weather Outlook. For the North Atlantic, Caribbean Sea and the Gulf of America, tropical cyclone formation is not expected during the next 7 days. This is NOAA Weather Radio from the Mobile, Pensacola National Weather Service. The current time is 11:48 p.m. Central Daylight Time. Here's your marine forecast. On the weather map, nearby high pressure will continue to promote mainly light winds and calm wave seas through tonight. Winds will become more established Sunday through midweek out of the west, averaging around 10 to 15 knots at times, but otherwise waves will remain calm light through the forecast period. On Perdido Bay, Pensacola Bay including Santa Rosa Sound, and Choctaw Hatchie Bay. For tonight, southwest winds 10 to 15 knots, becoming west 5 to 10 knots late this evening and overnight. Waves 1 foot or less. A moderate chop. For Sunday, west winds 5 to 10 knots, increasing to 10 to 15 knots with gusts up to 20 knots in the afternoon. Waves 1 foot or less. A moderate chop. A chance of showers and thunderstorms in the afternoon. For Sunday night, west winds 10 to 15 knots with gusts up to 20 knots, diminishing to 5 to 10 knots after midnight. Waves 1 foot or less. A moderate chop. And for Monday, west winds 5 to 10 knots. Waves 1 foot or less. Light chop. A slight chance of showers and thunderstorms in the afternoon. On Perdido Bay, Pensacola Bay including Santa Rosa Sound, and Choctaw Hatchie Bay. For tonight, west winds 5 to 10 knots. Waves 1 foot or less. Light chop. For Sunday, west winds 5 to 10 knots, increasing to 10 to 15 knots with gusts up to 20 knots in the afternoon. Waves 1 foot or less. A moderate chop. A slight chance of showers and thunderstorms in the afternoon. For Sunday night, west winds 10 to 15 knots with gusts up to 20 knots, diminishing to 5 to 10 knots after midnight. Waves 1 foot or less. A moderate chop. A slight chance of showers and thunderstorms in the evening. And for Monday, west winds 5 to 10 knots with gusts up to 20 knots. Waves 1 foot or less. Light chop. A slight chance of showers and thunderstorms in the afternoon. From the Okaloosa-Walton County line to Pascagoula, and out 20 nautical miles. For tonight, west winds 10 to 15 knots. Seas around 2 feet. Wave detail, southwest 2 feet at 4 seconds. For Sunday, west winds 10 to 15 knots, increasing to 15 to 20 knots with gusts up to 25 knots in the afternoon. Seas 2 to 3 feet. Wave detail, southwest 3 feet at 5 seconds. A slight chance of showers and thunderstorms in the afternoon. For Sunday night, west winds 15 to 20 knots, diminishing to 10 to 15 knots after midnight. Seas 2 to 3 feet. Wave detail, southwest 3 feet at 4 seconds. A slight chance of showers and thunderstorms after midnight. And for Monday, west winds 10 to 15 knots with gusts up to 20 knots. Seas 2 to 3 feet. Wave detail, southwest 3 feet at 5 seconds. A slight chance of showers and thunderstorms in the morning. From the Okaloosa-Walton County line to Pascagoula, from 20 to 60 nautical miles offshore. For tonight, west winds 5 to 10 knots, increasing to 10 to 15 knots with gusts up to 20 knots after midnight. Seas around 2 feet. Wave detail, west 2 feet at 3 seconds and southwest 1 foot at 6 seconds. For Sunday, west winds 10 to 15 knots with gusts up to 20 knots. Seas 2 to 3 feet. Wave detail, west 2 feet at 5 seconds. For for Sunday night, west winds 15 to 20 knots with gusts up to 25 knots. Seas 2 to 4 feet, occasionally to 5 feet. Wave detail, southwest 4 feet at 5 seconds. A slight chance of showers and thunderstorms after midnight. And for Monday, northwest winds 15 to 20 knots, becoming west 10 to 15 knots in the afternoon. Seas 2 to 4 feet, occasionally to 5 feet. Wave detail, west 4 feet at 5 seconds. A chance of showers and thunderstorms in the morning. Tidal information, at the mouth of the Mobile River on Sunday, high tide at 9:57 a.m. Low tide at 10:14 p.m. At the mouth of the Mobile River on Monday, high tide at 11:06 a.m. Low tide at 10:46 p.m. At Pensacola Bay on Sunday, high tide at 9:23 a.m. Low tide at 9:01 p.m. At Pensacola Bay on Monday, high tide at 10:11 a.m. Low tide at 9:41 p.m. At the East Pass in Destin on Sunday, high tide at 8:50 a.m. Low tide at 8:27 p.m. At the East Pass in Destin on Monday, high tide at 9:38 a.m. Low tide at 9:07 p.m. The following marine observations were made as of 11 p.m. Mobile Bay Coast Guard Station. Winds were west at 6 knots. Sea temperature 87 degrees. Air temperature 84 degrees. Weeks Bay, calm. Air temperature was 79 degrees. Pensacola Bay. Sea temperature 87 degrees. Air temperature 85 degrees. The report from the east end of Dauphin Island was not available. Graham Bay, southwest winds at 5 knots. Air temperature was 85 degrees. And Pettiboy Island, southwest winds at 12 knots. Air temperature was 85 degrees. 12 miles south of Orange Beach, winds were west at 12 knots. Air temperature was 85 degrees. Gulf water temperature 85 degrees. Wave height 2 feet, with a period of 3 seconds. 100 miles south of Destin. Winds were west at 8 knots. Air temperature 84 degrees. Wave heights 1 foot. Wave period 6 seconds. The following weather reports were made at 11 p.m. Pensacola International Airport, skies were clear. The temperature was 82 degrees, the dew point was 74, and the relative humidity was 76%. The wind was southwest at 5 miles an hour. The pressure was 30.06 inches and steady. Pensacola Naval Air Station, skies were clear. The temperature was 82 degrees, the dew point was 77, and the relative humidity was 84%. This produces a heat index of 90. The wind was west at 5 miles an hour. The pressure was 30.06 inches and steady. Across the central Gulf Coast, Gulf Shores, clear. Temperature was 81 degrees. Wind west at 5 miles an hour. Milton, partly cloudy. Temperature was 80 degrees. Wind west at 6 miles an hour. Destin, partly cloudy. Temperature was 85 degrees. Wind variable at 5 miles an hour. Heat index was 95. Mary Esther, partly cloudy. Temperature was 85 degrees. Wind southwest at 6 miles an hour. Heat index was 96. Mobile, partly cloudy. Temperature was 80 degrees. Wind calm. Elsewhere, Hattiesburg, partly cloudy and 84. New Orleans, mostly cloudy and 82. Montgomery, cloudy and 78. Tallahassee, mostly cloudy and 82. And at Panama City, partly cloudy and 81. Here's your National Weather Service forecast. Tonight, mostly cloudy this evening, then clearing. Lows in the mid-70s. Southwest winds around 5 miles per hour. Sunday, mostly sunny. A slight chance of showers and thunderstorms in the afternoon. Highs in the mid-90s. Northwest winds 5 to 10 miles per hour. Chance of rain 20%. Heat index values up to 105. Sunday night, partly cloudy. Lows in the upper 70s. West winds 5 to 10 miles per hour. Monday, sunny. A slight chance of showers and thunderstorms in the afternoon. Humid with highs in the mid-90s. Northwest winds around 5 miles per hour. Chance of rain 20%. Heat index values up to 108. Monday night, partly cloudy in the evening, then becoming mostly clear. Humid with lows in the upper 70s. West winds around 5 miles per hour. Heat index values up to 107 early in the evening. Tuesday, sunny. Highs in the upper 90s. Heat index values up to 110. Tuesday night, partly cloudy in the evening, then clearing. Lows in the upper 70s. Heat index values up to 110 early in the evening. Wednesday, mostly sunny. A chance of showers and thunderstorms in the afternoon. Highs in the upper 90s. Chance of rain 40%. Heat index values up to 115. 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The current time is 11:59 p.m. Central Daylight Time. Here's your marine forecast. On the weather map, nearby high pressure will continue to promote mainly light winds and calm wave seas through tonight. Winds will become more established Sunday through midweek out of the west, averaging around 10 to 15 knots at times, but otherwise waves will remain calm light through the forecast period. On Perdido Bay, Pensacola Bay, including Santa Rosa Sound.
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0: Winds 5 to 10 knots, increasing to 10 to 15 knots with gusts up to 20 knots in the afternoon. Waves 1 foot or less. A moderate chop. A chance of showers and thunderstorms in the afternoon. For Sunday night, west winds 10 to 15 knots with gusts up to 20 knots, diminishing to 5 to 10 knots after midnight. Waves 1 foot or less. A moderate chop. And for Monday, west winds 5 to 10 knots. Waves 1 foot or less. Light chop. A slight chance of showers and thunderstorms in the afternoon. On Perdido Bay, Pensacola Bay including Santa Rosa Sound, and Choctaw Hatchie Bay. For tonight, west winds 5 to 10 knots. Waves 1 foot or less. Light chop. For Sunday, west winds 5 to 10 knots, increasing to 10 to 15 knots with gusts up to 20 knots in the afternoon. Waves 1 foot or less. A moderate chop. A slight chance of showers and thunderstorms in the afternoon. For Sunday night, west winds 10 to 15 knots with gusts up to 20 knots, diminishing to 5 to 10 knots after midnight. Waves 1 foot or less. A moderate chop. A slight chance of showers and thunderstorms in the evening. And for Monday, west winds 5 to 10 knots with gusts up to 20 knots. Waves 1 foot or less. Light chop. A slight chance of showers and thunderstorms in the afternoon. From the Okaloosa-Walton County line to Pascagoula, and out 20 nautical miles. For tonight, west winds 10 to 15 knots. Seas around 2 feet. Wave detail, southwest 2 feet at 4 seconds. For Sunday, west winds 10 to 15 knots, increasing to 15 to 20 knots with gusts up to 25 knots in the afternoon. Seas 2 to 3 feet. Wave detail, southwest 3 feet at 5 seconds. A slight chance of showers and thunderstorms in the afternoon. For Sunday night, west winds 15 to 20 knots, diminishing to 10 to 15 knots after midnight. Seas 2 to 3 feet. Wave detail, southwest 3 feet at 4 seconds. A slight chance of showers and thunderstorms after midnight. And for Monday, west winds 10 to 15 knots with gusts up to 20 knots. Seas 2 to 3 feet. Wave detail, southwest 3 feet at 5 seconds. A slight chance of showers and thunderstorms in the morning. From the Okaloosa-Walton County line to Pascagoula, from 20 to 60 nautical miles offshore. For tonight, west winds 5 to 10 knots, increasing to 10 to 15 knots with gusts up to 20 knots after midnight. Seas around 2 feet. Wave detail, west 2 feet at 3 seconds and southwest 1 foot at 6 seconds. For Sunday, west winds 10 to 15 knots with gusts up to 20 knots. Seas 2 to 3 feet. Wave detail, west 2 feet at 5 seconds. For Sunday night, west winds 15 to 20 knots with gusts up to 25 knots. Seas 2 to 4 feet, occasionally to 5 feet. Wave detail, southwest 4 feet at 5 seconds. A slight chance of showers and thunderstorms after midnight. And for Monday, northwest winds 15 to 20 knots, becoming west 10 to 15 knots in the afternoon. Seas 2 to 4 feet, occasionally to 5 feet. Wave detail, west 4 feet at 5 seconds. A chance of showers and thunderstorms in the morning. Tidal information, at the mouth of the Mobile River on Sunday, high tide at 9:57 a.m. Low tide at 10:14 p.m. At the mouth of the Mobile River on Monday, high tide at 11:06 a.m. Low tide at 10:46 p.m. At Pensacola Bay on Sunday, high tide at 9:23 a.m. Low tide at 9:01 p.m. At Pensacola Bay on Monday, high tide at 10:11 a.m. Low tide at 9:41 p.m. At the East Pass in Destin on Sunday, high tide at 8:50 a.m. Low tide at 8:27 p.m. At the East Pass in Destin on Monday, high tide at 9:38 a.m. Low tide at 9:07 p.m. The following marine observations were made as of 11 p.m. Mobile Bay Coast Guard Station. Winds were west at 6 knots. Sea temperature 87 degrees. Air temperature 84 degrees. Weeks Bay, calm. Air temperature was 79 degrees. Pensacola Bay. Sea temperature 87 degrees. Air temperature 85 degrees. The report from the east end of Dauphin Island was not available. Grand Bay, southwest winds at 5 knots. Air temperature was 85 degrees. And Pettiboy Island, southwest winds at 12 knots. Air temperature was 85 degrees. 12 miles south of Orange Beach, winds were west at 12 knots. Air temperature was 85 degrees. Gulf water temperature 85 degrees. Wave height 2 feet, with a period of 3 seconds. 100 miles south of Destin. Winds were west at 8 knots. Air temperature 84 degrees. Wave heights 1 foot. Wave period 6 seconds. The following weather reports were made at 11 p.m. Pensacola International Airport, skies were clear. The temperature was 82 degrees, the dew point was 74, and the relative humidity was 76%. The wind was southwest at 5 miles an hour. The pressure was 30.06 inches and steady. Pensacola Naval Air Station, skies were clear. The temperature was 82 degrees, the dew point was 77, and the relative humidity was 84%. This produces a heat index of 90. The wind was west at 5 miles an hour. The pressure was 30.06 inches and steady. Across the central Gulf Coast, Gulf Shores, clear. Temperature was 81 degrees. Wind west at 5 miles an hour. Milton, partly cloudy. Temperature was 80 degrees. Wind west at 6 miles an hour. Destin, partly cloudy. Temperature was 85 degrees. Wind variable at 5 miles an hour. Heat index was 95. Mary Esther, partly cloudy. Temperature was 85 degrees. Wind southwest at 6 miles an hour. Heat index was 96. Mobile, partly cloudy. Temperature was 80 degrees. Wind calm. Elsewhere, Hattiesburg, partly cloudy and 84. New Orleans, mostly cloudy and 82. Montgomery, cloudy and 78. Tallahassee, mostly cloudy and 82. And at Panama City, partly cloudy and 81. Here's your National Weather Service forecast. Tonight, mostly cloudy this evening, then clearing. Lows in the mid-70s. Southwest winds around 5 miles per hour. Sunday, mostly sunny. A slight chance of showers and thunderstorms in the afternoon. Highs in the mid-90s. Northwest winds 5 to 10 miles per hour. Chance of rain 20%. Heat index values up to 105. Sunday night, partly cloudy. Lows in the upper 70s. West winds 5 to 10 miles per hour. Monday, sunny. A slight chance of showers and thunderstorms in the afternoon. Humid with highs in the mid-90s. Northwest winds around 5 miles per hour. Chance of rain 20%. Heat index values up to 108. Monday night, partly cloudy in the evening, then becoming mostly clear. Humid with lows in the upper 70s. West winds around 5 miles per hour. Heat index values up to 107 early in the evening. Tuesday, sunny. Highs in the upper 90s. Heat index values up to 110. Tuesday night, partly cloudy in the evening, then clearing. Lows in the upper 70s. Heat index values up to 110 early in the evening. Wednesday, mostly sunny. A chance of showers and thunderstorms in the afternoon. Highs in the upper 90s. Chance of rain 40%. Heat index values up to 115. This is NOAA Weather Radio from the Mobile Pensacola National Weather Service. The current time is 12:09 a.m. Central Daylight Time. Here's your marine forecast. On the weather map, nearby high pressure will continue to promote mainly light winds and calm wave seas through tonight. Winds will become more established Sunday through midweek out of the west, averaging around 10 to 15 knots at times, but otherwise waves will remain calm light through the forecast period. On Perdido Bay, Pensacola Bay including Santa Rosa Sound, and Choctawhatchee Bay. For tonight, southwest winds 10 to 15 knots, becoming west 5 to 10 knots late this evening and overnight. Waves 1 foot or less. A moderate chop. For Sunday, west winds 5 to 10 knots, increasing to 10 to 15 knots with gusts up to 20 knots in the afternoon. Waves 1 foot or less. A moderate chop. A chance of showers and thunderstorms in the afternoon. For Sunday night, west winds 10 to 15 knots with gusts up to 20 knots, diminishing to 5 to 10 knots after midnight. Waves 1 foot or less. A moderate chop. And for Monday, west winds 5 to 10 knots. Waves 1 foot or less. Light chop. A slight chance of showers and thunderstorms in the afternoon. On Perdido Bay, Pensacola Bay including Santa Rosa Sound, and Choctawhatchee Bay. For tonight, west winds 5 to 10 knots. Waves 1 foot or less. Light chop. For Sunday, west winds 5 to 10 knots, increasing to 10 to 15 knots with gusts up to 20 knots in the afternoon. Waves 1 foot or less. A moderate chop. A slight chance of showers and thunderstorms in the afternoon. For Sunday night, west winds 10 to 15 knots with gusts up to 20 knots, diminishing to 5 to 10 knots after midnight. Waves 1 foot or less. A moderate chop. A slight chance of showers and thunderstorms in the evening. And for Monday, west winds 5 to 10 knots with gusts up to 20 knots. Waves 1 foot or less. Light chop. A slight chance of showers and thunderstorms in the afternoon. From the Okaloosa-Walton County line to Pascagoula, and out 20 nautical miles. For tonight, west winds 10 to 15 knots. Seas around 2 feet. Wave detail, southwest 2 feet at 4 seconds. For Sunday, west winds 10 to 15 knots, increasing to 15 to 20 knots with gusts up to 25 knots in the afternoon. Seas 2 to 3 feet. Wave detail, southwest 3 feet at 5 seconds. A slight chance of showers and thunderstorms in the afternoon. For Sunday night, west winds 15 to 20 knots, diminishing to 10 to 15 knots after midnight. Seas 2 to 3 feet. Wave detail, southwest 3 feet at 4 seconds. A slight chance of showers and thunderstorms after midnight. And for Monday, west winds 10 to 15 knots with gusts up to 20 knots. Seas 2 to 3 feet. Wave detail, southwest 3 feet at 5 seconds. A slight chance of showers and thunderstorms in the morning. From the Okaloosa-Walton County line to Pascagoula, from 20 to 60 nautical miles offshore. For tonight, west winds 5 to 10 knots, increasing to 10 to 15 knots with gusts up to 20 knots after midnight. Seas around 2 feet. Wave detail, west 2 feet at 3 seconds and southwest 1 foot at 6 seconds. For Sunday, west winds 10 to 15 knots with gusts up to 20 knots. Seas 2 to 3 feet. Wave detail, west 2 feet at 5 seconds. For Sunday night, west winds 15 to 20 knots with gusts up to 25 knots. Seas 2 to 4 feet, occasionally to 5 feet. Wave detail, southwest 4 feet at 5 seconds. A slight chance of showers and thunderstorms after midnight. And for Monday, northwest winds 15 to 20 knots, becoming west 10 to 15 knots in the afternoon. Seas 2 to 4 feet, occasionally to 5 feet. Wave detail, west 4 feet at 5 seconds. A chance of showers and thunderstorms in the morning. Tidal information, at the mouth of the Mobile River on Sunday, high tide at 9:57 a.m. Low tide at 10:14 p.m. At the mouth of the Mobile River on Monday, high tide at 11:06 a.m. Low tide at 10:46 p.m. At Pensacola Bay on Sunday, high tide at 9:23 a.m. Low tide at 9:01 p.m. At Pensacola Bay on Monday, high tide at 10:11 a.m. Low tide at 9:41 p.m. At the East Pass in Destin on Sunday, high tide at 8:50 a.m. Low tide at 8:27 p.m. At the East Pass in Destin on Monday, high tide at 9:38 a.m. Low tide at 9:07 p.m. The Tropical Weather Outlook. For the North Atlantic, Caribbean Sea and the Gulf of America, tropical cyclone formation is not expected during the next 7 days. The following marine observations were made as of midnight. Mobile Bay Coast Guard Station. Winds were west at 4 knots. Sea temperature 86 degrees. Air temperature 84 degrees. Weeks Bay, calm. Air temperature was 80 degrees. Pensacola Bay. Sea temperature 87 degrees. Air temperature 84 degrees. The report from the east end of Dauphin Island was not available. Graham Bay, southwest winds at 7 knots. Air temperature was 86 degrees. And Pettiboy Island, southwest winds at 12 knots. Air temperature was 85 degrees. 12 miles south of Orange Beach, winds were west at 12 knots. Air temperature was 85 degrees. Gulf water temperature 85 degrees. Wave heights 2 feet, with a period of 3 seconds. 100 miles south of Destin. Winds were west at 8 knots. Air temperature 84 degrees. Wave heights 1 foot. Wave period 5 seconds. The following weather reports were made at midnight. Pensacola International Airport, skies were partly cloudy. The temperature was 82 degrees, the dew point was 76, and the relative humidity was 81%. The wind was west at 8 miles an hour. The pressure was 30.06 inches and steady. Pensacola Naval Air Station, skies were clear. The temperature was 81 degrees, the dew point was 77, and the relative humidity was 88%. The wind was calm. The pressure was 30.06 inches and steady. 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We broadcast on a frequency of 162.40 MHz, from the Mobile Pensacola National Weather Service. Across the central Gulf Coast, Gulf Shores, clear. Temperature was 81 degrees. Wind west at 6 miles an hour. Milton, partly cloudy. Temperature was 79 degrees. Wind west at 6 miles an hour. Destin, partly cloudy. Temperature was 84 degrees. Wind variable at 6 miles an hour. Heat index was 96. Mobile, mostly cloudy. Temperature was 78 degrees. Wind southwest at 3 miles an hour. Elsewhere, Hattiesburg, mostly cloudy and 83. New Orleans, mostly cloudy and 81. Montgomery, mostly cloudy and 77. Tallahassee, partly cloudy and 81. And in Panama City, mostly cloudy and 80. Here's your National Weather Service forecast. Tonight, mostly cloudy this evening, then clearing. Lows in the mid-70s. Southwest winds around 5 miles per hour. Sunday, mostly sunny. A slight chance of showers and thunderstorms in the afternoon. Highs in the mid-90s. Northwest winds 5 to 10 miles per hour. Chance of rain 20%. Heat index values up to 105. Sunday night, partly cloudy. Lows in the upper 70s. West winds 5 to 10 miles per hour. Monday, sunny. A slight chance of showers and thunderstorms in the afternoon. Humid with highs in the mid-90s. Northwest winds around 5 miles per hour. Chance of rain 20%. Heat index values up to 108. Monday night, partly cloudy in the evening, then becoming mostly clear. Humid with lows in the upper 70s. West winds around 5 miles per hour. Heat index values up to 107 early in the evening. Tuesday, sunny. Highs in the upper 90s. Heat index values up to 110. Tuesday night, partly cloudy in the evening, then clearing. Lows in the upper 70s. Heat index values up to 110 early in the evening. Wednesday, mostly sunny. A chance of showers and thunderstorms in the afternoon. Highs in the upper 90s. Chance of rain 40%. Heat index values up to 115. 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The current time is 12:20 a.m. Central Daylight Time. Here's your marine forecast. On the weather map, nearby high pressure will continue to promote mainly light winds and calm wave seas through tonight. Winds will become more established Sunday through midweek out of the west, averaging around 10 to 15 knots at times, but otherwise waves will remain calm light through the forecast period. On Perdido Bay, Pensacola Bay including Santa Rosa Sound, and Choctaw Hatchie Bay. For tonight, southwest winds 10 to 15 knots, becoming west 5 to 10 knots late this evening and overnight. Waves 1 foot or less. A moderate chop. For Sunday, west winds 5 to 10 knots, increasing to 10 to 15 knots with gusts up to 20 knots in the afternoon. Waves 1 foot or less. A moderate chop. A chance of showers and thunderstorms in the afternoon. For Sunday night, west winds 10 to 15 knots with gusts up to 20 knots, diminishing to 5 to 10 knots after midnight. Waves 1 foot or less. A moderate chop. And for Monday, west winds 5 to 10 knots. Waves 1 foot or less. Light chop. A slight chance of showers and thunderstorms in the afternoon. On Perdido Bay, Pensacola Bay including Santa Rosa Sound, and Choctaw Hatchie Bay. For tonight, west winds 5 to 10 knots. Waves 1 foot or less. Light chop. For Sunday, west winds 5 to 10 knots, increasing to 10 to 15 knots with gusts up to 20 knots in the afternoon. Waves 1 foot or less. A moderate chop. A slight chance of showers and thunderstorms in the afternoon. For Sunday night, west winds 10 to 15 knots with gusts up to 20 knots, diminishing to 5 to 10 knots after midnight. Waves 1 foot or less. A moderate chop. A slight chance of showers and thunderstorms in the evening. And for Monday, west winds 5 to 10 knots with gusts up to 20 knots. Waves 1 foot or less. Light chop. A slight chance of showers and thunderstorms in the afternoon. From the Okaloosa-Walton County line to Pascagoula, and out 20 nautical miles. For tonight, west winds 10 to 15 knots. Seas around 2 feet. Wave detail, southwest 2 feet at 4 seconds. For Sunday, west winds 10 to 15 knots, increasing to 15 to 20 knots with gusts up to 25 knots in the afternoon. Seas 2 to 3 feet. Wave detail, southwest 3 feet at 5 seconds. A slight chance of showers and thunderstorms in the afternoon. For Sunday night, west winds 15 to 20 knots, diminishing to 10 to 15 knots after midnight. Seas 2 to 3 feet. Wave detail, southwest 3 feet at 4 seconds. A slight chance of showers and thunderstorms after midnight. And for Monday, west winds 10 to 15 knots with gusts up to 20 knots. Seas 2 to 3 feet. Wave detail, southwest 3 feet at 5 seconds. A slight chance of showers and thunderstorms in the morning. From the Okaloosa-Walton County line to Pascagoula, from 20 to 60 nautical miles offshore. For tonight, west winds 5 to 10 knots, increasing to 10 to 15 knots with gusts up to 20 knots after midnight. Seas around 2 feet. Wave detail, west 2 feet at 3 seconds and southwest 1 foot at 6 seconds. For Sunday, west winds 10 to 15 knots with gusts up to 20 knots. Seas 2 to 3 feet. Wave detail, west 2 feet at 5 seconds. For Sunday night, west winds 15 to 20 knots with gusts up to 25 knots. Seas 2 to 4 feet, occasionally to 5 feet. Wave detail, southwest 4 feet at 5 seconds. A slight chance of showers and thunderstorms after midnight. And for Monday, northwest winds 15 to 20 knots, becoming west 10 to 15 knots in the afternoon. Seas 2 to 4 feet, occasionally to 5 feet. Wave detail, west 4 feet at 5 seconds. A chance of showers and thunderstorms in the morning. Tidal information, at the mouth of the Mobile River on Sunday, high tide at 9:57 a.m. Low tide at 10:14 p.m. At the mouth of the Mobile River on Monday, high tide at 11:06 a.m. Low tide at 10:46 p.m. At Pensacola Bay on Sunday, high tide at 9:23 a.m. Low tide at 9:01 p.m. At Pensacola Bay on Monday, high tide at 10:11 a.m. Low tide at 9:41 p.m. At the East Pass in Destin on Sunday, high tide at 8:50 a.m. Low tide at 8:27 p.m. At the East Pass in Destin on Monday, high tide at 9:38 a.m. Low tide at 9:07 p.m. The following marine observations were made as of midnight. Mobile Bay Coast Guard Station. Winds were west at 4 knots. Sea temperature 86 degrees. Air temperature 84 degrees. Weeks Bay, calm. Air temperature was 80 degrees. Pensacola Bay. Sea temperature 87 degrees. Air temperature 84 degrees. The report from the east end of Dauphin Island was not available. Graham Bay, southwest winds at 7 knots. Air temperature was 86 degrees. And Pettiboy Island, southwest winds at 12 knots. Air temperature was 85 degrees. 12 miles south of Orange Beach, winds were west at 12 knots. Air temperature was 85 degrees. Gulf water temperature 85 degrees. Wave height 2 feet, with a period of 3 seconds. 100 miles south of Destin. Winds were west at 8 knots. Air temperature 84 degrees. Wave heights 1 foot. Wave period 5 seconds. The following weather reports were made at midnight. Pensacola International Airport, skies were partly cloudy. The temperature was 82 degrees, the dew point was 76, and the relative humidity was 81%. The wind was west at 8 miles an hour. The pressure was 30.06 inches and steady. Pensacola Naval Air Station, skies were clear. The temperature was 81 degrees, the dew point was 77, and the relative humidity was 88%. The wind was calm. The pressure was 30.06 inches and steady. across the central Gulf Coast, Gulf Shores, clear. Temperature was 81.

83. New Orleans, mostly cloudy and 81. Montgomery, mostly cloudy and 77. Tallahassee, partly cloudy and 81. And in Panama City, mostly cloudy and 80. Here's your National Weather Service forecast. Tonight, mostly cloudy this evening, then clearing. Lows in the mid-70s. Southwest winds around 5 miles per hour. Sunday, mostly sunny. A slight chance of showers and thunderstorms in the afternoon. Highs in the mid-90s. Northwest winds 5 to 10 miles per hour. Chance of rain 20%. Heat index values up to 105. Sunday night, partly cloudy. Lows in the upper 70s. West winds 5 to 10 miles per hour. Monday, sunny. A slight chance of showers and thunderstorms in the afternoon. Humid with highs in the mid-90s. Northwest winds around 5 miles per hour. Chance of rain 20%. Heat index values up to 108. Monday night, partly cloudy in the evening, then becoming mostly clear. Humid with lows in the upper 70s. West winds around 5 miles per hour. Heat index values up to 107 early in the evening. Tuesday, sunny. Highs in the upper 90s. Heat index values up to 110. Tuesday night, partly cloudy in the evening, then clearing. Lows in the upper 70s. Heat index values up to 110 early in the evening. Wednesday, mostly sunny. A chance of showers and thunderstorms in the afternoon. Highs in the upper 90s. Chance of rain 40%. Heat index values up to 115. 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The current time is 12:30 a.m. Central Daylight Time. Here's your marine forecast. On the weather map, nearby high pressure will continue to promote mainly light winds and calm wave seas through tonight. Winds will become more established Sunday through midweek out of the west, averaging around 10 to 15 knots at times, but otherwise waves will remain calm light through the forecast period. On Perdido Bay, Pensacola Bay including Santa Rosa Sound, and Choctaw Hatchie Bay. For tonight, southwest winds 10 to 15 knots, becoming west 5 to 10 knots late this evening and overnight. Waves 1 foot or less. A moderate chop. For Sunday, west winds 5 to 10 knots, increasing to 10 to 15 knots with gusts up to 20 knots in the afternoon. Waves 1 foot or less. A moderate chop. A chance of showers and thunderstorms in the afternoon. For Sunday night, west winds 10 to 15 knots with gusts up to 20 knots, diminishing to 5 to 10 knots after midnight. Waves 1 foot or less. A moderate chop. And for Monday, west winds 5 to 10 knots. Waves 1 foot or less. Light chop. A slight chance of showers and thunderstorms in the afternoon. On Perdido Bay, Pensacola Bay including Santa Rosa Sound, and Choctaw Hatchie Bay. For tonight, west winds 5 to 10 knots. Waves 1 foot or less. Light chop. For Sunday, west winds 5 to 10 knots, increasing to 10 to 15 knots with gusts up to 20 knots in the afternoon. Waves 1 foot or less. A moderate chop. A slight chance of showers and thunderstorms in the afternoon. For Sunday night, west winds 10 to 15 knots with gusts up to 20 knots, diminishing to 5 to 10 knots after midnight. Waves 1 foot or less. A moderate chop. A slight chance of showers and thunderstorms in the evening. And for Monday, west winds 5 to 10 knots with gusts up to 20 knots. Waves 1 foot or less. Light chop. A slight chance of showers and thunderstorms in the afternoon. From the Okaloosa-Walton County line to Pascagoula, and out 20 nautical miles. For tonight, west winds 10 to 15 knots. Seas around 2 feet. Wave detail, southwest 2 feet at 4 seconds. For Sunday, west winds 10 to 15 knots, increasing to 15 to 20 knots with gusts up to 25 knots in the afternoon. Seas 2 to 3 feet. Wave detail, southwest 3 feet.

0: feet at 5 seconds. A slight chance of showers and thunderstorms in the afternoon. For Sunday night, west winds 15 to 20 knots, diminishing to 10 to 15 knots after midnight. Seas 2 to 3 feet. Wave detail, southwest 3 feet at 4 seconds. A slight chance of showers and thunderstorms after midnight. And for Monday, west winds 10 to 15 knots with gusts up to 20 knots. Seas 2 to 3 feet. Wave detail, southwest 3 feet at 5 seconds. A slight chance of showers and thunderstorms in the morning. From the Okaloosa-Walton County line to Pascagoula, from 20 to 60 nautical miles offshore. For tonight, west winds 5 to 10 knots, increasing to 10 to 15 knots with gusts up to 20 knots after midnight. Seas around 2 feet. Wave detail, west 2 feet at 3 seconds and southwest 1 foot at 6 seconds. For Sunday, west winds 10 to 15 knots with gusts up to 20 knots. Seas 2 to 3 feet. Wave detail, west 2 feet at 5 seconds. For Sunday night, west winds 15 to 20 knots with gusts up to 25 knots. Seas 2 to 4 feet, occasionally to 5 feet. Wave detail, southwest 4 feet at 5 seconds. A slight chance of showers and thunderstorms after midnight. And for Monday, northwest winds 15 to 20 knots, becoming west 10 to 15 knots in the afternoon. Seas 2 to 4 feet, occasionally to 5 feet. Wave detail, west 4 feet at 5 seconds. A chance of showers and thunderstorms in the morning. Tidal information, at the mouth of the Mobile River on Sunday, high tide at 9:57 a.m. Low tide at 10:14 p.m. At the mouth of the Mobile River on Monday, high tide at 11:06 a.m. Low tide at 10:46 p.m. At Pensacola Bay on Sunday, high tide at 9:23 a.m. Low tide at 9:01 p.m. At Pensacola Bay on Monday, high tide at 10:11 a.m. Low tide at 9:41 p.m. At the East Pass in Destin on Sunday, high tide at 8:50 a.m. Low tide at 8:27 p.m. At the East Pass in Destin on Monday, high tide at 9:38 a.m. Low tide at 9:07 p.m. The following marine observations were made as of midnight. Mobile Bay Coast Guard Station. Winds were west at 4 knots. Sea temperature 86 degrees. Air temperature 84 degrees. Weeks Bay, calm. Air temperature was 80 degrees. Pensacola Bay. Sea temperature 87 degrees. Air temperature 84 degrees. The report from the east end of Dauphin Island was not available. Graham Bay, southwest winds at 7 knots. Air temperature was 86 degrees. And Pettiboy Island, southwest winds at 12 knots. Air temperature was 85 degrees. 12 miles south of Orange Beach, winds were west at 12 knots. Air temperature was 85 degrees. Gulf water temperature 85 degrees. Wave height 2 feet, with a period of 3 seconds. 100 miles south of Destin. Winds were west at 8 knots. Air temperature 84 degrees. Wave heights 1 foot. Wave period 5 seconds. The following weather reports were made at midnight. Pensacola International Airport, skies were partly cloudy. The temperature was 82 degrees, the dew point was 76, and the relative humidity was 81%. The wind was west at 8 miles an hour. The pressure was 30.06 inches and steady. Pensacola Naval Air Station, skies were clear. The temperature was 81 degrees, the dew point was 77, and the relative humidity was 88%. The wind was calm. The pressure was 30.06 inches and steady. Across the central Gulf Coast, Gulf Shores, clear. Temperature was 81 degrees. Wind west at 6 miles an hour. Milton, partly cloudy. Temperature was 79 degrees. Wind west at 6 miles an hour. Destin, partly cloudy. Temperature was 84 degrees. Wind variable at 6 miles an hour. Heat index was 96. Mobile, mostly cloudy. Temperature was 78 degrees. Wind southwest at 3 miles an hour. Elsewhere, Hattiesburg, mostly cloudy and 83. New Orleans, mostly cloudy and 81. Montgomery, mostly cloudy and 77. Tallahassee, partly cloudy and 81. And in Panama City, mostly cloudy and 80. Here's your National Weather Service forecast. Tonight, mostly cloudy this evening, then clearing. Lows in the mid-70s. Southwest winds around 5 miles per hour. Sunday, mostly sunny. A slight chance of showers and thunderstorms in the afternoon. Highs in the mid-90s. Northwest winds 5 to 10 miles per hour. Chance of rain 20%. Heat index values up to 105. Sunday night, partly cloudy. Lows in the upper 70s. West winds 5 to 10 miles per hour. Monday, sunny. A slight chance of showers and thunderstorms in the afternoon. Humid with highs in the mid-90s. Northwest winds around 5 miles per hour. Chance of rain 20%. Heat index values up to 108. Monday night, partly cloudy in the evening, then becoming mostly clear. Humid with lows in the upper 70s. West winds around 5 miles per hour. Heat index values up to 107 early in the evening. Tuesday, sunny. Highs in the upper 90s. Heat index values up to 110. Tuesday night, partly cloudy in the evening, then clearing. Lows in the upper 70s. Heat index values up to 110 early in the evening. Wednesday, mostly sunny. A chance of showers and thunderstorms in the afternoon. Highs in the upper 90s. Chance of rain 40%. Heat index values up to 115. 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The current time is 12:40 a.m. Central Daylight Time. Here's your marine forecast. On the weather map, nearby high pressure will continue to promote mainly light winds and calm wave seas through tonight. Winds will become more established Sunday through midweek out of the west, averaging around 10 to 15 knots at times, but otherwise waves will remain calm light through the forecast period. On Perdido Bay, Pensacola Bay including Santa Rosa Sound, and Choctawhatchee Bay. For tonight, southwest winds 10 to 15 knots, becoming west 5 to 10 knots late this evening and overnight. Waves 1 foot or less. A moderate chop. For Sunday, west winds 5 to 10 knots, increasing to 10 to 15 knots with gusts up to 20 knots in the afternoon. Waves 1 foot or less. A moderate chop. A chance of showers and thunderstorms in the afternoon. For Sunday night, west winds 10 to 15 knots with gusts up to 20 knots, diminishing to 5 to 10 knots after midnight. Waves 1 foot or less. A moderate chop. And for Monday, west winds 5 to 10 knots. Waves 1 foot or less. Light chop. A slight chance of showers and thunderstorms in the afternoon. On Perdido Bay, Pensacola Bay including Santa Rosa Sound, and Choctawhatchee Bay. For tonight, west winds 5 to 10 knots. Waves 1 foot or less. Light chop. For Sunday, west winds 5 to 10 knots, increasing to 10 to 15 knots with gusts up to 20 knots in the afternoon. Waves 1 foot or less. A moderate chop. A slight chance of showers and thunderstorms in the afternoon. For Sunday night, west winds 10 to 15 knots with gusts up to 20 knots, diminishing to 5 to 10 knots after midnight. Waves 1 foot or less. A moderate chop. A slight chance of showers and thunderstorms in the evening. And for Monday, west winds 5 to 10 knots with gusts up to 20 knots. Waves 1 foot or less. Light chop. A slight chance of showers and thunderstorms in the afternoon. From the Okaloosa-Walton County line to Pascagoula, and out 20 nautical miles. For tonight, west winds 10 to 15 knots. Seas around 2 feet. Wave detail, southwest 2 feet at 4 seconds. For Sunday, west winds 10 to 15 knots, increasing to 15 to 20 knots with gusts up to 25 knots in the afternoon. Seas 2 to 3 feet. Wave detail, southwest 3 feet at 5 seconds. A slight chance of showers and thunderstorms in the afternoon. For Sunday night, west winds 15 to 20 knots, diminishing to 10 to 15 knots after midnight. Seas 2 to 3 feet. Wave detail, southwest 3 feet at 4 seconds. A slight chance of showers and thunderstorms after midnight. And for Monday, west winds 10 to 15 knots with gusts up to 20 knots. Seas 2 to 3 feet. Wave detail, southwest 3 feet at 5 seconds. A slight chance of showers and thunderstorms in the morning. From the Okaloosa-Walton County line to Pascagoula, from 20 to 60 nautical miles offshore. For tonight, west winds 5 to 10 knots, increasing to 10 to 15 knots with gusts up to 20 knots after midnight. Seas around 2 feet. Wave detail, west 2 feet at 3 seconds and southwest 1 foot at 6 seconds. For Sunday, west winds 10 to 15 knots with gusts up to 20 knots. Seas 2 to 3 feet. Wave detail, west 2 feet at 5 seconds. For Sunday night, west winds 15 to 20 knots with gusts up to 25 knots. Seas 2 to 4 feet, occasionally to 5 feet. Wave detail, southwest 4 feet at 5 seconds. A slight chance of showers and thunderstorms after midnight. And for Monday, northwest winds 15 to 20 knots, becoming west 10 to 15 knots in the afternoon. Seas 2 to 4 feet, occasionally to 5 feet. Wave detail, west 4 feet at 5 seconds. A chance of showers and thunderstorms in the morning. The Tropical Weather Outlook. For the North Atlantic, Caribbean Sea and the Gulf of America, tropical cyclone formation is not expected during the next 7 days. Tidal information, at the mouth of the Mobile River on Sunday, high tide at 9:57 a.m. Low tide at 10:14 p.m. At the mouth of the Mobile River on Monday, high tide at 11:06 a.m. Low tide at 10:46 p.m. At Pensacola Bay on Sunday, high tide at 9:23 a.m. Low tide at 9:01 p.m. At Pensacola Bay on Monday, high tide at 10:11 a.m. Low tide at 9:41 p.m. At the East Pass in Destin on Sunday, high tide at 8:50 a.m. Low tide at 8:27 p.m. At the East Pass in Destin on Monday, high tide at 9:38 a.m. Low tide at 9:07 p.m. The following marine observations were made as of midnight. Mobile Bay Coast Guard Station. Winds were west at 4 knots. Sea temperature 86 degrees. Air temperature 84 degrees. Weeks Bay, calm. Air temperature was 80 degrees. Pensacola Bay. Sea temperature 87 degrees. Air temperature 84 degrees. The report from the east end of Dauphin Island was not available. Graham Bay, southwest winds at 7 knots. Air temperature was 86 degrees. And Pettiboy Island, southwest winds at 12 knots. Air temperature was 85 degrees. 12 miles south of Orange Beach, winds were west at 12 knots. Air temperature was 85 degrees. Gulf water temperature 85 degrees. Wave height 2 feet, with a period of 3 seconds. 100 miles south of Destin. Winds were west at 8 knots. Air temperature 84 degrees. Wave heights 1 foot. Wave period 5 seconds. 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We broadcast on a frequency of 162.40 MHz, from the Mobile Pensacola National Weather Service. The following weather reports were made at midnight. Pensacola International Airport, skies were partly cloudy. The temperature was 82 degrees, the dew point was 76, and the relative humidity was 81%. The wind was west at 8 miles an hour. The pressure was 30.06 inches and steady. Pensacola Naval Air Station, skies were clear. The temperature was 81 degrees, the dew point was 77, and the relative humidity was 88%. The wind was calm. The pressure was 30.06 inches and steady. Across the central Gulf Coast, Gulf Shores, clear. Temperature was 81 degrees. Wind west at 6 miles an hour. Milton, partly cloudy. Temperature was 79 degrees. Wind west at 6 miles an hour. Destin, partly cloudy. Temperature was 84 degrees. Wind variable at 6 miles an hour. Heat index was 96. Mobile, mostly cloudy. Temperature was 78 degrees. Wind southwest at 3 miles an hour. Elsewhere, Hattiesburg, mostly cloudy and 83. New Orleans, mostly cloudy and 81. Montgomery, mostly cloudy and 77. Tallahassee, partly cloudy and 81. And in Panama City, mostly cloudy and 80. Here's your National Weather Service forecast. Tonight, mostly cloudy this evening, then clearing. Lows in the mid-70s. Southwest winds around 5 miles per hour. Sunday, mostly sunny. A slight chance of showers and thunderstorms in the afternoon. Highs in the mid-90s. Northwest winds 5 to 10 miles per hour. Chance of rain 20%. Heat index values up to 105. Sunday night, partly cloudy. Lows in the upper 70s. West winds 5 to 10 miles per hour. Monday, sunny. A slight chance of showers and thunderstorms in the afternoon. Humid with highs in the mid-90s. Northwest winds around 5 miles per hour. Chance of rain 20%. Heat index values up to 108. Monday night, partly cloudy in the evening, then becoming mostly clear. Humid with lows in the upper 70s. West winds around 5 miles per hour. Heat index values up to 107 early in the evening. Tuesday, sunny. Highs in the upper 90s. Heat index values up to 110. Tuesday night, partly cloudy in the evening, then clearing. Lows in the upper 70s. Heat index values up to 110 early in the evening. Wednesday, mostly sunny. A chance of showers and thunderstorms in the afternoon. Highs in the upper 90s. Chance of rain 40%. Heat index values up to 115. This is NOAA Weather Radio from the Mobile Pensacola National Weather Service. The current time is 12:51 a.m. Central Daylight Time. Here's your marine forecast. On the weather map, nearby high pressure will continue to promote mainly light winds and calm wave seas through tonight. Winds will become more established Sunday through midweek out of the west, averaging around 10 to 15 knots at times, but otherwise waves will remain calm light through the forecast period. On Perdido Bay, Pensacola Bay including Santa Rosa Sound, and Choctaw Hatchie Bay. For tonight, southwest winds 10 to 15 knots, becoming west 5 to 10 knots late this evening and overnight. Waves 1 foot or less. A moderate chop. For Sunday, west winds 5 to 10 knots, increasing to 10 to 15 knots with gusts up to 20 knots in the afternoon. Waves 1 foot or less. A moderate chop. A chance of showers and thunderstorms in the afternoon. For Sunday night, west winds 10 to 15 knots with gusts up to 20 knots, diminishing to 5 to 10 knots after midnight. Waves 1 foot or less. A moderate chop. And for Monday, west winds 5 to 10 knots. Waves 1 foot or less. Light chop. A slight chance of showers and thunderstorms in the afternoon. On Perdido Bay, Pensacola Bay including Santa Rosa Sound, and Choctaw Hatchie Bay. For tonight, west winds 5 to 10 knots. Waves 1 foot or less. Light chop. For Sunday, west winds 5 to 10 knots, increasing to 10 to 15 knots with gusts up to 20 knots in the afternoon. Waves 1 foot or less. A moderate chop. A slight chance of showers and thunderstorms in the afternoon. For Sunday night, west winds 10 to 15 knots with gusts up to 20 knots, diminishing to 5 to 10 knots after midnight. Waves 1 foot or less. A moderate chop. A slight chance of showers and thunderstorms in the evening. And for Monday, west winds 5 to 10 knots with gusts up to 20 knots. Waves 1 foot or less. Light chop. A slight chance of showers and thunderstorms in the afternoon. From the Okaloosa-Walton County line to Pascagoula, and out 20 nautical miles. For tonight, west winds 10 to 15 knots. Seas around 2 feet. Wave detail, southwest 2 feet at 4 seconds. For Sunday, west winds 10 to 15 knots, increasing to 15 to 20 knots with gusts up to 25 knots in the afternoon. Seas 2 to 3 feet. Wave detail, southwest 3 feet at 5 seconds. A slight chance of showers and thunderstorms in the afternoon. For Sunday night, west winds 15 to 20 knots, diminishing to 10 to 15 knots after midnight. Seas 2 to 3 feet. Wave detail, southwest 3 feet at 4 seconds. A slight chance of showers and thunderstorms after midnight. And for Monday, west winds 10 to 15 knots with gusts up to 20 knots. Seas 2 to 3 feet. Wave detail, southwest 3 feet at 5 seconds. A slight chance of showers and thunderstorms in the morning. From the Okaloosa-Walton County line to Pascagoula, from 20 to 60 nautical miles offshore. For tonight, west winds 5 to 10 knots, increasing to 10 to 15 knots with gusts up to 20 knots after midnight. Seas around 2 feet. Wave detail, west 2 feet at 3 seconds and southwest 1 foot at 6 seconds. For Sunday, west winds 10 to 15 knots with gusts up to 20 knots. Seas 2 to 3 feet. Wave detail, west 2 feet at 5 seconds. For Sunday night, west winds 15 to 20 knots with gusts up to 25 knots. Seas 2 to 4 feet, occasionally to 5 feet. Wave detail, southwest 4 feet at 5 seconds. A slight chance of showers and thunderstorms after midnight. And for Monday, northwest winds 15 to 20 knots, becoming west 10 to 15 knots in the afternoon. Seas 2 to 4 feet, occasionally to 5 feet. Wave detail, west 4 feet at 5 seconds. A chance of showers and thunderstorms in the morning. Tidal information, at the mouth of the Mobile River on Sunday, high tide at 9:57 a.m. Low tide at 10:14 p.m. At the mouth of the Mobile River on Monday, high tide at 11:06 a.m. Low tide at 10:46 p.m. At Pensacola Bay on Sunday, high tide at 9:23 a.m. Low tide at 9:01 p.m. At Pensacola Bay on Monday, high tide at 10:11 a.m. Low tide at 9:41 p.m. At the East Pass in Destin on Sunday, high tide at 8:50 a.m. Low tide at 8:27 p.m. At the East Pass in Destin on Monday, high tide at 9:38 a.m. Low tide at 9:07 p.m. The following marine observations were made as of midnight. Mobile Bay Coast Guard Station. Winds were west at 4 knots. Sea temperature 86 degrees. Air temperature 84 degrees. Weeks Bay, calm. Air temperature was 80 degrees. Pensacola Bay. Sea temperature 87 degrees. Air temperature 84 degrees. The report from the east end of Dauphin Island was not available. Graham Bay, southwest winds at 7 knots. Air temperature was 86 degrees. And Pettiboy Island, southwest winds at 12 knots. Air temperature was 85 degrees. 12 miles south of Orange Beach, winds were west at 12 knots. Air temperature was 85 degrees. Gulf water temperature 85 degrees. Wave height 2 feet, with a period of 3 seconds. 100 miles south of Destin. Winds were west at 8 knots. Air temperature 84 degrees. Wave height 1 foot. Wave period 5 seconds. The following weather reports were made at midnight. Pensacola International Airport, skies were partly cloudy. The temperature was 82 degrees, the dew point was 76, and the relative humidity was 81%. The wind was west at 8 miles an hour. The pressure was 30.06 inches and steady. Pensacola Naval Air Station, skies were clear. The temperature was 81 degrees, the dew point was 77, and the relative humidity was 88%. The wind was calm. The pressure was 30.06 inches and steady. Across the central Gulf Coast, Gulf Shores, clear. Temperature was 81 degrees. Wind west at 6 miles an hour. Milton, partly cloudy. Temperature was 79 degrees. Wind west at 6 miles an hour. Destin, partly cloudy. Temperature was 84 degrees. Wind variable at 6 miles an hour. Heat index was 96. Mobile, mostly cloudy. Temperature was 78 degrees. Wind southwest at 3 miles an hour. Elsewhere, Hattiesburg, mostly cloudy and 83. New Orleans.
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0: Weather Service forecast. Tonight, mostly cloudy this evening, then clearing. Lows in the mid-70s. Southwest winds around 5 miles per hour. Sunday, mostly sunny. A slight chance of showers and thunderstorms in the afternoon. Highs in the mid-90s. Northwest winds 5 to 10 miles per hour. Chance of rain 20%. Heat index values up to 105. Sunday night, partly cloudy. Lows in the upper 70s. West winds 5 to 10 miles per hour. Monday, sunny. A slight chance of showers and thunderstorms in the afternoon. Humid with highs in the mid-90s. Northwest winds around 5 miles per hour. Chance of rain 20%. Heat index values up to 108. Monday night, partly cloudy in the evening, then becoming mostly clear. Humid with lows in the upper 70s. West winds around 5 miles per hour. Heat index values up to 107 early in the evening. Tuesday, sunny. Highs in the upper 90s. Heat index values up to 110. Tuesday night, partly cloudy in the evening, then clearing. Lows in the upper 70s. Heat index values up to 110 early in the evening. Wednesday, mostly sunny. A chance of showers and thunderstorms in the afternoon. Highs in the upper 90s. Chance of rain 40%. Heat index values up to 115. 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The current time is 1:01 a.m. Central Daylight Time. Here's your marine forecast. On the weather map, nearby high pressure will continue to promote mainly light winds and calm wave seas through tonight. Winds will become more established Sunday through midweek out of the west, averaging around 10 to 15 knots at times, but otherwise waves will remain calm light through the forecast period. On Perdido Bay, Pensacola Bay including Santa Rosa Sound, and Choctawhatchee Bay. For tonight, southwest winds 10 to 15 knots, becoming west 5 to 10 knots late this evening and overnight. Waves 1 foot or less. A moderate chop. For Sunday, west winds 5 to 10 knots, increasing to 10 to 15 knots with gusts up to 20 knots in the afternoon. Waves 1 foot or less. A moderate chop. A chance of showers and thunderstorms in the afternoon. For Sunday night, west winds 10 to 15 knots with gusts up to 20 knots, diminishing to 5 to 10 knots after midnight. Waves 1 foot or less. A moderate chop. And for Monday, west winds 5 to 10 knots. Waves 1 foot or less. Light chop. A slight chance of showers and thunderstorms in the afternoon. On Perdido Bay, Pensacola Bay including Santa Rosa Sound, and Choctawhatchee Bay. For tonight, west winds 5 to 10 knots. Waves 1 foot or less. Light chop. For Sunday, west winds 5 to 10 knots, increasing to 10 to 15 knots with gusts up to 20 knots in the afternoon. Waves 1 foot or less. A moderate chop. A slight chance of showers and thunderstorms in the afternoon. For Sunday night, west winds 10 to 15 knots with gusts up to 20 knots, diminishing to 5 to 10 knots after midnight. Waves 1 foot or less. A moderate chop. A slight chance of showers and thunderstorms in the evening. And for Monday, west winds 5 to 10 knots with gusts up to 20 knots. Waves 1 foot or less. Light chop. A slight chance of showers and thunderstorms in the afternoon. From the Okaloosa-Walton County line to Pascagoula, and out 20 nautical miles. For tonight, west winds 10 to 15 knots. Seas around 2 feet. Wave detail, southwest 2 feet at 4 seconds. For Sunday, west winds 10 to 15 knots, increasing to 15 to 20 knots with gusts up to 25 knots in the afternoon. Seas 2 to 3 feet. Wave detail, southwest 3 feet at 5 seconds. A slight chance of showers and thunderstorms in the afternoon. For Sunday night, west winds 15 to 20 knots, diminishing to 10 to 15 knots after midnight. Seas 2 to 3 feet. Wave detail, southwest 3 feet at 4 seconds. A slight chance of showers and thunderstorms after midnight. And for Monday, west winds 10 to 15 knots with gusts up to 20 knots. Seas 2 to 3 feet. Wave detail, southwest 3 feet at 5 seconds. A slight chance of showers and thunderstorms in the morning. From the Okaloosa-Walton County line to Pascagoula, from 20 to 60 nautical miles offshore. For tonight, west winds 5 to 10 knots, increasing to 10 to 15 knots with gusts up to 20 knots after midnight. Seas around 2 feet. Wave detail, west 2 feet at 3 seconds and southwest 1 foot at 6 seconds. For Sunday, west winds 10 to 15 knots with gusts up to 20 knots. Seas 2 to 3 feet. Wave detail, west 2 feet at 5 seconds. For Sunday night, west winds 15 to 20 knots with gusts up to 25 knots. Seas 2 to 4 feet, occasionally to 5 feet. Wave detail, southwest 4 feet at 5 seconds. A slight chance of showers and thunderstorms after midnight. And for Monday, northwest winds 15 to 20 knots, becoming west 10 to 15 knots in the afternoon. Seas 2 to 4 feet, occasionally to 5 feet. Wave detail, west 4 feet at 5 seconds. A chance of showers and thunderstorms in the morning. Tidal information, at the mouth of the Mobile River on Sunday, high tide at 9:57 a.m. Low tide at 10:14 p.m. At the mouth of the Mobile River on Monday, high tide at 11:06 a.m. Low tide at 10:46 p.m. At Pensacola Bay on Sunday, high tide at 9:23 a.m. Low tide at 9:01 p.m. At Pensacola Bay on Monday, high tide at 10:11 a.m. Low tide at 9:41 p.m. At the East Pass in Destin on Sunday, high tide at 8:50 a.m. Low tide at 8:27 p.m. At the East Pass in Destin on Monday, high tide at 9:38 a.m. Low tide at 9:07 p.m. The following marine observations were made as of midnight. Mobile Bay Coast Guard Station. Winds were west at 4 knots. Sea temperature 86 degrees. Air temperature 84 degrees. Weeks Bay, calm. Air temperature was 80 degrees. Pensacola Bay. Sea temperature 87 degrees. Air temperature 84 degrees. The report from the east end of Dauphin Island was not available. Graham Bay, southwest winds at 7 knots. Air temperature was 86 degrees. And Pettiboy Island, southwest winds at 12 knots. Air temperature was 85 degrees. 12 miles south of Orange Beach, winds were west at 12 knots. Air temperature was 85 degrees. Gulf water temperature 85 degrees. Wave heights 2 feet, with a period of 3 seconds. 100 miles south of Destin. Winds were west at 8 knots. Air temperature 84 degrees. Wave heights 1 foot. Wave period 5 seconds. The following weather reports were made at midnight. Pensacola International Airport, skies were partly cloudy. The temperature was 82 degrees, the dew point was 76, and the relative humidity was 81%. The wind was west at 8 miles an hour. The pressure was 30.06 inches and steady. Pensacola Naval Air Station, skies were clear. The temperature was 81 degrees, the dew point was 77, and the relative humidity was 88%. The wind was calm. The pressure was 30.06 inches and steady. Across the central Gulf Coast, Gulf Shores, clear. Temperature was 81 degrees. Wind west at 6 miles an hour. Milton, partly cloudy. Temperature was 79 degrees. Wind west at 6 miles an hour. Destin, partly cloudy. Temperature was 84 degrees. Wind variable at 6 miles an hour. Heat index was 96. Mobile, mostly cloudy. Temperature was 78 degrees. Wind southwest at 3 miles an hour. Elsewhere, Hattiesburg, mostly cloudy and 83. New Orleans, mostly cloudy and 81. Montgomery, mostly cloudy and 77. Tallahassee, partly cloudy and 81. And in Panama City, mostly cloudy and 80. Here's your National Weather Service forecast. Tonight, mostly cloudy this evening, then clearing. Lows in the mid-70s. Southwest winds around 5 miles per hour. Sunday, mostly sunny. A slight chance of showers and thunderstorms in the afternoon. Highs in the mid-90s. Northwest winds 5 to 10 miles per hour. Chance of rain 20%. Heat index values up to 105. Sunday night, partly cloudy. Lows in the upper 70s. West winds 5 to 10 miles per hour. Monday, sunny. A slight chance of showers and thunderstorms in the afternoon. Humid with highs in the mid-90s. Northwest winds around 5 miles per hour. Chance of rain 20%. Heat index values up to 108. Monday night, partly cloudy in the evening, then becoming mostly clear. Humid with lows in the upper 70s. West winds around 5 miles per hour. Heat index values up to 107 early in the evening. Tuesday, sunny. Highs in the upper 90s. Heat index values up to 110. Tuesday night, partly cloudy in the evening, then clearing. Lows in the upper 70s. Heat index values up to 110 early in the evening. Wednesday, mostly sunny. A chance of showers and thunderstorms in the afternoon. Highs in the upper 90s. Chance of rain 40%. Heat index values up to 115. 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The current time is 1:11 a.m. Central Daylight Time. Here's your marine forecast. On the weather map, nearby high pressure will continue to promote mainly light winds and calm wave seas through tonight. Winds will become more established Sunday through midweek out of the west, averaging around 10 to 15 knots at times, but otherwise waves will remain calm light through the forecast period. On Perdido Bay, Pensacola Bay including Santa Rosa Sound, and Choctawhatchee Bay. For tonight, southwest winds 10 to 15 knots, becoming west 5 to 10 knots late this evening and overnight. Waves 1 foot or less. A moderate chop. For Sunday, west winds 5 to 10 knots, increasing to 10 to 15 knots with gusts up to 20 knots in the afternoon. Waves 1 foot or less. A moderate chop. A chance of showers and thunderstorms in the afternoon. For Sunday night, west winds 10 to 15 knots with gusts up to 20 knots, diminishing to 5 to 10 knots after midnight. Waves 1 foot or less. A moderate chop. And for Monday, west winds 5 to 10 knots. Waves 1 foot or less. Light chop. A slight chance of showers and thunderstorms in the afternoon. On Perdido Bay, Pensacola Bay, including Santa Rosa Sound, and Choctaw Hatchie Bay. For tonight, west winds 5 to 10 knots. Waves 1 foot or less. Light chop. For Sunday, west winds 5 to 10 knots, increasing to 10 to 15 knots with gusts up to 20 knots in the afternoon. Waves 1 foot or less. A moderate chop. A slight chance of showers and thunderstorms in the afternoon. For Sunday night, west winds 10 to 15 knots with gusts up to 20 knots, diminishing to 5 to 10 knots after midnight. Waves 1 foot or less. A moderate chop. A slight chance of showers and thunderstorms in the evening. And for Monday, west winds 5 to 10 knots with gusts up to 20 knots. Waves 1 foot or less. Light chop. A slight chance of showers and thunderstorms in the afternoon. From the Okaloosa-Walton County line to Pascagoula, and out 20 nautical miles. For tonight, west winds 10 to 15 knots. Seas around 2 feet. Wave detail, southwest 2 feet at 4 seconds. For Sunday, west winds 10 to 15 knots, increasing to 15 to 20 knots with gusts up to 25 knots in the afternoon. Seas 2 to 3 feet. Wave detail, southwest 3 feet at 5 seconds. A slight chance of showers and thunderstorms in the afternoon. For Sunday night, west winds 15 to 20 knots, diminishing to 10 to 15 knots after midnight. Seas 2 to 3 feet. Wave detail, southwest 3 feet at 4 seconds. A slight chance of showers and thunderstorms after midnight. And for Monday, west winds 10 to 15 knots with gusts up to 20 knots. Seas 2 to 3 feet. Wave detail, southwest 3 feet at 5 seconds. A slight chance of showers and thunderstorms in the morning. From the Okaloosa-Walton County line to Pascagoula, from 20 to 60 nautical miles offshore. For tonight, west winds 5 to 10 knots, increasing to 10 to 15 knots with gusts up to 20 knots after midnight. Seas around 2 feet. Wave detail, west 2 feet at 3 seconds and southwest 1 foot at 6 seconds. For Sunday, west winds 10 to 15 knots with gusts up to 20 knots. Seas 2 to 3 feet. Wave detail, west 2 feet at 5 seconds. For Sunday night, west winds 15 to 20 knots with gusts up to 25 knots. Seas 2 to 4 feet, occasionally to 5 feet. Wave detail, southwest 4 feet at 5 seconds. A slight chance of showers and thunderstorms after midnight. And for Monday, northwest winds 15 to 20 knots, becoming west 10 to 15 knots in the afternoon. Seas 2 to 4 feet, occasionally to 5 feet. Wave detail, west 4 feet at 5 seconds. A chance of showers and thunderstorms in the morning. The Tropical Weather Outlook. For the North Atlantic, Caribbean Sea and the Gulf of America, tropical cyclone formation is not expected during the next 7 days. Tidal information, at the mouth of the Mobile River on Sunday, high tide at 9:57 a.m. Low tide at 10:14 p.m. At the mouth of the Mobile River on Monday, high tide at 11:06 a.m. Low tide at 10:46 p.m. At Pensacola Bay on Sunday, high tide at 9:23 a.m. Low tide at 9:01 p.m. At Pensacola Bay on Monday, high tide at 10:11 a.m. Low tide at 9:41 p.m. At the East Pass in Destin on Sunday, high tide at 8:50 a.m. Low tide at 8:27 p.m. At the East Pass in Destin on Monday, high tide at 9:38 a.m. Low tide at 9:07 p.m. This is NOAA Weather Radio Station KEC 86 from Pensacola, Florida. 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From the Mobile Pensacola National Weather Service. The following marine observations were made as of 1 a.m. Mobile Bay Coast Guard Station. Winds were west at 5 knots. Sea temperature 86 degrees. Air temperature 83 degrees. Weeks Bay, calm. Air temperature was 80 degrees. Pensacola Bay. Sea temperature 87 degrees. Air temperature 83 degrees. The report from the east end of Dauphin Island was not available. Grand Bay, west winds at 5 knots. Air temperature was 85 degrees. And Pettiboy Island, southwest winds at 12 knots. Air temperature was 85 degrees. 12 miles south of Orange Beach, winds were west at 14 knots. Air temperature was 85 degrees. Gulf water temperature 85 degrees. Wave height 2 feet, with a period of 3 seconds. 100 miles south of Destin. Winds were west at 10 knots. Air temperature 84 degrees. Wave height 1 foot. Wave period 6 seconds. The following weather reports were made at 1 a.m. Pensacola International Airport, skies were partly cloudy. The temperature was 81 degrees, the dew point was 77, and the relative humidity was 88%. The wind was west at 6 miles an hour. The pressure was 30.05 inches and falling. Pensacola Naval Air Station, skies were partly cloudy. The temperature was 81 degrees, the dew point was 78, and the relative humidity was 91%. The wind was west at 3 miles an hour. The pressure was 30.04 inches and falling. Across the central Gulf Coast, Gulf Shores, partly cloudy. Temperature was 81 degrees. Wind west at 6 miles an hour. Milton, mostly cloudy. Temperature was 78 degrees. Wind west at 6 miles an hour. Destin, partly cloudy. Temperature was 84 degrees. Wind variable at 5 miles an hour. Heat index was 95. Mary Esther, partly cloudy. Temperature was 84 degrees. Wind calm. Heat index was 94. Mobile, mostly cloudy. Temperature was 80 degrees. Wind southwest at 6 miles an hour. Elsewhere, Hattiesburg, partly cloudy and 81. New Orleans, mostly cloudy and 80. Montgomery, mostly cloudy and 76. Tallahassee, partly cloudy and 81. And in Panama City, partly cloudy and 81. Here's your National Weather Service forecast. Tonight, mostly cloudy this evening, then clearing. Lows in the mid-70s. Southwest winds around 5 miles per hour. Sunday, mostly sunny. A slight chance of showers and thunderstorms in the afternoon. Highs in the mid-90s. Northwest winds 5 to 10 miles per hour. Chance of rain 20%. Heat index values up to 105. Sunday night, partly cloudy. Lows in the upper 70s. West winds 5 to 10 miles per hour. Monday, sunny. A slight chance of showers and thunderstorms in the afternoon. Humid with highs in the mid-90s. Northwest winds around 5 miles per hour. Chance of rain 20%. Heat index values up to 108. Monday night, partly cloudy in the evening, then becoming mostly clear. Humid with lows in the upper 70s. West winds around 5 miles per hour. Heat index values up to 107 early in the evening. Tuesday, sunny. Highs in the upper 90s. Heat index values up to 110. Tuesday night, partly cloudy in the evening, then clearing. Lows in the upper 70s. Heat index values up to 110 early in the evening. Wednesday, mostly sunny. A chance of showers and thunderstorms in the afternoon. Highs in the upper 90s. Chance of rain 40%. Heat index values up to 115. This is NOAA Weather Radio, from the Mobile Pensacola National Weather Service. The current time is 1:22 a.m. Central Daylight Time. Here's your marine forecast. On the weather map, nearby high pressure will continue to promote mainly light winds and calm wave seas through tonight. Winds will become more established Sunday through midweek out of the west, averaging around 10 to 15 knots at times, but otherwise waves will remain calm light through the forecast period. on Perdido Bay, Pensacola Bay including Santa Rosa Sound, and Choctawhatchee Bay. For tonight, southwest winds 10 to 15 knots, becoming west 5 to 10 knots late this evening and overnight. Waves 1 foot or less. A moderate chop. For Sunday, west winds 5 to 10 knots, increasing to 10 to 15 knots with gusts up to 20 knots in the afternoon. Waves 1 foot or less. A moderate chop. A chance of showers and thunderstorms in the afternoon. For Sunday night, west winds 10 to 15 knots with gusts up to 20 knots, diminishing to 5 to 10 knots after midnight. Waves 1 foot or less. A moderate chop. And for Monday, west winds 5 to 10 knots. Waves 1 foot or less. Light chop. A slight chance of showers and thunderstorms in the afternoon. On Perdido Bay, Pensacola Bay including Santa Rosa Sound, and Choctawhatchee Bay. For tonight, west winds 5 to 10 knots. Waves 1 foot or less. Light chop. For Sunday, west winds 5 to 10 knots, increasing to 10 to 15 knots with gusts up to 20 knots in the afternoon. Waves 1 foot or less. A moderate chop. A slight chance of showers and thunderstorms in the afternoon. For Sunday night, west winds 10 to 15 knots with gusts up to 20 knots, diminishing to 5 to 10 knots after midnight. Waves 1 foot or less. A moderate chop. A slight chance of showers and thunderstorms in the evening. And for Monday, west winds 5 to 10 knots with gusts up to 20 knots. Waves 1 foot or less. Light chop. A slight chance of showers and thunderstorms in the afternoon. From the Okaloosa-Walton County line to Pascagoula, an out 20 nautical miles. For tonight, west winds 10 to 15 knots. Seas around 2 feet. Wave detail, southwest 2 feet at 4 seconds. For Sunday, west winds 10 to 15 knots, increasing to 15 to 20 knots with gusts up to 25 knots in the afternoon. Seas 2 to 3 feet. Wave detail, southwest 3 feet at 5 seconds. A slight chance of showers and thunderstorms in the afternoon. For Sunday night, west winds 15 to 20 knots, diminishing to 10 to 15 knots after midnight. Seas 2 to 3 feet. Wave detail, southwest 3 feet at 4 seconds. A slight chance of showers and thunderstorms after midnight. And for Monday, west winds 10 to 15 knots with gusts up to 20 knots. Seas 2 to 3 feet. Wave detail, southwest 3 feet at 5 seconds. A slight chance of showers and thunderstorms in the morning. From the Okaloosa-Walton County line to Pascagoula, from 20 to 60 nautical miles offshore. For tonight, west winds 5 to 10 knots, increasing to 10 to 15 knots with gusts up to 20 knots after midnight. Seas around 2 feet. Wave detail, west 2 feet at 3 seconds and southwest 1 foot at 6 seconds. For Sunday, west winds 10 to 15 knots with gusts up to 20 knots. Seas 2 to 3 feet. Wave detail, west 2 feet at 5 seconds. For Sunday night, west winds 15 to 20 knots with gusts up to 25 knots. Seas 2 to 4 feet, occasionally to 5 feet. Wave detail, southwest 4 feet at 5 seconds. A slight chance of showers and thunderstorms after midnight. And for Monday, northwest winds 15 to 20 knots, becoming west 10 to 15 knots in the afternoon. Seas 2 to 4 feet, occasionally to 5 feet. Wave detail, west 4 feet at 5 seconds. A chance of showers and thunderstorms in the morning. Tidal information, at the mouth of the Mobile River on Sunday, high tide at 9:57 a.m. Low tide at 10:14 p.m. At the mouth of the Mobile River on Monday, high tide at 11:06 a.m. Low tide at 10:46 p.m. At Pensacola Bay on Sunday, high tide at 9:23 a.m. Low tide at 9:01 p.m. At Pensacola Bay on Monday, high tide at 10:11 a.m. Low tide at 9:41 p.m. At the East Pass in Destin on Sunday, high tide at 8:50 a.m. low tide at 8:27 p.m. At the East Pass in Destin on Monday, high tide at 9:38 a.m. Low tide at 9:07 p.m. The following

A period of 3 seconds. 100 miles south of Destin. Winds were west at 10 knots. Air temperature 84 degrees. Wave heights 1 foot. Wave period 6 seconds. The following weather reports were made at 1 a.m. Pensacola International Airport, skies were partly cloudy. The temperature was 81 degrees, the dew point was 77, and the relative humidity was 88%. The wind was west at 6 miles an hour. The pressure was 30.05 inches and falling. Pensacola Naval Air Station, skies were partly cloudy. The temperature was 81 degrees, the dew point was 78, and the relative humidity was 91%. The wind was west at 3 miles an hour. The pressure was 30.04 inches and falling. Across the central Gulf Coast, Gulf Shores, partly cloudy. Temperature was 81 degrees. Wind west at 6 miles an hour. Milton, mostly cloudy. Temperature was 78 degrees. Wind west at 6 miles an hour. Destin, partly cloudy. Temperature was 84 degrees. Wind variable at 5 miles an hour. Heat index was 95. Mary Esther, partly cloudy. Temperature was 84 degrees. Wind calm. Heat index was 94. Mobile, mostly cloudy. Temperature was 80 degrees. Wind southwest at 6 miles an hour. Elsewhere, Hattiesburg, partly cloudy and 81. New Orleans, mostly cloudy and 80. Montgomery, mostly cloudy and 76. Tallahassee, partly cloudy and 81. And in Panama City, partly cloudy and 81. Here's your National Weather Service forecast. Rest of tonight, partly cloudy. Near steady temperature in the upper 70s. West winds around 5 miles per hour. Sunday, mostly sunny. A slight chance of showers and thunderstorms in the afternoon. Highs in the mid-90s. Northwest winds 5 to 10 miles per hour. Chance of rain 20%. Heat index values up to 107. Sunday night, partly cloudy. Lows in the upper 70s. West winds 5 to 10 miles per hour. Heat index values up to 105 early in the evening. Monday, sunny with highs in the upper 90s. Northwest winds 5 to 10 miles per hour. Heat index values up to 110. Monday night, partly cloudy in the evening, then becoming mostly clear. Lows in the mid-70s. West winds around 5 miles per hour. Heat index values up to 109 early in the evening. Tuesday, sunny. Highs in the upper 90s. Heat index values up to 110. Tuesday night, partly cloudy in the evening, then becoming mostly clear. Lows in the upper 70s. Heat index values up to 110 early in the evening. Wednesday, mostly sunny. A chance of showers and thunderstorms in the afternoon. Highs in the upper 90s. Chance of rain 40%. Heat index values up to 110. This is NOAA Weather Radio from the Mobile Pensacola National Weather Service. The current time is 1:33 a.m. Central Daylight Time. Here's your marine forecast. On the weather map, nearby high pressure will continue to promote mainly light winds and calm wave seas through tonight. Winds will become more established Sunday through midweek out of the west, averaging around 10 to 15 knots at times, but otherwise waves will remain calm light through the forecast period. On Perdido Bay, Pensacola Bay including Santa Rosa Sound, and Choctaw Hatchie Bay. For tonight, southwest winds 10 to 15 knots, becoming west 5 to 10 knots late this evening and overnight. Waves 1 foot or less. A moderate chop. For Sunday, west winds 5 to 10 knots, increasing to 10 to 15 knots with gusts up to 20 knots in the afternoon. Waves 1 foot or less. A moderate chop. A chance of showers and thunderstorms in the afternoon. For Sunday night, west winds 10 to 15 knots with gusts up to 20 knots, diminishing to 5 to 10 knots after midnight. Waves 1 foot or less.

0: moderate chop. And for Monday, west winds 5 to 10 knots. Waves 1 foot or less. Light chop. A slight chance of showers and thunderstorms in the afternoon. On Perdido Bay, Pensacola Bay including Santa Rosa Sound, and Choctaw Hatchie Bay. For tonight, west winds 5 to 10 knots. Waves 1 foot or less. Light chop. For Sunday, west winds 5 to 10 knots, increasing to 10 to 15 knots with gusts up to 20 knots in the afternoon. Waves 1 foot or less. A moderate chop. A slight chance of showers and thunderstorms in the afternoon. For Sunday night, west winds 10 to 15 knots with gusts up to 20 knots, diminishing to 5 to 10 knots after midnight. Waves 1 foot or less. A moderate chop. A slight chance of showers and thunderstorms in the evening. And for Monday, west winds 5 to 10 knots with gusts up to 20 knots. Waves 1 foot or less. Light chop. A slight chance of showers and thunderstorms in the afternoon. From the Okaloosa-Walton County line to Pascagoula, and out 20 nautical miles. For tonight, west winds 10 to 15 knots. Seas around 2 feet. Wave detail, southwest 2 feet at 4 seconds. For Sunday, west winds 10 to 15 knots, increasing to 15 to 20 knots with gusts up to 25 knots in the afternoon. Seas 2 to 3 feet. Wave detail, southwest 3 feet at 5 seconds. A slight chance of showers and thunderstorms in the afternoon. For Sunday night, west winds 15 to 20 knots, diminishing to 10 to 15 knots after midnight. Seas 2 to 3 feet. Wave detail, southwest 3 feet at 4 seconds. A slight chance of showers and thunderstorms after midnight. And for Monday, west winds 10 to 15 knots with gusts up to 20 knots. Seas 2 to 3 feet. Wave detail, southwest 3 feet at 5 seconds. A slight chance of showers and thunderstorms in the morning. From the Okaloosa-Walton County line to Pascagoula, from 20 to 60 nautical miles offshore. For tonight, west winds 5 to 10 knots, increasing to 10 to 15 knots with gusts up to 20 knots after midnight. Seas around 2 feet. Wave detail, west 2 feet at 3 seconds and southwest 1 foot at 6 seconds. For Sunday, west winds 10 to 15 knots with gusts up to 20 knots. Seas 2 to 3 feet. Wave detail, west 2 feet at 5 seconds. For Sunday night, west winds 15 to 20 knots with gusts up to 25 knots. Seas 2 to 4 feet, occasionally to 5 feet. Wave detail, southwest 4 feet at 5 seconds. A slight chance of showers and thunderstorms after midnight. And for Monday, northwest winds 15 to 20 knots, becoming west 10 to 15 knots in the afternoon. Seas 2 to 4 feet, occasionally to 5 feet. Wave detail, west 4 feet at 5 seconds. A chance of showers and thunderstorms in the morning. Tidal information, at the mouth of the Mobile River on Sunday, high tide at 9:57 a.m. Low tide at 10:14 p.m. At the mouth of the Mobile River on Monday, high tide at 11:06 a.m. Low tide at 10:46 p.m. At Pensacola Bay on Sunday, high tide at 9:23 a.m. Low tide at 9:01 p.m. At Pensacola Bay on Monday, high tide at 10:11 a.m. Low tide at 9:41 p.m. At the East Pass in Destin on Sunday, high tide at 8:50 a.m. Low tide at 8:27 p.m. At the East Pass in Destin on Monday, high tide at 9:38 a.m. Low tide at 9:07 p.m. The following marine observations were made as of 1 a.m. Mobile Bay Coast Guard Station. Winds were west at 5 knots. Sea temperature 86 degrees. Air temperature 83 degrees. Weeks Bay, calm. Air temperature was 80 degrees. Pensacola Bay. Sea temperature 87 degrees. Air temperature 83 degrees. The report from the east end of Dauphin Island was not available. Graham Bay, west winds at 5 knots. air temperature was 85 degrees. And Pettiboy Island, southwest winds at 12 knots. Air temperature was 85 degrees. 12 miles south of Orange Beach, winds were west at 14 knots. Air temperature was 85 degrees. Gulf water temperature 85 degrees. Wave height 2 feet, with a period of 3 seconds. 100 miles south of Destin. Winds were west at 10 knots. Air temperature 84 degrees. Wave heights 1 foot. Wave period 6 seconds. The following weather reports were made at 1 a.m. Pensacola International Airport, skies were partly cloudy. The temperature was 81 degrees, the dew point was 77, and the relative humidity was 88%. The wind was west at 6 miles an hour. The pressure was 30.05 inches and falling. Pensacola Naval Air Station, skies were partly cloudy. The temperature was 81 degrees, the dew point was 78, and the relative humidity was 91%. The wind was west at 3 miles an hour. The pressure was 30.04 inches and falling. Across the central Gulf Coast, Gulf Shores, partly cloudy. Temperature was 81 degrees. Wind west at 6 miles an hour. Milton, mostly cloudy. Temperature was 78 degrees. Wind west at 6 miles an hour. Destin, partly cloudy. Temperature was 84 degrees. Wind variable at 5 miles an hour. Heat index was 95. Mary Esther, partly cloudy. Temperature was 84 degrees. Wind calm. Heat index was 94. Mobile, mostly cloudy. Temperature was 80 degrees. Wind southwest at 6 miles an hour. Elsewhere, Hattiesburg, partly cloudy and 81. New Orleans, mostly cloudy and 80. Montgomery, mostly cloudy and 76. Tallahassee, partly cloudy and 81. And in Panama City, partly cloudy and 81. Here's your National Weather Service forecast. Rest of tonight, partly cloudy. Near steady temperature in the upper 70s. West winds around 5 miles per hour. Sunday, mostly sunny. A slight chance of showers and thunderstorms in the afternoon. Highs in the mid-90s. Northwest winds 5 to 10 miles per hour. Chance of rain 20%. Heat index values up to 107. Sunday night, partly cloudy. Lows in the upper 70s. West winds 5 to 10 miles per hour. Heat index values up to 105 early in the evening. Monday, sunny with highs in the upper 90s. Northwest winds 5 to 10 miles per hour. Heat index values up to 110. Monday night, partly cloudy in the evening, then becoming mostly clear. Lows in the mid-70s. West winds around 5 miles per hour. Heat index values up to 109 early in the evening. Tuesday, sunny. Highs in the upper 90s. Heat index values up to 110. Tuesday night, partly cloudy in the evening, then becoming mostly clear. Lows in the upper 70s. Heat index values up to 110 early in the evening. Wednesday, mostly sunny. A chance of showers and thunderstorms in the afternoon. Highs in the upper 90s. Chance of rain 40%. Heat index values up to 110. The Tropical Weather Outlook. For the North Atlantic, Caribbean Sea and the Gulf of America, tropical cyclone formation is not expected during the next 7 days. This is NOAA Weather Radio, from the Mobile Pensacola National Weather Service. The current time is 1:43 a.m. Central Daylight Time. Here's your marine forecast. On the weather map, nearby high pressure will continue to promote mainly light winds and calm wave seas through tonight. Winds will become more established Sunday through midweek out of the west, averaging around 10 to 15 knots at times, but otherwise waves will remain calm light through the forecast period. On Perdido Bay, Pensacola Bay including Santa Rosa Sound, and Choctawhatchee Bay. For tonight, southwest winds 10 to 15 knots, becoming west 5 to 10 knots late this evening and overnight. Waves 1 foot or less. A moderate chop. For Sunday, west winds 5 to 10 knots, increasing to 10 to 15 knots with gusts up to 20 knots in the afternoon. Waves 1 foot or less. A moderate chop. A chance of showers and thunderstorms in the afternoon. For Sunday night, west winds 10 to 15 knots with gusts up to 20 knots, diminishing to 5 to 10 knots after midnight. Waves 1 foot or less. A moderate chop. And for Monday, west winds 5 to 10 knots. Waves 1 foot or less. Light chop. A slight chance of showers and thunderstorms in the afternoon. On Perdido Bay, Pensacola Bay including Santa Rosa Sound, and Choctaw Hatchie Bay. For tonight, west winds 5 to 10 knots. Waves 1 foot or less. Light chop. For Sunday, west winds 5 to 10 knots, increasing to 10 to 15 knots with gusts up to 20 knots in the afternoon. Waves 1 foot or less. A moderate chop. A slight chance of showers and thunderstorms in the afternoon. For Sunday night, west winds 10 to 15 knots with gusts up to 20 knots, diminishing to 5 to 10 knots after midnight. Waves 1 foot or less. A moderate chop. A slight chance of showers and thunderstorms in the evening. And for Monday, west winds 5 to 10 knots with gusts up to 20 knots. Waves 1 foot or less. Light chop. A slight chance of showers and thunderstorms in the afternoon. From the Okaloosa-Walton County line to Pascagoula, and out 20 nautical miles. For tonight, west winds 10 to 15 knots. Seas around 2 feet. Wave detail, southwest 2 feet at 4 seconds. For Sunday, west winds 10 to 15 knots, increasing to 15 to 20 knots with gusts up to 25 knots in the afternoon. Seas 2 to 3 feet. Wave detail, southwest 3 feet at 5 seconds. A slight chance of showers and thunderstorms in the afternoon. For Sunday night, west winds 15 to 20 knots, diminishing to 10 to 15 knots after midnight. Seas 2 to 3 feet. Wave detail, southwest 3 feet at 4 seconds. A slight chance of showers and thunderstorms after midnight. And for Monday, west winds 10 to 15 knots with gusts up to 20 knots. Seas 2 to 3 feet. Wave detail, southwest 3 feet at 5 seconds. A slight chance of showers and thunderstorms in the morning. From the Okaloosa-Walton County line to Pascagoula, from 20 to 60 nautical miles offshore. For tonight, west winds 5 to 10 knots, increasing to 10 to 15 knots with gusts up to 20 knots after midnight. Seas around 2 feet. Wave detail, west 2 feet at 3 seconds and southwest 1 foot at 6 seconds. For Sunday, west winds 10 to 15 knots with gusts up to 20 knots. Seas 2 to 3 feet. Wave detail, west 2 feet at 5 seconds. For Sunday night, west winds 15 to 20 knots with gusts up to 25 knots. Seas 2 to 4 feet, occasionally to 5 feet. Wave detail, southwest 4 feet at 5 seconds. A slight chance of showers and thunderstorms after midnight. And for Monday, northwest winds 15 to 20 knots, becoming west 10 to 15 knots in the afternoon. Seas 2 to 4 feet, occasionally to 5 feet. Wave detail, west 4 feet at 5 seconds. A chance of showers and thunderstorms in the morning. 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Tidal information, at the mouth of the Mobile River on Sunday, high tide at 9:57 a.m. Low tide at 10:14 p.m. At the mouth of the Mobile River on Monday, high tide at 11:06 a.m. Low tide at 10:46 p.m. At Pensacola Bay on Sunday, high tide at 9:23 a.m. Low tide at 9:01 p.m. At Pensacola Bay on Monday, high tide at 10:11 a.m. Low tide at 9:41 p.m. at the East Pass in Destin on Sunday, high tide at 8:50 a.m. Low tide at 8:27 p.m. At the East Pass in Destin on Monday, high tide at 9:38 a.m. Low tide at 9:07 p.m. The following marine observations were made as of 1 a.m. Mobile Bay Coast Guard Station. Winds were west at 5 knots. Sea temperature 86 degrees. Air temperature 83 degrees. Weeks Bay, calm. Air temperature was 80 degrees. Pensacola Bay. Sea temperature 87 degrees. Air temperature 83 degrees. The report from the east end of Dauphin Island was not available. Graham Bay, west winds at 5 knots. Air temperature was 85 degrees. And Pettiboy Island, southwest winds at 12 knots. Air temperature was 85 degrees. 12 miles south of Orange Beach, winds were west at 14 knots. Air temperature was 85 degrees. Gulf water temperature 85 degrees. Wave height 2 feet, with a period of 3 seconds. 100 miles south of Destin. Winds were west at 10 knots. Air temperature 84 degrees. Wave height 1 foot. Wave period 6 seconds. The following weather reports were made at 1 a.m. Pensacola International Airport, skies were partly cloudy. The temperature was 81 degrees, the dew point was 77, and the relative humidity was 88%. The wind was west at 6 miles an hour. The pressure was 30.05 inches and falling. Pensacola Naval Air Station, skies were partly cloudy. The temperature was 81 degrees, the dew point was 78, and the relative humidity was 91%. The wind was west at 3 miles an hour. The pressure was 30.04 inches and falling. Across the central Gulf Coast, Gulf Shores, partly cloudy. Temperature was 81 degrees. Wind west at 6 miles an hour. Milton, mostly cloudy. Temperature was 78 degrees. Wind west at 6 miles an hour. Destin, partly cloudy. Temperature was 84 degrees. Wind variable at 5 miles an hour. Heat index was 95. Mary Esther, partly cloudy. Temperature was 84 degrees. Wind calm. Heat index was 94. Mobile, mostly cloudy. Temperature was 80 degrees. Wind southwest at 6 miles an hour. Elsewhere, Hattiesburg, partly cloudy and 81. New Orleans, mostly cloudy and 80. Montgomery, mostly cloudy and 76. Tallahassee, partly cloudy and 81. And at Panama City, partly cloudy and 81. Here's your National Weather Service forecast. Rest of tonight, partly cloudy. Near steady temperature in the upper 70s. West winds around 5 miles per hour. Sunday, mostly sunny. A slight chance of showers and thunderstorms in the afternoon. Highs in the mid-90s. Northwest winds 5 to 10 miles per hour. Chance of rain 20%. Heat index values up to 107. Sunday night, partly cloudy. Lows in the upper 70s. West winds 5 to 10 miles per hour. Heat index values up to 105 early in the evening. Monday, sunny with highs in the upper 90s. Northwest winds 5 to 10 miles per hour. Heat index values up to 110. Monday night, partly cloudy in the evening, then becoming mostly clear. Lows in the mid-70s. West winds around 5 miles per hour. Heat index values up to 109 early in the evening. Tuesday, sunny. Highs in the upper 90s. Heat index values up to 110. Tuesday night, partly cloudy in the evening, then becoming mostly clear. Lows in the upper 70s. Heat index values up to 110 early in the evening. Wednesday, mostly sunny. A chance of showers and thunderstorms in the afternoon. Highs in the upper 90s. Chance of rain 40%. Heat index values up to 110. 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The current time is 1:54 a.m. Central Daylight Time. Here's your marine forecast. On the weather map, nearby high pressure will continue to promote mainly light winds and calm wave seas through tonight. Winds will become more established Sunday through midweek out of the west, averaging around 10 to 15 knots at times, but otherwise waves will remain calm light through the forecast period. On Perdido Bay, Pensacola Bay including Santa Rosa Sound, and Choctaw Hatchee Bay. For tonight, southwest winds 10 to 15 knots, becoming west 5 to 10 knots late this evening and overnight. Waves 1 foot or less. A moderate chop. For Sunday, west winds 5 to 10 knots, increasing to 10 to 15 knots with gusts up to 20 knots in the afternoon. Waves 1 foot or less. A moderate chop. A chance of showers and thunderstorms in the afternoon. For Sunday night, west winds 10 to 15 knots with gusts up to 20 knots, diminishing to 5 to 10 knots after midnight. Waves 1 foot or less. A moderate chop. And for Monday, west winds 5 to 10 knots. Waves 1 foot or less. Light chop. A slight chance of showers and thunderstorms in the afternoon. On Perdido Bay, Pensacola Bay including Santa Rosa Sound, and Choctaw Hatchee Bay. For tonight, west winds 5 to 10 knots. Waves 1 foot or less. Light chop. For Sunday, west winds 5 to 10 knots, increasing to 10 to 15 knots with gusts up to 20 knots in the afternoon. Waves 1 foot or less. A moderate chop. A slight chance of showers and thunderstorms in the afternoon. For Sunday night, west winds 10 to 15 knots with gusts up to 20 knots, diminishing to 5 to 10 knots after midnight. Waves 1 foot or less. A moderate chop. A slight chance of showers and thunderstorms in the evening. And for Monday, west winds 5 to 10 knots with gusts up to 20 knots. Waves 1 foot or less. Light chop. A slight chance of showers and thunderstorms in the afternoon. From the Okaloosa-Walton County line to Pascagoula, and out 20 nautical miles. For tonight, west winds 10 to 15 knots. Seas around 2 feet. Wave detail, southwest 2 feet at 4 seconds. For Sunday, west winds 10 to 15 knots, increasing to 15 to 20 knots with gusts up to 25 knots in the afternoon. Seas 2 to 3 feet. Wave detail, southwest 3 feet at 5 seconds. A slight chance of showers and thunderstorms in the afternoon. For Sunday night, west winds 15 to 20 knots, diminishing to 10 to 15 knots after midnight. Seas 2 to 3 feet. Wave detail, southwest 3 feet at 4 seconds. A slight chance of showers and thunderstorms after midnight. And for Monday, west winds 10 to 15 knots with gusts up to 20 knots. Seas 2 to 3 feet. Wave detail, southwest 3 feet at 5 seconds. A slight chance of showers and thunderstorms in the morning. From the Okaloosa-Walton County line to Pascagoula, from 20 to 60 nautical miles offshore. For tonight, west winds 5 to 10 knots, increasing to 10 to 15 knots with gusts up to 20 knots after midnight. Seas around 2 feet. Wave detail, west 2 feet at 3 seconds and southwest 1 foot at 6 seconds. For Sunday, west winds 10 to 15 knots with gusts up to 20 knots. Seas 2 to 3 feet. Wave detail, west 2 feet at 5 seconds. For Sunday night, west winds 15 to 20 knots with gusts up to 25 knots. Seas 2 to 4 feet, occasionally to 5 feet. Wave detail, southwest 4 feet at 5 seconds. A slight chance of showers and thunderstorms after midnight. And for Monday, northwest winds 15 to 20 knots, becoming west 10 to 15 knots in the afternoon. Seas 2 to 4 feet, occasionally to 5 feet. Wave detail, west 4 feet at 5 seconds. A chance of showers and thunderstorms in the morning. Tidal information, at the mouth of the Mobile River on Sunday, high tide at 9:57 a.m. Low tide at 10:14 p.m. at the mouth of the Mobile River on Monday, high tide at 11:06 a.m. Low tide at 10:46 p.m. At Pensacola Bay on Sunday, high tide at 9:23 a.m. Low tide at 9:01 p.m. At Pensacola Bay on Monday.
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0: Destin on Monday, high tide at 9:38 a.m. Low tide at 9:07 p.m. The following marine observations were made as of 1 a.m. Mobile Bay Coast Guard Station. Winds were west at 5 knots. Sea temperature 86 degrees. Air temperature 83 degrees. Weeks Bay, calm. Air temperature was 80 degrees. Pensacola Bay. Sea temperature 87 degrees. Air temperature 83 degrees. The report from the east end of Dauphin Island was not available. Graham Bay, west winds at 5 knots. Air temperature was 85 degrees. And Pettiboy Island, southwest winds at 12 knots. Air temperature was 85 degrees. 12 miles south of Orange Beach, winds were west at 14 knots. Air temperature was 85 degrees. Gulf water temperature 85 degrees. Wave height 2 feet, with a period of 3 seconds. 100 miles south of Destin. Winds were west at 10 knots. Air temperature 84 degrees. Wave height 1 foot. Wave period 6 seconds. The following weather reports were made at 1 a.m. Pensacola International Airport, skies were partly cloudy. The temperature was 81 degrees. The dew point was 77, and the relative humidity was 88%. The wind was west at 6 miles an hour. The pressure was 30.05 inches and falling. Pensacola Naval Air Station, skies were partly cloudy. The temperature was 81 degrees, the dew point was 78, and the relative humidity was 91%. The wind was west at 3 miles an hour. The pressure was 30.04 inches and falling. Across the central Gulf Coast, Gulf Shores, partly cloudy. Temperature was 81 degrees. Wind west at 6 miles an hour. Milton, mostly cloudy. Temperature was 78 degrees. Wind west at 6 miles an hour. Destin, partly cloudy. Temperature was 84 degrees. Wind variable at 5 miles an hour. Heat index was 95. Mary Esther, partly cloudy. Temperature was 84 degrees. Wind calm. Heat index was 94. Mobile, mostly cloudy. Temperature was 80 degrees. Wind southwest at 6 miles an hour. Elsewhere, Hattiesburg, partly cloudy and 81. New Orleans, mostly cloudy and 80. Montgomery, mostly cloudy and 76. Tallahassee, partly cloudy and 81. And at Panama City, partly cloudy and 81. Here's your National Weather Service forecast. Rest of tonight, partly cloudy. Near steady temperature in the upper 70s. West winds around 5 miles per hour. Sunday, mostly sunny. A slight chance of showers and thunderstorms in the afternoon. Highs in the mid-90s. Northwest winds 5 to 10 miles per hour. Chance of rain 20%. Heat index values up to 107. Sunday night, partly cloudy. Lows in the upper 70s. West winds 5 to 10 miles per hour. Heat index values up to 105 early in the evening. Monday, sunny with highs in the upper 90s. Northwest winds 5 to 10 miles per hour. Heat index values up to 110. Monday night, partly cloudy in the evening, then becoming mostly clear. Lows in the mid-70s. West winds around 5 miles per hour. Heat index values up to 109 early in the evening. Tuesday, sunny. Highs in the upper 90s. Heat index values up to 110. Tuesday night, partly cloudy in the evening, then becoming mostly clear. lows in the upper 70s. Heat index values up to 110 early in the evening. Wednesday, mostly sunny. A chance of showers and thunderstorms in the afternoon. Highs in the upper 90s. Chance of rain 40%. Heat index values up to 110. This is NOAA Weather Radio from the Mobile Pensacola National Weather Service. The current time is 2:04 a.m. Central Daylight Time. Here's your marine forecast. On the weather map, nearby high pressure will continue to promote mainly light winds and calm wave seas through tonight. Winds will become more established Sunday through midweek out of the west, averaging around 10 to 15 knots at times, but otherwise waves will remain calm light through the forecast period. On Perdido Bay, Pensacola Bay including Santa Rosa Sound, and Choctawhatchee Bay. For tonight, southwest winds 10 to 15 knots, becoming west 5 to 10 knots late this evening and overnight. Waves 1 foot or less. A moderate chop. For Sunday, west winds 5 to 10 knots, increasing to 10 to 15 knots with gusts up to 20 knots in the afternoon. Waves 1 foot or less. A moderate chop. A chance of showers and thunderstorms in the afternoon. For Sunday night, west winds 10 to 15 knots with gusts up to 20 knots, diminishing to 5 to 10 knots after midnight. Waves 1 foot or less. A moderate chop. And for Monday, west winds 5 to 10 knots. Waves 1 foot or less. Light chop. A slight chance of showers and thunderstorms in the afternoon. On Perdido Bay, Pensacola Bay including Santa Rosa Sound, and Choctawhatchee Bay. For tonight, west winds 5 to 10 knots. Waves 1 foot or less. Light chop. For Sunday, west winds 5 to 10 knots, increasing to 10 to 15 knots with gusts up to 20 knots in the afternoon. Waves 1 foot or less. A moderate chop. A slight chance of showers and thunderstorms in the afternoon. For Sunday night, west winds 10 to 15 knots with gusts up to 20 knots, diminishing to 5 to 10 knots after midnight. Waves 1 foot or less. A moderate chop. A slight chance of showers and thunderstorms in the evening. And for Monday, west winds 5 to 10 knots with gusts up to 20 knots. Waves 1 foot or less. Light chop. A slight chance of showers and thunderstorms in the afternoon. From the Okaloosa-Walton County line to Pascagoula, and out 20 nautical miles. For tonight, west winds 10 to 15 knots. Seas around 2 feet. Wave detail, southwest 2 feet at 4 seconds. For Sunday, west winds 10 to 15 knots, increasing to 15 to 20 knots with gusts up to 25 knots in the afternoon. Seas 2 to 3 feet. Wave detail, southwest 3 feet at 5 seconds. A slight chance of showers and thunderstorms in the afternoon. For Sunday night, west winds 15 to 20 knots, diminishing to 10 to 15 knots after midnight. Seas 2 to 3 feet. Wave detail, southwest 3 feet at 4 seconds. A slight chance of showers and thunderstorms after midnight. And for Monday, west winds 10 to 15 knots with gusts up to 20 knots. Seas 2 to 3 feet. Wave detail, southwest 3 feet at 5 seconds. A slight chance of showers and thunderstorms in the morning. From the Okaloosa-Walton County line to Pascagoula, from 20 to 60 nautical miles offshore. For tonight, west winds 5 to 10 knots, increasing to 10 to 15 knots with gusts up to 20 knots after midnight. Seas around 2 feet. Wave detail, west 2 feet at 3 seconds and southwest 1 foot at 6 seconds. For Sunday, west winds 10 to 15 knots with gusts up to 20 knots. Seas 2 to 3 feet. Wave detail, west 2 feet at 5 seconds. For Sunday night, west winds 15 to 20 knots with gusts up to 25 knots. Seas 2 to 4 feet, occasionally to 5 feet. Wave detail, southwest 4 feet at 5 seconds. A slight chance of showers and thunderstorms after midnight. And for Monday, Northwest winds 15 to 20 knots, becoming west 10 to 15 knots in the afternoon. Seas 2 to 4 feet, occasionally to 5 feet. Wave detail, west 4 feet at 5 seconds. A chance of showers and thunderstorms in the morning. Tidal information, at the mouth of the Mobile River on Sunday, high tide at 9:57 a.m. Low tide at 10:14 p.m. At the mouth of the Mobile River on Monday, high tide at 11:06 a.m. Low tide at 10:46 p.m. At Pensacola Bay on Sunday, high tide at 9:23 a.m. Low tide at 9:01 p.m. At Pensacola Bay on Monday, high tide at 10:11 a.m. Low tide at 9:41 p.m. At the East Pass in Destin on Sunday, high tide at 8:50 a.m. Low tide at 8:27 p.m. At the East Pass in Destin on Monday, high tide at 9:38 a.m. Low tide at 9:07 p.m. The following marine observations were made as of 1 a.m. Mobile Bay Coast Guard Station. Winds were west at 5 knots. Sea temperature 86 degrees. Air temperature 83 degrees. Weeks Bay, calm. Air temperature was 80 degrees. Pensacola Bay. Sea temperature 87 degrees. Air temperature 83 degrees. The report from the east end of Dauphin Island was not available. Graham Bay, west winds at 5 knots. Air temperature was 85 degrees. And Pettiboy Island, southwest winds at 12 knots. Air temperature was 85 degrees. 12 miles south of Orange Beach, winds were west at 14 knots. Air temperature was 85 degrees. Gulf water temperature 85 degrees. Wave height 2 feet, with a period of 3 seconds. 100 miles south of Destin. Winds were west at 10 knots. Air temperature 84 degrees. Wave height 1 foot. Wave period 6 seconds. The following weather reports were made at 2 a.m. Pensacola International Airport, skies were mostly cloudy. The temperature was 81 degrees, the dew point was 78, and the relative humidity was 91%. The wind was west at 9 miles an hour. The pressure was 30.03 inches and falling. Pensacola Naval Air Station, skies were mostly cloudy. The temperature was 81 degrees, the dew point was 78, and the relative humidity was 91%. The wind was variable at 3 miles an hour. The pressure was 30.03 inches and falling. The Pensacola climate summary for yesterday, July 25, 2026. Yesterday's high temperature was 94 degrees and the low 75 degrees. A trace of precipitation fell yesterday, which brings the monthly total to 5.92 inches. This is 0.40 inches below the normal amount of 6.32 inches for July. The total precipitation for the year now stands at 27.55 inches, which is 10.56 inches below normal. The normal high temperature for today is 92 degrees, and the normal low is 75. The record high for today is 98, which occurred in 1990, and the record low is 68, which occurred in 1890. Sunrise today is at 6:03 a.m. and sunset is at 7:47 p.m. The Tropical Weather Outlook. For the North Atlantic, Caribbean Sea and the Gulf of America, tropical cyclone formation is not expected during the next 7 days. Here's your National Weather Service forecast. Rest of tonight, partly cloudy. Near steady temperature in the upper 70s. West winds around 5 miles per hour. Sunday, mostly sunny. A slight chance of showers and thunderstorms in the afternoon. Highs in the mid-90s. Northwest winds 5 to 10 miles per hour. Chance of rain 20%. Heat index values up to 107. Sunday night, partly cloudy. Lows in the upper 70s. West winds 5 to 10 miles per hour. Heat index values up to 105 early in the evening. Monday, sunny with highs in the upper 90s. Northwest winds 5 to 10 miles per hour. Heat index values up to 110. Monday night, partly cloudy in the evening, then becoming mostly clear. Lows in the mid-70s. West winds around 5 miles per hour. Heat index values up to 109 early in the evening. Tuesday, sunny. Highs in the upper 90s. Heat index values up to 110. Tuesday night, partly cloudy in the evening, then becoming mostly clear. Lows in the upper 70s. Heat index values up to 110 early in the evening. Wednesday, mostly sunny. A chance of showers and thunderstorms in the afternoon. Highs in the upper 90s. Chance of rain 40%. Heat index values up to 110. 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The current time is 2:15 a.m. Central Daylight Time. Here's your marine forecast. On the weather map, nearby high pressure will continue to promote mainly light winds and calm wave seas through tonight. Winds will become more established Sunday through midweek out of the west, averaging around 10 to 15 knots at times, but otherwise waves will remain calm light through the forecast period. On Perdido Bay, Pensacola Bay including Santa Rosa Sound, and Choctawhatchee Bay. For tonight, southwest winds 10 to 15 knots, becoming west 5 to 10 knots late this evening and overnight. Waves 1 foot or less. A moderate chop. For Sunday, west winds 5 to 10 knots, increasing to 10 to 15 knots with gusts up to 20 knots in the afternoon. Waves 1 foot or less. A moderate chop. A chance of showers and thunderstorms in the afternoon. For Sunday night, west winds 10 to 15 knots with gusts up to 20 knots, diminishing to 5 to 10 knots after midnight. Waves 1 foot or less. A moderate chop. And for Monday, west winds 5 to 10 knots. Waves 1 foot or less. Light chop. A slight chance of showers and thunderstorms in the afternoon. On Perdido Bay, Pensacola Bay including Santa Rosa Sound, and Choctawhatchee Bay. For tonight, west winds 5 to 10 knots. Waves 1 foot or less. Light chop. For Sunday, west winds 5 to 10 knots, increasing to 10 to 15 knots with gusts up to 20 knots in the afternoon. Waves 1 foot or less. A moderate chop. A slight chance of showers and thunderstorms in the afternoon. For Sunday night, west winds 10 to 15 knots with gusts up to 20 knots, diminishing to 5 to 10 knots after midnight. Waves 1 foot or less. A moderate chop. A slight chance of showers and thunderstorms in the evening. And for Monday, west winds 5 to 10 knots with gusts up to 20 knots. Waves 1 foot or less. Light chop. A slight chance of showers and thunderstorms in the afternoon. From the Okaloosa-Walton County line to Pascagoula, and out 20 nautical miles. For tonight, west winds 10 to 15 knots. Seas around 2 feet. Wave detail, southwest 2 feet at 4 seconds. For Sunday, west winds 10 to 15 knots, increasing to 15 to 20 knots with gusts up to 25 knots in the afternoon. Seas 2 to 3 feet. Wave detail, southwest 3 feet at 5 seconds. A slight chance of showers and thunderstorms in the afternoon. For Sunday night, west winds 15 to 20 knots, diminishing to 10 to 15 knots after midnight. Seas 2 to 3 feet. Wave detail, southwest 3 feet at 4 seconds. A slight chance of showers and thunderstorms after midnight. And for Monday, west winds 10 to 15 knots with gusts up to 20 knots. Seas 2 to 3 feet. Wave detail, southwest 3 feet at 5 seconds. A slight chance of showers and thunderstorms in the morning. From the Okaloosa-Walton County line to Pascagoula, from 20 to 60 nautical miles offshore. For tonight, west winds 5 to 10 knots, increasing to 10 to 15 knots with gusts up to 20 knots after midnight. Seas around 2 feet. Wave detail, west 2 feet at 3 seconds and southwest 1 foot at 6 seconds. For Sunday, west winds 10 to 15 knots with gusts up to 20 knots. Seas 2 to 3 feet. Wave detail, west 2 feet at 5 seconds. For Sunday night, west winds 15 to 20 knots with gusts up to 25 knots. Seas 2 to 4 feet, occasionally to 5 feet. Wave detail, southwest 4 feet at 5 seconds. A slight chance of showers and thunderstorms after midnight. And for Monday, northwest winds 15 to 20 knots, becoming west 10 to 15 knots in the afternoon. Seas 2 to 4 feet, occasionally to 5 feet. Wave detail, west 4 feet at 5 seconds. A chance of showers and thunderstorms in the morning. 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Tidal information, at the mouth of the Mobile River on Sunday, high tide at 9:57 a.m. Low tide at 10:14 p.m. At the mouth of the Mobile River on Monday, high tide at 11:06 a.m. Low tide at 10:46 p.m. At Pensacola Bay on Sunday, high tide at 9:23 a.m. Low tide at 9:01 p.m. At Pensacola Bay on Monday, high tide at 10:11 a.m. Low tide at 9:41 p.m. At the East Pass in Destin on Sunday, high tide at 8:50 a.m. Low tide at 8:27 p.m. At the East Pass in Destin on Monday, high tide at 9:38 a.m. Low tide at 9:07 p.m. The following marine observations were made as of 2 a.m. Mobile Bay Coast Guard Station. Winds were southwest at 4 knots. Sea temperature 86 degrees. Air temperature 83 degrees. Weeks Bay, calm. Air temperature was 81 degrees. Pensacola Bay. Sea temperature 87 degrees. Air temperature 83 degrees. The report from the east end of Dauphin Island was not available. Grand Bay, southwest winds at 6 knots. Air temperature was 85 degrees. And Pettiboy Island, west winds at 12 knots. Air temperature was 85 degrees. 12 miles south of Orange Beach. Winds were west at 14 knots. Sea temperature 85 degrees. Air temperature 85 degrees. 100 miles south of Destin. Winds were west at 10 knots. Air temperature 84 degrees. Wave heights 1 foot. Wave period 6 seconds. The following weather reports were made at 2 a.m. Pensacola International Airport, skies were mostly cloudy. The temperature was 81 degrees, the dew point was 78, and the relative humidity was 91%. The wind was west at 9 miles an hour. The pressure was 30.03 inches and falling. Pensacola Naval Air Station, skies were mostly cloudy. The temperature was 81 degrees, the dew point was 78, and the relative humidity was 91%. The wind was variable at 3 miles an hour. The pressure was 30.03 inches and falling. The Pensacola climate summary for yesterday, July 25, 2026. Yesterday's high temperature was 94 degrees and the low 75 degrees. A trace of precipitation fell yesterday, which brings the monthly total to 5.92 inches. This is 0.40 inches below the normal amount of 6.32 inches for July. The total precipitation for the year now stands at 27.55 inches, which is 10.56 inches below normal. The normal high temperature for today is 92 degrees, and the normal low is 75. The record high for today is 98, which occurred in 1990, and the record low is 68, which occurred in 1890. Sunrise today is at 6:03 a.m. and sunset is at 7:47 p.m. Across the central Gulf Coast, Gulf Shores, partly cloudy. Temperature was 81 degrees. Wind west at 6 miles an hour. Milton, mostly cloudy. Temperature was 79 degrees. Wind west at 5 miles an hour. Destin, cloudy. Temperature was 83 degrees. Wind variable at 3 miles an hour. Heat index was 93. Mary Esther, mostly cloudy. temperature was 83 degrees. Wind calm. Heat index was 93. Mobile, mostly cloudy. Temperature was 81 degrees. Wind southwest at 6 miles an hour. Elsewhere, Hattiesburg, clear and 81. New Orleans, mostly cloudy and 79. Montgomery, cloudy and 76. Tallahassee, partly cloudy and 81. And in Panama City, cloudy and 81. Here's your National Weather Service forecast. Rest of tonight, partly cloudy. Near steady temperature in the upper 70s. West winds around 5 miles per hour. Sunday, mostly sunny. A slight chance of showers and thunderstorms in the afternoon. Highs in the mid-90s. Northwest winds 5 to 10 miles per hour. Chance of rain 20%. Heat index values up to 107. Sunday night, partly cloudy. Lows in the upper 70s. West winds 5 to 10 miles per hour. Heat index values up to 105 early in the evening. Monday, sunny with highs in the upper 90s. Northwest winds 5 to 10 miles per hour. Heat index values up to 110. Monday night, partly cloudy in the evening, then becoming mostly clear. Lows in the mid-70s. West winds around 5 miles per hour. Heat index values up to 109 early in the evening. Tuesday, sunny. Highs in the upper 90s. Heat index values up to 110. Tuesday night, partly cloudy in the evening, then becoming mostly clear. Lows in the upper 70s. Heat index values up to 110 early in the evening. Wednesday, mostly sunny. A chance of showers and thunderstorms in the afternoon. Highs in the upper 90s. Chance of rain 40%. Heat index values up to 110. 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The current time is 2:26 a.m. Central Daylight Time. Here's your marine forecast. On the weather map, nearby high pressure will continue to promote mainly light winds and calm wave seas through tonight. Winds will become more established Sunday through midweek out of the west, averaging around 10 to 15 knots at times, but otherwise waves will remain calm light through the forecast period. On Perdido Bay, Pensacola Bay including Santa Rosa Sound, and Choctawhatchee Bay. For tonight, southwest winds 10 to 15 knots, becoming west 5 to 10 knots late this evening and overnight. Waves 1 foot or less. A moderate chop. For Sunday, west winds 5 to 10 knots, increasing to 10 to 15 knots with gusts up to 20 knots in the afternoon. Waves 1 foot or less. A moderate chop. A chance of showers and thunderstorms in the afternoon. For Sunday night, west winds 10 to 15 knots with gusts up to 20 knots, diminishing to 5 to 10 knots after midnight. Waves 1 foot or less. A moderate chop. And for Monday, west winds 5 to 10 knots. Waves 1 foot or less. Light chop. A slight chance of showers and thunderstorms in the afternoon. On Perdido Bay, Pensacola Bay including Santa Rosa Sound, and Choctawhatchee Bay. For tonight, west winds 5 to 10 knots. Waves 1 foot or less. Light chop. For Sunday, west winds 5 to 10 knots, increasing to 10 to 15 knots with gusts up to 20 knots in the afternoon. Waves 1 foot or less. A moderate chop. A slight chance of showers and thunderstorms in the afternoon. For Sunday night, west winds 10 to 15 knots with gusts up to 20 knots, diminishing to 5 to 10 knots after midnight. Waves 1 foot or less. A moderate chop. A slight chance of showers and thunderstorms in the evening. And for Monday, west winds 5 to 10 knots with gusts up to 20 knots. Waves 1 foot or less. Light chop. A slight chance of showers and thunderstorms in the afternoon. From the Okaloosa-Walton County line to Pascagoula, and out 20 nautical miles. For tonight, west winds 10 to 15 knots. Seas around 2 feet. Wave detail, southwest 2 feet at 4 seconds. For Sunday, west winds 10 to 15 knots, increasing to 15 to 20 knots with gusts up to 25 knots in the afternoon. Seas 2 to 3 feet.

Tallulah, Walton County, line to Pascagoula, from 20 to 60 nautical miles offshore. For tonight, west winds 5 to 10 knots, increasing to 10 to 15 knots with gusts up to 20 knots after midnight. Seas around 2 feet. Wave detail, west 2 feet at 3 seconds and southwest 1 foot at 6 seconds. For Sunday, west winds 10 to 15 knots with gusts up to 20 knots. Seas 2 to 3 feet. Wave detail, west 2 feet at 5 seconds. For Sunday night, west winds 15 to 20 knots with gusts up to 25 knots. Seas 2 to 4 feet, occasionally to 5 feet. Wave detail, southwest 4 feet at 5 seconds. A slight chance of showers and thunderstorms after midnight. And for Monday, northwest winds 15 to 20 knots, becoming west 10 to 15 knots in the afternoon. Seas 2 to 4 feet, occasionally to 5 feet. Wave detail, west 4 feet at 5 seconds. A chance of showers and thunderstorms in the morning. Tidal information, at the mouth of the Mobile River on Sunday, high tide at 9:57 a.m. Low tide at 10:14 p.m. At the mouth of the Mobile River on Monday, high tide at 11:06 a.m. Low tide at 10:46 p.m. At Pensacola Bay on Sunday, high tide at 9:23 a.m. Low tide at 9:01 p.m. At Pensacola Bay on Monday, high tide at 10:11 a.m. Low tide at 9:41 p.m. At the East Pass in Destin on Sunday, high tide at 8:50 a.m. Low tide at 8:27 p.m. At the East Pass in Destin on Monday, high tide at 9:38 a.m. Low tide at 9:07 p.m. The following marine observations were made as of 2 a.m. Mobile Bay Coast Guard Station. Winds were southwest at 4 knots. Sea temperature 86 degrees. Air temperature 83 degrees. Weeks Bay, calm. Air temperature was 81 degrees. Pensacola Bay. Sea temperature 87 degrees. Air temperature 83 degrees. The report from the east end of Dauphin Island was not available. Graham Bay, southwest winds at 6 knots. Air temperature was 85 degrees. And Pettiboy Island, west winds at 12 knots. Air temperature was 85 degrees. 12 miles south of Orange Beach. Winds were west at 14 knots. Sea temperature 85 degrees. Air temperature 85 degrees. 100 miles south of Destin. Winds were west at 10 knots. Air temperature 84 degrees. Wave heights 1 foot. Wave period 6 seconds. The following weather reports were made at 2 a.m. Pensacola International Airport, skies were mostly cloudy. The temperature was 81 degrees, the dew point was 78, and the relative humidity was 91%. The wind was west at 9 miles an hour. The pressure was 30.03 inches and falling. Pensacola Naval Air Station, skies were mostly cloudy. The temperature was 81 degrees, the dew point was 78, and the relative humidity was 91%. The wind was variable at 3 miles an hour. The pressure was 30.03 inches and falling. The Pensacola climate summary for yesterday, July 25, 2026. Yesterday's high temperature was 94 degrees and the low 75 degrees. A trace of precipitation fell yesterday, which brings the monthly total to 5.92 inches. This is 0.40 inches below the normal amount of 6.32 inches for July. The total precipitation for the year now stands at 27.55 inches, which is 10.56 inches below normal. The normal high temperature for today is 92 degrees, and the normal low is 75. The record high for today is 98, which occurred in 1990, and the record low is 68, which occurred in 1890. Sunrise today is at 6:03 a.m. and sunset is at 7:47 p.m. Across the central Gulf Coast, Gulf Shores, partly cloudy. Temperature was 81 degrees. Wind west at 6 miles an hour. Milton, mostly cloudy. Temperature was 79 degrees.

0: Wind west at 5 miles an hour. Destin, cloudy. Temperature was 83 degrees. Wind variable at 3 miles an hour. Heat index was 93. Mary Esther, mostly cloudy. Temperature was 83 degrees. Wind calm. Heat index was 93. Mobile, mostly cloudy. Temperature was 81 degrees. Wind southwest at 6 miles an hour. Elsewhere, Hattiesburg, clear and 81. New Orleans, mostly cloudy and 79. Montgomery, cloudy and 76. Tallahassee, partly cloudy and 81. And in Panama City, cloudy and 81. Here's your National Weather Service forecast. Rest of tonight, partly cloudy. Near steady temperature in the upper 70s. West winds around 5 miles per hour. Sunday, mostly sunny. A slight chance of showers and thunderstorms in the afternoon. Highs in the mid-90s. Northwest winds 5 to 10 miles per hour. Chance of rain 20%. Heat index values up to 107. Sunday night, partly cloudy. Lows in the upper 70s. West winds 5 to 10 miles per hour. Heat index values up to 105 early in the evening. Monday, sunny with highs in the upper 90s. Northwest winds 5 to 10 miles per hour. Heat index values up to 110. Monday night, partly cloudy in the evening, then becoming mostly clear. Lows in the mid-70s. West winds around 5 miles per hour. Heat index values up to 109 early in the evening. Tuesday, sunny. Highs in the upper 90s. Heat index values up to 110. Tuesday night, partly cloudy in the evening, then becoming mostly clear. Lows in the upper 70s. Heat index values up to 110 early in the evening. Wednesday, mostly sunny. A chance of showers and thunderstorms in the afternoon. Highs in the upper 90s. Chance of rain 40%. Heat index values up to 110. 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The current time is 2:37 a.m. Central Daylight Time. Here's your marine forecast. On the weather map, nearby high pressure will continue to promote mainly light winds and calm wave seas through tonight. Winds will become more established Sunday through midweek out of the west, averaging around 10 to 15 knots at times, but otherwise waves will remain calm light through the forecast period. On Perdido Bay, Pensacola Bay including Santa Rosa Sound, and Choctawhatchee Bay. For tonight, southwest winds 10 to 15 knots, becoming west 5 to 10 knots late this evening and overnight. Waves 1 foot or less. A moderate chop. For Sunday, west winds 5 to 10 knots, increasing to 10 to 15 knots with gusts up to 20 knots in the afternoon. Waves 1 foot or less. A moderate chop. A chance of showers and thunderstorms in the afternoon. For Sunday night, west winds 10 to 15 knots with gusts up to 20 knots, diminishing to 5 to 10 knots after midnight. Waves 1 foot or less. A moderate chop. And for Monday, west winds 5 to 10 knots. Waves 1 foot or less. Light chop. A slight chance of showers and thunderstorms in the afternoon. On Perdido Bay, Pensacola Bay including Santa Rosa Sound, and Choctawhatchee Bay. For tonight, west winds 5 to 10 knots. Waves 1 foot or less. Light chop. For Sunday, west winds 5 to 10 knots, increasing to 10 to 15 knots with gusts up to 20 knots in the afternoon. Waves 1 foot or less. A moderate chop. A slight chance of showers and thunderstorms in the afternoon. For Sunday night, west winds 10 to 15 knots with gusts up to 20 knots, diminishing to 5 to 10 knots after midnight. Waves 1 foot or less. A moderate chop. A slight chance of showers and thunderstorms in the evening. And for Monday, west winds 5 to 10 knots with gusts up to 20 knots. Waves 1 foot or less. Light chop. A slight chance of showers and thunderstorms in the afternoon. from the Okaloosa-Walton County line to Pascagoula, and out 20 nautical miles. For tonight, west winds 10 to 15 knots. Seas around 2 feet. Wave detail, southwest 2 feet at 4 seconds. For Sunday, west winds 10 to 15 knots, increasing to 15 to 20 knots with gusts up to 25 knots in the afternoon. Seas 2 to 3 feet. Wave detail, southwest 3 feet at 5 seconds. A slight chance of showers and thunderstorms in the afternoon. For Sunday night, west winds 15 to 20 knots, diminishing to 10 to 15 knots after midnight. Seas 2 to 3 feet. Wave detail, southwest 3 feet at 4 seconds. A slight chance of showers and thunderstorms after midnight. And for Monday, west winds 10 to 15 knots with gusts up to 20 knots. Seas 2 to 3 feet. Wave detail, southwest 3 feet at 5 seconds. A slight chance of showers and thunderstorms in the morning. From the Okaloosa-Walton County line to Pascagoula, from 20 to 60 nautical miles offshore. For tonight, west winds 5 to 10 knots, increasing to 10 to 15 knots with gusts up to 20 knots after midnight. Seas around 2 feet. Wave detail, west 2 feet at 3 seconds and southwest 1 foot at 6 seconds. For Sunday, west winds 10 to 15 knots with gusts up to 20 knots. Seas 2 to 3 feet. Wave detail, west 2 feet at 5 seconds. For Sunday night, west winds 15 to 20 knots with gusts up to 25 knots. Seas 2 to 4 feet, occasionally to 5 feet. Wave detail, southwest 4 feet at 5 seconds. A slight chance of showers and thunderstorms after midnight. And for Monday, northwest winds 15 to 20 knots, becoming west 10 to 15 knots in the afternoon. Seas 2 to 4 feet, occasionally to 5 feet. Wave detail, west 4 feet at 5 seconds. A chance of showers and thunderstorms in the morning. Tidal information, at the mouth of the Mobile River on Sunday, high tide at 9:57 a.m. Low tide at 10:14 p.m. At the mouth of the Mobile River on Monday, high tide at 11:06 a.m. Low tide at 10:46 p.m. At Pensacola Bay on Sunday, high tide at 9:23 a.m. Low tide at 9:01 p.m. At Pensacola Bay on Monday, high tide at 10:11 a.m. Low tide at 9:41 p.m. At the East Pass in Destin on Sunday, high tide at 8:50 a.m. Low tide at 8:27 p.m. At the East Pass in Destin on Monday, high tide at 9:38 a.m. Low tide at 9:07 p.m. The Tropical Weather Outlook. For the North Atlantic, Caribbean Sea and the Gulf of America, tropical cyclone formation is not expected during the next 7 days. The following marine observations were made as of 2 a.m. Mobile Bay Coast Guard Station. Winds were southwest at 4 knots. Sea temperature 86 degrees. Air temperature 83 degrees. Weeks Bay, calm. Air temperature was 81 degrees. Pensacola Bay. Sea temperature 87 degrees. Air temperature 83 degrees. The report from the east end of Dauphin Island was not available. Grand Bay, southwest winds at 6 knots. Air temperature was 85 degrees. And Pettiboy Island, west winds at 12 knots. Air temperature was 85 degrees. 12 miles south of Orange Beach. Winds were west at 14 knots. Sea temperature 85 degrees. Air temperature 85 degrees. 100 miles south of Destin. Winds were west at 10 knots. Air temperature 84 degrees. Wave heights 1 foot. Wave period 6 seconds. The following weather reports were made at 2 a.m. Pensacola International Airport, skies were mostly cloudy. The temperature was 81 degrees, the dew point was 78, and the relative humidity was 91%. The wind was west at 9 miles an hour. The pressure was 30.03 inches and falling. Pensacola Naval Air Station, skies were mostly cloudy. The temperature was 81 degrees, the dew point was 78, and the relative humidity was 91%. The wind was variable at 3 miles an hour. The pressure was 30.03 inches and falling. The Pensacola climate summary for yesterday, July 25, 2026. Yesterday's high temperature was 94 degrees and the low 75 degrees. A trace of precipitation fell yesterday, which brings the monthly total to 5.92 inches. This is 0.40 inches below the normal amount of 6.32 inches for July. The total precipitation for the year now stands at 27.55 inches, which is 10.56 inches below normal. The normal high temperature for today is 92 degrees, and the normal low is 75. The record high for today is 98, which occurred in 1990, and the record low is 68, which occurred in 1890. Sunrise today is at 6:03 a.m. and sunset is at 7:47 p.m. Across the central Gulf Coast, Gulf Shores, partly cloudy. Temperature was 81 degrees. Wind west at 6 miles an hour. Milton, mostly cloudy. Temperature was 79 degrees. Wind west at 5 miles an hour. Destin, cloudy. Temperature was 83 degrees. Wind variable at 3 miles an hour. Heat index was 93. Mary Esther, mostly cloudy. Temperature was 83 degrees. Wind calm. Heat index was 93. Mobile, mostly cloudy. Temperature was 81 degrees. Wind southwest at 6 miles an hour. Elsewhere, Hattiesburg, clear and 81. New Orleans, mostly cloudy and 79. Montgomery, cloudy and 76. Tallahassee, partly cloudy and 81. And in Panama City, cloudy and 81. 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Here's your National Weather Service forecast. Rest of tonight, partly cloudy. Near steady temperature in the upper 70s. West winds around 5 miles per hour. Sunday, mostly sunny. A slight chance of showers and thunderstorms in the afternoon. Highs in the mid-90s. Northwest winds 5 to 10 miles per hour. Chance of rain 20%. Heat index values up to 107. Sunday night, partly cloudy. Lows in the upper 70s. West winds 5 to 10 miles per hour. Heat index values up to 105 early in the evening. Monday, sunny with highs in the upper 90s. Northwest winds 5 to 10 miles per hour. Heat index values up to 110. Monday night, partly cloudy in the evening, then becoming mostly clear. Lows in the mid-70s. West winds around 5 miles per hour. Heat index values up to 109 early in the evening. Tuesday, sunny. Highs in the upper 90s. Heat index values up to 110. Tuesday night, partly cloudy in the evening, then becoming mostly clear. Lows in the upper 70s. Heat index values up to 110 early in the evening. Wednesday, mostly sunny. A chance of showers and thunderstorms in the afternoon. Highs in the upper 90s. Chance of rain 40%. Heat index values up to 110. 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The current time is 2:49 a.m. Central Daylight Time. Here's your marine forecast. On the weather map, nearby high pressure will continue to promote mainly light winds and calm wave seas through tonight. Winds will become more established Sunday through midweek out of the west, averaging around 10 to 15 knots at times, but otherwise waves will remain calm light through the forecast period. On Perdido Bay, Pensacola Bay including Santa Rosa Sound, and Choctawhatchee Bay. For tonight, southwest winds 10 to 15 knots, becoming west 5 to 10 knots late this evening and overnight. Waves 1 foot or less. A moderate chop. For Sunday, west winds 5 to 10 knots, increasing to 10 to 15 knots with gusts up to 20 knots in the afternoon. Waves 1 foot or less. A moderate chop. A chance of showers and thunderstorms in the afternoon. For Sunday night, west winds 10 to 15 knots with gusts up to 20 knots, diminishing to 5 to 10 knots after midnight. Waves 1 foot or less. A moderate chop. And for Monday, west winds 5 to 10 knots. Waves 1 foot or less. Light chop. A slight chance of showers and thunderstorms in the afternoon. On Perdido Bay, Pensacola Bay including Santa Rosa Sound, and Choctawhatchee Bay. For tonight, west winds 5 to 10 knots. Waves 1 foot or less. Light chop. For Sunday, west winds 5 to 10 knots, increasing to 10 to 15 knots with gusts up to 20 knots in the afternoon. Waves 1 foot or less. A moderate chop. A slight chance of showers and thunderstorms in the afternoon. For Sunday night, west winds 10 to 15 knots with gusts up to 20 knots, diminishing to 5 to 10 knots after midnight. Waves 1 foot or less. A moderate chop. A slight chance of showers and thunderstorms in the evening. And for Monday, west winds 5 to 10 knots with gusts up to 20 knots. Waves 1 foot or less. Light chop. A slight chance of showers and thunderstorms in the afternoon. From the Okaloosa-Walton County line to Pascagoula, and out 20 nautical miles. For tonight, west winds 10 to 15 knots. Seas around 2 feet. Wave detail, southwest 2 feet at 4 seconds. For Sunday, west winds 10 to 15 knots, increasing to 15 to 20 knots with gusts up to 25 knots in the afternoon. Seas 2 to 3 feet. Wave detail, southwest 3 feet at 5 seconds. A slight chance of showers and thunderstorms in the afternoon. For Sunday night, west winds 15 to 20 knots, diminishing to 10 to 15 knots after midnight. Seas 2 to 3 feet. Wave detail, southwest 3 feet at 4 seconds. A slight chance of showers and thunderstorms after midnight. And for Monday, west winds 10 to 15 knots with gusts up to 20 knots. Seas 2 to 3 feet. Wave detail, southwest 3 feet at 5 seconds. A slight chance of showers and thunderstorms in the morning. From the Okaloosa-Walton County line to Pascagoula, from 20 to 60 nautical miles offshore. For tonight, west winds 5 to 10 knots, increasing to 10 to 15 knots with gusts up to 20 knots after midnight. Seas around 2 feet. Wave detail, west 2 feet at 3 seconds and southwest 1 foot at 6 seconds. For Sunday, west winds 10 to 15 knots with gusts up to 20 knots. Seas 2 to 3 feet. Wave detail, west 2 feet at 5 seconds. For Sunday night, west winds 15 to 20 knots with gusts up to 25 knots. Seas 2 to 4 feet, occasionally to 5 feet. Wave detail, southwest 4 feet at 5 seconds. A slight chance of showers and thunderstorms after midnight. And for Monday, northwest winds 15 to 20 knots, becoming west 10 to 15 knots in the afternoon. Seas 2 to 4 feet, occasionally to 5 feet. Wave detail, west 4 feet at 5 seconds. A chance of showers and thunderstorms in the morning. Tidal information, at the mouth of the Mobile River on Sunday, high tide at 9:57 a.m. Low tide at 10:14 p.m. At the mouth of the Mobile River on Monday, high tide at 11:06 a.m. Low tide at 10:46 p.m. At Pensacola Bay on Sunday, high tide at 9:23 a.m. Low tide at 9:01 p.m. At Pensacola Bay on Monday, high tide at 10:11 a.m. Low tide at 9:41 p.m. At the East Pass in Destin on Sunday, high tide at 8:50 a.m. Low tide at 8:27 p.m. At the East Pass in Destin on Monday, high tide at 9:38 a.m. Low tide at 9:07 p.m. The following marine observations were made as of 2 a.m. Mobile Bay Coast Guard Station. Winds were southwest at 4 knots. Sea temperature 86 degrees. Air temperature 83 degrees. Weeks Bay, calm. Air temperature was 81 degrees. Pensacola Bay. Sea temperature 87 degrees. Air temperature 83 degrees. The report from the east end of Dauphin Island was not available. Graham Bay, southwest winds at 6 knots. Air temperature was 85 degrees. And Pettiboy Island, west winds at 12 knots. Air temperature was 85 degrees. 12 miles south of Orange Beach. Winds were west at 14 knots. Sea temperature 85 degrees. Air temperature 85 degrees. 100 miles south of Destin. Winds were west at 10 knots. Air temperature 84 degrees. Wave heights 1 foot. Wave period 6 seconds. The following weather reports were made at 2 a.m. Pensacola International Airport, skies were mostly cloudy. The temperature was 81 degrees, the dew point was 78, and the relative humidity was 91%. The wind was west at 9 miles an hour. The pressure was 30.03 inches and falling. Pensacola Naval Air Station, skies were mostly cloudy. The temperature was 81 degrees, the dew point was 78, and the relative humidity was 91%. The wind was variable at 3 miles an hour. The pressure was 30.03 inches and falling. The Pensacola climate summary for yesterday, July 25, 2026. Yesterday's high temperature was 94 degrees and the low 75 degrees. A trace of precipitation fell yesterday, which brings the monthly total to 5.92 inches. This is 0.40 inches below the normal amount of 6.32 inches for July. The total precipitation for the year now stands at 27.55 inches, which is 10.56 inches below normal. The normal high temperature for today is 92 degrees, and the normal low is 75. The record high for today is 98, which occurred in 1990, and the record low is 68, which occurred in 1890. Sunrise today is at 6:03 a.m. and sunset is at 7:47 p.m. Across the central Gulf Coast, Gulf Shores, partly cloudy. Temperature was 81 degrees. Wind west at 6 miles an hour. Milton, mostly cloudy. Temperature was 79 degrees. Wind west at 5 miles an hour. Destin, cloudy. Temperature was 83 degrees. Wind variable at 3 miles an hour. Heat index was 93. Mary Esther, mostly cloudy. Temperature was 83 degrees. Wind calm. Heat index was 93. Mobile, mostly cloudy. Temperature was 81 degrees. Wind southwest at 6 miles an hour. Elsewhere, Hattiesburg, clear and 81. New Orleans, mostly cloudy and 79. Montgomery, cloudy and 76. Tallahassee, partly cloudy and 81. And at Panama City, cloudy and 81. Here's your National Weather Service forecast. Rest of tonight, partly cloudy. Near steady temperature in the upper 70s. West winds around 5 miles per hour. Sunday, mostly sunny. A slight chance of showers and thunderstorms in the afternoon. Highs in the mid-90s. Northwest winds 5 to 10 miles per hour. Chance of rain 20%. Heat index values up to 107. Sunday night, partly cloudy. Lows in the upper 70s. West winds 5 to 10 miles per hour. Heat index values up to 105 early in the evening. Monday, sunny with highs in the upper 90s. Northwest winds 5 to 10 miles per hour. Heat index values up to 110. Monday night, partly cloudy in the evening.
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0: Heat index values up to 110. Tuesday night, partly cloudy in the evening, then becoming mostly clear. Lows in the upper 70s. heat index values up to 110 early in the evening. Wednesday, mostly sunny. A chance of showers and thunderstorms in the afternoon. Highs in the upper 90s. Chance of rain 40%. Heat index values up to 110. This is NOAA Weather Radio from the Mobile Pensacola National Weather Service. The current time is 3 a.m. Central Daylight Time. Here's your marine forecast. On the weather map, nearby high pressure will continue to promote mainly light winds and calm wave seas through tonight. Winds will become more established Sunday through midweek out of the west, averaging around 10 to 15 knots at times, but otherwise waves will remain calm light through the forecast period. On Perdido Bay, Pensacola Bay including Santa Rosa Sound, and Choctawhatchee Bay. For tonight, southwest winds 10 to 15 knots, becoming west 5 to 10 knots late this evening and overnight. Waves 1 foot or less. A moderate chop. For Sunday, west winds 5 to 10 knots, increasing to 10 to 15 knots with gusts up to 20 knots in the afternoon. Waves 1 foot or less. A moderate chop. A chance of showers and thunderstorms in the afternoon. For Sunday night, west winds 10 to 15 knots with gusts up to 20 knots, diminishing to 5 to 10 knots after midnight. Waves 1 foot or less. A moderate chop. And for Monday, west winds 5 to 10 knots. Waves 1 foot or less. Light chop. A slight chance of showers and thunderstorms in the afternoon. On Perdido Bay, Pensacola Bay including Santa Rosa Sound, and Choctawhatchee Bay. For tonight, west winds 5 to 10 knots. Waves 1 foot or less. Light chop. For Sunday, west winds 5 to 10 knots, increasing to 10 to 15 knots with gusts up to 20 knots in the afternoon. Waves 1 foot or less. A moderate chop. A slight chance of showers and thunderstorms in the afternoon. For Sunday night, west winds 10 to 15 knots with gusts up to 20 knots, diminishing to 5 to 10 knots after midnight. Waves 1 foot or less. A moderate chop. A slight chance of showers and thunderstorms in the evening. And for Monday, west winds 5 to 10 knots with gusts up to 20 knots. Waves 1 foot or less. Light chop. A slight chance of showers and thunderstorms in the afternoon. From the Okaloosa-Walton County line to Pascagoula, and out 20 nautical miles. For tonight, west winds 10 to 15 knots. Seas around 2 feet. Wave detail, southwest 2 feet at 4 seconds. For Sunday, west winds 10 to 15 knots, increasing to 15 to 20 knots with gusts up to 25 knots in the afternoon. Seas 2 to 3 feet. Wave detail, southwest 3 feet at 5 seconds. A slight chance of showers and thunderstorms in the afternoon. For Sunday night, west winds 15 to 20 knots, diminishing to 10 to 15 knots after midnight. Seas 2 to 3 feet. Wave detail, southwest 3 feet at 4 seconds. A slight chance of showers and thunderstorms after midnight. And for Monday, west winds 10 to 15 knots with gusts up to 20 knots. Seas 2 to 3 feet. Wave detail, southwest 3 feet at 5 seconds. A slight chance of showers and thunderstorms in the morning. From the Okaloosa-Walton County line to Pascagoula, from 20 to 60 nautical miles offshore. For tonight, west winds 5 to 10 knots, increasing to 10 to 15 knots with gusts up to 20 knots after midnight. Seas around 2 feet. Wave detail, west 2 feet at 3 seconds and southwest 1 foot at 6 seconds. For Sunday, west winds 10 to 15 knots with gusts up to 20 knots. Seas 2 to 3 feet. Wave detail, west 2 feet at 5 seconds. For Sunday night, west winds 15 to 20 knots with gusts up to 25 knots. Seas 2 to 4 feet, occasionally to 5 feet. Wave detail, southwest 4 feet at 5 seconds. A slight chance of showers and thunderstorms after midnight. And for Monday, northwest winds 15 to 20 knots, becoming west 10 to 15 knots in the afternoon. Seas 2 to 4 feet, occasionally to 5 feet. Wave detail, west 4 feet at 5 seconds. A chance of showers and thunderstorms in the morning. Here's your marine forecast. On the weather map, a diurnal wind pattern is expected through early in the week with northwesterly flow early each morning turning westerly to occasionally southwesterly through the afternoon and evening. Solid westerly flow becomes established late in the week. Waterspouts are possible each morning near the coastline. On Perdido Bay, Pensacola Bay including Santa Rosa Sound, and Choctawhatchee Bay. For today, west winds 5 to 10 knots, becoming southwest 10 to 15 knots with gusts up to 20 knots late. Waves 1 foot or less. A moderate chop. A slight chance of showers and thunderstorms this afternoon. For tonight, west winds 10 to 15 knots with gusts up to 20 knots, diminishing to 5 to 10 knots after midnight. Waves 1 foot or less. A moderate chop. For Monday, west winds 5 to 10 knots. Waves 1 foot or less. Light chop. A slight chance of showers and thunderstorms in the afternoon. And for Monday night, west winds 5 to 10 knots. Waves 1 foot or less. Light chop. On Perdido Bay, Pensacola Bay including Santa Rosa Sound, and Choctawhatchee Bay. For today, west winds 5 to 10 knots with gusts up to 20 knots, increasing to 10 to 15 knots with gusts up to 20 knots late. Waves 1 foot or less. A moderate chop. A slight chance of showers and thunderstorms this afternoon. For tonight, west winds 10 to 15 knots with gusts up to 20 knots, diminishing to 5 to 10 knots after midnight. Waves 1 foot or less. A moderate chop. For Monday, west winds 5 to 10 knots. Waves 1 foot or less. Light chop. A slight chance of showers and thunderstorms in the afternoon. And for Monday night, west winds 5 to 10 knots. Waves 1 foot or less. Light chop. From the Okaloosa-Walton County line to Pascagoula, and out 20 nautical miles. For today, west winds 10 to 15 knots. Gusts up to 25 knots this afternoon. Seas 2 to 3 feet. Wave detail, southwest 3 feet at 5 seconds. For tonight, west winds 15 to 20 knots, diminishing to 10 to 15 knots after midnight. Seas 2 to 3 feet. Wave detail, southwest 3 feet at 5 seconds. For Monday, west winds 10 to 15 knots with gusts up to 20 knots. Seas 2 to 3 feet. Wave detail, west 3 feet at 5 seconds. And for Monday night, west winds 10 to 15 knots. Seas 2 to 3 feet. Wave detail, west 2 feet at 5 seconds. From the Okaloosa-Walton County line to Pascagoula, from 20 to 60 nautical miles offshore. For today, west winds 10 to 15 knots. Seas around 2 feet. Wave detail, west 2 feet at 4 seconds and south 1 foot at 6 seconds. For tonight, west winds 15 to 20 knots with gusts up to 25 knots. Seas 2 to 4 feet, occasionally to 5 feet. Wave detail, southwest 3 feet at 5 seconds. For Monday, west winds 10 to 15 knots with gusts up to 20 knots. Seas 2 to 4 feet, occasionally to 5 feet. Wave detail, west 3 feet at 5 seconds. A slight chance of showers and thunderstorms in the morning. And for Monday night, west winds 10 to 15 knots with gusts up to 20 knots. Seas 2 to 3 feet. Wave detail, west 3 feet at 5 seconds and south 1 foot at 8 seconds. Tidal information, at the mouth of the Mobile River on Sunday, high tide at 9:57 a.m. Low tide at 10:14 p.m. At the mouth of the Mobile River on Monday, high tide at 11:06 a.m. Low tide at 10:46 p.m. At Pensacola Bay on Sunday, high tide at 9:23 a.m. Low tide at 9:01 p.m. At Pensacola Bay on Monday, high tide at 10:11 a.m. Low tide at 9:41 p.m. At the East Pass in Destin on Sunday, high tide at 8:50 a.m. low tide at 8:27 p.m. At the East Pass in Destin on Monday, high tide at 9:38 a.m. Low tide at 9:07 p.m. The following marine observations were made as of 2 a.m. Mobile Bay Coast Guard Station. Winds were southwest at 4 knots. Sea temperature 86 degrees. Air temperature 83 degrees. Weeks Bay, calm. Air temperature was 81 degrees. Pensacola Bay. Sea temperature 87 degrees. Air temperature 83 degrees. The report from the east end of Dauphin Island was not available. Graham Bay, southwest winds at 6 knots. Air temperature was 85 degrees. And Pettiboy Island, west winds at 12 knots. Air temperature was 85 degrees. 12 miles south of Orange Beach. Winds were west at 14 knots. Sea temperature 85 degrees. Air temperature 85 degrees. 100 miles south of Destin. Winds were west at 10 knots. Air temperature 84 degrees. Wave heights 1 foot. Wave period 6 seconds. The following weather reports were made at 3 a.m. Pensacola International Airport, skies were partly cloudy. The temperature was 82 degrees, the dew point was 77, and the relative humidity was 84%. This produces a heat index of 90. The wind was west at 9 miles an hour. The pressure was 30.01 inches and falling. Pensacola Naval Air Station, skies were mostly cloudy. The temperature was 82 degrees, the dew point was 78, and the relative humidity was 88%. This produces a heat index of 91. The wind was west at 3 miles an hour. The pressure was 30.01 inches and falling. The Pensacola climate summary for yesterday, July 25, 2026. Yesterday's high temperature was 94 degrees and the low 75 degrees. A trace of precipitation fell yesterday, which brings the monthly total to 5.92 inches. This is 0.40 inches below the normal amount of 6.32 inches for July. The total precipitation for the year now stands at 27.55 inches, which is 10.56 inches below normal. The normal high temperature for today is 92 degrees, and the normal low is 75. The record high for today is 98, which occurred in 1990, and the record low is 68, which occurred in 1890. Sunrise today is at 6:03 a.m. and sunset is at 7:47 p.m. The Tropical Weather Outlook. For the North Atlantic, Caribbean Sea and the Gulf of America, tropical cyclone formation is not expected during the next 7 days. Here's your National Weather Service forecast. Today, mostly sunny. A slight chance of showers and thunderstorms this afternoon. Highs in the mid-90s. Northwest winds 5 to 10 miles per hour. Chance of rain 20%. Heat index values up to 107. Tonight, partly cloudy. Lows in the upper 70s. West winds 5 to 10 miles per hour. Heat index values up to 105 early in the evening. Monday, sunny with highs in the upper 90s. Northwest winds 5 to 10 miles per hour. Heat index values up to 110. Monday night, partly cloudy in the evening, then becoming mostly clear. Lows in the mid-70s. West winds around 5 miles per hour. Heat index values up to 109 early in the evening. Tuesday, sunny with highs in the upper 90s. Northwest winds around 5 miles per hour. Heat index values up to 112. Tuesday night, partly cloudy in the evening, then becoming mostly clear. Lows in the upper 70s. Heat index values up to 110 early in the evening. Wednesday, mostly sunny. A chance of showers and thunderstorms in the afternoon. Highs in the upper 90s. Chance of rain 40%. Heat index values up to 110. Wednesday night, mostly cloudy in the evening, then clearing. A slight chance of showers and thunderstorms. Lows in the mid-70s. Chance of rain 20%. heat index values up to 105 early in the evening. This is NOAA Weather Radio from the Mobile Pensacola National Weather Service. The current time is 3:15 a.m. Central Daylight Time. Here's your marine forecast. On the weather map, a diurnal wind pattern is expected through early in the week with northwesterly flow early each morning turning westerly to occasionally southwesterly through the afternoon and evening. Solid westerly flow becomes established late in the week. Waterspouts are possible each morning near the coastline. On Perdido Bay, Pensacola Bay including Santa Rosa Sound, and Choctawhatchee Bay. For today, west winds 5 to 10 knots, becoming southwest 10 to 15 knots with gusts up to 20 knots late. Waves 1 foot or less. A moderate chop. A slight chance of showers and thunderstorms this afternoon. For tonight, west winds 10 to 15 knots with gusts up to 20 knots, diminishing to 5 to 10 knots after midnight. Waves 1 foot or less. A moderate chop. For Monday, west winds 5 to 10 knots. Waves 1 foot or less. Light chop. A slight chance of showers and thunderstorms in the afternoon. And for Monday night, west winds 5 to 10 knots. Waves 1 foot or less. Light chop. On Perdido Bay, Pensacola Bay including Santa Rosa Sound, and Choctawhatchee Bay. For today, west winds 5 to 10 knots with gusts up to 20 knots, increasing to 10 to 15 knots with gusts up to 20 knots late. Waves 1 foot or less. A moderate chop. A slight chance of showers and thunderstorms this afternoon. For tonight, west winds 10 to 15 knots with gusts up to 20 knots, diminishing to 5 to 10 knots after midnight. Waves 1 foot or less. A moderate chop. For Monday, west winds 5 to 10 knots. Waves 1 foot or less. Light chop. A slight chance of showers and thunderstorms in the afternoon. And for Monday night, west winds 5 to 10 knots. Waves 1 foot or less. Light chop. From the Okaloosa-Walton County line to Pascagoula, and out 20 nautical miles. For today, west winds 10 to 15 knots. Gusts up to 25 knots this afternoon. Seas 2 to 3 feet. Wave detail, southwest 3 feet at 5 seconds. For tonight, west winds 15 to 20 knots, diminishing to 10 to 15 knots after midnight. Seas 2 to 3 feet. Wave detail, southwest 3 feet at 5 seconds. For Monday, west winds 10 to 15 knots with gusts up to 20 knots. Seas 2 to 3 feet. Wave detail, west 3 feet at 5 seconds. And for Monday night, west winds 10 to 15 knots. Seas 2 to 3 feet. Wave detail, west 2 feet at 5 seconds. From the Okaloosa-Walton County line to Pascagoula, from 20 to 60 nautical miles offshore. For today, west winds 10 to 15 knots. Seas around 2 feet. Wave detail, west 2 feet at 4 seconds and south 1 foot at 6 seconds. For tonight, west winds 15 to 20 knots with gusts up to 25 knots. Seas 2 to 4 feet, occasionally to 5 feet. Wave detail, southwest 3 feet at 5 seconds. For Monday, west winds 10 to 15 knots with gusts up to 20 knots. Seas 2 to 4 feet, occasionally to 5 feet. Wave detail, west 3 feet at 5 seconds. A slight chance of showers and thunderstorms in the morning. And for Monday night, west winds 10 to 15 knots with gusts up to 20 knots. Seas 2 to 3 feet. Wave detail, west 3 feet at 5 seconds and south 1 foot at 8 seconds. 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Tidal information, at the mouth of the Mobile River on Sunday, high tide at 9:57 a.m. Low tide at 10:14 p.m. At the mouth of the Mobile River on Monday, high tide at 11:06 a.m. Low tide at 10:46 p.m. At Pensacola Bay on Sunday, High tide at 9:23 a.m. Low tide at 9:01 p.m. At Pensacola Bay on Monday, high tide at 10:11 a.m. Low tide at 9:41 p.m. At the East Pass in Destin on Sunday, high tide at 8:50 a.m. Low tide at 8:27 p.m. At the East Pass in Destin on Monday, high tide at 9:38 a.m. Low tide at 9:07 p.m. The following marine observations were made as of 3 a.m. Mobile Bay Coast Guard Station. Winds were west at 4 knots. Sea temperature 87 degrees. Air temperature 83 degrees. Weeks Bay, calm. Air temperature was 82 degrees. Pensacola Bay. Sea temperature 86 degrees. Air temperature 83 degrees. The report from the east end of Dauphin Island was not available. Graham Bay, southwest winds at 7 knots. Air temperature was 85 degrees. And Pettiboy Island, west winds at 14 knots. Air temperature was 84 degrees. 12 miles south of Orange Beach, winds were west at 14 knots. Air temperature was 85 degrees. Gulf water temperature 85 degrees. Wave height 2 feet, with a period of 3 seconds. 100 miles south of Destin. Winds were west at 12 knots. Air temperature 84 degrees. Wave height 1 foot. Wave period 3 seconds. The following weather reports were made at 3 a.m. Pensacola International Airport, skies were partly cloudy. The temperature was 82 degrees, the dew point was 77, and the relative humidity was 84%. This produces a heat index of 90. The wind was west at 9 miles an hour. The pressure was 30.01 inches and falling. Pensacola Naval Air Station, skies were mostly cloudy. The temperature was 82 degrees, the dew point was 78, and the relative humidity was 88%. This produces a heat index of 91. The wind was west at 3 miles an hour. The pressure was 30.01 inches and falling. The Pensacola climate summary for yesterday, July 25, 2026. Yesterday's high temperature was 94 degrees and the low 75 degrees. A trace of precipitation fell yesterday, which brings the monthly total to 5.92 inches. This is 0.40 inches below the normal amount of 6.32 inches for July. The total precipitation for the year now stands at 27.55 inches, which is 10.56 inches below normal. The normal high temperature for today is 92 degrees, and the normal low is 75. The record high for today is 98, which occurred in 1990, and the record low is 68, which occurred in 1890. Sunrise today is at 6:03 a.m. and sunset is at 7:47 p.m. Across the central Gulf Coast, Gulf Shores, mostly cloudy. Temperature was 81 degrees. Wind west at 7 miles an hour. Milton, clear. Temperature was 79 degrees. Wind northwest at 6 miles an hour. At Destin, it was mostly cloudy. The temperature was 83 degrees, the dew point 78, and the relative humidity 85%, producing a heat index of 93. The pressure was 29.99 inches and falling. Mary Esther, mostly cloudy. Temperature was 82 degrees. Wind calm. Heat index was 92. Mobile, partly cloudy. Temperature was 80 degrees. Wind southwest at 6 miles an hour. Elsewhere, Hattiesburg, clear and 80. New Orleans, clear and 79. Montgomery, mostly cloudy and 76. Tallahassee, mostly cloudy and 80. And at Panama City, mostly cloudy and 79. Here's your National Weather Service forecast. Today, mostly sunny. A slight chance of showers and thunderstorms this afternoon. Highs in the mid-90s. Northwest winds 5 to 10 miles per hour. Chance of rain 20%. Heat index values up to 107. Tonight, partly cloudy. Lows in the upper 70s. West winds 5 to 10 miles per hour. Heat index values up to 105 early in the evening. Monday, sunny with highs in the upper 90s. Northwest winds 5 to 10 miles per hour. Heat index values up to 110. Monday night, partly cloudy in the evening, then becoming mostly clear. Lows in the mid-70s. West winds around 5 miles per hour. Heat index values up to 109 early in the evening. Tuesday, sunny with highs in the upper 90s. Northwest winds around 5 miles per hour. Heat index values up to 112. Tuesday night, partly cloudy in the evening, then becoming mostly clear. Lows in the upper 70s. Heat index values up to 110 early in the evening. Wednesday, mostly sunny. A chance of showers and thunderstorms in the afternoon. Highs in the upper 90s. Chance of rain 40%. Heat index values up to 110. Wednesday night, mostly cloudy in the evening, then clearing. A slight chance of showers and thunderstorms. Lows in the mid-70s. Chance of rain 20%. Heat index values up to 105 early in the evening. This is NOAA Weather Radio from the Mobile Pensacola National Weather Service. The current time is 3:26 a.m. Central Daylight Time. Here's your marine forecast. On the weather map, a diurnal wind pattern is expected through early in the week with northwesterly flow early each morning turning westerly to occasionally southwesterly through the afternoon and evening. Solid westerly flow becomes established late in the week. Waterspouts are possible each morning near the coastline. On Perdido Bay, Pensacola Bay including Santa Rosa Sound, and Choctawhatchee Bay. For today, west winds 5 to 10 knots, becoming southwest 10 to 15 knots with gusts up to 20 knots late. Waves 1 foot or less. A moderate chop. A slight chance of showers and thunderstorms this afternoon. For tonight, west winds 10 to 15 knots with gusts up to 20 knots, diminishing to 5 to 10 knots after midnight. Waves 1 foot or less. A moderate chop. For Monday, west winds 5 to 10 knots. Waves 1 foot or less. Light chop. A slight chance of showers and thunderstorms in the afternoon. And for Monday night, west winds 5 to 10 knots. Waves 1 foot or less. Light chop. On Perdido Bay, Pensacola Bay including Santa Rosa Sound, and Choctawhatchee Bay. For today, west winds 5 to 10 knots with gusts up to 20 knots, increasing to 10 to 15 knots with gusts up to 20 knots late. Waves 1 foot or less. A moderate chop. A slight chance of showers and thunderstorms this afternoon. For tonight, west winds 10 to 15 knots with gusts up to 20 knots, diminishing to 5 to 10 knots after midnight. Waves 1 foot or less. A moderate chop. For Monday, west winds 5 to 10 knots. Waves 1 foot or less. Light chop. A slight chance of showers and thunderstorms in the afternoon. And for Monday night, west winds 5 to 10 knots. Waves 1 foot or less. Light chop. From the Okaloosa-Walton County line to Pascagoula, and out 20 nautical miles. For today, west winds 10 to 15 knots. Gusts up to 25 knots this afternoon. Seas 2 to 3 feet. Wave detail, southwest 3 feet at 5 seconds. For tonight, west winds 15 to 20 knots, diminishing to 10 to 15 knots after midnight. Seas 2 to 3 feet. Wave detail, southwest 3 feet at 5 seconds. For Monday, west winds 10 to 15 knots with gusts up to 20 knots. Seas 2 to 3 feet. Wave detail, west 3 feet at 5 seconds. And for Monday night, west winds 10 to 15 knots. Seas 2 to 3 feet. Wave detail, west 2 feet at 5 seconds. From the Okaloosa-Walton County line to Pascagoula, from 20 to 60 nautical miles offshore. For today, west winds 10 to 15 knots. Seas around 2 feet. Wave detail, west 2 feet at 4 seconds and south 1 foot at 6 seconds. For tonight, west winds 15 to 20 knots with gusts

Tidal information at the mouth of the Mobile River on Sunday, high tide at 9:57 a.m. Low tide at 10:14 p.m. At the mouth of the Mobile River on Monday, high tide at 11:06 a.m. Low tide at 10:46 p.m. At Pensacola Bay on Sunday, high tide at 9:23 a.m. Low tide at 9:01 p.m. At Pensacola Bay on Monday, high tide at 10:11 a.m. Low tide at 9:41 p.m. At the East Pass in Destin on Sunday, high tide at 8:50 a.m. Low tide at 8:27 p.m. At the East Pass in Destin on Monday, high tide at 9:38 a.m. Low tide at 9:07 p.m. The following marine observations were made as of 3 a.m. Mobile Bay Coast Guard Station. Winds were west at 4 knots. Sea temperature 87 degrees. Air temperature 83 degrees. Weeks Bay, calm. Air temperature was 82 degrees. Pensacola Bay. Sea temperature 86 degrees. Air temperature 83 degrees. The report from the east end of Dauphin Island was not available. Graham Bay, southwest winds at 7 knots. Air temperature was 85 degrees. And Pettiboy Island, west winds at 14 knots. Air temperature was 84 degrees. 12 miles south of Orange Beach, winds were west at 14 knots. Air temperature was 85 degrees. Gulf water temperature 85 degrees. Wave height 2 feet, with a period of 3 seconds. 100 miles south of Destin. Winds were west at 12 knots. Air temperature 84 degrees. Wave heights 1 foot. Wave period 3 seconds. The following weather reports were made at 3 a.m. Pensacola International Airport, skies were partly cloudy. The temperature was 82 degrees, the dew point was 77, and the relative humidity was 84%. This produces a heat index of 90. The wind was west at 9 miles an hour. The pressure was 30.01 inches and falling. Pensacola Naval Air Station, skies were mostly cloudy. The temperature was 82 degrees, the dew point was 78, and the relative humidity was 88%. This produces a heat index of 91. The wind was west at 3 miles an hour. The pressure was 30.01 inches and falling. The Pensacola climate summary for yesterday, July 25, 2026. Yesterday's high temperature was 94 degrees and the low 75 degrees. A trace of precipitation fell yesterday, which brings the monthly total to 5.92 inches. This is 0.40 inches below the normal amount of 6.32 inches for July. The total precipitation for the year now stands at 27.55 inches, which is 10.56 inches below normal. The normal high temperature for today is 92 degrees, and the normal low is 75. The record high for today is 98, which occurred in 1990, and the record low is 68, which occurred in 1890. Sunrise today is at 6:03 a.m. and sunset is at 7:47 p.m. Across the central Gulf Coast, Gulf Shores, mostly cloudy. Temperature was 81 degrees. Wind west at 7 miles an hour. Milton, clear. Temperature was 79 degrees. Wind northwest at 6 miles an hour. At Destin, it was mostly cloudy. The temperature was 83 degrees, the dew point 78, and the relative humidity 85%, producing a heat index of 93. The pressure was 29.99 inches and falling. Mary Esther, mostly cloudy. Temperature was 82 degrees. Wind calm. Heat index was 92. Mobile, partly cloudy. Temperature was 80 degrees. Wind southwest at 6 miles an hour. Elsewhere, Hattiesburg, clear and 80. New Orleans, clear and 79. Montgomery, mostly cloudy and 76. Tallahassee, mostly cloudy and 80. And at Panama City, mostly cloudy and 79. Here's your National Weather Service forecast. Today, mostly sunny. A slight

0: chance of showers and thunderstorms this afternoon. Highs in the mid-90s. Northwest winds 5 to 10 miles per hour. Chance of rain 20%. Heat index values up to 107. Tonight, partly cloudy. Lows in the upper 70s. West winds 5 to 10 miles per hour. Heat index values up to 105 early in the evening. Monday, sunny with highs in the upper 90s. Northwest winds 5 to 10 miles per hour. Heat index values up to 110. Monday night, partly cloudy in the evening, then becoming mostly clear. Lows in the mid-70s. West winds around 5 miles per hour. Heat index values up to 109 early in the evening. Tuesday, sunny with highs in the upper 90s. Northwest winds around 5 miles per hour. Heat index values up to 112. Tuesday night, partly cloudy in the evening, then becoming mostly clear. Lows in the upper 70s. Heat index values up to 110 early in the evening. Wednesday, mostly sunny. A chance of showers and thunderstorms in the afternoon. Highs in the upper 90s. Chance of rain 40%. Heat index values up to 110. Wednesday night, mostly cloudy in the evening, then clearing. A slight chance of showers and thunderstorms. Lows in the mid-70s. Chance of rain 20%. Heat index values up to 105 early in the evening. This is NOAA Weather Radio from the Mobile Pensacola National Weather Service. The current time is 3:37 a.m. Central Daylight Time. Here's your marine forecast. On the weather map, a diurnal wind pattern is expected through early in the week with northwesterly flow early each morning turning westerly to occasionally southwesterly through the afternoon and evening. Solid westerly flow becomes established late in the week. Waterspouts are possible each morning near the coastline. On Perdido Bay, Pensacola Bay including Santa Rosa Sound, and Choctawhatchee Bay. For today, west winds 5 to 10 knots, becoming southwest 10 to 15 knots with gusts up to 20 knots late. Waves 1 foot or less. A moderate chop. A slight chance of showers and thunderstorms this afternoon. For tonight, west winds 10 to 15 knots with gusts up to 20 knots, diminishing to 5 to 10 knots after midnight. Waves 1 foot or less. A moderate chop. For Monday, west winds 5 to 10 knots. Waves 1 foot or less. Light chop. A slight chance of showers and thunderstorms in the afternoon. And for Monday night, west winds 5 to 10 knots. Waves 1 foot or less. Light chop. On Perdido Bay, Pensacola Bay including Santa Rosa Sound, and Choctawhatchee Bay. For today, west winds 5 to 10 knots with gusts up to 20 knots, increasing to 10 to 15 knots with gusts up to 20 knots late. Waves 1 foot or less. A moderate chop. A slight chance of showers and thunderstorms this afternoon. For tonight, west winds 10 to 15 knots with gusts up to 20 knots, diminishing to 5 to 10 knots after midnight. Waves 1 foot or less. A moderate chop. For Monday, west winds 5 to 10 knots. Waves 1 foot or less. Light chop. A slight chance of showers and thunderstorms in the afternoon. And for Monday night, west winds 5 to 10 knots. Waves 1 foot or less. Light chop. From the Okaloosa-Walton County line to Pascagoula, and out 20 nautical miles. For today, west winds 10 to 15 knots. Gusts up to 25 knots this afternoon. Seas 2 to 3 feet. Wave detail, southwest 3 feet at 5 seconds. For tonight, west winds 15 to 20 knots, diminishing to 10 to 15 knots after midnight. Seas 2 to 3 feet. Wave detail, southwest 3 feet at 5 seconds. For Monday, west winds 10 to 15 knots with gusts up to 20 knots. Seas 2 to 3 feet. Wave detail, west 3 feet at 5 seconds. And for Monday night, west winds 10 to 15 knots. Seas 2 to 3 feet. Wave detail, west 2 feet at 5 seconds. From the Okaloosa-Walton County line to Pascagoula, from 20 to 60 nautical miles offshore. For today, west winds 10 to 15 knots. Seas around 2 feet. Wave detail, west 2 feet at 4 seconds and south 1 foot at 6 seconds. For tonight, west winds 15 to 20 knots with gusts up to 25 knots. Seas 2 to 4 feet, occasionally to 5 feet. Wave detail, southwest 3 feet at 5 seconds. For Monday, west winds 10 to 15 knots with gusts up to 20 knots. Seas 2 to 4 feet, occasionally to 5 feet. Wave detail, west 3 feet at 5 seconds. A slight chance of showers and thunderstorms in the morning. And for Monday night, west winds 10 to 15 knots with gusts up to 20 knots. Seas 2 to 3 feet. Wave detail, west 3 feet at 5 seconds and south 1 foot at 8 seconds. Tidal information, at the mouth of the Mobile River on Sunday, high tide at 9:57 a.m. Low tide at 10:14 p.m. At the mouth of the Mobile River on Monday, high tide at 11:06 a.m. Low tide at 10:46 p.m. At Pensacola Bay on Sunday, high tide at 9:23 a.m. Low tide at 9:01 p.m. At Pensacola Bay on Monday, high tide at 10:11 a.m. Low tide at 9:41 p.m. At the East Pass in Destin on Sunday, high tide at 8:50 a.m. Low tide at 8:27 p.m. At the East Pass in Destin on Monday, high tide at 9:38 a.m. Low tide at 9:07 p.m. The following marine observations were made as of 3 a.m. Mobile Bay Coast Guard Station. Winds were west at 4 knots. Sea temperature 87 degrees. Air temperature 83 degrees. Weeks Bay, calm. Air temperature was 82 degrees. Pensacola Bay. Sea temperature 86 degrees. Air temperature 83 degrees. The report from the east end of Dauphin Island was not available. Graham Bay, southwest winds at 7 knots. Air temperature was 85 degrees. And Pettiboy Island, west winds at 14 knots. Air temperature was 84 degrees. 12 miles south of Orange Beach, winds were west at 14 knots. Air temperature was 85 degrees. Gulf water temperature 85 degrees. Wave height 2 feet, with a period of 3 seconds. 100 miles south of Destin. Winds were west at 12 knots. Air temperature 84 degrees. Wave heights 1 foot. Wave period 3 seconds. The tropical weather outlook. For the North Atlantic, Caribbean Sea and the Gulf of America, tropical cyclone formation is not expected during the next 7 days. The following weather reports were made at 3 a.m. Pensacola International Airport, skies were partly cloudy. The temperature was 82 degrees, the dew point was 77, and the relative humidity was 84%. This produces a heat index of 90. The wind was west at 9 miles an hour. The pressure was 30.01 inches and falling. Pensacola Naval Air Station, skies were mostly cloudy. The temperature was 82 degrees, the dew point was 78, and the relative humidity was 88%. This produces a heat index of 91. The wind was west at 3 miles an hour. The pressure was 30.01 inches and falling. The Pensacola climate summary for yesterday, July 25, 2026. Yesterday's high temperature was 94 degrees and the low 75 degrees. A trace of precipitation fell yesterday, which brings the monthly total to 5.92 inches. This is 0.40 inches below the normal amount of 6.32 inches for July. The total precipitation for the year now stands at 27.55 inches, which is 10.56 inches below normal. The normal high temperature for today is 92 degrees, and the normal low is 75. The record high for today is 98, which occurred in 1990, and the record low is 68, which occurred in 1890. Sunrise today is at 6:03 a.m. and sunset is at 7:47 p.m. Across the central Gulf Coast, Gulf Shores, mostly cloudy. Temperature was 81 degrees. Wind west at 7 miles an hour. Milton, clear. Temperature was 79 degrees. Wind northwest at 6 miles an hour. At Destin, it was mostly cloudy. The temperature was 83 degrees, the dew point 78, and the relative humidity 85%, producing a heat index of 93. The pressure was 29.99 inches and falling. Mary Esther, mostly cloudy. Temperature was 82 degrees. Wind calm. Heat index was 92. Mobile, partly cloudy. Temperature was 80 degrees. Wind southwest at 6 miles an hour. Elsewhere, Hattiesburg, clear and 80. New Orleans, clear and 79. Montgomery, mostly cloudy and 76. Tallahassee, mostly cloudy and 80. And in Panama City, mostly cloudy and 79. Here's your National Weather Service forecast. Today, mostly sunny. A slight chance of showers and thunderstorms this afternoon. Highs in the mid-90s. Northwest winds 5 to 10 miles per hour. Chance of rain 20%. Heat index values up to 107. Tonight, partly cloudy. Lows in the upper 70s. West winds 5 to 10 miles per hour. Heat index values up to 105 early in the evening. Monday, sunny with highs in the upper 90s. Northwest winds 5 to 10 miles per hour. Heat index values up to 110. Monday night, partly cloudy in the evening, then becoming mostly clear. Lows in the mid-70s. West winds around 5 miles per hour. Heat index values up to 109 early in the evening. Tuesday, sunny with highs in the upper 90s. Northwest winds around 5 miles per hour. Heat index values up to 112. Tuesday night, partly cloudy in the evening, then becoming mostly clear. Lows in the upper 70s. Heat index values up to 110 early in the evening. Wednesday, mostly sunny. A chance of showers and thunderstorms in the afternoon. Highs in the upper 90s. Chance of rain 40%. Heat index values up to 110. Wednesday night, mostly cloudy in the evening, then clearing. A slight chance of showers and thunderstorms. Lows in the mid-70s. Chance of rain 20%. Heat index values up to 105 early in the evening. 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The current time is 3:49 a.m. Central Daylight Time. Here's your marine forecast. On the weather map, a diurnal wind pattern is expected through early in the week with northwesterly flow early each morning turning westerly to occasionally southwesterly through the afternoon and evening. Solid westerly flow becomes established late in the week. Waterspouts are possible each morning near the coastline. On Perdido Bay, Pensacola Bay including Santa Rosa Sound, and Choctawhatchee Bay. For today, west winds 5 to 10 knots, becoming southwest 10 to 15 knots with gusts up to 20 knots late. Waves 1 foot or less. A moderate chop. A slight chance of showers and thunderstorms this afternoon. For tonight, west winds 10 to 15 knots with gusts up to 20 knots, diminishing to 5 to 10 knots after midnight. Waves 1 foot or less. A moderate chop. For Monday, west winds 5 to 10 knots. Waves 1 foot or less. Light chop. A slight chance of showers and thunderstorms in the afternoon. And for Monday night, west winds 5 to 10 knots. Waves 1 foot or less. Light chop. On Perdido Bay, Pensacola Bay including Santa Rosa Sound, and Choctawhatchee Bay. For today, west winds 5 to 10 knots with gusts up to 20 knots, increasing to 10 to 15 knots with gusts up to 20 knots late. Waves 1 foot or less. A moderate chop. A slight chance of showers and thunderstorms this afternoon. For tonight, west winds 10 to 15 knots with gusts up to 20 knots, diminishing to 5 to 10 knots after midnight. Waves 1 foot or less. A moderate chop. For Monday, west winds 5 to 10 knots. Waves 1 foot or less. Light chop. A slight chance of showers and thunderstorms in the afternoon. And for Monday night, west winds 5 to 10 knots. Waves 1 foot or less. Light chop. From the Okaloosa-Walton County line to Pascagoula, and out 20 nautical miles. For today, west winds 10 to 15 knots. Gusts up to 25 knots this afternoon. Seas 2 to 3 feet. Wave detail, southwest 3 feet at 5 seconds. For tonight, west winds 15 to 20 knots, diminishing to 10 to 15 knots after midnight. Seas 2 to 3 feet. Wave detail, southwest 3 feet at 5 seconds. For Monday, west winds 10 to 15 knots with gusts up to 20 knots. Seas 2 to 3 feet. Wave detail, west 3 feet at 5 seconds. And for Monday night, west winds 10 to 15 knots. Seas 2 to 3 feet. Wave detail, west 2 feet at 5 seconds. From the Okaloosa-Walton County line to Pascagoula, from 20 to 60 nautical miles offshore. For today, west winds 10 to 15 knots. Seas around 2 feet. Wave detail, west 2 feet at 4 seconds and south 1 foot at 6 seconds. For tonight, west winds 15 to 20 knots with gusts up to 25 knots. Seas 2 to 4 feet, occasionally to 5 feet. Wave detail, southwest 3 feet at 5 seconds. For Monday, west winds 10 to 15 knots with gusts up to 20 knots. Seas 2 to 4 feet, occasionally to 5 feet. Wave detail, west 3 feet at 5 seconds. A slight chance of showers and thunderstorms in the morning. And for Monday night, west winds 10 to 15 knots with gusts up to 20 knots. Seas 2 to 3 feet. Wave detail, west 3 feet at 5 seconds and south 1 foot at 8 seconds. Tidal information, at the mouth of the Mobile River on Sunday, high tide at 9:57 a.m. Low tide at 10:14 p.m. At the mouth of the Mobile River on Monday, high tide at 11:06 a.m. Low tide at 10:46 p.m. At Pensacola Bay on Sunday, high tide at 9:23 a.m. Low tide at 9:01 p.m. At Pensacola Bay on Monday, high tide at 10:11 a.m. Low tide at 9:41 p.m. At the East Pass in Destin on Sunday, high tide at 8:50 a.m. Low tide at 8:27 p.m. At the East Pass in Destin on Monday, high tide at 9:38 a.m. Low tide at 9:07 p.m. The following marine observations were made as of 3 a.m. Mobile Bay Coast Guard Station. Winds were west at 4 knots. Sea temperature 87 degrees. Air temperature 83 degrees. Weeks Bay, calm. Air temperature was 82 degrees. Pensacola Bay. Sea temperature 86 degrees. Air temperature 83 degrees. The report from the east end of Dauphin Island was not available. Graham Bay, southwest winds at 7 knots. Air temperature was 85 degrees. And Pettiboy Island, west winds at 14 knots. Air temperature was 84 degrees. 12 miles south of Orange Beach, winds were west at 14 knots. Air temperature was 85 degrees. Gulf water temperature 85 degrees. Wave height 2 feet, with a period of 3 seconds. 100 miles south of Destin. Winds were west at 12 knots. Air temperature 84 degrees. Wave height 1 foot. Wave period 3 seconds. The following weather reports were made at 3 a.m. Pensacola International Airport, skies were partly cloudy. The temperature was 82 degrees, the dew point was 77, and the relative humidity was 84%. This produces a heat index of 90. The wind was west at 9 miles an hour. The pressure was 30.01 inches and falling. Pensacola Naval Air Station, skies were mostly cloudy. The temperature was 82 degrees, the dew point was 78, and the relative humidity was 88%. This produces a heat index of 91. The wind was west at 3 miles an hour. The pressure was 30.01 inches and falling. The Pensacola climate summary for yesterday, July 25, 2026. Yesterday's high temperature was 94 degrees and the low 75 degrees. A trace of precipitation fell yesterday, which brings the monthly total to 5.92 inches. This is 0.40 inches below the normal amount of 6.32 inches for July. The total precipitation for the year now stands at 27.55 inches, which is 10.56 inches below normal. The normal high temperature for today is 92 degrees, and the normal low is 75. The record high for today is 98, which occurred in 1990, and the record low is 68, which occurred in 1890. Sunrise today is at 6:03 a.m. and sunset is at 7:47 p.m. Across the central Gulf Coast, Gulf Shores, mostly cloudy. Temperature was 81 degrees. Wind west at 7 miles an hour. Milton, clear. Temperature was 79 degrees. Wind northwest at 6 miles an hour. At Destin, it was mostly cloudy. The temperature was 83 degrees, the dew point 78, and the relative humidity 85%, producing a heat index of 93. The pressure was 29.99 inches and falling. Mary Esther, mostly cloudy. Temperature was 82 degrees. Wind calm. Heat index was 92. Mobile, partly cloudy. Temperature was 80 degrees. Wind southwest at 6 miles an hour. Elsewhere, Hattiesburg, clear and 80. New Orleans, clear and 79. Montgomery, mostly cloudy and 76. Tallahassee, mostly cloudy and 80. And at Panama City, mostly cloudy and 79. Here's your National Weather Service forecast. Today, mostly sunny. A slight chance of showers and thunderstorms this afternoon. Highs in the mid-90s. Northwest winds 5 to 10 miles per hour. Chance of rain 20%. Heat index values up to 107. Tonight, partly cloudy. Lows in the upper 70s. West winds 5 to 10 miles per hour. Heat index values up to 105 early in the evening. Monday, sunny with highs in the upper 90s. Northwest winds 5 to 10 miles per hour. Heat index values up to 110. Monday night, partly cloudy in the evening, then becoming mostly clear. Lows in the mid-70s. West winds around 5 miles per hour. Heat index values up to 109 early in the evening. Tuesday, sunny with highs in the upper 90s. Northwest winds around 5 miles per hour. Heat index values up to 112. Tuesday night, partly cloudy in the evening, then becoming mostly clear. Lows in the upper 70s. Heat index values up to 110 early in the evening. Wednesday, mostly sunny.
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0: In the evening, then clearing. A slight chance of showers and thunderstorms. Lows in the mid-70s. Chance of rain 20%. Heat index values up to 105 early in the evening. This is NOAA Weather Radio from the Mobile Pensacola National Weather Service. The current time is 4 a.m. Central Daylight Time. Here's your marine forecast. On the weather map, a diurnal wind pattern is expected through early in the week with northwesterly flow early each morning turning westerly to occasionally southwesterly through the afternoon and evening. Solid westerly flow becomes established late in the week. Waterspouts are possible each morning near the coastline. On Perdido Bay, Pensacola Bay including Santa Rosa Sound, and Choctawhatchee Bay. For today, west winds 5 to 10 knots, becoming southwest 10 to 15 knots with gusts up to 20 knots late. Waves 1 foot or less. A moderate chop. A slight chance of showers and thunderstorms this afternoon. For tonight, west winds 10 to 15 knots with gusts up to 20 knots, diminishing to 5 to 10 knots after midnight. Waves 1 foot or less. A moderate chop. For Monday, west winds 5 to 10 knots. Waves 1 foot or less. Light chop. A slight chance of showers and thunderstorms in the afternoon. And for Monday night, west winds 5 to 10 knots. Waves 1 foot or less. Light chop. On Perdido Bay, Pensacola Bay including Santa Rosa Sound, and Choctawhatchee Bay. For today, west winds 5 to 10 knots with gusts up to 20 knots, increasing to 10 to 15 knots with gusts up to 20 knots late. Waves 1 foot or less. A moderate chop. A slight chance of showers and thunderstorms this afternoon. For tonight, west winds 10 to 15 knots with gusts up to 20 knots, diminishing to 5 to 10 knots after midnight. Waves 1 foot or less. A moderate chop. For Monday, west winds 5 to 10 knots. Waves 1 foot or less. Light chop. A slight chance of showers and thunderstorms in the afternoon. And for Monday night, west winds 5 to 10 knots. Waves 1 foot or less. Light chop. From the Okaloosa-Walton County line to Pascagoula, and out 20 nautical miles. For today, west winds 10 to 15 knots. Gusts up to 25 knots this afternoon. Seas 2 to 3 feet. Wave detail, southwest 3 feet at 5 seconds. For tonight, west winds 15 to 20 knots, diminishing to 10 to 15 knots after midnight. Seas 2 to 3 feet. Wave detail, southwest 3 feet at 5 seconds. For Monday, west winds 10 to 15 knots with gusts up to 20 knots. Seas 2 to 3 feet. Wave detail, west 3 feet at 5 seconds. And for Monday night, west winds 10 to 15 knots. Seas 2 to 3 feet. Wave detail, west 2 feet at 5 seconds. From the Okaloosa-Walton County line to Pascagoula, from 20 to 60 nautical miles offshore. For today, west winds 10 to 15 knots. Seas around 2 feet. Wave detail, west 2 feet at 4 seconds and south 1 foot at 6 seconds. For tonight, west winds 15 to 20 knots with gusts up to 25 knots. Seas 2 to 4 feet, occasionally to 5 feet. Wave detail, southwest 3 feet at 5 seconds. For Monday, west winds 10 to 15 knots with gusts up to 20 knots. Seas 2 to 4 feet, occasionally to 5 feet. Wave detail, west 3 feet at 5 seconds. A slight chance of showers and thunderstorms in the morning. And for Monday night, west winds 10 to 15 knots with gusts up to 20 knots. Seas 2 to 3 feet. Wave detail, west 3 feet at 5 seconds and south 1 foot at 8 seconds. Tidal information, at the mouth of the Mobile River on Sunday, high tide at 9:57 a.m. Low tide at 10:14 p.m. At the mouth of the Mobile River on Monday, high tide at 11:06 a.m. Low tide at 10:46 p.m. At Pensacola Bay on Sunday, high tide at 9:23 a.m. Low tide at 9:01 p.m. At Pensacola Bay on Monday, high tide at 10:11 a.m. Low tide at 9:41 p.m. At the East Pass in Destin on Sunday, high tide at 8:50 a.m. Low tide at 8:27 p.m. At the East Pass in Destin on Monday, high tide at 9:38 a.m. Low tide at 9:07 p.m. The following marine observations were made as of 3 a.m. Mobile Bay Coast Guard Station. Winds were west at 4 knots. Sea temperature 87 degrees. Air temperature 83 degrees. Weeks Bay, calm. Air temperature was 82 degrees. Pensacola Bay. Sea temperature 86 degrees. Air temperature 83 degrees. The report from the east end of Dauphin Island was not available. Grand Bay, southwest winds at 7 knots. Air temperature was 85 degrees. And Pettiboy Island, west winds at 14 knots. Air temperature was 84 degrees. 12 miles south of Orange Beach, winds were west at 14 knots. Air temperature was 85 degrees. Gulf water temperature 85 degrees. Wave heights 2 feet, with a period of 3 seconds. 100 miles south of Destin. Winds were west at 12 knots. Air temperature 84 degrees. Wave heights 1 foot. Wave period 3 seconds. The following weather reports were made at 3 a.m. Pensacola International Airport, skies were partly cloudy. The temperature was 82 degrees, the dew point was 77, and the relative humidity was 84%. This produces a heat index of 90. The wind was west at 9 miles an hour. The pressure was 30.01 inches and falling. Pensacola Naval Air Station, skies were mostly cloudy. The temperature was 82 degrees, the dew point was 78, and the relative humidity was 88%. This produces a heat index of 91. The wind was west at 3 miles an hour. The pressure was 30.01 inches and falling. The Pensacola climate summary for yesterday, July 25, 2026. Yesterday's high temperature was 94 degrees and the low 75 degrees. A trace of precipitation fell yesterday, which brings the monthly total to 5.92 inches. This is 0.40 inches below the normal amount of 6.32 inches for July. The total precipitation for the year now stands at 27.55 inches, which is 10.56 inches below normal. The normal high temperature for today is 92 degrees, and the normal low is 75. The record high for today is 98, which occurred in 1990, and the record low is 68, which occurred in 1890. Sunrise today is at 6:03 a.m. and sunset is at 7:47 p.m. Across the central Gulf Coast, Gulf Shores, mostly cloudy. Temperature was 81 degrees. Wind west at 7 miles an hour. Milton, clear. Temperature was 79 degrees. Wind northwest at 6 miles an hour. At Destin, it was mostly cloudy. The temperature was 83 degrees, the dew point 78, and the relative humidity 85%, producing a heat index of 93. The pressure was 29.99 inches and falling. Mary Esther, mostly cloudy. Temperature was 82 degrees. Wind calm. Heat index was 92. Mobile, partly cloudy. Temperature was 80 degrees. Wind southwest at 6 miles an hour. Elsewhere, Hattiesburg, clear and 80. New Orleans, clear and 79. Montgomery, mostly cloudy and 76. Tallahassee, mostly cloudy and 80. And at Panama City, mostly cloudy and 79. Here's your National Weather Service forecast. Today, mostly sunny. A slight chance of showers and thunderstorms this afternoon. Highs in the mid-90s. Northwest winds 5 to 10 miles per hour. Chance of rain 20%. Heat index values up to 107. Tonight, partly cloudy. Lows in the upper 70s. West winds 5 to 10 miles per hour. Heat index values up to 105 early in the evening. Monday, sunny with highs in the upper 90s. Northwest winds 5 to 10 miles per hour. Heat index values up to 110. Monday night, partly cloudy in the evening, then becoming mostly clear. Lows in the mid-70s. West winds around 5 miles per hour. Heat index values up to 109 early in the evening. Tuesday, sunny with highs in the upper 90s. Northwest winds around 5 miles per hour. Heat index values up to 112. Tuesday night, partly cloudy in the evening, then becoming mostly clear. Lows in the upper 70s. Heat index values up to 110 early in the evening. Wednesday, mostly sunny. A chance of showers and thunderstorms in the afternoon. Highs in the upper 90s. Chance of rain 40%. Heat index values up to 110. Wednesday night, mostly cloudy in the evening, then clearing. A slight chance of showers and thunderstorms. Lows in the mid-70s. Chance of rain 20%. Heat index values up to 105 early in the evening. This is NOAA Weather Radio, from the Mobile Pensacola National Weather Service. The current time is 4:11 a.m. Central Daylight Time. Here's your marine forecast. On the weather map, a diurnal wind pattern is expected through early in the week with northwesterly flow early each morning turning westerly to occasionally southwesterly through the afternoon and evening. Solid westerly flow becomes established late in the week. Waterspouts are possible each morning near the coastline. On Perdido Bay, Pensacola Bay including Santa Rosa Sound, and Choctawhatchee Bay. For today, west winds 5 to 10 knots, becoming southwest 10 to 15 knots with gusts up to 20 knots late. Waves 1 foot or less. A moderate chop. A slight chance of showers and thunderstorms this afternoon. For tonight, west winds 10 to 15 knots with gusts up to 20 knots, diminishing to 5 to 10 knots after midnight. Waves 1 foot or less. A moderate chop. For Monday, west winds 5 to 10 knots. Waves 1 foot or less. Light chop. A slight chance of showers and thunderstorms in the afternoon. And for Monday night, west winds 5 to 10 knots. Waves 1 foot or less. Light chop. On Perdido Bay, Pensacola Bay including Santa Rosa Sound, and Choctawhatchee Bay. For today, west winds 5 to 10 knots with gusts up to 20 knots, increasing to 10 to 15 knots with gusts up to 20 knots late. Waves 1 foot or less. A moderate chop. A slight chance of showers and thunderstorms this afternoon. For tonight, west winds 10 to 15 knots with gusts up to 20 knots, diminishing to 5 to 10 knots after midnight. Waves 1 foot or less. A moderate chop. For Monday, west winds 5 to 10 knots. Waves 1 foot or less. Light chop. A slight chance of showers and thunderstorms in the afternoon. And for Monday night, west winds 5 to 10 knots. Waves 1 foot or less. Light chop. From the Okaloosa-Walton County line to Pascagoula, and out 20 nautical miles. For today, west winds 10 to 15 knots. Gusts up to 25 knots this afternoon. Seas 2 to 3 feet. Wave detail, southwest 3 feet at 5 seconds. For tonight, west winds 15 to 20 knots, diminishing to 10 to 15 knots after midnight. Seas 2 to 3 feet. Wave detail, southwest 3 feet at 5 seconds. For Monday, west winds 10 to 15 knots with gusts up to 20 knots. Seas 2 to 3 feet. Wave detail, west 3 feet at 5 seconds. And for Monday night, west winds 10 to 15 knots. Seas 2 to 3 feet. Wave detail, west 2 feet at 5 seconds. From the Okaloosa-Walton County line to Pascagoula, from 20 to 60 nautical miles offshore. For today, west winds 10 to 15 knots. Seas around 2 feet. Wave detail, west 2 feet at 4 seconds and south 1 foot at 6 seconds. For tonight, west winds 15 to 20 knots with gusts up to 25 knots. Seas 2 to 4 feet, occasionally to 5 feet. Wave detail, southwest 3 feet at 5 seconds. For Monday, west winds 10 to 15 knots with gusts up to 20 knots. Seas 2 to 4 feet, occasionally to 5 feet. Wave detail, west 3 feet at 5 seconds. A slight chance of showers and thunderstorms in the morning. And for Monday night, west winds 10 to 15 knots with gusts up to 20 knots. Seas 2 to 3 feet. Wave detail, west 3 feet at 5 seconds and south 1 foot at 8 seconds. The Tropical Weather Outlook. For the North Atlantic, Caribbean Sea and the Gulf of America, tropical cyclone formation is not expected during the next 7 days. tidal information, at the mouth of the Mobile River on Sunday, high tide at 9:57 a.m. Low tide at 10:14 p.m. At the mouth of the Mobile River on Monday, high tide at 11:06 a.m. Low tide at 10:46 p.m. At Pensacola Bay on Sunday, high tide at 9:23 a.m. Low tide at 9:01 p.m. At Pensacola Bay on Monday, high tide at 10:11 a.m. Low tide at 9:41 p.m. At the East Pass in Destin on Sunday, high tide at 8:50 a.m. Low tide at 8:27 p.m. At the East Pass in Destin on Monday, high tide at 9:38 a.m. Low tide at 9:07 p.m. The following marine observations were made as of 4 a.m. Mobile Bay Coast Guard Station. Winds were west at 6 knots. Sea temperature 87 degrees. Air temperature 83 degrees. Weeks Bay, calm. Air temperature was 83 degrees. Pensacola Bay. Sea temperature 85 degrees. Air temperature 83 degrees. The report from the east end of Dauphin Island was not available. Graham Bay, west winds at 8 knots. Air temperature was 85 degrees. And Pettiboy Island, west winds at 13 knots. Air temperature was 84 degrees. 12 miles south of Orange Beach, winds were west at 14 knots. Air temperature was 84 degrees. Gulf water temperature 85 degrees. Wave height 2 feet, with a period of 3 seconds. 100 miles south of Destin. Winds were northwest at 14 knots. Air temperature 84 degrees. Wave height 2 feet. Wave period 3 seconds. 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We broadcast on a frequency of 162.40 MHz, from the Mobile Pensacola National Weather Service. The following weather reports were made at 4 a.m. Pensacola International Airport, skies were partly cloudy. The temperature was 82 degrees, the dew point was 78, and the relative humidity was 88%. This produces a heat index of 91. The wind was west at 8 miles an hour. The pressure was 30.00 inches and falling. Pensacola Naval Air Station, skies were partly cloudy. The temperature was 82 degrees, the dew point was 78, and the relative humidity was 88%. This produces a heat index of 91. The wind was west at 3 miles an hour. The pressure was 29.99 inches and falling. The Pensacola climate summary for yesterday, July 25, 2026. Yesterday's high temperature was 94 degrees and the low 75 degrees. A trace of precipitation fell yesterday, which brings the monthly total to 5.92 inches. This is 0.40 inches below the normal amount of 6.32 inches for July. The total precipitation for the year now stands at 27.55 inches, which is 10.56 inches below normal. The normal high temperature for today is 92 degrees, and the normal low is 75. The record high for today is 98, which occurred in 1990, and the record low is 68, which occurred in 1890. Sunrise today is at 6:03 a.m. and sunset is at 7:47 p.m. Across the central Gulf Coast, Gulf Shores, partly cloudy. Temperature was 82 degrees. Wind west at 8 miles an hour. Heat index was 93. Milton, partly cloudy. Temperature was 79 degrees. Wind west at 6 miles an hour. Destin, partly cloudy. Temperature was 83 degrees. Wind variable at 6 miles an hour. Heat index was 94. Mary Esther, cloudy. Temperature was 82 degrees. Wind calm. Heat index was 92. Mobile, partly cloudy. Temperature was 79 degrees. Wind west at 5 miles an hour. Elsewhere, Hattiesburg, clear and 80. New Orleans, mostly cloudy and 78. Montgomery, cloudy and 76. Tallahassee, partly cloudy and 80. and in Panama City, partly cloudy and 79. Here's your National Weather Service forecast. Today, mostly sunny. A slight chance of showers and thunderstorms this afternoon. Highs in the mid-90s. Northwest winds 5 to 10 miles per hour. Chance of rain 20%. Heat index values up to 107. Tonight, partly cloudy. Lows in the upper 70s. West winds 5 to 10 miles per hour. Heat index values up to 105 early in the evening. Monday, sunny with highs in the upper 90s. Northwest winds 5 to 10 miles per hour. Heat index values up to 110. Monday night, partly cloudy in the evening, then becoming mostly clear. Lows in the mid-70s. West winds around 5 miles per hour. Heat index values up to 109 early in the evening. Tuesday, sunny with highs in the upper 90s. Northwest winds around 5 miles per hour. Heat index values up to 112. Tuesday night, partly cloudy in the evening, then becoming mostly clear. Lows in the upper 70s. Heat index values up to 110 early in the evening. Wednesday, mostly sunny. A chance of showers and thunderstorms in the afternoon. Highs in the upper 90s. Chance of rain 40%. Heat index values up to 110. Wednesday night, mostly cloudy in the evening, then clearing. A slight chance of showers and thunderstorms. Lows in the mid-70s. Chance of rain 20%. Heat index values up to 105 early in the evening. This is NOAA Weather Radio from the Mobile Pensacola National Weather Service. The current time is 4:22 a.m. Central Daylight Time. Here's your marine forecast. On the weather map, a diurnal wind pattern is expected through early in the week with northwesterly flow early each morning turning westerly to occasionally southwesterly through the afternoon and evening. Solid westerly flow becomes established late in the week. Waterspouts are possible each morning near the coastline. On Perdido Bay, Pensacola Bay including Santa Rosa Sound, and Choctawhatchee Bay. For today, west winds 5 to 10 knots, becoming southwest 10 to 15 knots with gusts up to 20 knots late. Waves 1 foot or less. A moderate chop. A slight chance of showers and thunderstorms this afternoon. For tonight, west winds 10 to 15 knots with gusts up to 20 knots, diminishing to 5 to 10 knots after midnight. Waves 1 foot or less. A moderate chop. For Monday, west winds 5 to 10 knots. Waves 1 foot or less. Light chop. A slight chance of showers and thunderstorms in the afternoon. And for Monday night, west winds 5 to 10 knots. Waves 1 foot or less. Light chop. On Perdido Bay, Pensacola Bay including Santa Rosa Sound, and Choctawhatchee Bay. For today, west winds 5 to 10 knots with gusts up to 20 knots, increasing to 10 to 15 knots with gusts up to 20 knots late. Waves 1 foot or less. A moderate chop. A slight chance of showers and thunderstorms this afternoon. For tonight, west winds 10 to 15 knots with gusts up to 20 knots, diminishing to 5 to 10 knots after midnight. Waves 1 foot or less. A moderate chop. For Monday, west winds 5 to 10 knots. Waves 1 foot or less. Light chop. A slight chance of showers and thunderstorms in the afternoon. And for Monday night, west winds 5 to 10 knots. Waves 1 foot or less. Light chop. From the Okaloosa-Walton County line to Pascagoula, and out 20 nautical miles. For today, west winds 10 to 15 knots. Gusts up to 25 knots this afternoon. Seas 2 to 3 feet. Wave detail, southwest 3 feet at 5 seconds. For tonight, west winds 15 to 20 knots, diminishing to 10 to 15 knots after midnight. Seas 2 to 3 feet. Wave detail, southwest 3 feet at 5 seconds. For Monday, west winds 10 to 15 knots with gusts up to 20 knots. Seas 2 to 3 feet. Wave detail, west 3 feet at 5 seconds. And for Monday night, west winds 10 to 15 knots. Seas 2 to 3 feet. Wave detail, west 2 feet at 5 seconds. From the Okaloosa-Walton County line to Pascagoula, from 20 to 60 nautical miles offshore. For today, west winds 10 to 15 knots. Seas around 2 feet. Wave detail, west 2 feet at 4 seconds and south 1 foot at 6 seconds. For tonight, west winds 15 to 20 knots with gusts up to 25 knots. Seas 2 to 4 feet, occasionally to 5 feet. Wave detail, southwest 3 feet at 5 seconds. For Monday, west winds 10 to 15 knots with gusts up to 20 knots. Seas 2 to 4 feet, occasionally to 5 feet. Wave detail, west 3 feet at 5 seconds. A slight chance of showers and thunderstorms in the morning. And for Monday night, west winds 10 to 15 knots with gusts up to 20 knots. Seas 2 to 3 feet. Wave detail, west 3 feet at 5 seconds and south 1 foot at 8 seconds. Tidal information, at the mouth of the Mobile River on Sunday, high tide at 9:57 a.m. Low tide at 10:14 p.m. At the mouth of the Mobile River on Monday, high tide at 11:06 a.m. Low tide at 10:46 p.m. At Pensacola Bay on Sunday, high tide at 9:23 a.m. Low tide at 9:01 p.m. At Pensacola Bay on Monday, high tide at 10:11 a.m. Low tide at 9:41 p.m. At the East Pass in Destin on Sunday, high tide at 8:50 a.m. Low tide at 8:27 p.m. At the East Pass in Destin on Monday, high tide at 9:38 a.m. Low tide at 9:07 p.m. The following marine observations were made as of 4 a.m. Mobile Bay Coast Guard Station. Winds were west at 6 knots. Sea temperature 87 degrees. Air temperature 83 degrees. Weeks Bay, calm. Air temperature was 83 degrees. Pensacola Bay. Sea temperature 85 degrees. Air temperature 83 degrees. The report from the east end of Dauphin Island was not available. Graham Bay, west winds at 8 knots. Air temperature was 85 degrees. And Pettiboy Island, west winds at 13 knots. Air temperature was 84 degrees. 12 miles south of Orange Beach, winds were west at 14 knots. Air temperature was 84 degrees. Gulf water temperature 85 degrees. Wave height 2 feet, with a period of 3 seconds. 100 miles south of Destin. Winds were northwest at 14 knots. Air temperature 84 degrees. Wave height 2 feet. Wave period 3 seconds. The following weather reports were made at 4 a.m. Pensacola International Airport, skies were partly cloudy. The temperature was 82 degrees, the dew point was 78, and the relative humidity was 88%. This produces a heat index of 91. The wind was west at 8 miles an hour. The pressure was 30.00 inches and falling. Pensacola Naval Air Station, skies were partly cloudy. The temperature was 82 degrees, the dew point was 78, and the relative humidity was 88%. This produces a heat index of 91. The wind was west at 3 miles an hour. The pressure was 29.99 inches and falling. The Pensacola climate summary for yesterday, July 25, 2026. Yesterday's high temperature was 94 degrees and the low 75 degrees. A trace of precipitation fell yesterday, which brings the monthly total to 5.92 inches. This is 0.40 inches below the normal amount of 6.32 inches for July. The total precipitation for the year now stands at 27.55 inches, which is 10.56 inches below normal. The normal high temperature for today is 92 degrees, and the normal low is 75. The record high for today is 98, which occurred in 1990, and the record low is 68, which occurred in 1890. Sunrise today is at 6:03 a.m. and sunset is at 7:47 p.m. across the central Gulf.

82. Mobile, partly cloudy. Temperature was 79 degrees. Wind west at 5 miles an hour. Elsewhere, Hattiesburg, clear and 80. New Orleans, mostly cloudy and 78. Montgomery, cloudy and 76. Tallahassee, partly cloudy and 80. And at Panama City, partly cloudy and 79. Here's your National Weather Service forecast. Today, mostly sunny. A slight chance of showers and thunderstorms this afternoon. Highs in the mid-90s. Northwest winds 5 to 10 miles per hour. Chance of rain 20%. Heat index values up to 107. Tonight, partly cloudy. Lows in the upper 70s. West winds 5 to 10 miles per hour. Heat index values up to 105 early in the evening. Monday, sunny with highs in the upper 90s. Northwest winds 5 to 10 miles per hour. Heat index values up to 110. Monday night, partly cloudy in the evening, then becoming mostly clear. Lows in the mid-70s. West winds around 5 miles per hour. Heat index values up to 109 early in the evening. Tuesday, sunny with highs in the upper 90s. Northwest winds around 5 miles per hour. Heat index values up to 112. Tuesday night, partly cloudy in the evening, then becoming mostly clear. Lows in the upper 70s. Heat index values up to 110 early in the evening. Wednesday, mostly sunny. A chance of showers and thunderstorms in the afternoon. Highs in the upper 90s. Chance of rain 40%. Heat index values up to 110. Wednesday night, mostly cloudy in the evening, then clearing. A slight chance of showers and thunderstorms. Lows in the mid-70s. Chance of rain 20%. Heat index values up to 105 early in the evening. 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The current time is 4:33 a.m. Central Daylight Time. Here's your marine forecast. On the weather map, a diurnal wind pattern is expected through early in the week with northwesterly flow early each morning turning westerly to occasionally southwesterly through the afternoon and evening. Solid westerly flow becomes established late in the week. Waterspouts are possible each morning near the coastline. On Perdido Bay, Pensacola Bay including Santa Rosa Sound, and Choctawhatchee Bay. For today, west winds 5 to 10 knots, becoming southwest 10 to 15 knots with gusts up to 20 knots late. Waves 1 foot or less. A moderate chop. A slight chance of showers and thunderstorms this afternoon. For tonight, west winds 10 to 15 knots with gusts up to 20 knots, diminishing to 5 to 10 knots after midnight. Waves 1 foot or less. A moderate chop. For Monday, west winds 5 to 10 knots. Waves 1 foot or less. Light chop. A slight chance of showers and thunderstorms in the afternoon. And for Monday night, west winds 5 to 10 knots. Waves 1 foot or less. Light chop. On Perdido Bay, Pensacola Bay including Santa Rosa Sound, and Choctawhatchee Bay. For today, west winds 5 to 10 knots with gusts up to 20 knots, increasing to 10 to 15 knots with gusts up to 20 knots late. Waves 1 foot or less. A moderate chop. A slight chance of showers and thunderstorms this afternoon. For tonight, west winds 10 to 15 knots with gusts up to 20 knots, diminishing to 5 to 10 knots after midnight. Waves 1 foot or less. A moderate chop. For Monday, west winds 5 to 10 knots. Waves 1 foot or less. Light chop. A slight chance of showers and thunderstorms in the afternoon. And for Monday night, west winds 5 to 10 knots. Waves 1 foot or less. Light chop. From the Okaloosa-Walton County line to Pascagoula, and out 20 nautical miles. For today, west winds 10 to 15 knots. Gusts up to 25 knots this afternoon. Seas 2 to 3 feet. Wave detail, southwest 3 feet at 5 seconds.

0: for tonight? West winds 15 to 20 knots, diminishing to 10 to 15 knots after midnight. Seas 2 to 3 feet. Wave detail, southwest 3 feet at 5 seconds. For Monday, west winds 10 to 15 knots with gusts up to 20 knots. Seas 2 to 3 feet. Wave detail, west 3 feet at 5 seconds. And for Monday night, west winds 10 to 15 knots. Seas 2 to 3 feet. Wave detail, west 2 feet at 5 seconds. From the Okaloosa-Walton County line to Pascagoula, from 20 to 60 nautical miles offshore. For today, west winds 10 to 15 knots. Seas around 2 feet. Wave detail, west 2 feet at 4 seconds and south 1 foot at 6 seconds. For tonight, west winds 15 to 20 knots with gusts up to 25 knots. Seas 2 to 4 feet, occasionally to 5 feet. Wave detail, southwest 3 feet at 5 seconds. For Monday, west winds 10 to 15 knots with gusts up to 20 knots. Seas 2 to 4 feet, occasionally to 5 feet. Wave detail, west 3 feet at 5 seconds. A slight chance of showers and thunderstorms in the morning. And for Monday night, west winds 10 to 15 knots with gusts up to 20 knots. Seas 2 to 3 feet. Wave detail, west 3 feet at 5 seconds and south 1 foot at 8 seconds. Tidal information, at the mouth of the Mobile River on Sunday, high tide at 9:57 a.m. Low tide at 10:14 p.m. At the mouth of the Mobile River on Monday, high tide at 11:06 a.m. Low tide at 10:46 p.m. At Pensacola Bay on Sunday, high tide at 9:23 a.m. Low tide at 9:01 p.m. At Pensacola Bay on Monday, high tide at 10:11 a.m. Low tide at 9:41 p.m. At the East Pass in Destin on Sunday, high tide at 8:50 a.m. Low tide at 8:27 p.m. At the East Pass in Destin on Monday, high tide at 9:38 a.m. Low tide at 9:07 p.m. The following marine observations were made as of 4 a.m. Mobile Bay Coast Guard Station. Winds were west at 6 knots. Sea temperature 87 degrees. Air temperature 83 degrees. Weeks Bay, calm. Air temperature was 83 degrees. Pensacola Bay. Sea temperature 85 degrees. Air temperature 83 degrees. The report from the east end of Dauphin Island was not available. Graham Bay, west winds at 8 knots. Air temperature was 85 degrees. And Pettiboy Island, west winds at 13 knots. Air temperature was 84 degrees. 12 miles south of Orange Beach, winds were west at 14 knots. Air temperature was 84 degrees. Gulf water temperature 85 degrees. Wave height 2 feet, with a period of 3 seconds. 100 miles south of Destin. Winds were northwest at 14 knots. Air temperature 84 degrees. Wave height 2 feet. Wave period 3 seconds. The following weather reports were made at 4 a.m. Pensacola International Airport, skies were partly cloudy. The temperature was 82 degrees, the dew point was 78, and the relative humidity was 88%. This produces a heat index of 91. The wind was west at 8 miles an hour. The pressure was 30.00 inches and falling. Pensacola Naval Air Station, skies were partly cloudy. The temperature was 82 degrees, the dew point was 78, and the relative humidity was 88%. This produces a heat index of 91. The wind was west at 3 miles an hour. The pressure was 29.99 inches and falling. The Pensacola climate summary for yesterday, July 25, 2026. Yesterday's high temperature was 94 degrees and the low 75 degrees. A trace of precipitation fell yesterday, which brings the monthly total to 5.92 inches. This is 0.40 inches below the normal amount of 6.32 inches for July. The total precipitation for the year now stands at 27.55 inches, which is 10.56 inches below normal. The normal high temperature for today is 92 degrees, and the normal low is 75. The record high for today is 98, which occurred in 1990, and the record low is 68, which occurred in 1890. Sunrise today is at 6:03 a.m. and sunset is at 7:47 p.m. Across the central Gulf Coast, Gulf Shores, partly cloudy. Temperature was 82 degrees. Wind west at 8 miles an hour. Heat index was 93. Milton, partly cloudy. Temperature was 79 degrees. Wind west at 6 miles an hour. Destin, partly cloudy. Temperature was 83 degrees. Wind variable at 6 miles an hour. Heat index was 94. Mary Esther, cloudy. Temperature was 82 degrees. Wind calm. Heat index was 92. Mobile, partly cloudy. Temperature was 79 degrees. Wind west at 5 miles an hour. Elsewhere, Hattiesburg, clear and 80. New Orleans, mostly cloudy and 78. Montgomery, cloudy and 76. Tallahassee, partly cloudy and 80. And at Panama City, partly cloudy and 79. Here's your National Weather Service forecast. Today, mostly sunny. A slight chance of showers and thunderstorms this afternoon. Highs in the mid-90s. Northwest winds 5 to 10 miles per hour. Chance of rain 20%. Heat index values up to 107. Tonight, partly cloudy. Lows in the upper 70s. West winds 5 to 10 miles per hour. Heat index values up to 105 early in the evening. Monday, sunny with highs in the upper 90s. Northwest winds 5 to 10 miles per hour. Heat index values up to 110. Monday night, partly cloudy in the evening, then becoming mostly clear. Lows in the mid-70s. West winds around 5 miles per hour. Heat index values up to 109 early in the evening. Tuesday, sunny with highs in the upper 90s. Northwest winds around 5 miles per hour. Heat index values up to 112. Tuesday night, partly cloudy in the evening, then becoming mostly clear. Lows in the upper 70s. Heat index values up to 110 early in the evening. Wednesday, mostly sunny. A chance of showers and thunderstorms in the afternoon. Highs in the upper 90s. Chance of rain 40%. Heat index values up to 110. Wednesday night, mostly cloudy in the evening, then clearing. A slight chance of showers and thunderstorms. Lows in the mid-70s. Chance of rain 20%. Heat index values up to 105 early in the evening. The Tropical Weather Outlook. For the North Atlantic, Caribbean Sea and the Gulf of America, tropical cyclone formation is not expected during the next 7 days. This is NOAA Weather Radio, from the Mobile Pensacola National Weather Service. The current time is 4:45 a.m. Central Daylight Time. Here's your marine forecast. On the weather map, a diurnal wind pattern is expected through early in the week with northwesterly flow early each morning turning westerly to occasionally southwesterly through the afternoon and evening. Solid westerly flow becomes established late in the week. Waterspouts are possible each morning near the coastline. On Perdido Bay, Pensacola Bay including Santa Rosa Sound, and Choctawhatchee Bay. For today, west winds 5 to 10 knots, becoming southwest 10 to 15 knots with gusts up to 20 knots late. Waves 1 foot or less. A moderate chop. A slight chance of showers and thunderstorms this afternoon. For tonight, west winds 10 to 15 knots with gusts up to 20 knots, diminishing to 5 to 10 knots after midnight. Waves 1 foot or less. A moderate chop. For Monday, west winds 5 to 10 knots. Waves 1 foot or less. Light chop. A slight chance of showers and thunderstorms in the afternoon. And for Monday night, west winds 5 to 10 knots. waves 1 foot or less. Light chop. On Perdido Bay, Pensacola Bay including Santa Rosa Sound, and Choctaw Hatchie Bay. For today, west winds 5 to 10 knots with gusts up to 20 knots, increasing to 10 to 15 knots with gusts up to 20 knots late. Waves 1 foot or less. A moderate chop. A slight chance of showers and thunderstorms this afternoon. For tonight, west winds 10 to 15 knots with gusts up to 20 knots, diminishing to 5 to 10 knots after midnight. Waves 1 foot or less. A moderate chop. For Monday, west winds 5 to 10 knots. Waves 1 foot or less. Light chop. A slight chance of showers and thunderstorms in the afternoon. And for Monday night, west winds 5 to 10 knots. Waves 1 foot or less. Light chop. From the Okaloosa-Walton County line to Pascagoula, and out 20 nautical miles. For today, west winds 10 to 15 knots. Gusts up to 25 knots this afternoon. Seas 2 to 3 feet. Wave detail, southwest 3 feet at 5 seconds. For tonight, west winds 15 to 20 knots, diminishing to 10 to 15 knots after midnight. Seas 2 to 3 feet. Wave detail, southwest 3 feet at 5 seconds. For Monday, west winds 10 to 15 knots with gusts up to 20 knots. Seas 2 to 3 feet. Wave detail, west 3 feet at 5 seconds. And for Monday night, west winds 10 to 15 knots. Seas 2 to 3 feet. Wave detail, west 2 feet at 5 seconds. From the Okaloosa-Walton County line to Pascagoula, from 20 to 60 nautical miles offshore. For today, west winds 10 to 15 knots. Seas around 2 feet. Wave detail, west 2 feet at 4 seconds and south 1 foot at 6 seconds. For tonight, west winds 15 to 20 knots with gusts up to 25 knots. Seas 2 to 4 feet, occasionally to 5 feet. Wave detail, southwest 3 feet at 5 seconds. For Monday, west winds 10 to 15 knots with gusts up to 20 knots. Seas 2 to 4 feet, occasionally to 5 feet. Wave detail, west 3 feet at 5 seconds. A slight chance of showers and thunderstorms in the morning. And for Monday night, west winds 10 to 15 knots with gusts up to 20 knots. Seas 2 to 3 feet. Wave detail, west 3 feet at 5 seconds and south 1 foot at 8 seconds. 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Tidal information, at the mouth of the Mobile River on Sunday, high tide at 9:57 a.m. Low tide at 10:14 p.m. At the mouth of the Mobile River on Monday, high tide at 11:06 a.m. Low tide at 10:46 p.m. At Pensacola Bay on Sunday, high tide at 9:23 a.m. Low tide at 9:01 p.m. At Pensacola Bay on Monday, high tide at 10:11 a.m. Low tide at 9:41 p.m. At the East Pass in Destin on Sunday, high tide at 8:50 a.m. Low tide at 8:27 p.m. At the East Pass in Destin on Monday, high tide at 9:38 a.m. Low tide at 9:07 p.m. The following marine observations were made as of 4 a.m. Mobile Bay Coast Guard Station. Winds were west at 6 knots. Sea temperature 87 degrees. Air temperature 83 degrees. Weeks Bay, calm. Air temperature was 83 degrees. Pensacola Bay. Sea temperature 85 degrees. Air temperature 83 degrees. The report from the east end of Dauphin Island was not available. Graham Bay, west winds at 8 knots. Air temperature was 85 degrees. And Pettiboy Island, west winds at 13 knots. Air temperature was 84 degrees. 12 miles south of Orange Beach, winds were west at 14 knots. Air temperature was 84 degrees. Gulf water temperature 85 degrees. wave heights 2 feet, with a period of 3 seconds. 100 miles south of Destin. Winds were northwest at 14 knots. Air temperature 84 degrees. Wave heights 2 feet. Wave period 3 seconds. The following weather reports were made at 4 a.m. Pensacola International Airport, skies were partly cloudy. The temperature was 82 degrees, the dew point was 78, and the relative humidity was 88%. This produces a heat index of 91. The wind was west at 8 miles an hour. The pressure was 30.00 inches and falling. Pensacola Naval Air Station, skies were partly cloudy. The temperature was 82 degrees, the dew point was 78, and the relative humidity was 88%. This produces a heat index of 91. The wind was west at 3 miles an hour. The pressure was 29.99 inches and falling. The Pensacola climate summary for yesterday, July 25, 2026. Yesterday's high temperature was 94 degrees and the low 75 degrees. A trace of precipitation fell yesterday, which brings the monthly total to 5.92 inches. This is 0.40 inches below the normal amount of 6.32 inches for July. The total precipitation for the year now stands at 27.55 inches, which is 10.56 inches below normal. The normal high temperature for today is 92 degrees, and the normal low is 75. The record high for today is 98, which occurred in 1990, and the record low is 68, which occurred in 1890. Sunrise today is at 6:03 a.m. and sunset is at 7:47 p.m. Across the central Gulf Coast, Gulf Shores, partly cloudy. Temperature was 82 degrees. Wind west at 8 miles an hour. Heat index was 93. Milton, partly cloudy. Temperature was 79 degrees. Wind west at 6 miles an hour. Destin, partly cloudy. Temperature was 83 degrees. Wind variable at 6 miles an hour. Heat index was 94. Mary Esther, cloudy. Temperature was 82 degrees. Wind calm. Heat index was 92. Mobile, partly cloudy. Temperature was 79 degrees. Wind west at 5 miles an hour. Elsewhere, Hattiesburg, clear and 80. New Orleans, mostly cloudy and 78. Montgomery, cloudy and 76. Tallahassee, partly cloudy and 80. And in Panama City, partly cloudy and 79. Here's your National Weather Service forecast. Today, mostly sunny. A slight chance of showers and thunderstorms this afternoon. Highs in the mid-90s. Northwest winds 5 to 10 miles per hour. Chance of rain 20%. Heat index values up to 107. Tonight, partly cloudy. Lows in the upper 70s. West winds 5 to 10 miles per hour. Heat index values up to 105 early in the evening. Monday, sunny with highs in the upper 90s. Northwest winds 5 to 10 miles per hour. Heat index values up to 110. Monday night, partly cloudy in the evening, then becoming mostly clear. Lows in the mid-70s. West winds around 5 miles per hour. Heat index values up to 109 early in the evening. Tuesday, sunny with highs in the upper 90s. Northwest winds around 5 miles per hour. Heat index values up to 112. Tuesday night, partly cloudy in the evening, then becoming mostly clear. Lows in the upper 70s. Heat index values up to 110 early in the evening. Wednesday, mostly sunny. A chance of showers and thunderstorms in the afternoon. Highs in the upper 90s. Chance of rain 40%. Heat index values up to 110. Wednesday night, mostly cloudy in the evening, then clearing. A slight chance of showers and thunderstorms. Lows in the mid-70s. Chance of rain 20%. Heat index values up to 105 early in the evening. This is NOAA Weather Radio, from the Mobile Pensacola National Weather Service. The current time is 4:56 a.m. Central Daylight Time. Here's your marine forecast. On the weather map, a diurnal wind pattern is expected through early in the week with northwesterly flow early each morning turning westerly to occasionally southwesterly through the afternoon and evening. Solid westerly flow becomes established late in the week. Waterspouts are possible each morning near the coastline. On Perdido Bay, Pensacola Bay including Santa Rosa Sound, and Choctawhatchee Bay. For today, west winds 5 to 10 knots, becoming southwest 10 to 15 knots with gusts up to 20 knots late. Waves 1 foot or less. A moderate chop. A slight chance of showers and thunderstorms this afternoon. For tonight, west winds 10 to 15 knots with gusts up to 20 knots, diminishing to 5 to 10 knots after midnight. Waves 1 foot or less. A moderate chop. For Monday, west winds 5 to 10 knots. Waves 1 foot or less. Light chop. A slight chance of showers and thunderstorms in the afternoon. And for Monday night, west winds 5 to 10 knots. Waves 1 foot or less. Light chop. On Perdido Bay, Pensacola Bay including Santa Rosa Sound, and Choctawhatchee Bay. For today, west winds 5 to 10 knots with gusts up to 20 knots, increasing to 10 to 15 knots with gusts up to 20 knots late. Waves 1 foot or less. A moderate chop. A slight chance of showers and thunderstorms this afternoon. For tonight, west winds 10 to 15 knots with gusts up to 20 knots, diminishing to 5 to 10 knots after midnight. Waves 1 foot or less. A moderate chop. For Monday, west winds 5 to 10 knots. Waves 1 foot or less. Light chop. A slight chance of showers and thunderstorms in the afternoon. And for Monday night, west winds 5 to 10 knots. Waves 1 foot or less. Light chop. From the Okaloosa-Walton County line to Pascagoula, and out 20 nautical miles. For today, west winds 10 to 15 knots. Gusts up to 25 knots this afternoon. Seas 2 to 3 feet. Wave detail, southwest 3 feet at 5 seconds. For tonight, west winds 15 to 20 knots, diminishing to 10 to 15 knots after midnight. Seas 2 to 3 feet. Wave, southwest 3 feet at 5 seconds. For Monday, west winds 10 to 15 knots with gusts up to 20 knots. Seas 2 to 3 feet. Wave detail, west 3 feet at 5 seconds. And for Monday night, west winds 10 to 15 knots. Seas 2 to 3 feet. Wave detail, west 2 feet at 5 seconds. From the Okaloosa-Walton County line to Pascagoula, from 20 to 60 nautical miles offshore.
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0: With gusts up to 25 knots. Seas 2 to 4 feet, occasionally to 5 feet. Wave detail, southwest 3 feet at 5 seconds. For Monday, west winds 10 to 15 knots with gusts up to 20 knots. Seas 2 to 4 feet. Occasionally to 5 feet. Wave detail, west 3 feet at 5 seconds. A slight chance of showers and thunderstorms in the morning. And for Monday night, west winds 10 to 15 knots with gusts up to 20 knots. Seas 2 to 3 feet. Wave detail, west 3 feet at 5 seconds and south 1 foot at 8 seconds. Tidal information, at the mouth of the Mobile River on Sunday, high tide at 9:57 a.m. Low tide at 10:14 p.m. At the mouth of the Mobile River on Monday, high tide at 11:06 a.m. Low tide at 10:46 p.m. At Pensacola Bay on Sunday, high tide at 9:23 a.m. Low tide at 9:01 p.m. At Pensacola Bay on Monday, high tide at 10:11 a.m. Low tide at 9:41 p.m. At the East Pass in Destin on Sunday, high tide at 8:50 a.m. Low tide at 8:27 p.m. at the East Pass in Destin on Monday, high tide at 9:38 a.m. Low tide at 9:07 p.m. The following marine observations were made as of 4 a.m. Mobile Bay Coast Guard Station. Winds were west at 6 knots. Sea temperature 87 degrees. Air temperature 83 degrees. Weeks Bay, calm. Air temperature was 83 degrees. Pensacola Bay. Sea temperature 85 degrees. Air temperature 83 degrees. The report from the east end of Dauphin Island was not available. Graham Bay, west winds at 8 knots. Air temperature was 85 degrees. And Pettiboy Island, west winds at 13 knots. Air temperature was 84 degrees. 12 miles south of Orange Beach, winds were west at 14 knots. Air temperature was 84 degrees. Gulf water temperature 85 degrees. Wave height 2 feet, with a period of 3 seconds. 100 miles south of Destin. Winds were northwest at 14 knots. Air temperature 84 degrees. Wave height 2 feet. Wave period 3 seconds. The following weather reports were made at 4 a.m. Pensacola International Airport, skies were partly cloudy. The temperature was 82 degrees, the dew point was 78, and the relative humidity was 88%. This produces a heat index of 91. The wind was west at 8 miles an hour. The pressure was 30.00 inches and falling. Pensacola Naval Air Station, skies were partly cloudy. The temperature was 82 degrees, the dew point was 78, and the relative humidity was 88%. This produces a heat index of 91. The wind was west at 3 miles an hour. The pressure was 29.99 inches and falling. The Pensacola climate summary for yesterday, July 25, 2026. Yesterday's high temperature was 94 degrees and the low 75 degrees. A trace of precipitation fell yesterday, which brings the monthly total to 5.92 inches. This is 0.40 inches below the normal amount of 6.32 inches for July. The total precipitation for the year now stands at 27.55 inches, which is 10.56 inches below normal. The normal high temperature for today is 92 degrees, and the normal low is 75. The record high for today is 98, which occurred in 1990, and the record low is 68, which occurred in 1890. Sunrise today is at 6:03 a.m. and sunset is at 7:47 p.m. Across the central Gulf Coast, Gulf Shores, partly cloudy. Temperature was 82 degrees. Wind west at 8 miles an hour. Heat index was 93. Milton, partly cloudy. Temperature was 79 degrees. Wind west at 6 miles an hour. Destin, partly cloudy. Temperature was 83 degrees. Wind variable at 6 miles an hour. Heat index was 94. Mary Esther, cloudy. Temperature was 82 degrees. Wind calm. Heat index was 92. Mobile, partly cloudy. Temperature was 79 degrees. Wind west at 5 miles an hour. Elsewhere, Hattiesburg, clear and 80. New Orleans, mostly cloudy and 78. Montgomery, cloudy and 76. Tallahassee, partly cloudy and 80. And at Panama City, partly cloudy and 79. Here's your National Weather Service forecast. Today, mostly sunny. A slight chance of showers and thunderstorms this afternoon. Highs in the mid-90s. Northwest winds 5 to 10 miles per hour. Chance of rain 20%. Heat index values up to 107. Tonight, partly cloudy. Lows in the upper 70s. West winds 5 to 10 miles per hour. Heat index values up to 105 early in the evening. Monday, sunny with highs in the upper 90s. Northwest winds 5 to 10 miles per hour. Heat index values up to 110. Monday night, partly cloudy in the evening, then becoming mostly clear. Lows in the mid-70s. West winds around 5 miles per hour. Heat index values up to 109 early in the evening. Tuesday, sunny with highs in the upper 90s. Northwest winds around 5 miles per hour. Heat index values up to 112. Tuesday night, partly cloudy in the evening, then becoming mostly clear. Lows in the upper 70s. Heat index values up to 110 early in the evening. Wednesday, mostly sunny. A chance of showers and thunderstorms in the afternoon. Highs in the upper 90s. Chance of rain 40%. Heat index values up to 110. Wednesday night, mostly cloudy in the evening, then clearing. A slight chance of showers and thunderstorms. Lows in the mid-70s. Chance of rain 20%. Heat index values up to 105 early in the evening. This is NOAA Weather Radio from the Mobile Pensacola National Weather Service. The current time is 5:07 a.m. Central Daylight Time. Here's your marine forecast. On the weather map, a diurnal wind pattern is expected through early in the week with northwesterly flow early each morning turning westerly to occasionally southwesterly through the afternoon and evening. Solid westerly flow becomes established late in the week. Waterspouts are possible each morning near the coastline. On Perdido Bay, Pensacola Bay including Santa Rosa Sound, and Choctawhatchee Bay. For today, west winds 5 to 10 knots, becoming southwest 10 to 15 knots with gusts up to 20 knots late. Waves 1 foot or less. A moderate chop. A slight chance of showers and thunderstorms this afternoon. For tonight, west winds 10 to 15 knots with gusts up to 20 knots, diminishing to 5 to 10 knots after midnight. Waves 1 foot or less. A moderate chop. For Monday, west winds 5 to 10 knots. Waves 1 foot or less. Light chop. A slight chance of showers and thunderstorms in the afternoon. And for Monday night, west winds 5 to 10 knots. Waves 1 foot or less. Light chop. On Perdido Bay, Pensacola Bay including Santa Rosa Sound, and Choctawhatchee Bay. For today, west winds 5 to 10 knots with gusts up to 20 knots, increasing to 10 to 15 knots with gusts up to 20 knots late. Waves 1 foot or less. A moderate chop. A slight chance of showers and thunderstorms this afternoon. For tonight, west winds 10 to 15 knots with gusts up to 20 knots, diminishing to 5 to 10 knots after midnight. Waves 1 foot or less. A moderate chop. For Monday, west winds 5 to 10 knots. Waves 1 foot or less. Light chop. A slight chance of showers and thunderstorms in the afternoon. And for Monday night, west winds 5 to 10 knots. Waves 1 foot or less. Light chop. From the Okaloosa-Walton County line to Pascagoula, and out 20 nautical miles. For today, west winds 10 to 15 knots. Gusts up to 25 knots this afternoon. Seas 2 to 3 feet. Wave detail, southwest 3 feet at 5 seconds. For tonight, west winds 15 to 20 knots, diminishing to 10 to 15 knots after midnight. Seas 2 to 3 feet. Wave detail, southwest 3 feet at 5 seconds. For Monday, west winds 10 to 15 knots with gusts up to 20 knots. Seas 2 to 3 feet. Wave detail, west 3 feet at 5 seconds. And for Monday night, west winds 10 to 15 knots. Seas 2 to 3 feet. Wave detail, west 2 feet at 5 seconds. From the Okaloosa-Walton County line to Pascagoula, from 20 to 60 nautical miles offshore. For today, west winds 10 to 15 knots. Seas around 2 feet. Wave detail, west 2 feet at 4 seconds and south 1 foot at 6 seconds. For tonight, west winds 15 to 20 knots with gusts up to 25 knots. Seas 2 to 4 feet, occasionally to 5 feet. Wave detail, southwest 3 feet at 5 seconds. For Monday, west winds 10 to 15 knots with gusts up to 20 knots. Seas 2 to 4 feet, occasionally to 5 feet. Wave detail, west 3 feet at 5 seconds. A slight chance of showers and thunderstorms in the morning. And for Monday night, west winds 10 to 15 knots with gusts up to 20 knots. Seas 2 to 3 feet. Wave detail, west 3 feet at 5 seconds and south 1 foot at 8 seconds. Tidal information, at the mouth of the Mobile River on Sunday, high tide at 9:57 a.m. Low tide at 10:14 p.m. At the mouth of the Mobile River on Monday, high tide at 11:06 a.m. Low tide at 10:46 p.m. At Pensacola Bay on Sunday, high tide at 9:23 a.m. Low tide at 9:01 p.m. At Pensacola Bay on Monday, high tide at 10:11 a.m. Low tide at 9:41 p.m. At the East Pass in Destin on Sunday, high tide at 8:50 a.m. Low tide at 8:27 p.m. At the East Pass in Destin on Monday, high tide at 9:38 a.m. Low tide at 9:07 p.m. The following marine observations were made as of 4 a.m. Mobile Bay Coast Guard Station. Winds were west at 6 knots. Sea temperature 87 degrees. Air temperature 83 degrees. Weeks Bay, calm. Air temperature was 83 degrees. Pensacola Bay. Sea temperature 85 degrees. Air temperature 83 degrees. The report from the east end of Dauphin Island was not available. Graham Bay, west winds at 8 knots. Air temperature was 85 degrees. And Pettiboy Island, west winds at 13 knots. Air temperature was 84 degrees. 12 miles south of Orange Beach, winds were west at 14 knots. Air temperature was 84 degrees. Gulf water temperature 85 degrees. Wave heights 2 feet, with a period of 3 seconds. 100 miles south of Destin. Winds were northwest at 14 knots. Air temperature 84 degrees. Wave heights 2 feet. Wave period 3 seconds. The tropical weather outlook. For the North Atlantic, Caribbean Sea and the Gulf of America, tropical cyclone formation is not expected during the next 7 days. The following marine observations were made as of 5 a.m. Mobile Bay Coast Guard Station. Winds were west at 8 knots. Sea temperature 87 degrees. Air temperature 83 degrees. Weeks Bay, calm. Air temperature was 83 degrees. Pensacola Bay. Sea temperature 85 degrees. Air temperature 83 degrees. The report from the east end of Dauphin Island was not available. Graham Bay, west winds at 6 knots. Air temperature was 84 degrees. And Pettiboy Island, west winds at 14 knots. Air temperature was 83 degrees. 12 miles south of Orange Beach, winds were west at 14 knots. Air temperature was 85 degrees. Gulf water temperature 85 degrees. Wave heights 2 feet, with a period of 3 seconds. 100 miles south of Destin. Winds were northwest at 12 knots. Air temperature 84 degrees. Wave heights 2 feet. Wave period 3 seconds. The following weather reports were made at 5 a.m. Pensacola International Airport, skies were mostly cloudy. The temperature was 81 degrees, the dew point was 78, and the relative humidity was 91%. The wind was west at 9 miles an hour. The pressure was 30.00 inches and steady. Pensacola Naval Air Station, skies were mostly cloudy. The temperature was 82 degrees, the dew point was 77, and the relative humidity was 84%. This produces a heat index of 90. The wind was west at 3 miles an hour. The pressure was 30.00 inches and rising. The Pensacola climate summary for yesterday, July 25, 2026. Yesterday's high temperature was 94 degrees and the low 75 degrees. A trace of precipitation fell yesterday, which brings the monthly total to 5.92 inches. This is 0.40 inches below the normal amount of 6.32 inches for July. The total precipitation for the year now stands at 27.55 inches, which is 10.56 inches below normal. The normal high temperature for today is 92 degrees, and the normal low is 75. The record high for today is 98, which occurred in 1990, and the record low is 68, which occurred in 1890. Sunrise today is at 6:03 a.m. and sunset is at 7:47 p.m. Across the central Gulf Coast, Gulf Shores, mostly cloudy. Temperature was 84 degrees. Wind west at 8 miles an hour. Heat index was 96. The report from Milton was not available. Destin, partly cloudy. Temperature was 82 degrees. Wind northwest at 5 miles an hour. Heat index was 91. Mobile, mostly cloudy. Temperature was 78 degrees. Wind west at 3 miles an hour. Elsewhere, Hattiesburg, clear and 79. New Orleans, mostly cloudy and 78. Montgomery, mostly cloudy and 76. Tallahassee, partly cloudy and 78. And in Panama City, fog and 78. 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Here's your National Weather Service forecast. Today, mostly sunny. A slight chance of showers and thunderstorms this afternoon. Highs in the mid-90s. Northwest winds 5 to 10 miles per hour. Chance of rain 20%. Heat index values up to 107. Tonight, partly cloudy. Lows in the upper 70s. West winds 5 to 10 miles per hour. Heat index values up to 105 early in the evening. Monday, sunny with highs in the upper 90s. Northwest winds 5 to 10 miles per hour. Heat index values up to 110. Monday night, partly cloudy in the evening, then becoming mostly clear. Lows in the mid-70s. West winds around 5 miles per hour. Heat index values up to 109 early in the evening. Tuesday, sunny with highs in the upper 90s. Northwest winds around 5 miles per hour. Heat index values up to 112. Tuesday night, partly cloudy in the evening, then becoming mostly clear. Lows in the upper 70s. Heat index values up to 110 early in the evening. Wednesday, mostly sunny. A chance of showers and thunderstorms in the afternoon. Highs in the upper 90s. Chance of rain 40%. Heat index values up to 110. Wednesday night, mostly cloudy in the evening, then clearing. A slight chance of showers and thunderstorms. Lows in the mid-70s. Chance of rain 20%. Heat index values up to 105 early in the evening. This is NOAA Weather Radio from the Mobile Pensacola National Weather Service. The current time is 5:19 a.m. Central Daylight Time. Here's your marine forecast. On the weather map, a diurnal wind pattern is expected through early in the week with northwesterly flow early each morning turning westerly to occasionally southwesterly through the afternoon and evening. Solid westerly flow becomes established late in the week. Waterspouts are possible each morning near the coastline. On Perdido Bay, Pensacola Bay including Santa Rosa Sound, and Choctawhatchee Bay. For today, west winds 5 to 10 knots, becoming southwest 10 to 15 knots with gusts up to 20 knots late. Waves 1 foot or less. A moderate chop. A slight chance of showers and thunderstorms this afternoon. For tonight, west winds 10 to 15 knots with gusts up to 20 knots, diminishing to 5 to 10 knots after midnight. Waves 1 foot or less. A moderate chop. For Monday, west winds 5 to 10 knots. Waves 1 foot or less. Light chop. A slight chance of showers and thunderstorms in the afternoon. And for Monday night, west winds 5 to 10 knots. Waves 1 foot or less. Light chop. On Perdido Bay, Pensacola Bay including Santa Rosa Sound, and Choctawhatchee Bay. For today, west winds 5 to 10 knots with gusts up to 20 knots, increasing to 10 to 15 knots with gusts up to 20 knots late. Waves 1 foot or less. A moderate chop. A slight chance of showers and thunderstorms this afternoon. For tonight, west winds 10 to 15 knots with gusts up to 20 knots, diminishing to 5 to 10 knots after midnight. Waves 1 foot or less. A moderate chop. For Monday, west winds 5 to 10 knots. Waves 1 foot or less. Light chop. A slight chance of showers and thunderstorms in the afternoon. And for Monday night, west winds 5 to 10 knots. Waves 1 foot or less. Light chop. From the Okaloosa-Walton County line to Pascagoula, and out 20 nautical miles. For today, west winds 10 to 15 knots. Gusts up to 25 knots this afternoon. Seas 2 to 3 feet. Wave detail, southwest 3 feet at 5 seconds. For tonight, west winds 15 to 20 knots, diminishing to 10 to 15 knots after midnight. Seas 2 to 3 feet. Wave detail, southwest 3 feet at 5 seconds. For Monday, west winds 10 to 15 knots with gusts up to 20 knots. Seas 2 to 3 feet. Wave detail, west 3 feet at 5 seconds. And for Monday night, west winds 10 to 15 knots. Seas 2 to 3 feet. Wave detail, west 2 feet at 5 seconds. From the Okaloosa-Walton County line to Pascagoula, from 20 to 60 nautical miles offshore. For today, west winds 10 to 15 knots. Seas around 2 feet. Wave detail, west 2 feet at 4 seconds and south 1 foot at 6 seconds. For tonight, west winds 15 to 20 knots with gusts up to 25 knots. Seas 2 to 4 feet, occasionally to 5 feet. Wave detail, southwest 3 feet at 5 seconds. For Monday, west winds 10 to 15 knots with gusts up to 20 knots. Seas 2 to 4 feet, occasionally to 5 feet. Wave detail, west 3 feet at 5 seconds. A slight chance of showers and thunderstorms in the morning. And for Monday night, west winds 10 to 15 knots with gusts up to 20 knots. Seas 2 to 3 feet. Wave detail, west 3 feet at 5 seconds and south 1 foot at 8 seconds. Tidal information, at the mouth of the Mobile River on Sunday, high tide at 9:57 a.m. Low tide at 10:14 p.m. At the mouth of the Mobile River on Monday, high tide at 11:06 a.m. Low tide at 10:46 p.m. At Pensacola Bay on Sunday, high tide at 9:23 a.m. Low tide at 9:01 p.m. At Pensacola Bay on Monday, high tide at 10:11 a.m. Low tide at 9:41 p.m. At the East Pass in Destin on Sunday, high tide at 8:50 a.m. Low tide at 8:27 p.m. At the East Pass in Destin on Monday, high tide at 9:38 a.m. Low tide at 9:07 p.m. The following marine observations were made as of 5 a.m. Mobile Bay Coast Guard Station. Winds were west at 8 knots. Sea temperature 87 degrees. Air temperature 83 degrees. Weeks Bay, calm. Air temperature was 83 degrees. Pensacola Bay. Sea temperature 85 degrees. Air temperature 83 degrees. The report from the east end of Dauphin Island was not available. Graham Bay, west winds at 6 knots. Air temperature was 84 degrees. And Pettiboy Island, west winds at 14 knots. Air temperature was 83 degrees. 12 miles south of Orange Beach, winds were west at 14 knots. Air temperature was 85 degrees. Gulf water temperature 85 degrees. Wave height 2 feet, with a period of 3 seconds. 100 miles south of Destin. Winds were northwest at 12 knots. Air temperature 84 degrees. Wave height 2 feet. Wave period 3 seconds. The following weather reports were made at 5 a.m. Pensacola International Airport, skies were mostly cloudy. The temperature was 81 degrees, the dew point was 78, and the relative humidity was 91%. The wind was west at 9 miles an hour. The pressure was 30.00 inches and steady. Pensacola Naval Air Station, skies were mostly cloudy. The temperature was 82 degrees, the dew point was 77, and the relative humidity was 84%. This produces a heat index of 90. The wind was west at 3 miles an hour. The pressure was 30.00 inches and rising. The Pensacola climate summary for yesterday, July 25, 2026. Yesterday's high temperature was 94 degrees and the low 75 degrees. A trace of precipitation fell yesterday, which brings the monthly total to 5.92 inches. This is 0.40 inches below the normal amount of 6.32 inches for July. The total precipitation for the year now stands at 27.55 inches, which is 10.56 inches below normal. The normal high temperature for today is 92 degrees, and the normal low is 75. The record high for today is 98, which occurred in 1990, and the record low is 68, which occurred in 1890. Sunrise today is at 6:03 a.m. and sunset is at 7:47 p.m. Across the central Gulf Coast, Gulf Shores, mostly cloudy. Temperature was 84 degrees. Wind west at 8 miles an hour. Heat index was 96. The report from Milton was not available. Destin, partly cloudy. Temperature was 82 degrees. Wind northwest at 5 miles an hour. Heat index was 91. Mobile, mostly cloudy. Temperature was 78 degrees. Wind west at 3 miles an hour. Elsewhere, Hattiesburg, clear and 79. New Orleans, mostly cloudy and 78. Montgomery, mostly cloudy and 76. Tallahassee, partly cloudy and 78. And in Panama City, fog and 78. Here's your National Weather Service forecast. Today, mostly sunny. A slight chance of showers and thunderstorms this afternoon. Highs in the mid-90s. Northwest winds 5 to 10 miles per hour. Chance of rain 20%. Heat index values up to 107. Tonight, partly cloudy. Lows in the upper 70s. West winds 5 to 10 miles per hour. Heat index values up to 105 early in the evening. Monday, sunny with highs in the upper 90s. Northwest winds 5 to 10 miles per hour. Heat index values up to 110. Monday night, partly cloudy in the evening, then becoming mostly clear. Lows in the mid-70s. West winds around 5 miles per hour. Heat index values up to 109 early in the evening. Tuesday, sunny with highs in the upper 90s. Northwest winds around 5 miles per hour. Heat index values up to 112. Tuesday night, partly cloudy in the evening, then becoming mostly clear. Lows in the upper 70s. Heat index values up to 110 early in the evening. Wednesday, mostly sunny. A chance of showers and thunderstorms in the afternoon. Highs in the upper 90s. Chance of rain 40%. Heat index values up to 110. Wednesday night, mostly cloudy in the evening, then clearing. A slight chance of showers and thunderstorms. Lows in the mid-70s. Chance of rain 20%. Heat index values up to 105 early in the evening. This is NOAA Weather Radio from the Mobile Pensacola National Weather Service. The current time is 5:30 a.m. Central Daylight Time. Here's your marine forecast. On the weather map, a diurnal wind pattern is expected through early in the week with northwesterly flow early each morning turning westerly to occasionally southwesterly through the afternoon and evening. Solid westerly flow becomes established late in the week. Waterspouts are possible each morning near the coastline. On Perdido Bay, Pensacola Bay including Santa Rosa Sound, and Choctawhatchee Bay. For today, west winds 5 to 10 knots, becoming southwest 10 to 15 knots with gusts up to 20 knots late. waves 1 foot or less. A moderate chop. A slight chance of showers and thunderstorms this afternoon. For tonight, west winds 10 to 15 knots with

west winds 5 to 10 knots with gusts up to 20 knots, increasing to 10 to 15 knots with gusts up to 20 knots late. Waves 1 foot or less. A moderate chop. A slight chance of showers and thunderstorms this afternoon. For tonight, west winds 10 to 15 knots with gusts up to 20 knots, diminishing to 5 to 10 knots after midnight. Waves 1 foot or less. A moderate chop. For Monday, west winds 5 to 10 knots. Waves 1 foot or less. Light chop. A slight chance of showers and thunderstorms in the afternoon. And for Monday night, west winds 5 to 10 knots. Waves 1 foot or less. Light chop. From the Okaloosa-Walton County line to Pascagoula, and out 20 nautical miles. For today, west winds 10 to 15 knots. Gusts up to 25 knots this afternoon. Seas 2 to 3 feet. Wave detail, southwest 3 feet at 5 seconds. For tonight, west winds 15 to 20 knots, diminishing to 10 to 15 knots after midnight. Seas 2 to 3 feet. Wave detail, southwest 3 feet at 5 seconds. For Monday, west winds 10 to 15 knots with gusts up to 20 knots. Seas 2 to 3 feet. Wave detail, west 3 feet at 5 seconds. And for Monday night, west winds 10 to 15 knots. Seas 2 to 3 feet. Wave detail, west 2 feet at 5 seconds. From the Okaloosa-Walton County line to Pascagoula, from 20 to 60 nautical miles offshore. For today, west winds 10 to 15 knots. Seas around 2 feet. Wave detail, west 2 feet at 4 seconds and south 1 foot at 6 seconds. For tonight, west winds 15 to 20 knots with gusts up to 25 knots. Seas 2 to 4 feet, occasionally to 5 feet. Wave detail, southwest 3 feet at 5 seconds. For Monday, west winds 10 to 15 knots with gusts up to 20 knots. Seas 2 to 4 feet, occasionally to 5 feet. Wave detail, west 3 feet at 5 seconds. A slight chance of showers and thunderstorms in the morning. And for Monday night, west winds 10 to 15 knots with gusts up to 20 knots. Seas 2 to 3 feet. Wave detail, west 3 feet at 5 seconds and south 1 foot at 8 seconds. Tidal information, at the mouth of the Mobile River on Sunday, high tide at 9:57 a.m. Low tide at 10:14 p.m. At the mouth of the Mobile River on Monday, high tide at 11:06 a.m. Low tide at 10:46 p.m. At Pensacola Bay on Sunday, high tide at 9:23 a.m. Low tide at 9:01 p.m. At Pensacola Bay on Monday, high tide at 10:11 a.m. Low tide at 9:41 p.m. At the East Pass in Destin on Sunday, high tide at 8:50 a.m. Low tide at 8:27 p.m. At the East Pass in Destin on Monday, high tide at 9:38 a.m. Low tide at 9:07 p.m. The following marine observations were made as of 5 a.m. Mobile Bay Coast Guard Station. Winds were west at 8 knots. Sea temperature 87 degrees. Air temperature 83 degrees. Weeks Bay, calm. Air temperature was 83 degrees. Pensacola Bay. Sea temperature 85 degrees. Air temperature 83 degrees. The report from the east end of Dauphin Island was not available. Graham Bay, west winds at 6 knots. Air temperature was 84 degrees. And Pettiboy Island, west winds at 14 knots. Air temperature was 83 degrees. 12 miles south of Orange Beach, winds were west at 14 knots. Air temperature was 85 degrees. Gulf water temperature 85 degrees. Wave heights 2 feet, with a period of 3 seconds. 100 miles south of Destin. Winds were northwest at 12 knots. Air temperature 84 degrees. Wave heights 2 feet. Wave period 3 seconds. The following weather reports were made at 5 a.m. Pensacola International Airport, skies were mostly cloudy. The temperature was

0: to 81 degrees, the dew point was 78, and the relative humidity was 91%. The wind was west at 9 miles an hour. The pressure was 30.00 inches and steady. Pensacola Naval Air Station, skies were mostly cloudy. The temperature was 82 degrees, the dew point was 77, and the relative humidity was 84%. This produces a heat index of 90. The wind was west at 3 miles an hour. The pressure was 30.00 inches and rising. The Pensacola climate summary for yesterday, July 25, 2026. Yesterday's high temperature was 94 degrees and the low 75 degrees. A trace of precipitation fell yesterday, which brings the monthly total to 5.92 inches. This is 0.40 inches below the normal amount of 6.32 inches for July. The total precipitation for the year now stands at 27.55 inches, which is 10.56 inches below normal. The normal high temperature for today is 92 degrees, and the normal low is 75. The record high for today is 98, which occurred in 1990, and the record low is 68, which occurred in 1890. Sunrise today is at 6:03 a.m. and sunset is at 7:47 p.m. Across the central Gulf Coast, Gulf Shores, mostly cloudy. Temperature was 84 degrees. Wind west at 8 miles an hour. Heat index was 96. The report from Milton was not available. Destin, partly cloudy. Temperature was 82 degrees. Wind northwest at 5 miles an hour. Heat index was 91. Mobile, mostly cloudy. Temperature was 78 degrees. Wind west at 3 miles an hour. Elsewhere, Hattiesburg, clear and 79. New Orleans, mostly cloudy and 78. Montgomery, mostly cloudy and 76. Tallahassee, partly cloudy and 78. And at Panama City, fog and 78. Here's your National Weather Service forecast. Today, mostly sunny. A slight chance of showers and thunderstorms this afternoon. Highs in the mid-90s. Northwest winds 5 to 10 miles per hour. Chance of rain 20%. Heat index values up to 107. Tonight, partly cloudy. Lows in the upper 70s. West winds 5 to 10 miles per hour. Heat index values up to 105 early in the evening. Monday, sunny with highs in the upper 90s. Northwest winds 5 to 10 miles per hour. Heat index values up to 110. Monday night, partly cloudy in the evening, then becoming mostly clear. Lows in the mid-70s. West winds around 5 miles per hour. Heat index values up to 109 early in the evening. Tuesday, sunny with highs in the upper 90s. Northwest winds around 5 miles per hour. Heat index values up to 112. Tuesday night, partly cloudy in the evening, then becoming mostly clear. Lows in the upper 70s. Heat index values up to 110 early in the evening. Wednesday, mostly sunny. A chance of showers and thunderstorms in the afternoon. Highs in the upper 90s. Chance of rain 40%. Heat index values up to 110. Wednesday night, mostly cloudy in the evening, then clearing. A slight chance of showers and thunderstorms. Lows in the mid-70s. Chance of rain 20%. Heat index values up to 105 early in the evening. This is NOAA Weather Radio from the Mobile Pensacola National Weather Service. The current time is 5:41 a.m. Central Daylight Time. Here's your marine forecast. On the weather map, a diurnal wind pattern is expected through early in the week with northwesterly flow early each morning turning westerly to occasionally southwesterly through the afternoon and evening. Solid westerly flow becomes established late in the week. Waterspouts are possible each morning near the coastline. On Perdido Bay, Pensacola Bay including Santa Rosa Sound, and Choctawhatchee Bay. For today, west winds 5 to 10 knots, becoming southwest 10 to 15 knots with gusts up to 20 knots late. waves 1 foot or less. A moderate chop. A slight chance of showers and thunderstorms this afternoon. For tonight, west winds 10 to 15 knots with gusts up to 20 knots, diminishing to 5 to 10 knots after midnight. Waves 1 foot or less. A moderate chop. For Monday, west winds 5 to 10 knots. Waves 1 foot or less. Light chop. A slight chance of showers and thunderstorms in the afternoon. And for Monday night, west winds 5 to 10 knots. Waves 1 foot or less. Light chop. On Perdido Bay, Pensacola Bay including Santa Rosa Sound, and Choctaw Hatchie Bay. For today, west winds 5 to 10 knots with gusts up to 20 knots, increasing to 10 to 15 knots with gusts up to 20 knots late. Waves 1 foot or less. A moderate chop. A slight chance of showers and thunderstorms this afternoon. For tonight, west winds 10 to 15 knots with gusts up to 20 knots, diminishing to 5 to 10 knots after midnight. Waves 1 foot or less. A moderate chop. For Monday, west winds 5 to 10 knots. Waves 1 foot or less. Light chop. A slight chance of showers and thunderstorms in the afternoon. And for Monday night, west winds 5 to 10 knots. Waves 1 foot or less. Light chop. From the Okaloosa-Walton County line to Pascagoula, and out 20 nautical miles. For today, west winds 10 to 15 knots. Gusts up to 25 knots this afternoon. Seas 2 to 3 feet. Wave detail, southwest 3 feet at 5 seconds. For tonight, west winds 15 to 20 knots, diminishing to 10 to 15 knots after midnight. Seas 2 to 3 feet. Wave detail, southwest 3 feet at 5 seconds. For Monday, west winds 10 to 15 knots with gusts up to 20 knots. Seas 2 to 3 feet. Wave detail, west 3 feet at 5 seconds. And for Monday night, west winds 10 to 15 knots. Seas 2 to 3 feet. Wave detail, west 2 feet at 5 seconds. From the Okaloosa-Walton County line to Pascagoula, from 20 to 60 nautical miles offshore. For today, west winds 10 to 15 knots. Seas around 2 feet. Wave detail, west 2 feet at 4 seconds and south 1 foot at 6 seconds. For tonight, west winds 15 to 20 knots with gusts up to 25 knots. Seas 2 to 4 feet, occasionally to 5 feet. Wave detail, southwest 3 feet at 5 seconds. For Monday, west winds 10 to 15 knots with gusts up to 20 knots. Seas 2 to 4 feet, occasionally to 5 feet. Wave detail, west 3 feet at 5 seconds. A slight chance of showers and thunderstorms in the morning. And for Monday night, west winds 10 to 15 knots with gusts up to 20 knots. Seas 2 to 3 feet. Wave detail, west 3 feet at 5 seconds and south 1 foot at 8 seconds. The Tropical Weather Outlook. For the North Atlantic, Caribbean Sea and the Gulf of America, tropical cyclone formation is not expected during the next 7 days. Tidal information, at the mouth of the Mobile River on Sunday, high tide at 9:57 a.m. Low tide at 10:14 p.m. At the mouth of the Mobile River on Monday, high tide at 11:06 a.m. Low tide at 10:46 p.m. At Pensacola Bay on Sunday, high tide at 9:23 a.m. Low tide at 9:01 p.m. At Pensacola Bay on Monday, high tide at 10:11 a.m. Low tide at 9:41 p.m. At the East Pass in Destin on Sunday, high tide at 8:50 a.m. Low tide at 8:27 p.m. At the East Pass in Destin on Monday, high tide at 9:38 a.m. Low tide at 9:07 p.m. The following marine observations were made as of 5 a.m. Mobile Bay Coast Guard Station. Winds were west at 8 knots. Sea temperature 87 degrees. Air temperature 83 degrees. Weeks Bay, calm. Air temperature was 83 degrees. Pensacola Bay. Sea temperature 85 degrees. air temperature 83 degrees. The report from the east end of Dauphin Island was not available. Grand Bay, west winds at 6 knots. Air temperature was 84 degrees. And Pettiboy Island, west winds at 14 knots. Air temperature was 83 degrees. 12 miles south of Orange Beach, winds were west at 14 knots. Air temperature was 85 degrees. Gulf water temperature 85 degrees. Wave height 2 feet, with a period of 3 seconds. 100 miles south of Destin. Winds were northwest at 12 knots. Air temperature 84 degrees. Wave height 2 feet. Wave period 3 seconds. 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The following weather reports were made at 5 a.m. Pensacola International Airport, skies were mostly cloudy. The temperature was 81 degrees, the dew point was 78, and the relative humidity was 91%. The wind was west at 9 miles an hour. The pressure was 30.00 inches and steady. Pensacola Naval Air Station, skies were mostly cloudy. The temperature was 82 degrees, the dew point was 77, and the relative humidity was 84%. This produces a heat index of 90. The wind was west at 3 miles an hour. The pressure was 30.00 inches and rising. The Pensacola climate summary for yesterday, July 25, 2026. Yesterday's high temperature was 94 degrees and the low 75 degrees. A trace of precipitation fell yesterday, which brings the monthly total to 5.92 inches. This is 0.40 inches below the normal amount of 6.32 inches for July. The total precipitation for the year now stands at 27.55 inches, which is 10.56 inches below normal. The normal high temperature for today is 92 degrees, and the normal low is 75. The record high for today is 98, which occurred in 1990, and the record low is 68, which occurred in 1890. Sunrise today is at 6:03 a.m. and sunset is at 7:47 p.m. Across the central Gulf Coast, Gulf Shores, mostly cloudy. Temperature was 84 degrees. Wind west at 8 miles an hour. Heat index was 96. The report from Milton was not available. Destin, partly cloudy. Temperature was 82 degrees. Wind northwest at 5 miles an hour. Heat index was 91. Mobile, mostly cloudy. Temperature was 78 degrees. Wind west at 3 miles an hour. Elsewhere, Hattiesburg, clear and 79. New Orleans, mostly cloudy and 78. Montgomery, mostly cloudy and 76. Tallahassee, partly cloudy and 78. And in Panama City, fog and 78. Here's your National Weather Service forecast. Today, mostly sunny. A slight chance of showers and thunderstorms this afternoon. Highs in the mid-90s. Northwest winds 5 to 10 miles per hour. Chance of rain 20%. Heat index values up to 107. Tonight, partly cloudy. Lows in the upper 70s. West winds 5 to 10 miles per hour. Heat index values up to 105 early in the evening. Monday, sunny with highs in the upper 90s. Northwest winds 5 to 10 miles per hour. Heat index values up to 110. Monday night, partly cloudy in the evening, then becoming mostly clear. Lows in the mid-70s. West winds around 5 miles per hour. Heat index values up to 109 early in the evening. Tuesday, sunny with highs in the upper 90s. Northwest winds around 5 miles per hour. Heat index values up to 112. Tuesday night, partly cloudy in the evening, then becoming mostly clear. Lows in the upper 70s. Heat index values up to 110 early in the evening. Wednesday, mostly sunny. A chance of showers and thunderstorms in the afternoon. highs in the upper 90s. Chance of rain 40%. Heat index values up to 110. Wednesday night, mostly cloudy in the evening, then clearing. A slight chance of showers and thunderstorms. Lows in the mid-70s. Chance of rain 20%. Heat index values up to 105 early in the evening. 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The current time is 5:52 a.m. Central Daylight Time. Here's your marine forecast. On the weather map, a diurnal wind pattern is expected through early in the week with northwesterly flow early each morning turning westerly to occasionally southwesterly through the afternoon and evening. Solid westerly flow becomes established late in the week. Waterspouts are possible each morning near the coastline. On Perdido Bay, Pensacola Bay including Santa Rosa Sound, and Choctawhatchee Bay. For today, west winds 5 to 10 knots, becoming southwest 10 to 15 knots with gusts up to 20 knots late. Waves 1 foot or less. A moderate chop. A slight chance of showers and thunderstorms this afternoon. For tonight, west winds 10 to 15 knots with gusts up to 20 knots, diminishing to 5 to 10 knots after midnight. Waves 1 foot or less. A moderate chop. For Monday, west winds 5 to 10 knots. Waves 1 foot or less. Light chop. A slight chance of showers and thunderstorms in the afternoon. And for Monday night, west winds 5 to 10 knots. Waves 1 foot or less. Light chop. On Perdido Bay, Pensacola Bay including Santa Rosa Sound, and Choctawhatchee Bay. For today, west winds 5 to 10 knots with gusts up to 20 knots, increasing to 10 to 15 knots with gusts up to 20 knots late. Waves 1 foot or less. A moderate chop. A slight chance of showers and thunderstorms this afternoon. For tonight, west winds 10 to 15 knots with gusts up to 20 knots, diminishing to 5 to 10 knots after midnight. Waves 1 foot or less. A moderate chop. For Monday, west winds 5 to 10 knots. Waves 1 foot or less. Light chop. A slight chance of showers and thunderstorms in the afternoon. And for Monday night, west winds 5 to 10 knots. Waves 1 foot or less. Light chop. From the Okaloosa-Walton County line to Pascagoula, and out 20 nautical miles. For today, west winds 10 to 15 knots. Gusts up to 25 knots this afternoon. Seas 2 to 3 feet. Wave detail, southwest 3 feet at 5 seconds. For tonight, west winds 15 to 20 knots, diminishing to 10 to 15 knots after midnight. Seas 2 to 3 feet. Wave detail, southwest 3 feet at 5 seconds. For Monday, west winds 10 to 15 knots with gusts up to 20 knots. Seas 2 to 3 feet. Wave detail, west 3 feet at 5 seconds. And for Monday night, west winds 10 to 15 knots. Seas 2 to 3 feet. Wave detail, west 2 feet at 5 seconds. From the Okaloosa-Walton County line to Pascagoula, from 20 to 60 nautical miles offshore. For today, west winds 10 to 15 knots. Seas around 2 feet. Wave detail, west 2 feet at 4 seconds and south 1 foot at 6 seconds. For tonight, west winds 15 to 20 knots with gusts up to 25 knots. Seas 2 to 4 feet, occasionally to 5 feet. Wave detail, southwest 3 feet at 5 seconds. For Monday, west winds 10 to 15 knots with gusts up to 20 knots. Seas 2 to 4 feet, occasionally to 5 feet. Wave detail, west 3 feet at 5 seconds. A slight chance of showers and thunderstorms in the morning. And for Monday night, west winds 10 to 15 knots with gusts up to 20 knots. Seas 2 to 3 feet. Wave detail, west 3 feet at 5 seconds and south 1 foot at 8 seconds. Tidal information, at the mouth of the Mobile River on Sunday, high tide at 9:57 a.m. Low tide at 10:14 p.m. At the mouth of the Mobile River on Monday, High tide at 11:06 a.m. Low tide at 10:46 p.m. At Pensacola Bay on Sunday, high tide at 9:23 a.m. Low tide at 9:01 p.m. At Pensacola Bay on Monday, high tide at 10:11 a.m. Low tide at 9:41 p.m. At the East Pass in Destin on Sunday, high tide at 8:50 a.m. Low tide at 8:27 p.m. At the East Pass in Destin on Monday, high tide at 9:38 a.m. Low tide at 9:07 p.m. The following marine observations were made as of 5 a.m. Mobile Bay Coast Guard Station. Winds were west at 8 knots. Sea temperature 87 degrees. Air temperature 83 degrees. Weeks Bay, calm. Air temperature was 83 degrees. Pensacola Bay. Sea temperature 85 degrees. Air temperature 83 degrees. The report from the east end of Dauphin Island was not available. Graham Bay, west winds at 6 knots. Air temperature was 84 degrees. And Pettiboy Island, west winds at 14 knots. Air temperature was 83 degrees. 12 miles south of Orange Beach, winds were west at 14 knots. Air temperature was 85 degrees. Gulf water temperature 85 degrees. Wave heights 2 feet, with a period of 3 seconds. 100 miles south of Destin. Winds were northwest at 12 knots. Air temperature 84 degrees. Wave heights 2 feet. Wave period 3 seconds. The following weather reports were made at 5 a.m. Pensacola International Airport, skies were mostly cloudy. The temperature was 81 degrees, the dew point was 78, and the relative humidity was 91%. The wind was west at 9 miles an hour. The pressure was 30.00 inches and steady. Pensacola Naval Air Station, skies were mostly cloudy. The temperature was 82 degrees, the dew point was 77, and the relative humidity was 84%. This produces a heat index of 90. The wind was west at 3 miles an hour. The pressure was 30.00 inches and rising. The Pensacola climate summary for yesterday, July 25th, 2026. Yesterday's high...
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0: 3.2 inches for July. The total precipitation for the year now stands at 27.55 inches, which is 10.56 inches below normal. The normal high temperature for today is 92 degrees, and the normal low is 75. The record high for today is 98, which occurred in 1990, and the record low is 68, which occurred in 1890. Sunrise today is at 6:03 a.m. and sunset is at 7:47 p.m. Across the central Gulf Coast, Gulf Shores, mostly cloudy. Temperature was 84 degrees. Wind west at 8 miles an hour. Heat index was 96. The report from Milton was not available. Destin, partly cloudy. Temperature was 82 degrees. Wind northwest at 5 miles an hour. Heat index was 91. Mobile, mostly cloudy. Temperature was 78 degrees. Wind west at 3 miles an hour. Elsewhere, Hattiesburg, clear and 79. New Orleans, mostly cloudy and 78. Montgomery, mostly cloudy and 76. Tallahassee, partly cloudy and 78. And at Panama City, fog and 78. Here's your National Weather Service forecast. Today, mostly sunny. A slight chance of showers and thunderstorms this afternoon. Highs in the mid-90s. Northwest winds 5 to 10 miles per hour. Chance of rain 20%. Heat index values up to 107. Tonight, partly cloudy. Lows in the upper 70s. West winds 5 to 10 miles per hour. Heat index values up to 105 early in the evening. Monday, sunny with highs in the upper 90s. Northwest winds 5 to 10 miles per hour. Heat index values up to 110. Monday night, partly cloudy in the evening, then becoming mostly clear. Lows in the mid-70s. West winds around 5 miles per hour. Heat index values up to 109 early in the evening. Tuesday, sunny with highs in the upper 90s. Northwest winds around 5 miles per hour. Heat index values up to 112. Tuesday night, partly cloudy in the evening, then becoming mostly clear. Lows in the upper 70s. Heat index values up to 110 early in the evening. Wednesday, mostly sunny. A chance of showers and thunderstorms in the afternoon. Highs in the upper 90s. Chance of rain 40%. Heat index values up to 110. Wednesday night, mostly cloudy in the evening, then clearing. A slight chance of showers and thunderstorms. Lows in the mid-70s. Chance of rain 20%. Heat index values up to 105 early in the evening. This is NOAA Weather Radio from the Mobile Pensacola National Weather Service. The current time is 6:03 a.m. Central Daylight Time. Here's your marine forecast. On the weather map, a diurnal wind pattern is expected through early in the week with northwesterly flow early each morning turning westerly to occasionally southwesterly through the afternoon and evening. Solid westerly flow becomes established late in the week. Waterspouts are possible each morning near the coastline. On Perdido Bay, Pensacola Bay including Santa Rosa Sound, and Choctawhatchee Bay. For today, west winds 5 to 10 knots, becoming southwest 10 to 15 knots with gusts up to 20 knots late. Waves 1 foot or less. A moderate chop. A slight chance of showers and thunderstorms this afternoon. For tonight, west winds 10 to 15 knots with gusts up to 20 knots, diminishing to 5 to 10 knots after midnight. Waves 1 foot or less. A moderate chop. For Monday, west winds 5 to 10 knots. Waves 1 foot or less. Light chop. A slight chance of showers and thunderstorms in the afternoon. And for Monday night, west winds 5 to 10 knots. Waves 1 foot or less. Light chop. On Perdido Bay, Pensacola Bay including Santa Rosa Sound, and Choctawhatchee Bay. For today, west winds 5 to 10 knots with gusts up to 20 knots, increasing to 10 to 15 knots with gusts up to 20 knots late. Waves 1 foot or less. A moderate chop. A slight chance of showers and thunderstorms this afternoon. For tonight, west winds 10 to 15 knots with gusts up to 20 knots, diminishing to 5 to 10 knots after midnight. Waves 1 foot or less. A moderate chop. For Monday, west winds 5 to 10 knots. Waves 1 foot or less. Light chop. A slight chance of showers and thunderstorms in the afternoon. And for Monday night, west winds 5 to 10 knots. Waves 1 foot or less. Light chop. From the Okaloosa-Walton County line to Pascagoula, and out 20 nautical miles. For today, west winds 10 to 15 knots. Gusts up to 25 knots this afternoon. Seas 2 to 3 feet. Wave detail, southwest 3 feet at 5 seconds. For tonight, west winds 15 to 20 knots, diminishing to 10 to 15 knots after midnight. Seas 2 to 3 feet. Wave detail, southwest 3 feet at 5 seconds. For Monday, west winds 10 to 15 knots with gusts up to 20 knots. Seas 2 to 3 feet. Wave detail, west 3 feet at 5 seconds. And for Monday night, west winds 10 to 15 knots. Seas 2 to 3 feet. Wave detail, west 2 feet at 5 seconds. From the Okaloosa-Walton County line to Pascagoula, from 20 to 60 nautical miles offshore. For today, west winds 10 to 15 knots. Seas around 2 feet. Wave detail, west 2 feet at 4 seconds and south 1 foot at 6 seconds. For tonight, west winds 15 to 20 knots with gusts up to 25 knots. Seas 2 to 4 feet, occasionally to 5 feet. Wave detail, southwest 3 feet at 5 seconds. For Monday, west winds 10 to 15 knots with gusts up to 20 knots. Seas 2 to 4 feet, occasionally to 5 feet. Wave detail, west 3 feet at 5 seconds. A slight chance of showers and thunderstorms in the morning. And for Monday night, west winds 10 to 15 knots with gusts up to 20 knots. Seas 2 to 3 feet. Wave detail, west 3 feet at 5 seconds and south 1 foot at 8 seconds. Tidal information, at the mouth of the Mobile River on Sunday, high tide at 9:57 a.m. Low tide at 10:14 p.m. At the mouth of the Mobile River on Monday, high tide at 11:06 a.m. Low tide at 10:46 p.m. At Pensacola Bay on Sunday, high tide at 9:23 a.m. Low tide at 9:01 p.m. At Pensacola Bay on Monday, high tide at 10:11 a.m. Low tide at 9:41 p.m. At the East Pass in Destin on Sunday, high tide at 8:50 a.m. Low tide at 8:27 p.m. At the East Pass in Destin on Monday, high tide at 9:38 a.m. Low tide at 9:07 p.m. The following marine observations were made as of 5 a.m. Mobile Bay Coast Guard Station. Winds were west at 8 knots. Sea temperature 87 degrees. Air temperature 83 degrees. Weeks Bay, calm. Air temperature was 83 degrees. Pensacola Bay. Sea temperature 85 degrees. Air temperature 83 degrees. The report from the east end of Dauphin Island was not available. Graham Bay, west winds at 6 knots. Air temperature was 84 degrees. And Pettiboy Island, west winds at 14 knots. Air temperature was 83 degrees. 12 miles south of Orange Beach, winds were west at 14 knots. Air temperature was 85 degrees. Gulf water temperature 85 degrees. Wave height 2 feet, with a period of 3 seconds. 100 miles south of Destin. Winds were northwest at 12 knots. Air temperature 84 degrees. Wave height 2 feet. Wave period 3 seconds. The following weather reports were made at 5 a.m. Pensacola International Airport, skies were mostly cloudy. The temperature was 81 degrees, the dew point was 78, and the relative humidity was 91%. The wind was west at 9 miles an hour. The pressure was 30.00 inches and steady. Pensacola Naval Air Station, skies were mostly cloudy. The temperature was 82 degrees, the dew point was 77, and the relative humidity was 84%. This produces a heat index of 90. The wind was west at 3 miles an hour. The pressure was 30.00 inches and rising. The Pensacola climate summary for yesterday, July 25, 2026. Yesterday's high temperature was 94 degrees and the low 75 degrees. A trace of precipitation fell yesterday, which brings the monthly total to 5.92 inches. This is 0.40 inches below the normal amount of 6.32 inches for July. The total precipitation for the year now stands at 27.55 inches, which is 10.56 inches below normal. The normal high temperature for today is 92 degrees, and the normal low is 75. The record high for today is 98, which occurred in 1990, and the record low is 68, which occurred in 1890. Sunrise today is at 6:03 a.m. and sunset is at 7:47 p.m. Here's your National Weather Service forecast. Today, mostly sunny. A slight chance of showers and thunderstorms this afternoon. Highs in the mid-90s. Northwest winds 5 to 10 miles per hour. Chance of rain 20%. Heat index values up to 107. Tonight, partly cloudy. Lows in the upper 70s. West winds 5 to 10 miles per hour. Heat index values up to 105 early in the evening. Monday, sunny with highs in the upper 90s. Northwest winds 5 to 10 miles per hour. Heat index values up to 110. Monday night, partly cloudy in the evening, then becoming mostly clear. Lows in the mid-70s. West winds around 5 miles per hour. Heat index values up to 109 early in the evening. Tuesday, sunny with highs in the upper 90s. Northwest winds around 5 miles per hour. Heat index values up to 112. Tuesday night, partly cloudy in the evening, then becoming mostly clear. Lows in the upper 70s. Heat index values up to 110 early in the evening. Wednesday, mostly sunny. A chance of showers and thunderstorms in the afternoon. Highs in the upper 90s. Chance of rain 40%. Heat index values up to 110. Wednesday night, mostly cloudy in the evening, then clearing. A slight chance of showers and thunderstorms. Lows in the mid-70s. Chance of rain 20%. Heat index values up to 105 early in the evening. This is NOAA Weather Radio from the Mobile Pensacola National Weather Service. The current time is 6:13 a.m. Central Daylight Time. Here's your marine forecast. On the weather map, a diurnal wind pattern is expected through early in the week with northwesterly flow early each morning turning westerly to occasionally southwesterly through the afternoon and evening. Solid westerly flow becomes established late in the week. Waterspouts are possible each morning near the coastline. On Perdido Bay, Pensacola Bay including Santa Rosa Sound, and Choctawhatchee Bay. For today, west winds 5 to 10 knots, becoming southwest 10 to 15 knots with gusts up to 20 knots late. Waves 1 foot or less. A moderate chop. A slight chance of showers and thunderstorms this afternoon. For tonight, west winds 10 to 15 knots with gusts up to 20 knots, diminishing to 5 to 10 knots after midnight. Waves 1 foot or less. A moderate chop. For Monday, west winds 5 to 10 knots. Waves 1 foot or less. Light chop. A slight chance of showers and thunderstorms in the afternoon. And for Monday night, west winds 5 to 10 knots. Waves 1 foot or less. Light chop. On Perdido Bay, Pensacola Bay including Santa Rosa Sound, and Choctawhatchee Bay. For today, west winds 5 to 10 knots with gusts up to 20 knots, increasing to 10 to 15 knots with gusts up to 20 knots late. Waves 1 foot or less. A moderate chop. A slight chance of showers and thunderstorms this afternoon. For tonight, west winds 10 to 15 knots with gusts up to 20 knots, diminishing to 5 to 10 knots after midnight. Waves 1 foot or less. A moderate chop. For Monday, west winds 5 to 10 knots. Waves 1 foot or less. Light chop. A slight chance of showers and thunderstorms in the afternoon. And for Monday night, west winds 5 to 10 knots. Waves 1 foot or less. Light chop. From the Okaloosa-Walton County line to Pascagoula, and out 20 nautical miles. For today, west winds 10 to 15 knots. Gusts up to 25 knots this afternoon. Seas 2 to 3 feet. Wave detail, southwest 3 feet at 5 seconds. For tonight, west winds 15 to 20 knots, diminishing to 10 to 15 knots after midnight. Seas 2 to 3 feet. Wave detail, southwest 3 feet at 5 seconds. For Monday, west winds 10 to 15 knots with gusts up to 20 knots. Seas 2 to 3 feet. Wave detail, west 3 feet at 5 seconds. And for Monday night, west winds 10 to 15 knots. Seas 2 to 3 feet. Wave detail, west 2 feet at 5 seconds. From the Okaloosa-Walton County line to Pascagoula, from 20 to 60 nautical miles offshore. For today, west winds 10 to 15 knots. Seas around 2 feet. Wave detail, west 2 feet at 4 seconds and south 1 foot at 6 seconds. For tonight, west winds 15 to 20 knots with gusts up to 25 knots. Seas 2 to 4 feet, occasionally to 5 feet. Wave detail, southwest 3 feet at 5 seconds. For Monday, west winds 10 to 15 knots with gusts up to 20 knots. Seas 2 to 4 feet, occasionally to 5 feet. Wave detail, west 3 feet at 5 seconds. A slight chance of showers and thunderstorms in the morning. And for Monday night, west winds 10 to 15 knots with gusts up to 20 knots. Seas 2 to 3 feet. Wave detail, west 3 feet at 5 seconds and south 1 foot at 8 seconds. 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Tidal information, at the mouth of the Mobile River on Sunday, high tide at 9:57 a.m. Low tide at 10:14 p.m. At the mouth of the Mobile River on Monday, high tide at 11:06 a.m. Low tide at 10:46 p.m. At Pensacola Bay on Sunday, high tide at 9:23 a.m. Low tide at 9:01 p.m. At Pensacola Bay on Monday, high tide at 10:11 a.m. Low tide at 9:41 p.m. At the East Pass in Destin on Sunday, high tide at 8:50 a.m. Low tide at 8:27 p.m. At the East Pass in Destin on Monday, high tide at 9:38 a.m. Low tide at 9:07 p.m. The following marine observations were made as of 6 a.m. Mobile Bay Coast Guard Station. Winds were west at 6 knots. Sea temperature 87 degrees. Air temperature 82 degrees. Weeks Bay, west winds at 1 knot. Air temperature was 83 degrees. Pensacola Bay. Sea temperature 85 degrees. Air temperature 83 degrees. The report from the east end of Dauphin Island was not available. Graham Bay, west winds at 5 knots. Air temperature was 83 degrees. And Pettiboy Island, west winds at 60 knots. Air temperature was 83 degrees. 12 miles south of Orange Beach. Winds were west at 60 knots. Sea temperature 85 degrees. Air temperature 85 degrees. 100 miles south of Destin. Winds were northwest at 12 knots. Air temperature 84 degrees. Wave heights 2 feet. Wave period 3 seconds. The following weather reports were made at 6 a.m. Pensacola International Airport, skies were mostly cloudy. The temperature was 82 degrees, the dew point was 78, and the relative humidity was 88%. This produces a heat index of 91. The wind was west at 10 miles an hour. The pressure was 30.01 inches and rising. Pensacola Naval Air Station, skies were cloudy. The temperature was 82 degrees, the dew point was 78, and the relative humidity was 88%. This produces a heat index of 91. The wind was variable at 3 miles an hour. The pressure was 30.01 inches and rising. The Pensacola climate summary for yesterday, July 25, 2026. Yesterday's high temperature was 94 degrees and the low 75 degrees. A trace of precipitation fell yesterday, which brings the monthly total to 5.92 inches. This is 0.40 inches below the normal amount of 6.32 inches for July. The total precipitation for the year now stands at 27.55 inches, which is 10.56 inches below normal. The normal high temperature for today is 92 degrees, and the normal low is 75. The record high for today is 98, which occurred in 1990, and the record low is 68, which occurred in 1890. Sunrise today is at 6:03 a.m. and sunset is at 7:47 p.m. Across the central Gulf Coast, Gulf Shores, mostly cloudy. Temperature was 84 degrees. Wind northwest at 10 miles an hour. Heat index was 98. Milton, mostly cloudy. Temperature was 80 degrees. Wind west at 7 miles an hour. Destin, partly cloudy. Temperature was 82 degrees. Wind variable at 3 miles an hour. Heat index was 91. Mary Esther, mostly cloudy. Temperature was 82 degrees. Wind calm. Heat index was 91. Mobile, partly cloudy. Temperature was 77 degrees. Wind west at 5 miles an hour. Elsewhere, Hattiesburg, partly cloudy and 78. New Orleans, mostly cloudy and 78. Montgomery, cloudy and 76. Tallahassee, partly cloudy and 77. And in Panama City, clear and 77. Here's your National Weather Service forecast. Today, mostly sunny. A slight chance of showers and thunderstorms this afternoon. Highs in the mid-90s. Northwest winds 5 to 10 miles per hour. Chance of rain 20%. Heat index values up to 107. Tonight, partly cloudy. Lows in the upper 70s. West winds 5 to 10 miles per hour. Heat index values up to 105 early in the evening. Monday, sunny with highs in the upper 90s. Northwest winds 5 to 10 miles per hour. Heat index values up to 110. Monday night, partly cloudy in the evening, then becoming mostly clear. Lows in the mid-70s. West winds around 5 miles per hour. Heat index values up to 109 early in the evening. Tuesday, sunny with highs in the upper 90s. Northwest winds around 5 miles per hour. Heat index values up to 112. Tuesday night, partly cloudy in the evening, then becoming mostly clear. Lows in the upper 70s. Heat index values up to 110 early in the evening. Wednesday, mostly sunny. A chance of showers and thunderstorms in the afternoon. Highs in the upper 90s. Chance of rain 40%. Heat index values up to 110. Wednesday night, mostly cloudy in the evening, then clearing. A slight chance of showers and thunderstorms. Lows in the mid-70s. Chance of rain 20%. Heat index values up to 105 early in the evening. This is NOAA Weather Radio from the Mobile Pensacola National Weather Service. The current time is 6:24 a.m. Central Daylight Time. Here's your marine forecast. On the weather map, a diurnal wind pattern is expected through early in the week with northwesterly flow early each morning turning westerly to occasionally southwesterly through the afternoon and evening. Solid westerly flow becomes established late in the week. Waterspouts are possible each morning near the coastline. On Perdido Bay, Pensacola Bay including Santa Rosa Sound, and Choctawhatchee Bay. For today, west winds 5 to 10 knots, becoming southwest 10 to 15 knots with gusts up to 20 knots late. Waves 1 foot or less. A moderate chop. A slight chance of showers and thunderstorms this afternoon. For tonight, west winds 10 to 15 knots with gusts up to 20 knots, diminishing to 5 to 10 knots after midnight. Waves 1 foot or less. A moderate chop. For Monday, west winds 5 to 10 knots. Waves 1 foot or less. Light chop. A slight chance of showers and thunderstorms in the afternoon. And for Monday night, west winds 5 to 10 knots. Waves 1 foot or less. Light chop. On Perdido Bay, Pensacola Bay including Santa Rosa Sound, and Choctawhatchee Bay. For today, west winds 5 to 10 knots with gusts up to 20 knots, increasing to 10 to 15 knots with gusts up to 20 knots late. Waves 1 foot or less. A moderate chop. A slight chance of showers and thunderstorms this afternoon. For tonight, west winds 10 to 15 knots with gusts up to 20 knots, diminishing to 5 to 10 knots after midnight. Waves 1 foot or less. A moderate chop. For Monday, west winds 5 to 10 knots. Waves 1 foot or less. Light chop. A slight chance of showers and thunderstorms in the afternoon. And for Monday night, west winds 5 to 10 knots. Waves 1 foot or less. Light chop. From the Okaloosa-Walton County line to Pascagoula, and out 20 nautical miles. For today, west winds 10 to 15 knots. Gusts up to 25 knots this afternoon. seas 2 to 3 feet. Wave detail, southwest 3 feet at 5 seconds. For tonight, west winds 15 to 20 knots, diminishing to 10 to 15 knots after midnight. Seas 2 to 3 feet. Wave detail, southwest 3 feet at 5 seconds. For Monday, west winds 10 to 15 knots with gusts up to 20 knots. Seas 2 to 3 feet. Wave detail, west 3 feet at 5 seconds. And for Monday night, west winds 10 to 15 knots. Seas 2 to 3 feet. Wave detail, west 2 feet at 5 seconds. From the Okaloosa-Walton County line to Pascagoula, from 20 to 60 nautical miles offshore. For today, west winds 10 to 15 knots. Seas around 2 feet. Wave detail, west 2 feet at 4 seconds and south 1 foot at 6 seconds. For tonight, west winds 15 to 20 knots with gusts up to 25 knots. Seas 2 to 4 feet, occasionally to 5 feet. Wave detail, southwest 3 feet at 5 seconds. For Monday, west winds 10 to 15 knots with gusts up to 20 knots. Seas 2 to 4 feet, occasionally to 5 feet. Wave detail, west 3 feet at 5 seconds. A slight chance of showers and thunderstorms in the morning. And for Monday night, west winds 10 to 15 knots with gusts up to 20 knots. Seas 2 to 3 feet. Wave detail, west 3 feet at 5 seconds and south 1 foot at 8 seconds. Tidal information, at the mouth of the Mobile River on Sunday, high tide at 9:57 a.m. Low tide at 10:14 p.m. At the mouth of the Mobile River on Monday, high tide at 11:06 a.m. Low tide at 10:46 p.m. At Pensacola Bay on Sunday, high tide at 9:23 a.m. Low tide at 9:01 p.m. At Pensacola Bay on Monday, high tide at 10:11 a.m. Low tide at 9:41 p.m. At the East Pass in Destin on Sunday, high tide at 8:50 a.m. Low tide at 8:27 p.m. At the East Pass in Destin on Monday, high tide at 9:38 a.m. Low tide at 9:07 p.m. The Tropical Weather Outlook. For the North Atlantic, Caribbean Sea and the Gulf of America, tropical cyclone formation is not expected during the next 7 days. The following marine observations were made as of 6 a.m. Mobile Bay Coast Guard Station. Winds were west at 6 knots. Sea temperature 87 degrees. Air temperature 82 degrees. Weeks Bay, west winds at 1 knot. Air temperature was 83 degrees. Pensacola Bay. Sea temperature 85 degrees. Air temperature 83 degrees. The report from the east end of Dauphin Island was not available. Graham Bay, west winds at 5 knots. Air temperature was 83 degrees. And Pettiboy Island, west winds at 60 knots. Air temperature was 83 degrees. 12 miles south of Orange Beach. Winds were west at 60 knots. Sea temperature 85 degrees. Air temperature 85 degrees. 100 miles south of Destin. Winds were northwest at 12 knots. Air temperature 84 degrees. Wave height 2 feet. Wave period 3 seconds. The following weather reports were made at 6 a.m. Pensacola International Airport, skies were mostly cloudy. The temperature was 82 degrees, the dew point was 78, and the relative humidity was 88%. This produces a heat index of 91. The wind was west at 10 miles an hour. The pressure was 30.01 inches and rising. Pensacola Naval Air Station, skies were cloudy. The temperature was 82 degrees, the dew point was 78, and the relative humidity was 88%. This produces a heat index of 91. The wind was variable at 3 miles an hour. The pressure was 30.01 inches and rising. The Pensacola climate summary for yesterday, July 25, 2026. Yesterday's high temperature was 94 degrees and the low 75 degrees. A trace of precipitation fell yesterday, which brings the monthly total to 5.92 inches. This is 0.40 inches below the normal amount of 6.32 inches for July. The total

heat index was 98. Milton, mostly cloudy. Temperature was 80 degrees. Wind west at 7 miles an hour. Destin, partly cloudy. Temperature was 82 degrees. Wind variable at 3 miles an hour. Heat index was 91. Mary Esther, mostly cloudy. Temperature was 82 degrees. Wind calm. Heat index was 91. Mobile, partly cloudy. Temperature was 77 degrees. Wind west at 5 miles an hour. Elsewhere, Hattiesburg, partly cloudy and 78. New Orleans, mostly cloudy and 78. Montgomery, cloudy and 76. Tallahassee, partly cloudy and 77. And in Panama City, clear and 77. Here's your National Weather Service forecast. Today, mostly sunny. A slight chance of showers and thunderstorms this afternoon. Highs in the mid-90s. Northwest winds 5 to 10 miles per hour. Chance of rain 20%. Heat index values up to 107. Tonight, partly cloudy. Lows in the upper 70s. West winds 5 to 10 miles per hour. Heat index values up to 105 early in the evening. Monday, sunny with highs in the upper 90s. Northwest winds 5 to 10 miles per hour. Heat index values up to 110. Monday night, partly cloudy in the evening, then becoming mostly clear. Lows in the mid-70s. West winds around 5 miles per hour. Heat index values up to 109 early in the evening. Tuesday, sunny with highs in the upper 90s. Northwest winds around 5 miles per hour. Heat index values up to 112. Tuesday night, partly cloudy in the evening, then becoming mostly clear. Lows in the upper 70s. Heat index values up to 110 early in the evening. Wednesday, mostly sunny. A chance of showers and thunderstorms in the afternoon. Highs in the upper 90s. Chance of rain 40%. Heat index values up to 110. Wednesday night, mostly cloudy in the evening, then clearing. A slight chance of showers and thunderstorms. Lows in the mid-70s. Chance of rain 20%. Heat index values up to 105 early in the evening. This is NOAA Weather Radio from the Mobile Pensacola National Weather Service. The current time is 6:35 a.m. Central Daylight Time. Here's your marine forecast. On the weather map, a diurnal wind pattern is expected through early in the week with northwesterly flow early each morning turning westerly to occasionally southwesterly through the afternoon and evening. Solid westerly flow becomes established late in the week. Waterspouts are possible each morning near the coastline. On Perdido Bay, Pensacola Bay including Santa Rosa Sound, and Choctawhatchee Bay. For today, west winds 5 to 10 knots, becoming southwest 10 to 15 knots with gusts up to 20 knots late. Waves 1 foot or less. A moderate chop. A slight chance of showers and thunderstorms this afternoon. For tonight, west winds 10 to 15 knots with gusts up to 20 knots, diminishing to 5 to 10 knots after midnight. Waves 1 foot or less. A moderate chop. For Monday, west winds 5 to 10 knots. Waves 1 foot or less. Light chop. A slight chance of showers and thunderstorms in the afternoon. And for Monday night, west winds 5 to 10 knots. Waves 1 foot or less. Light chop. On Perdido Bay, Pensacola Bay including Santa Rosa Sound, and Choctawhatchee Bay. For today, west winds 5 to 10 knots with gusts up to 20 knots, increasing to 10 to 15 knots with gusts up to 20 knots late. Waves 1 foot or less. A moderate chop. A slight chance of showers and thunderstorms this afternoon. For tonight, west winds 10 to 15 knots with gusts up to 20 knots, diminishing to 5 to 10 knots after midnight. Waves 1 foot or less. A moderate chop. For Monday, west winds 5 to 10 knots. Waves 1 foot or less. Light chop. A slight

0: chance of showers and thunderstorms in the afternoon. And for Monday night, west winds 5 to 10 knots. Waves 1 foot or less. Light chop. From the Okaloosa-Walton County line to Pascagoula, and out 20 nautical miles. For today, west winds 10 to 15 knots. Gusts up to 25 knots this afternoon. Seas 2 to 3 feet. Wave detail, southwest 3 feet at 5 seconds. For tonight, west winds 15 to 20 knots, diminishing to 10 to 15 knots after midnight. Seas 2 to 3 feet. Wave detail, southwest 3 feet at 5 seconds. For Monday, west winds 10 to 15 knots with gusts up to 20 knots. Seas 2 to 3 feet. Wave detail, west 3 feet at 5 seconds. And for Monday night, west winds 10 to 15 knots. Seas 2 to 3 feet. Wave detail, west 2 feet at 5 seconds. From the Okaloosa-Walton County line to Pascagoula, from 20 to 60 nautical miles offshore. For today, west winds 10 to 15 knots. Seas around 2 feet. Wave detail, west 2 feet at 4 seconds and south 1 foot at 6 seconds. For tonight, west winds 15 to 20 knots with gusts up to 25 knots. Seas 2 to 4 feet, occasionally to 5 feet. Wave detail, southwest 3 feet at 5 seconds. For Monday, west winds 10 to 15 knots with gusts up to 20 knots. Seas 2 to 4 feet, occasionally to 5 feet. Wave detail, west 3 feet at 5 seconds. A slight chance of showers and thunderstorms in the morning. And for Monday night, west winds 10 to 15 knots with gusts up to 20 knots. Seas 2 to 3 feet. Wave detail, west 3 feet at 5 seconds and south 1 foot at 8 seconds. Tidal information, at the mouth of the Mobile River on Sunday, high tide at 9:57 a.m. Low tide at 10:14 p.m. At the mouth of the Mobile River on Monday, high tide at 11:06 a.m. Low tide at 10:46 p.m. At Pensacola Bay on Sunday, high tide at 9:23 a.m. Low tide at 9:01 p.m. At Pensacola Bay on Monday, high tide at 10:11 a.m. Low tide at 9:41 p.m. At the East Pass in Destin on Sunday, high tide at 8:50 a.m. Low tide at 8:27 p.m. At the East Pass in Destin on Monday, high tide at 9:38 a.m. Low tide at 9:07 p.m. The following marine observations were made as of 6 a.m. Mobile Bay Coast Guard Station. Winds were west at 6 knots. Sea temperature 87 degrees. Air temperature 82 degrees. Weeks Bay, west winds at 1 knot. Air temperature was 83 degrees. Pensacola Bay. Sea temperature 85 degrees. Air temperature 83 degrees. The report from the east end of Dauphin Island was not available. Graham Bay, west winds at 5 knots. Air temperature was 83 degrees. And Pettiboy Island, west winds at 60 knots. Air temperature was 83 degrees. 12 miles south of Orange Beach. Winds were west at 60 knots. Sea temperature 85 degrees. Air temperature 85 degrees. 100 miles south of Destin. Winds were northwest at 12 knots. Air temperature 84 degrees. Wave height 2 feet. Wave period 3 seconds. The following weather reports were made at 6 a.m. Pensacola International Airport, skies were mostly cloudy. The temperature was 82 degrees, the dew point was 78, and the relative humidity was 88%. This produces a heat index of 91. The wind was west at 10 miles an hour. The pressure was 30.01 inches and rising. Pensacola Naval Air Station, skies were cloudy. The temperature was 82 degrees, the dew point was 78, and the relative humidity was 88%. This produces a heat index of 91. The wind was variable at 3 miles an hour. The pressure was 30.01 inches and rising. the Pensacola climate summary for yesterday, July 25, 2026. Yesterday's high temperature was 94 degrees and the low 75 degrees. A trace of precipitation fell yesterday, which brings the monthly total to 5.92 inches. This is 0.40 inches below the normal amount of 6.32 inches for July. The total precipitation for the year now stands at 27.55 inches, which is 10.56 inches below normal. The normal high temperature for today is 92 degrees, and the normal low is 75. The record high for today is 98, which occurred in 1990, and the record low is 68, which occurred in 1890. Sunrise today is at 6:03 a.m. and sunset is at 7:47 p.m. Across the central Gulf Coast, Gulf Shores, mostly cloudy. Temperature was 84 degrees. Wind northwest at 10 miles an hour. Heat index was 98. Milton, mostly cloudy. Temperature was 80 degrees. Wind west at 7 miles an hour. Destin, partly cloudy. Temperature was 82 degrees. Wind variable at 3 miles an hour. Heat index was 91. Mary Esther, mostly cloudy. Temperature was 82 degrees. Wind calm. Heat index was 91. Mobile, partly cloudy. Temperature was 77 degrees. Wind west at 5 miles an hour. Elsewhere, Hattiesburg, partly cloudy and 78. New Orleans, mostly cloudy and 78. Montgomery, cloudy and 76. Tallahassee, partly cloudy and 77. And in Panama City, clear and 77. Here's your National Weather Service forecast. Today, mostly sunny. A slight chance of showers and thunderstorms this afternoon. Highs in the mid-90s. Northwest winds 5 to 10 miles per hour. Chance of rain 20%. Heat index values up to 107. Tonight, partly cloudy. Lows in the upper 70s. West winds 5 to 10 miles per hour. Heat index values up to 105 early in the evening. Monday, sunny with highs in the upper 90s. Northwest winds 5 to 10 miles per hour. Heat index values up to 110. Monday night, partly cloudy in the evening, then becoming mostly clear. Lows in the mid-70s. West winds around 5 miles per hour. Heat index values up to 109 early in the evening. Tuesday, sunny with highs in the upper 90s. Northwest winds around 5 miles per hour. Heat index values up to 112. Tuesday night, partly cloudy in the evening, then becoming mostly clear. Lows in the upper 70s. Heat index values up to 110 early in the evening. Wednesday, mostly sunny. A chance of showers and thunderstorms in the afternoon. Highs in the upper 90s. Chance of rain 40%. Heat index values up to 110. Wednesday night, mostly cloudy in the evening, then clearing. A slight chance of showers and thunderstorms. Lows in the mid-70s. Chance of rain 20%. Heat index values up to 105 early in the evening. This is NOAA Weather Radio from the Mobile Pensacola National Weather Service. The current time is 6:46 a.m. Central Daylight Time. Here's your marine forecast. On the weather map, a diurnal wind pattern is expected through early in the week with northwesterly flow early each morning turning westerly to occasionally southwesterly through the afternoon and evening. Solid westerly flow becomes established late in the week. Waterspouts are possible each morning near the coastline. On Perdido Bay, Pensacola Bay including Santa Rosa Sound, and Choctawhatchee Bay. For today, west winds 5 to 10 knots, becoming southwest 10 to 15 knots with gusts up to 20 knots late. Waves 1 foot or less. A moderate chop. A slight chance of showers and thunderstorms this afternoon. For tonight, west winds 10 to 15 knots with gusts up to 20 knots, diminishing to 5 to 10 knots after midnight. Waves 1 foot or less. A moderate chop. For Monday, West winds 5 to 10 knots. Waves 1 foot or less. Light chop. A slight chance of showers and thunderstorms in the afternoon. And for Monday night, west winds 5 to 10 knots. Waves 1 foot or less. Light chop. On Perdido Bay, Pensacola Bay including Santa Rosa Sound, and Choctaw Hatchie Bay. For today, west winds 5 to 10 knots with gusts up to 20 knots, increasing to 10 to 15 knots with gusts up to 20 knots late. Waves 1 foot or less. A moderate chop. A slight chance of showers and thunderstorms this afternoon. For tonight, west winds 10 to 15 knots with gusts up to 20 knots, diminishing to 5 to 10 knots after midnight. Waves 1 foot or less. A moderate chop. For Monday, west winds 5 to 10 knots. Waves 1 foot or less. Light chop. A slight chance of showers and thunderstorms in the afternoon. And for Monday night, west winds 5 to 10 knots. Waves 1 foot or less. Light chop. From the Okaloosa-Walton County line to Pascagoula, and out 20 nautical miles. For today, west winds 10 to 15 knots. Gusts up to 25 knots this afternoon. Seas 2 to 3 feet. Wave detail, southwest 3 feet at 5 seconds. For tonight, west winds 15 to 20 knots, diminishing to 10 to 15 knots after midnight. Seas 2 to 3 feet. Wave detail, southwest 3 feet at 5 seconds. For Monday, west winds 10 to 15 knots with gusts up to 20 knots. Seas 2 to 3 feet. Wave detail, west 3 feet at 5 seconds. And for Monday night, west winds 10 to 15 knots. Seas 2 to 3 feet. Wave detail, west 2 feet at 5 seconds. From the Okaloosa-Walton County line to Pascagoula, from 20 to 60 nautical miles offshore. For today, west winds 10 to 15 knots. Seas around 2 feet. Wave detail, west 2 feet at 4 seconds and south 1 foot at 6 seconds. For tonight, west winds 15 to 20 knots with gusts up to 25 knots. Seas 2 to 4 feet, occasionally to 5 feet. Wave detail, southwest 3 feet at 5 seconds. For Monday, west winds 10 to 15 knots with gusts up to 20 knots. Seas 2 to 4 feet, occasionally to 5 feet. Wave detail, west 3 feet at 5 seconds. A slight chance of showers and thunderstorms in the morning. And for Monday night, west winds 10 to 15 knots with gusts up to 20 knots. Seas 2 to 3 feet. Wave detail, west 3 feet at 5 seconds and south 1 foot at 8 seconds. 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Tidal information, at the mouth of the Mobile River on Sunday, high tide at 9:57 a.m. Low tide at 10:14 p.m. At the mouth of the Mobile River on Monday, high tide at 11:06 a.m. Low tide at 10:46 p.m. At Pensacola Bay on Sunday, high tide at 9:23 a.m. Low tide at 9:01 p.m. At Pensacola Bay on Monday, high tide at 10:11 a.m. Low tide at 9:41 p.m. At the East Pass in Destin on Sunday, high tide at 8:50 a.m. Low tide at 8:27 p.m. At the East Pass in Destin on Monday, high tide at 9:38 a.m. Low tide at 9:07 p.m. The following marine observations were made as of 6 a.m. Mobile Bay Coast Guard Station. Winds were west at 6 knots. Sea temperature 87 degrees. Air temperature 82 degrees. Weeks Bay, west winds at 1 knot. Air temperature was 83 degrees. Pensacola Bay. Sea temperature 85 degrees. Air temperature 83 degrees. The report from the east end of Dauphin Island was not available. Graham Bay, west winds at 5 knots. Air temperature was 83 degrees. And Petty Boy Island, west winds at 60 knots. air temperature was 83 degrees. 12 miles south of Orange Beach. Winds were west at 60 knots. Sea temperature 85 degrees. Air temperature 85 degrees. 100 miles south of Destin. Winds were northwest at 12 knots. Air temperature 84 degrees. Wave heights 2 feet. Wave period 3 seconds. The following weather reports were made at 6 a.m. Pensacola International Airport, skies were mostly cloudy. The temperature was 82 degrees, the dew point was 78, and the relative humidity was 88%. This produces a heat index of 91. The wind was west at 10 miles an hour. The pressure was 30.01 inches and rising. Pensacola Naval Air Station, skies were cloudy. The temperature was 82 degrees, the dew point was 78, and the relative humidity was 88%. This produces a heat index of 91. The wind was variable at 3 miles an hour. The pressure was 30.01 inches and rising. The Pensacola climate summary for yesterday, July 25, 2026. Yesterday's high temperature was 94 degrees and the low 75 degrees. A trace of precipitation fell yesterday, which brings the monthly total to 5.92 inches. This is 0.40 inches below the normal amount of 6.32 inches for July. The total precipitation for the year now stands at 27.55 inches, which is 10.56 inches below normal. The normal high temperature for today is 92 degrees, and the normal low is 75. The record high for today is 98, which occurred in 1990, and the record low is 68, which occurred in 1890. Sunrise today is at 6:03 a.m. and sunset is at 7:47 p.m. Across the central Gulf Coast, Gulf Shores, mostly cloudy. Temperature was 84 degrees. Wind northwest at 10 miles an hour. Heat index was 98. Milton, mostly cloudy. Temperature was 80 degrees. Wind west at 7 miles an hour. Destin, partly cloudy. Temperature was 82 degrees. Wind variable at 3 miles an hour. Heat index was 91. Mary Esther, mostly cloudy. Temperature was 82 degrees. Wind calm. Heat index was 91. Mobile, partly cloudy. Temperature was 77 degrees. Wind west at 5 miles an hour. Elsewhere, Hattiesburg, partly cloudy and 78. New Orleans, mostly cloudy and 78. Montgomery, cloudy and 76. Tallahassee, partly cloudy and 77. And in Panama City, clear and 77. Here's your National Weather Service forecast. Today, mostly sunny. A slight chance of showers and thunderstorms this afternoon. Highs in the mid-90s. Northwest winds 5 to 10 miles per hour. Chance of rain 20%. Heat index values up to 107. Tonight, partly cloudy. Lows in the upper 70s. West winds 5 to 10 miles per hour. Heat index values up to 105 early in the evening. Monday, sunny with highs in the upper 90s. Northwest winds 5 to 10 miles per hour. Heat index values up to 110. Monday night, partly cloudy in the evening, then becoming mostly clear. Lows in the mid-70s. West winds around 5 miles per hour. Heat index values up to 109 early in the evening. Tuesday, sunny with highs in the upper 90s. Northwest winds around 5 miles per hour. Heat index values up to 112. Tuesday night, partly cloudy in the evening, then becoming mostly clear. Lows in the upper 70s. Heat index values up to 110 early in the evening. Wednesday, mostly sunny. A chance of showers and thunderstorms in the afternoon. Highs in the upper 90s. Chance of rain 40%. Heat index values up to 110. Wednesday night, mostly cloudy in the evening, then clearing. A slight chance of showers and thunderstorms. Lows in the mid-70s. chance of rain 20%. Heat index values up to 105 early in the evening. The tropical weather outlook. For the North Atlantic, Caribbean Sea and the Gulf of America, tropical cyclone formation is not expected during the next 7 days. This is NOAA Weather Radio, from the Mobile Pensacola National Weather Service. The current time is 6:57 a.m. Central Daylight Time. Here's your marine forecast. On the weather map, a diurnal wind pattern is expected through early in the week with northwesterly flow early each morning turning westerly to occasionally southwesterly through the afternoon and evening. Solid westerly flow becomes established late in the week. Waterspouts are possible each morning near the coastline. On Perdido Bay, Pensacola Bay including Santa Rosa Sound, and Choctawhatchee Bay. For today, west winds 5 to 10 knots, becoming southwest 10 to 15 knots with gusts up to 20 knots late. Waves 1 foot or less. A moderate chop. A slight chance of showers and thunderstorms this afternoon. For tonight, west winds 10 to 15 knots with gusts up to 20 knots, diminishing to 5 to 10 knots after midnight. Waves 1 foot or less. A moderate chop. For Monday, west winds 5 to 10 knots. Waves 1 foot or less. Light chop. A slight chance of showers and thunderstorms in the afternoon. And for Monday night, west winds 5 to 10 knots. Waves 1 foot or less. Light chop. On Perdido Bay, Pensacola Bay including Santa Rosa Sound, and Choctawhatchee Bay. For today, west winds 5 to 10 knots with gusts up to 20 knots, increasing to 10 to 15 knots with gusts up to 20 knots late. Waves.
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0: Waves 1 foot or less. A moderate chop. For Monday, west winds 5 to 10 knots. Waves 1 foot or less. Light chop. A slight chance of showers and thunderstorms in the afternoon. And for Monday night, west winds 5 to 10 knots. Waves 1 foot or less. Light chop. From the Okaloosa-Walton County line to Pascagoula and out 20 nautical miles. For today, west winds 10 to 15 knots. Gusts up to 25 knots this afternoon. Seas 2 to 3 feet. Wave detail, southwest 3 feet at 5 seconds. For tonight, west winds 15 to 20 knots, diminishing to 10 to 15 knots after midnight. Seas 2 to 3 feet. Wave detail, southwest 3 feet at 5 seconds. For Monday, west winds 10 to 15 knots with gusts up to 20 knots. Seas 2 to 3 feet. Wave detail, west 3 feet at 5 seconds. And for Monday night, west winds 10 to 15 knots. Seas 2 to 3 feet. Wave detail, west 2 feet at 5 seconds. From the Okaloosa-Walton County line to Pascagoula, from 20 to 60 nautical miles offshore. For today, west winds 10 to 15 knots. Seas around 2 feet. Wave detail, west 2 feet at 4 seconds and south 1 foot at 6 seconds. For tonight, west winds 15 to 20 knots with gusts up to 25 knots. Seas 2 to 4 feet, occasionally to 5 feet. Wave detail, southwest 3 feet at 5 seconds. For Monday, west winds 10 to 15 knots with gusts up to 20 knots. Seas 2 to 4 feet, occasionally to 5 feet. Wave detail, west 3 feet at 5 seconds. A slight chance of showers and thunderstorms in the morning. And for Monday night, west winds 10 to 15 knots with gusts up to 20 knots. Seas 2 to 3 feet. Wave detail, west 3 feet at 5 seconds and south 1 foot at 8 seconds. Tidal information, at the mouth of the Mobile River on Sunday, high tide at 9:57 a.m. Low tide at 10:14 p.m. At the mouth of the Mobile River on Monday, high tide at 11:06 a.m. Low tide at 10:46 p.m. At Pensacola Bay on Sunday, High tide at 9:23 a.m. Low tide at 9:01 p.m. At Pensacola Bay on Monday, high tide at 10:11 a.m. Low tide at 9:41 p.m. At the East Pass in Destin on Sunday, high tide at 8:50 a.m. Low tide at 8:27 p.m. At the East Pass in Destin on Monday, high tide at 9:38 a.m. Low tide at 9:07 p.m. The following marine observations were made as of 6 a.m. Mobile Bay Coast Guard Station. Winds were west at 6 knots. Sea temperature 87 degrees. Air temperature 82 degrees. Weeks Bay, west winds at 1 knot. Air temperature was 83 degrees. Pensacola Bay. Sea temperature 85 degrees. Air temperature 83 degrees. The report from the east end of Dauphin Island was not available. Graham Bay, west winds at 5 knots. Air temperature was 83 degrees. And Pettyboy Island, west winds at 16 knots. Air temperature was 83 degrees. 12 miles south of Orange Beach. Winds were west at 60 knots. Sea temperature 85 degrees. Air temperature 85 degrees. 100 miles south of Destin. Winds were northwest at 12 knots. Air temperature 84 degrees. Wave heights 2 feet. Wave period 3 seconds. The following weather reports were made at 6 a.m. Pensacola International Airport, skies were mostly cloudy. The temperature was 82 degrees, the dew point was 78, and the relative humidity was 88%. This produces a heat index of 91. The wind was west at 10 miles an hour. The pressure was 30.01 inches and rising. Pensacola Naval Air Station, skies were cloudy. The temperature was 82 degrees, the dew point was 78, and the relative humidity was 88%. This produces a heat index of 91. The wind was variable at 3 miles an hour. The pressure was 30.01 inches and rising. The Pensacola climate summary for yesterday, July 25, 2026. Yesterday's high temperature was 94 degrees and the low 75 degrees. A trace of precipitation fell yesterday, which brings the monthly total to 5.92 inches. This is 0.40 inches below the normal amount of 6.32 inches for July. The total precipitation for the year now stands at 27.55 inches, which is 10.56 inches below normal. The normal high temperature for today is 92 degrees, and the normal low is 75. The record high for today is 98, which occurred in 1990, and the record low is 68, which occurred in 1890. Sunrise today is at 6:03 a.m. and sunset is at 7:47 p.m. Across the central Gulf Coast, Gulf Shores, mostly cloudy. Temperature was 84 degrees. Wind northwest at 10 miles an hour. Heat index was 98. Milton, mostly cloudy. Temperature was 80 degrees. Wind west at 7 miles an hour. Destin, partly cloudy. Temperature was 82 degrees. Wind variable at 3 miles an hour. Heat index was 91. Mary Esther, mostly cloudy. Temperature was 82 degrees. Wind calm. Heat index was 91. Mobile, partly cloudy. Temperature was 77 degrees. Wind west at 5 miles an hour. Elsewhere, Hattiesburg, partly cloudy and 78. New Orleans, mostly cloudy and 78. Montgomery, cloudy and 76. Tallahassee, partly cloudy and 77. And at Panama City, clear and 77. Here's your National Weather Service forecast. Today, mostly sunny. A slight chance of showers and thunderstorms this afternoon. Highs in the mid-90s. Northwest winds 5 to 10 miles per hour. Chance of rain 20%. Heat index values up to 107. Tonight, partly cloudy. Lows in the upper 70s. West winds 5 to 10 miles per hour. heat index values up to 105 early in the evening. Monday, sunny with highs in the upper 90s. Northwest winds 5 to 10 miles per hour. Heat index values up to 110. Monday night, partly cloudy in the evening, then becoming mostly clear. Lows in the mid-70s. West winds around 5 miles per hour. Heat index values up to 109 early in the evening. Tuesday, sunny with highs in the upper 90s. Northwest winds around 5 miles per hour. Heat index values up to 112. Tuesday night, partly cloudy in the evening, then becoming mostly clear. Lows in the upper 70s. Heat index values up to 110 early in the evening. Wednesday, mostly sunny. A chance of showers and thunderstorms in the afternoon. Highs in the upper 90s. Chance of rain 40%. Heat index values up to 110. Wednesday night, mostly cloudy in the evening, then clearing. A slight chance of showers and thunderstorms. Lows in the mid-70s. Chance of rain 20%. Heat index values up to 105 early in the evening. This is NOAA Weather Radio from the Mobile Pensacola National Weather Service. The current time is 7:08 a.m. Central Daylight Time. Here's your marine forecast. On the weather map, a diurnal wind pattern is expected through early in the week with northwesterly flow early each morning turning westerly to occasionally southwesterly through the afternoon and evening. Solid westerly flow becomes established late in the week. Waterspouts are possible each morning near the coastline. On Perdido Bay, Pensacola Bay including Santa Rosa Sound, and Choctawhatchee Bay. For today, west winds 5 to 10 knots, becoming southwest 10 to 15 knots with gusts up to 20 knots late. Waves 1 foot or less. A moderate chop. A slight chance of showers and thunderstorms this afternoon. For tonight, west winds 10 to 15 knots with gusts up to 20 knots, diminishing to 5 to 10 knots after midnight. Waves 1 foot or less. A moderate chop. For Monday, west winds 5 to 10 knots. Waves 1 foot or less. Light chop. A slight chance of showers and thunderstorms in the afternoon. And for Monday night, west winds 5 to 10 knots. Waves 1 foot or less. Light chop. On Perdido Bay, Pensacola Bay including Santa Rosa Sound, and Choctawhatchee Bay. For today, west winds 5 to 10 knots with gusts up to 20 knots, increasing to 10 to 15 knots with gusts up to 20 knots late. Waves 1 foot or less. A moderate chop. A slight chance of showers and thunderstorms this afternoon. For tonight, west winds 10 to 15 knots with gusts up to 20 knots, diminishing to 5 to 10 knots after midnight. Waves 1 foot or less. A moderate chop. For Monday, west winds 5 to 10 knots. Waves 1 foot or less. Light chop. A slight chance of showers and thunderstorms in the afternoon. And for Monday night, west winds 5 to 10 knots. Waves 1 foot or less. Light chop. From the Okaloosa-Walton County line to Pascagoula, and out 20 nautical miles. For today, west winds 10 to 15 knots. Gusts up to 25 knots this afternoon. Seas 2 to 3 feet. Wave detail, southwest 3 feet at 5 seconds. For tonight, west winds 15 to 20 knots, diminishing to 10 to 15 knots after midnight. Seas 2 to 3 feet. Wave detail, southwest 3 feet at 5 seconds. For Monday, west winds 10 to 15 knots with gusts up to 20 knots. Seas 2 to 3 feet. Wave detail, west 3 feet at 5 seconds. And for Monday night, west winds 10 to 15 knots. Seas 2 to 3 feet. Wave detail, west 2 feet at 5 seconds. From the Okaloosa-Walton County line to Pascagoula, from 20 to 60 nautical miles offshore. For today, west winds 10 to 15 knots. Seas around 2 feet. Wave detail, west 2 feet at 4 seconds and south 1 foot at 6 seconds. For tonight, West winds 15 to 20 knots with gusts up to 25 knots. Seas 2 to 4 feet, occasionally to 5 feet. Wave detail, southwest 3 feet at 5 seconds. For Monday, west winds 10 to 15 knots with gusts up to 20 knots. Seas 2 to 4 feet, occasionally to 5 feet. Wave detail, west 3 feet at 5 seconds. A slight chance of showers and thunderstorms in the morning. And for Monday night, west winds 10 to 15 knots with gusts up to 20 knots. Seas 2 to 3 feet. Wave detail, west 3 feet at 5 seconds and south 1 foot at 8 seconds. Tidal information, at the mouth of the Mobile River on Sunday, high tide at 9:57 a.m. Low tide at 10:14 p.m. At the mouth of the Mobile River on Monday, high tide at 11:06 a.m. Low tide at 10:46 p.m. At Pensacola Bay on Sunday, high tide at 9:23 a.m. Low tide at 9:01 p.m. At Pensacola Bay on Monday, high tide at 10:11 a.m. Low tide at 9:41 p.m. At the East Pass in Destin on Sunday, high tide at 8:50 a.m. Low tide at 8:27 p.m. At the East Pass in Destin on Monday, high tide at 9:38 a.m. Low tide at 9:07 p.m. The following marine observations were made as of 6 a.m. Mobile Bay Coast Guard Station. Winds were west at 6 knots. Sea temperature 87 degrees. Air temperature 82 degrees. Weeks Bay, west winds at 1 knot. Air temperature was 83 degrees. Pensacola Bay. Sea temperature 85 degrees. Air temperature 83 degrees. The report from the east end of Dauphin Island was not available. Graham Bay, west winds at 5 knots. Air temperature was 83 degrees. And Pettiboy Island, west winds at 60 knots. Air temperature was 83 degrees. 12 miles south of Orange Beach. Winds were west at 60 knots. Sea temperature 85 degrees. Air temperature 85 degrees. 100 miles south of Destin. Winds were northwest at 12 knots. Air temperature 84 degrees. Wave heights 2 feet. Wave period 3 seconds. The following weather reports were made at 7 a.m. Pensacola International Airport, skies were partly sunny. The temperature was 82 degrees, the dew point was 78, and the relative humidity was 88%. This produces a heat index of 91. The wind was west at 10 miles an hour. The pressure was 30.02 inches and rising. Pensacola Naval Air Station, skies were partly sunny. The temperature was 82 degrees, the dew point was 78, and the relative humidity was 88%. This produces a heat index of 91. The wind was west at 5 miles an hour. The pressure was 30.02 inches and rising. The Pensacola climate summary for yesterday, July 25, 2026. Yesterday's high temperature was 94 degrees and the low 75 degrees. A trace of precipitation fell yesterday, which brings the monthly total to 5.92 inches. This is 0.40 inches below the normal amount of 6.32 inches for July. The total precipitation for the year now stands at 27.55 inches, which is 10.56 inches below normal. The normal high temperature for today is 92 degrees, and the normal low is 75. The record high for today is 98, which occurred in 1990, and the record low is 68, which occurred in 1890. Sunrise today is at 6:03 a.m. and sunset is at 7:47 p.m. This is NOAA Weather Radio Station KEC 86 from Pensacola, Florida. 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Here's your National Weather Service forecast. Today, mostly sunny. A slight chance of showers and thunderstorms this afternoon. Highs in the mid-90s. Northwest winds 5 to 10 miles per hour. Chance of rain 20%. Heat index values up to 107. Tonight, partly cloudy. Lows in the upper 70s. West winds 5 to 10 miles per hour. Heat index values up to 105 early in the evening. Monday, sunny with highs in the upper 90s. Northwest winds 5 to 10 miles per hour. Heat index values up to 110. Monday night, partly cloudy in the evening, then becoming mostly clear. Lows in the mid-70s. West winds around 5 miles per hour. Heat index values up to 109 early in the evening. Tuesday, sunny with highs in the upper 90s. Northwest winds around 5 miles per hour. Heat index values up to 112. Tuesday night, partly cloudy in the evening, then becoming mostly clear. Lows in the upper 70s. Heat index values up to 110 early in the evening. Wednesday, mostly sunny. A chance of showers and thunderstorms in the afternoon. Highs in the upper 90s. Chance of rain 40%. Heat index values up to 110. Wednesday night, mostly cloudy in the evening, then clearing. A slight chance of showers and thunderstorms. Lows in the mid-70s. Chance of rain 20%. Heat index values up to 105 early in the evening. 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The current time is 7:19 a.m. Central Daylight Time. Here's your marine forecast. On the weather map, a diurnal wind pattern is expected through early in the week with northwesterly flow early each morning turning westerly to occasionally southwesterly through the afternoon and evening. Solid westerly flow becomes established late in the week. Waterspouts are possible each morning near the coastline. On Perdido Bay, Pensacola Bay including Santa Rosa Sound, and Choctawhatchee Bay. For today, west winds 5 to 10 knots, becoming southwest 10 to 15 knots with gusts up to 20 knots late. Waves 1 foot or less. A moderate chop. A slight chance of showers and thunderstorms this afternoon. For tonight, west winds 10 to 15 knots with gusts up to 20 knots, diminishing to 5 to 10 knots after midnight. Waves 1 foot or less. A moderate chop. For Monday, west winds 5 to 10 knots. Waves 1 foot or less. Light chop. A slight chance of showers and thunderstorms in the afternoon. And for Monday night, west winds 5 to 10 knots. Waves 1 foot or less. Light chop. On Perdido Bay, Pensacola Bay including Santa Rosa Sound, and Choctawhatchee Bay. For today, west winds 5 to 10 knots with gusts up to 20 knots, increasing to 10 to 15 knots with gusts up to 20 knots late. Waves 1 foot or less. A moderate chop. A slight chance of showers and thunderstorms this afternoon. For tonight, west winds 10 to 15 knots with gusts up to 20 knots, diminishing to 5 to 10 knots after midnight. Waves 1 foot or less. A moderate chop. For Monday, west winds 5 to 10 knots. Waves 1 foot or less. Light chop. A slight chance of showers and thunderstorms in the afternoon. And for Monday night, west winds 5 to 10 knots. Waves 1 foot or less. Light chop. From the Okaloosa-Walton County line to Pascagoula, and out 20 nautical miles. For today, west winds 10 to 15 knots. Gusts up to 25 knots this afternoon. Seas 2 to 3 feet. Wave detail, southwest 3 feet at 5 seconds. For tonight, west winds 15 to 20 knots, diminishing to 10 to 15 knots after midnight. Seas 2 to 3 feet. Wave detail, southwest 3 feet at 5 seconds. For Monday, west winds 10 to 15 knots with gusts up to 20 knots. Seas 2 to 3 feet. Wave detail, west 3 feet at 5 seconds. And for Monday night, west winds 10 to 15 knots. Seas 2 to 3 feet. Wave detail, west 2 feet at 5 seconds. From the Okaloosa-Walton County line to Pascagoula, from 20 to 60 nautical miles offshore. For today, west winds 10 to 15 knots. Seas around 2 feet. Wave detail, west 2 feet at 4 seconds and south 1 foot at 6 seconds. For tonight, west winds 15 to 20 knots with gusts up to 25 knots. Seas 2 to 4 feet, occasionally to 5 feet. Wave detail, southwest 3 feet at 5 seconds. For Monday, west winds 10 to 15 knots with gusts up to 20 knots. Seas 2 to 4 feet, occasionally to 5 feet. Wave detail, west 3 feet at 5 seconds. A slight chance of showers and thunderstorms in the morning. And for Monday night, west winds 10 to 15 knots with gusts up to 20 knots. Seas 2 to 3 feet. Wave detail, west 3 feet at 5 seconds and south 1 foot at 8 seconds. Tidal information, at the mouth of the Mobile River on Sunday, high tide at 9:57 a.m. Low tide at 10:14 p.m. At the mouth of the Mobile River on Monday, high tide at 11:06 a.m. Low tide at 10:46 p.m. At Pensacola Bay on Sunday, high tide at 9:23 a.m. Low tide at 9:01 p.m. At Pensacola Bay on Monday, high tide at 10:11 a.m. Low tide at 9:41 p.m. At the East Pass in Destin on Sunday, high tide at 8:50 a.m. Low tide at 8:27 p.m. At the East Pass in Destin on Monday, high tide at 9:38 a.m. Low tide at 9:07 p.m. The following weather reports were made at 7 a.m. Pensacola International Airport, skies were partly sunny. The temperature was 82 degrees, the dew point was 78, and the relative humidity was 88%. This produces a heat index of 91. The wind was west at 10 miles an hour. The pressure was 30.02 inches and rising. Pensacola Naval Air Station, skies were partly sunny. The temperature was 82 degrees, the dew point was 78, and the relative humidity was 88%. This produces a heat index of 91. The wind was west at 5 miles an hour. The pressure was 30.02 inches and rising. The Pensacola climate summary for yesterday, July 25, 2026. Yesterday's high temperature was 94 degrees and the low 75 degrees. A trace of precipitation fell yesterday, which brings the monthly total to 5.92 inches. This is 0.40 inches below the normal amount of 6.32 inches for July. The total precipitation for the year now stands at 27.55 inches, which is 10.56 inches below normal. The normal high temperature for today is 92 degrees, and the normal low is 75. The record high for today is 98, which occurred in 1990, and the record low is 68, which occurred in 1890. Sunrise today is at 6:03 a.m. and sunset is at 7:47 p.m. Across the central Gulf Coast, Gulf Shores, sunny. Temperature was 82 degrees. Wind west at 8 miles an hour. Heat index was 91. Milton, partly sunny. Temperature was 80 degrees. Wind west at 7 miles an hour. Destin, mostly sunny. Temperature was 83 degrees. Wind variable at 3 miles an hour. Heat index was 93. Mary Esther, partly sunny. Temperature was 83 degrees. Wind calm. Heat index was 92. Mobile, partly cloudy. Temperature was 77 degrees. Wind west at 5 miles an hour. Elsewhere, Hattiesburg, clear and 79. New Orleans, mostly cloudy and 78. Montgomery, cloudy and 77. Tallahassee, mostly sunny and 78. And at Panama City, sunny and 79. The Tropical Weather Outlook. For the North Atlantic, Caribbean Sea and the Gulf of America, tropical cyclone formation is not expected during the next 7 days. Here's your National Weather Service forecast. Today, mostly sunny. A slight chance of showers and thunderstorms this afternoon. Highs in the mid-90s. Northwest winds 5 to 10 miles per hour. Chance of rain 20%. Heat index values up to 107. Tonight, partly cloudy. Lows in the upper 70s. West winds 5 to 10 miles per hour. Heat index values up to 105 early in the evening. Monday, sunny with highs in the upper 90s. Northwest winds 5 to 10 miles per hour. Heat index values up to 110. Monday night, partly cloudy in the evening, then becoming mostly clear. Lows in the mid-70s. West winds around 5 miles per hour. Heat index values up to 109 early in the evening. Tuesday, sunny with highs in the upper 90s. Northwest winds around 5 miles per hour. Heat index values up to 112. Tuesday night, partly cloudy in the evening, then becoming mostly clear. Lows in the upper 70s. Heat index values up to 110 early in the evening. Wednesday, mostly sunny. A chance of showers and thunderstorms in the afternoon. Highs in the upper 90s. Chance of rain 40%. Heat index values up to 110. Wednesday night, mostly cloudy in the evening, then clearing. A slight chance of showers and thunderstorms. Lows in the mid-70s. Chance of rain 20%. Heat index values up to 105 early in the evening. This is NOAA Weather Radio from the Mobile Pensacola National Weather Service. The current time is 7:29 a.m. Central Daylight Time. Here's your marine forecast. On the weather map, a diurnal wind pattern is expected through early in the week with northwesterly flow early each morning turning westerly to occasionally southwesterly through the afternoon and evening. Solid westerly flow becomes established late in the week. Waterspouts are possible each morning near the coastline. On Perdido Bay, Pensacola Bay including Santa Rosa Sound, and Choctawhatchee Bay. For today, west winds 5 to 10 knots, becoming southwest 10 to 15 knots with gusts up to 20 knots late. Waves 1 foot or less. A moderate chop. A slight chance of showers and thunderstorms this afternoon. For tonight, west winds 10 to 15 knots with gusts up to 20 knots, diminishing to 5 to 10 knots after midnight. Waves 1 foot or less. A moderate chop. For Monday, west winds 5 to 10 knots. Waves 1 foot or less. Light chop. A slight chance of showers and thunderstorms in the afternoon. And for Monday night, west winds 5 to 10 knots. Waves 1 foot or less. Light chop. On Perdido Bay, Pensacola Bay including Santa Rosa Sound, and Choctawhatchee Bay. For today, west winds 5 to 10 knots with gusts up to 20 knots, increasing to 10 to 15 knots with gusts up to 20 knots late. Waves 1 foot or less. A moderate chop. A slight chance of showers and thunderstorms this afternoon. For tonight, west winds 10 to 15 knots with gusts up to 20 knots, diminishing to 5 to 10 knots after midnight. Waves 1 foot or less. A moderate chop. For Monday, west winds 5 to 10 knots. Waves 1 foot or less. Light chop. A slight chance of showers and thunderstorms in the afternoon. And for Monday night, west winds 5 to 10 knots. Waves 1 foot or less. Light chop. From the Okaloosa-Walton County line to Pascagoula, and out 20 nautical miles. For today, west winds 10 to 15 knots. Gusts up to 25 knots this afternoon. Seas 2 to 3 feet. Wave detail, southwest 3 feet at 5 seconds. For tonight, west winds 15 to 20 knots, diminishing to 10 to 15 knots after midnight. Seas 2 to 3 feet. Wave detail, southwest 3 feet at 5 seconds. For Monday, west winds 10 to 15 knots with gusts up to 20 knots. Seas 2 to 3 feet. Wave detail, west 3 feet at 5 seconds. And for Monday night, west winds 10 to 15 knots. Seas 2 to 3 feet. Wave detail, west 2 feet at 5 seconds. From the Okaloosa-Walton County line to Pascagoula, from 20 to 60 nautical miles offshore. For today, west winds 10 to 15 knots. Seas around 2 feet. Wave detail, west 2 feet at 4 seconds and south 1 foot at 6 seconds. For tonight,

Wave detail, west 3 feet at 5 seconds and south 1 foot at 8 seconds. Tidal information, at the mouth of the Mobile River on Sunday, high tide at 9:57 a.m. Low tide at 10:14 p.m. At the mouth of the Mobile River on Monday, high tide at 11:06 a.m. Low tide at 10:46 p.m. At Pensacola Bay on Sunday, high tide at 9:23 a.m. Low tide at 9:01 p.m. At Pensacola Bay on Monday, high tide at 10:11 a.m. Low tide at 9:41 p.m. At the East Pass in Destin on Sunday, high tide at 8:50 a.m. Low tide at 8:27 p.m. At the East Pass in Destin on Monday, high tide at 9:38 a.m. Low tide at 9:07 p.m. The following weather reports were made at 7 a.m. Pensacola International Airport, skies were partly sunny. The temperature was 82 degrees, the dew point was 78, and the relative humidity was 88%. This produces a heat index of 91. The wind was west at 10 miles an hour. The pressure was 30.02 inches and rising. Pensacola Naval Air Station, skies were partly sunny. The temperature was 82 degrees, the dew point was 78, and the relative humidity was 88%. This produces a heat index of 91. The wind was west at 5 miles an hour. The pressure was 30.02 inches and rising. The Pensacola climate summary for yesterday, July 25, 2026. Yesterday's high temperature was 94 degrees and the low 75 degrees. A trace of precipitation fell yesterday, which brings the monthly total to 5.92 inches. This is 0.40 inches below the normal amount of 6.32 inches for July. The total precipitation for the year now stands at 27.55 inches, which is 10.56 inches below normal. The normal high temperature for today is 92 degrees, and the normal low is 75. The record high for today is 98, which occurred in 1990, and the record low is 68, which occurred in 1890. Sunrise today is at 6:03 a.m. and sunset is at 7:47 p.m. Across the central Gulf Coast, Gulf Shores, sunny. Temperature was 82 degrees. Wind west at 8 miles an hour. Heat index was 91. Milton, partly sunny. Temperature was 80 degrees. Wind west at 7 miles an hour. Destin, mostly sunny. Temperature was 83 degrees. Wind variable at 3 miles an hour. Heat index was 93. Mary Esther, partly sunny. Temperature was 83 degrees. Wind calm. Heat index was 92. Mobile, partly cloudy. Temperature was 77 degrees. Wind west at 5 miles an hour. Elsewhere, Hattiesburg, clear and 79. New Orleans, mostly cloudy and 78. Montgomery, cloudy and 77. Tallahassee, mostly sunny and 78. And at Panama City, sunny and 79. Here's your National Weather Service forecast. Today, mostly sunny. A slight chance of showers and thunderstorms this afternoon. Highs in the mid-90s. Northwest winds 5 to 10 miles per hour. Chance of rain 20%. Heat index values up to 107. Tonight, partly cloudy. Lows in the upper 70s. West winds 5 to 10 miles per hour. Heat index values up to 105 early in the evening. Monday, sunny with highs in the upper 90s. Northwest winds 5 to 10 miles per hour. Heat index values up to 110. Monday night, partly cloudy in the evening, then becoming mostly clear. Lows in the mid-70s. West winds around 5 miles per hour. Heat index values up to 109 early in the evening. Tuesday, sunny with highs in the upper 90s. Northwest winds around 5 miles per hour. Heat index values up to 112. Tuesday night, partly cloudy in the evening, then becoming mostly clear. Lows in the upper 70s. Heat index values up to

0: 110 early in the evening. Wednesday, mostly sunny. A chance of showers and thunderstorms in the afternoon. Highs in the upper 90s. Chance of rain 40%. Heat index values up to 110. Wednesday night, mostly cloudy in the evening, then clearing. A slight chance of showers and thunderstorms. Lows in the mid-70s. Chance of rain 20%. Heat index values up to 105 early in the evening. This is NOAA Weather Radio from the Mobile Pensacola National Weather Service. The current time is 7:38 a.m. Central Daylight Time. Here's your marine forecast. On the weather map, a diurnal wind pattern is expected through early in the week with northwesterly flow early each morning turning westerly to occasionally southwesterly through the afternoon and evening. Solid westerly flow becomes established late in the week. Waterspouts are possible each morning near the coastline. On Perdido Bay, Pensacola Bay including Santa Rosa Sound, and Choctaw Hatchie Bay. For today, west winds 5 to 10 knots, becoming southwest 10 to 15 knots with gusts up to 20 knots late. Waves 1 foot or less. A moderate chop. A slight chance of showers and thunderstorms this afternoon. For tonight, west winds 10 to 15 knots with gusts up to 20 knots, diminishing to 5 to 10 knots after midnight. Waves 1 foot or less. A moderate chop. For Monday, west winds 5 to 10 knots. Waves 1 foot or less. Light chop. A slight chance of showers and thunderstorms in the afternoon. And for Monday night, west winds 5 to 10 knots. Waves 1 foot or less. Light chop. On Perdido Bay, Pensacola Bay including Santa Rosa Sound, and Choctaw Hatchie Bay. For today, west winds 5 to 10 knots with gusts up to 20 knots, increasing to 10 to 15 knots with gusts up to 20 knots late. Waves 1 foot or less. A moderate chop. A slight chance of showers and thunderstorms this afternoon. For tonight, west winds 10 to 15 knots with gusts up to 20 knots, diminishing to 5 to 10 knots after midnight. Waves 1 foot or less. A moderate chop. For Monday, west winds 5 to 10 knots. Waves 1 foot or less. Light chop. A slight chance of showers and thunderstorms in the afternoon. And for Monday night, west winds 5 to 10 knots. Waves 1 foot or less. Light chop. From the Okaloosa-Walton County line to Pascagoula, and out 20 nautical miles. For today, west winds 10 to 15 knots. Gusts up to 25 knots this afternoon. Seas 2 to 3 feet. Wave detail, southwest 3 feet at 5 seconds. For tonight, west winds 15 to 20 knots, diminishing to 10 to 15 knots after midnight. Seas 2 to 3 feet. Wave detail, southwest 3 feet at 5 seconds. For Monday, west winds 10 to 15 knots with gusts up to 20 knots. Seas 2 to 3 feet. Wave detail, west 3 feet at 5 seconds. And for Monday night, west winds 10 to 15 knots. Seas 2 to 3 feet. Wave detail, west 2 feet at 5 seconds. From the Okaloosa-Walton County line to Pascagoula, from 20 to 60 nautical miles offshore. For today, west winds 10 to 15 knots. Seas around 2 feet. Wave detail, west 2 feet at 4 seconds and south 1 foot at 6 seconds. For tonight, west winds 15 to 20 knots with gusts up to 25 knots. Seas 2 to 4 feet, occasionally to 5 feet. Wave detail, southwest 3 feet at 5 seconds. For Monday, west winds 10 to 15 knots with gusts up to 20 knots. Seas 2 to 4 feet, occasionally to 5 feet. Wave detail, west 3 feet at 5 seconds. A slight chance of showers and thunderstorms in the morning. And for Monday night, west winds 10 to 15 knots with gusts up to 20 knots. Seas 2 to 3 feet. Wave detail, west 3 feet at 5 seconds and south 1 foot at 8 seconds. Tidal information, at the mouth of the Mobile River on Sunday, High tide at 9:57 a.m. Low tide at 10:14 p.m. At the mouth of the Mobile River on Monday, high tide at 11:06 a.m. Low tide at 10:46 p.m. At Pensacola Bay on Sunday, high tide at 9:23 a.m. Low tide at 9:01 p.m. At Pensacola Bay on Monday, high tide at 10:11 a.m. Low tide at 9:41 p.m. At the East Pass in Destin on Sunday, high tide at 8:50 a.m. Low tide at 8:27 p.m. At the East Pass in Destin on Monday, high tide at 9:38 a.m. Low tide at 9:07 p.m. The following weather reports were made at 7 a.m. Pensacola International Airport, skies were partly sunny. The temperature was 82 degrees, the dew point was 78, and the relative humidity was 88%. This produces a heat index of 91. The wind was west at 10 miles an hour. The pressure was 30.02 inches and rising. Pensacola Naval Air Station, skies were partly sunny. The temperature was 82 degrees, the dew point was 78, and the relative humidity was 88%. This produces a heat index of 91. The wind was west at 5 miles an hour. The pressure was 30.02 inches and rising. The Pensacola climate summary for yesterday, July 25, 2026. Yesterday's high temperature was 94 degrees and the low 75 degrees. A trace of precipitation fell yesterday, which brings the monthly total to 5.92 inches. This is 0.40 inches below the normal amount of 6.32 inches for July. The total precipitation for the year now stands at 27.55 inches, which is 10.56 inches below normal. The normal high temperature for today is 92 degrees, and the normal low is 75. The record high for today is 98, which occurred in 1990, and the record low is 68, which occurred in 1890. Sunrise today is at 6:03 a.m. and sunset is at 7:47 p.m. Across the central Gulf Coast, Gulf Shores, sunny. Temperature was 82 degrees. Wind west at 8 miles an hour. Heat index was 91. Milton, partly sunny. Temperature was 80 degrees. Wind west at 7 miles an hour. Destin, mostly sunny. Temperature was 83 degrees. Wind variable at 3 miles an hour. Heat index was 93. Mary Esther, partly sunny. Temperature was 83 degrees. Wind calm. Heat index was 92. Mobile, partly cloudy. Temperature was 77 degrees. Wind west at 5 miles an hour. Elsewhere, Hattiesburg, clear and 79. New Orleans, mostly cloudy and 78. Montgomery, cloudy and 77. Tallahassee, mostly sunny and 78. And at Panama City, sunny and 79. Here's your National Weather Service forecast. Today, mostly sunny. A slight chance of showers and thunderstorms this afternoon. Highs in the mid-90s. Northwest winds 5 to 10 miles per hour. Chance of rain 20%. Heat index values up to 107. Tonight, partly cloudy. Lows in the upper 70s. West winds 5 to 10 miles per hour. Heat index values up to 105 early in the evening. Monday, sunny with highs in the upper 90s. Northwest winds 5 to 10 miles per hour. Heat index values up to 110. Monday night, partly cloudy in the evening, then becoming mostly clear. Lows in the mid-70s. West winds around 5 miles per hour. Heat index values up to 109 early in the evening. Tuesday, sunny with highs in the upper 90s. Northwest winds around 5 miles per hour. Heat index values up to 112. Tuesday night, partly cloudy in the evening, then becoming mostly clear. Lows in the upper 70s. Heat index values up to 110 early in the evening. Wednesday, mostly sunny. A chance of showers and thunderstorms in the afternoon. Highs in the upper 90s. chance of rain 40%. Heat index values up to 110. Wednesday night, mostly cloudy in the evening, then clearing. A slight chance of showers and thunderstorms. Lows in the mid-70s. Chance of rain 20%. Heat index values up to 105 early in the evening. 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The current time is 7:48 a.m. Central Daylight Time. Here's your marine forecast. On the weather map, a diurnal wind pattern is expected through early in the week with northwesterly flow early each morning turning westerly to occasionally southwesterly through the afternoon and evening. Solid westerly flow becomes established late in the week. Waterspouts are possible each morning near the coastline. On Perdido Bay, Pensacola Bay including Santa Rosa Sound, and Choctawhatchee Bay. For today, west winds 5 to 10 knots, becoming southwest 10 to 15 knots with gusts up to 20 knots late. Waves 1 foot or less. A moderate chop. A slight chance of showers and thunderstorms this afternoon. For tonight, west winds 10 to 15 knots with gusts up to 20 knots, diminishing to 5 to 10 knots after midnight. Waves 1 foot or less. A moderate chop. For Monday, west winds 5 to 10 knots. Waves 1 foot or less. Light chop. A slight chance of showers and thunderstorms in the afternoon. And for Monday night, west winds 5 to 10 knots. Waves 1 foot or less. Light chop. On Perdido Bay, Pensacola Bay including Santa Rosa Sound, and Choctawhatchee Bay. For today, west winds 5 to 10 knots with gusts up to 20 knots, increasing to 10 to 15 knots with gusts up to 20 knots late. Waves 1 foot or less. A moderate chop. A slight chance of showers and thunderstorms this afternoon. For tonight, west winds 10 to 15 knots with gusts up to 20 knots, diminishing to 5 to 10 knots after midnight. Waves 1 foot or less. A moderate chop. For Monday, west winds 5 to 10 knots. Waves 1 foot or less. Light chop. A slight chance of showers and thunderstorms in the afternoon. And for Monday night, west winds 5 to 10 knots. Waves 1 foot or less. Light chop. From the Okaloosa-Walton County line to Pascagoula, and out 20 nautical miles. For today, west winds 10 to 15 knots. Gusts up to 25 knots this afternoon. Seas 2 to 3 feet. Wave detail, southwest 3 feet at 5 seconds. For tonight, west winds 15 to 20 knots, diminishing to 10 to 15 knots after midnight. Seas 2 to 3 feet. Wave detail, southwest 3 feet at 5 seconds. For Monday, west winds 10 to 15 knots with gusts up to 20 knots. Seas 2 to 3 feet. Wave detail, west 3 feet at 5 seconds. And for Monday night, west winds 10 to 15 knots. Seas 2 to 3 feet. Wave detail, west 2 feet at 5 seconds. From the Okaloosa-Walton County line to Pascagoula, from 20 to 60 nautical miles offshore. For today, west winds 10 to 15 knots. Seas around 2 feet. Wave detail, west 2 feet at 4 seconds and south 1 foot at 6 seconds. For tonight, west winds 15 to 20 knots with gusts up to 25 knots. Seas 2 to 4 feet, occasionally to 5 feet. Wave detail, southwest 3 feet at 5 seconds. For Monday, west winds 10 to 15 knots with gusts up to 20 knots. Seas 2 to 4 feet, occasionally to 5 feet. Wave detail, west 3 feet at 5 seconds. A slight chance of showers and thunderstorms in the morning. And for Monday night, west winds 10 to 15 knots with gusts up to 20 knots. Seas 2 to 3 feet. Wave detail, west 3 feet at 5 seconds and south 1 foot at 8 seconds. tidal information at the mouth of the Mobile River on Sunday, high tide at 9:57 a.m. Low tide at 10:14 p.m. At the mouth of the Mobile River on Monday, high tide at 11:06 a.m. Low tide at 10:46 p.m. At Pensacola Bay on Sunday, high tide at 9:23 a.m. Low tide at 9:01 p.m. At Pensacola Bay on Monday, high tide at 10:11 a.m. Low tide at 9:41 p.m. At the East Pass in Destin on Sunday, high tide at 8:50 a.m. Low tide at 8:27 p.m. At the East Pass in Destin on Monday, high tide at 9:38 a.m. Low tide at 9:07 p.m. The following weather reports were made at 7 a.m. Pensacola International Airport, skies were partly sunny. The temperature was 82 degrees, the dew point was 78, and the relative humidity was 88%. This produces a heat index of 91. The wind was west at 10 miles an hour. The pressure was 30.02 inches and rising. Pensacola Naval Air Station, skies were partly sunny. The temperature was 82 degrees, the dew point was 78, and the relative humidity was 88%. This produces a heat index of 91. The wind was west at 5 miles an hour. The pressure was 30.02 inches and rising. The Pensacola climate summary for yesterday, July 25, 2026. Yesterday's high temperature was 94 degrees and the low 75 degrees. A trace of precipitation fell yesterday, which brings the monthly total to 5.92 inches. This is 0.40 inches below the normal amount of 6.32 inches for July. The total precipitation for the year now stands at 27.55 inches, which is 10.56 inches below normal. The normal high temperature for today is 92 degrees, and the normal low is 75. The record high for today is 98, which occurred in 1990, and the record low is 68, which occurred in 1890. Sunrise today is at 6:03 a.m. and sunset is at 7:47 p.m. Across the central Gulf Coast, Gulf Shores, sunny. Temperature was 82 degrees. Wind west at 8 miles an hour. Heat index was 91. Milton, partly sunny. Temperature was 80 degrees. Wind west at 7 miles an hour. Destin, mostly sunny. Temperature was 83 degrees. Wind variable at 3 miles an hour. Heat index was 93. Mary Esther, partly sunny. Temperature was 83 degrees. Wind calm. Heat index was 92. Mobile, partly cloudy. Temperature was 77 degrees. Wind west at 5 miles an hour. Elsewhere, Hattiesburg, clear and 79. New Orleans, mostly cloudy and 78. Montgomery, cloudy and 77. Tallahassee, mostly sunny and 78. And at Panama City, sunny and 79. Here's your National Weather Service forecast. Today, mostly sunny. A slight chance of showers and thunderstorms this afternoon. Highs in the mid-90s. Northwest winds 5 to 10 miles per hour. Chance of rain 20%. Heat index values up to 107. Tonight, partly cloudy. Lows in the upper 70s. West winds 5 to 10 miles per hour. Heat index values up to 105 early in the evening. Monday, sunny with highs in the upper 90s. Northwest winds 5 to 10 miles per hour. Heat index values up to 110. Monday night, partly cloudy in the evening, then becoming mostly clear. Lows in the mid-70s. West winds around 5 miles per hour. Heat index values up to 109 early in the evening. Tuesday, sunny with highs in the upper 90s. Northwest winds around 5 miles per hour. Heat index values up to 112. Tuesday night, partly cloudy in the evening, then becoming mostly clear. Lows in the upper 70s. Heat index values up to 110 early in the evening. Wednesday, mostly sunny. a chance of showers and thunderstorms in the afternoon. Highs in the upper 90s. Chance of rain 40%. Heat index values up to 110. Wednesday night, mostly cloudy in the evening, then clearing. A slight chance of showers and thunderstorms. Lows in the mid-70s. Chance of rain 20%. Heat index values up to 105 early in the evening. The Tropical Weather Outlook. For the North Atlantic, Caribbean Sea and the Gulf of America, tropical cyclone formation is not expected during the next 7 days. This is NOAA Weather Radio, from the Mobile Pensacola National Weather Service. The current time is 7:58 a.m. Central Daylight Time. Here's your marine forecast. On the weather map, a diurnal wind pattern is expected through early in the week with northwesterly flow early each morning turning westerly to occasionally southwesterly through the afternoon and evening. Solid westerly flow becomes established late in the week. Waterspouts are possible each morning near the coastline. On Perdido Bay, Pensacola Bay including Santa Rosa Sound, and Choctawhatchee Bay. For today, west winds 5 to 10 knots, becoming southwest 10 to 15 knots with gusts up to 20 knots late. Waves 1.
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0: After midnight. Waves 1 foot or less. A moderate chop. For Monday, west winds 5 to 10 knots. Waves 1 foot or less. Light chop. A slight chance of showers and thunderstorms in the afternoon. And for Monday night, west winds 5 to 10 knots. Waves 1 foot or less. Light chop. On Perdido Bay, Pensacola Bay including Santa Rosa Sound, and Choctawhatchee Bay. For today, west winds 5 to 10 knots with gusts up to 20 knots, increasing to 10 to 15 knots with gusts up to 20 knots late. Waves 1 foot or less. A moderate chop. A slight chance of showers and thunderstorms this afternoon. For tonight, west winds 10 to 15 knots with gusts up to 20 knots, diminishing to 5 to 10 knots after midnight. Waves 1 foot or less. A moderate chop. For Monday, west winds 5 to 10 knots. Waves 1 foot or less. Light chop. A slight chance of showers and thunderstorms in the afternoon. And for Monday night, west winds 5 to 10 knots. Waves 1 foot or less. Light chop. From the Okaloosa-Walton County line to Pascagoula, and out 20 nautical miles. For today, west winds 10 to 15 knots. Gusts up to 25 knots this afternoon. Seas 2 to 3 feet. Wave detail, southwest 3 feet at 5 seconds. For tonight, west winds 15 to 20 knots, diminishing to 10 to 15 knots after midnight. Seas 2 to 3 feet. Wave detail, southwest 3 feet at 5 seconds. For Monday, west winds 10 to 15 knots with gusts up to 20 knots. Seas 2 to 3 feet. Wave detail, west 3 feet at 5 seconds. And for Monday night, west winds 10 to 15 knots. Seas 2 to 3 feet. Wave detail, west 2 feet at 5 seconds. From the Okaloosa-Walton County line to Pascagoula, from 20 to 60 nautical miles offshore. For today, west winds 10 to 15 knots. Seas around 2 feet. Wave detail, west 2 feet at 4 seconds and south 1 foot at 6 seconds. For tonight, west winds 15 to 20 knots with gusts up to 25 knots. Seas 2 to 4 feet, occasionally to 5 feet. Wave detail, southwest 3 feet at 5 seconds. For Monday, west winds 10 to 15 knots with gusts up to 20 knots. Seas 2 to 4 feet, occasionally to 5 feet. Wave detail, west 3 feet at 5 seconds. A slight chance of showers and thunderstorms in the morning. And for Monday night, west winds 10 to 15 knots with gusts up to 20 knots. Seas 2 to 3 feet. Wave detail, west 3 feet at 5 seconds and south 1 foot at 8 seconds. Tidal information, at the mouth of the Mobile River on Sunday, high tide at 9:57 a.m. Low tide at 10:14 p.m. At the mouth of the Mobile River on Monday, high tide at 11:06 a.m. Low tide at 10:46 p.m. At Pensacola Bay on Sunday, high tide at 9:23 a.m. Low tide at 9:01 p.m. At Pensacola Bay on Monday, high tide at 10:11 a.m. Low tide at 9:41 p.m. At the East Pass in Destin on Sunday, high tide at 8:50 a.m. Low tide at 8:27 p.m. At the East Pass in Destin on Monday, high tide at 9:38 a.m. Low tide at 9:07 p.m. The following weather reports were made at 7 a.m. Pensacola International Airport, skies were partly sunny. The temperature was 82 degrees, the dew point was 78, and the relative humidity was 88%. This produces a heat index of 91. The wind was west at 10 miles an hour. The pressure was 30.02 inches and rising. Pensacola Naval Air Station, skies were partly sunny. The temperature was 82 degrees, the dew point was 78, and the relative humidity was 88%. This produces a heat index of 91. The wind was west at 5 miles an hour. The pressure was 30.02 inches and rising. The Pensacola climate summary for yesterday, July 25, 2026. Yesterday's high temperature was 94 degrees and the low 75 degrees. A trace of precipitation fell yesterday, which brings the monthly total to 5.92 inches. This is 0.40 inches below the normal amount of 6.32 inches for July. The total precipitation for the year now stands at 27.55 inches, which is 10.56 inches below normal. The normal high temperature for today is 92 degrees, and the normal low is 75. The record high for today is 98, which occurred in 1990, and the record low is 68, which occurred in 1890. Sunrise today is at 6:03 a.m. and sunset is at 7:47 p.m. Across the central Gulf Coast, Gulf Shores, sunny. Temperature was 82 degrees. Wind west at 8 miles an hour. Heat index was 91. Milton, partly sunny. Temperature was 80 degrees. Wind west at 7 miles an hour. Destin, mostly sunny. Temperature was 83 degrees. Wind variable at 3 miles an hour. Heat index was 93. Mary Esther, partly sunny. Temperature was 83 degrees. Wind calm. Heat index was 92. Mobile, partly cloudy. Temperature was 77 degrees. Wind west at 5 miles an hour. Elsewhere, Hattiesburg, clear and 79. New Orleans, mostly cloudy and 78. Montgomery, cloudy and 77. Tallahassee, mostly sunny and 78. And at Panama City, sunny and 79. Here's your National Weather Service forecast. Today, mostly sunny. A slight chance of showers and thunderstorms this afternoon. Highs in the mid-90s. Northwest winds 5 to 10 miles per hour. Chance of rain 20%. Heat index values up to 107. Tonight, partly cloudy. Lows in the upper 70s. West winds 5 to 10 miles per hour. Heat index values up to 105 early in the evening. Monday, sunny with highs in the upper 90s. Northwest winds 5 to 10 miles per hour. Heat index values up to 110. Monday night, partly cloudy in the evening, then becoming mostly clear. Lows in the mid-70s. West winds around 5 miles per hour. Heat index values up to 109 early in the evening. Tuesday, sunny with highs in the upper 90s. Northwest winds around 5 miles per hour. Heat index values up to 112. Tuesday night, partly cloudy in the evening, then becoming mostly clear. Lows in the upper 70s. Heat index values up to 110 early in the evening. Wednesday, mostly sunny. A chance of showers and thunderstorms in the afternoon. Highs in the upper 90s. Chance of rain 40%. Heat index values up to 110. Wednesday night, mostly cloudy in the evening, then clearing. A slight chance of showers and thunderstorms. Lows in the mid-70s. Chance of rain 20%. Heat index values up to 105 early in the evening. This is NOAA Weather Radio from the Mobile Pensacola National Weather Service. The current time is 8:08 a.m. Central Daylight Time. Here's your marine forecast. On the weather map, a diurnal wind pattern is expected through early in the week with northwesterly flow early each morning turning westerly to occasionally southwesterly through the afternoon and evening. Solid westerly flow becomes established late in the week. Waterspouts are possible each morning near the coastline. On Perdido Bay, Pensacola Bay including Santa Rosa Sound, and Choctawhatchee Bay. For today, west winds 5 to 10 knots, becoming southwest 10 to 15 knots with gusts up to 20 knots late. Waves 1 foot or less. A moderate chop. A slight chance of showers and thunderstorms this afternoon. For tonight, west winds 10 to 15 knots with gusts up to 20 knots, diminishing to 5 to 10 knots after midnight. Waves 1 foot or less. A moderate chop. For Monday, west winds 5 to 10 knots. Waves 1 foot or less. Light chop. A slight chance of showers and thunderstorms in the afternoon. And for Monday night, west winds 5 to 10 knots. Waves 1 foot or less. Light chop. On Perdido Bay, Pensacola Bay including Santa Rosa Sound, and Choctawhatchee Bay. For today, west winds 5 to 10 knots with gusts up to 20 knots, increasing to 10 to 15 knots with gusts up to 20 knots late. Waves 1 foot or less. A moderate chop. A slight chance of showers and thunderstorms this afternoon. For tonight, west winds 10 to 15 knots with gusts up to 20 knots, diminishing to 5 to 10 knots after midnight. Waves 1 foot or less. A moderate chop. For Monday, west winds 5 to 10 knots. Waves 1 foot or less. Light chop. A slight chance of showers and thunderstorms in the afternoon. And for Monday night, west winds 5 to 10 knots. Waves 1 foot or less. Light chop. From the Okaloosa-Walton County line to Pascagoula, and out 20 nautical miles. For today, west winds 10 to 15 knots. Gusts up to 25 knots this afternoon. Seas 2 to 3 feet. Wave detail, southwest 3 feet at 5 seconds. For tonight, west winds 15 to 20 knots, diminishing to 10 to 15 knots after midnight. Seas 2 to 3 feet. Wave detail, southwest 3 feet at 5 seconds. For Monday, west winds 10 to 15 knots with gusts up to 20 knots. Seas 2 to 3 feet. Wave detail, west 3 feet at 5 seconds. And for Monday night, west winds 10 to 15 knots. Seas 2 to 3 feet. Wave detail, west 2 feet at 5 seconds. From the Okaloosa-Walton County line to Pascagoula, from 20 to 60 nautical miles offshore. For today, west winds 10 to 15 knots. Seas around 2 feet. Wave detail, west 2 feet at 4 seconds and south 1 foot at 6 seconds. For tonight, west winds 15 to 20 knots with gusts up to 25 knots. Seas 2 to 4 feet, occasionally to 5 feet. Wave detail, southwest 3 feet at 5 seconds. For Monday, west winds 10 to 15 knots with gusts up to 20 knots. Seas 2 to 4 feet, occasionally to 5 feet. Wave detail, west 3 feet at 5 seconds. A slight chance of showers and thunderstorms in the morning. And for Monday night, west winds 10 to 15 knots with gusts up to 20 knots. Seas 2 to 3 feet. Wave detail, west 3 feet at 5 seconds and south 1 foot at 8 seconds. Tidal information, at the mouth of the Mobile River on Sunday, high tide at 9:57 a.m. low tide at 10:14 p.m. At the mouth of the Mobile River on Monday, high tide at 11:06 a.m. Low tide at 10:46 p.m. At Pensacola Bay on Sunday, high tide at 9:23 a.m. Low tide at 9:01 p.m. At Pensacola Bay on Monday, high tide at 10:11 a.m. Low tide at 9:41 p.m. At the East Pass in Destin on Sunday, high tide at 8:50 a.m. Low tide at 8:27 p.m. At the East Pass in Destin on Monday, high tide at 9:38 a.m. Low tide at 9:07 p.m. The following marine observations were made as of 8 a.m. Mobile Bay Coast Guard Station. Winds were northwest at 6 knots. Sea temperature 87 degrees. Air temperature 83 degrees. Weeks Bay, calm. Air temperature was 81 degrees. Pensacola Bay. Sea temperature 84 degrees. Air temperature 83 degrees. The report from the east end of Dauphin Island was not available. Graham Bay, west winds at 5 knots. Air temperature was 81 degrees. And Pettiboy Island, northwest winds at 17 knots. Air temperature was 82 degrees. 12 miles south of Orange Beach, winds were west at 60 knots. Air temperature was 85 degrees. Gulf water temperature 85 degrees. Wave height 2 feet, with a period of 4 seconds. 100 miles south of Destin. Winds were northwest at 12 knots. Air temperature 84 degrees. The following weather reports were made at 8 a.m. Pensacola International Airport, skies were partly sunny. The temperature was 82 degrees, the dew point was 77, and the relative humidity was 84%. This produces a heat index of 90. The wind was northwest at 9 miles an hour. The pressure was 30.04 inches and rising. Pensacola Naval Air Station, skies were partly sunny. The temperature was 82 degrees, the dew point was 77, and the relative humidity was 84%. This produces a heat index of 90. The wind was northwest at 5 miles an hour. The pressure was 30.04 inches and rising. The Pensacola climate summary for yesterday, July 25, 2026. Yesterday's high temperature was 94 degrees and the low 75 degrees. A trace of precipitation fell yesterday, which brings the monthly total to 5.92 inches. This is 0.40 inches below the normal amount of 6.32 inches for July. The total precipitation for the year now stands at 27.55 inches, which is 10.56 inches below normal. The normal high temperature for today is 92 degrees, and the normal low is 75. The record high for today is 98, which occurred in 1990, and the record low is 68, which occurred in 1890. Sunrise today is at 6:03 a.m. and sunset is at 7:47 p.m. Across the central Gulf Coast, Gulf Shores, sunny. Temperature was 82 degrees. Wind west at 8 miles an hour. Heat index was 93. Milton, partly sunny. Temperature was 81 degrees. Wind northwest at 7 miles an hour. Destin, mostly sunny. Temperature was 84 degrees. Wind variable at 3 miles an hour. Heat index was 95. Mary Esther, partly sunny. Temperature was 85 degrees. Wind west at 6 miles an hour. Heat index was 97. Mobile, partly sunny. Temperature was 79 degrees. Wind variable at 3 miles an hour. Elsewhere, Hattiesburg, sunny and 82. New Orleans, partly sunny and 83. Montgomery, cloudy and 77. Tallahassee, mostly sunny and 84. And at Panama City, sunny and 83. 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Here's your National Weather Service forecast. Today, mostly sunny. a slight chance of showers and thunderstorms this afternoon. Highs in the mid-90s. Northwest winds 5 to 10 miles per hour. Chance of rain 20%. Heat index values up to 107. Tonight, partly cloudy. Lows in the upper 70s. West winds 5 to 10 miles per hour. Heat index values up to 105 early in the evening. Monday, sunny with highs in the upper 90s. Northwest winds 5 to 10 miles per hour. Heat index values up to 110. Monday night, partly cloudy in the evening, then becoming mostly clear. Lows in the mid-70s. West winds around 5 miles per hour. Heat index values up to 109 early in the evening. Tuesday, sunny with highs in the upper 90s. Northwest winds around 5 miles per hour. Heat index values up to 112. Tuesday night, partly cloudy in the evening, then becoming mostly clear. Lows in the upper 70s. Heat index values up to 110 early in the evening. Wednesday, mostly sunny. A chance of showers and thunderstorms in the afternoon. Highs in the upper 90s. Chance of rain 40%. Heat index values up to 110. Wednesday night, mostly cloudy in the evening, then clearing. A slight chance of showers and thunderstorms. Lows in the mid-70s. Chance of rain 20%. Heat index values up to 105 early in the evening. This is NOAA Weather Radio from the Mobile, Pensacola National Weather Service. The current time is 8:19 a.m. Central Daylight Time. Here's your marine forecast. On the weather map, a diurnal wind pattern is expected through early in the week with northwesterly flow early each morning turning westerly to occasionally southwesterly through the afternoon and evening. Solid westerly flow becomes established late in the week. Waterspouts are possible each morning near the coastline. On Perdido Bay, Pensacola Bay including Santa Rosa Sound, and Choctawhatchee Bay. For today, west winds 5 to 10 knots, becoming southwest 10 to 15 knots with gusts up to 20 knots late. Waves 1 foot or less. A moderate chop. A slight chance of showers and thunderstorms this afternoon. For tonight, west winds 10 to 15 knots with gusts up to 20 knots, diminishing to 5 to 10 knots after midnight. Waves 1 foot or less. A moderate chop. For Monday, west winds 5 to 10 knots. Waves 1 foot or less. Light chop. A slight chance of showers and thunderstorms in the afternoon. And for Monday night, west winds 5 to 10 knots. Waves 1 foot or less. Light chop. On Perdido Bay, Pensacola Bay including Santa Rosa Sound, and Choctawhatchee Bay. For today, west winds 5 to 10 knots with gusts up to 20 knots, increasing to 10 to 15 knots with gusts up to 20 knots late. Waves 1 foot or less. A moderate chop. A slight chance of showers and thunderstorms this afternoon. For tonight, west winds 10 to 15 knots with gusts up to 20 knots, diminishing to 5 to 10 knots after midnight. Waves 1 foot or less. A moderate chop. For Monday, west winds 5 to 10 knots. Waves 1 foot or less. Light chop. A slight chance of showers and thunderstorms in the afternoon. And for Monday night, west winds 5 to 10 knots. Waves 1 foot or less. Light chop. From the Okaloosa-Walton County line to Pascagoula, and out 20 nautical miles. For today, west winds 10 to 15 knots. Gusts up to 25 knots this afternoon. Seas 2 to 3 feet. Wave detail, southwest 3 feet at 5 seconds. For tonight, west winds 15 to 20 knots, diminishing to 10 to 15 knots after midnight. Seas 2 to 3 feet. Wave detail, southwest 3 feet at 5 seconds. For Monday, west winds 10 to 15 knots with gusts up to 20 knots. Seas 2 to 3 feet. Wave detail, west 3 feet at 5 seconds. And for Monday night, west winds 10 to 15 knots. Seas 2 to 3 feet. Wave detail, west 2 feet at 5 seconds. From the Okaloosa-Walton County line to Pascagoula, from 20 to 60 nautical miles offshore. For today, west winds 10 to 15 knots. Seas around 2 feet. Wave detail, west 2 feet at 4 seconds and south 1 foot at 6 seconds. For tonight, west winds 15 to 20 knots with gusts up to 25 knots. Seas 2 to 4 feet, occasionally to 5 feet. Wave detail, southwest 3 feet at 5 seconds. For Monday, west winds 10 to 15 knots with gusts up to 20 knots. Seas 2 to 4 feet, occasionally to 5 feet. Wave detail, west 3 feet at 5 seconds. A slight chance of showers and thunderstorms in the morning. And for Monday night, west winds 10 to 15 knots with gusts up to 20 knots. Seas 2 to 3 feet. Wave detail, west 3 feet at 5 seconds and south 1 foot at 8 seconds. Tidal information, at the mouth of the Mobile River on Sunday, high tide at 9:57 a.m. Low tide at 10:14 p.m. At the mouth of the Mobile River on Monday, high tide at 11:06 a.m. Low tide at 10:46 p.m. At Pensacola Bay on Sunday, high tide at 9:23 a.m. Low tide at 9:01 p.m. At Pensacola Bay on Monday, high tide at 10:11 a.m. Low tide at 9:41 p.m. At the East Pass in Destin on Sunday, high tide at 8:50 a.m. Low tide at 8:27 p.m. At the East Pass in Destin on Monday, high tide at 9:38 a.m. Low tide at 9:07 p.m. The following marine observations were made as of 8 a.m. Mobile Bay Coast Guard Station. Winds were northwest at 6 knots. Sea temperature 87 degrees. Air temperature 83 degrees. Weeks Bay, calm. Air temperature was 81 degrees. Pensacola Bay. Sea temperature 84 degrees. Air temperature 83 degrees. The report from the east end of Dauphin Island was not available. Grand Bay, west winds at 5 knots. Air temperature was 81 degrees. And Pettiboy Island, northwest winds at 17 knots. Air temperature was 82 degrees. 12 miles south of Orange Beach, winds were west at 16 knots. Air temperature was 85 degrees. Gulf water temperature 85 degrees. Wave heights 2 feet, with a period of 4 seconds. 100 miles south of Destin. Winds were northwest at 12 knots. Air temperature 84 degrees. The following weather reports were made at 8 a.m. Pensacola International Airport, skies were partly sunny. The temperature was 82 degrees, the dew point was 77, and the relative humidity was 84%. This produces a heat index of 90. The wind was northwest at 9 miles an hour. The pressure was 30.04 inches and rising. Pensacola Naval Air Station, skies were partly sunny. The temperature was 82 degrees, the dew point was 77, and the relative humidity was 84%. This produces a heat index of 90. The wind was northwest at 5 miles an hour. The pressure was 30.04 inches and rising. The Tropical Weather Outlook. For the North Atlantic, Caribbean Sea and the Gulf of America, tropical cyclone formation is not expected during the next 7 days. The Pensacola Climate Summary for yesterday, July 25, 2026. Yesterday's high temperature was 94 degrees and the low 75 degrees. A trace of precipitation fell yesterday, which brings the monthly total to 5.92 inches. This is 0.40 inches below the normal amount of 6.32 inches for July. The total precipitation for the year now stands at 27.55 inches, which is 10.56 inches below normal. The normal high temperature for today is 92 degrees, and the normal low is 75. The record high for today is 98, which occurred in 1990, and the record low is 68, which occurred in 1890. Sunrise today is at 6:03 a.m. and sunset is at 7:47 p.m. Across the central Gulf Coast, Gulf Shores, sunny. Temperature was 82 degrees. Wind west at 8 miles an hour. Heat index was 93. Milton, partly sunny. Temperature was 81 degrees. Wind northwest at 7 miles an hour. Destin, mostly sunny. Temperature was 84 degrees. Wind variable at 3 miles an hour. Heat index was 95. Mary Esther, partly sunny. Temperature was 85 degrees. Wind west at 6 miles an hour. Heat index was 97. Mobile, partly sunny. Temperature was 79 degrees. Wind variable at 3 miles an hour. Elsewhere, Hattiesburg, sunny and 82. New Orleans, partly sunny and 83. Montgomery, cloudy and 77. Tallahassee, mostly sunny and 84. And at Panama City, sunny and 83. Here's your National Weather Service forecast. Today, mostly sunny. A slight chance of showers and thunderstorms this afternoon. Highs in the mid-90s. Northwest winds 5 to 10 miles per hour. Chance of rain 20%. Heat index values up to 107. Tonight, partly cloudy. Lows in the upper 70s. West winds 5 to 10 miles per hour. Heat index values up to 105 early in the evening. Monday, sunny with highs in the upper 90s. Northwest winds 5 to 10 miles per hour. Heat index values up to 110. Monday night, partly cloudy in the evening, then becoming mostly clear. Lows in the mid-70s. West winds around 5 miles per hour. Heat index values up to 109 early in the evening. Tuesday, sunny with highs in the upper 90s. Northwest winds around 5 miles per hour. Heat index values up to 112. Tuesday night, partly cloudy in the evening, then becoming mostly clear. Lows in the upper 70s. Heat index values up to 110 early in the evening. Wednesday, mostly sunny. A chance of showers and thunderstorms in the afternoon. Highs in the upper 90s. Chance of rain 40%. Heat index values up to 110. Wednesday night, mostly cloudy in the evening, then clearing. A slight chance of showers and thunderstorms. Lows in the mid-70s. Chance of rain 20%. Heat index values up to 105 early in the evening. This is NOAA Weather Radio from the Mobile Pensacola National Weather Service. The current time is 8:31 a.m. Central Daylight Time. Here's your marine forecast. On the weather map, a diurnal wind pattern is expected through early in the week with northwesterly flow early each morning turning westerly to occasionally southwesterly through the afternoon and evening. Solid westerly flow becomes established late in the week. Waterspouts are possible each morning near the coastline. On Perdido Bay, Pensacola Bay including Santa Rosa Sound, and Choctawhatchee Bay. For today, west winds 5 to 10 knots, becoming southwest 10 to 15 knots with gusts up to 20 knots late. Waves 1 foot or less. A moderate chop. A slight chance of showers and thunderstorms this afternoon. For tonight, west winds 10 to 15 knots with gusts up to 20 knots, diminishing to 5 to 10 knots after midnight. Waves 1 foot or less. A moderate chop. For Monday, west winds 5 to 10 knots. Waves 1 foot or less. Light chop. A slight chance of showers and thunderstorms in the afternoon. And for Monday night, west winds 5 to 10 knots. Waves 1 foot or less. Light chop. On Perdido Bay, Pensacola Bay including Santa Rosa Sound, and Choctawhatchee Bay. For today, west winds 5 to 10 knots with gusts up to 20 knots, increasing to 10 to 15 knots with gusts up to 20 knots late. Waves 1 foot or less. A moderate chop. A slight chance of showers and thunderstorms this afternoon. For tonight, west winds 10 to 15 knots with gusts up to 20 knots, diminishing to 5 to 10 knots after midnight. Waves 1 foot or less. A moderate chop. For Monday, west winds 5 to 10 knots. waves 1 foot or less. Light chop. A slight chance of showers and thunderstorms in the afternoon. And for Monday night,

At 5 seconds. For Monday, west winds 10 to 15 knots with gusts up to 20 knots. Seas 2 to 3 feet. Wave detail, west 3 feet at 5 seconds. And for Monday night, west winds 10 to 15 knots. Seas 2 to 3 feet. Wave detail, west 2 feet at 5 seconds. From the Okaloosa-Walton County line to Pascagoula, from 20 to 60 nautical miles offshore. For today, west winds 10 to 15 knots. Seas around 2 feet. Wave detail, west 2 feet at 4 seconds and south 1 foot at 6 seconds. For tonight, west winds 15 to 20 knots with gusts up to 25 knots. Seas 2 to 4 feet, occasionally to 5 feet. Wave detail, southwest 3 feet at 5 seconds. For Monday, west winds 10 to 15 knots with gusts up to 20 knots. Seas 2 to 4 feet, occasionally to 5 feet. Wave detail, west 3 feet at 5 seconds. A slight chance of showers and thunderstorms in the morning. And for Monday night, west winds 10 to 15 knots with gusts up to 20 knots. Seas 2 to 3 feet. Wave detail, west 3 feet at 5 seconds and south 1 foot at 8 seconds. Tidal information, at the mouth of the Mobile River on Sunday, high tide at 9:57 a.m. Low tide at 10:14 p.m. At the mouth of the Mobile River on Monday, high tide at 11:06 a.m. Low tide at 10:46 p.m. At Pensacola Bay on Sunday, high tide at 9:23 a.m. Low tide at 9:01 p.m. At Pensacola Bay on Monday, high tide at 10:11 a.m. Low tide at 9:41 p.m. At the East Pass in Destin on Sunday, high tide at 8:50 a.m. Low tide at 8:27 p.m. At the East Pass in Destin on Monday, high tide at 9:38 a.m. Low tide at 9:07 p.m. The following marine observations were made as of 8 a.m. Mobile Bay Coast Guard Station. Winds were northwest at 6 knots. Sea temperature 87 degrees. Air temperature 83 degrees. Weeks Bay, calm. Air temperature was 81 degrees. Pensacola Bay. Sea temperature 84 degrees. Air temperature 83 degrees. The report from the east end of Dauphin Island was not available. Graham Bay, west winds at 5 knots. Air temperature was 81 degrees. And Pettiboy Island, northwest winds at 17 knots. Air temperature was 82 degrees. 12 miles south of Orange Beach, winds were west at 16 knots. Air temperature was 85 degrees. Gulf water temperature 85 degrees. Wave height 2 feet, with a period of 4 seconds. 100 miles south of Destin. Winds were northwest at 12 knots. Air temperature 84 degrees. The following weather reports were made at 8 a.m. Pensacola International Airport, skies were partly sunny. The temperature was 82 degrees, the dew point was 77, and the relative humidity was 84%. This produces a heat index of 90. The wind was northwest at 9 miles an hour. The pressure was 30.04 inches and rising. Pensacola Naval Air Station, skies were partly sunny. The temperature was 82 degrees, the dew point was 77, and the relative humidity was 84%. This produces a heat index of 90. The wind was northwest at 5 miles an hour. The pressure was 30.04 inches and rising. The Pensacola climate summary for yesterday, July 25, 2026. Yesterday's high temperature was 94 degrees and the low 75 degrees. A trace of precipitation fell yesterday, which brings the monthly total to 5.92 inches. This is 0.40 inches below the normal amount of 6.32 inches for July. The total precipitation for the year now stands at 27.55 inches, which is 10.56 inches below normal. The normal high temperature for today is 92 degrees, and the normal low is 75. The record high for today is 98, which occurred in 1990, and the record low is 68, which occurred in 1890.

0: Sunrise today is at 6:03 a.m. and sunset is at 7:47 p.m. Across the central Gulf Coast, Gulf Shores, sunny. Temperature was 82 degrees. Wind west at 8 miles an hour. Heat index was 93. Milton, partly sunny. Temperature was 81 degrees. Wind northwest at 7 miles an hour. Destin, mostly sunny. Temperature was 84 degrees. Wind variable at 3 miles an hour. Heat index was 95. Mary Esther, partly sunny. Temperature was 85 degrees. Wind west at 6 miles an hour. Heat index was 97. Mobile, partly sunny. Temperature was 79 degrees. Wind variable at 3 miles an hour. Elsewhere, Hattiesburg, sunny and 82. New Orleans, partly sunny and 83. Montgomery, cloudy and 77. Tallahassee, mostly sunny and 84. And at Panama City, sunny and 83. Here's your National Weather Service forecast. Today, mostly sunny. A slight chance of showers and thunderstorms this afternoon. Highs in the mid-90s. Northwest winds 5 to 10 miles per hour. Chance of rain 20%. Heat index values up to 107. Tonight, partly cloudy. Lows in the upper 70s. West winds 5 to 10 miles per hour. Heat index values up to 105 early in the evening. Monday, sunny with highs in the upper 90s. Northwest winds 5 to 10 miles per hour. Heat index values up to 110. Monday night, partly cloudy in the evening, then becoming mostly clear. Lows in the mid-70s. West winds around 5 miles per hour. Heat index values up to 109 early in the evening. Tuesday, sunny with highs in the upper 90s. Northwest winds around 5 miles per hour. Heat index values up to 112. Tuesday night, partly cloudy in the evening, then becoming mostly clear. Lows in the upper 70s. Heat index values up to 110 early in the evening. Wednesday, mostly sunny. A chance of showers and thunderstorms in the afternoon. Highs in the upper 90s. Chance of rain 40%. Heat index values up to 110. Wednesday night, mostly cloudy in the evening, then clearing. A slight chance of showers and thunderstorms. Lows in the mid-70s. Chance of rain 20%. Heat index values up to 105 early in the evening. This is NOAA Weather Radio from the Mobile Pensacola National Weather Service. The current time is 8:42 a.m. Central Daylight Time. Here's your marine forecast. On the weather map, a diurnal wind pattern is expected through early in the week with northwesterly flow early each morning turning westerly to occasionally southwesterly through the afternoon and evening. Solid westerly flow becomes established late in the week. Waterspouts are possible each morning near the coastline. On Perdido Bay, Pensacola Bay including Santa Rosa Sound, and Choctawhatchee Bay. For today, west winds 5 to 10 knots, becoming southwest 10 to 15 knots with gusts up to 20 knots late. Waves 1 foot or less. A moderate chop. A slight chance of showers and thunderstorms this afternoon. For tonight, west winds 10 to 15 knots with gusts up to 20 knots, diminishing to 5 to 10 knots after midnight. Waves 1 foot or less. A moderate chop. For Monday, west winds 5 to 10 knots. Waves 1 foot or less. Light chop. A slight chance of showers and thunderstorms in the afternoon. And for Monday night, west winds 5 to 10 knots. Waves 1 foot or less. Light chop. On Perdido Bay, Pensacola Bay including Santa Rosa Sound, and Choctawhatchee Bay. For today, west winds 5 to 10 knots with gusts up to 20 knots, increasing to 10 to 15 knots with gusts up to 20 knots late. Waves 1 foot or less. A moderate chop. A slight chance of showers and thunderstorms this afternoon. For tonight, West winds 10 to 15 knots with gusts up to 20 knots, diminishing to 5 to 10 knots after midnight. Waves 1 foot or less. A moderate chop. For Monday, west winds 5 to 10 knots. Waves 1 foot or less. Light chop. A slight chance of showers and thunderstorms in the afternoon. And for Monday night, west winds 5 to 10 knots. Waves 1 foot or less. Light chop. From the Okaloosa-Walton County line to Pascagoula, and out 20 nautical miles. For today, west winds 10 to 15 knots. Gusts up to 25 knots this afternoon. Seas 2 to 3 feet. Wave detail, southwest 3 feet at 5 seconds. For tonight, west winds 15 to 20 knots, diminishing to 10 to 15 knots after midnight. Seas 2 to 3 feet. Wave detail, southwest 3 feet at 5 seconds. For Monday, west winds 10 to 15 knots with gusts up to 20 knots. Seas 2 to 3 feet. Wave detail, west 3 feet at 5 seconds. And for Monday night, west winds 10 to 15 knots. Seas 2 to 3 feet. Wave detail, west 2 feet at 5 seconds. From the Okaloosa-Walton County line to Pascagoula, from 20 to 60 nautical miles offshore. For today, west winds 10 to 15 knots. Seas around 2 feet. Wave detail, west 2 feet at 4 seconds and south 1 foot at 6 seconds. For tonight, west winds 15 to 20 knots with gusts up to 25 knots. Seas 2 to 4 feet, occasionally to 5 feet. Wave detail, southwest 3 feet at 5 seconds. For Monday, west winds 10 to 15 knots with gusts up to 20 knots. Seas 2 to 4 feet, occasionally to 5 feet. Wave detail, west 3 feet at 5 seconds. A slight chance of showers and thunderstorms in the morning. And for Monday night, west winds 10 to 15 knots with gusts up to 20 knots. Seas 2 to 3 feet. Wave detail, west 3 feet at 5 seconds and south 1 foot at 8 seconds. Tidal information, at the mouth of the Mobile River on Sunday, high tide at 9:57 a.m. Low tide at 10:14 p.m. At the mouth of the Mobile River on Monday, high tide at 11:06 a.m. Low tide at 10:46 p.m. At Pensacola Bay on Sunday, high tide at 9:23 a.m. Low tide at 9:01 p.m. At Pensacola Bay on Monday, high tide at 10:11 a.m. Low tide at 9:41 p.m. At the East Pass in Destin on Sunday, high tide at 8:50 a.m. Low tide at 8:27 p.m. At the East Pass in Destin on Monday, high tide at 9:38 a.m. Low tide at 9:07 p.m. This is NOAA Weather Radio Station KEC 86 from Pensacola, Florida. We broadcast on a frequency of 162.40 MHz from the Mobile Pensacola National Weather Service. The following marine observations were made as of 8 a.m. Mobile Bay Coast Guard Station. Winds were northwest at 6 knots. Sea temperature 87 degrees. Air temperature 83 degrees. Weeks Bay, calm. Air temperature was 81 degrees. Pensacola Bay. Sea temperature 84 degrees. Air temperature 83 degrees. The report from the east end of Dauphin Island was not available. Graham Bay, west winds at 5 knots. Air temperature was 81 degrees. And Pettiboy Island, northwest winds at 17 knots. Air temperature was 82 degrees. 12 miles south of Orange Beach, winds were west at 16 knots. Air temperature was 85 degrees. Gulf water temperature 85 degrees. Wave heights 2 feet, with a period of 4 seconds. 100 miles south of Destin. Winds were northwest at 12 knots. Air temperature 84 degrees. The following weather reports were made at 8 a.m. Pensacola International Airport, skies were partly sunny. The temperature was 82 degrees, the dew point was 77, and the relative humidity was 84%. This produces a heat index of 90. The wind was northwest at 9 miles an hour. The pressure was 30.04 inches and rising. Pensacola Naval Air Station, skies were partly sunny. The temperature was 82 degrees, the dew point was 77, and the relative humidity was 84%. This produces a heat index of 90. The wind was northwest at 5 miles an hour. The pressure was 30.04 inches and rising. The Pensacola climate summary for yesterday, July 25, 2026. Yesterday's high temperature was 94 degrees and the low 75 degrees. A trace of precipitation fell yesterday, which brings the monthly total to 5.92 inches. This is 0.40 inches below the normal amount of 6.32 inches for July. The total precipitation for the year now stands at 27.55 inches, which is 10.56 inches below normal. The normal high temperature for today is 92 degrees, and the normal low is 75. The record high for today is 98, which occurred in 1990, and the record low is 68, which occurred in 1890. Sunrise today is at 6:03 a.m. and sunset is at 7:47 p.m. Across the central Gulf Coast, Gulf Shores, sunny. Temperature was 82 degrees. Wind west at 8 miles an hour. Heat index was 93. Milton, partly sunny. Temperature was 81 degrees. Wind northwest at 7 miles an hour. Destin, mostly sunny. Temperature was 84 degrees. Wind variable at 3 miles an hour. Heat index was 95. Mary Esther, partly sunny. Temperature was 85 degrees. Wind west at 6 miles an hour. Heat index was 97. Mobile, partly sunny. Temperature was 79 degrees. Wind variable at 3 miles an hour. Elsewhere, Hattiesburg, sunny and 82. New Orleans, partly sunny and 83. Montgomery, cloudy and 77. Tallahassee, mostly sunny and 84. And at Panama City, sunny and 83. Here's your National Weather Service forecast. Today, mostly sunny. A slight chance of showers and thunderstorms this afternoon. Highs in the mid-90s. Northwest winds 5 to 10 miles per hour. Chance of rain 20%. Heat index values up to 107. Tonight, partly cloudy. Lows in the upper 70s. West winds 5 to 10 miles per hour. Heat index values up to 105 early in the evening. Monday, sunny with highs in the upper 90s. Northwest winds 5 to 10 miles per hour. Heat index values up to 110. Monday night, partly cloudy in the evening, then becoming mostly clear. Lows in the mid-70s. West winds around 5 miles per hour. Heat index values up to 109 early in the evening. Tuesday, sunny with highs in the upper 90s. Northwest winds around 5 miles per hour. Heat index values up to 112. Tuesday night, partly cloudy in the evening, then becoming mostly clear. Lows in the upper 70s. Heat index values up to 110 early in the evening. Wednesday, mostly sunny. A chance of showers and thunderstorms in the afternoon. Highs in the upper 90s. Chance of rain 40%. Heat index values up to 110. Wednesday night, mostly cloudy in the evening, then clearing. A slight chance of showers and thunderstorms. Lows in the mid-70s. Chance of rain 20%. Heat index values up to 105 early in the evening. This is NOAA Weather Radio from the Mobile Pensacola National Weather Service. The current time is 8:53 a.m. Central Daylight Time. Here's your marine forecast. On the weather map, a diurnal wind pattern is expected through early in the week with northwesterly flow early each morning turning westerly to occasionally southwesterly through the afternoon and evening. Solid westerly flow becomes established late in the week. Waterspouts are possible each morning near the coastline. On Perdido Bay, Pensacola Bay, including Santa Rosa Sound, and Choctawhatchee Bay. For today, west winds 5 to 10 knots, becoming southwest 10 to 15 knots with gusts up to 20 knots late. Waves 1 foot or less. A moderate chop. A slight chance of showers and thunderstorms this afternoon. For tonight, west winds 10 to 15 knots with gusts up to 20 knots, diminishing to 5 to 10 knots after midnight. Waves 1 foot or less. A moderate chop. For Monday, west winds 5 to 10 knots. Waves 1 foot or less. Light chop. A slight chance of showers and thunderstorms in the afternoon. And for Monday night, west winds 5 to 10 knots. Waves 1 foot or less. Light chop. On Perdido Bay, Pensacola Bay, including Santa Rosa Sound, and Choctawhatchee Bay. For today, west winds 5 to 10 knots with gusts up to 20 knots, increasing to 10 to 15 knots with gusts up to 20 knots late. Waves 1 foot or less. A moderate chop. A slight chance of showers and thunderstorms this afternoon. For tonight, west winds 10 to 15 knots with gusts up to 20 knots, diminishing to 5 to 10 knots after midnight. Waves 1 foot or less. A moderate chop. For Monday, west winds 5 to 10 knots. Waves 1 foot or less. Light chop. A slight chance of showers and thunderstorms in the afternoon. And for Monday night, west winds 5 to 10 knots. Waves 1 foot or less. Light chop. From the Okaloosa-Walton County line to Pascagoula, and out 20 nautical miles. For today, west winds 10 to 15 knots. Gusts up to 25 knots this afternoon. Seas 2 to 3 feet. Wave detail, southwest 3 feet at 5 seconds. For tonight, west winds 15 to 20 knots, diminishing to 10 to 15 knots after midnight. Seas 2 to 3 feet. Wave detail, southwest 3 feet at 5 seconds. For Monday, west winds 10 to 15 knots with gusts up to 20 knots. Seas 2 to 3 feet. Wave detail, west 3 feet at 5 seconds. And for Monday night, west winds 10 to 15 knots. Seas 2 to 3 feet. Wave detail, west 2 feet at 5 seconds. From the Okaloosa-Walton County line to Pascagoula, from 20 to 60 nautical miles offshore. For today, west winds 10 to 15 knots. Seas around 2 feet. Wave detail, west 2 feet at 4 seconds and south 1 foot at 6 seconds. For tonight, west winds 15 to 20 knots with gusts up to 25 knots. Seas 2 to 4 feet, occasionally to 5 feet. Wave detail, southwest 3 feet at 5 seconds. For Monday, west winds 10 to 15 knots with gusts up to 20 knots. Seas 2 to 4 feet, occasionally to 5 feet. Wave detail, west 3 feet at 5 seconds. A slight chance of showers and thunderstorms in the morning. And for Monday night, west winds 10 to 15 knots with gusts up to 20 knots. Seas 2 to 3 feet. Wave detail, west 3 feet at 5 seconds and south 1 foot at 8 seconds. The Tropical Weather Outlook. For the North Atlantic, Caribbean Sea and the Gulf of America, tropical cyclone formation is not expected during the next 7 days. Tidal information, at the mouth of the Mobile River on Sunday, high tide at 9:57 a.m. Low tide at 10:14 p.m. At the mouth of the Mobile River on Monday, high tide at 11:06 a.m. Low tide at 10:46 p.m. At Pensacola Bay on Sunday, high tide at 9:23 a.m. Low tide at 9:01 p.m. At Pensacola Bay on Monday, high tide at 10:11 a.m. Low tide at 9:41 p.m. At the East Pass in Destin on Sunday, high tide at 8:50 a.m. Low tide at 8:27 p.m. At the East Pass in Destin on Monday, high tide at 9:38 a.m. Low tide at 9:07 p.m. The following marine observations were made as of 8 a.m. Mobile Bay Coast Guard Station. Winds were northwest at 6 knots. Sea temperature 87 degrees. Air temperature 83 degrees. Weeks Bay, calm. Air temperature was 81 degrees. Pensacola Bay. Sea temperature 84 degrees. Air temperature 83 degrees. The report from the east end of Dauphin Island was not available. Grand Bay, west winds at 5 knots. Air temperature was 81 degrees. And Pettiboy Island, northwest winds at 17 knots. Air temperature was 82 degrees. 12 miles south of Orange Beach, winds were west at 60 knots. Air temperature was 85 degrees. Gulf water temperature 85 degrees. Wave heights 2 feet, with a period of 4 seconds. 100 miles south of Destin. Winds were northwest at 12 knots.
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0: 77, and the relative humidity was 84%. This produces a heat index of 90. The wind was northwest at 9 miles an hour. The pressure was 30.04 inches and rising. Pensacola Naval Air Station, skies were partly sunny. The temperature was 82 degrees, the dew point was 77, and the relative humidity was 84%. This produces a heat index of 90. The wind was northwest at 5 miles an hour. The pressure was 30.04 inches and rising. The Pensacola climate summary for yesterday, July 25, 2026. Yesterday's high temperature was 94 degrees and the low 75 degrees. A trace of precipitation fell yesterday, which brings the monthly total to 5.92 inches. This is 0.40 inches below the normal amount of 6.32 inches for July. The total precipitation for the year now stands at 27.55 inches, which is 10.56 inches below normal. The normal high temperature for today is 92 degrees, and the normal low is 75. The record high for today is 98, which occurred in 1990, and the record low is 68, which occurred in 1890. Sunrise today is at 6:03 a.m. and sunset is at 7:47 p.m. Across the central Gulf Coast, Gulf Shores, sunny. Temperature was 82 degrees. Wind west at 8 miles an hour. Heat index was 93. Milton, partly sunny. Temperature was 81 degrees. Wind northwest at 7 miles an hour. Destin, mostly sunny. Temperature was 84 degrees. Wind variable at 3 miles an hour. Heat index was 95. Mary Esther, partly sunny. Temperature was 85 degrees. Wind west at 6 miles an hour. Heat index was 97. Mobile, partly sunny. Temperature was 79 degrees. Wind variable at 3 miles an hour. Elsewhere, Hattiesburg, sunny and 82. New Orleans, partly sunny and 83. Montgomery, cloudy and 77. Tallahassee, mostly sunny and 84. And at Panama City, sunny and 83. Here's your National Weather Service forecast. Today, mostly sunny. A slight chance of showers and thunderstorms this afternoon. Highs in the mid-90s. Northwest winds 5 to 10 miles per hour. Chance of rain 20%. Heat index values up to 107. Tonight, partly cloudy. Lows in the upper 70s. West winds 5 to 10 miles per hour. Heat index values up to 105 early in the evening. Monday, sunny with highs in the upper 90s. Northwest winds 5 to 10 miles per hour. Heat index values up to 110. Monday night, partly cloudy in the evening, then becoming mostly clear. Lows in the mid-70s. West winds around 5 miles per hour. Heat index values up to 109 early in the evening. Tuesday, sunny with highs in the upper 90s. Northwest winds around 5 miles per hour. Heat index values up to 112. Tuesday night, partly cloudy in the evening, then becoming mostly clear. lows in the upper 70s. Heat index values up to 110 early in the evening. Wednesday, mostly sunny. A chance of showers and thunderstorms in the afternoon. Highs in the upper 90s. Chance of rain 40%. Heat index values up to 110. Wednesday night, mostly cloudy in the evening, then clearing. A slight chance of showers and thunderstorms. Lows in the mid-70s. Chance of rain 20%. Heat index values up to 105 early in the evening. 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The current time is 9:04 a.m. Central Daylight Time. Here's your marine forecast. On the weather map, a diurnal wind pattern is expected through early in the week with northwesterly flow early each morning turning westerly to occasionally southwesterly through the afternoon and evening. Solid westerly flow becomes established late in the week. Waterspouts are possible each morning near the coastline. On Perdido Bay, Pensacola Bay including Santa Rosa Sound, and Choctaw Hatchie Bay. For today, west winds 5 to 10 knots, becoming southwest 10 to 15 knots with gusts up to 20 knots late. Waves 1 foot or less. A moderate chop. A slight chance of showers and thunderstorms this afternoon. For tonight, west winds 10 to 15 knots with gusts up to 20 knots, diminishing to 5 to 10 knots after midnight. Waves 1 foot or less. A moderate chop. For Monday, west winds 5 to 10 knots. Waves 1 foot or less. Light chop. A slight chance of showers and thunderstorms in the afternoon. And for Monday night, west winds 5 to 10 knots. Waves 1 foot or less. Light chop. On Perdido Bay, Pensacola Bay including Santa Rosa Sound, and Choctaw Hatchie Bay. For today, west winds 5 to 10 knots with gusts up to 20 knots, increasing to 10 to 15 knots with gusts up to 20 knots late. Waves 1 foot or less. A moderate chop. A slight chance of showers and thunderstorms this afternoon. For tonight, west winds 10 to 15 knots with gusts up to 20 knots, diminishing to 5 to 10 knots after midnight. Waves 1 foot or less. A moderate chop. For Monday, west winds 5 to 10 knots. Waves 1 foot or less. Light chop. A slight chance of showers and thunderstorms in the afternoon. And for Monday night, west winds 5 to 10 knots. Waves 1 foot or less. Light chop. From the Okaloosa-Walton County line to Pascagoula, and out 20 nautical miles. For today, west winds 10 to 15 knots. Gusts up to 25 knots this afternoon. Seas 2 to 3 feet. Wave detail, southwest 3 feet at 5 seconds. For tonight, west winds 15 to 20 knots, diminishing to 10 to 15 knots after midnight. Seas 2 to 3 feet. Wave detail, southwest 3 feet at 5 seconds. For Monday, west winds 10 to 15 knots with gusts up to 20 knots. Seas 2 to 3 feet. Wave detail, west 3 feet at 5 seconds. And for Monday night, west winds 10 to 15 knots. Seas 2 to 3 feet. Wave detail, west 2 feet at 5 seconds. From the Okaloosa-Walton County line to Pascagoula, from 20 to 60 nautical miles offshore. For today, west winds 10 to 15 knots. Seas around 2 feet. Wave detail, west 2 feet at 4 seconds and south 1 foot at 6 seconds. For tonight, west winds 15 to 20 knots with gusts up to 25 knots. Seas 2 to 4 feet, occasionally to 5 feet. Wave detail, southwest 3 feet at 5 seconds. For Monday, west winds 10 to 15 knots with gusts up to 20 knots. Seas 2 to 4 feet, occasionally to 5 feet. Wave detail, west 3 feet at 5 seconds. A slight chance of showers and thunderstorms in the morning. And for Monday night, west winds 10 to 15 knots with gusts up to 20 knots. Seas 2 to 3 feet. Wave detail, west 3 feet at 5 seconds and south 1 foot at 8 seconds. Tidal information, at the mouth of the Mobile River on Sunday, high tide at 9:57 a.m. Low tide at 10:14 p.m. At the mouth of the Mobile River on Monday, high tide at 11:06 a.m. Low tide at 10:46 p.m. At Pensacola Bay on Sunday, high tide at 9:23 a.m. Low tide at 9:01 p.m. At Pensacola Bay on Monday, high tide at 10:11 a.m. Low tide at 9:41 p.m. At the East Pass in Destin on Sunday, high tide at 8:50 a.m. Low tide at 8:27 p.m. At the East Pass in Destin on Monday, high tide at 9:38 a.m. Low tide at 9:07 p.m. The following marine observations were made as of 8 a.m. Mobile Bay Coast Guard Station. Winds were northwest at 6 knots. Sea temperature 87 degrees. Air temperature 83 degrees. Weeks Bay, calm. Air temperature was 81 degrees. Pensacola Bay. Sea temperature 84 degrees. Air temperature 83 degrees. The report from the east end of Dauphin Island was not available. Graham Bay, west winds at 5 knots. Air temperature was 81 degrees. And Pettiboy Island, northwest winds at 70 knots. Air temperature was 82 degrees. 12 miles south of Orange Beach, winds were west at 60 knots. Air temperature was 85 degrees. Gulf water temperature 85 degrees. Wave height 2 feet, with a period of 4 seconds. 100 miles south of Destin. Winds were northwest at 12 knots. Air temperature 84 degrees. The Pensacola climate summary for yesterday, July 25, 2026. Yesterday's high temperature was 94 degrees and the low 75 degrees. A trace of precipitation fell yesterday, which brings the monthly total to 5.92 inches. This is 0.40 inches below the normal amount of 6.32 inches for July. The total precipitation for the year now stands at 27.55 inches, which is 10.56 inches below normal. The normal high temperature for today is 92 degrees, and the normal low is 75. The record high for today is 98, which occurred in 1990, and the record low is 68, which occurred in 1890. Sunrise today is at 6:03 a.m. and sunset is at 7:47 p.m. Here's your National Weather Service forecast. Today, mostly sunny. A slight chance of showers and thunderstorms this afternoon. Highs in the mid-90s. Northwest winds 5 to 10 miles per hour. Chance of rain 20%. Heat index values up to 107. Tonight, partly cloudy. Lows in the upper 70s. West winds 5 to 10 miles per hour. Heat index values up to 105 early in the evening. Monday, sunny with highs in the upper 90s. Northwest winds 5 to 10 miles per hour. Heat index values up to 110. Monday night, partly cloudy in the evening, then becoming mostly clear. Lows in the mid-70s. West winds around 5 miles per hour. Heat index values up to 109 early in the evening. Tuesday, sunny with highs in the upper 90s. Northwest winds around 5 miles per hour. Heat index values up to 112. Tuesday night, partly cloudy in the evening, then becoming mostly clear. Lows in the upper 70s. Heat index values up to 110 early in the evening. Wednesday, mostly sunny. A chance of showers and thunderstorms in the afternoon. Highs in the upper 90s. Chance of rain 40%. Heat index values up to 110. Wednesday night, mostly cloudy in the evening, then clearing. A slight chance of showers and thunderstorms. Lows in the mid-70s. Chance of rain 20%. Heat index values up to 105 early in the evening. This is NOAA Weather Radio from the Mobile Pensacola National Weather Service. The current time is 9:13 a.m. Central Daylight Time. Here's your marine forecast. On the weather map, A diurnal wind pattern is expected through early in the week, with northwesterly flow early each morning turning westerly to occasionally southwesterly through the afternoon and evening. Solid westerly flow becomes established late in the week. Waterspouts are possible each morning near the coastline. On Perdido Bay, Pensacola Bay including Santa Rosa Sound, and Choctawhatchee Bay. For today, west winds 5 to 10 knots, becoming southwest 10 to 15 knots with gusts up to 20 knots late. Waves 1 foot or less. A moderate chop. A slight chance of showers and thunderstorms this afternoon. For tonight, west winds 10 to 15 knots with gusts up to 20 knots, diminishing to 5 to 10 knots after midnight. Waves 1 foot or less. A moderate chop. For Monday, west winds 5 to 10 knots. Waves 1 foot or less. Light chop. A slight chance of showers and thunderstorms in the afternoon. And for Monday night, west winds 5 to 10 knots. Waves 1 foot or less. Light chop. On Perdido Bay, Pensacola Bay including Santa Rosa Sound, and Choctawhatchee Bay. For today, west winds 5 to 10 knots with gusts up to 20 knots, increasing to 10 to 15 knots with gusts up to 20 knots late. Waves 1 foot or less. A moderate chop. A slight chance of showers and thunderstorms this afternoon. For tonight, west winds 10 to 15 knots with gusts up to 20 knots, diminishing to 5 to 10 knots after midnight. Waves 1 foot or less. A moderate chop. For Monday, west winds 5 to 10 knots. Waves 1 foot or less. Light chop. A slight chance of showers and thunderstorms in the afternoon. And for Monday night, west winds 5 to 10 knots. Waves 1 foot or less. Light chop. From the Okaloosa-Walton County line to Pascagoula, and out 20 nautical miles. For today, west winds 10 to 15 knots. Gusts up to 25 knots this afternoon. Seas 2 to 3 feet. Wave detail, southwest 3 feet at 5 seconds. For tonight, west winds 15 to 20 knots, diminishing to 10 to 15 knots after midnight. Seas 2 to 3 feet. Wave detail, southwest 3 feet at 5 seconds. For Monday, west winds 10 to 15 knots with gusts up to 20 knots. Seas 2 to 3 feet. Wave detail, west 3 feet at 5 seconds. And for Monday night, west winds 10 to 15 knots. Seas 2 to 3 feet. Wave detail, west 2 feet at 5 seconds. From the Okaloosa-Walton County line to Pascagoula, from 20 to 60 nautical miles offshore. For today, west winds 10 to 15 knots. Seas around 2 feet. Wave detail, west 2 feet at 4 seconds and south 1 foot at 6 seconds. For tonight, west winds 15 to 20 knots with gusts up to 25 knots. Seas 2 to 4 feet, occasionally to 5 feet. Wave detail, southwest 3 feet at 5 seconds. For Monday, west winds 10 to 15 knots with gusts up to 20 knots. Seas 2 to 4 feet, occasionally to 5 feet. Wave detail, west 3 feet at 5 seconds. A slight chance of showers and thunderstorms in the morning. And for Monday night, west winds 10 to 15 knots with gusts up to 20 knots. Seas 2 to 3 feet. Wave detail, west 3 feet at 5 seconds and south 1 foot at 8 seconds. 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Tidal information, at the mouth of the Mobile River on Sunday, high tide at 9:57 a.m. Low tide at 10:14 p.m. At the mouth of the Mobile River on Monday, high tide at 11:06 a.m. Low tide at 10:46 p.m. At Pensacola Bay on Sunday, high tide at 9:23 a.m. Low tide at 9:01 p.m. At Pensacola Bay on Monday, high tide at 10:11 a.m. Low tide at 9:41 p.m. At the East Pass in Destin on Sunday, high tide at 8:50 a.m. low tide at 8:27 p.m. At the East Pass in Destin on Monday, high tide at 9:38 a.m. Low tide at 9:07 p.m. The following marine observations were made as of 9 a.m. Mobile Bay Coast Guard Station. Winds were northwest at 8 knots. Sea temperature 86 degrees. Air temperature 85 degrees. Weeks Bay, west winds at 2 knots. Air temperature was 82 degrees. Pensacola Bay. Sea temperature 83 degrees. Air temperature 83 degrees. The report from the east end of Dauphin Island was not available. Graham Bay, west winds at 7 knots. Air temperature was 82 degrees. And Pettiboy Island, west winds at 15 knots. Air temperature was 82 degrees. 12 miles south of Orange Beach, winds were west at 60 knots. Air temperature was 84 degrees. Gulf water temperature 85 degrees. Wave heights 2 feet, with a period of 4 seconds. 100 miles south of Destin. Winds were northwest at 12 knots. Air temperature 85 degrees. Wave heights 2 feet. Wave period 4 seconds. The following weather reports were made at 9 a.m. Pensacola International Airport, skies were partly sunny. The temperature was 84 degrees, the dew point was 76, and the relative humidity was 76%. This produces a heat index of 93. The wind was northwest at 8 miles an hour. The pressure was 30.04 inches and steady. Pensacola Naval Air Station, skies were partly sunny. The temperature was 83 degrees, the dew point was 77, and the relative humidity was 82%. This produces a heat index of 92. The wind was northwest at 5 miles an hour. The pressure was 30.04 inches and steady. The Pensacola climate summary for yesterday, July 25, 2026. Yesterday's high temperature was 94 degrees and the low 75 degrees. A trace of precipitation fell yesterday, which brings the monthly total to 5.92 inches. This is 0.40 inches below the normal amount of 6.32 inches for July. The total precipitation for the year now stands at 27.55 inches, which is 10.56 inches below normal. The normal high temperature for today is 92 degrees, and the normal low is 75. The record high for today is 98, which occurred in 1990, and the record low is 68, which occurred in 1890. Sunrise today is at 6:03 a.m. and sunset is at 7:47 p.m. Across the central Gulf Coast, Gulf Shores, sunny. Temperature was 84 degrees. Wind west at 10 miles an hour. Heat index was 96. Milton, partly sunny. Temperature was 86 degrees. Wind northwest at 8 miles an hour. Heat index was 96. Destin, mostly sunny. Temperature was 87 degrees. Wind northwest at 7 miles an hour. Heat index was 99. Mary Esther, partly sunny. Temperature was 87 degrees. Wind northwest at 7 miles an hour. Heat index was 100. Mobile, partly sunny. Temperature was 81 degrees. Wind west at 7 miles an hour. Elsewhere, Hattiesburg, sunny and 86. New Orleans, mostly sunny and 85. Montgomery, partly sunny and 79. Tallahassee, mostly sunny and 88. And in Panama City, sunny and 86. Here's your National Weather Service forecast. Today, mostly sunny. A slight chance of showers and thunderstorms this afternoon. Highs in the mid-90s. Northwest winds 5 to 10 miles per hour. Chance of rain 20%. Heat index values up to 107. Tonight, partly cloudy. Lows in the upper 70s. West winds 5 to 10 miles per hour. Heat index values up to 105 early in the evening. Monday, sunny with highs in the upper 90s. Northwest winds 5 to 10 miles per hour. Heat index values up to 110. Monday night, partly cloudy in the evening, then becoming mostly clear. Lows in the mid-70s. West winds around 5 miles per hour. Heat index values up to 109 early in the evening. Tuesday, sunny with highs in the upper 90s. Northwest winds around 5 miles per hour. Heat index values up to 112. Tuesday night, partly cloudy in the evening, then becoming mostly clear. Lows in the upper 70s. Heat index values up to 110 early in the evening. Wednesday, mostly sunny. A chance of showers and thunderstorms in the afternoon. Highs in the upper 90s. Chance of rain 40%. Heat index values up to 110. Wednesday night, mostly cloudy in the evening, then clearing. A slight chance of showers and thunderstorms. Lows in the mid-70s. Chance of rain 20%. Heat index values up to 105 early in the evening. This is NOAA Weather Radio from the Mobile Pensacola National Weather Service. The current time is 9:24 a.m. Central Daylight Time. Here's your marine forecast. On the weather map, a diurnal wind pattern is expected through early in the week with northwesterly flow early each morning turning westerly to occasionally southwesterly through the afternoon and evening. Solid westerly flow becomes established late in the week. Waterspouts are possible each morning near the coastline. On Perdido Bay, Pensacola Bay including Santa Rosa Sound, and Choctawhatchee Bay. For today, west winds 5 to 10 knots, becoming southwest 10 to 15 knots with gusts up to 20 knots late. Waves 1 foot or less. A moderate chop. A slight chance of showers and thunderstorms this afternoon. For tonight, west winds 10 to 15 knots with gusts up to 20 knots, diminishing to 5 to 10 knots after midnight. Waves 1 foot or less. A moderate chop. For Monday, west winds 5 to 10 knots. Waves 1 foot or less. Light chop. A slight chance of showers and thunderstorms in the afternoon. And for Monday night, west winds 5 to 10 knots. Waves 1 foot or less. Light chop. On Perdido Bay, Pensacola Bay including Santa Rosa Sound, and Choctawhatchee Bay. For today, west winds 5 to 10 knots with gusts up to 20 knots, increasing to 10 to 15 knots with gusts up to 20 knots late. Waves 1 foot or less. A moderate chop. A slight chance of showers and thunderstorms this afternoon. For tonight, west winds 10 to 15 knots with gusts up to 20 knots, diminishing to 5 to 10 knots after midnight. Waves 1 foot or less. A moderate chop. For Monday, west winds 5 to 10 knots. Waves 1 foot or less. Light chop. A slight chance of showers and thunderstorms in the afternoon. And for Monday night, west winds 5 to 10 knots. Waves 1 foot or less. Light chop. From the Okaloosa-Walton County line to Pascagoula, and out 20 nautical miles. For today, west winds 10 to 15 knots. Gusts up to 25 knots this afternoon. Seas 2 to 3 feet. Wave detail, southwest 3 feet at 5 seconds. For tonight, west winds 15 to 20 knots, diminishing to 10 to 15 knots after midnight. Seas 2 to 3 feet. Wave detail, southwest 3 feet at 5 seconds. For Monday, west winds 10 to 15 knots with gusts up to 20 knots. Seas 2 to 3 feet. Wave detail, west 3 feet at 5 seconds. And for Monday night, west winds 10 to 15 knots. Seas 2 to 3 feet. Wave detail, west 2 feet at 5 seconds. From the Okaloosa-Walton County line to Pascagoula, from 20 to 60 nautical miles offshore. For today, west winds 10 to 15 knots. Seas around 2 feet. Wave detail, west 2 feet at 4 seconds and south 1 foot at 6 seconds. For tonight, west winds 15 to 20 knots with gusts up to 25 knots. Seas 2 to 4 feet, occasionally to 5 feet. Wave detail, southwest 3 feet at 5 seconds. For Monday, West winds 10 to 15 knots with gusts up to 20 knots. Seas 2 to 4 feet, occasionally to 5 feet. Wave detail, west 3 feet at 5 seconds. A slight chance of showers and thunderstorms in the morning. And for Monday night, west winds 10 to 15 knots with gusts up to 20 knots. Seas 2 to 3 feet. Wave detail, west 3 feet at 5 seconds and south 1 foot at 8 seconds. The Tropical Weather Outlook. For the North Atlantic, Caribbean Sea and the Gulf of America, tropical cyclone formation is not expected during the next 7 days. Tidal information, at the mouth of the Mobile River on Sunday, high tide at 9:57 a.m. Low tide at 10:14 p.m. At the mouth of the Mobile River on Monday, high tide at 11:06 a.m. Low tide at 10:46 p.m. At Pensacola Bay on Sunday, high tide at 9:23 a.m. Low tide at 9:01 p.m. At Pensacola Bay on Monday, high tide at 10:11 a.m. Low tide at 9:41 p.m. At the East Pass in Destin on Sunday, high tide at 8:50 a.m. Low tide at 8:27 p.m. At the East Pass in Destin on Monday, high tide at 9:38 a.m. Low tide at 9:07 p.m. The following marine observations were made as of 9 a.m. Mobile Bay Coast Guard Station. Winds were northwest at 8 knots. Sea temperature 86 degrees. Air temperature 85 degrees. Weeks Bay, west winds at 2 knots. Air temperature was 82 degrees. Pensacola Bay. Sea temperature 83 degrees. Air temperature 83 degrees. The report from the east end of Dauphin Island was not available. Graham Bay, west winds at 7 knots. Air temperature was 82 degrees. And Pettiboy Island, west winds at 15 knots. Air temperature was 82 degrees. 12 miles south of Orange Beach, winds were west at 60 knots. Air temperature was 84 degrees. Gulf water temperature 85 degrees. Wave height 2 feet, with a period of 4 seconds. 100 miles south of Destin. Winds were northwest at 12 knots. Air temperature 85 degrees. Wave height 2 feet. Wave period 4 seconds. The following weather reports were made at 9 a.m. Pensacola International Airport, skies were partly sunny. The temperature was 84 degrees, the dew point was 76, and the relative humidity was 76%. This produces a heat index of 93. The wind was northwest at 8 miles an hour. The pressure was 30.04 inches and steady. Pensacola Naval Air Station, skies were partly sunny. The temperature was 83 degrees, the dew point was 77, and the relative humidity was 82%. This produces a heat index of 92. The wind was northwest at 5 miles an hour. The pressure was 30.04 inches and steady. The Pensacola climate summary for yesterday, July 25, 2026. Yesterday's high temperature was 94 degrees and the low 75 degrees. A trace of precipitation fell yesterday, which brings the monthly total to 5.92 inches. This is 0.40 inches below the normal amount of 6.32 inches for July. The total precipitation for the year now stands at 27.55 inches, which is 10.56 inches below normal. The normal high temperature for today is 92 degrees, and the normal low is 75. The record high for today is 98, which occurred in 1990, and the record low is 68, which occurred in 1890. Sunrise today is at 6:03 a.m. and sunset is at 7:47 p.m. Across the central Gulf Coast, Gulf Shores, sunny. Temperature was 84 degrees. Wind west at 10 miles an hour. Heat index was 96. Milton, partly sunny. Temperature was 86 degrees. Wind northwest at 8 miles an hour. Heat index was 96. Destin, mostly sunny. Temperature was 87 degrees. Wind northwest at 7 miles an hour. Heat index was 99. Mary Esther, partly sunny. Temperature was 87 degrees. Wind northwest at 7 miles an hour. Heat index was 100. Mobile, partly sunny. Temperature was 81 degrees. Wind west at 7 miles an hour.

heat index values up to 107. Tonight, partly cloudy. Lows in the upper 70s. West winds 5 to 10 miles per hour. Heat index values up to 105 early in the evening. Monday, sunny with highs in the upper 90s. Northwest winds 5 to 10 miles per hour. Heat index values up to 110. Monday night, partly cloudy in the evening, then becoming mostly clear. Lows in the mid-70s. West winds around 5 miles per hour. Heat index values up to 109 early in the evening. Tuesday, sunny with highs in the upper 90s. Northwest winds around 5 miles per hour. Heat index values up to 112. Tuesday night, partly cloudy in the evening, then becoming mostly clear. Lows in the upper 70s. Heat index values up to 110 early in the evening. Wednesday, mostly sunny. A chance of showers and thunderstorms in the afternoon. Highs in the upper 90s. Chance of rain 40%. Heat index values up to 110. Wednesday night, mostly cloudy in the evening, then clearing. A slight chance of showers and thunderstorms. Lows in the mid-70s. Chance of rain 20%. Heat index values up to 105 early in the evening. This is NOAA Weather Radio from the Mobile Pensacola National Weather Service. The current time is 9:36 a.m. Central Daylight Time. Here's your marine forecast. On the weather map, a diurnal wind pattern is expected through early in the week with northwesterly flow early each morning turning westerly to occasionally southwesterly through the afternoon and evening. Solid westerly flow becomes established late in the week. Waterspouts are possible each morning near the coastline. On Perdido Bay, Pensacola Bay including Santa Rosa Sound, and Choctaw Hatchie Bay. For today, west winds 5 to 10 knots, becoming southwest 10 to 15 knots with gusts up to 20 knots late. Waves 1 foot or less. A moderate chop. A slight chance of showers and thunderstorms this afternoon. For tonight, west winds 10 to 15 knots with gusts up to 20 knots, diminishing to 5 to 10 knots after midnight. Waves 1 foot or less. A moderate chop. For Monday, west winds 5 to 10 knots. Waves 1 foot or less. Light chop. A slight chance of showers and thunderstorms in the afternoon. And for Monday night, west winds 5 to 10 knots. Waves 1 foot or less. Light chop. On Perdido Bay, Pensacola Bay including Santa Rosa Sound, and Choctaw Hatchie Bay. For today, west winds 5 to 10 knots with gusts up to 20 knots, increasing to 10 to 15 knots with gusts up to 20 knots late. Waves 1 foot or less. A moderate chop. A slight chance of showers and thunderstorms this afternoon. For tonight, west winds 10 to 15 knots with gusts up to 20 knots, diminishing to 5 to 10 knots after midnight. Waves 1 foot or less. A moderate chop. For Monday, west winds 5 to 10 knots. Waves 1 foot or less. Light chop. A slight chance of showers and thunderstorms in the afternoon. And for Monday night, west winds 5 to 10 knots. Waves 1 foot or less. Light chop. From the Okaloosa-Walton County line to Pascagoula, and out 20 nautical miles. For today, west winds 10 to 15 knots. Gusts up to 25 knots this afternoon. Seas 2 to 3 feet. Wave detail, southwest 3 feet at 5 seconds. For tonight, west winds 15 to 20 knots, diminishing to 10 to 15 knots after midnight. Seas 2 to 3 feet. Wave detail, southwest 3 feet at 5 seconds. For Monday, west winds 10 to 15 knots with gusts up to 20 knots. Seas 2 to 3 feet. Wave detail, west 3 feet at 5 seconds. And for Monday night, west winds 10 to 15 knots. Seas 2 to 3 feet. Wave detail, west 2 feet at 5 seconds. From the Okaloosa-Walton County line to Pascagoula, from 20 to 60 nautical miles offshore. For today, west winds

0: 10 to 15 knots. Seas around 2 feet. Wave detail, west 2 feet at 4 seconds and south 1 foot at 6 seconds. For tonight, west winds 15 to 20 knots with gusts up to 25 knots. Seas 2 to 4 feet, occasionally to 5 feet. Wave detail, southwest 3 feet at 5 seconds. For Monday, west winds 10 to 15 knots with gusts up to 20 knots. Seas 2 to 4 feet, occasionally to 5 feet. Wave detail, west 3 feet at 5 seconds. A slight chance of showers and thunderstorms in the morning. And for Monday night, west winds 10 to 15 knots with gusts up to 20 knots. Seas 2 to 3 feet. Wave detail, west 3 feet at 5 seconds and south 1 foot at 8 seconds. Tidal information, at the mouth of the Mobile River on Sunday, high tide at 9:57 a.m. Low tide at 10:14 p.m. At the mouth of the Mobile River on Monday, high tide at 11:06 a.m. Low tide at 10:46 p.m. At Pensacola Bay on Sunday, high tide at 9:23 a.m. Low tide at 9:01 p.m. At Pensacola Bay on Monday, high tide at 10:11 a.m. Low tide at 9:41 p.m. At the East Pass in Destin on Sunday, high tide at 8:50 a.m. Low tide at 8:27 p.m. At the East Pass in Destin on Monday, high tide at 9:38 a.m. Low tide at 9:07 p.m. The following marine observations were made as of 9 a.m. Mobile Bay Coast Guard Station. Winds were northwest at 8 knots. Sea temperature 86 degrees. Air temperature 85 degrees. Weeks Bay, west winds at 2 knots. Air temperature was 82 degrees. Pensacola Bay. Sea temperature 83 degrees. Air temperature 83 degrees. The report from the east end of Dauphin Island was not available. Graham Bay, west winds at 7 knots. Air temperature was 82 degrees. And Pettiboy Island, west winds at 15 knots. Air temperature was 82 degrees. 12 miles south of Orange Beach, winds were west at 60 knots. Air temperature was 84 degrees. Gulf water temperature 85 degrees. Wave height 2 feet, with a period of 4 seconds. 100 miles south of Destin. Winds were northwest at 12 knots. Air temperature 85 degrees. Wave height 2 feet. Wave period 4 seconds. The following weather reports were made at 9 a.m. Pensacola International Airport, skies were partly sunny. The temperature was 84 degrees, the dew point was 76, and the relative humidity was 76%. This produces a heat index of 93. The wind was northwest at 8 miles an hour. The pressure was 30.04 inches and steady. Pensacola Naval Air Station, skies were partly sunny. The temperature was 83 degrees, the dew point was 77, and the relative humidity was 82%. This produces a heat index of 92. The wind was northwest at 5 miles an hour. The pressure was 30.04 inches and steady. The Pensacola climate summary for yesterday, July 25, 2026. Yesterday's high temperature was 94 degrees and the low 75 degrees. A trace of precipitation fell yesterday, which brings the monthly total to 5.92 inches. This is 0.40 inches below the normal amount of 6.32 inches for July. The total precipitation for the year now stands at 27.55 inches, which is 10.56 inches below normal. The normal high temperature for today is 92 degrees, and the normal low is 75. The record high for today is 98, which occurred in 1990, and the record low is 68, which occurred in 1890. Sunrise today is at 6:03 a.m. and sunset is at 7:47 p.m. Across the central Gulf Coast, Gulf Shores, sunny. Temperature was 84 degrees. Wind west at 10 miles an hour. Heat index was 96. Milton, partly sunny. Temperature was 86 degrees. Wind northwest at 8 miles an hour. heat index was 96. Destin, mostly sunny. Temperature was 87 degrees. Wind northwest at 7 miles an hour. Heat index was 99. Mary Esther, partly sunny. Temperature was 87 degrees. Wind northwest at 7 miles an hour. Heat index was 100. Mobile, partly sunny. Temperature was 81 degrees. Wind west at 7 miles an hour. Elsewhere, Hattiesburg, sunny and 86. New Orleans, mostly sunny and 85. Montgomery, partly sunny and 79. Tallahassee, mostly sunny and 88. And at Panama City, sunny and 86. Here's your National Weather Service forecast. Today, mostly sunny. A slight chance of showers and thunderstorms this afternoon. Highs in the mid-90s. Northwest winds 5 to 10 miles per hour. Chance of rain 20%. Heat index values up to 107. Tonight, partly cloudy. Lows in the upper 70s. West winds 5 to 10 miles per hour. Heat index values up to 105 early in the evening. Monday, sunny with highs in the upper 90s. Northwest winds 5 to 10 miles per hour. Heat index values up to 110. Monday night, partly cloudy in the evening, then becoming mostly clear. Lows in the mid-70s. West winds around 5 miles per hour. Heat index values up to 109 early in the evening. Tuesday, sunny with highs in the upper 90s. Northwest winds around 5 miles per hour. Heat index values up to 112. Tuesday night, partly cloudy in the evening, then becoming mostly clear. Lows in the upper 70s. Heat index values up to 110 early in the evening. Wednesday, mostly sunny. A chance of showers and thunderstorms in the afternoon. Highs in the upper 90s. Chance of rain 40%. Heat index values up to 110. Wednesday night, mostly cloudy in the evening, then clearing. A slight chance of showers and thunderstorms. Lows in the mid-70s. Chance of rain 20%. Heat index values up to 105 early in the evening. 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The current time is 9:47 a.m. Central Daylight Time. Here's your marine forecast. On the weather map, a diurnal wind pattern is expected through early in the week with northwesterly flow early each morning turning westerly to occasionally southwesterly through the afternoon and evening. Solid westerly flow becomes established late in the week. Waterspouts are possible each morning near the coastline. On Perdido Bay, Pensacola Bay including Santa Rosa Sound, and Choctawhatchee Bay. For today, west winds 5 to 10 knots, becoming southwest 10 to 15 knots with gusts up to 20 knots late. Waves 1 foot or less. A moderate chop. A slight chance of showers and thunderstorms this afternoon. For tonight, west winds 10 to 15 knots with gusts up to 20 knots, diminishing to 5 to 10 knots after midnight. Waves 1 foot or less. A moderate chop. For Monday, west winds 5 to 10 knots. Waves 1 foot or less. Light chop. A slight chance of showers and thunderstorms in the afternoon. And for Monday night, west winds 5 to 10 knots. Waves 1 foot or less. Light chop. On Perdido Bay, Pensacola Bay including Santa Rosa Sound, and Choctawhatchee Bay. For today, west winds 5 to 10 knots with gusts up to 20 knots, increasing to 10 to 15 knots with gusts up to 20 knots late. Waves 1 foot or less. A moderate chop. A slight chance of showers and thunderstorms this afternoon. For tonight, west winds 10 to 15 knots with gusts up to 20 knots, diminishing to 5 to 10 knots after midnight. Waves 1 foot or less. A moderate chop. For Monday, West winds 5 to 10 knots. Waves 1 foot or less. Light chop. A slight chance of showers and thunderstorms in the afternoon. And for Monday night, west winds 5 to 10 knots. Waves 1 foot or less. Light chop. From the Okaloosa Walton County line to Pascagoula, and out 20 nautical miles. For today, west winds 10 to 15 knots. Gusts up to 25 knots this afternoon. Seas 2 to 3 feet. Wave detail, southwest 3 feet at 5 seconds. For tonight, west winds 15 to 20 knots, diminishing to 10 to 15 knots after midnight. Seas 2 to 3 feet. Wave detail, southwest 3 feet at 5 seconds. For Monday, west winds 10 to 15 knots with gusts up to 20 knots. Seas 2 to 3 feet. Wave detail, west 3 feet at 5 seconds. And for Monday night, west winds 10 to 15 knots. Seas 2 to 3 feet. Wave detail, west 2 feet at 5 seconds. From the Okaloosa-Walton County line to Pascagoula, from 20 to 60 nautical miles offshore. For today, west winds 10 to 15 knots. Seas around 2 feet. Wave detail, west 2 feet at 4 seconds and south 1 foot at 6 seconds. For tonight, west winds 15 to 20 knots with gusts up to 25 knots. Seas 2 to 4 feet, occasionally to 5 feet. Wave detail, southwest 3 feet at 5 seconds. For Monday, west winds 10 to 15 knots with gusts up to 20 knots. Seas 2 to 4 feet, occasionally to 5 feet. Wave detail, west 3 feet at 5 seconds. A slight chance of showers and thunderstorms in the morning. And for Monday night, west winds 10 to 15 knots with gusts up to 20 knots. Seas 2 to 3 feet. Wave detail, west 3 feet at 5 seconds and south 1 foot at 8 seconds. Tidal information, at the mouth of the Mobile River on Sunday, high tide at 9:57 a.m. Low tide at 10:14 p.m. At the mouth of the Mobile River on Monday, high tide at 11:06 a.m. Low tide at 10:46 p.m. At Pensacola Bay on Sunday, high tide at 9:23 a.m. Low tide at 9:01 p.m. At Pensacola Bay on Monday, high tide at 10:11 a.m. Low tide at 9:41 p.m. At the East Pass in Destin on Sunday, high tide at 8:50 a.m. Low tide at 8:27 p.m. At the East Pass in Destin on Monday, high tide at 9:38 a.m. Low tide at 9:07 p.m. The following marine observations were made as of 9 a.m. Mobile Bay Coast Guard Station. Winds were northwest at 8 knots. Sea temperature 86 degrees. Air temperature 85 degrees. Weeks Bay, west winds at 2 knots. Air temperature was 82 degrees. Pensacola Bay. Sea temperature 83 degrees. Air temperature 83 degrees. The report from the east end of Dauphin Island was not available. Graham Bay, west winds at 7 knots. Air temperature was 82 degrees. And Pettiboy Island, west winds at 15 knots. Air temperature was 82 degrees. 12 miles south of Orange Beach, winds were west at 16 knots. Air temperature was 84 degrees. Gulf water temperature 85 degrees. Wave heights 2 feet, with a period of 4 seconds. 100 miles south of Destin. Winds were northwest at 12 knots. Air temperature 85 degrees. Wave heights 2 feet. Wave period 4 seconds. The following weather reports were made at 9 a.m. Pensacola International Airport, skies were partly sunny. The temperature was 84 degrees, the dew point was 76, and the relative humidity was 76%. This produces a heat index of 93. The wind was northwest at 8 miles an hour. The pressure was 30.04 inches and steady. Pensacola Naval Air Station, skies were partly sunny. The temperature was 83 degrees, the dew point was 77, and the relative humidity was 82%. This produces a heat index of 92. The wind was northwest at 5 miles an hour. The pressure was 30.04 inches and steady. The Pensacola climate summary for yesterday, July 25, 2026. Yesterday's high temperature was 94 degrees and the low 75 degrees. A trace of precipitation fell yesterday, which brings the monthly total to 5.92 inches. This is 0.40 inches below the normal amount of 6.32 inches for July. The total precipitation for the year now stands at 27.55 inches, which is 10.56 inches below normal. The normal high temperature for today is 92 degrees, and the normal low is 75. The record high for today is 98, which occurred in 1990, and the record low is 68, which occurred in 1890. Sunrise today is at 6:03 a.m. and sunset is at 7:47 p.m. Across the central Gulf Coast, Gulf Shores, sunny. Temperature was 84 degrees. Wind west at 10 miles an hour. Heat index was 96. Milton, partly sunny. Temperature was 86 degrees. Wind northwest at 8 miles an hour. Heat index was 96. Destin, mostly sunny. Temperature was 87 degrees. Wind northwest at 7 miles an hour. Heat index was 99. Mary Esther, partly sunny. Temperature was 87 degrees. Wind northwest at 7 miles an hour. Heat index was 100. Mobile, partly sunny. Temperature was 81 degrees. Wind west at 7 miles an hour. Elsewhere, Hattiesburg, sunny and 86. New Orleans, mostly sunny and 85. Montgomery, partly sunny and 79. Tallahassee, mostly sunny and 88. And at Panama City, sunny and 86. Here's your National Weather Service forecast. Today, mostly sunny. A slight chance of showers and thunderstorms this afternoon. Highs in the mid-90s. Northwest winds 5 to 10 miles per hour. Chance of rain 20%. Heat index values up to 107. Tonight, partly cloudy. Lows in the upper 70s. West winds 5 to 10 miles per hour. Heat index values up to 105 early in the evening. Monday, sunny with highs in the upper 90s. Northwest winds 5 to 10 miles per hour. Heat index values up to 110. Monday night, partly cloudy in the evening, then becoming mostly clear. Lows in the mid-70s. West winds around 5 miles per hour. Heat index values up to 109 early in the evening. Tuesday, sunny with highs in the upper 90s. Northwest winds around 5 miles per hour. Heat index values up to 112. Tuesday night, partly cloudy in the evening, then becoming mostly clear. Lows in the upper 70s. Heat index values up to 110 early in the evening. Wednesday, mostly sunny. A chance of showers and thunderstorms in the afternoon. Highs in the upper 90s. Chance of rain 40%. Heat index values up to 110. Wednesday night, mostly cloudy in the evening, then clearing. A slight chance of showers and thunderstorms. Lows in the mid-70s. Chance of rain 20%. Heat index values up to 105 early in the evening. The Tropical Weather Outlook. For the North Atlantic, Caribbean Sea and the Gulf of America, tropical cyclone formation is not expected during the next 7 days. This is NOAA Weather Radio, from the Mobile Pensacola National Weather Service. The current time is 9:58 a.m. Central Daylight Time. Here's your marine forecast. On the weather map, a diurnal wind pattern is expected through early in the week with northwesterly flow early each morning turning westerly to occasionally southwesterly through the afternoon and evening. Solid westerly flow becomes established late in the week. Waterspouts are possible each morning near the coastline. On Perdido Bay, Pensacola Bay including Santa Rosa Sound, and Choctaw Hatchie Bay. For today, West winds 5 to 10 knots, becoming southwest 10 to 15 knots with gusts up to 20 knots late. Waves 1 foot or less. A moderate chop. A slight chance of showers and thunderstorms this afternoon.
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0: Winds 5 to 10 knots. Waves 1 foot or less. Light chop. A slight chance of showers and thunderstorms in the afternoon. And for Monday night, west winds 5 to 10 knots. Waves 1 foot or less. Light chop. On Perdido Bay, Pensacola Bay including Santa Rosa Sound, and Choctawhatchee Bay. For today, west winds 5 to 10 knots with gusts up to 20 knots, increasing to 10 to 15 knots with gusts up to 20 knots late. Waves 1 foot or less. A moderate chop. A slight chance of showers and thunderstorms this afternoon. For tonight, west winds 10 to 15 knots with gusts up to 20 knots, diminishing to 5 to 10 knots after midnight. Waves 1 foot or less. A moderate chop. For Monday, west winds 5 to 10 knots. Waves 1 foot or less. Light chop. A slight chance of showers and thunderstorms in the afternoon. And for Monday night, west winds 5 to 10 knots. Waves 1 foot or less. Light chop. From the Okaloosa-Walton County line to Pascagoula, and out 20 nautical miles. For today, west winds 10 to 15 knots. Gusts up to 25 knots this afternoon. Seas 2 to 3 feet. Wave detail, southwest 3 feet at 5 seconds. For tonight, west winds 15 to 20 knots, diminishing to 10 to 15 knots after midnight. Seas 2 to 3 feet. Wave detail, southwest 3 feet at 5 seconds. For Monday, west winds 10 to 15 knots with gusts up to 20 knots. Seas 2 to 3 feet. Wave detail, west 3 feet at 5 seconds. And for Monday night, west winds 10 to 15 knots. Seas 2 to 3 feet. Wave detail, west 2 feet at 5 seconds. From the Okaloosa-Walton County line to Pascagoula, from 20 to 60 nautical miles offshore. For today, west winds 10 to 15 knots. Seas around 2 feet. Wave detail, west 2 feet at 4 seconds and south 1 foot at 6 seconds. For tonight, west winds 15 to 20 knots with gusts up to 25 knots. Seas 2 to 4 feet, occasionally to 5 feet. Wave detail, southwest 3 feet at 5 seconds. For Monday, west winds 10 to 15 knots with gusts up to 20 knots. Seas 2 to 4 feet, occasionally to 5 feet. Wave detail, west 3 feet at 5 seconds. A slight chance of showers and thunderstorms in the morning. And for Monday night, west winds 10 to 15 knots with gusts up to 20 knots. Seas 2 to 3 feet. Wave detail, west 3 feet at 5 seconds and south 1 foot at 8 seconds. Tidal information, at the mouth of the Mobile River on Sunday, high tide at 9:57 a.m. Low tide at 10:14 p.m. At the mouth of the Mobile River on Monday, high tide at 11:06 a.m. Low tide at 10:46 p.m. At Pensacola Bay on Sunday, high tide at 9:23 a.m. Low tide at 9:01 p.m. At Pensacola Bay on Monday, high tide at 10:11 a.m. Low tide at 9:41 p.m. At the East Pass in Destin on Sunday, high tide at 8:50 a.m. Low tide at 8:27 p.m. At the East Pass in Destin on Monday, high tide at 9:38 a.m. Low tide at 9:07 p.m. The following marine observations were made as of 9 a.m. Mobile Bay Coast Guard Station. Winds were northwest at 8 knots. Sea temperature 86 degrees. Air temperature 85 degrees. Weeks Bay, west winds at 2 knots. Air temperature was 82 degrees. Pensacola Bay. Sea temperature 83 degrees. Air temperature 83 degrees. The report from the east end of Dauphin Island was not available. Grand Bay, west winds at 7 knots. Air temperature was 82 degrees. And Pettiboy Island, west winds at 15 knots. Air temperature was 82 degrees. 12 miles south of Orange Beach, winds were west at 16 knots. Air temperature was 84 degrees. Gulf water temperature 85 degrees. Wave height 2 feet, with a period of 4 seconds. 100 miles south of Destin. Winds were northwest at 12 knots. Air temperature 85 degrees. Wave height 2 feet. Wave period 4 seconds. The following weather reports were made at 9 a.m. Pensacola International Airport, skies were partly sunny. The temperature was 84 degrees, the dew point was 76, and the relative humidity was 76%. This produces a heat index of 93. The wind was northwest at 8 miles an hour. The pressure was 30.04 inches and steady. Pensacola Naval Air Station, skies were partly sunny. The temperature was 83 degrees, the dew point was 77, and the relative humidity was 82%. This produces a heat index of 92. The wind was northwest at 5 miles an hour. The pressure was 30.04 inches and steady. Across the central Gulf Coast, Gulf Shores, sunny. Temperature was 84 degrees. Wind west at 10 miles an hour. Heat index was 96. Milton, partly sunny. Temperature was 86 degrees. Wind northwest at 8 miles an hour. Heat index was 96. Destin, mostly sunny. Temperature was 87 degrees. Wind northwest at 7 miles an hour. Heat index was 99. Mary Esther, partly sunny. Temperature was 87 degrees. Wind northwest at 7 miles an hour. Heat index was 100. Mobile, partly sunny. Temperature was 81 degrees. Wind west at 7 miles an hour. Elsewhere, Hattiesburg, sunny and 86. New Orleans, mostly sunny and 85. Montgomery, partly sunny and 79. Tallahassee, mostly sunny and 88. And in Panama City, sunny and 86. Here's your National Weather Service forecast. Today, mostly sunny. A slight chance of showers and thunderstorms this afternoon. Highs in the mid-90s. Northwest winds 5 to 10 miles per hour. Chance of rain 20%. Heat index values up to 107. Tonight, partly cloudy. Lows in the upper 70s. West winds 5 to 10 miles per hour. Heat index values up to 105 early in the evening. Monday, sunny with highs in the upper 90s. Northwest winds 5 to 10 miles per hour. Heat index values up to 110. Monday night, partly cloudy in the evening, then becoming mostly clear. Lows in the mid-70s. West winds around 5 miles per hour. Heat index values up to 109 early in the evening. Tuesday, sunny with highs in the upper 90s. Northwest winds around 5 miles per hour. Heat index values up to 112. Tuesday night, partly cloudy in the evening, then becoming mostly clear. Lows in the upper 70s. Heat index values up to 110 early in the evening. Wednesday, mostly sunny. A chance of showers and thunderstorms in the afternoon. Highs in the upper 90s. Chance of rain 40%. Heat index values up to 110. Wednesday night, mostly cloudy in the evening, then clearing. A slight chance of showers and thunderstorms. Lows in the mid-70s. Chance of rain 20%. Heat index values up to 105 early in the evening. This is NOAA Weather Radio, from the Mobile Pensacola National Weather Service. The current time is 10:09 a.m. Central Daylight Time. Here's your marine forecast. On the weather map, a diurnal wind pattern is expected through early in the week with northwesterly flow early each morning turning westerly to occasionally southwesterly through the afternoon and evening. Solid westerly flow becomes established late in the week. Waterspouts are possible each morning near the coastline. On Perdido Bay, Pensacola Bay, including Santa Rosa Sound, and Choctawhatchee Bay. For today, west winds 5 to 10 knots, becoming southwest 10 to 15 knots with gusts up to 20 knots late. Waves 1 foot or less. A moderate chop. A slight chance of showers and thunderstorms this afternoon. For tonight, west winds 10 to 15 knots with gusts up to 20 knots, diminishing to 5 to 10 knots after midnight. Waves 1 foot or less. A moderate chop. For Monday, west winds 5 to 10 knots. Waves 1 foot or less. Light chop. A slight chance of showers and thunderstorms in the afternoon. And for Monday night, west winds 5 to 10 knots. Waves 1 foot or less. Light chop. On Perdido Bay, Pensacola Bay, including Santa Rosa Sound, and Choctawhatchee Bay. For today, west winds 5 to 10 knots with gusts up to 20 knots, increasing to 10 to 15 knots with gusts up to 20 knots late. Waves 1 foot or less. A moderate chop. A slight chance of showers and thunderstorms this afternoon. For tonight, west winds 10 to 15 knots with gusts up to 20 knots, diminishing to 5 to 10 knots after midnight. Waves 1 foot or less. A moderate chop. For Monday, west winds 5 to 10 knots. Waves 1 foot or less. Light chop. A slight chance of showers and thunderstorms in the afternoon. And for Monday night, west winds 5 to 10 knots. Waves 1 foot or less. Light chop. From the Okaloosa-Walton County line to Pascagoula, and out 20 nautical miles. For today, west winds 10 to 15 knots. Gusts up to 25 knots this afternoon. Seas 2 to 3 feet. Wave detail, southwest 3 feet at 5 seconds. For tonight, west winds 15 to 20 knots, diminishing to 10 to 15 knots after midnight. Seas 2 to 3 feet. Wave detail, southwest 3 feet at 5 seconds. For Monday, west winds 10 to 15 knots with gusts up to 20 knots. Seas 2 to 3 feet. Wave detail, west 3 feet at 5 seconds. And for Monday night, west winds 10 to 15 knots. Seas 2 to 3 feet. Wave detail, west 2 feet at 5 seconds. From the Okaloosa-Walton County line to Pascagoula, from 20 to 60 nautical miles offshore. For today, west winds 10 to 15 knots. Seas around 2 feet. Wave detail, west 2 feet at 4 seconds and south 1 foot at 6 seconds. For tonight, west winds 15 to 20 knots with gusts up to 25 knots. Seas 2 to 4 feet, occasionally to 5 feet. Wave detail, southwest 3 feet at 5 seconds. For Monday, west winds 10 to 15 knots with gusts up to 20 knots. Seas 2 to 4 feet, occasionally to 5 feet. Wave detail, west 3 feet at 5 seconds. A slight chance of showers and thunderstorms in the morning. And for Monday night, west winds 10 to 15 knots with gusts up to 20 knots. Seas 2 to 3 feet. Wave detail, west 3 feet at 5 seconds and south 1 foot at 8 seconds. Tidal information, at the mouth of the Mobile River on Sunday, high tide at 9:57 a.m. Low tide at 10:14 p.m. At the mouth of the Mobile River on Monday, high tide at 11:06 a.m. Low tide at 10:46 p.m. At Pensacola Bay on Sunday, high tide at 9:23 a.m. Low tide at 9:01 p.m. At Pensacola Bay on Monday, high tide at 10:11 a.m. Low tide at 9:41 p.m. At the East Pass in Destin on Sunday, high tide at 8:50 a.m. Low tide at 8:27 p.m. At the East Pass in Destin on Monday, high tide at 9:38 a.m. Low tide at 9:07 p.m. The following marine observations were made as of 10 a.m. Mobile Bay Coast Guard Station. Winds were west at 6 knots. Sea temperature 86 degrees. Air temperature 87 degrees. Weeks Bay, west winds at 2 knots. Air temperature was 84 degrees. Pensacola Bay. Sea temperature 83 degrees. Air temperature 85 degrees. The report from the east end of Dauphin Island was not available. Grand Bay, west winds at 7 knots. Air temperature was 83 degrees. And Pettiboy Island, west winds at 11 knots. Air temperature was 83 degrees. 12 miles south of Orange Beach, winds were west at 14 knots. Air temperature was 84 degrees. Gulf water temperature 85 degrees. Wave height 2 feet, with a period of 4 seconds. 100 miles south of Destin. Winds were northwest at 12 knots. Air temperature 85 degrees. Wave height 2 feet. Wave period 4 seconds. The following weather reports were made at 10 a.m. Pensacola International Airport, skies were partly sunny. The temperature was 87 degrees, the dew point was 77, and the relative humidity was 72%. This produces a heat index of 99. The wind was northwest at 7 miles an hour. The pressure was 30.04 inches and steady. Pensacola Naval Air Station, skies were partly sunny. The temperature was 87 degrees, the dew point was 77, and the relative humidity was 72%. This produces a heat index of 99. The wind was northwest at 8 miles an hour. The pressure was 30.04 inches and steady. Across the central Gulf Coast, Gulf Shores, sunny. Temperature was 90 degrees. Wind variable at 6 miles an hour, gusting to 12. Heat index was 105. Milton, mostly sunny. Temperature was 87 degrees. Wind variable at 5 miles an hour. Heat index was 100. Destin, mostly sunny. Temperature was 88 degrees. Wind variable at 7 miles an hour. Heat index was 99. Mary Esther, partly sunny. Temperature was 92 degrees. Wind west at 12 miles an hour. Heat index was 102. Mobile, partly sunny. Temperature was 86 degrees. Wind west at 9 miles an hour. Heat index was 95. Elsewhere, Hattiesburg, sunny and 88. New Orleans, partly sunny and 86. Montgomery, cloudy and 81. Tallahassee, mostly sunny and 91. And at Panama City, sunny and 90. 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Here's your National Weather Service forecast. Today, mostly sunny. A slight chance of showers and thunderstorms this afternoon. Highs in the mid-90s. Northwest winds 5 to 10 miles per hour. Chance of rain 20%. Heat index values up to 107. Tonight, partly cloudy. Lows in the upper 70s. West winds 5 to 10 miles per hour. Heat index values up to 105 early in the evening. Monday, sunny with highs in the upper 90s. Northwest winds 5 to 10 miles per hour. Heat index values up to 110. Monday night, partly cloudy in the evening, then becoming mostly clear. Lows in the mid-70s. West winds around 5 miles per hour. Heat index values up to 109 early in the evening. Tuesday, sunny with highs in the upper 90s. Northwest winds around 5 miles per hour. Heat index values up to 112. Tuesday night, partly cloudy in the evening, then becoming mostly clear. Lows in the upper 70s. Heat index values up to 110 early in the evening. Wednesday, mostly sunny. A chance of showers and thunderstorms in the afternoon. Highs in the upper 90s. Chance of rain 40%. Heat index values up to 110. Wednesday night, mostly cloudy in the evening, then clearing. A slight chance of showers and thunderstorms. Lows in the mid-70s. Chance of rain 20%. Heat index values up to 105 early in the evening. This is NOAA Weather Radio from the Mobile Pensacola National Weather Service. The current time is 10:19 a.m. Central Daylight Time. Here's your marine forecast. On the weather map, a diurnal wind pattern is expected through early in the week with northwesterly flow early each morning turning westerly to occasionally southwesterly through the afternoon and evening. Solid westerly flow becomes established late in the week. Waterspouts are possible each morning near the coastline. On Perdido Bay, Pensacola Bay including Santa Rosa Sound, and Choctawhatchee Bay. For today, west winds 5 to 10 knots, becoming southwest 10 to 15 knots with gusts up to 20 knots late. Waves 1 foot or less. A moderate chop. A slight chance of showers and thunderstorms this afternoon. For tonight, west winds 10 to 15 knots with gusts up to 20 knots, diminishing to 5 to 10 knots after midnight. Waves 1 foot or less. A moderate chop. For Monday, west winds 5 to 10 knots. Waves 1 foot or less. Light chop. A slight chance of showers and thunderstorms in the afternoon. And for Monday night, west winds 5 to 10 knots. Waves 1 foot or less. Light chop. On Perdido Bay, Pensacola Bay including Santa Rosa Sound, and Choctawhatchee Bay. For today, west winds 5 to 10 knots with gusts up to 20 knots, increasing to 10 to 15 knots with gusts up to 20 knots late. Waves 1 foot or less. A moderate chop. A slight chance of showers and thunderstorms this afternoon. For tonight, west winds 10 to 15 knots with gusts up to 20 knots, diminishing to 5 to 10 knots after midnight. Waves 1 foot or less. A moderate chop. For Monday, west winds 5 to 10 knots. Waves 1 foot or less. Light chop. A slight chance of showers and thunderstorms in the afternoon. And for Monday night, west winds 5 to 10 knots. Waves 1 foot or less. Light chop. From the Okaloosa-Walton County line to Pascagoula, and out 20 nautical miles. For today, west winds 10 to 15 knots. Gusts up to 25 knots this afternoon. Seas 2 to 3 feet. Wave detail, southwest 3 feet at 5 seconds. For tonight, west winds 15 to 20 knots, diminishing to 10 to 15 knots after midnight. Seas 2 to 3 feet. Wave detail, southwest 3 feet at 5 seconds. For Monday, west winds 10 to 15 knots with gusts up to 20 knots. Seas 2 to 3 feet. Wave detail, west 3 feet at 5 seconds. And for Monday night, west winds 10 to 15 knots. Seas 2 to 3 feet. Wave detail, west 2 feet at 5 seconds. From the Okaloosa-Walton County line to Pascagoula, from 20 to 60 nautical miles offshore. For today, west winds 10 to 15 knots. Seas around 2 feet. Wave detail, west 2 feet at 4 seconds and south 1 foot at 6 seconds. For tonight, west winds 15 to 20 knots with gusts up to 25 knots. Seas 2 to 4 feet, occasionally to 5 feet. Wave detail, southwest 3 feet at 5 seconds. For Monday, west winds 10 to 15 knots with gusts up to 20 knots. Seas 2 to 4 feet, occasionally to 5 feet. Wave detail, west 3 feet at 5 seconds. A slight chance of showers and thunderstorms in the morning. And for Monday night, west winds 10 to 15 knots with gusts up to 20 knots. Seas 2 to 3 feet. Wave detail, west 3 feet at 5 seconds and south 1 foot at 8 seconds. Tidal information, at the mouth of the Mobile River on Sunday, high tide at 9:57 a.m. Low tide at 10:14 p.m. At the mouth of the Mobile River on Monday, high tide at 11:06 a.m. Low tide at 10:46 p.m. At Pensacola Bay on Sunday, high tide at 9:23 a.m. Low tide at 9:01 p.m. At Pensacola Bay on Monday, high tide at 10:11 a.m. Low tide at 9:41 p.m. At the East Pass in Destin on Sunday, high tide at 8:50 a.m. Low tide at 8:27 p.m. At the East Pass in Destin on Monday, high tide at 9:38 a.m. Low tide at 9:07 p.m. The following marine observations were made as of 10 a.m. Mobile Bay Coast Guard Station. Winds were west at 6 knots. Sea temperature 86 degrees. Air temperature 87 degrees. Weeks Bay, west winds at 2 knots. Air temperature was 84 degrees. Pensacola Bay. Sea temperature 83 degrees. Air temperature 85 degrees. The report from the east end of Dauphin Island was not available. Graham Bay, west winds at 7 knots. Air temperature was 83 degrees. And Pettiboy Island, west winds at 11 knots. Air temperature was 83 degrees. 12 miles south of Orange Beach, winds were west at 14 knots. Air temperature was 84 degrees. Gulf water temperature 85 degrees. Wave height 2 feet, with a period of 4 seconds. 100 miles south of Destin. Winds were northwest at 12 knots. Air temperature 85 degrees. Wave height 2 feet. Wave period 4 seconds. The following weather reports were made at 10 a.m. Pensacola International Airport, skies were partly sunny. The temperature was 87 degrees, the dew point was 77, and the relative humidity was 72%. This produces a heat index of 99. The wind was northwest at 7 miles an hour. The pressure was 30.04 inches and steady. Pensacola Naval Air Station, skies were partly sunny. The temperature was 87 degrees, the dew point was 77, and the relative humidity was 72%. This produces a heat index of 99. The wind was northwest at 8 miles an hour. The pressure was 30.04 inches and steady. Across the central Gulf Coast, Gulf Shores, sunny. Temperature was 90 degrees. Wind variable at 6 miles an hour, gusting to 12. Heat index was 105. Milton, mostly sunny. Temperature was 87 degrees. Wind variable at 5 miles an hour. Heat index was 100. Destin, mostly sunny. Temperature was 88 degrees. Wind variable at 7 miles an hour. Heat index was 99. Mary Esther, partly sunny. Temperature was 92 degrees. Wind west at 12 miles an hour. Heat index was 102. Mobile, partly sunny. Temperature was 86 degrees. Wind west at 9 miles an hour. Heat index was 95. Elsewhere, Hattiesburg, sunny and 88. New Orleans, partly sunny and 86. Montgomery, cloudy and 81. Tallahassee, mostly sunny and 91. And in Panama City, sunny and 90. The Tropical Weather Outlook. For the North Atlantic, Caribbean Sea and the Gulf of America, tropical cyclone formation is not expected during the next 7 days. Here's your National Weather Service forecast. Today, mostly sunny. A slight chance of showers and thunderstorms this afternoon. Highs in the mid-90s. Northwest winds 5 to 10 miles per hour. Chance of rain 20%. Heat index values up to 107. Tonight, partly cloudy. Lows in the upper 70s. West winds 5 to 10 miles per hour. Heat index values up to 105 early in the evening. Monday, sunny with highs in the upper 90s. Northwest winds 5 to 10 miles per hour. Heat index values up to 110. Monday night, partly cloudy in the evening, then becoming mostly clear. Lows in the mid-70s. West winds around 5 miles per hour. Heat index values up to 109 early in the evening. Tuesday, sunny with highs in the upper 90s. Northwest winds around 5 miles per hour. Heat index values up to 112. Tuesday night, partly cloudy in the evening, then becoming mostly clear. Lows in the upper 70s. Heat index values up to 110 early in the evening. Wednesday, mostly sunny. A chance of showers and thunderstorms in the afternoon. Highs in the upper 90s. Chance of rain 40%. Heat index values up to 110. Wednesday night, mostly cloudy in the evening, then clearing. A slight chance of showers and thunderstorms. Lows in the mid-70s. Chance of rain 20%. Heat index values up to 105 early in the evening. This is NOAA Weather Radio from the Mobile Pensacola National Weather Service. The current time is 10:30 a.m. Central Daylight Time. Here's your marine forecast. On the weather map, a diurnal wind pattern is expected through early in the week with northwesterly flow early each morning turning westerly to occasionally southwesterly through the afternoon and evening. Solid westerly flow becomes established late in the week. Waterspouts are possible each morning near the coastline. On Perdido Bay, Pensacola Bay including Santa Rosa Sound, and Choctawhatchee Bay. For today, west winds 5 to 10 knots, becoming southwest 10 to 15 knots with gusts up to 20 knots late. Waves 1 foot or less. A moderate chop. A slight chance of showers and thunderstorms this afternoon. For tonight, west winds 10 to 15 knots with gusts up to 20 knots, diminishing to 5 to 10 knots after midnight. Waves 1 foot or less. A moderate chop. For Monday, west winds 5 to 10 knots. Waves 1 foot or less. Light chop. A slight chance of showers and thunderstorms in the afternoon. And for Monday night, west winds 5 to 10 knots. Waves 1 foot or less. Light chop. On Perdido Bay, Pensacola Bay including Santa Rosa Sound, and Choctawhatchee Bay. For today, west winds 5 to 10 knots with gusts up to 20 knots, increasing to 10 to 15 knots with gusts up to 20 knots late. Waves 1 foot or less. A moderate chop. A slight chance of showers and thunderstorms this afternoon. For tonight, west winds 10 to 15 knots with gusts up to 20 knots, diminishing to 5 to 10 knots after midnight. Waves 1 foot or less. A moderate chop. For Monday, west winds 5 to 10 knots. Waves 1 foot or less. Light chop. A slight chance of showers and thunderstorms in the afternoon. And for Monday night, west winds 5 to 10 knots. Waves 1 foot or less. Light chop. From the Okaloosa-Walton County line to Pascagoula, and out 20 nautical miles. For today, west winds 10 to 15 knots. Gusts up to 25 knots this afternoon. Seas 2 to 3 feet. Wave detail, southwest 3 feet at 5 seconds. For tonight, west winds 15 to 20 knots, diminishing to 10 to 15 knots after midnight. Seas 2 to 3 feet. Wave detail, southwest 3 feet at 5 seconds. For Monday, west winds 10 to 15 knots with gusts up to 20 knots. Seas 2 to 3 feet. Wave detail, west 3 feet at 5 seconds. And for Monday night, west winds 10 to 15 knots. Seas 2 to 3 feet. Wave detail, west 2 feet at 5 seconds. From the Okaloosa-Walton County line to Pascagoula, from 20 to 60 nautical miles offshore. For today, west winds 10 to 15 knots. Seas around 2 feet. Wave detail, west 2 feet at 4 seconds and south 1 foot at 6 seconds. For tonight, west winds 15 to 20 knots with gusts up to 25 knots. Seas 2 to 4 feet, occasionally to 5 feet. Wave detail, southwest 3 feet at 5 seconds. For Monday, west winds 10 to 15 knots with gusts up to 20 knots. Seas 2 to 4 feet, occasionally to 5 feet. Wave detail, west 3 feet at 5 seconds. A slight chance of showers and thunderstorms in the morning. And for Monday night, west winds 10 to 15 knots with gusts up to 20 knots. Seas 2 to 3 feet. Wave detail, west 3 feet at 5 seconds and south 1 foot at 8 seconds. Tidal information, at the mouth of the Mobile River on Sunday, high tide at 9:57 a.m. Low tide

p.m. The following marine observations were made as of 10 a.m. Mobile Bay Coast Guard Station. Winds were west at 6 knots. Sea temperature 86 degrees. Air temperature 87 degrees. Weeks Bay, west winds at 2 knots. Air temperature was 84 degrees. Pensacola Bay. Sea temperature 83 degrees. Air temperature 85 degrees. The report from the east end of Dauphin Island was not available. Graham Bay, west winds at 7 knots. Air temperature was 83 degrees. And Pettiboy Island, west winds at 11 knots. Air temperature was 83 degrees. 12 miles south of Orange Beach, winds were west at 14 knots. Air temperature was 84 degrees. Gulf water temperature 85 degrees. Wave heights 2 feet, with a period of 4 seconds. 100 miles south of Destin. Winds were northwest at 12 knots. Air temperature 85 degrees. Wave heights 2 feet. Wave period 4 seconds. The following weather reports were made at 10 a.m. Pensacola International Airport, skies were partly sunny. The temperature was 87 degrees, the dew point was 77, and the relative humidity was 72%. This produces a heat index of 99. The wind was northwest at 7 miles an hour. The pressure was 30.04 inches and steady. Pensacola Naval Air Station, skies were partly sunny. The temperature was 87 degrees, the dew point was 77, and the relative humidity was 72%. This produces a heat index of 99. The wind was northwest at 8 miles an hour. The pressure was 30.04 inches and steady. Across the central Gulf Coast, Gulf Shores, sunny. Temperature was 90 degrees. Wind variable at 6 miles an hour, gusting to 12. Heat index was 105. Milton, mostly sunny. Temperature was 87 degrees. Wind variable at 5 miles an hour. Heat index was 100. Destin, mostly sunny. Temperature was 88 degrees. Wind variable at 7 miles an hour. Heat index was 99. Mary Esther, partly sunny. Temperature was 92 degrees. Wind west at 12 miles an hour. Heat index was 102. Mobile, partly sunny. Temperature was 86 degrees. Wind west at 9 miles an hour. Heat index was 95. Elsewhere, Hattiesburg, sunny and 88. New Orleans, partly sunny and 86. Montgomery, cloudy and 81. Tallahassee, mostly sunny and 91. And at Panama City, sunny and 90. Here's your National Weather Service forecast. Today, mostly sunny. A slight chance of showers and thunderstorms this afternoon. Highs in the mid-90s. Northwest winds 5 to 10 miles per hour. Chance of rain 20%. Heat index values up to 107. Tonight, partly cloudy. Lows in the upper 70s. West winds 5 to 10 miles per hour. Heat index values up to 105 early in the evening. Monday, sunny with highs in the upper 90s. Northwest winds 5 to 10 miles per hour. Heat index values up to 110. Monday night, partly cloudy in the evening, then becoming mostly clear. Lows in the mid-70s. West winds around 5 miles per hour. Heat index values up to 109 early in the evening. Tuesday, sunny with highs in the upper 90s. Northwest winds around 5 miles per hour. Heat index values up to 112. Tuesday night, partly cloudy in the evening, then becoming mostly clear. Lows in the upper 70s. Heat index values up to 110 early in the evening. Wednesday, mostly sunny. A chance of showers and thunderstorms in the afternoon. Highs in the upper 90s. Chance of rain 40%. Heat index values up to 110. Wednesday night, mostly cloudy in the evening, then clearing. A slight chance of showers and thunderstorms.

0: Lows in the mid-70s. Chance of rain 20%. Heat index values up to 105 early in the evening. This is NOAA Weather Radio from the Mobile Pensacola National Weather Service. The current time is 10:40 a.m. Central Daylight Time. Here's your marine forecast. On the weather map, a diurnal wind pattern is expected through early in the week with northwesterly flow early each morning turning westerly to occasionally southwesterly through the afternoon and evening. Solid westerly flow becomes established late in the week. Waterspouts are possible each morning near the coastline. On Perdido Bay, Pensacola Bay including Santa Rosa Sound, and Choctawhatchee Bay. For today, west winds 5 to 10 knots, becoming southwest 10 to 15 knots with gusts up to 20 knots late. Waves 1 foot or less. A moderate chop. A slight chance of showers and thunderstorms this afternoon. For tonight, west winds 10 to 15 knots with gusts up to 20 knots, diminishing to 5 to 10 knots after midnight. Waves 1 foot or less. A moderate chop. For Monday, west winds 5 to 10 knots. Waves 1 foot or less. Light chop. A slight chance of showers and thunderstorms in the afternoon. And for Monday night, west winds 5 to 10 knots. Waves 1 foot or less. Light chop. On Perdido Bay, Pensacola Bay including Santa Rosa Sound, and Choctawhatchee Bay. For today, west winds 5 to 10 knots with gusts up to 20 knots, increasing to 10 to 15 knots with gusts up to 20 knots late. Waves 1 foot or less. A moderate chop. A slight chance of showers and thunderstorms this afternoon. For tonight, west winds 10 to 15 knots with gusts up to 20 knots, diminishing to 5 to 10 knots after midnight. Waves 1 foot or less. A moderate chop. For Monday, west winds 5 to 10 knots. Waves 1 foot or less. Light chop. A slight chance of showers and thunderstorms in the afternoon. And for Monday night, west winds 5 to 10 knots. Waves 1 foot or less. Light chop. From the Okaloosa-Walton County line to Pascagoula, and out 20 nautical miles. For today, west winds 10 to 15 knots. Gusts up to 25 knots this afternoon. Seas 2 to 3 feet. Wave detail, southwest 3 feet at 5 seconds. For tonight, west winds 15 to 20 knots, diminishing to 10 to 15 knots after midnight. Seas 2 to 3 feet. Wave detail, southwest 3 feet at 5 seconds. For Monday, west winds 10 to 15 knots with gusts up to 20 knots. Seas 2 to 3 feet. Wave detail, west 3 feet at 5 seconds. And for Monday night, west winds 10 to 15 knots. Seas 2 to 3 feet. Wave detail, west 2 feet at 5 seconds. From the Okaloosa-Walton County line to Pascagoula, from 20 to 60 nautical miles offshore. For today, west winds 10 to 15 knots. Seas around 2 feet. Wave detail, west 2 feet at 4 seconds and south 1 foot at 6 seconds. For tonight, west winds 15 to 20 knots with gusts up to 25 knots. Seas 2 to 4 feet, occasionally to 5 feet. Wave detail, southwest 3 feet at 5 seconds. For Monday, west winds 10 to 15 knots with gusts up to 20 knots. Seas 2 to 4 feet, occasionally to 5 feet. Wave detail, west 3 feet at 5 seconds. A slight chance of showers and thunderstorms in the morning. And for Monday night, west winds 10 to 15 knots with gusts up to 20 knots. Seas 2 to 3 feet. Wave detail, west 3 feet at 5 seconds and south 1 foot at 8 seconds. Tidal information, at the mouth of the Mobile River on Sunday, high tide at 9:57 a.m. Low tide at 10:14 p.m. At the mouth of the Mobile River on Monday, high tide at 11:06 a.m. Low tide at 10:46 p.m. At Pensacola Bay on Sunday, high tide at 9:23 a.m. Low tide at 9:01 p.m. At Pensacola Bay on Monday, high tide at 10:11 a.m. low tide at 9:41 p.m. At the East Pass in Destin on Sunday, high tide at 8:50 a.m. Low tide at 8:27 p.m. At the East Pass in Destin on Monday, high tide at 9:38 a.m. Low tide at 9:07 p.m. The following marine observations were made as of 10 a.m. Mobile Bay Coast Guard Station. Winds were west at 6 knots. Sea temperature 86 degrees. Air temperature 87 degrees. Weeks Bay, west winds at 2 knots. Air temperature was 84 degrees. Pensacola Bay. Sea temperature 83 degrees. Air temperature 85 degrees. The report from the east end of Dauphin Island was not available. Graham Bay, west winds at 7 knots. Air temperature was 83 degrees. And Pettiboy Island, west winds at 11 knots. Air temperature was 83 degrees. 12 miles south of Orange Beach, winds were west at 14 knots. Air temperature was 84 degrees. Gulf water temperature 85 degrees. Wave height 2 feet, with a period of 4 seconds. 100 miles south of Destin. Winds were northwest at 12 knots. Air temperature 85 degrees. Wave height 2 feet. Wave period 4 seconds. The following weather reports were made at 10 a.m. Pensacola International Airport, skies were partly sunny. The temperature was 87 degrees. The dew point was 77, and the relative humidity was 72%. This produces a heat index of 99. The wind was northwest at 7 miles an hour. The pressure was 30.04 inches and steady. Pensacola Naval Air Station, skies were partly sunny. The temperature was 87 degrees, the dew point was 77, and the relative humidity was 72%. This produces a heat index of 99. The wind was northwest at 8 miles an hour. The pressure was 30.04 inches and steady. 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Across the central Gulf Coast, Gulf Shores, sunny. Temperature was 90 degrees. Wind variable at 6 miles an hour, gusting to 12. Heat index was 105. Milton, mostly sunny. Temperature was 87 degrees. Wind variable at 5 miles an hour. Heat index was 100. Destin, mostly sunny. Temperature was 88 degrees. Wind variable at 7 miles an hour. Heat index was 99. Mary Esther, partly sunny. Temperature was 92 degrees. Wind west at 12 miles an hour. Heat index was 102. Mobile, partly sunny. Temperature was 86 degrees. Wind west at 9 miles an hour. Heat index was 95. Elsewhere, Hattiesburg, sunny and 88. New Orleans, partly sunny and 86. Montgomery, cloudy and 81. Tallahassee, mostly sunny and 91. And at Panama City, sunny and 90. Here's your National Weather Service forecast. Today, mostly sunny. A slight chance of showers and thunderstorms this afternoon. Highs in the mid-90s. Northwest winds 5 to 10 miles per hour. Chance of rain 20%. Heat index values up to 107. Tonight, partly cloudy. Lows in the upper 70s. West winds 5 to 10 miles per hour. Heat index values up to 105 early in the evening. Monday, sunny with highs in the upper 90s. Northwest winds 5 to 10 miles per hour. Heat index values up to 110. Monday night, partly cloudy in the evening, then becoming mostly clear. Lows in the mid-70s. West winds around 5 miles per hour. Heat index values up to 109 early in the evening. Tuesday, sunny with highs in the upper 90s. Northwest winds around 5 miles per hour. Heat index values up to 112. Tuesday night, partly cloudy in the evening, then becoming mostly clear. Lows in the upper 70s. Heat index values up to 110 early in the evening. Wednesday, mostly sunny. A chance of showers and thunderstorms in the afternoon. Highs in the upper 90s. Chance of rain 40%. Heat index values up to 110. Wednesday night, mostly cloudy in the evening, then clearing. A slight chance of showers and thunderstorms. Lows in the mid-70s. Chance of rain 20%. Heat index values up to 105 early in the evening. This is NOAA Weather Radio from the Mobile Pensacola National Weather Service. The current time is 10:50 a.m. Central Daylight Time. Here's your marine forecast. On the weather map, a diurnal wind pattern is expected through early in the week with northwesterly flow early each morning turning westerly to occasionally southwesterly through the afternoon and evening. Solid westerly flow becomes established late in the week. Waterspouts are possible each morning near the coastline. On Perdido Bay, Pensacola Bay including Santa Rosa Sound, and Choctawhatchee Bay. For today, west winds 5 to 10 knots, becoming southwest 10 to 15 knots with gusts up to 20 knots late. Waves 1 foot or less. A moderate chop. A slight chance of showers and thunderstorms this afternoon. For tonight, west winds 10 to 15 knots with gusts up to 20 knots, diminishing to 5 to 10 knots after midnight. Waves 1 foot or less. A moderate chop. For Monday, west winds 5 to 10 knots. Waves 1 foot or less. Light chop. A slight chance of showers and thunderstorms in the afternoon. And for Monday night, west winds 5 to 10 knots. Waves 1 foot or less. Light chop. On Perdido Bay, Pensacola Bay including Santa Rosa Sound, and Choctawhatchee Bay. For today, west winds 5 to 10 knots with gusts up to 20 knots, increasing to 10 to 15 knots with gusts up to 20 knots late. Waves 1 foot or less. A moderate chop. A slight chance of showers and thunderstorms this afternoon. For tonight, west winds 10 to 15 knots with gusts up to 20 knots, diminishing to 5 to 10 knots after midnight. Waves 1 foot or less. A moderate chop. For Monday, west winds 5 to 10 knots. Waves 1 foot or less. Light chop. A slight chance of showers and thunderstorms in the afternoon. And for Monday night, west winds 5 to 10 knots. Waves 1 foot or less. Light chop. From the Okaloosa-Walton County line to Pascagoula, and out 20 nautical miles. For today, west winds 10 to 15 knots. Gusts up to 25 knots this afternoon. Seas 2 to 3 feet. Wave detail, southwest 3 feet at 5 seconds. For tonight, west winds 15 to 20 knots, diminishing to 10 to 15 knots after midnight. Seas 2 to 3 feet. Wave detail, southwest 3 feet at 5 seconds. For Monday, west winds 10 to 15 knots with gusts up to 20 knots. Seas 2 to 3 feet. Wave detail, west 3 feet at 5 seconds. And for Monday night, west winds 10 to 15 knots. Seas 2 to 3 feet. Wave detail, west 2 feet at 5 seconds. From the Okaloosa-Walton County line to Pascagoula, from 20 to 60 nautical miles offshore. For today, west winds 10 to 15 knots. Seas around 2 feet. Wave detail, west 2 feet at 4 seconds and south 1 foot at 6 seconds. For tonight, west winds 15 to 20 knots with gusts up to 25 knots. Seas 2 to 4 feet, occasionally to 5 feet. Wave detail, southwest 3 feet at 5 seconds. For Monday, west winds 10 to 15 knots with gusts up to 20 knots. Seas 2 to 4 feet, occasionally to 5 feet. Wave detail, west 3 feet at 5 seconds. A slight chance of showers and thunderstorms in the morning. And for Monday night, west winds 10 to 15 knots with gusts up to 20 knots. Seas 2 to 3 feet. Wave detail, west 3 feet at 5 seconds and south 1 foot at 8 seconds. Tidal information, at the mouth of the Mobile River on Sunday, high tide at 9:57 a.m. Low tide at 10:14 p.m. At the mouth of the Mobile River on Monday, high tide at 11:06 a.m. Low tide at 10:46 p.m. At Pensacola Bay on Sunday, high tide at 9:23 a.m. Low tide at 9:01 p.m. At Pensacola Bay on Monday, high tide at 10:11 a.m. Low tide at 9:41 p.m. At the East Pass in Destin on Sunday, high tide at 8:50 a.m. Low tide at 8:27 p.m. At the East Pass in Destin on Monday, high tide at 9:38 a.m. Low tide at 9:07 p.m. The following marine observations were made as of 10 a.m. Mobile Bay Coast Guard Station. Winds were west at 6 knots. Sea temperature 86 degrees. Air temperature 87 degrees. Weeks Bay, west winds at 2 knots. Air temperature was 84 degrees. Pensacola Bay. Sea temperature 83 degrees. Air temperature 85 degrees. The report from the east end of Dauphin Island was not available. Graham Bay, west winds at 7 knots. Air temperature was 83 degrees. And Pettiboy Island, west winds at 11 knots. Air temperature was 83 degrees. 12 miles south of Orange Beach, winds were west at 14 knots. Air temperature was 84 degrees. Gulf water temperature 85 degrees. Wave height 2 feet, with a period of 4 seconds. 100 miles south of Destin. Winds were northwest at 12 knots. Air temperature 85 degrees. Wave height 2 feet. Wave period 4 seconds. The Tropical Weather Outlook. For the North Atlantic, Caribbean Sea and the Gulf of America, tropical cyclone formation is not expected during the next 7 days. The following weather reports were made at 10 a.m. Pensacola International Airport, skies were partly sunny. The temperature was 87 degrees, the dew point was 77, and the relative humidity was 72%. This produces a heat index of 99. The wind was northwest at 7 miles an hour. The pressure was 30.04 inches and steady. Pensacola Naval Air Station, skies were partly sunny. The temperature was 87 degrees, the dew point was 77, and the relative humidity was 72%. This produces a heat index of 99. The wind was northwest at 8 miles an hour. The pressure was 30.04 inches and steady. Across the central Gulf Coast, Gulf Shores, sunny. Temperature was 90 degrees. Wind variable at 6 miles an hour, gusting to 12. Heat index was 105. Milton, mostly sunny. Temperature was 87 degrees. Wind variable at 5 miles an hour. Heat index was 100. Destin, mostly sunny. Temperature was 88 degrees. Wind variable at 7 miles an hour. Heat index was 99. Mary Esther, partly sunny. Temperature was 92 degrees. Wind west at 12 miles an hour. Heat index was 102. Mobile, partly sunny. Temperature was 86 degrees. Wind west at 9 miles an hour. Heat index was 95. Elsewhere, Hattiesburg, sunny and 88. New Orleans, partly sunny and 86. Montgomery, cloudy and 81. Tallahassee, mostly sunny and 91. And at Panama City, sunny and 90. Here's your National Weather Service forecast. Today, mostly sunny. A slight chance of showers.
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0: Lows in the upper 70s. West winds 5 to 10 miles per hour. Heat index values up to 105 early in the evening. Monday, sunny with highs in the upper 90s. Northwest winds 5 to 10 miles per hour. Heat index values up to 110. Monday night, partly cloudy in the evening, then becoming mostly clear. Lows in the mid-70s. West winds around 5 miles per hour. Heat index values up to 109 early in the evening. Tuesday, sunny with highs in the upper 90s. Northwest winds around 5 miles per hour. Heat index values up to 112. Tuesday night, partly cloudy in the evening, then becoming mostly clear. Lows in the upper 70s. Heat index values up to 110 early in the evening. Wednesday, mostly sunny. A chance of showers and thunderstorms in the afternoon. Highs in the upper 90s. Chance of rain 40%. Heat index values up to 110. Wednesday night, mostly cloudy in the evening, then clearing. A slight chance of showers and thunderstorms. Lows in the mid-70s. Chance of rain 20%. Heat index values up to 105 early in the evening. This is NOAA Weather Radio from the Mobile Pensacola National Weather Service. The current time is 11:01 a.m. Central Daylight Time. Here's your marine forecast. On the weather map, a diurnal wind pattern is expected through early in the week with northwesterly flow early each morning turning westerly to occasionally southwesterly through the afternoon and evening. Solid westerly flow becomes established late in the week. Waterspouts are possible each morning near the coastline. On Perdido Bay, Pensacola Bay including Santa Rosa Sound, and Choctawhatchee Bay. For today, west winds 5 to 10 knots, becoming southwest 10 to 15 knots with gusts up to 20 knots late. Waves 1 foot or less. A moderate chop. A slight chance of showers and thunderstorms this afternoon. For tonight, west winds 10 to 15 knots with gusts up to 20 knots, diminishing to 5 to 10 knots after midnight. Waves 1 foot or less. A moderate chop. For Monday, west winds 5 to 10 knots. Waves 1 foot or less. Light chop. A slight chance of showers and thunderstorms in the afternoon. And for Monday night, west winds 5 to 10 knots. Waves 1 foot or less. Light chop. On Perdido Bay, Pensacola Bay including Santa Rosa Sound, and Choctawhatchee Bay. For today, west winds 5 to 10 knots with gusts up to 20 knots, increasing to 10 to 15 knots with gusts up to 20 knots late. Waves 1 foot or less. A moderate chop. A slight chance of showers and thunderstorms this afternoon. For tonight, west winds 10 to 15 knots with gusts up to 20 knots, diminishing to 5 to 10 knots after midnight. Waves 1 foot or less. A moderate chop. For Monday, west winds 5 to 10 knots. Waves 1 foot or less. Light chop. A slight chance of showers and thunderstorms in the afternoon. And for Monday night, west winds 5 to 10 knots. Waves 1 foot or less. Light chop. From the Okaloosa-Walton County line to Pascagoula, and out 20 nautical miles. For today, west winds 10 to 15 knots. Gusts up to 25 knots this afternoon. Seas 2 to 3 feet. Wave detail, southwest 3 feet at 5 seconds. For tonight, west winds 15 to 20 knots, diminishing to 10 to 15 knots after midnight. Seas 2 to 3 feet. Wave detail, southwest 3 feet at 5 seconds. For Monday, west winds 10 to 15 knots with gusts up to 20 knots. Seas 2 to 3 feet. Wave detail, west 3 feet at 5 seconds. And for Monday night, west winds 10 to 15 knots. Seas 2 to 3 feet. Wave detail, west 2 feet at 5 seconds. From the Okaloosa-Walton County line to Pascagoula, from 20 to 60 nautical miles offshore. For today, west winds 10 to 15 knots. Seas around 2 feet. Wave detail, west 2 feet at 4 seconds and south 1 foot at 6 seconds. For tonight, west winds 15 to 20 knots with gusts up to 25 knots. Seas 2 to 4 feet, occasionally to 5 feet. Wave detail, southwest 3 feet at 5 seconds. For Monday, west winds 10 to 15 knots with gusts up to 20 knots. Seas 2 to 4 feet, occasionally to 5 feet. Wave detail, west 3 feet at 5 seconds. A slight chance of showers and thunderstorms in the morning. And for Monday night, west winds 10 to 15 knots with gusts up to 20 knots. Seas 2 to 3 feet. Wave detail, west 3 feet at 5 seconds and south 1 foot at 8 seconds. Tidal information, at the mouth of the Mobile River on Sunday, high tide at 9:57 a.m. Low tide at 10:14 p.m. At the mouth of the Mobile River on Monday, high tide at 11:06 a.m. Low tide at 10:46 p.m. At Pensacola Bay on Sunday, high tide at 9:23 a.m. Low tide at 9:01 p.m. At Pensacola Bay on Monday, high tide at 10:11 a.m. Low tide at 9:41 p.m. At the East Pass in Destin on Sunday, high tide at 8:50 a.m. Low tide at 8:27 p.m. At the East Pass in Destin on Monday, high tide at 9:38 a.m. Low tide at 9:07 p.m. The following marine observations were made as of 10 a.m. Mobile Bay Coast Guard Station. Winds were west at 6 knots. Sea temperature 86 degrees. Air temperature 87 degrees. Weeks Bay, west winds at 2 knots. Air temperature was 84 degrees. Pensacola Bay. Sea temperature 83 degrees. Air temperature 85 degrees. The report from the east end of Dauphin Island was not available. Graham Bay, west winds at 7 knots. Air temperature was 83 degrees. And Pettiboy Island, west winds at 11 knots. Air temperature was 83 degrees. 12 miles south of Orange Beach, winds were west at 14 knots. Air temperature was 84 degrees. Gulf water temperature 85 degrees. Wave height 2 feet, with a period of 4 seconds. 100 miles south of Destin. Winds were northwest at 12 knots. Air temperature 85 degrees. Wave height 2 feet. Wave period 4 seconds. The following weather reports were made at 10 a.m. Pensacola International Airport, skies were partly sunny. The temperature was 87 degrees, the dew point was 77, and the relative humidity was 72%. This produces a heat index of 99. The wind was northwest at 7 miles an hour. The pressure was 30.04 inches and steady. Pensacola Naval Air Station, skies were partly sunny. The temperature was 87 degrees, the dew point was 77, and the relative humidity was 72%. This produces a heat index of 99. The wind was northwest at 8 miles an hour. The pressure was 30.04 inches and steady. Across the central Gulf Coast, Gulf Shores, sunny. Temperature was 90 degrees. Wind variable at 6 miles an hour, gusting to 12. Heat index was 105. Milton, mostly sunny. Temperature was 87 degrees. Wind variable at 5 miles an hour. Heat index was 100. Destin, mostly sunny. Temperature was 88 degrees. Wind variable at 7 miles an hour. Heat index was 99. Mary Esther, partly sunny. Temperature was 92 degrees. Wind west at 12 miles an hour. Heat index was 102. Mobile, partly sunny. Temperature was 86 degrees. Wind west at 9 miles an hour. Heat index was 95. Elsewhere, Hattiesburg, sunny and 88. New Orleans, partly sunny and 86. Montgomery, cloudy and 81. Tallahassee, mostly sunny and 91. And at Panama City, sunny and 90. Here's your National Weather Service forecast. Today, mostly sunny. A slight chance of showers and thunderstorms this afternoon. Highs in the mid-90s. Northwest winds 5 to 10 miles per hour. Chance of rain 20%. Heat index values up to 107. Tonight, partly cloudy. Lows in the upper 70s. West winds 5 to 10 miles per hour. Heat index values up to 105 early in the evening. Monday, sunny with highs in the upper 90s. Northwest winds 5 to 10 miles per hour. Heat index values up to 110. Monday night, partly cloudy in the evening, then becoming mostly clear. Lows in the mid-70s. West winds around 5 miles per hour. Heat index values up to 109 early in the evening. Tuesday, sunny with highs in the upper 90s. Northwest winds around 5 miles per hour. Heat index values up to 112. Tuesday night, partly cloudy in the evening, then becoming mostly clear. Lows in the upper 70s. Heat index values up to 110 early in the evening. Wednesday, mostly sunny. A chance of showers and thunderstorms in the afternoon. Highs in the upper 90s. Chance of rain 40%. Heat index values up to 110. Wednesday night, mostly cloudy in the evening, then clearing. A slight chance of showers and thunderstorms. Lows in the mid-70s. Chance of rain 20%. Heat index values up to 105 early in the evening. This is NOAA Weather Radio from the Mobile Pensacola National Weather Service. The current time is 11:11 a.m. Central Daylight Time. Here's your marine forecast. On the weather map, a diurnal wind pattern is expected through early in the week with northwesterly flow early each morning turning westerly to occasionally southwesterly through the afternoon and evening. Solid westerly flow becomes established late in the week. Waterspouts are possible each morning near the coastline. On Perdido Bay, Pensacola Bay including Santa Rosa Sound, and Choctawhatchee Bay. For today, west winds 5 to 10 knots, becoming southwest 10 to 15 knots with gusts up to 20 knots late. Waves 1 foot or less, chop. A slight chance of showers and thunderstorms this afternoon. For tonight, west winds 10 to 15 knots with gusts up to 20 knots, diminishing to 5 to 10 knots after midnight. Waves 1 foot or less. A moderate chop. For Monday, west winds 5 to 10 knots. Waves 1 foot or less. Light chop. A slight chance of showers and thunderstorms in the afternoon. And for Monday night, west winds 5 to 10 knots. Waves 1 foot or less. Light chop. On Perdido Bay, Pensacola Bay including Santa Rosa Sound, and Choctawhatchee Bay. For today, west winds 5 to 10 knots with gusts up to 20 knots, increasing to 10 to 15 knots with gusts up to 20 knots late. Waves 1 foot or less. A moderate chop. A slight chance of showers and thunderstorms this afternoon. For tonight, west winds 10 to 15 knots with gusts up to 20 knots, diminishing to 5 to 10 knots after midnight. Waves 1 foot or less. A moderate chop. For Monday, west winds 5 to 10 knots. Waves 1 foot or less. Light chop. A slight chance of showers and thunderstorms in the afternoon. And for Monday night, west winds 5 to 10 knots. Waves 1 foot or less. Light chop. From the Okaloosa-Walton County line to Pascagoula, and out 20 nautical miles. For today, west winds 10 to 15 knots. Gusts up to 25 knots this afternoon. Seas 2 to 3 feet. Wave detail, southwest 3 feet at 5 seconds. For tonight, west winds 15 to 20 knots, diminishing to 10 to 15 knots after midnight. Seas 2 to 3 feet. Wave detail, southwest 3 feet at 5 seconds. For Monday, west winds 10 to 15 knots with gusts up to 20 knots. Seas 2 to 3 feet. Wave detail, west 3 feet at 5 seconds. And for Monday night, west winds 10 to 15 knots. Seas 2 to 3 feet. Wave detail, west 2 feet at 5 seconds. From the Okaloosa-Walton County line to Pascagoula, from 20 to 60 nautical miles offshore. For today, west winds 10 to 15 knots. seas around 2 feet. Wave detail, west 2 feet at 4 seconds and south 1 foot at 6 seconds. For tonight, west winds 15 to 20 knots with gusts up to 25 knots. Seas 2 to 4 feet, occasionally to 5 feet. Wave detail, southwest 3 feet at 5 seconds. For Monday, west winds 10 to 15 knots with gusts up to 20 knots. Seas 2 to 4 feet, occasionally to 5 feet. Wave detail, west 3 feet at 5 seconds. A slight chance of showers and thunderstorms in the morning. And for Monday night, west winds 10 to 15 knots with gusts up to 20 knots. Seas 2 to 3 feet. Wave detail, west 3 feet at 5 seconds and south 1 foot at 8 seconds. Tidal information, at the mouth of the Mobile River on Sunday, high tide at 9:57 a.m. Low tide at 10:14 p.m. At the mouth of the Mobile River on Monday, high tide at 11:06 a.m. Low tide at 10:46 p.m. At Pensacola Bay on Sunday, high tide at 9:23 a.m. Low tide at 9:01 p.m. At Pensacola Bay on Monday, high tide at 10:11 a.m. Low tide at 9:41 p.m. At the East Pass in Destin on Sunday, high tide at 8:50 a.m. Low tide at 8:27 p.m. At the East Pass in Destin on Monday, high tide at 9:38 a.m. Low tide at 9:07 p.m. The following marine observations were made as of 11 a.m. Mobile Bay Coast Guard Station. Winds were west at 6 knots. Sea temperature 86 degrees. Air temperature 89 degrees. Weeks Bay, west winds at 2 knots. Air temperature was 88 degrees. Pensacola Bay. Sea temperature 83 degrees. Air temperature 90 degrees. The report from the east end of Dauphin Island was not available. Graham Bay, west winds at 7 knots. Air temperature was 86 degrees. And Pettiboy Island, west winds at 9 knots. Air temperature was 84 degrees. 12 miles south of Orange Beach, winds were west at 12 knots. Air temperature was 84 degrees. Gulf water temperature 85 degrees. Wave height 2 feet, with a period of 4 seconds. 100 miles south of Destin. Winds were northwest at 10 knots. Air temperature 85 degrees. Wave height 2 feet. Wave period 4 seconds. 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The following weather reports were made at 11 a.m. Pensacola International Airport, skies were mostly sunny. The temperature was 90 degrees, the dew point was 75, and the relative humidity was 61%. This produces a heat index of 100. The wind was northwest at 12 miles an hour. The pressure was 30.05 inches and rising. Pensacola Naval Air Station, skies were sunny. The temperature was 91 degrees, the dew point was 77, and the relative humidity was 63%. This produces a heat index of 104. The wind was north at 8 miles an hour. The pressure was 30.05 inches and rising. Across the central Gulf Coast, Gulf Shores, mostly sunny. Temperature was 91 degrees. Wind west at 8 miles an hour, gusting to 18. Heat index was 105. Milton, mostly sunny. Temperature was 89 degrees. Wind variable at 7 miles an hour. Heat index was 99. Destin, mostly sunny. Temperature was 89 degrees. Wind north at 9 miles an hour. Heat index was 97. Mary Esther, mostly sunny. Temperature was 92 degrees. Wind northwest at 9 miles an hour. Heat index was 103. Mobile, mostly sunny. Temperature was 89 degrees. Wind northwest at 8 miles an hour. Heat index was 99. Elsewhere, Hattiesburg, sunny and 91. New Orleans, partly sunny and 89. Montgomery, cloudy and 82. Tallahassee, partly sunny and 93. And in Panama City, sunny and 91. Here's your National Weather Service forecast. Today, mostly sunny. A slight chance of showers and thunderstorms this afternoon. Highs in the mid-90s. Northwest winds 5 to 10 miles per hour. Chance of rain 20%. Heat index values up to 107. Tonight, partly cloudy. Lows in the upper 70s. West winds 5 to 10 miles per hour. Heat index values up to 105 early in the evening. Monday, sunny with highs in the upper 90s. Northwest winds 5 to 10 miles per hour. Heat index values up to 110. Monday night, partly cloudy in the evening, then becoming mostly clear. Lows in the mid-70s. West winds around 5 miles per hour. Heat index values up to 109 early in the evening. Tuesday, sunny with highs in the upper 90s. Northwest winds around 5 miles per hour. Heat index values up to 112. Tuesday night, partly cloudy in the evening, then becoming mostly clear. Lows in the upper 70s. Heat index values up to 110 early in the evening. Wednesday, mostly sunny. A chance of showers and thunderstorms in the afternoon. Highs in the upper 90s. Chance of rain 40%. Heat index values up to 110. Wednesday night, mostly cloudy in the evening, then clearing. A slight chance of showers and thunderstorms. Lows in the mid-70s. Chance of rain 20%. Heat index values up to 105 early in the evening. 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The current time is 11:22 a.m. Central Daylight Time. Here's your marine forecast. On the weather map, a diurnal wind pattern is expected through early in the week with northwesterly flow early each morning turning westerly to occasionally southwesterly through the afternoon and evening. Solid westerly flow becomes established late in the week. Waterspouts are possible each morning near the coastline. On Perdido Bay, Pensacola Bay including Santa Rosa Sound, and Choctawhatchee Bay. For today, west winds 5 to 10 knots, becoming southwest 10 to 15 knots with gusts up to 20 knots late. Waves 1 foot or less. A moderate chop. A slight chance of showers and thunderstorms this afternoon. For tonight, west winds 10 to 15 knots with gusts up to 20 knots, diminishing to 5 to 10 knots after midnight. Waves 1 foot or less. A moderate chop. For Monday, west winds 5 to 10 knots. Waves 1 foot or less. Light chop. A slight chance of showers and thunderstorms in the afternoon. And for Monday night, west winds 5 to 10 knots. Waves 1 foot or less. Light chop. On Perdido Bay, Pensacola Bay including Santa Rosa Sound, and Choctawhatchee Bay. For today, west winds 5 to 10 knots with gusts up to 20 knots, increasing to 10 to 15 knots with gusts up to 20 knots late. Waves 1 foot or less. A moderate chop. A slight chance of showers and thunderstorms this afternoon. For tonight, west winds 10 to 15 knots with gusts up to 20 knots, diminishing to 5 to 10 knots after midnight. Waves 1 foot or less. A moderate chop. For Monday, west winds 5 to 10 knots. Waves 1 foot or less. Light chop. A slight chance of showers and thunderstorms in the afternoon. And for Monday night, west winds 5 to 10 knots. Waves 1 foot or less. Light chop. From the Okaloosa-Walton County line to Pascagoula, and out 20 nautical miles. For today, west winds 10 to 15 knots. Gusts up to 25 knots this afternoon. Seas 2 to 3 feet. Wave detail, southwest 3 feet at 5 seconds. For tonight, west winds 15 to 20 knots, diminishing to 10 to 15 knots after midnight. Seas 2 to 3 feet. Wave detail, southwest 3 feet at 5 seconds. For Monday, west winds 10 to 15 knots with gusts up to 20 knots. Seas 2 to 3 feet. Wave detail, west 3 feet at 5 seconds. And for Monday night, west winds 10 to 15 knots. Seas 2 to 3 feet. Wave detail, west 2 feet at 5 seconds. From the Okaloosa-Walton County line to Pascagoula, from 20 to 60 nautical miles offshore. For today, west winds 10 to 15 knots. Seas around 2 feet. Wave detail, west 2 feet at 4 seconds and south 1 foot at 6 seconds. For tonight, west winds 15 to 20 knots with gusts up to 25 knots. Seas 2 to 4 feet, occasionally to 5 feet. Wave detail, southwest 3 feet at 5 seconds. For Monday, west winds 10 to 15 knots with gusts up to 20 knots. Seas 2 to 4 feet, occasionally to 5 feet. Wave detail, west 3 feet at 5 seconds. A slight chance of showers and thunderstorms in the morning. And for Monday night, west winds 10 to 15 knots with gusts up to 20 knots. Seas 2 to 3 feet. Wave detail, west 3 feet at 5 seconds and south 1 foot at 8 seconds. Tidal information, at the mouth of the Mobile River on Sunday, high tide at 9:57 a.m. Low tide at 10:14 p.m. At the mouth of the Mobile River on Monday, high tide at 11:06 a.m. Low tide at 10:46 p.m. At Pensacola Bay on Sunday, high tide at 9:23 a.m. Low tide at 9:01 p.m. At Pensacola Bay on Monday, high tide at 10:11 a.m. Low tide at 9:41 p.m. At the East Pass in Destin on Sunday, high tide at 8:50 a.m. Low tide at 8:27 p.m. At the East Pass in Destin on Monday, high tide at 9:38 a.m. Low tide at 9:07 p.m. The Tropical Weather Outlook. For the North Atlantic, Caribbean Sea and the Gulf of America, tropical cyclone formation is not expected during the next 7 days. The following marine observations were made as of 11 a.m. Mobile Bay Coast Guard Station. Winds were west at 6 knots. Sea temperature 86 degrees. Air temperature 89 degrees. Weeks Bay, west winds at 2 knots. Air temperature was 88 degrees. Pensacola Bay. Sea temperature 83 degrees. Air temperature 90 degrees. The report from the east end of Dauphin Island was not available. Graham Bay, west winds at 7 knots. Air temperature was 86 degrees. And Pettiboy Island, west winds at 9 knots. Air temperature was 84 degrees. 12 miles south of Orange Beach, winds were west at 12 knots. Air temperature was 84 degrees. Gulf water temperature 85 degrees. Wave height 2 feet, with a period of 4 seconds. 100 miles south of Destin. Winds were northwest at 10 knots. Air temperature 85 degrees. Wave height 2 feet. Wave period 4 seconds. The following weather reports were made at 11 a.m. Pensacola International Airport, skies were mostly sunny. The temperature was 90 degrees, the dew point was 75, and the relative humidity was 61%. This produces a heat index of 100. The wind was northwest at 12 miles an hour. The pressure was 30.05 inches and rising. Pensacola Naval Air Station, skies were sunny. The temperature was 91 degrees, the dew point was 77, and the relative humidity was 63%. This produces a heat index of 104. The wind was north at 8 miles an hour. The pressure was 30.05 inches and rising. Across the central Gulf Coast, Gulf Shores, mostly sunny. Temperature was 91 degrees. Wind west at 8 miles an hour, gusting to 18. Heat index was 105. Milton, mostly sunny. Temperature was 89 degrees. Wind variable at 7 miles an hour. Heat index was 99. Destin, mostly sunny. Temperature was 89 degrees. Wind north at 9 miles an hour. Heat index was 97. Mary Esther, mostly sunny. Temperature was 92 degrees. Wind northwest at 9 miles an hour. Heat index was 103. Mobile, mostly sunny. Temperature was 89 degrees. Wind northwest at 8 miles an hour. Heat index was 99. Elsewhere, Hattiesburg, sunny and 91. New Orleans, partly sunny and 89. Montgomery, cloudy and 82. Tallahassee, partly sunny and 93. And in Panama City, sunny and 91. Here's your National Weather Service forecast. Today, mostly sunny. A slight chance of showers and thunderstorms this afternoon. Highs in the mid-90s. Northwest winds 5 to 10 miles per hour. Chance of rain 20%. Heat index values up to 107. Tonight, partly cloudy. Lows in the upper 70s. West winds 5 to 10 miles per hour. Heat index values up to 105 early in the evening. Monday, sunny with highs in the upper 90s. Northwest winds 5 to 10 miles per hour. Heat index values up to 110. Monday night, partly cloudy in the evening, then becoming mostly clear. Lows in the mid-70s. West winds around 5 miles per hour. Heat index values up to 109 early in the evening. Tuesday, sunny with highs in the upper 90s. Northwest winds around 5 miles per hour. Heat index values up to 112. Tuesday night, partly cloudy in the evening, then becoming mostly clear. Lows in the upper 70s. Heat index values up to 110 early in the evening. Wednesday, mostly sunny. A chance of showers and thunderstorms in the afternoon. Highs in the upper 90s. Chance of rain 40%. Heat index values up to 110. Wednesday night, mostly cloudy in the evening, then clearing. A slight chance of showers and thunderstorms. Lows in the mid-70s. Chance of rain 20%. Heat index values up to 105 early in the evening. This is NOAA Weather Radio from the Mobile, Pensacola National Weather Service. The current time is 11:32 a.m. Central Daylight Time. Here's your marine forecast. On the weather map, a diurnal wind pattern is expected through early in the week with northwesterly flow early each morning turning westerly to occasionally southwesterly through the afternoon and evening. Solid westerly flow becomes established late in the week. Waterspouts are possible each morning near the coastline. On Perdido Bay, Pensacola Bay including Santa Rosa Sound, and Choctawhatchee Bay. For today, west winds 5 to 10 knots, becoming southwest 10 to 15 knots with gusts up to 20 knots late. Waves 1 foot or less. A moderate chop. A slight chance of showers and thunderstorms this afternoon. For tonight, west winds 10 to 15 knots with gusts up to 20 knots, diminishing to 5 to 10 knots after midnight. Waves 1 foot or less. A moderate chop. For Monday, west winds 5 to 10 knots. Waves 1 foot or less. Light chop. A slight chance of showers and thunderstorms in the afternoon. And for Monday night, west winds 5 to 10 knots. Waves 1 foot or less. Light chop. On Perdido Bay, Pensacola Bay including Santa Rosa Sound, and Choctawhatchee Bay. For today, west winds 5 to 10 knots with gusts up to 20 knots, increasing to 10 to 15 knots with gusts up to 20 knots late. Waves 1 foot or less. A moderate chop. A slight chance of showers and thunderstorms this afternoon. For tonight, west winds 10 to 15 knots with gusts up to 20 knots, diminishing to 5 to 10 knots after midnight. Waves 1 foot or less. A moderate chop. For Monday, west winds 5 to 10 knots. Waves 1 foot or less. Light chop. A slight chance of showers and thunderstorms in the afternoon. And for Monday night, west winds 5 to 10 knots. Waves 1 foot or less. Right chop. From the Okaloosa Walton County line to Pascagoula, and out 20 nautical miles. For today,

at 5 seconds. And for Monday night, west winds 10 to 15 knots. Seas 2 to 3 feet. Wave detail, west 2 feet at 5 seconds. From the Okaloosa-Walton County line to Pascagoula, from 20 to 60 nautical miles offshore. For today, west winds 10 to 15 knots. Seas around 2 feet. Wave detail, west 2 feet at 4 seconds and south 1 foot at 6 seconds. For tonight, west winds 15 to 20 knots with gusts up to 25 knots. Seas 2 to 4 feet, occasionally to 5 feet. Wave detail, southwest 3 feet at 5 seconds. For Monday, west winds 10 to 15 knots with gusts up to 20 knots. Seas 2 to 4 feet, occasionally to 5 feet. Wave detail, west 3 feet at 5 seconds. A slight chance of showers and thunderstorms in the morning. And for Monday night, west winds 10 to 15 knots with gusts up to 20 knots. Seas 2 to 3 feet. Wave detail, west 3 feet at 5 seconds and south 1 foot at 8 seconds. Tidal information, at the mouth of the Mobile River on Sunday, high tide at 9:57 a.m. Low tide at 10:14 p.m. At the mouth of the Mobile River on Monday, high tide at 11:06 a.m. Low tide at 10:46 p.m. At Pensacola Bay on Sunday, high tide at 9:23 a.m. Low tide at 9:01 p.m. At Pensacola Bay on Monday, high tide at 10:11 a.m. Low tide at 9:41 p.m. At the East Pass in Destin on Sunday, high tide at 8:50 a.m. Low tide at 8:27 p.m. At the East Pass in Destin on Monday, high tide at 9:38 a.m. Low tide at 9:07 p.m. The following marine observations were made as of 11 a.m. Mobile Bay Coast Guard Station. Winds were west at 6 knots. Sea temperature 86 degrees. Air temperature 89 degrees. Weeks Bay, west winds at 2 knots. Air temperature was 88 degrees. Pensacola Bay. Sea temperature 83 degrees. Air temperature 90 degrees. The report from the east end of Dauphin Island was not available. Graham Bay, west winds at 7 knots. Air temperature was 86 degrees. And Pettiboy Island, west winds at 9 knots. Air temperature was 84 degrees. 12 miles south of Orange Beach, winds were west at 12 knots. Air temperature was 84 degrees. Gulf water temperature 85 degrees. Wave height 2 feet, with a period of 4 seconds. 100 miles south of Destin. Winds were northwest at 10 knots. Air temperature 85 degrees. Wave height 2 feet. Wave period 4 seconds. The following weather reports were made at 11 a.m. Pensacola International Airport, skies were mostly sunny. The temperature was 90 degrees, the dew point was 75, and the relative humidity was 61%. This produces a heat index of 100. The wind was northwest at 12 miles an hour. The pressure was 30.05 inches and rising. Pensacola Naval Air Station, skies were sunny. The temperature was 91 degrees, the dew point was 77, and the relative humidity was 63%. This produces a heat index of 104. The wind was north at 8 miles an hour. The pressure was 30.05 inches and rising. Across the central Gulf Coast, Gulf Shores, mostly sunny. Temperature was 91 degrees. Wind west at 8 miles an hour, gusting to 18. Heat index was 105. Milton, mostly sunny. Temperature was 89 degrees. Wind variable at 7 miles an hour. Heat index was 99. Destin, mostly sunny. Temperature was 89 degrees. Wind north at 9 miles an hour. Heat index was 97. Mary Esther, mostly sunny. Temperature was 92 degrees. Wind northwest at 9 miles an hour. Heat index was 103. Mobile, mostly sunny. Temperature was 89 degrees.
wind northwest at

0: 8 miles an hour. Heat index was 99. Elsewhere, Hattiesburg, sunny and 91. New Orleans, partly sunny and 89. Montgomery, cloudy and 82. Tallahassee, partly sunny and 93. And in Panama City, sunny and 91. Here's your National Weather Service forecast. Today, mostly sunny. A slight chance of showers and thunderstorms this afternoon. Highs in the mid-90s. Northwest winds 5 to 10 miles per hour. Chance of rain 20%. Heat index values up to 107. Tonight, partly cloudy. Lows in the upper 70s. West winds 5 to 10 miles per hour. Heat index values up to 105 early in the evening. Monday, sunny with highs in the upper 90s. Northwest winds 5 to 10 miles per hour. Heat index values up to 110. Monday night, partly cloudy in the evening, then becoming mostly clear. Lows in the mid-70s. West winds around 5 miles per hour. Heat index values up to 109 early in the evening. Tuesday, sunny with highs in the upper 90s. Northwest winds around 5 miles per hour. Heat index values up to 112. Tuesday night, partly cloudy in the evening, then becoming mostly clear. Lows in the upper 70s. Heat index values up to 110 early in the evening. Wednesday, mostly sunny. A chance of showers and thunderstorms in the afternoon. Highs in the upper 90s. Chance of rain 40%. Heat index values up to 110. Wednesday night, mostly cloudy in the evening, then clearing. A slight chance of showers and thunderstorms. Lows in the mid-70s. Chance of rain 20%. Heat index values up to 105 early in the evening. This is NOAA Weather Radio from the Mobile Pensacola National Weather Service. The current time is 11:43 a.m. Central Daylight Time. Here's your marine forecast. On the weather map, a diurnal wind pattern is expected through early in the week with northwesterly flow early each morning turning westerly to occasionally southwesterly through the afternoon and evening. Solid westerly flow becomes established late in the week. Waterspouts are possible each morning near the coastline. On Perdido Bay, Pensacola Bay including Santa Rosa Sound, and Choctawhatchee Bay. For today, west winds 5 to 10 knots, becoming southwest 10 to 15 knots with gusts up to 20 knots late. Waves 1 foot or less. A moderate chop. A slight chance of showers and thunderstorms this afternoon. For tonight, west winds 10 to 15 knots with gusts up to 20 knots, diminishing to 5 to 10 knots after midnight. Waves 1 foot or less. A moderate chop. For Monday, west winds 5 to 10 knots. Waves 1 foot or less. Light chop. A slight chance of showers and thunderstorms in the afternoon. And for Monday night, west winds 5 to 10 knots. Waves 1 foot or less. Light chop. On Perdido Bay, Pensacola Bay including Santa Rosa Sound, and Choctawhatchee Bay. For today, west winds 5 to 10 knots with gusts up to 20 knots, increasing to 10 to 15 knots with gusts up to 20 knots late. Waves 1 foot or less. A moderate chop. A slight chance of showers and thunderstorms this afternoon. For tonight, west winds 10 to 15 knots with gusts up to 20 knots, diminishing to 5 to 10 knots after midnight. Waves 1 foot or less. A moderate chop. For Monday, west winds 5 to 10 knots. Waves 1 foot or less. Light chop. A slight chance of showers and thunderstorms in the afternoon. And for Monday night, west winds 5 to 10 knots. Waves 1 foot or less. Light chop. From the Okaloosa-Walton County line to Pascagoula, and out 20 nautical miles. For today, west winds 10 to 15 knots. Gusts up to 25 knots this afternoon. Seas 2 to 3 feet. Wave detail, southwest 3 feet at 5 seconds. For tonight, west winds 15 to 20 knots, diminishing to 10. 10 to 50 knots after midnight. Seas 2 to 3 feet. Wave detail, southwest 3 feet at 5 seconds. For Monday, west winds 10 to 15 knots with gusts up to 20 knots. Seas 2 to 3 feet. Wave detail, west 3 feet at 5 seconds. And for Monday night, west winds 10 to 15 knots. Seas 2 to 3 feet. Wave detail, west 2 feet at 5 seconds. From the Okaloosa-Walton County line to Pascagoula, from 20 to 60 nautical miles offshore. For today, west winds 10 to 15 knots. Seas around 2 feet. Wave detail, west 2 feet at 4 seconds and south 1 foot at 6 seconds. For tonight, west winds 15 to 20 knots with gusts up to 25 knots. Seas 2 to 4 feet, occasionally to 5 feet. Wave detail, southwest 3 feet at 5 seconds. For Monday, west winds 10 to 15 knots with gusts up to 20 knots. Seas 2 to 4 feet, occasionally to 5 feet. Wave detail, west 3 feet at 5 seconds. A slight chance of showers and thunderstorms in the morning. And for Monday night, west winds 10 to 15 knots with gusts up to 20 knots. Seas 2 to 3 feet. Wave detail, west 3 feet at 5 seconds and south 1 foot at 8 seconds. 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Tidal information, at the mouth of the Mobile River on Sunday, high tide at 9:57 a.m. Low tide at 10:14 p.m. At the mouth of the Mobile River on Monday, high tide at 11:06 a.m. Low tide at 10:46 p.m. At Pensacola Bay on Sunday, high tide at 9:23 a.m. Low tide at 9:01 p.m. At Pensacola Bay on Monday, high tide at 10:11 a.m. Low tide at 9:41 p.m. At the East Pass in Destin on Sunday, high tide at 8:50 a.m. Low tide at 8:27 p.m. At the East Pass in Destin on Monday, high tide at 9:38 a.m. Low tide at 9:07 p.m. The following marine observations were made as of 11 a.m. Mobile Bay Coast Guard Station. Winds were west at 6 knots. Sea temperature 86 degrees. Air temperature 89 degrees. Weeks Bay, west winds at 2 knots. Air temperature was 88 degrees. Pensacola Bay. Sea temperature 83 degrees. Air temperature 90 degrees. The report from the east end of Dauphin Island was not available. Graham Bay, west winds at 7 knots. Air temperature was 86 degrees. And Pettiboy Island, west winds at 9 knots. Air temperature was 84 degrees. 12 miles south of Orange Beach, winds were west at 12 knots. Air temperature was 84 degrees. Gulf water temperature 85 degrees. Wave height 2 feet, with a period of 4 seconds. 100 miles south of Destin. Winds were northwest at 10 knots. Air temperature 85 degrees. Wave height 2 feet. Wave period 4 seconds. The following weather reports were made at 11 a.m. Pensacola International Airport, skies were mostly sunny. The temperature was 90 degrees, the dew point was 75, and the relative humidity was 61%. This produces a heat index of 100. The wind was northwest at 12 miles an hour. The pressure was 30.05 inches and rising. Pensacola Naval Air Station, skies were sunny. The temperature was 91 degrees, the dew point was 77, and the relative humidity was 63%. This produces a heat index of 104. The wind was north at 8 miles an hour. The pressure was 30.05 inches and rising. Across the central Gulf Coast, Gulf Shores, mostly sunny. Temperature was 91 degrees. Wind west at 8 miles an hour, gusting to 18. Heat index was 105. Milton, mostly sunny. Temperature was 89 degrees. Wind variable at 7 miles an hour. Heat index was 99. Destin, mostly sunny. Temperature was 89 degrees. Wind north at 9 miles an hour. Heat index was 97. Mary Esther, mostly sunny. Temperature was 92 degrees. Wind northwest at 9 miles an hour. Heat index was 103. Mobile, mostly sunny. Temperature was 89 degrees. Wind northwest at 8 miles an hour. Heat index was 99. Elsewhere, Hattiesburg, sunny and 91. New Orleans, partly sunny and 89. Montgomery, cloudy and 82. Tallahassee, partly sunny and 93. And in Panama City, sunny and 91. Here's your National Weather Service forecast. Today, mostly sunny. A slight chance of showers and thunderstorms this afternoon. Highs in the mid-90s. Northwest winds 5 to 10 miles per hour. Chance of rain 20%. Heat index values up to 107. Tonight, partly cloudy. Lows in the upper 70s. West winds 5 to 10 miles per hour. Heat index values up to 105 early in the evening. Monday, sunny with highs in the upper 90s. Northwest winds 5 to 10 miles per hour. Heat index values up to 110. Monday night, partly cloudy in the evening, then becoming mostly clear. Lows in the mid-70s. West winds around 5 miles per hour. Heat index values up to 109 early in the evening. Tuesday, sunny with highs in the upper 90s. Northwest winds around 5 miles per hour. Heat index values up to 112. Tuesday night, partly cloudy in the evening, then becoming mostly clear. Lows in the upper 70s. Heat index values up to 110 early in the evening. Wednesday, mostly sunny. A chance of showers and thunderstorms in the afternoon. Highs in the upper 90s. Chance of rain 40%. Heat index values up to 110. Wednesday night, mostly cloudy in the evening, then clearing. A slight chance of showers and thunderstorms. Lows in the mid-70s. Chance of rain 20%. Heat index values up to 105 early in the evening. This is NOAA Weather Radio from the Mobile, Pensacola National Weather Service. The current time is 11:53 a.m. Central Daylight Time. Here's your marine forecast. On the weather map, a diurnal wind pattern is expected through early in the week with northwesterly flow early each morning turning westerly to occasionally southwesterly through the afternoon and evening. Solid westerly flow becomes established late in the week. Waterspouts are possible each morning near the coastline. On Perdido Bay, Pensacola Bay including Santa Rosa Sound, and Choctawhatchee Bay. For today, west winds 5 to 10 knots, becoming southwest 10 to 15 knots with gusts up to 20 knots late. Waves 1 foot or less. A moderate chop. A slight chance of showers and thunderstorms this afternoon. For tonight, west winds 10 to 15 knots with gusts up to 20 knots, diminishing to 5 to 10 knots after midnight. Waves 1 foot or less. A moderate chop. For Monday, west winds 5 to 10 knots. Waves 1 foot or less. Light chop. A slight chance of showers and thunderstorms in the afternoon. And for Monday night, west winds 5 to 10 knots. Waves 1 foot or less. Light chop. On Perdido Bay, Pensacola Bay including Santa Rosa Sound, and Choctawhatchee Bay. For today, west winds 5 to 10 knots with gusts up to 20 knots, increasing to 10 to 15 knots with gusts up to 20 knots late. Waves 1 foot or less. A moderate chop. A slight chance of showers and thunderstorms this afternoon. For tonight, west winds 10 to 15 knots with gusts up to 20 knots, diminishing to 5 to 10 knots after midnight. Waves 1 foot or less. A moderate chop. For Monday, west winds 5 to 10 knots. Waves 1 foot or less. Light chop. a slight chance of showers and thunderstorms in the afternoon. And for Monday night, west winds 5 to 10 knots. Waves 1 foot or less. Light chop. From the Okaloosa Walton County line to Pascagoula, and out 20 nautical miles. For today, west winds 10 to 15 knots. Gusts up to 25 knots this afternoon. Seas 2 to 3 feet. Wave detail, southwest 3 feet at 5 seconds. For tonight, west winds 15 to 20 knots, diminishing to 10 to 15 knots after midnight. Seas 2 to 3 feet. Wave detail, southwest 3 feet at 5 seconds. For Monday, west winds 10 to 15 knots with gusts up to 20 knots. Seas 2 to 3 feet. Wave detail, west 3 feet at 5 seconds. And for Monday night, west winds 10 to 15 knots. Seas 2 to 3 feet. Wave detail, west 2 feet at 5 seconds. From the Okaloosa Walton County line to Pascagoula, from 20 to 60 nautical miles offshore. For today, west winds 10 to 15 knots. Seas around 2 feet. Wave detail, west 2 feet at 4 seconds and south 1 foot at 6 seconds. For tonight, west winds 15 to 20 knots with gusts up to 25 knots. Seas 2 to 4 feet, occasionally to 5 feet. Wave detail, southwest 3 feet at 5 seconds. For Monday, west winds 10 to 15 knots with gusts up to 20 knots. Seas 2 to 4 feet, occasionally to 5 feet. Wave detail, west 3 feet at 5 seconds. A slight chance of showers and thunderstorms in the morning. And for Monday night, west winds 10 to 15 knots with gusts up to 20 knots. Seas 2 to 3 feet. Wave detail, west 3 feet at 5 seconds and south 1 foot at 8 seconds. The Tropical Weather Outlook. For the North Atlantic, Caribbean Sea and the Gulf of America, tropical cyclone formation is not expected during the next 7 days. Tidal information, at the mouth of the Mobile River on Sunday, high tide at 9:57 a.m. Low tide at 10:14 p.m. At the mouth of the Mobile River on Monday, high tide at 11:06 a.m. Low tide at 10:46 p.m. At Pensacola Bay on Sunday, high tide at 9:23 a.m. Low tide at 9:01 p.m. At Pensacola Bay on Monday, high tide at 10:11 a.m. Low tide at 9:41 p.m. At the East Pass in Destin on Sunday, high tide at 8:50 a.m. Low tide at 8:27 p.m. At the East Pass in Destin on Monday, high tide at 9:38 a.m. Low tide at 9:07 p.m. The following marine observations were made as of 11 a.m. Mobile Bay Coast Guard Station. Winds were west at 6 knots. Sea temperature 86 degrees. Air temperature 89 degrees. Weeks Bay, west winds at 2 knots. Air temperature was 88 degrees. Pensacola Bay. Sea temperature 83 degrees. Air temperature 90 degrees. The report from the east end of Dauphin Island was not available. Graham Bay, west winds at 7 knots. Air temperature was 86 degrees. And Pettyboy Island, west winds at 9 knots.
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0: Wave heights 2 feet, with a period of 4 seconds. 100 miles south of Destin. Winds were northwest at 10 knots. Air temperature 85 degrees. Wave heights 2 feet. Wave period 4 seconds. The following weather reports were made at 11 a.m. Pensacola International Airport, skies were mostly sunny. The temperature was 90 degrees, the dew point was 75, and the relative humidity was 61%. This produces a heat index of 100. The wind was northwest at 12 miles an hour. The pressure was 30.05 inches and rising. Pensacola Naval Air Station, skies were sunny. The temperature was 91 degrees, the dew point was 77, and the relative humidity was 63%. This produces a heat index of 104. The wind was north at 8 miles an hour. The pressure was 30.05 inches and rising. Across the central Gulf Coast, Gulf Shores, mostly sunny. Temperature was 91 degrees. Wind west at 8 miles an hour, gusting to 18. Heat index was 105. Milton, mostly sunny. Temperature was 89 degrees. Wind variable at 7 miles an hour. Heat index was 99. Destin, mostly sunny. Temperature was 89 degrees. Wind north at 9 miles an hour. Heat index was 97. Mary Esther, mostly sunny. Temperature was 92 degrees. Wind northwest at 9 miles an hour. Heat index was 103. Mobile, mostly sunny. Temperature was 89 degrees. Wind northwest at 8 miles an hour. Heat index was 99. Elsewhere, Hattiesburg, sunny and 91. New Orleans, partly sunny and 89. Montgomery, cloudy and 82. Tallahassee, partly sunny and 93. And in Panama City, sunny and 91. Here's your National Weather Service forecast. Today, mostly sunny. A slight chance of showers and thunderstorms this afternoon. Highs in the mid-90s. Northwest winds 5 to 10 miles per hour. Chance of rain 20%. Heat index values up to 107. Tonight, partly cloudy. Lows in the upper 70s. West winds 5 to 10 miles per hour. Heat index values up to 105 early in the evening. Monday, sunny with highs in the upper 90s. Northwest winds 5 to 10 miles per hour. Heat index values up to 110. Monday night, partly cloudy in the evening, then becoming mostly clear. Lows in the mid-70s. West winds around 5 miles per hour. Heat index values up to 109 early in the evening. Tuesday, sunny with highs in the upper 90s. Northwest winds around 5 miles per hour. Heat index values up to 112. Tuesday night, partly cloudy in the evening, then becoming mostly clear. Lows in the upper 70s. Heat index values up to 110 early in the evening. Wednesday, mostly sunny. A chance of showers and thunderstorms in the afternoon. Highs in the upper 90s. Chance of rain 40%. Heat index values up to 110. Wednesday night, mostly cloudy in the evening, then clearing. A slight chance of showers and thunderstorms. Lows in the mid-70s. Chance of rain 20%. Heat index values up to 105 early in the evening. 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The current time is 12:04 p.m. Central Daylight Time. Here's your marine forecast. On the weather map, a diurnal wind pattern is expected through early in the week with northwesterly flow early each morning turning westerly to occasionally southwesterly through the afternoon and evening. Solid westerly flow becomes established late in the week. Waterspouts are possible each morning near the coastline. On Perdido Bay, Pensacola Bay including Santa Rosa Sound, and Choctawhatchee Bay. For today, west winds 5 to 10 knots, becoming southwest 10 to 15 knots with gusts up to 20 knots late. Waves 1 foot or less. A moderate chop. A slight chance of showers and thunderstorms this afternoon. For tonight, west winds 10 to 15 knots with gusts up to 20 knots, diminishing to 5 to 10 knots after midnight. Waves 1 foot or less. A moderate chop. For Monday, west winds 5 to 10 knots. Waves 1 foot or less. Light chop. A slight chance of showers and thunderstorms in the afternoon. And for Monday night, west winds 5 to 10 knots. Waves 1 foot or less. Light chop. On Perdido Bay, Pensacola Bay including Santa Rosa Sound, and Choctawhatchee Bay. For today, West winds 5 to 10 knots with gusts up to 20 knots, increasing to 10 to 15 knots with gusts up to 20 knots late. Waves 1 foot or less. A moderate chop. A slight chance of showers and thunderstorms this afternoon. For tonight, west winds 10 to 15 knots with gusts up to 20 knots, diminishing to 5 to 10 knots after midnight. Waves 1 foot or less. A moderate chop. For Monday, west winds 5 to 10 knots. Waves 1 foot or less. Light chop. A slight chance of showers and thunderstorms in the afternoon. And for Monday night, west winds 5 to 10 knots. Waves 1 foot or less. Light chop. From the Okaloosa-Walton County line to Pascagoula, and out 20 nautical miles. For today, west winds 10 to 15 knots. Gusts up to 25 knots this afternoon. Seas 2 to 3 feet. Wave detail, southwest 3 feet at 5 seconds. For tonight, west winds 15 to 20 knots, diminishing to 10 to 15 knots after midnight. Seas 2 to 3 feet. Wave detail, southwest 3 feet at 5 seconds. For Monday, west winds 10 to 15 knots with gusts up to 20 knots. Seas 2 to 3 feet. Wave detail, west 3 feet at 5 seconds. And for Monday night, west winds 10 to 15 knots. Seas 2 to 3 feet. Wave detail, west 2 feet at 5 seconds. From the Okaloosa-Walton County line to Pascagoula, from 20 to 60 nautical miles offshore. For today, west winds 10 to 15 knots. Seas around 2 feet. Wave detail, west 2 feet at 4 seconds and south 1 foot at 6 seconds. For tonight, west winds 15 to 20 knots with gusts up to 25 knots. Seas 2 to 4 feet, occasionally to 5 feet. Wave detail, southwest 3 feet at 5 seconds. For Monday, west winds 10 to 15 knots with gusts up to 20 knots. Seas 2 to 4 feet, occasionally to 5 feet. Wave detail, west 3 feet at 5 seconds. A slight chance of showers and thunderstorms in the morning. And for Monday night, west winds 10 to 15 knots with gusts up to 20 knots. Seas 2 to 3 feet. Wave detail, west 3 feet at 5 seconds and south 1 foot at 8 seconds. Tidal information, at the mouth of the Mobile River on Sunday, high tide at 9:57 a.m. Low tide at 10:14 p.m. At the mouth of the Mobile River on Monday, high tide at 11:06 a.m. Low tide at 10:46 p.m. At Pensacola Bay on Sunday, high tide at 9:23 a.m. Low tide at 9:01 p.m. At Pensacola Bay on Monday, high tide at 10:11 a.m. Low tide at 9:41 p.m. At the East Pass in Destin on Sunday, high tide at 8:50 a.m. Low tide at 8:27 p.m. At the East Pass in Destin on Monday, high tide at 9:38 a.m. Low tide at 9:07 p.m. The following marine observations were made as of 11 a.m. Mobile Bay Coast Guard Station. Winds were west at 6 knots. Sea temperature 86 degrees. Air temperature 89 degrees. Weeks Bay, west winds at 2 knots. Air temperature was 88 degrees. Pensacola Bay. Sea temperature 83 degrees. Air temperature 90 degrees. The report from the east end of Dauphin Island was not available. Graham Bay, west winds at 7 knots. Air temperature was 86 degrees. And Pettiboy Island, west winds at 9 knots. Air temperature was 84 degrees. 12 miles south of Orange Beach, winds were west at 12 knots. Air temperature was 84 degrees. Gulf water temperature 85 degrees. Wave height 2 feet, with a period of 4 seconds. 100 miles south of Destin. Winds were northwest at 10 knots. Air temperature 85 degrees. Wave height 2 feet. Wave period 4 seconds. Here's your National Weather Service forecast. Today, mostly sunny. a slight chance of showers and thunderstorms this afternoon. Highs in the mid-90s. Northwest winds 5 to 10 miles per hour. Chance of rain 20%. Heat index values up to 107. Tonight, partly cloudy. Lows in the upper 70s. West winds 5 to 10 miles per hour. Heat index values up to 105 early in the evening. Monday, sunny with highs in the upper 90s. Northwest winds 5 to 10 miles per hour. Heat index values up to 110. Monday night, partly cloudy in the evening, then becoming mostly clear. Lows in the mid-70s. West winds around 5 miles per hour. Heat index values up to 109 early in the evening. Tuesday, sunny with highs in the upper 90s. Northwest winds around 5 miles per hour. Heat index values up to 112. Tuesday night, partly cloudy in the evening, then becoming mostly clear. Lows in the upper 70s. Heat index values up to 110 early in the evening. Wednesday, mostly sunny. A chance of showers and thunderstorms in the afternoon. Highs in the upper 90s. Chance of rain 40%. Heat index values up to 110. Wednesday night, mostly cloudy in the evening, then clearing. A slight chance of showers and thunderstorms. Lows in the mid-70s. Chance of rain 20%. Heat index values up to 105 early in the evening. This is NOAA Weather Radio from the Mobile Pensacola National Weather Service. The current time is 12:12 p.m. Central Daylight Time. Here's your marine forecast. On the weather map, a diurnal wind pattern is expected through early in the week with northwesterly flow early each morning turning westerly to occasionally southwesterly through the afternoon and evening. Solid westerly flow becomes established late in the week. Waterspouts are possible each morning near the coastline. On Perdido Bay, Pensacola Bay including Santa Rosa Sound, and Choctawhatchee Bay. For today, west winds 5 to 10 knots, becoming southwest 10 to 15 knots with gusts up to 20 knots late. Waves 1 foot or less. A moderate chop. A slight chance of showers and thunderstorms this afternoon. For tonight, west winds 10 to 15 knots with gusts up to 20 knots, diminishing to 5 to 10 knots after midnight. Waves 1 foot or less. A moderate chop. For Monday, west winds 5 to 10 knots. Waves 1 foot or less. Light chop. A slight chance of showers and thunderstorms in the afternoon. And for Monday night, west winds 5 to 10 knots. Waves 1 foot or less. Light chop. On Perdido Bay, Pensacola Bay including Santa Rosa Sound, and Choctawhatchee Bay. For today, west winds 5 to 10 knots with gusts up to 20 knots, increasing to 10 to 15 knots with gusts up to 20 knots late. Waves 1 foot or less. A moderate chop. A slight chance of showers and thunderstorms this afternoon. For tonight, west winds 10 to 15 knots with gusts up to 20 knots, diminishing to 5 to 10 knots after midnight. Waves 1 foot or less. A moderate chop. For Monday, west winds 5 to 10 knots. Waves 1 foot or less. Light chop. A slight chance of showers and thunderstorms in the afternoon. And for Monday night, west winds 5 to 10 knots. Waves 1 foot or less. Light chop. From the Okaloosa-Walton County line to Pascagoula, and out 20 nautical miles. For today, west winds 10 to 15 knots. Gusts up to 25 knots this afternoon. Seas 2 to 3 feet. Wave detail, southwest 3 feet at 5 seconds. For tonight, west winds 15 to 20 knots, diminishing to 10 to 15 knots after midnight. Seas 2 to 3 feet. Wave detail, southwest 3 feet at 5 seconds. For Monday, west winds 10 to 15 knots with gusts up to 20 knots. Seas 2 to 3 feet. Wave detail, west 3 feet at 5 seconds. And for Monday night, west winds 10 to 15 knots. Seas 2 to 3 feet. Wave detail, west 2 feet at 5 seconds. From the Okaloosa-Walton County line to Pascagoula, from 20 to 60 nautical miles offshore. For today, west winds 10 to 15 knots. Seas around 2 feet. Wave detail, west 2 feet at 4 seconds and south 1 foot at 6 seconds. For tonight, west winds 15 to 20 knots with gusts up to 25 knots. Seas 2 to 4 feet, occasionally to 5 feet. Wave detail, southwest 3 feet at 5 seconds. For Monday, west winds 10 to 15 knots with gusts up to 20 knots. Seas 2 to 4 feet, occasionally to 5 feet. Wave detail, west 3 feet at 5 seconds. A slight chance of showers and thunderstorms in the morning. And for Monday night, west winds 10 to 15 knots with gusts up to 20 knots. Seas 2 to 3 feet. Wave detail, west 3 feet at 5 seconds and south 1 foot at 8 seconds. Tidal information, at the mouth of the Mobile River on Sunday, high tide at 9:57 a.m. Low tide at 10:14 p.m. At the mouth of the Mobile River on Monday, high tide at 11:06 a.m. Low tide at 10:46 p.m. At Pensacola Bay on Sunday, high tide at 9:23 a.m. Low tide at 9:01 p.m. At Pensacola Bay on Monday, high tide at 10:11 a.m. Low tide at 9:41 p.m. At the East Pass in Destin on Sunday, high tide at 8:50 a.m. Low tide at 8:27 p.m. At the East Pass in Destin on Monday, high tide at 9:38 a.m. Low tide at 9:07 p.m. This is NOAA Weather Radio Station KEC 86 from Pensacola, Florida. We broadcast on a frequency of 162.40 MHz from the Mobile Pensacola National Weather Service. The following marine observations were made as of noon. Mobile Bay Coast Guard Station. Winds were north at 7 knots. Sea temperature 86 degrees. Air temperature 90 degrees. Weeks Bay, west winds at 3 knots. Air temperature was 90 degrees. Pensacola Bay. Sea temperature 83 degrees. Air temperature 92 degrees. The report from the east end of Dauphin Island was not available. Graham Bay, west winds at 7 knots. Air temperature was 89 degrees. And Pettiboy Island, west winds at 12 knots. Air temperature was 83 degrees. 12 miles south of Orange Beach, winds were west at 12 knots. Air temperature was 84 degrees. Gulf water temperature 85 degrees. Wave heights 2 feet, with a period of 4 seconds. 100 miles south of Destin. Winds were northwest at 10 knots. Air temperature 85 degrees. Wave heights 2 feet. Wave period 4 seconds. The following weather reports were made at noon. Pensacola International Airport, skies were mostly sunny. The temperature was 91 degrees, the dew point was 74, and the relative humidity was 57%. This produces a heat index of 100. The wind was northwest at 8 miles an hour. The pressure was 30.04 inches and falling. Pensacola Naval Air Station, skies were partly sunny. The temperature was 93 degrees. The dew point was 75, and the relative humidity was 55%. This produces a heat index of 104. The wind was north at 8 miles an hour. The pressure was 30.04 inches and falling. Across the central Gulf Coast, Gulf Shores, mostly sunny. Temperature was 93 degrees. Wind southwest at 9 miles an hour. Heat index was 110. Milton, sunny. Temperature was 92 degrees. Wind northwest at 7 miles an hour. Heat index was 100. Destin, partly sunny. Temperature was 91 degrees. Wind calm. Heat index was 100. Mary Esther, partly sunny. Temperature was 93 degrees. Wind northwest at 8 miles an hour. Heat index was 101. Mobile, mostly sunny. Temperature was 92 degrees. Wind variable at 6 miles an hour. Heat index was 101. Elsewhere, Hattiesburg, mostly sunny and 92. New Orleans, mostly sunny and 91. Montgomery, partly sunny and 84. Tallahassee, partly sunny and 93. And at Panama City, mostly sunny and 92. Here's your National Weather Service forecast. Today, mostly sunny. A slight chance of showers and thunderstorms this afternoon. Highs in the mid-90s. Northwest winds 5 to 10 miles per hour. Chance of rain 20%. Heat index values up to 107. Tonight, partly cloudy. Lows in the upper 70s. West winds 5 to 10 miles per hour. Heat index values up to 105 early in the evening. Monday, sunny with highs in the upper 90s. Northwest winds 5 to 10 miles per hour. Heat index values up to 110. Monday night, partly cloudy in the evening, then becoming mostly clear. Lows in the mid-70s. West winds around 5 miles per hour. Heat index values up to 109 early in the evening. Tuesday, sunny with highs in the upper 90s. Northwest winds around 5 miles per hour. Heat index values up to 112. Tuesday night, partly cloudy in the evening, then becoming mostly clear. Lows in the upper 70s. Heat index values up to 110 early in the evening. Wednesday, mostly sunny. A chance of showers and thunderstorms in the afternoon. Highs in the upper 90s. Chance of rain 40%. Heat index values up to 110. Wednesday night, mostly cloudy in the evening, then clearing. A slight chance of showers and thunderstorms. Lows in the mid-70s. Chance of rain 20%. Heat index values up to 105 early in the evening. This is NOAA Weather Radio from the Mobile, Pensacola National Weather Service. The current time is 12:22 p.m. Central Daylight Time. Here's your marine forecast. On the weather map, a diurnal wind pattern is expected through early in the week with northwesterly flow early each morning turning westerly to occasionally southwesterly through the afternoon and evening. Solid westerly flow becomes established late in the week. Waterspouts are possible each morning near the coastline. On Perdido Bay, Pensacola Bay including Santa Rosa Sound, and Choctawhatchee Bay. For today, west winds 5 to 10 knots, becoming southwest 10 to 15 knots with gusts up to 20 knots late. Waves 1 foot or less. A moderate chop. A slight chance of showers and thunderstorms this afternoon. For tonight, west winds 10 to 15 knots with gusts up to 20 knots, diminishing to 5 to 10 knots after midnight. Waves 1 foot or less. A moderate chop. For Monday, west winds 5 to 10 knots. Waves 1 foot or less. Light chop. A slight chance of showers and thunderstorms in the afternoon. And for Monday night, west winds 5 to 10 knots. Waves 1 foot or less. Light chop. On Perdido Bay, Pensacola Bay including Santa Rosa Sound, and Choctawhatchee Bay. For today, west winds 5 to 10 knots with gusts up to 20 knots, increasing to 10 to 15 knots with gusts up to 20 knots late. Waves 1 foot or less. A moderate chop. A slight chance of showers and thunderstorms this afternoon. For tonight, west winds 10 to 15 knots with gusts up to 20 knots, diminishing to 5 to 10 knots after midnight. Waves 1 foot or less. A moderate chop. For Monday, west winds 5 to 10 knots. Waves 1 foot or less. Light chop. A slight chance of showers and thunderstorms in the afternoon. And for Monday night, west winds 5 to 10 knots. Waves 1 foot or less. Light chop. From the Okaloosa-Walton County line to Pascagoula, and out 20 nautical miles. For today, west winds 10 to 15 knots. Gusts up to 25 knots this afternoon. Seas 2 to 3 feet. Wave detail, southwest 3 feet at 5 seconds. For tonight, West winds 15 to 20 knots, diminishing to 10 to 15 knots after midnight. Seas 2 to 3 feet. Wave detail, southwest 3 feet at 5 seconds. For Monday, west winds 10 to 15 knots with gusts up to 20 knots. Seas 2 to 3 feet. Wave detail, west 3 feet at 5 seconds. And for Monday night, west winds 10 to 15 knots. Seas 2 to 3 feet. Wave detail, west 2 feet at 5 seconds. From the Okaloosa-Walton County line to Pascagoula, from 20 to 60 nautical miles offshore. For today, west winds 10 to 15 knots. Seas around 2 feet. Wave detail, west 2 feet at 4 seconds and south 1 foot at 6 seconds. For tonight, west winds 15 to 20 knots with gusts up to 25 knots. Seas 2 to 4 feet, occasionally to 5 feet. Wave detail, southwest 3 feet at 5 seconds. For Monday, west winds 10 to 15 knots with gusts up to 20 knots. Seas 2 to 4 feet, occasionally to 5 feet. Wave detail, west 3 feet at 5 seconds. A slight chance of showers and thunderstorms in the morning. And for Monday night, west winds 10 to 15 knots with gusts up to 20 knots. Seas 2 to 3 feet. Wave detail, west 3 feet at 5 seconds and south 1 foot at 8 seconds. Tidal information, at the mouth of the Mobile River on Sunday, high tide at 9:57 a.m. Low tide at 10:14 p.m. At the mouth of the Mobile River on Monday, high tide at 11:06 a.m. Low tide at 10:46 p.m. At Pensacola Bay on Sunday, high tide at 9:23 a.m. Low tide at 9:01 p.m. At Pensacola Bay on Monday, high tide at 10:11 a.m. Low tide at 9:41 p.m. At the East Pass in Destin on Sunday, high tide at 8:50 a.m. Low tide at 8:27 p.m. At the East Pass in Destin on Monday, high tide at 9:38 a.m. Low tide at 9:07 p.m. The Tropical Weather Outlook. For the North Atlantic, Caribbean Sea and the Gulf of America, tropical cyclone formation is not expected during the next 7 days. The following marine observations were made as of noon. Mobile Bay Coast Guard Station. Winds were north at 7 knots. Sea temperature 86 degrees. Air temperature 90 degrees. Weeks Bay, west winds at 3 knots. Air temperature was 90 degrees. Pensacola Bay. Sea temperature 83 degrees. Air temperature 92 degrees. The report from the east end of Dauphin Island was not available. Graham Bay, west winds at 7 knots. Air temperature was 89 degrees. And Pettiboy Island, west winds at 12 knots. Air temperature was 83 degrees. 12 miles south of Orange Beach, winds were west at 12 knots. Air temperature was 84 degrees. Gulf water temperature 85 degrees. Wave height 2 feet, with a period of 4 seconds. 100 miles south of Destin. Winds were northwest at 10 knots. Air temperature 85 degrees. Wave height 2 feet. Wave period 4 seconds. The following weather reports were made at noon. Pensacola International Airport, skies were mostly sunny. The temperature was 91 degrees, the dew point was 74, and the relative humidity was 57%. This produces a heat index of 100. The wind was northwest at 8 miles an hour. The pressure was 30.04 inches and falling. Pensacola Naval Air Station, skies were partly sunny. The temperature was 93 degrees, the dew point was 75, and the relative humidity was 55%. This produces a heat index of 104. The wind was north at 8 miles an hour. The pressure was 30.04 inches and falling. Across the central Gulf Coast, Gulf Shores, mostly sunny. Temperature was 93 degrees. Wind southwest at 9 miles an hour. Heat index was 110. Milton, sunny. Temperature was 92 degrees. Wind northwest at 7 miles an hour. Heat index was 100. Destin, partly sunny. Temperature was 91 degrees. Wind calm. Heat index was 100. Mary Esther, partly sunny. Temperature was 93 degrees. Wind northwest at 8 miles an hour. Heat index was 101. Mobile, mostly sunny. Temperature was 92 degrees. Wind variable at 6 miles an hour. Heat index was 101. Elsewhere, Hattiesburg, mostly sunny and 92. New Orleans, mostly sunny and 91. Montgomery, partly sunny and 84. Tallahassee, partly sunny and 93. And at Panama City, mostly sunny and 92. Here's your National Weather Service forecast. Today, mostly sunny. A slight chance of showers and thunderstorms this afternoon. Highs in the mid-90s. Northwest winds 5 to 10 miles per hour. Chance of rain 20%. Heat index values up to 107. Tonight, partly cloudy. Lows in the upper 70s. West winds 5 to 10 miles per hour. Heat index values up to 105 early in the evening. Monday, sunny with highs in the upper 90s. Northwest winds 5 to 10 miles per hour. Heat index values up to 110. Monday night, partly cloudy in the evening, then becoming mostly clear. Lows in the mid-70s. West winds around 5 miles per hour. Heat index values up to 109 early in the evening. Tuesday, sunny with highs in the upper 90s. Northwest winds around 5 miles per hour. Heat index values up to 112. Tuesday night, partly cloudy in the evening, then becoming mostly clear. Lows in the upper 70s. Heat index values up to 110 early in the evening. Wednesday, mostly sunny. A chance of showers and thunderstorms in the afternoon. Highs in the upper 90s. Chance of rain 40%. Heat index values up to 110. Wednesday night, mostly cloudy in the evening, then clearing. A slight chance of showers and thunderstorms. Lows in the mid-70s. Chance of rain 20%. Heat index values up to 105 early in the evening. This is NOAA Weather Radio from the Mobile, Pensacola National Weather Service. The current time is 12:33 p.m. Central Daylight Time. Here's your marine forecast. On the weather map, a diurnal wind pattern is expected through early in the week with northwesterly flow early each morning turning westerly to occasionally southwesterly through the afternoon and evening. Solid westerly flow becomes established late in the week. Waterspouts are possible each morning near the coastline. On Perdido Bay, Pensacola Bay including Santa Rosa Sound, and Choctawhatchee Bay. For today, west winds 5 to 10 knots, becoming southwest 10 to 15 knots with gusts up to 20 knots late. Waves 1 foot or less. A moderate chop. A slight chance of showers and thunderstorms this afternoon. For tonight, west winds 10 to 15 knots with gusts up to 20 knots, diminishing to 5 to 10 knots after midnight. Waves 1 foot or less. A moderate chop. For Monday, west winds 5 to 10 knots. Waves 1 foot or less. Light chop. A slight chance of showers and thunderstorms in the afternoon. And for Monday night, west winds 5 to 10 knots. Waves 1 foot or less. Light chop. On Perdido Bay, Pensacola Bay including Santa Rosa Sound, and Choctawhatchee Bay. For today, west winds 5 to 10 knots with gusts up to 20 knots, increasing to 10 to 15 knots with gusts up to 20 knots late. Waves 1 foot or less. A moderate chop. A slight chance of showers and thunderstorms this afternoon. For tonight, west winds 10 to 15 knots with gusts up to 20 knots, diminishing to 5 to 10 knots after midnight. Waves 1 foot or less. A moderate chop. For Monday, west winds 5 to 10 knots. Waves 1 foot or less. Light chop. a slight chance of showers and thunderstorms in the afternoon. And for Monday night, west winds 5 to 10 knots. Waves 1 foot or less. Light chop. From the Okaloosa-Walton County line to Pascagoula, and out 20 nautical miles.

and for Monday night, west winds 10 to 15 knots. Seas 2 to 3 feet. Wave detail, west 2 feet at 5 seconds. From the Okaloosa-Walton County line to Pascagoula, from 20 to 60 nautical miles offshore. For today, west winds 10 to 15 knots. Seas around 2 feet. Wave detail, west 2 feet at 4 seconds and south 1 foot at 6 seconds. For tonight, west winds 15 to 20 knots with gusts up to 25 knots. Seas 2 to 4 feet, occasionally to 5 feet. Wave detail, southwest 3 feet at 5 seconds. For Monday, west winds 10 to 15 knots with gusts up to 20 knots. Seas 2 to 4 feet, occasionally to 5 feet. Wave detail, west 3 feet at 5 seconds. A slight chance of showers and thunderstorms in the morning. And for Monday night, west winds 10 to 15 knots with gusts up to 20 knots. Seas 2 to 3 feet. Wave detail, west 3 feet at 5 seconds and south 1 foot at 8 seconds. Tidal information, at the mouth of the Mobile River on Sunday, high tide at 9:57 a.m. Low tide at 10:14 p.m. At the mouth of the Mobile River on Monday, high tide at 11:06 a.m. Low tide at 10:46 p.m. At Pensacola Bay on Sunday, high tide at 9:23 a.m. Low tide at 9:01 p.m. At Pensacola Bay on Monday, high tide at 10:11 a.m. Low tide at 9:41 p.m. At the East Pass in Destin on Sunday, high tide at 8:50 a.m. Low tide at 8:27 p.m. At the East Pass in Destin on Monday, high tide at 9:38 a.m. Low tide at 9:07 p.m. The following marine observations were made as of noon. Mobile Bay Coast Guard Station. Winds were north at 7 knots. Sea temperature 86 degrees. Air temperature 90 degrees. Weeks Bay, west winds at 3 knots. Air temperature was 90 degrees. Pensacola Bay. Sea temperature 83 degrees. Air temperature 92 degrees. The report from the east end of Dauphin Island was not available. Graham Bay, west winds at 7 knots. Air temperature was 89 degrees. And Pettiboy Island, west winds at 12 knots. Air temperature was 83 degrees. 12 miles south of Orange Beach, winds were west at 12 knots. Air temperature was 84 degrees. Gulf water temperature 85 degrees. Wave height 2 feet, with a period of 4 seconds. 100 miles south of Destin. Winds were northwest at 10 knots. Air temperature 85 degrees. Wave height 2 feet. Wave period 4 seconds. The following weather reports were made at noon. Pensacola International Airport, skies were mostly sunny. The temperature was 91 degrees, the dew point was 74, and the relative humidity was 57%. This produces a heat index of 100. The wind was northwest at 8 miles an hour. The pressure was 30.04 inches and falling. Pensacola Naval Air Station, skies were partly sunny. The temperature was 93 degrees, the dew point was 75, and the relative humidity was 55%. This produces a heat index of 104. The wind was north at 8 miles an hour. The pressure was 30.04 inches and falling. Across the central Gulf Coast, Gulf Shores, mostly sunny. Temperature was 93 degrees. Wind southwest at 9 miles an hour. Heat index was 110. Milton, sunny. Temperature was 92 degrees. Wind northwest at 7 miles an hour. Heat index was 100. Destin, partly sunny. Temperature was 91 degrees. Wind calm. Heat index was 100. Mary Esther, partly sunny. Temperature was 93 degrees. Wind northwest at 8 miles an hour. Heat index was 101. Mobile, mostly sunny. Temperature was 92 degrees. Wind variable at 6 miles an hour. Heat index was 101.

0: Where? Hattiesburg, mostly sunny and 92. New Orleans, mostly sunny and 91. Montgomery, partly sunny and 84. Tallahassee, partly sunny and 93. And in Panama City, mostly sunny and 92. Here's your National Weather Service forecast. Today, mostly sunny. A slight chance of showers and thunderstorms this afternoon. Highs in the mid-90s. Northwest winds 5 to 10 miles per hour. Chance of rain 20%. Heat index values up to 107. Tonight, partly cloudy. Lows in the upper 70s. West winds 5 to 10 miles per hour. Heat index values up to 105 early in the evening. Monday, sunny with highs in the upper 90s. Northwest winds 5 to 10 miles per hour. Heat index values up to 110. Monday night, partly cloudy in the evening, then becoming mostly clear. Lows in the mid-70s. West winds around 5 miles per hour. Heat index values up to 109 early in the evening. Tuesday, sunny with highs in the upper 90s. Northwest winds around 5 miles per hour. Heat index values up to 112. Tuesday night, partly cloudy in the evening, then becoming mostly clear. Lows in the upper 70s. Heat index values up to 110 early in the evening. Wednesday, mostly sunny. A chance of showers and thunderstorms in the afternoon. Highs in the upper 90s. Chance of rain 40%. Heat index values up to 110. Wednesday night, mostly cloudy in the evening, then clearing. A slight chance of showers and thunderstorms. Lows in the mid-70s. Chance of rain 20%. Heat index values up to 105 early in the evening. 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The current time is 12:43 p.m. Central Daylight Time. Here's your marine forecast. On the weather map, a diurnal wind pattern is expected through early in the week with northwesterly flow early each morning turning westerly to occasionally southwesterly through the afternoon and evening. Solid westerly flow becomes established late in the week. Waterspouts are possible each morning near the coastline. On Perdido Bay, Pensacola Bay including Santa Rosa Sound, and Choctawhatchee Bay. For today, west winds 5 to 10 knots, becoming southwest 10 to 15 knots with gusts up to 20 knots late. Waves 1 foot or less. A moderate chop. A slight chance of showers and thunderstorms this afternoon. For tonight, west winds 10 to 15 knots with gusts up to 20 knots, diminishing to 5 to 10 knots after midnight. Waves 1 foot or less. A moderate chop. For Monday, west winds 5 to 10 knots. Waves 1 foot or less. Light chop. A slight chance of showers and thunderstorms in the afternoon. And for Monday night, west winds 5 to 10 knots. Waves 1 foot or less. Light chop. On Perdido Bay, Pensacola Bay including Santa Rosa Sound, and Choctawhatchee Bay. For today, west winds 5 to 10 knots with gusts up to 20 knots, increasing to 10 to 15 knots with gusts up to 20 knots late. Waves 1 foot or less. A moderate chop. A slight chance of showers and thunderstorms this afternoon. For tonight, west winds 10 to 15 knots with gusts up to 20 knots, diminishing to 5 to 10 knots after midnight. Waves 1 foot or less. A moderate chop. For Monday, west winds 5 to 10 knots. Waves 1 foot or less. Light chop. A slight chance of showers and thunderstorms in the afternoon. And for Monday night, west winds 5 to 10 knots. Waves 1 foot or less. Light chop. From the Okaloosa-Walton County line to Pascagoula, and out 20 nautical miles. For today, west winds 10 to 15 knots. Gusts up to 25 knots this afternoon. Seas 2 to 3 feet. Wave detail, southwest 3 feet at 5 seconds. For tonight, west winds 15 to 20 knots, diminishing to 10 to 15 knots after midnight. seas 2 to 3 feet. Wave detail, southwest 3 feet at 5 seconds. For Monday, west winds 10 to 15 knots with gusts up to 20 knots. Seas 2 to 3 feet. Wave detail, west 3 feet at 5 seconds. And for Monday night, west winds 10 to 15 knots. Seas 2 to 3 feet. Wave detail, west 2 feet at 5 seconds. From the Okaloosa-Walton County line to Pascagoula, from 20 to 60 nautical miles offshore. For today, west winds 10 to 15 knots. Seas around 2 feet. Wave detail, west 2 feet at 4 seconds and south 1 foot at 6 seconds. For tonight, west winds 15 to 20 knots with gusts up to 25 knots. Seas 2 to 4 feet, occasionally to 5 feet. Wave detail, southwest 3 feet at 5 seconds. For Monday, west winds 10 to 15 knots with gusts up to 20 knots. Seas 2 to 4 feet, occasionally to 5 feet. Wave detail, west 3 feet at 5 seconds. A slight chance of showers and thunderstorms in the morning. And for Monday night, west winds 10 to 15 knots with gusts up to 20 knots. Seas 2 to 3 feet. Wave detail, west 3 feet at 5 seconds and south 1 foot at 8 seconds. 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Tidal information, at the mouth of the Mobile River on Sunday, high tide at 9:57 a.m. Low tide at 10:14 p.m. At the mouth of the Mobile River on Monday, high tide at 11:06 a.m. Low tide at 10:46 p.m. At Pensacola Bay on Sunday, high tide at 9:23 a.m. Low tide at 9:01 p.m. At Pensacola Bay on Monday, high tide at 10:11 a.m. Low tide at 9:41 p.m. At the East Pass in Destin on Sunday, high tide at 8:50 a.m. Low tide at 8:27 p.m. At the East Pass in Destin on Monday, high tide at 9:38 a.m. Low tide at 9:07 p.m. The following marine observations were made as of noon. Mobile Bay Coast Guard Station. Winds were north at 7 knots. Sea temperature 86 degrees. Air temperature 90 degrees. Weeks Bay, west winds at 3 knots. Air temperature was 90 degrees. Pensacola Bay. Sea temperature 83 degrees. Air temperature 92 degrees. The report from the east end of Dauphin Island was not available. Graham Bay, west winds at 7 knots. Air temperature was 89 degrees. And Pettiboy Island, west winds at 12 knots. Air temperature was 83 degrees. 12 miles south of Orange Beach, winds were west at 12 knots. Air temperature was 84 degrees. Gulf water temperature 85 degrees. Wave heights 2 feet, with a period of 4 seconds. 100 miles south of Destin. Winds were northwest at 10 knots. Air temperature 85 degrees. Wave heights 2 feet. Wave period 4 seconds. The Tropical Weather Outlook. For the North Atlantic, Caribbean Sea and the Gulf of America, tropical cyclone formation is not expected during the next 7 days. The following weather reports were made at noon. Pensacola International Airport, skies were mostly sunny. The temperature was 91 degrees, the dew point was 74, and the relative humidity was 57%. This produces a heat index of 100. The wind was northwest at 8 miles an hour. The pressure was 30.04 inches and falling. Pensacola Naval Air Station, skies were partly sunny. The temperature was 93 degrees, the dew point was 75, and the relative humidity was 55%. This produces a heat index of 104. The wind was north at 8 miles an hour. The pressure was 30.04 inches and falling. Across the central Gulf Coast, Gulf Shores, mostly sunny. Temperature was 93 degrees. Wind southwest at 9 miles an hour. heat index was 110. Milton, sunny. Temperature was 92 degrees. Wind northwest at 7 miles an hour. Heat index was 100. Destin, partly sunny. Temperature was 91 degrees. Wind calm. Heat index was 100. Mary Esther, partly sunny. Temperature was 93 degrees. Wind northwest at 8 miles an hour. Heat index was 101. Mobile, mostly sunny. Temperature was 92 degrees. Wind variable at 6 miles an hour. Heat index was 101. Elsewhere, Hattiesburg, mostly sunny and 92. New Orleans, mostly sunny and 91. Montgomery, partly sunny and 84. Tallahassee, partly sunny and 93. And in Panama City, mostly sunny and 92. Here's your National Weather Service forecast. Today, mostly sunny. A slight chance of showers and thunderstorms this afternoon. Highs in the mid-90s. Northwest winds 5 to 10 miles per hour. Chance of rain 20%. Heat index values up to 107. Tonight, partly cloudy. Lows in the upper 70s. West winds 5 to 10 miles per hour. Heat index values up to 105 early in the evening. Monday, sunny with highs in the upper 90s. Northwest winds 5 to 10 miles per hour. Heat index values up to 110. Monday night, partly cloudy in the evening, then becoming mostly clear. Lows in the mid-70s. West winds around 5 miles per hour. Heat index values up to 109 early in the evening. Tuesday, sunny with highs in the upper 90s. Northwest winds around 5 miles per hour. Heat index values up to 112. Tuesday night, partly cloudy in the evening, then becoming mostly clear. Lows in the upper 70s. Heat index values up to 110 early in the evening. Wednesday, mostly sunny. A chance of showers and thunderstorms in the afternoon. Highs in the upper 90s. Chance of rain 40%. Heat index values up to 110. Wednesday night, mostly cloudy in the evening, then clearing. A slight chance of showers and thunderstorms. Lows in the mid-70s. Chance of rain 20%. Heat index values up to 105 early in the evening. This is NOAA Weather Radio from the Mobile, Pensacola National Weather Service. The current time is 12:54 p.m. Central Daylight Time. Here's your marine forecast. On the weather map, a diurnal wind pattern is expected through early in the week with northwesterly flow early each morning turning westerly to occasionally southwesterly through the afternoon and evening. Solid westerly flow becomes established late in the week. Waterspouts are possible each morning near the coastline. On Perdido Bay, Pensacola Bay including Santa Rosa Sound, and Choctawhatchee Bay. For today, west winds 5 to 10 knots, becoming southwest 10 to 15 knots with gusts up to 20 knots late. Waves 1 foot or less. A moderate chop. A slight chance of showers and thunderstorms this afternoon. For tonight, west winds 10 to 15 knots with gusts up to 20 knots, diminishing to 5 to 10 knots after midnight. Waves 1 foot or less. A moderate chop. For Monday, west winds 5 to 10 knots. Waves 1 foot or less. Light chop. A slight chance of showers and thunderstorms in the afternoon. And for Monday night, west winds 5 to 10 knots. Waves 1 foot or less. Light chop. On Perdido Bay, Pensacola Bay including Santa Rosa Sound, and Choctawhatchee Bay. For today, west winds 5 to 10 knots with gusts up to 20 knots, increasing to 10 to 15 knots with gusts up to 20 knots late. Waves 1 foot or less. A moderate chop. A slight chance of showers and thunderstorms this afternoon. For tonight, west winds 10 to 15 knots with gusts up to 20 knots, diminishing to 5 to 10 knots after midnight. Waves 1 foot or less. A moderate chop. For Monday, west winds 5 to 10 knots. waves 1 foot or less. Light chop. A slight chance of showers and thunderstorms in the afternoon. And for Monday night, west winds 5 to 10 knots. Waves 1 foot or less. Light chop. From the Okaloosa-Walton County line to Pascagoula, and out 20 nautical miles. For today, west winds 10 to 15 knots. Gusts up to 25 knots this afternoon. Seas 2 to 3 feet. Wave detail, southwest 3 feet at 5 seconds. For tonight, west winds 15 to 20 knots, diminishing to 10 to 15 knots after midnight. Seas 2 to 3 feet. Wave detail, southwest 3 feet at 5 seconds. For Monday, west winds 10 to 15 knots with gusts up to 20 knots. Seas 2 to 3 feet. Wave detail, west 3 feet at 5 seconds. And for Monday night, west winds 10 to 15 knots. Seas 2 to 3 feet. Wave detail, west 2 feet at 5 seconds. From the Okaloosa-Walton County line to Pascagoula, from 20 to 60 nautical miles offshore. For today, west winds 10 to 15 knots. Seas around 2 feet. Wave detail, west 2 feet at 4 seconds and south 1 foot at 6 seconds. For tonight, west winds 15 to 20 knots with gusts up to 25 knots. Seas 2 to 4 feet, occasionally to 5 feet. Wave detail, southwest 3 feet at 5 seconds. For Monday, west winds 10 to 15 knots with gusts up to 20 knots. Seas 2 to 4 feet, occasionally to 5 feet. Wave detail, west 3 feet at 5 seconds. A slight chance of showers and thunderstorms in the morning. And for Monday night, west winds 10 to 15 knots with gusts up to 20 knots. Seas 2 to 3 feet. Wave detail, west 3 feet at 5 seconds and south 1 foot at 8 seconds. Tidal information, at the mouth of the Mobile River on Sunday, high tide at 9:57 a.m. Low tide at 10:14 p.m. At the mouth of the Mobile River on Monday, high tide at 11:06 a.m. Low tide at 10:46 p.m. At Pensacola Bay on Sunday, high tide at 9:23 a.m. Low tide at 9:01 p.m. At Pensacola Bay on Monday, high tide at 10:11 a.m. Low tide at 9:41 p.m. At the East Pass in Destin on Sunday, high tide at 8:50 a.m. Low tide at 8:27 p.m. At the East Pass in Destin on Monday, high tide at 9:38 a.m. Low tide at 9:07 p.m. The following marine observations were made as of noon. Mobile Bay Coast Guard Station. Winds were north at 7 knots.
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0: 83 degrees. Air temperature 92 degrees. The report from the east end of Dauphin Island was not available. Graham Bay, west winds at 7 knots. Air temperature was 89 degrees. And Pettiboy Island, west winds at 12 knots. Air temperature was 83 degrees. 12 miles south of Orange Beach, winds were west at 12 knots. Air temperature was 84 degrees. Gulf water temperature 85 degrees. Wave heights 2 feet, with a period of 4 seconds. 100 miles south of Destin. Winds were northwest at 10 knots. Air temperature 85 degrees. Wave heights 2 feet. Wave period 4 seconds. The following weather reports were made at noon. Pensacola International Airport, skies were mostly sunny. The temperature was 91 degrees. The dew point was 74, and the relative humidity was 57%. This produces a heat index of 100. The wind was northwest at 8 miles an hour. The pressure was 30.04 inches and falling. Pensacola Naval Air Station, skies were partly sunny. The temperature was 93 degrees, the dew point was 75, and the relative humidity was 55%. This produces a heat index of 104. The wind was north at 8 miles an hour. The pressure was 30.04 inches and falling. Across the central Gulf Coast, Gulf Shores, mostly sunny. Temperature was 93 degrees. Wind southwest at 9 miles an hour. Heat index was 110. Milton, sunny. Temperature was 92 degrees. Wind northwest at 7 miles an hour. Heat index was 100. Destin, partly sunny. Temperature was 91 degrees. Wind calm. Heat index was 100. Mary Esther, partly sunny. Temperature was 93 degrees. Wind northwest at 8 miles an hour. Heat index was 101. Mobile, mostly sunny. Temperature was 92 degrees. Wind variable at 6 miles an hour. Heat index was 101. Elsewhere, Hattiesburg, mostly sunny and 92. New Orleans, mostly sunny and 91. Montgomery, partly sunny and 84. Tallahassee, partly sunny and 93. And at Panama City, mostly sunny and 92. Here's your National Weather Service forecast. Today, mostly sunny. A slight chance of showers and thunderstorms this afternoon. Highs in the mid-90s. Northwest winds 5 to 10 miles per hour. Chance of rain 20%. Heat index values up to 107. Tonight, partly cloudy. Lows in the upper 70s. West winds 5 to 10 miles per hour. Heat index values up to 105 early in the evening. Monday, sunny with highs in the upper 90s. Northwest winds 5 to 10 miles per hour. Heat index values up to 110. Monday night, partly cloudy in the evening, then becoming mostly clear. Lows in the mid-70s. West winds around 5 miles per hour. Heat index values up to 109 early in the evening. Tuesday, sunny with highs in the upper 90s. Northwest winds around 5 miles per hour. Heat index values up to 112. Tuesday night, partly cloudy in the evening, then becoming mostly clear. Lows in the upper 70s. Heat index values up to 110 early in the evening. Wednesday, mostly sunny. A chance of showers and thunderstorms in the afternoon. Highs in the upper 90s. Chance of rain 40%. Heat index values up to 110. Wednesday night, mostly cloudy in the evening, then clearing. A slight chance of showers and thunderstorms. Lows in the mid-70s. Chance of rain 20%. Heat index values up to 105 early in the evening. 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The current time is 1:04 p.m. Central Daylight Time. Here's your marine forecast. On the weather map, a diurnal wind pattern is expected through early in the week with northwesterly flow early each morning turning westerly to occasionally southwesterly through the afternoon and evening. Solid westerly flow becomes established late in the week. Waterspouts are possible each morning near the coastline. On Perdido Bay, Pensacola Bay including Santa Rosa Sound, and Choctawhatchee Bay. For today, west winds 5 to 10 knots, becoming southwest 10 to 15 knots with gusts up to 20 knots late. Waves 1 foot or less. A moderate chop. A slight chance of showers and thunderstorms this afternoon. For tonight, west winds 10 to 15 knots with gusts up to 20 knots, diminishing to 5 to 10 knots after midnight. Waves 1 foot or less. A moderate chop. For Monday, west winds 5 to 10 knots. Waves 1 foot or less. Light chop. A slight chance of showers and thunderstorms in the afternoon. And for Monday night, west winds 5 to 10 knots. Waves 1 foot or less. Light chop. On Perdido Bay, Pensacola Bay including Santa Rosa Sound, and Choctawhatchee Bay. For today, west winds 5 to 10 knots with gusts up to 20 knots, increasing to 10 to 15 knots with gusts up to 20 knots late. Waves 1 foot or less. A moderate chop. a slight chance of showers and thunderstorms this afternoon. For tonight, west winds 10 to 15 knots with gusts up to 20 knots, diminishing to 5 to 10 knots after midnight. Waves 1 foot or less. A moderate chop. For Monday, west winds 5 to 10 knots. Waves 1 foot or less. Light chop. A slight chance of showers and thunderstorms in the afternoon. And for Monday night, west winds 5 to 10 knots. Waves 1 foot or less. Light chop. From the Okaloosa-Walton County line to Pascagoula, and out 20 nautical miles. For today, west winds 10 to 15 knots. Gusts up to 25 knots this afternoon. Seas 2 to 3 feet. Wave detail, southwest 3 feet at 5 seconds. For tonight, west winds 15 to 20 knots, diminishing to 10 to 15 knots after midnight. Seas 2 to 3 feet. Wave detail, southwest 3 feet at 5 seconds. For Monday, west winds 10 to 15 knots with gusts up to 20 knots. Seas 2 to 3 feet. Wave detail, west 3 feet at 5 seconds. And for Monday night, west winds 10 to 15 knots. Seas 2 to 3 feet. Wave detail, west 2 feet at 5 seconds. From the Okaloosa-Walton County line to Pascagoula, from 20 to 60 nautical miles offshore. For today, west winds 10 to 15 knots. Seas around 2 feet. Wave detail, west 2 feet at 4 seconds and south 1 foot at 6 seconds. For tonight, west winds 15 to 20 knots with gusts up to 25 knots. Seas 2 to 4 feet, occasionally to 5 feet. Wave detail, southwest 3 feet at 5 seconds. For Monday, west winds 10 to 15 knots with gusts up to 20 knots. Seas 2 to 4 feet, occasionally to 5 feet. Wave detail, west 3 feet at 5 seconds. A slight chance of showers and thunderstorms in the morning. And for Monday night, west winds 10 to 15 knots with gusts up to 20 knots. Seas 2 to 3 feet. Wave detail, west 3 feet at 5 seconds and south 1 foot at 8 seconds. Tidal information, at the mouth of the Mobile River on Sunday, high tide at 9:57 a.m. Low tide at 10:14 p.m. At the mouth of the Mobile River on Monday, high tide at 11:06 a.m. Low tide at 10:46 p.m. At Pensacola Bay on Sunday, high tide at 9:23 a.m. Low tide at 9:01 p.m. At Pensacola Bay on Monday, high tide at 10:11 a.m. Low tide at 9:41 p.m. At the East Pass in Destin on Sunday, high tide at 8:50 a.m. Low tide at 8:27 p.m. At the East Pass in Destin on Monday, high tide at 9:38 a.m. Low tide at 9:07 p.m. The following marine observations were made as of noon. Mobile Bay Coast Guard Station. Winds were north at 7 knots. Sea temperature 86 degrees. Air temperature 90 degrees. Weeks Bay, west winds at 3 knots. Air temperature was 90 degrees. Pensacola Bay. Sea temperature 83 degrees. Air temperature 92 degrees. The report from the east end of Dauphin Island was not available. Graham Bay, west winds at 7 knots. Air temperature was 89 degrees. And Pettiboy Island, west winds at 12 knots. Air temperature was 83 degrees. 12 miles south of Orange Beach, winds were west at 12 knots. Air temperature was 84 degrees. Gulf water temperature 85 degrees. Wave height 2 feet, with a period of 4 seconds. 100 miles south of Destin. Winds were northwest at 10 knots. Air temperature 85 degrees. Wave height 2 feet. Wave period 4 seconds. Here's your National Weather Service forecast. Today, mostly sunny. A slight chance of showers and thunderstorms this afternoon. Highs in the mid-90s. Northwest winds 5 to 10 miles per hour. Chance of rain 20%. Heat index values up to 107. Tonight, partly cloudy. Lows in the upper 70s. West winds 5 to 10 miles per hour. Heat index values up to 105 early in the evening. Monday, sunny with highs in the upper 90s. Northwest winds 5 to 10 miles per hour. Heat index values up to 110. Monday night, partly cloudy in the evening, then becoming mostly clear. Lows in the mid-70s. West winds around 5 miles per hour. Heat index values up to 109 early in the evening. Tuesday, sunny with highs in the upper 90s. Northwest winds around 5 miles per hour. Heat index values up to 112. Tuesday night, partly cloudy in the evening, then becoming mostly clear. Lows in the upper 70s. Heat index values up to 110 early in the evening. Wednesday, mostly sunny. A chance of showers and thunderstorms in the afternoon. Highs in the upper 90s. Chance of rain 40%. Heat index values up to 110. Wednesday night, mostly cloudy in the evening, then clearing. A slight chance of showers and thunderstorms. Lows in the mid-70s. Chance of rain 20%. Heat index values up to 105 early in the evening. This is NOAA Weather Radio from the Mobile Pensacola National Weather Service. The current time is 1:12 p.m. Central Daylight Time. Here's your marine forecast. On the weather map, a diurnal wind pattern is expected through early in the week with northwesterly flow early each morning turning westerly to occasionally southwesterly through the afternoon and evening. Solid westerly flow becomes established late in the week. Waterspouts are possible each morning near the coastline. On Perdido Bay, Pensacola Bay including Santa Rosa Sound, and Choctawhatchee Bay. For today, west winds 5 to 10 knots, becoming southwest 10 to 15 knots with gusts up to 20 knots late. Waves 1 foot or less. A moderate chop. A slight chance of showers and thunderstorms this afternoon. For tonight, west winds 10 to 15 knots with gusts up to 20 knots, diminishing to 5 to 10 knots after midnight. Waves 1 foot or less. A moderate chop. For Monday, west winds 5 to 10 knots. Waves 1 foot or less. Light chop. A slight chance of showers and thunderstorms in the afternoon. And for Monday night, west winds 5 to 10 knots. Waves 1 foot or less. Light chop. On Perdido Bay, Pensacola Bay including Santa Rosa Sound, and Choctawhatchee Bay. For today, west winds 5 to 10 knots with gusts up to 20 knots, increasing to 10 to 15 knots with gusts up to 20 knots late. Waves 1 foot or less. A moderate chop. A slight chance of showers and thunderstorms this afternoon. For tonight, west winds 10 to 15 knots with gusts up to 20 knots, diminishing to 5 to 10 knots after midnight. Waves 1 foot or less. A moderate chop. For Monday, west winds 5 to 10 knots. Waves 1 foot or less. Light chop. A slight chance of showers and thunderstorms in the afternoon. And for Monday night, west winds 5 to 10 knots. Waves 1 foot or less. Light chop. From the Okaloosa-Walton County line to Pascagoula, and out 20 nautical miles. For today, west winds 10 to 15 knots. Gusts up to 25 knots this afternoon. Seas 2 to 3 feet. Wave detail, southwest 3 feet at 5 seconds. For tonight, west winds 15 to 20 knots, diminishing to 10 to 15 knots after midnight. Seas 2 to 3 feet. Wave detail, southwest 3 feet at 5 seconds. For Monday, west winds 10 to 15 knots with gusts up to 20 knots. Seas 2 to 3 feet. Wave detail, west 3 feet at 5 seconds. And for Monday night, west winds 10 to 15 knots. Seas 2 to 3 feet. Wave detail, west 2 feet at 5 seconds. From the Okaloosa-Walton County line to Pascagoula, from 20 to 60 nautical miles offshore. For today, west winds 10 to 15 knots. Seas around 2 feet. Wave detail, west 2 feet at 4 seconds and south 1 foot at 6 seconds. For tonight, west winds 15 to 20 knots with gusts up to 25 knots. Seas 2 to 4 feet, occasionally to 5 feet. Wave detail, southwest 3 feet at 5 seconds. For Monday, west winds 10 to 15 knots with gusts up to 20 knots. Seas 2 to 4 feet, occasionally to 5 feet. Wave detail, west 3 feet at 5 seconds. A slight chance of showers and thunderstorms in the morning. And for Monday night, west winds 10 to 15 knots with gusts up to 20 knots. Seas 2 to 3 feet. Wave detail, west 3 feet at 5 seconds and south 1 foot at 8 seconds. 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Tidal information, at the mouth of the Mobile River on Sunday, high tide at 9:57 a.m. Low tide at 10:14 p.m. At the mouth of the Mobile River on Monday, high tide at 11:06 a.m. Low tide at 10:46 p.m. At Pensacola Bay on Sunday, high tide at 9:23 a.m. Low tide at 9:01 p.m. At Pensacola Bay on Monday, high tide at 10:11 a.m. Low tide at 9:41 p.m. At the East Pass in Destin on Sunday, high tide at 8:50 a.m. Low tide at 8:27 p.m. At the East Pass in Destin on Monday, high tide at 9:38 a.m. Low tide at 9:07 p.m. The following weather reports were made at 1 p.m. Pensacola International Airport, skies were mostly sunny. The temperature was 93 degrees. The dew point was 73, and the relative humidity was 52%. This produces a heat index of 102. The wind was variable at 6 miles an hour. The pressure was 30.02 inches and falling. Pensacola Naval Air Station, skies were partly sunny. The temperature was 94 degrees, the dew point was 72, and the relative humidity was 48%. This produces a heat index of 102. The wind was variable at 3 miles an hour. The pressure was 30.02 inches and falling. Here's your National Weather Service forecast. Today, mostly sunny. A slight chance of showers and thunderstorms this afternoon. Highs in the mid-90s. Northwest winds 5 to 10 miles per hour. Chance of rain 20%. Heat index values up to 107. Tonight, partly cloudy. Lows in the upper 70s. West winds 5 to 10 miles per hour. Heat index values up to 105 early in the evening. Monday, sunny with highs in the upper 90s. Northwest winds 5 to 10 miles per hour. Heat index values up to 110. Monday night, partly cloudy in the evening, then becoming mostly clear. Lows in the mid 70s. West winds around 5 miles per hour. Heat index values up to 109 early in the evening. Tuesday, sunny with highs in the upper 90s. Northwest winds around 5 miles per hour. Heat index values up to 112. Tuesday night, partly cloudy in the evening, then becoming mostly clear. Lows in the upper 70s. Heat index. A heat advisory is in effect for the following areas in Alabama: Baldwin Inland, Clark, Conecuh, Covington, Escambia, Mobile Inland, Monroe and Washington, and the following areas in Mississippi: George, Greene, Perry, Stone and Wayne. Heat advisory in effect from 10 a.m. to 8 p.m. Central Daylight Time Monday. Heat advisory in effect from 9 a.m. to 9 p.m. Central Daylight Time Tuesday. What? For the first heat advisory, heat index values up to 110 expected. For the second heat advisory, heat index values up to 112 expected. Where? Portions of south central and southwest Alabama and southeast Mississippi. When? For the first heat advisory, from 10 a.m. to 8 p.m. Central Daylight Time Monday. For the second heat advisory, from 9 a.m. to 9 p.m. Central Daylight Time Tuesday. impacts, hot temperatures and high humidity may cause heat illnesses. Drink plenty of fluids, stay in an air-conditioned room, stay out of the sun, and check up on relatives and neighbors. Do not leave young children and pets in unattended vehicles. Car interiors will reach lethal temperatures in a matter of minutes. A heat advisory is in effect for the following areas in Alabama: Baldwin Central, Baldwin Coastal, Mobile Central and Mobile Coastal, and the following areas in Florida: Escambia Coastal, Escambia Inland, Okaloosa Coastal, Okaloosa Inland, Santa Rosa Coastal and Santa Rosa Inland. Heat advisory in effect from 10 a.m. to 8 p.m. Central Daylight Time Monday. Extreme heat watch in effect from Tuesday morning through Tuesday evening. What? For the heat advisory, heat index values up to 112 expected. For the extreme heat watch, dangerously hot conditions with heat index values up to 115 possible. Where? In Alabama, Baldwin Central, Baldwin Coastal, Mobile Central, and Mobile Coastal counties. In Florida, Escambia Coastal, Escambia Inland, Okaloosa Coastal, Okaloosa Inland, Santa Rosa Coastal, and Santa Rosa Inland counties. When, for the heat advisory, from 10 a.m. to 8 p.m. Central Daylight Time Monday. For the extreme heat watch, from Tuesday morning through Tuesday evening. Impacts, heat-related illnesses increase significantly during extreme heat and high humidity events. Hot temperatures and high humidity may cause heat illnesses. Drink plenty of fluids, stay in an air-conditioned room, stay out of the sun, and check up on relatives and neighbors. Do not leave young children and pets in unattended vehicles. Car interiors will reach lethal temperatures in a matter of minutes. This is NOAA Weather Radio from the Mobile Pensacola National Weather Service. The current time is 1:23 p.m. Central Daylight Time. A heat advisory is in effect for the following areas in Alabama: Baldwin Inland, Clark, Conecuh, Covington, Escambia, Mobile Inland, Monroe and Washington, and the following areas in Mississippi: George, Greene, Perry, Stone and Wayne. Heat advisory in effect from 10 a.m. to 8 p.m. Central Daylight Time Monday. Heat advisory in effect from 9 a.m. to 9 p.m. Central Daylight Time Tuesday. What? For the first heat advisory, heat index values up to 110 expected. For the second heat advisory, heat index values up to 112 expected. Where? Portions of South Central and Southwest Alabama and Southeast Mississippi. When? For the first heat advisory, from 10 a.m. to 8 p.m. Central Daylight Time Monday. For the second heat advisory, from 9 a.m. to 9 p.m. Central Daylight Time Tuesday. Impacts, hot temperatures and high humidity may cause heat illnesses. Drink plenty of fluids, stay in an air-conditioned room, stay out of the sun, and check up on relatives and neighbors. Do not leave young children and pets in unattended vehicles. Car interiors will reach lethal temperatures in a matter of minutes. A heat advisory is in effect for the following areas in Alabama: Baldwin Central, Baldwin Coastal, Mobile Central and Mobile Coastal, and the following areas in Florida: Escambia Coastal, Escambia Inland, Okaloosa Coastal, Okaloosa Inland, Santa Rosa Coastal and Santa Rosa Inland. Heat advisory in effect from 10 a.m. to 8 p.m. Central Daylight Time Monday. Extreme heat watch in effect from Tuesday morning through Tuesday evening. What? For the heat advisory, heat index values up to 112 expected. For the extreme heat watch, dangerously hot conditions with heat index values up to 115 possible. Where? In Alabama, Baldwin Central, Baldwin Coastal, Mobile Central, and Mobile Coastal counties. In Florida, Escambia Coastal, Escambia Inland, Okaloosa Coastal, Okaloosa Inland, Santa Rosa Coastal, and Santa Rosa Inland counties. When? For the heat advisory, from 10 a.m. to 8 p.m. Central Daylight Time Monday. For the extreme heat watch, from Tuesday morning through Tuesday evening. Impacts, heat-related illnesses increase significantly during extreme heat and high humidity events. Hot temperatures and high humidity may cause heat illnesses. Drink plenty of fluids, stay in an air-conditioned room, stay out of the sun, and check up on relatives and neighbors. Do not leave young children and pets in unattended vehicles. Car interiors will reach lethal temperatures in a matter of minutes. Here's your marine forecast. On the weather map, a diurnal wind pattern is expected through early in the week with northwesterly flow early each morning turning westerly to occasionally southwesterly through the afternoon and evening. Solid westerly flow becomes established late in the week. Waterspouts are possible each morning near the coastline. On Perdido Bay, Pensacola Bay including Santa Rosa Sound, and Choctawhatchee Bay. For today, west winds 5 to 10 knots, becoming southwest 10 to 15 knots with gusts up to 20 knots late. Waves 1 foot or less. A moderate chop. A slight chance of showers and thunderstorms this afternoon. For tonight, west winds 10 to 15 knots with gusts up to 20 knots, diminishing to 5 to 10 knots after midnight. Waves 1 foot or less. A moderate chop. For Monday, west winds 5 to 10 knots. Waves 1 foot or less. Light chop. A slight chance of showers and thunderstorms in the afternoon. And for Monday night, west winds 5 to 10 knots. Waves 1 foot or less. Light chop. On Perdido Bay, Pensacola Bay including Santa Rosa Sound, and Choctawhatchee Bay. For today, west winds 5 to 10 knots with gusts up to 20 knots, increasing to 10 to 15 knots with gusts up to 20 knots late. Waves 1 foot or less. A moderate chop. A slight chance of showers and thunderstorms this afternoon. For tonight, west winds 10 to 15 knots with gusts up to 20 knots, diminishing to 5 to 10 knots after midnight. Waves 1 foot or less. A moderate chop. For Monday, west winds 5 to 10 knots. Waves 1 foot or less. Light chop. A slight chance of showers and thunderstorms in the afternoon. And for Monday night, west winds 5 to 10 knots. Waves 1 foot or less. Light chop. From the Okaloosa-Walton County line to Pascagoula, and out 20 nautical miles. For today, west winds 10 to 15 knots. Gusts up to 25 knots this afternoon. Seas 2 to 3 feet. Wave detail, southwest 3 feet at 5 seconds. For tonight, west winds 15 to 20 knots, diminishing to 10 to 15 knots after midnight. Seas 2 to 3 feet. Wave detail, southwest 3 feet at 5 seconds. For Monday, west winds 10 to 15 knots with gusts up to 20 knots. Seas 2 to 3 feet. Wave detail, west 3 feet at 5 seconds. And for Monday night, west winds 10 to 15 knots. Seas 2 to 3 feet. Wave detail, west 2 feet at 5 seconds. From the Okaloosa-Walton County line to Pascagoula, from 20 to 60 nautical miles offshore. For today, west winds 10 to 15 knots. Seas around 2 feet. Wave detail, west 2 feet at 4 seconds and south 1 foot at 6 seconds. For tonight, west winds 15 to 20 knots with gusts up to 25 knots. Seas 2 to 4 feet, occasionally to 5 feet. Wave detail, southwest 3 feet at 5 seconds. For Monday, west winds 10 to 15 knots with gusts up to 20 knots. Seas 2 to 4 feet, occasionally to 5 feet. Wave detail, west 3 feet at 5 seconds. A slight chance of showers and thunderstorms in the morning. And for Monday night, west winds 10 to 15 knots with gusts up to 20 knots. Seas 2 to 3 feet. Wave detail, west 3 feet at 5 seconds and south 1 foot at 8 seconds. Tidal information, at the mouth of the Mobile River on Sunday, high tide at 9:57 a.m. Low tide at 10:14 p.m. At the mouth of the Mobile River on Monday, high tide at 11:06 a.m. Low tide at 10:46 p.m. At Pensacola Bay on Sunday, high tide at 9:23 a.m. Low tide at 9:01 p.m. At Pensacola Bay on Monday, high tide at 10:11 a.m. Low tide at 9:41 p.m. At the East Pass in Destin on Sunday, high tide at 8:50 a.m. Low tide at 8:27 p.m. at the East Pass in Destin on Monday, high tide at 9:38 a.m. Low tide at 9:07 p.m. The following weather reports were made at 1 p.m. Pensacola International Airport, skies were mostly sunny. The temperature was 93 degrees, the dew point was 73, and the relative humidity was 52%. This produces a heat index of 102. The wind was variable at 6 miles an hour. The pressure was 30.02 inches and falling. Pensacola Naval Air Station, skies were partly sunny. The temperature was 94 degrees, the dew point was 72, and the relative humidity was 48%. This produces a heat index of 102. The wind was variable at 3 miles an hour. The pressure was 30.02 inches and falling. The following is a summary of watches, warnings and advisories in effect. An extreme heat watch has been issued from 10 a.m. Central Daylight Time Tuesday until 9 p.m. Central Daylight Time Tuesday for the following areas, in Alabama, Baldwin Central and Baldwin Coastal, and the following areas, in Florida, Escambia Coastal, Escambia Inland, Okaloosa Coastal, Okaloosa Inland, Santa Rosa Coastal and Santa Rosa Inland. A heat advisory has been issued from 10 a.m. Central Daylight Time Monday until 8 p.m. Central Daylight Time Monday for the following areas, in Alabama, Baldwin Inland and Escambia. A heat advisory has been issued from 9 a.m. Central Daylight Time Tuesday until 9 p.m. Central Daylight Time Tuesday for the following areas, in Alabama, Baldwin Inland and Escambia. A heat advisory has been issued from 10 a.m. Central Daylight Time Monday until 8 p.m. Central Daylight Time Monday for the following areas, in Alabama, Baldwin Central and Baldwin Coastal, and the following areas, in Florida, Escambia Coastal, Escambia Inland, Okaloosa Coastal, Okaloosa Inland, Santa Rosa Coastal and Santa Rosa Inland. Here's your National Weather Service forecast. This afternoon, mostly sunny. Near steady temperature in the mid-90s. Northwest winds 5 to 10 miles per hour. Heat index values up to 108. Tonight, partly cloudy. Lows in the upper 70s. West winds 5 to 10 miles per hour. Heat index values up to 106 early in the evening. Monday, mostly sunny. A slight chance of showers and thunderstorms in the afternoon. Highs in the upper 90s. Northwest winds around 5 miles per hour. Chance of rain 20%. Heat index values up to 108. Monday night, partly cloudy with a slight chance of showers and thunderstorms in the evening, then mostly clear after midnight. Lows in the upper 70s. West winds around 5 miles per hour. Chance of rain 20%. Heat index values up to 108 early in the evening. Tuesday, sunny with highs in the upper 90s. Northwest winds around 5 miles per hour. Heat index values up to 112. Tuesday night, partly cloudy in the evening, then becoming mostly clear. Lows in the upper 70s. Heat index values up to 110 early in the evening. Wednesday, mostly sunny. A chance of showers and thunderstorms in the afternoon. Highs in the upper 90s. Chance of rain 40%. Heat index values up to 110. Wednesday night, mostly cloudy with a chance of showers and thunderstorms in the evening, then partly cloudy with a slight chance of showers and thunderstorms after midnight. Lows in the mid-70s. Chance of rain 40%. 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The current time is 1:35 p.m. Central Daylight Time. A heat advisory is in effect for the following areas in Alabama, Baldwin Inland, Clark, Conecuh, Covington, Escambia, Mobile Inland, Monroe and Washington, and the following areas in Mississippi, George, Greene, Perry, Stone and Wayne. Heat advisory in effect from 10 a.m. to 8 p.m. Central Daylight Time Monday. Heat advisory in effect from 9 a.m. to 9 p.m. Central Daylight Time Tuesday. For the first heat advisory, heat index values up to 110 expected. For the second heat advisory, heat index values up to 112 expected. where portions of South Central and Southwest Alabama and Southeast Mississippi. When, for the first heat advisory, from 10 a.m. to 8 p.m. Central Daylight Time.

Okaloosa Coastal, Okaloosa Inland, Santa Rosa Coastal and Santa Rosa Inland. Heat advisory in effect from 10 a.m. to 8 p.m. Central Daylight Time Monday. Extreme heat watch in effect from Tuesday morning through Tuesday evening. What? For the heat advisory, heat index values up to 112 expected. For the extreme heat watch, dangerously hot conditions with heat index values up to 115 possible. Where? In Alabama, Baldwin Central, Baldwin Coastal, Mobile Central, and Mobile Coastal Counties. In Florida, Escambia Coastal, Escambia Inland, Okaloosa Coastal, Okaloosa Inland, Santa Rosa Coastal, and Santa Rosa Inland Counties. When, for the heat advisory, from 10 a.m. to 8 p.m. Central Daylight Time Monday. For the extreme heat watch, from Tuesday morning through Tuesday evening. Impacts, heat-related illnesses increase significantly during extreme heat and high humidity events. Hot temperatures and high humidity may cause heat illnesses. Drink plenty of fluids, stay in an air-conditioned room, stay out of the sun, and check up on relatives and neighbors. Do not leave young children and pets in unattended vehicles. Car interiors will reach lethal temperatures in a matter of minutes. Here's your marine forecast. On the weather map, a diurnal wind pattern is expected through early in the week with northwesterly flow early each morning turning westerly to occasionally southwesterly through the afternoon and evening. Solid westerly flow becomes established late in the week. Waterspouts are possible each morning near the coastline. On Perdido Bay, Pensacola Bay including Santa Rosa Sound, and Choctawhatchee Bay. For today, west winds 5 to 10 knots, becoming southwest 10 to 15 knots with gusts up to 20 knots late. Waves 1 foot or less. A moderate chop. A slight chance of showers and thunderstorms this afternoon. For tonight, west winds 10 to 15 knots with gusts up to 20 knots, diminishing to 5 to 10 knots after midnight. Waves 1 foot or less. A moderate chop. For Monday, west winds 5 to 10 knots. Waves 1 foot or less. Light chop. A slight chance of showers and thunderstorms in the afternoon. And for Monday night, west winds 5 to 10 knots. Waves 1 foot or less. Light chop. On Perdido Bay, Pensacola Bay including Santa Rosa Sound, and Choctawhatchee Bay. For today, west winds 5 to 10 knots with gusts up to 20 knots, increasing to 10 to 15 knots with gusts up to 20 knots late. Waves 1 foot or less. A moderate chop. A slight chance of showers and thunderstorms this afternoon. For tonight, west winds 10 to 15 knots with gusts up to 20 knots, diminishing to 5 to 10 knots after midnight. Waves 1 foot or less. A moderate chop. For Monday, west winds 5 to 10 knots. Waves 1 foot or less. Light chop. A slight chance of showers and thunderstorms in the afternoon. And for Monday night, west winds 5 to 10 knots. Waves 1 foot or less. Light chop. From the Okaloosa-Walton County line to Pascagoula, and out 20 nautical miles. For today, west winds 10 to 15 knots. Gusts up to 25 knots this afternoon. Seas 2 to 3 feet. Wave detail, southwest 3 feet at 5 seconds. For tonight, west winds 15 to 20 knots, diminishing to 10 to 15 knots after midnight. Seas 2 to 3 feet. Wave detail, southwest 3 feet at 5 seconds. For Monday, west winds 10 to 15 knots with gusts up to 20 knots. Seas 2 to 3 feet. Wave detail, west 3 feet at 5 seconds. And for Monday night, west winds 10 to 15 knots. Seas 2 to 3 feet. Wave detail, west 2 feet at 5 seconds. From the Okaloosa-Walton County line to Pascagoula, from 20 to 60 nautical miles offshore. For today, west winds 10 to 15 knots. Seas around 2 feet. Wave detail, west 2 feet at 4 seconds and south 1 foot at 6 seconds. For tonight, west winds 15 to 20 knots with gusts up to 25 knots. Seas 2 to 4 feet, occasionally to 5 feet. Wave detail.

0: tail, southwest 3 feet at 5 seconds. For Monday, west winds 10 to 15 knots with gusts up to 20 knots. Seas 2 to 4 feet, occasionally to 5 feet. Wave detail, west 3 feet at 5 seconds. A slight chance of showers and thunderstorms in the morning. And for Monday night, west winds 10 to 15 knots with gusts up to 20 knots. Seas 2 to 3 feet. Wave detail, west 3 feet at 5 seconds and south 1 foot at 8 seconds. Tidal information, at the mouth of the Mobile River on Sunday, high tide at 9:57 a.m. Low tide at 10:14 p.m. At the mouth of the Mobile River on Monday, high tide at 11:06 a.m. Low tide at 10:46 p.m. At Pensacola Bay on Sunday, high tide at 9:23 a.m. Low tide at 9:01 p.m. At Pensacola Bay on Monday, high tide at 10:11 a.m. Low tide at 9:41 p.m. At the East Pass in Destin on Sunday, high tide at 8:50 a.m. Low tide at 8:27 p.m. At the East Pass in Destin on Monday, high tide at 9:38 a.m. Low tide at 9:07 p.m. The following weather reports were made at 1 p.m. Pensacola International Airport, skies were mostly sunny. The temperature was 93 degrees. The dew point was 73, and the relative humidity was 52%. This produces a heat index of 102. The wind was variable at 6 miles an hour. The pressure was 30.02 inches and falling. Pensacola Naval Air Station, skies were partly sunny. The temperature was 94 degrees, the dew point was 72, and the relative humidity was 48%. This produces a heat index of 102. The wind was variable at 3 miles an hour. The pressure was 30.02 inches and falling. The following is a summary of watches, warnings and advisories in effect. An extreme heat watch has been issued from 10 a.m. Central Daylight Time Tuesday until 9 p.m. Central Daylight Time Tuesday for the following areas, in Alabama, Baldwin Central and Baldwin Coastal, and the following areas, in Florida, Escambia Coastal, Escambia Inland, Okaloosa Coastal, Okaloosa Inland, Santa Rosa Coastal and Santa Rosa Inland. A heat advisory has been issued from 10 a.m. Central Daylight Time Monday until 8 p.m. Central Daylight Time Monday for the following areas, in Alabama, Baldwin Inland and Escambia. A heat advisory has been issued from 9 a.m. Central Daylight Time Tuesday until 9 p.m. Central Daylight Time Tuesday for the following areas, in Alabama, Baldwin Inland and Escambia. A heat advisory has been issued from 10 a.m. Central Daylight Time Monday until 8 p.m. Central Daylight Time Monday for the following areas, in Alabama, Baldwin Central and Baldwin Coastal, and the following areas, in Florida, Escambia Coastal, Escambia Inland, Okaloosa Coastal, Okaloosa Inland, Santa Rosa Coastal and Santa Rosa Inland. Here's your National Weather Service forecast. This afternoon, mostly sunny. Near steady temperature in the mid-90s. Northwest winds 5 to 10 miles per hour. Heat index values up to 108. Tonight, partly cloudy. Lows in the upper 70s. West winds 5 to 10 miles per hour. Heat index values up to 106 early in the evening. Monday, mostly sunny. A slight chance of showers and thunderstorms in the afternoon. Highs in the upper 90s. Northwest winds around 5 miles per hour. Chance of rain 20%. Heat index values up to 108. Monday night, partly cloudy with a slight chance of showers and thunderstorms in the evening, then mostly clear after midnight. Lows in the upper 70s. West winds around 5 miles per hour. Chance of rain 20%. Heat index values up to 108 early in the evening. Tuesday, sunny with highs in the upper 90s. Northwest winds around 5 miles per hour. Heat index values up to 112. Tuesday night, partly cloudy in the evening, then becoming mostly clear. Lows in the upper 70s. Heat index values up to 110 early in the evening. Wednesday, mostly sunny. A chance of showers and thunderstorms in the afternoon. Highs in the upper 90s. Chance of rain 40%. Heat index values up to 110. Wednesday night, mostly cloudy with a chance of showers and thunderstorms in the evening, then partly cloudy with a slight chance of showers and thunderstorms after midnight. Lows in the mid-70s. Chance of rain 40%. 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The current time is 1:47 p.m. Central Daylight Time. A heat advisory is in effect for the following areas in Alabama: Baldwin Inland, Clark, Conecuh, Covington, Escambia, Mobile Inland, Monroe and Washington, and the following areas in Mississippi: George, Greene, Perry, Stone and Wayne. Heat advisory in effect from 10 a.m. to 8 p.m. Central Daylight Time Monday. Heat advisory in effect from 9 a.m. to 9 p.m. Central Daylight Time Tuesday. What? For the first heat advisory, heat index values up to 110 expected. For the second heat advisory, heat index values up to 112 expected. Where? Portions of south central and southwest Alabama and southeast Mississippi. When? For the first heat advisory, from 10 a.m. to 8 p.m. Central Daylight Time Monday. For the second heat advisory, from 9 a.m. to 9 p.m. Central Daylight Time Tuesday. Impacts: hot temperatures and high humidity may cause heat illnesses. Drink plenty of fluids, stay in an air-conditioned room, stay out of the sun, and check up on relatives and neighbors. Do not leave young children and pets in unattended vehicles. Car interiors will reach lethal temperatures in a matter of minutes. A heat advisory is in effect for the following areas in Alabama: Baldwin Central, Baldwin Coastal, Mobile Central and Mobile Coastal, and the following areas in Florida: Escambia Coastal, Escambia Inland, Okaloosa Coastal, Okaloosa Inland, Santa Rosa Coastal and Santa Rosa Inland. Heat advisory in effect from 10 a.m. to 8 p.m. Central Daylight Time Monday. Extreme heat watch in effect from Tuesday morning through Tuesday evening. What? For the heat advisory, heat index values up to 112 expected. For the extreme heat watch, dangerously hot conditions with heat index values up to 115 possible. Where? In Alabama, Baldwin Central, Baldwin Coastal, Mobile Central, and Mobile Coastal counties. In Florida, Escambia Coastal, Escambia Inland, Okaloosa Coastal, Okaloosa Inland, Santa Rosa Coastal, and Santa Rosa Inland counties. When? For the heat advisory, from 10 a.m. to 8 p.m. Central Daylight Time Monday. For the extreme heat watch, from Tuesday morning through Tuesday evening. Impacts: heat-related illnesses increase significantly during extreme heat and high humidity events. Hot temperatures and high humidity may cause heat illnesses. Drink plenty of fluids, stay in an air-conditioned room, stay out of the sun, and check up on relatives and neighbors. Do not leave young children and pets in unattended vehicles. Car interiors will reach lethal temperatures in a matter of minutes. Here's your marine forecast. On the weather map, a diurnal wind pattern is expected through early in the week with northwesterly flow early each morning, turning westerly to occasionally southwesterly through the afternoon and evening. Solid westerly flow becomes established late in the week. Waterspouts are possible each morning near the coastline. On Perdido Bay, Pensacola Bay including Santa Rosa Sound, and Choctawhatchee Bay. For today, west winds 5 to 10 knots, becoming southwest 10 to 15 knots with gusts up to 20 knots late. Waves 1 foot or less. A moderate chop. A slight chance of showers and thunderstorms this afternoon. For tonight, west winds 10 to 15 knots with gusts up to 20 knots, diminishing to 5 to 10 knots after midnight. Waves 1 foot or less. A moderate chop. For Monday, west winds 5 to 10 knots. Waves 1 foot or less. Light chop. A slight chance of showers and thunderstorms in the afternoon. And for Monday night, west winds 5 to 10 knots. Waves 1 foot or less. Light Chop. On Perdido Bay, Pensacola Bay, including Santa Rosa Sound, and Choctawhatchee Bay. For today, west winds 5 to 10 knots with gusts up to 20 knots, increasing to 10 to 15 knots with gusts up to 20 knots late. Waves 1 foot or less. A moderate chop. A slight chance of showers and thunderstorms this afternoon. For tonight, west winds 10 to 15 knots with gusts up to 20 knots, diminishing to 5 to 10 knots after midnight. Waves 1 foot or less. A moderate chop. For Monday, west winds 5 to 10 knots. Waves 1 foot or less. Light chop. A slight chance of showers and thunderstorms in the afternoon. And for Monday night, west winds 5 to 10 knots. Waves 1 foot or less. Light chop. From the Okaloosa-Walton County line to Pascagoula, and out 20 nautical miles. For today, west winds 10 to 15 knots. Gusts up to 25 knots this afternoon. Seas 2 to 3 feet. Wave detail, southwest 3 feet at 5 seconds. For tonight, west winds 15 to 20 knots, diminishing to 10 to 15 knots after midnight. Seas 2 to 3 feet. Wave detail, southwest 3 feet at 5 seconds. For Monday, west winds 10 to 15 knots with gusts up to 20 knots. Seas 2 to 3 feet. Wave detail, west 3 feet at 5 seconds. And for Monday night, west winds 10 to 15 knots. Seas 2 to 3 feet. Wave detail, west 2 feet at 5 seconds. From the Okaloosa-Walton County line to Pascagoula, from 20 to 60 nautical miles offshore. For today, west winds 10 to 15 knots. Seas around 2 feet. Wave detail, west 2 feet at 4 seconds and south 1 foot at 6 seconds. For tonight, west winds 15 to 20 knots with gusts up to 25 knots. Seas 2 to 4 feet, occasionally to 5 feet. Wave detail, southwest 3 feet at 5 seconds. For Monday, west winds 10 to 15 knots with gusts up to 20 knots. Seas 2 to 4 feet, occasionally to 5 feet. Wave detail, west 3 feet at 5 seconds. A slight chance of showers and thunderstorms in the morning. And for Monday night, west winds 10 to 15 knots with gusts up to 20 knots. Seas 2 to 3 feet. Wave detail, west 3 feet at 5 seconds and south 1 foot at 8 seconds. Tidal information, at the mouth of the Mobile River on Sunday, high tide at 9:57 a.m. Low tide at 10:14 p.m. At the mouth of the Mobile River on Monday, high tide at 11:06 a.m. Low tide at 10:46 p.m. At Pensacola Bay on Sunday, high tide at 9:23 a.m. Low tide at 9:01 p.m. At Pensacola Bay on Monday, high tide at 10:11 a.m. Low tide at 9:41 p.m. At the East Pass in Destin on Sunday, high tide at 8:50 a.m. Low tide at 8:27 p.m. At the East Pass in Destin on Monday, high tide at 9:38 a.m. Low tide at 9:07 p.m. The following weather reports were made at 1 p.m. Pensacola International Airport, skies were mostly sunny. The temperature was 93 degrees. The dew point was 73, and the relative humidity was 52%. This produces a heat index of 102. The wind was variable at 6 miles an hour. The pressure was 30.02 inches and falling. Pensacola Naval Air Station, skies were partly sunny. The temperature was 94 degrees, the dew point was 72, and the relative humidity was 48%. This produces a heat index of 102. The wind was variable at 3 miles an hour. The pressure was 30.02 inches and falling. The following is a summary of watches, warnings and advisories in effect. An extreme heat watch has been issued from 10 a.m. Central Daylight Time Tuesday until 9 p.m. Central Daylight Time Tuesday for the following areas, in Alabama, Baldwin Central and Baldwin Coastal, and the following areas, in Florida, Escambia Coastal, Escambia Inland, Okaloosa Coastal, Okaloosa Inland, Santa Rosa Coastal and Santa Rosa Inland. A heat advisory has been issued from 10 a.m. Central Daylight Time Monday until 8 p.m. Central Daylight Time Monday for the following areas: in Alabama, Baldwin Inland and Escambia. A heat advisory has been issued from 9 a.m. Central Daylight Time Tuesday until 9 p.m. Central Daylight Time Tuesday for the following areas: in Alabama, Baldwin Inland and Escambia. A heat advisory has been issued from 10 a.m. Central Daylight Time Monday until 8 p.m. Central Daylight Time Monday for the following areas: in Alabama, Baldwin Central and Baldwin Coastal, and the following areas: in Florida, Escambia Coastal, Escambia Inland, Okaloosa Coastal, Okaloosa Inland, Santa Rosa Coastal and Santa Rosa Inland. Here's your National Weather Service forecast. This afternoon, mostly sunny. Near steady temperature in the mid-90s. Northwest winds 5 to 10 miles per hour. Heat index values up to 108. Tonight, partly cloudy. Lows in the upper 70s. West winds 5 to 10 miles per hour. Heat index values up to 106 early in the evening. Monday, mostly sunny. A slight chance of showers and thunderstorms in the afternoon. Highs in the upper 90s. Northwest winds around 5 miles per hour. Chance of rain 20%. Heat index values up to 108. Monday night, partly cloudy with a slight chance of showers and thunderstorms in the evening, then mostly clear after midnight. Lows in the upper 70s. West winds around 5 miles per hour. Chance of rain 20%. Heat index values up to 108 early in the evening. Tuesday, sunny with highs in the upper 90s. Northwest winds around 5 miles per hour. Heat index values up to 112. Tuesday night, partly cloudy in the evening, then becoming mostly clear. Lows in the upper 70s. Heat index values up to 110 early in the evening. Wednesday, mostly sunny. A chance of showers and thunderstorms in the afternoon. Highs in the upper 90s. Chance of rain 40%. Heat index values up to 110. Wednesday night, mostly cloudy.
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0: 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A heat advisory is in effect for the following areas: in Alabama, Baldwin Inland, Clark, Conecuh, Covington, Escambia, Mobile Inland, Monroe and Washington, and the following areas: in Mississippi, George, Greene, Perry, Stone and Wayne. Heat advisory in effect from 10 a.m. to 8 p.m. Central Daylight Time Monday. Heat advisory in effect from 9 a.m. to 9 p.m. Central Daylight Time Tuesday. What? For the first heat advisory, heat index values up to 110 expected. For the second heat advisory, heat index values up to 112 expected. Where? Portions of south central and southwest Alabama and southeast Mississippi. When? For the first heat advisory, from 10 a.m. to 8 p.m. Central Daylight Time Monday. For the second heat advisory, from 9 a.m. to 9 p.m. Central Daylight Time Tuesday. Impacts: hot temperatures and high humidity may cause heat illnesses. Drink plenty of fluids. Stay in an air-conditioned room, stay out of the sun, and check up on relatives and neighbors. Do not leave young children and pets in unattended vehicles. Car interiors will reach lethal temperatures in a matter of minutes. A heat advisory is in effect for the following areas: in Alabama, Baldwin Central, Baldwin Coastal, Mobile Central and Mobile Coastal, and the following areas: in Florida, Escambia Coastal, Escambia Inland, Okaloosa Coastal, Okaloosa Inland, Santa Rosa Coastal and Santa Rosa Inland. Heat advisory in effect from 10 a.m. to 8 p.m. Central Daylight Time Monday. Extreme heat watch in effect from Tuesday morning through Tuesday evening. What? For the heat advisory, heat index values up to 112 expected. For the extreme heat watch, dangerously hot conditions with heat index values up to 115 possible. Where? In Alabama, Baldwin Central, Baldwin Coastal, Mobile Central, and Mobile Coastal counties. In Florida, Escambia Coastal, Escambia Inland, Okaloosa Coastal, Okaloosa Inland, Santa Rosa Coastal, and Santa Rosa Inland counties. When, for the heat advisory, from 10 a.m. to 8 p.m. Central Daylight Time Monday. For the extreme heat watch, from Tuesday morning through Tuesday evening. Impacts, heat-related illnesses increase significantly during extreme heat and high humidity events. Hot temperatures and high humidity may cause heat illnesses. Drink plenty of fluids, stay in an air-conditioned room, stay out of the sun, and check up on relatives and neighbors. Do not leave young children and pets in unattended vehicles. Car interiors will reach lethal temperatures in a matter of minutes. Here's your marine forecast. On the weather map, a diurnal wind pattern is expected through early in the week with northwesterly flow early each morning turning westerly to occasionally southwesterly through the afternoon and evening. Solid westerly flow becomes established late in the week. Waterspouts are possible each morning near the coastline. On Perdido Bay, Pensacola Bay including Santa Rosa Sound, and Choctawhatchee Bay. For today, west winds 5 to 10 knots, becoming southwest 10 to 15 knots with gusts up to 20 knots late. Waves 1 foot or less. A moderate chop. A slight chance of showers and thunderstorms this afternoon. For tonight, west winds 10 to 15 knots with gusts up to 20 knots, diminishing to 5 to 10 knots after midnight. Waves 1 foot or less. A moderate chop. For Monday, west winds 5 to 10 knots. Waves 1 foot or less. Light chop. A slight chance of showers and thunderstorms in the afternoon. And for Monday night, west winds 5 to 10 knots. Waves 1 foot or less. Light chop. On Perdido Bay, Pensacola Bay including Santa Rosa Sound, and Choctawhatchee Bay. For today, west winds 5 to 10 knots with gusts up to 20 knots, increasing to 10 to 15 knots with gusts up to 20 knots late. Waves 1 foot or less. A moderate chop. A slight chance of showers and thunderstorms this afternoon. For tonight, west winds 10 to 15 knots with gusts up to 20 knots, diminishing to 5 to 10 knots after midnight. Waves 1 foot or less. A moderate chop. For Monday, west winds 5 to 10 knots. Waves 1 foot or less. Light chop. A slight chance of showers and thunderstorms in the afternoon. And for Monday night, west winds 5 to 10 knots. Waves 1 foot or less. Light chop. From the Okaloosa-Walton County line to Pascagoula, and out 20 nautical miles. For today, west winds 10 to 15 knots. Gusts up to 25 knots this afternoon. Seas 2 to 3 feet. Wave detail, southwest 3 feet at 5 seconds. For tonight, west winds 15 to 20 knots, diminishing to 10 to 15 knots after midnight. Seas 2 to 3 feet. Wave detail, southwest 3 feet at 5 seconds. For Monday, west winds 10 to 15 knots with gusts up to 20 knots. Seas 2 to 3 feet. Wave detail, west 3 feet at 5 seconds. And for Monday night, west winds 10 to 15 knots. Seas 2 to 3 feet. Wave detail, west 2 feet at 5 seconds. From the Okaloosa-Walton County line to Pascagoula, from 20 to 60 nautical miles offshore. For today, west winds 10 to 15 knots. Seas around 2 feet. Wave detail, west 2 feet at 4 seconds and south 1 foot at 6 seconds. For tonight, west winds 15 to 20 knots with gusts up to 25 knots. Seas 2 to 4 feet, occasionally to 5 feet. Wave detail, southwest 3 feet at 5 seconds. For Monday, west winds 10 to 15 knots with gusts up to 20 knots. Seas 2 to 4 feet, occasionally to 5 feet. Wave detail, west 3 feet at 5 seconds. A slight chance of showers and thunderstorms in the morning. And for Monday night, west winds 10 to 15 knots with gusts up to 20 knots. Seas 2 to 3 feet. Wave detail, west 3 feet at 5 seconds and south 1 foot at 8 seconds. Tidal information, at the mouth of the Mobile River on Sunday, high tide at 9:57 a.m. Low tide at 10:14 p.m. At the mouth of the Mobile River on Monday, high tide at 11:06 a.m. Low tide at 10:46 p.m. At Pensacola Bay on Sunday, high tide at 9:23 a.m. Low tide at 9:01 p.m. At Pensacola Bay on Monday, high tide at 10:11 a.m. Low tide at 9:41 p.m. At the East Pass in Destin on Sunday, high tide at 8:50 a.m. Low tide at 8:27 p.m. At the East Pass in Destin on Monday, high tide at 9:38 a.m. Low tide at 9:07 p.m. The following weather reports were made at 1 p.m. Pensacola International Airport, skies were mostly sunny. The temperature was 93 degrees, the dew point was 73, and the relative humidity was 52%. This produces a heat index of 102. The wind was variable at 6 miles an hour. The pressure was 30.02 inches and falling. Pensacola Naval Air Station, skies were partly sunny. The temperature was 94 degrees, the dew point was 72, and the relative humidity was 48%. This produces a heat index of 102. The wind was variable at 3 miles an hour. The pressure was 30.02 inches and falling. The following is a summary of watches, warnings and advisories in effect. An extreme heat watch has been issued from 10 a.m. Central Daylight Time Tuesday until 9 p.m. Central Daylight Time Tuesday for the following areas, in Alabama, Baldwin Central and Baldwin Coastal, and the following areas, in Florida, Escambia Coastal, Escambia Inland, Okaloosa Coastal, Okaloosa Inland, Santa Rosa Coastal and Santa Rosa Inland. A heat advisory has been issued from 10 a.m. Central Daylight Time Monday until 8 p.m. Central Daylight Time Monday for the following areas, in Alabama, Baldwin Inland and Escambia. A heat advisory has been issued from 9 a.m. Central Daylight Time Tuesday until 9 p.m. Central Daylight Time Tuesday for the following areas, in Alabama, Baldwin Inland and Escambia. A heat advisory has been issued from 10 a.m. Central Daylight Time Monday until 8 p.m. Central Daylight Time Monday for the following areas, in Alabama, Baldwin Central and Baldwin Coastal, and the following areas, in Florida, Escambia Coastal, Escambia Inland, Okaloosa Coastal, Okaloosa Inland, Santa Rosa Coastal and Santa Rosa Inland. Here's your National Weather Service forecast. This afternoon, mostly sunny. Near steady temperature in the mid-90s. Northwest winds 5 to 10 miles per hour. Heat index values up to 108. Tonight, partly cloudy. Lows in the upper 70s. West winds 5 to 10 miles per hour. Heat index values up to 106 early in the evening. Monday, mostly sunny. A slight chance of showers and thunderstorms in the afternoon. Highs in the upper 90s. Northwest winds around 5 miles per hour. Chance of rain 20%. Heat index values up to 108. Monday night, partly cloudy with a slight chance of showers and thunderstorms in the evening, then mostly clear after midnight. Lows in the upper 70s. West winds around 5 miles per hour. Chance of rain 20%. Heat index values up to 108 early in the evening. Tuesday, sunny with highs in the upper 90s. Northwest winds around 5 miles per hour. Heat index values up to 112. Tuesday night, partly cloudy in the evening, then becoming mostly clear. Lows in the upper 70s. Heat index values up to 110 early in the evening. Wednesday, mostly sunny. A chance of showers and thunderstorms in the afternoon. Highs in the upper 90s. Chance of rain 40%. Heat index values up to 110. Wednesday night, mostly cloudy with a chance of showers and thunderstorms in the evening, then partly cloudy with a slight chance of showers and thunderstorms after midnight. Lows in the mid-70s. Chance of rain 40%. 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The current time is 2:12 p.m. Central Daylight Time. A heat advisory is in effect for the following areas in Alabama: Baldwin Inland, Clark, Conecuh, Covington, Escambia, Mobile Inland, Monroe and Washington, and the following areas in Mississippi: George, Greene, Perry, Stone and Wayne. Heat advisory in effect from 10 a.m. to 8 p.m. Central Daylight Time Monday. Heat advisory in effect from 9 a.m. to 9 p.m. Central Daylight Time Tuesday. What? For the first heat advisory, heat index values up to 110 expected. For the second heat advisory, heat index values up to 112 expected. Where? Portions of South Central and Southwest Alabama and Southeast Mississippi. When? For the first heat advisory, from 10 a.m. to 8 p.m. Central Daylight Time Monday. For the second heat advisory, from 9 a.m. to 9 p.m. Central Daylight Time Tuesday. Impacts: hot temperatures and high humidity may cause heat illnesses. Drink plenty of fluids, stay in an air-conditioned room, stay out of the sun, and check up on relatives and neighbors. Do not leave young children and pets in unattended vehicles. Car interiors will reach lethal temperatures in a matter of minutes. A heat advisory is in effect for the following areas in Alabama: Baldwin Central, Baldwin Coastal, Mobile Central and Mobile Coastal, and the following areas in Florida: Escambia Coastal, Escambia Inland, Okaloosa Coastal, Okaloosa Inland, Santa Rosa Coastal and Santa Rosa Inland. Heat advisory in effect from 10 a.m. to 8 p.m. Central Daylight Time Monday. Extreme heat watch in effect from Tuesday morning through Tuesday evening. What? For the heat advisory, heat index values up to 112 expected. For the extreme heat watch, dangerously hot conditions with heat index values up to 115 possible. Where? In Alabama, Baldwin Central, Baldwin Coastal, Mobile Central, and Mobile Coastal counties. In Florida, Escambia Coastal, Escambia Inland, Okaloosa Coastal, Okaloosa Inland, Santa Rosa Coastal, and Santa Rosa Inland counties. When? For the heat advisory, from 10 a.m. to 8 p.m. Central Daylight Time Monday. For the extreme heat watch, from Tuesday morning through Tuesday evening. Impacts: heat-related illnesses increase significantly during extreme heat and high humidity events. Hot temperatures and high humidity may cause heat illnesses. Drink plenty of fluids, stay in an air-conditioned room, stay out of the sun, and check up on relatives and neighbors. Do not leave young children and pets in unattended vehicles. Car interiors will reach lethal temperatures in a matter of minutes. Here's your marine forecast. On the weather map, a diurnal wind pattern is expected through early in the week, with northwesterly flow early each morning turning westerly to occasionally southwesterly through the afternoon and evening. Solid westerly flow becomes established late in the week. Waterspouts are possible each morning near the coastline. On Perdido Bay, Pensacola Bay including Santa Rosa Sound, and Choctawhatchee Bay. For today, west winds 5 to 10 knots, becoming southwest 10 to 15 knots with gusts up to 20 knots late. Waves 1 foot or less. A moderate chop. A slight chance of showers and thunderstorms this afternoon. For tonight, west winds 10 to 15 knots with gusts up to 20 knots, diminishing to 5 to 10 knots after midnight. Waves 1 foot or less. A moderate chop. For Monday, west winds 5 to 10 knots. Waves 1 foot or less. Light chop. A slight chance of showers and thunderstorms in the afternoon. And for Monday night, west winds 5 to 10 knots. Waves 1 foot or less. Light chop. On Perdido Bay, Pensacola Bay including Santa Rosa Sound, and Choctawhatchee Bay. For today, west winds 5 to 10 knots with gusts up to 20 knots, increasing to 10 to 15 knots with gusts up to 20 knots late. Waves 1 foot or less. A moderate chop. A slight chance of showers and thunderstorms this afternoon. For tonight, west winds 10 to 15 knots with gusts up to 20 knots, diminishing to 5 to 10 knots after midnight. Waves 1 foot or less. A moderate chop. For Monday, west winds 5 to 10 knots. Waves 1 foot or less. light chop. A slight chance of showers and thunderstorms in the afternoon. And for Monday night, west winds 5 to 10 knots. Waves 1 foot or less. Light chop. From the Okaloosa-Walton County line to Pascagoula, and out 20 nautical miles. For today, west winds 10 to 15 knots. Gusts up to 25 knots this afternoon. Seas 2 to 3 feet. Wave detail, southwest 3 feet at 5 seconds. For tonight, west winds 15 to 20 knots, diminishing to 10 to 15 knots after midnight. Seas 2 to 3 feet. Wave detail, southwest 3 feet at 5 seconds. For Monday, west winds 10 to 15 knots with gusts up to 20 knots. Seas 2 to 3 feet. Wave detail, west 3 feet at 5 seconds. And for Monday night, west winds 10 to 15 knots. Seas 2 to 3 feet. Wave detail, west 2 feet at 5 seconds. From the Okaloosa-Walton County line to Pascagoula, from 20 to 60 nautical miles offshore. For today, west winds 10 to 15 knots. Seas around 2 feet. Wave detail, west 2 feet at 4 seconds and south 1 foot at 6 seconds. For tonight, west winds 15 to 20 knots with gusts up to 25 knots. Seas 2 to 4 feet, occasionally to 5 feet. Wave detail, southwest 3 feet at 5 seconds. For Monday, west winds 10 to 15 knots with gusts up to 20 knots. Seas 2 to 4 feet, occasionally to 5 feet. Wave detail, west 3 feet at 5 seconds. A slight chance of showers and thunderstorms in the morning. And for Monday night, west winds 10 to 15 knots with gusts up to 20 knots. Is 2 to 3 feet. Wave detail, west 3 feet at 5 seconds and south 1 foot at 8 seconds. 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Tidal information, at the mouth of the Mobile River on Sunday, high tide at 9:57 a.m. Low tide at 10:14 p.m. At the mouth of the Mobile River on Monday, high tide at 11:06 a.m. Low tide at 10:46 p.m. At Pensacola Bay on Sunday, high tide at 9:23 a.m. Low tide at 9:01 p.m. At Pensacola Bay on Monday, high tide at 10:11 a.m. Low tide at 9:41 p.m. At the East Pass in Destin on Sunday, high tide at 8:50 a.m. Low tide at 8:27 p.m. At the East Pass in Destin on Monday, high tide at 9:38 a.m. Low tide at 9:07 p.m. The following weather reports were made at 2 p.m. Pensacola International Airport, skies were mostly sunny. The temperature was 95 degrees, the dew point was 71, and the relative humidity was 45%. This produces a heat index of 102. The wind was west at 8 miles an hour. The pressure was 30.00 inches and falling. Pensacola Naval Air Station, skies were partly sunny. The temperature was 91 degrees, the dew point was 78, and the relative humidity was 65%. This produces a heat index of 106. The wind was southwest at 14 miles an hour. The pressure was 30.00 inches and falling. The following is a summary of watches, warnings and advisories in effect. An extreme heat watch has been issued from 10 a.m. Central Daylight Time Tuesday until 9 p.m. Central Daylight Time Tuesday for the following areas, in Alabama, Baldwin Central and Baldwin Coastal, and the following areas, in Florida, Escambia Coastal, Escambia Inland, Okaloosa Coastal, Okaloosa Inland, Santa Rosa Coastal and Santa Rosa Inland. A heat advisory has been issued from 10 a.m. Central Daylight Time Monday until 8 p.m. Central Daylight Time Monday for the following areas, in Alabama, Baldwin Inland and Escambia. A heat advisory has been issued from 9 a.m. Central Daylight Time Tuesday until 9 p.m. Central Daylight Time Tuesday for the following areas, in Alabama, Baldwin Inland and Escambia. A heat advisory has been issued from 10 a.m. Central Daylight Time Monday until 8 p.m. Central Daylight Time Monday for the following areas: in Alabama, Baldwin Central and Baldwin Coastal, and the following areas: in Florida, Escambia Coastal, Escambia Inland, Okaloosa Coastal, Okaloosa Inland, Santa Rosa Coastal, and Santa Rosa Inland. Here's your National Weather Service forecast. This afternoon, mostly sunny. Near steady temperature in the mid-90s. Northwest winds 5 to 10 miles per hour. Heat index values up to 108. Tonight, partly cloudy. Lows in the upper 70s. West winds 5 to 10 miles per hour. Heat index values up to 106 early in the evening. Monday, mostly sunny. A slight chance of showers and thunderstorms in the afternoon. Highs in the upper 90s. Northwest winds around 5 miles per hour. Chance of rain 20%. Heat index values up to 108. Monday night, partly cloudy with a slight chance of showers and thunderstorms in the evening, then mostly clear after midnight. Lows in the upper 70s. West winds around 5 miles per hour. Chance of rain 20%. Heat index values up to 108 early in the evening. Tuesday, sunny with highs in the upper 90s. Northwest winds around 5 miles per hour. Heat index values up to 112. Tuesday night, partly cloudy in the evening, then becoming mostly clear. Lows in the upper 70s. Heat index values up to 110 early in the evening. Wednesday, mostly sunny. A chance of showers and thunderstorms in the afternoon. Highs in the upper 90s. Chance of rain 40%. Heat index values up to 110. Wednesday night, mostly cloudy with a chance of showers and thunderstorms in the evening, then partly cloudy with a slight chance of showers and thunderstorms after midnight. Lows in the mid-70s. Chance of rain 40%. 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The current time is 2:24 p.m. Central Daylight Time. A heat advisory is in effect for the following areas: in Alabama, Baldwin Inland, Clark, Conecuh, Covington, Escambia, Mobile Inland, Monroe and Washington, and the following areas: in Mississippi, George, Greene, Perry, Stone and Wayne. Heat advisory in effect from 10 a.m. to 8 p.m. Central Daylight Time Monday. Heat advisory in effect from 9 a.m. to 9 p.m. Central Daylight Time Tuesday. What? For the first heat advisory, heat index values up to 110 expected. For the second heat advisory, heat index values up to 112 expected. Where? Portions of South Central and Southwest Alabama and Southeast Mississippi. When? For the first heat advisory, from 10 a.m. to 8 p.m. Central Daylight Time Monday. For the second heat advisory, from 9 a.m. to 9 p.m. Central Daylight Time Tuesday. Impacts: hot temperatures and high humidity may cause heat illnesses. Drink plenty of fluids, stay in an air-conditioned room, stay out of the sun, and check up on relatives and neighbors. Do not leave young children and pets in unattended vehicles. Car interiors will reach lethal temperatures in a matter of minutes. A heat advisory is in effect for the following areas: in Alabama, Baldwin Central, Baldwin Coastal, Mobile Central and Mobile Coastal, and the following areas: in Florida, Escambia Coastal, Escambia Inland, Okaloosa Coastal, Okaloosa Inland, Santa Rosa Coastal and Santa Rosa Inland. Heat advisory in effect from 10 a.m. to 8 p.m. Central Daylight Time Monday. Extreme heat watch in effect from Tuesday morning through Tuesday evening. What? For the heat advisory, heat index values up to 112 expected. For the extreme heat watch, dangerously hot conditions with heat index values up to 115 possible. Where? In Alabama, Baldwin Central, Baldwin Coastal, Mobile Central, and Mobile Coastal counties. In Florida, Escambia Coastal, Escambia Inland, Okaloosa Coastal, Okaloosa Inland, Santa Rosa Coastal, and Santa Rosa Inland counties. When? For the heat advisory, from 10 a.m. to 8 p.m. Central Daylight Time Monday. For the extreme heat watch, from Tuesday morning through Tuesday evening. impacts, heat-related illnesses increase significantly during extreme heat and high humidity events. Hot temperatures and high humidity may cause heat illnesses. Drink plenty of fluids, stay in an air-conditioned room, stay out of the sun, and check up on relatives and neighbors. Do not leave young children and pets in unattended vehicles. Car interiors will reach lethal temperatures in a matter of minutes. Here's your marine forecast. On the weather map, a diurnal wind pattern is expected through early in the week with northwesterly flow early each morning turning westerly to occasionally southwesterly through the afternoon and evening. Solid westerly flow becomes established late in the week. Waterspouts are possible each morning near the coastline. On Perdido Bay, Pensacola Bay including Santa Rosa Sound, and Choctawhatchee Bay. For today, west winds 5 to 10 knots, becoming southwest 10 to 15 knots with gusts up to 20 knots late. Waves 1 foot or less. A moderate chop. A slight chance of showers and thunderstorms this afternoon. For tonight, west winds 10 to 15 knots with gusts up to 20 knots, diminishing to 5 to 10 knots after midnight. Waves 1 foot or less. A moderate chop. For Monday, west winds 5 to 10 knots. Waves 1 foot or less. Light chop. A slight chance of showers and thunderstorms in the afternoon. And for Monday night, west winds 5 to 10 knots. Waves 1 foot or less. Light chop. On Perdido Bay, Pensacola Bay including Santa Rosa Sound, and Choctawhatchee Bay. For today, west winds 5 to 10 knots with gusts up to 20 knots, increasing to 10 to 15 knots with gusts up to 20 knots late. Waves 1 foot or less. A moderate chop. A slight chance of showers and thunderstorms this afternoon. For tonight, west winds 10 to 15 knots with gusts up to 20 knots, diminishing to 5 to 10 knots after midnight. Waves 1 foot or less. A moderate chop. For Monday, west winds 5 to 10 knots. Waves 1 foot or less. Light chop. A slight chance of showers and thunderstorms in the afternoon. And for Monday night, west winds 5 to 10 knots. Waves 1 foot or less. Light chop. From the Okaloosa-Walton County line to Pascagoula, and out 20 nautical miles. For today, west winds 10 to 15 knots. Gusts up to 25 knots this afternoon. Seas 2 to 3 feet. Wave detail, southwest 3 feet at 5 seconds. For tonight, west winds 15 to 20 knots, diminishing to 10 to 15 knots after midnight. Seas 2 to 3 feet. Wave detail, southwest 3 feet at 5 seconds. For Monday, west winds 10 to 15 knots with gusts up to 20 knots. Seas 2 to 3 feet. Wave detail, west 3 feet at 5 seconds. And for Monday night, west winds 10 to 15 knots. Seas 2 to 3 feet. Wave detail, west 2 feet at 5 seconds. From the Okaloosa-Walton County line to Pascagoula, from 20 to 60 nautical miles offshore. For today, west winds 10 to 15 knots. Seas around 2 feet. Wave detail, west 2 feet at 4 seconds and south 1 foot at 6 seconds. For tonight, west winds 15 to 20 knots with gusts up to 25 knots. Seas 2 to 4 feet, occasionally to 5 feet. Wave detail, southwest 3 feet at 5 seconds. For Monday, west winds 10 to 15 knots with gusts up to 20 knots. Seas 2 to 4 feet, occasionally to 5 feet. Wave detail, west 3 feet at 5 seconds. A slight chance of showers and thunderstorms in the morning. And for Monday night, west winds 10 to 15 knots with gusts up to 20 knots. Seas 2 to 3 feet. Wave detail, west 3 feet at 5 seconds and south 1 foot at 8 seconds. Tidal information, at the mouth of the Mobile River on Sunday, high tide at 9:57 a.m. Low tide at 10:14 p.m. At the mouth of the Mobile River on Monday, high tide at 11:06 a.m. Low tide at 10:46 p.m. At Pensacola Bay on Sunday, High tide at 9:23 a.m. Low tide at 9:01 p.m. At Pensacola Bay on Monday, high tide at 10:11 a.m. Low tide at 9:41 p.m. At the East Pass in Destin on Sunday, high tide at 8:50 a.m. Low tide at 8:27 p.m. At the East Pass in Destin on Monday, high tide at 9:38 a.m. Low tide at 9:07 p.m. The following weather reports were made at 2 p.m. Pensacola International Airport, skies were mostly sunny. The temperature was 95 degrees, the dew point was 71, and the relative humidity was 45%. This produces a heat index of 102. The wind was west at 8 miles an hour. The pressure was 30.00 inches and falling. Pensacola Naval Air Station, skies were partly sunny. The temperature was 91 degrees, the dew point was 78, and the relative humidity was 65%. This produces a heat index of 106. The wind was southwest at 14 miles an hour. The pressure was 30.00 inches and falling. The following is a summary of watches, warnings, and advisories in effect. An extreme heat watch has been issued from 10 a.m. Central Daylight Time Tuesday until 9 p.m. Central Daylight Time Tuesday for the following areas: in Alabama, Baldwin Central and Baldwin Coastal, and the following areas: in Florida, Escambia Coastal, Escambia Inland, Okaloosa Coastal, Okaloosa Inland, Santa Rosa Coastal, and Santa Rosa Inland. A heat advisory has been issued from 10 a.m. Central Daylight Time Monday until 8 p.m. Central Daylight Time Monday for the following areas: in Alabama, Baldwin Inland, and Escambia. A heat advisory has been issued from 9 a.m. Central Daylight Time Tuesday until 9 p.m. Central Daylight Time Tuesday for the following areas: in Alabama, Baldwin Inland, and Escambia. A heat advisory has been issued from 10 a.m. Central Daylight Time Monday until 8 p.m. Central Daylight Time Monday for the following areas: in Alabama, Baldwin Central and Baldwin Coastal, and the following areas: in Florida, Escambia Coastal, Escambia Inland, Okaloosa Coastal, Okaloosa Inland, Santa Rosa Coastal, and Santa Rosa Inland. Here's your National Weather Service forecast. This afternoon, mostly sunny. Near steady temperature in the mid-90s. Northwest winds 5 to 10 miles per hour. Heat index values up to 108. Tonight, partly cloudy. Lows in the upper 70s. West winds 5 to 10 miles per hour. Heat index values up to 106 early in the evening. Monday, mostly sunny. A slight chance of showers and thunderstorms in the afternoon. Highs in the upper 90s. Northwest winds around 5 miles per hour. Chance of rain 20%. Heat index values up to 108. Monday night, partly cloudy with a slight chance of showers and thunderstorms in the evening, then mostly clear after midnight. Lows in the upper 70s. West winds around 5 miles per hour. Chance of rain 20%. Heat index values up to 108 early in the evening. Tuesday, sunny with highs in the upper 90s. Northwest winds around 5 miles per hour. Heat index values up to 112. Tuesday night, partly cloudy in the evening, then becoming mostly clear. Lows in the upper 70s. Heat index values up to 110 early in the evening. Wednesday, mostly sunny. A chance of showers and thunderstorms in the afternoon. Highs in the upper 90s. Chance of rain 40%. Heat index values up to 110. Wednesday night, mostly cloudy with a chance of showers and thunderstorms in the evening, then partly cloudy with a slight chance of showers and thunderstorms after midnight. Lows in the mid-70s. Chance of rain 40%. This is NOAA Weather Radio from the Mobile Pensacola National Weather Service. The current time is 2:36 p.m. Central Daylight Time. A heat advisory is in effect for the following areas: in Alabama, Baldwin Inland, Clark, Conecuh, Covington, Escambia, Mobile Inland, Monroe, and Washington, and the following areas: in Mississippi, George, Greene, Perry, Stone, and Wayne. heat advisory in effect from 10 a.m. to 8 p.m. Central Daylight Time Monday, heat advisory in effect from 9 a.m. to 9 p.m. Central Daylight Time Tuesday. What? For the first heat advisory, heat index values up to 110 expected,

and check up on relatives and neighbors. Do not leave young children and pets in unattended vehicles. Car interiors will reach lethal temperatures in a matter of minutes. A heat advisory is in effect for the following areas in Alabama: Baldwin Central, Baldwin Coastal, Mobile Central and Mobile Coastal, and the following areas in Florida: Escambia Coastal, Escambia Inland, Okaloosa Coastal, Okaloosa Inland, Santa Rosa Coastal and Santa Rosa Inland. Heat advisory in effect from 10 a.m. to 8 p.m. Central Daylight Time Monday. Extreme heat watch in effect from Tuesday morning through Tuesday evening. What? For the heat advisory, heat index values up to 112 expected. For the extreme heat watch, dangerously hot conditions with heat index values up to 115 possible. Where? In Alabama, Baldwin Central, Baldwin Coastal, Mobile Central, and Mobile Coastal counties. In Florida, Escambia Coastal, Escambia Inland, Okaloosa Coastal, Okaloosa Inland, Santa Rosa Coastal, and Santa Rosa Inland counties. When, for the heat advisory, from 10 a.m. to 8 p.m. Central Daylight Time Monday. For the extreme heat watch, from Tuesday morning through Tuesday evening. Impacts: heat-related illnesses increase significantly during extreme heat and high humidity events. Hot temperatures and high humidity may cause heat illnesses. Drink plenty of fluids, stay in an air-conditioned room, stay out of the sun, and check up on relatives and neighbors. Do not leave young children and pets in unattended vehicles. Car interiors will reach lethal temperatures in a matter of minutes. Here's your marine forecast. On the weather map, a diurnal wind pattern is expected through early in the week with northwesterly flow early each morning turning westerly to occasionally southwesterly through the afternoon and evening. Solid westerly flow becomes established late in the week. Waterspouts are possible each morning near the coastline. On Perdido Bay, Pensacola Bay including Santa Rosa Sound, and Choctawhatchee Bay. For today, west winds 5 to 10 knots, becoming southwest 10 to 15 knots with gusts up to 20 knots late. Waves 1 foot or less. A moderate chop. A slight chance of showers and thunderstorms this afternoon. For tonight, west winds 10 to 15 knots with gusts up to 20 knots, diminishing to 5 to 10 knots after midnight. Waves 1 foot or less. A moderate chop. For Monday, west winds 5 to 10 knots. Waves 1 foot or less. Light chop. A slight chance of showers and thunderstorms in the afternoon. And for Monday night, west winds 5 to 10 knots. Waves 1 foot or less. Light chop. On Perdido Bay, Pensacola Bay including Santa Rosa Sound, and Choctawhatchee Bay. For today, west winds 5 to 10 knots with gusts up to 20 knots, increasing to 10 to 15 knots with gusts up to 20 knots late. Waves 1 foot or less. A moderate chop. A slight chance of showers and thunderstorms this afternoon. For tonight, west winds 10 to 15 knots with gusts up to 20 knots, diminishing to 5 to 10 knots after midnight. Waves 1 foot or less. A moderate chop. For Monday, west winds 5 to 10 knots. Waves 1 foot or less. Light chop. A slight chance of showers and thunderstorms in the afternoon. And for Monday night, west winds 5 to 10 knots. Waves 1 foot or less. Light chop. From the Okaloosa-Walton County line to Pascagoula, and out 20 nautical miles. For today, west winds 10 to 15 knots. Gusts up to 25 knots this afternoon. Seas 2 to 3 feet. Wave detail, southwest 3 feet at 5 seconds. For tonight, west winds 15 to 20 knots, diminishing to 10 to 15 knots after midnight. Seas 2 to 3 feet. Wave detail, southwest 3 feet at 5 seconds. For Monday, west winds 10 to 15 knots with gusts up to 20 knots. Seas 2 to 3 feet. Wave detail, west 3 feet at 5 seconds. And for Monday night, west winds 10 to 15 knots. Seas 2 to 3 feet. Wave detail, west 2 feet at 5 seconds.
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0: from 20 to 60 nautical miles offshore. For today, west winds 10 to 15 knots. Seas around 2 feet. Wave detail, west 2 feet at 4 seconds and south 1 foot at 6 seconds. For tonight, west winds 15 to 20 knots with gusts up to 25 knots. Seas 2 to 4 feet, occasionally to 5 feet. Wave detail, southwest 3 feet at 5 seconds. For Monday, west winds 10 to 15 knots with gusts up to 20 knots. Seas 2 to 4 feet, occasionally to 5 feet. Wave detail, west 3 feet at 5 seconds. A slight chance of showers and thunderstorms in the morning. And for Monday night, west winds 10 to 15 knots with gusts up to 20 knots. Seas 2 to 3 feet. Wave detail, west 3 feet at 5 seconds and south 1 foot at 8 seconds. Tidal information, at the mouth of the Mobile River on Sunday, high tide at 9:57 a.m. Low tide at 10:14 p.m. At the mouth of the Mobile River on Monday, high tide at 11:06 a.m. Low tide at 10:46 p.m. At Pensacola Bay on Sunday, high tide at 9:23 a.m. Low tide at 9:01 p.m. At Pensacola Bay on Monday, high tide at 10:11 a.m. Low tide at 9:41 p.m. At the East Pass in Destin on Sunday, high tide at 8:50 a.m. Low tide at 8:27 p.m. At the East Pass in Destin on Monday, high tide at 9:38 a.m. Low tide at 9:07 p.m. The following weather reports were made at 2 p.m. Pensacola International Airport, skies were mostly sunny. The temperature was 95 degrees. The dew point was 71, and the relative humidity was 45%. This produces a heat index of 102. The wind was west at 8 miles an hour. The pressure was 30.00 inches and falling. Pensacola Naval Air Station, skies were partly sunny. The temperature was 91 degrees, the dew point was 78, and the relative humidity was 65%. This produces a heat index of 106. The wind was southwest at 14 miles an hour. The pressure was 30.00 inches and falling. The following is a summary of watches, warnings and advisories in effect. An extreme heat watch has been issued from 10 a.m. Central Daylight Time Tuesday until 9 p.m. Central Daylight Time Tuesday for the following areas, in Alabama, Baldwin Central and Baldwin Coastal, and the following areas, in Florida, Escambia Coastal, Escambia Inland, Okaloosa Coastal, Okaloosa Inland, Santa Rosa Coastal and Santa Rosa Inland. A heat advisory has been issued from 10 a.m. Central Daylight Time Monday until 8 p.m. Central Daylight Time Monday for the following areas, in Alabama, Baldwin Inland and Escambia. A heat advisory has been issued from 9 a.m. Central Daylight Time Tuesday until 9 p.m. Central Daylight Time Tuesday for the following areas, in Alabama, Baldwin Inland and Escambia. A heat advisory has been issued from 10 a.m. Central Daylight Time Monday until 8 p.m. Central Daylight Time Monday for the following areas, in Alabama, Baldwin Central and Baldwin Coastal, and the following areas, in Florida, Escambia Coastal, Escambia Inland, Okaloosa Coastal, Okaloosa Inland, Santa Rosa Coastal and Santa Rosa Inland. Here's your National Weather Service forecast. This afternoon, mostly sunny. Near steady temperature in the mid-90s. Northwest winds 5 to 10 miles per hour. Heat index values up to 108. Tonight, partly cloudy. Lows in the upper 70s. West winds 5 to 10 miles per hour. Heat index values up to 106 early in the evening. Monday, mostly sunny. A slight chance of showers and thunderstorms in the afternoon. Highs in the upper 90s. Northwest winds around 5 miles per hour. Chance of rain 20%. Heat index values up to 108. Monday night, partly cloudy with a slight chance of showers and thunderstorms in the evening, then mostly clear after midnight. Lows in the upper 70s. West winds around 5 miles per hour. Chance of rain 20%. Heat index values up to 108 early in the evening. Tuesday, sunny with highs in the upper 90s. Northwest winds around 5 miles per hour. Heat index values up to 112. Tuesday night, partly cloudy in the evening, then becoming mostly clear. Lows in the upper 70s. Heat index values up to 110 early in the evening. Wednesday, mostly sunny. A chance of showers and thunderstorms in the afternoon. Highs in the upper 90s. Chance of rain 40%. Heat index values up to 110. Wednesday night, mostly cloudy with a chance of showers and thunderstorms in the evening, then partly cloudy with a slight chance of showers and thunderstorms after midnight. Lows in the mid-70s. Chance of rain 40%. 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The current time is 2:48 p.m. Central Daylight Time. A heat advisory is in effect for the following areas in Alabama: Baldwin Inland, Clark, Conecuh, Covington, Escambia, Mobile Inland, Monroe and Washington, and the following areas in Mississippi: George, Greene, Perry, Stone and Wayne. Heat advisory in effect from 10 a.m. to 8 p.m. Central Daylight Time Monday. Heat advisory in effect from 9 a.m. to 9 p.m. Central Daylight Time Tuesday. What? For the first heat advisory, heat index values up to 110 expected. For the second heat advisory, heat index values up to 112 expected. Where? Portions of south central and southwest Alabama and southeast Mississippi. When? For the first heat advisory, from 10 a.m. to 8 p.m. Central Daylight Time Monday. For the second heat advisory, from 9 a.m. to 9 p.m. Central Daylight Time Tuesday. Impacts: hot temperatures and high humidity may cause heat illnesses. Drink plenty of fluids, stay in an air-conditioned room, stay out of the sun, and check up on relatives and neighbors. Do not leave young children and pets in unattended vehicles. Car interiors will reach lethal temperatures in a matter of minutes. A heat advisory is in effect for the following areas in Alabama: Baldwin Central, Baldwin Coastal, Mobile Central and Mobile Coastal, and the following areas in Florida: Escambia Coastal, Escambia Inland, Okaloosa Coastal, Okaloosa Inland, Santa Rosa Coastal and Santa Rosa Inland. Heat advisory in effect from 10 a.m. to 8 p.m. Central Daylight Time Monday. Extreme heat watch in effect from Tuesday morning through Tuesday evening. What? For the heat advisory, heat index values up to 112 expected. For the extreme heat watch, dangerously hot conditions with heat index values up to 115 possible. Where? In Alabama, Baldwin Central, Baldwin Coastal, Mobile Central, and Mobile Coastal counties. In Florida, Escambia Coastal, Escambia Inland, Okaloosa Coastal, Okaloosa Inland, Santa Rosa Coastal, and Santa Rosa Inland counties. When? For the heat advisory, from 10 a.m. to 8 p.m. Central Daylight Time Monday. For the extreme heat watch, from Tuesday morning through Tuesday evening. Impacts: heat-related illnesses increase significantly during extreme heat and high humidity events. Hot temperatures and high humidity may cause heat illnesses. Drink plenty of fluids, stay in an air-conditioned room, stay out of the sun, and check up on relatives and neighbors. Do not leave young children and pets in unattended vehicles. Car interiors will reach lethal temperatures in a matter of minutes. Here's your marine forecast. On the weather map, a diurnal wind pattern is expected through early in the week, with northwesterly flow early each morning turning westerly to occasionally southwesterly through the afternoon and evening. Solid westerly flow becomes established late in the week. Waterspouts are possible each morning near the coastline. On Perdido Bay, Pensacola Bay including Santa Rosa Sound, and Choctawhatchee Bay. For today, west winds 5 to 10 knots, becoming southwest 10 to 15 knots with gusts up to 20 knots late. Waves 1 foot or less. A moderate chop. A slight chance of showers and thunderstorms this afternoon. For tonight, west winds 10 to 15 knots with gusts up to 20 knots, diminishing to 5 to 10 knots after midnight. Waves 1 foot or less. A moderate chop. For Monday, west winds 5 to 10 knots. Waves 1 foot or less. Light chop. A slight chance of showers and thunderstorms in the afternoon. And for Monday night, west winds 5 to 10 knots. Waves 1 foot or less. Light chop. On Perdido Bay, Pensacola Bay including Santa Rosa Sound, and Choctawhatchee Bay. For today, west winds 5 to 10 knots with gusts up to 20 knots, increasing to 10 to 15 knots with gusts up to 20 knots late. Waves 1 foot or less. A moderate chop. A slight chance of showers and thunderstorms this afternoon. For tonight, west winds 10 to 15 knots with gusts up to 20 knots, diminishing to 5 to 10 knots after midnight. Waves 1 foot or less. A moderate chop. For Monday, west winds 5 to 10 knots. Waves 1 foot or less. Light chop. A slight chance of showers and thunderstorms in the afternoon. And for Monday night, west winds 5 to 10 knots. Waves 1 foot or less. Light chop. From the Okaloosa-Walton County line to Pascagoula, and out 20 nautical miles. For today, west winds 10 to 15 knots. Gusts up to 25 knots this afternoon. Seas 2 to 3 feet. Wave detail, southwest 3 feet at 5 seconds. For tonight, west winds 15 to 20 knots, diminishing to 10 to 15 knots after midnight. Seas 2 to 3 feet. Wave detail, southwest 3 feet at 5 seconds. For Monday, west winds 10 to 15 knots with gusts up to 20 knots. Seas 2 to 3 feet. Wave detail, west 3 feet at 5 seconds. And for Monday night, west winds 10 to 15 knots. Seas 2 to 3 feet. Wave detail, west 2 feet at 5 seconds. From the Okaloosa-Walton County line to Pascagoula, from 20 to 60 nautical miles offshore. For today, west winds 10 to 15 knots. Seas around 2 feet. Wave detail, west 2 feet at 4 seconds and south 1 foot at 6 seconds. For tonight, west winds 15 to 20 knots with gusts up to 25 knots. Seas 2 to 4 feet, occasionally to 5 feet. Wave detail, southwest 3 feet at 5 seconds. For Monday, west winds 10 to 15 knots with gusts up to 20 knots. Seas 2 to 4 feet, occasionally to 5 feet. Wave detail, west 3 feet at 5 seconds. A slight chance of showers and thunderstorms in the morning. And for Monday night, west winds 10 to 15 knots with gusts up to 20 knots. Seas 2 to 3 feet. Wave detail, west 3 feet at 5 seconds and south 1 foot at 8 seconds. Tidal information, at the mouth of the Mobile River on Sunday, high tide at 9:57 a.m. Low tide at 10:14 p.m. At the mouth of the Mobile River on Monday, high tide at 11:06 a.m. Low tide at 10:46 p.m. At Pensacola Bay on Sunday, high tide at 9:23 a.m. Low tide at 9:01 p.m. At Pensacola Bay on Monday, high tide at 10:11 a.m. Low tide at 9:41 p.m. At the East Pass in Destin on Sunday, high tide at 8:50 a.m. Low tide at 8:27 p.m. At the East Pass in Destin on Monday, high tide at 9:38 a.m. Low tide at 9:07 p.m. The following weather reports were made at 2 p.m. Pensacola International Airport, skies were mostly sunny. The temperature was 95 degrees, the dew point was 71, and the relative humidity was 45%. This produces a heat index of 102. The wind was west at 8 miles an hour. The pressure was 30.00 inches and falling. Pensacola Naval Air Station, skies were partly sunny. The temperature was 91 degrees, the dew point was 78, and the relative humidity was 65%. This produces a heat index of 106. The wind was southwest at 14 miles an hour. The pressure was 30.00 inches and falling. The following is a summary of watches, warnings, and advisories in effect. An extreme heat watch has been issued from 10 a.m. Central Daylight Time Tuesday until 9 p.m. Central Daylight Time Tuesday for the following areas in Alabama, Baldwin Central and Baldwin Coastal, and the following areas in Florida, Escambia Coastal, Escambia Inland, Okaloosa Coastal, Okaloosa Inland, Santa Rosa Coastal, and Santa Rosa Inland. A heat advisory has been issued from 10 a.m. Central Daylight Time Monday until 8 p.m. Central Daylight Time Monday for the following areas in Alabama, Baldwin Inland, and Escambia. A heat advisory has been issued from 9 a.m. Central Daylight Time Tuesday until 9 p.m. Central Daylight Time Tuesday for the following areas in Alabama, Baldwin Inland, and Escambia. A heat advisory has been issued from 10 a.m. Central Daylight Time Monday until 8 p.m. Central Daylight Time Monday for the following areas in Alabama, Baldwin Central and Baldwin Coastal, and the following areas in Florida, Escambia Coastal, Escambia Inland, Okaloosa Coastal, Okaloosa Inland, Santa Rosa Coastal, and Santa Rosa Inland. Here's your National Weather Service forecast. This afternoon, mostly sunny. Near steady temperature in the mid-90s. Northwest winds 5 to 10 miles per hour. Heat index values up to 108. Tonight, partly cloudy. Lows in the upper 70s. West winds 5 to 10 miles per hour. Heat index values up to 106 early in the evening. Monday, mostly sunny. A slight chance of showers and thunderstorms in the afternoon. Highs in the upper 90s. Northwest winds around 5 miles per hour. Chance of rain 20%. Heat in.
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0: Chance of rain 20%. Heat index values up to 108 early in the evening. Tuesday, sunny with highs in the upper 90s. Northwest winds around 5 miles per hour. Heat index values up to 112. Tuesday night, partly cloudy in the evening, then becoming mostly clear. Lows in the upper 70s. Heat index values up to 110 early in the evening. Wednesday, mostly sunny. A chance of showers and thunderstorms in the afternoon. Highs in the upper 90s. Chance of rain 40%. Heat index values up to 110. Wednesday night, mostly cloudy with a chance of showers and thunderstorms in the evening, then partly cloudy with a slight chance of showers and thunderstorms after midnight. Lows in the mid-70s. Chance of rain 40%. 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The current time is 3 p.m. Central Daylight Time. A heat advisory is in effect for the following areas in Alabama, Baldwin Inland, Clark, Conecuh, Covington, Escambia, Mobile Inland, Monroe and Washington, and the following areas in Mississippi, George, Greene, Perry, Stone and Wayne. Heat advisory in effect from 10 a.m. to 8 p.m. Central Daylight Time Monday. Heat advisory in effect from 9 a.m. to 9 p.m. Central Daylight Time Tuesday. What? For the first heat advisory, a heat advisory is in effect for the following areas in Alabama, Baldwin Inland, Clark, Conecuh, Covington, Escambia, Mobile Inland, Monroe and Washington, and the following areas in Mississippi, George, Greene, Perry, Stone and Wayne. Heat advisory now in effect from 10 a.m. to 9 p.m. Central Daylight Time Tuesday. Heat advisory remains in effect from 10 a.m. to 8 p.m. Central Daylight Time Monday. What? For the first heat advisory, heat index values up to 110 expected. For the second heat advisory, heat index values up to 112 expected. Where? Portions of South Central and Southwest Alabama and Southeast Mississippi. When, for the first heat advisory, from 10 a.m. to 8 p.m. Central Daylight Time Monday. For the second heat advisory, from 10 a.m. to 9 p.m. Central Daylight Time Tuesday. Impacts, hot temperatures and high humidity may cause heat illnesses. Drink plenty of fluids, stay in an air-conditioned room, stay out of the sun, and check up on relatives and neighbors. Take extra precautions when outside. Wear lightweight and loose-fitting clothing. Try to limit strenuous activities to early morning or evening. Take action when you see symptoms of heat exhaustion and heat stroke. To reduce risk during outdoor work, the Occupational Safety and Health Administration recommends scheduling frequent rest breaks in shaded or air-conditioned environments. Anyone overcome by heat should be moved to a cool and shaded location. Heat stroke is an emergency. Call 911. A heat advisory is in effect for the following areas in Alabama: Baldwin Central, Baldwin Coastal, Mobile Central and Mobile Coastal, and the following areas in Florida: Escambia Coastal, Escambia Inland, Okaloosa Coastal, Okaloosa Inland, Santa Rosa Coastal and Santa Rosa Inland. Heat advisory remains in effect from 10 a.m. to 8 p.m. Central Daylight Time Monday. Extreme heat watch remains in effect from Tuesday morning through Tuesday evening. What? For the heat advisory, heat index values up to 112 expected. For the extreme heat watch, dangerously hot conditions with heat index values up to 115 possible. Where? In Alabama, Baldwin Central, Baldwin Coastal, Mobile Central, and Mobile Coastal counties. In Florida, Escambia Coastal, Escambia Inland, Okaloosa Coastal, Okaloosa Inland, Santa Rosa Coastal, and Santa Rosa Inland counties. When? For the heat advisory, from 10 a.m. to 8 p.m. Central Daylight Time Monday. For the extreme heat watch, from Tuesday morning through Tuesday evening. Impacts: heat-related illnesses increase significantly during extreme heat and high humidity events. Hot temperatures and high humidity may cause heat illnesses. Drink plenty of fluids, stay in an air-conditioned room, stay out of the sun, and check up on relatives and neighbors. Take extra precautions when outside. Wear lightweight and loose-fitting clothing. Try to limit strenuous activities to early morning or evening. Take action when you see symptoms of heat exhaustion and heat stroke. To reduce risk during outdoor work, the Occupational Safety and Health Administration recommends scheduling frequent rest breaks in shaded or air-conditioned environments. Anyone overcome by heat should be moved to a cool and shaded location. Heat stroke is an emergency. Call 911. A heat advisory is in effect for the following areas in Alabama: Baldwin Inland, Clark, Conecuh, Covington, Escambia, Mobile Inland, Monroe and Washington, and the following areas in Mississippi: George, Greene, Perry, Stone and Wayne. Heat advisory in effect from 10 a.m. to 8 p.m. Central Daylight Time Monday. Heat advisory in effect from 9 a.m. to 9 p.m. Central Daylight Time Tuesday. What? For the first heat advisory, heat index values up to 110 expected. For the second heat advisory, heat index values up to 112 expected. Where? Portions of South Central and Southwest Alabama and Southeast Mississippi. When? For the first heat advisory, from 10 a.m. to 8 p.m. Central Daylight Time Monday. For the second heat advisory, from 9 a.m. to 9 p.m. Central Daylight Time Tuesday. Impacts: hot temperatures and high humidity may cause heat illnesses. Drink plenty of fluids, stay in an air-conditioned room, stay out of the sun, and check up on relatives and neighbors. Do not leave young children and pets in unattended vehicles. Car interiors will reach lethal temperatures in a matter of minutes. A heat advisory is in effect for the following areas in Alabama: Baldwin Inland, Clark, Conecuh, Covington, Escambia, Mobile Inland, Monroe and Washington, and the following areas in Mississippi: George, Greene, Perry, Stone and Wayne. Heat advisory now in effect from 10 a.m. to 9 p.m. Central Daylight Time Tuesday. Heat advisory remains in effect from 10 a.m. to 8 p.m. Central Daylight Time Monday. What? For the first heat advisory, heat index values up to 110 expected. For the second heat advisory, heat index values up to 112 expected. Where? Portions of South Central and Southwest Alabama and Southeast Mississippi. When? For the first heat advisory, from 10 a.m. to 8 p.m. Central Daylight Time Monday. For the second heat advisory, from 10 a.m. to 9 p.m. Central Daylight Time Tuesday. impacts, hot temperatures and high humidity may cause heat illnesses. Drink plenty of fluids, stay in an air-conditioned room, stay out of the sun, and check up on relatives and neighbors. Take extra precautions when outside. Wear lightweight and loose-fitting clothing. Try to limit strenuous activities to early morning or evening. Take action when you see symptoms of heat exhaustion and heat stroke. To reduce risk during outdoor work, the Occupational Safety and Health Administration recommends scheduling frequent rest breaks in shaded or air-conditioned environments. Anyone overcome by heat should be moved to a cool and shaded location. Heat stroke is an emergency. Call 911. A heat advisory is in effect for the following areas in Alabama: Baldwin Central, Baldwin Coastal, Mobile Central and Mobile Coastal, and the following areas in Florida: Escambia Coastal, Escambia Inland, Okaloosa Coastal, Okaloosa Inland, Santa Rosa Coastal and Santa Rosa Inland. Heat advisory remains in effect from 10 a.m. to 8 p.m. Central Daylight Time Monday. Extreme heat watch remains in effect from Tuesday morning through Tuesday evening. What? For the heat advisory, heat index values up to 112 expected. For the extreme heat watch, dangerously hot conditions with heat index values up to 115 possible. Where? In Alabama, Baldwin Central, Baldwin Coastal, Mobile Central, and Mobile Coastal counties. In Florida, Escambia Coastal, Escambia Inland, Okaloosa Coastal, Okaloosa Inland, Santa Rosa Coastal, and Santa Rosa Inland counties. When, for the heat advisory, from 10 a.m. to 8 p.m. Central Daylight Time Monday. For the extreme heat watch, from Tuesday morning through Tuesday evening. Impacts: heat-related illnesses increase significantly during extreme heat and high humidity events. Hot temperatures and high humidity may cause heat illnesses. Drink plenty of fluids, stay in an air-conditioned room, stay out of the sun, and check up on relatives and neighbors. Take extra precautions when outside. Wear lightweight and loose-fitting clothing. Try to limit strenuous activities to early morning or evening. 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To reduce risk during outdoor work, the Occupational Safety and Health Administration recommends scheduling frequent rest breaks in shaded or air-conditioned environments. Anyone overcome by heat should be moved to a cool and shaded location. Heat stroke is an emergency. Call 911. Here's your marine forecast. On the weather map, a diurnal wind pattern is expected early in the week with a light to moderate northwesterly flow early each morning, turning westerly to occasionally southwesterly through the afternoon and evening. A solid daylight to moderate westerly flow becomes established the latter half of the week. Small craft should exercise caution over the Gulf tonight into Monday. On Perdido Bay, Pensacola Bay including Santa Rosa Sound, and Choctawhatchee Bay. For tonight, west winds 10 to 15 knots with gusts up to 20 knots, diminishing to 5 to 10 knots late this evening and overnight. Waves 1 foot or less. A moderate chop. For Monday, northwest winds 5 to 10 knots, becoming west 10 to 15 knots in the afternoon. Waves 1 foot or less. A moderate chop. A slight chance of showers and thunderstorms in the afternoon. For Monday night, west winds 10 to 15 knots, diminishing to 5 to 10 knots after midnight. Waves 1 foot or less. A moderate chop. A slight chance of showers and thunderstorms in the evening. And for Tuesday, west winds 5 to 10 knots with gusts up to 20 knots. Waves 1 foot or less. Light chop. On Perdido Bay, Pensacola Bay including Santa Rosa Sound, and Choctawhatchee Bay. For tonight, west winds 10 to 15 knots with gusts up to 20 knots, becoming northwest 5 to 10 knots late. Waves 1 foot or less. A moderate chop. A slight chance of showers and thunderstorms early this evening. For Monday, northwest winds 5 to 10 knots, becoming southwest in the afternoon. Waves 1 foot or less. Light chop. A slight chance of showers and thunderstorms in the morning, then a chance of showers and thunderstorms in the afternoon. For Monday night, west winds 5 to 10 knots. Waves 1 foot or less. Light chop. a slight chance of showers and thunderstorms in the evening. And for Tuesday, west winds 5 to 10 knots with gusts up to 20 knots. Waves 1 foot or less. Light chop. From the Okaloosa-Walton County line to Pascagoula, and out 20 nautical miles. For tonight, west winds 15 to 20 knots. Seas 2 to 4 feet, occasionally to 5 feet. Wave detail, southwest 3 feet at 5 seconds. For Monday, northwest winds 15 to 20 knots, becoming west 10 to 15 knots in the afternoon. Seas 2 to 3 feet. Wave detail, west 3 feet at 5 seconds. For Monday night, west winds 10 to 15 knots. Seas 2 to 3 feet. Wave detail, west 3 feet at 4 seconds. And for Tuesday, west winds 10 to 15 knots. Seas around 2 feet. Wave detail, west 2 feet at 4 seconds. From the Okaloosa-Walton County line to Pascagoula, from 20 to 60 nautical miles offshore. For tonight, west winds 15 to 20 knots. Seas 2 to 4 feet, occasionally to 5 feet. Wave detail, southwest 4 feet at 6 seconds. A slight chance of showers and thunderstorms late. For Monday, west winds 15 to 20 knots. Seas 2 to 4 feet, occasionally to 5 feet. Wave detail, west 4 feet at 5 seconds. A slight chance of showers and thunderstorms in the morning. For Monday night, west winds 10 to 15 knots with gusts up to 20 knots. Seas 2 to 3 feet. Wave detail, west 3 feet at 5 seconds. And for Tuesday, west winds 10 to 15 knots with gusts up to 20 knots. Seas 2 to 3 feet. Wave detail, west 2 feet at 4 seconds and south 1 foot at 8 seconds. Tidal information, at the mouth of the Mobile River on Sunday, high tide at 9:57 a.m. Low tide at 10:14 p.m. At the mouth of the Mobile River on Monday, high tide at 11:06 a.m. Low tide at 10:46 p.m. At Pensacola Bay on Sunday, high tide at 9:23 a.m. Low tide at 9:01 p.m. At Pensacola Bay on Monday, high tide at 10:11 a.m. Low tide at 9:41 p.m. At the East Pass in Destin on Sunday, high tide at 8:50 a.m. Low tide at 8:27 p.m. At the East Pass in Destin on Monday, high tide at 9:38 a.m. Low tide at 9:07 p.m. The following marine observations were made as of 3 p.m. Mobile Bay Coast Guard Station. Winds were south at 7 knots. Sea temperature 86 degrees. Air temperature 90 degrees. Weeks Bay, south winds at 3 knots. Air temperature was 90 degrees. Pensacola Bay. Sea temperature 86 degrees. Air temperature 89 degrees. The report from the east end of Dauphin Island was not available. Graham Bay, southwest winds at 11 knots. Air temperature was 89 degrees. And Pettiboy Island, west winds at 12 knots. Air temperature was 85 degrees. 12 miles south of Orange Beach, winds were west at 14 knots. Air temperature was 85 degrees. Gulf water temperature 85 degrees. Wave heights 2 feet, with a period of 4 seconds. 100 miles south of Destin. Winds were northwest at 12 knots. Air temperature 85 degrees. Wave heights 2 feet. Wave period 5 seconds. The following weather reports were made at 3 p.m. Pensacola International Airport, skies were mostly sunny. The temperature was 95 degrees, the dew point was 70, and the relative humidity was 44%. This produces a heat index of 101. The wind was north at 10 miles an hour. The pressure was 29.97 inches and falling. Pensacola Naval Air Station, skies were partly sunny. The temperature was 91 degrees, the dew point was 79, and the relative humidity was 67%. This produces a heat index of 107. The wind was southwest at 12 miles an hour. the pressure was 29.98 inches and falling. 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The following is a summary of watches, warnings, and advisories in effect. An extreme heat watch remains in effect from 10 a.m. Central Daylight Time Tuesday until 9 p.m. Central Daylight Time Tuesday for the following areas: in Alabama, Baldwin Central and Baldwin Coastal, and the following areas: in Florida, Escambia Coastal, Escambia Inland, Okaloosa Coastal, Okaloosa Inland, Santa Rosa Coastal, and Santa Rosa Inland. Heat advisory has been extended until 9 p.m. Central Daylight Time Tuesday for the following areas: in Alabama, Baldwin Inland, and Escambia. A heat advisory remains in effect from 10 a.m. Central Daylight Time Monday until 8 p.m. Central Daylight Time Monday for the following areas: in Alabama, Baldwin Inland, and Escambia. A heat advisory remains in effect from 10 a.m. Central Daylight Time Monday until 8 p.m. Central Daylight Time Monday for the following areas: in Alabama, Baldwin Central and Baldwin Coastal, and the following areas: in Florida, Escambia Coastal, Escambia Inland, Okaloosa Coastal, Okaloosa Inland, Santa Rosa Coastal, and Santa Rosa Inland. Here's your National Weather Service forecast. Tonight, partly cloudy. Lows in the upper 70s. West winds 5 to 10 miles per hour. Heat index values up to 106 early this evening. Monday, mostly sunny. A slight chance of showers and thunderstorms in the afternoon. Highs in the upper 90s. Northwest winds around 5 miles per hour. Chance of rain 20%. Heat index values up to 108. Monday night, partly cloudy with a slight chance of showers and thunderstorms in the evening, then mostly clear after midnight. Lows in the upper 70s. West winds around 5 miles per hour. Chance of rain 20%. Heat index values up to 108 early in the evening. Tuesday, sunny with highs in the upper 90s. Northwest winds around 5 miles per hour. Heat index values up to 112. Tuesday night, partly cloudy in the evening, then becoming mostly clear. Humid with lows in the upper 70s. Southwest winds 5 to 10 miles per hour. Heat index values up to 108 early in the evening. Wednesday, mostly sunny. A chance of showers and thunderstorms in the afternoon. Highs in the upper 90s. Chance of rain 40%. Heat index values up to 110. Wednesday night, mostly cloudy with a chance of showers and thunderstorms in the evening, then partly cloudy with a slight chance of showers and thunderstorms after midnight. Lows in the mid-70s. Chance of rain 40%. Thursday, mostly sunny with a chance of showers and thunderstorms. Highs in the lower 90s. Chance of rain 50%. Heat index values up to 105. 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The current time is 3:21 p.m. Central Daylight Time. A heat advisory is in effect for the following areas: in Alabama, Baldwin Inland, Clark, Conecuh, Covington, Escambia, Mobile Inland, Monroe, and Washington, and the following areas: in Mississippi, George, Greene, Perry, Stone, and Wayne. Heat advisory in effect from 10 a.m. to 8 p.m. Central Daylight Time Monday. Heat advisory in effect from 9 a.m. to 9 p.m. Central Daylight Time Tuesday. What? For the first heat advisory, heat index values up to 110 expected. For the second heat advisory, heat index values up to 112 expected. Where? Portions of south central and southwest Alabama and southeast Mississippi. When? For the first heat advisory, from 10 a.m. to 8 p.m. Central Daylight Time Monday. For the second heat advisory, from 9 a.m. to 9 p.m. Central Daylight Time Tuesday. Impacts: hot temperatures and high humidity may cause heat illnesses. Drink plenty of fluids, stay in an air-conditioned room, stay out of the sun, and check up on relatives and neighbors. Do not leave young children and pets in unattended vehicles. Car interiors will reach lethal temperatures in a matter of minutes. a heat advisory is in effect for the following areas in Alabama: Baldwin Inland, Clark, Conecuh, Covington, Escambia, Mobile Inland, Monroe, and Washington, and the following areas in Mississippi: George, Greene, Perry, Stone, and Wayne. Heat advisory now in effect from 10 a.m. to 9 p.m. Central Daylight Time Tuesday. Heat advisory remains in effect from 10 a.m. to 8 p.m. Central Daylight Time Monday. What? For the first heat advisory, heat index values up to 110 expected. For the second heat advisory, heat index values up to 112 expected. Where? Portions of South Central and Southwest Alabama and Southeast Mississippi. When? For the first heat advisory, from 10 a.m. to 8 p.m. Central Daylight Time Monday. For the second heat advisory, from 10 a.m. to 9 p.m. Central Daylight Time Tuesday. Impacts: hot temperatures and high humidity may cause heat illnesses. Drink plenty of fluids, stay in an air-conditioned room, stay out of the sun, and check up on relatives and neighbors. Take extra precautions when outside. Wear lightweight and loose-fitting clothing. Try to limit strenuous activities to early morning or evening. Take action when you see symptoms of heat exhaustion and heat stroke. To reduce risk during outdoor work, the Occupational Safety and Health Administration recommends scheduling frequent rest breaks in shaded or air-conditioned environments. Anyone overcome by heat should be moved to a cool and shaded location. Heat stroke is an emergency. Call 911. A heat advisory is in effect for the following areas in Alabama: Baldwin Central, Baldwin Coastal, Mobile Central, and Mobile Coastal, and the following areas in Florida: Escambia Coastal, Escambia Inland, Okaloosa Coastal, Okaloosa Inland, Santa Rosa Coastal, and Santa Rosa Inland. Heat advisory remains in effect from 10 a.m. to 8 p.m. Central Daylight Time Monday. Extreme heat watch remains in effect from Tuesday morning through Tuesday evening. What? For the heat advisory, heat index values up to 112 expected. For the extreme heat watch, dangerously hot conditions with heat index values up to 115 possible. Where? In Alabama: Baldwin Central, Baldwin Coastal, Mobile Central, and Mobile Coastal counties. In Florida: Escambia Coastal, Escambia Inland, Okaloosa Coastal, Okaloosa Inland, Santa Rosa Coastal, and Santa Rosa Inland counties. When? For the heat advisory, from 10 a.m. to 8 p.m. Central Daylight Time Monday. For the extreme heat watch, from Tuesday morning through Tuesday evening. Impacts: heat-related illnesses increase significantly during extreme heat and high humidity events. Hot temperatures and high humidity may cause heat illnesses. Drink plenty of fluids, stay in an air-conditioned room, stay out of the sun, and check up on relatives and neighbors. Take extra precautions when outside. Wear lightweight and loose-fitting clothing. Try to limit strenuous activities to early morning or evening. 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To reduce risk during outdoor work, the Occupational Safety and Health Administration recommends scheduling frequent rest breaks in shaded or air-conditioned environments. Anyone overcome by heat should be moved to a cool and shaded location. Heat stroke is an emergency. Call 911. Here's your marine forecast. On the weather map, a diurnal wind pattern is expected early in the week with a light to moderate northwesterly flow early each morning, turning westerly to occasionally southwesterly through the afternoon and evening. A solid daylight to moderate westerly flow becomes established the latter half of the week. Small craft should exercise caution over the Gulf tonight into Monday. On Perdido Bay, Pensacola Bay including Santa Rosa Sound, and Choctawhatchee Bay. For tonight, west winds 10 to 15 knots with gusts up to 20 knots, diminishing to 5 to 10 knots late this evening and overnight. Waves 1 foot or less. A moderate chop. For Monday, northwest winds 5 to 10 knots, becoming west 10 to 15 knots in the afternoon. Waves 1 foot or less. A moderate chop. A slight chance of showers and thunderstorms in the afternoon. For Monday night, west winds 10 to 15 knots, diminishing to 5 to 10 knots after midnight. Waves 1 foot or less. A moderate chop. A slight chance of showers and thunderstorms in the evening. And for Tuesday, west winds 5 to 10 knots with gusts up to 20 knots. Waves 1 foot or less. Light chop. On Perdido Bay, Pensacola Bay including Santa Rosa Sound, and Choctaw Hatchie Bay. For tonight, west winds 10 to 15 knots with gusts up to 20 knots, becoming northwest 5 to 10 knots late. Waves 1 foot or less. A moderate chop. A slight chance of showers and thunderstorms early this evening. For Monday, northwest winds 5 to 10 knots, becoming southwest in the afternoon. Waves 1 foot or less. Light chop. A slight chance of showers and thunderstorms in the morning, then a chance of showers and thunderstorms in the afternoon. For Monday night, west winds 5 to 10 knots. Waves 1 foot or less. Light chop. A slight chance of showers and thunderstorms in the evening. And for Tuesday, west winds 5 to 10 knots with gusts up to 20 knots. Waves 1 foot or less. Light chop. From the Okaloosa-Walton County line to Pascagoula, and out 20 nautical miles. For tonight, west winds 15 to 20 knots. Seas 2 to 4 feet, occasionally to 5 feet. Wave detail, southwest 3 feet at 5 seconds. For Monday, northwest winds 15 to 20 knots, becoming west 10 to 15 knots in the afternoon. Seas 2 to 3 feet. Wave detail, west 3 feet at 5 seconds. For Monday night, west winds 10 to 15 knots. Seas 2 to 3 feet. Wave detail, west 3 feet at 4 seconds. And for Tuesday, west winds 10 to 15 knots. Seas around 2 feet. Wave detail, west 2 feet at 4 seconds. From the Okaloosa-Walton County line to Pascagoula, from 20 to 60 nautical miles offshore. For tonight, west winds 15 to 20 knots. Seas 2 to 4 feet, occasionally to 5 feet. Wave detail, southwest 4 feet at 6 seconds. A slight chance of showers and thunderstorms late. For Monday, west winds 15 to 20 knots. Seas 2 to 4 feet, occasionally to 5 feet. Wave detail, west 4 feet at 5 seconds. A slight chance of showers and thunderstorms in the morning. For Monday night, west winds 10 to 15 knots with gusts up to 20 knots. Seas 2 to 3 feet. Wave detail, west 3 feet at 5 seconds. And for Tuesday, west winds 10 to 15 knots with gusts up to 20 knots. Seas 2 to 3 feet. Wave detail, west 2 feet at 4 seconds and south 1 foot at 8 seconds. Tidal information, at the mouth of the Mobile River on Sunday, high tide at 9:57 a.m. Low tide at 10:14 p.m. At the mouth of the Mobile River on Monday, high tide at 11:06 a.m. Low tide at 10:46 p.m. At Pensacola Bay on Sunday, high tide at 9:23 a.m. Low tide at 9:01 p.m. At Pensacola Bay on Monday, high tide at 10:11 a.m. Low tide at 9:41 p.m. At the East Pass in Destin on Sunday, high tide at 8:50 a.m. Low tide at 8:27 p.m. At the East Pass in Destin on Monday, high tide at 9:38 a.m. Low tide at 9:07 p.m. The following marine observations were made as of 3 p.m. Mobile Bay Coast Guard Station. Winds were south at 7 knots. Sea temperature 86 degrees. Air temperature 90 degrees. Weeks Bay, south winds at 3 knots. Air temperature was 90 degrees. Pensacola Bay. Sea temperature 86 degrees. Air temperature 89 degrees. The report from the east end of Dauphin Island was not available. Graham Bay, southwest winds at 11 knots. Air temperature was 89 degrees. And Pettiboy Island, west winds at 12 knots. Air temperature was 85 degrees. 12 miles south of Orange Beach, winds were west at 14 knots. Air temperature was 85 degrees. Gulf water temperature 85 degrees. Wave heights 2 feet, with a period of 4 seconds. 100 miles south of Destin. Winds were northwest at 12 knots. Air temperature 85 degrees. Wave height 2 feet. Wave period 5 seconds. The following weather reports were made at 3 p.m. Pensacola International Airport, skies were mostly sunny. The temperature was 95 degrees, the dew point was 70, and the relative humidity was 44%. This produces a heat index of 101. The wind was north at 10 miles an hour. The pressure was 29.97 inches and falling. Pensacola Naval Air Station, skies were partly sunny. The temperature was 91 degrees, the dew point was 79, and the relative humidity was 67%. This produces a heat index of 107. The wind was southwest at 12 miles an hour. The pressure was 29.98 inches and falling. The following is a summary of watches, warnings and advisories in effect. An extreme heat watch remains in effect from 10 a.m. Central Daylight Time Tuesday until 9 p.m. Central Daylight Time Tuesday for the following areas, in Alabama, Baldwin Central and Baldwin Coastal, and the following areas, in Florida, Escambia Coastal, Escambia Inland, Okaloosa Coastal, Okaloosa Inland, Santa Rosa Coastal and Santa Rosa Inland. Heat advisory has been extended until 9 p.m. Central Daylight Time Tuesday for the following areas, in Alabama, Baldwin Inland and Escambia. A heat advisory remains in effect from 10 a.m. Central Daylight Time Monday until 8 p.m. Central Daylight Time Monday for the following areas, in Alabama, Baldwin Inland and Escambia. A heat advisory remains in effect from 10 a.m. Central Daylight Time Monday until 8 p.m. Central Daylight Time Monday for the following areas, in Alabama, Baldwin Central and Baldwin Coastal, and the following areas, in Florida, Escambia Coastal, Escambia Inland, Okaloosa Coastal, Okaloosa Inland, Santa Rosa Coastal and Santa Rosa Inland. Here's your National Weather Service forecast. Tonight, partly cloudy. Lows in the upper 70s. West winds 5 to 10 miles per hour. Heat index values up to 106 early this evening. Monday, mostly sunny. A slight chance of showers and thunderstorms in the afternoon. Highs in the upper 90s. Northwest winds around 5 miles per hour. Chance of rain 20%. Heat index values up to 108. Monday night, partly cloudy with a slight chance of showers and thunderstorms in the evening, then mostly clear after midnight. Lows in the upper 70s. West winds around 5 miles per hour. Chance of rain 20%. Heat index values up to 108 early in the evening. Tuesday, sunny with highs in the upper 90s. Northwest winds around 5 miles per hour. Heat index values up to 112. Tuesday night, partly cloudy in the evening, then becoming mostly clear. Humid with lows in the upper 70s. Southwest winds 5 to 10 miles per hour. Heat index values up to 108 early in the evening. Wednesday, mostly sunny. A chance of showers and thunderstorms in the afternoon. Highs in the upper 90s. Chance of rain 40%. Heat index values up to 110. Wednesday night, mostly cloudy with a chance of showers and thunderstorms in the evening, then partly cloudy with a slight chance of showers and thunderstorms after midnight. Lows in the mid-70s. Chance of rain 40%. Thursday, mostly sunny with a chance of showers and thunderstorms. Highs in the lower 90s. Chance of rain 50%. Heat index values up to 105. 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The current time is 3:36 p.m. Central Daylight Time. A heat advisory is in effect for the following areas, in Alabama, Baldwin Inland, Clark, Conecuh, Covington, Escambia, Mobile Inland, Monroe and Washington, and the following areas, in Mississippi, George, Greene, Perry, Stone and Wayne. Heat advisory in effect from 10 a.m. to 8 p.m. Central Daylight Time Monday. Heat advisory in effect from 9 a.m. to 9 p.m. Central Daylight Time Tuesday. Watch for the first heat advisory, heat index values up to 110 expected. For the second heat advisory, heat index values up to 112 expected. Where? Portions of south central and southwest Alabama and southeast Mississippi.

for the following areas in Alabama: Baldwin Inland, Clark, Conecuh, Covington, Escambia, Mobile Inland, Monroe and Washington, and the following areas in Mississippi: George, Greene, Perry, Stone and Wayne. Heat advisory now in effect from 10 a.m. to 9 p.m. Central Daylight Time Tuesday. Heat advisory remains in effect from 10 a.m. to 8 p.m. Central Daylight Time Monday. What? For the first heat advisory, heat index values up to 110 expected. For the second heat advisory, heat index values up to 112 expected. Where? Portions of south central and southwest Alabama and southeast Mississippi. When? For the first heat advisory, from 10 a.m. to 8 p.m. Central Daylight Time Monday. For the second heat advisory, from 10 a.m. to 9 p.m. Central Daylight Time Tuesday. Impacts: hot temperatures and high humidity may cause heat illnesses. Drink plenty of fluids, stay in an air-conditioned room, stay out of the sun, and check up on relatives and neighbors. Take extra precautions when outside. Wear lightweight and loose-fitting clothing. Try to limit strenuous activities to early morning or evening. Take action when you see symptoms of heat exhaustion and heat stroke. To reduce risk during outdoor work, the Occupational Safety and Health Administration recommends scheduling frequent rest breaks in shaded or air-conditioned environments. Anyone overcome by heat should be moved to a cool and shaded location. Heat stroke is an emergency. Call 911. A heat advisory is in effect for the following areas in Alabama: Baldwin Central, Baldwin Coastal, Mobile Central and Mobile Coastal, and the following areas in Florida: Escambia Coastal, Escambia Inland, Okaloosa Coastal, Okaloosa Inland, Santa Rosa Coastal, and Santa Rosa Inland. Heat advisory remains in effect from 10 a.m. to 8 p.m. Central Daylight Time Monday. Extreme heat watch remains in effect from Tuesday morning through Tuesday evening. What? For the heat advisory, heat index values up to 112 expected. For the extreme heat watch, dangerously hot conditions with heat index values up to 115 possible. Where? In Alabama: Baldwin Central, Baldwin Coastal, Mobile Central, and Mobile Coastal counties. In Florida: Escambia Coastal, Escambia Inland, Okaloosa Coastal, Okaloosa Inland, Santa Rosa Coastal, and Santa Rosa Inland counties. When? For the heat advisory, from 10 a.m. to 8 p.m. Central Daylight Time Monday. For the extreme heat watch, from Tuesday morning through Tuesday evening. Impacts: heat-related illnesses increase significantly during extreme heat and high humidity events. Hot temperatures and high humidity may cause heat illnesses. Drink plenty of fluids, stay in an air-conditioned room, stay out of the sun, and check up on relatives and neighbors. Take extra precautions when outside. Wear lightweight and loose-fitting clothing. Try to limit strenuous activities to early morning or evening. 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To reduce risk during outdoor work, the Occupational Safety and Health Administration recommends scheduling frequent rest breaks in shaded or air-conditioned environments. Anyone overcome by heat should be moved to a cool and shaded location. Heat stroke is an emergency. Call 911. Here's your marine forecast. On the weather map, a diurnal wind pattern is expected early in the week with a light to moderate northwesterly flow early each morning, turning westerly to occasionally southwesterly through the afternoon and evening. A solid daylight to moderate westerly flow becomes established the latter half of the week. Small craft should exercise caution over the Gulf tonight into Monday. On Perdido Bay, Pensacola Bay including Santa Rosa Sound, and Choctawhatchee Bay. For tonight, west winds 10 to 15 knots with gusts up to 20 knots, diminishing to 5 to 10 knots late this evening and overnight. Waves 1 foot or less. A moderate chop. For Monday, northwest winds 5 to 10 knots, becoming west 10 to 15 knots in the afternoon. Waves 1 foot or less. A moderate chop. A slight chance of showers and thunderstorms in the afternoon. For Monday night, west winds 10 to 15 knots, diminishing to 5 to 10 knots after midnight. Waves 1 foot or less. A moderate chop. A slight chance of showers and thunderstorms in the evening. And for Tuesday,

0: West winds 5 to 10 knots with gusts up to 20 knots. Waves 1 foot or less. Light chop. On Perdido Bay, Pensacola Bay including Santa Rosa Sound, and Choctawhatchee Bay. For tonight, west winds 10 to 15 knots with gusts up to 20 knots, becoming northwest 5 to 10 knots late. Waves 1 foot or less. A moderate chop. A slight chance of showers and thunderstorms early this evening. For Monday, northwest winds 5 to 10 knots, becoming southwest in the afternoon. Waves 1 foot or less. Light chop. A slight chance of showers and thunderstorms in the morning, then a chance of showers and thunderstorms in the afternoon. For Monday night, west winds 5 to 10 knots. Waves 1 foot or less. Light chop. A slight chance of showers and thunderstorms in the evening. And for Tuesday, west winds 5 to 10 knots with gusts up to 20 knots. Waves 1 foot or less. Light chop. From the Okaloosa-Walton County line to Pascagoula, and out 20 nautical miles. For tonight, west winds 15 to 20 knots. Seas 2 to 4 feet, occasionally to 5 feet. Wave detail, southwest 3 feet at 5 seconds. For Monday, northwest winds 15 to 20 knots, becoming west 10 to 15 knots in the afternoon. Seas 2 to 3 feet. Wave detail, west 3 feet at 5 seconds. For Monday night, west winds 10 to 15 knots. Seas 2 to 3 feet. Wave detail, west 3 feet at 4 seconds. And for Tuesday, west winds 10 to 15 knots. Seas around 2 feet. Wave detail, west 2 feet at 4 seconds. From the Okaloosa-Walton County line to Pascagoula, from 20 to 60 nautical miles offshore. For tonight, west winds 15 to 20 knots. Seas 2 to 4 feet, occasionally to 5 feet. Wave detail, southwest 4 feet at 6 seconds. A slight chance of showers and thunderstorms late. For Monday, west winds 15 to 20 knots. Seas 2 to 4 feet, occasionally to 5 feet. Wave detail, west 4 feet at 5 seconds. A slight chance of showers and thunderstorms in the morning. For Monday night, west winds 10 to 15 knots with gusts up to 20 knots. Seas 2 to 3 feet. Wave detail, west 3 feet at 5 seconds. And for Tuesday, west winds 10 to 15 knots with gusts up to 20 knots. Seas 2 to 3 feet. Wave detail, west 2 feet at 4 seconds and south 1 foot at 8 seconds. Tidal information, at the mouth of the Mobile River on Sunday, high tide at 9:57 a.m. Low tide at 10:14 p.m. At the mouth of the Mobile River on Monday, high tide at 11:06 a.m. Low tide at 10:46 p.m. At Pensacola Bay on Sunday, high tide at 9:23 a.m. Low tide at 9:01 p.m. At Pensacola Bay on Monday, high tide at 10:11 a.m. Low tide at 9:41 p.m. At the East Pass in Destin on Sunday, high tide at 8:50 a.m. Low tide at 8:27 p.m. At the East Pass in Destin on Monday, high tide at 9:38 a.m. Low tide at 9:07 p.m. This is NOAA Weather Radio Station KEC 86 from Pensacola, Florida. 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The following marine observations were made as of 3 p.m. Mobile Bay Coast Guard Station. Winds were south at 7 knots. Sea temperature 86 degrees. Air temperature 90 degrees. Weeks Bay, south winds at 3 knots. Air temperature was 90 degrees. Pensacola Bay. Sea temperature 86 degrees. Air temperature 89 degrees. The report from the east end of Dauphin Island was not available. Graham Bay, southwest winds at 11 knots. Air temperature was 89 degrees. And Pettiboy Island, west winds at 12 knots. Air temperature was 85 degrees. 12 miles south of Orange Beach, winds were west at 14 knots. Air temperature was 85 degrees. Gulf water temperature 85 degrees. Wave height 2 feet, with a period of 4 seconds. 100 miles south of Destin. Winds were northwest at 12 knots. Air temperature 85 degrees. Wave height 2 feet. Wave period 5 seconds. The following weather reports were made at 3 p.m. Pensacola International Airport, skies were mostly sunny. The temperature was 95 degrees, the dew point was 70, and the relative humidity was 44%. This produces a heat index of 101. The wind was north at 10 miles an hour. The pressure was 29.97 inches and falling. Pensacola Naval Air Station, skies were partly sunny. The temperature was 91 degrees, the dew point was 79, and the relative humidity was 67%. This produces a heat index of 107. The wind was southwest at 12 miles an hour. The pressure was 29.98 inches and falling. The following is a summary of watches, warnings and advisories in effect. An extreme heat watch remains in effect from 10 a.m. Central Daylight Time Tuesday until 9 p.m. Central Daylight Time Tuesday for the following areas, in Alabama, Baldwin Central and Baldwin Coastal, and the following areas, in Florida, Escambia Coastal, Escambia Inland, Okaloosa Coastal, Okaloosa Inland, Santa Rosa Coastal and Santa Rosa Inland. Heat advisory has been extended until 9 p.m. Central Daylight Time Tuesday for the following areas, in Alabama, Baldwin Inland and Escambia. A heat advisory remains in effect from 10 a.m. Central Daylight Time Monday until 8 p.m. Central Daylight Time Monday for the following areas, in Alabama, Baldwin Inland and Escambia. A heat advisory remains in effect from 10 a.m. Central Daylight Time Monday until 8 p.m. Central Daylight Time Monday for the following areas, in Alabama, Baldwin Central and Baldwin Coastal, and the following areas, in Florida, Escambia Coastal, Escambia Inland, Okaloosa Coastal, Okaloosa Inland, Santa Rosa Coastal and Santa Rosa Inland. Here's your National Weather Service forecast. Tonight, partly cloudy. Lows in the upper 70s. West winds 5 to 10 miles per hour. Heat index values up to 106 early this evening. Monday, mostly sunny. A slight chance of showers and thunderstorms in the afternoon. Highs in the upper 90s. Northwest winds around 5 miles per hour. Chance of rain 20%. Heat index values up to 108. Monday night, partly cloudy with a slight chance of showers and thunderstorms in the evening, then mostly clear after midnight. Lows in the upper 70s. West winds around 5 miles per hour. Chance of rain 20%. Heat index values up to 108 early in the evening. Tuesday, sunny with highs in the upper 90s. Northwest winds around 5 miles per hour. Heat index values up to 112. Tuesday night, partly cloudy in the evening, then becoming mostly clear. Humid with lows in the upper 70s. Southwest winds 5 to 10 miles per hour. Heat index values up to 108 early in the evening. Wednesday, mostly sunny. A chance of showers and thunderstorms in the afternoon. Highs in the upper 90s. Chance of rain 40%. Heat index values up to 110. Wednesday night, mostly cloudy with a chance of showers and thunderstorms in the evening, then partly cloudy with a slight chance of showers and thunderstorms after midnight. Lows in the mid-70s. Chance of rain 40%. Mostly sunny with a chance of showers and thunderstorms. Highs in the lower 90s. Chance of rain 50%. Heat index values up to 105. 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The current time is 3:52 p.m. Central Daylight Time. A heat advisory is in effect for the following areas in Alabama, Baldwin Inland, Clark, Conecuh, Covington, Escambia, Mobile Inland, Monroe and Washington, and the following areas in Mississippi, George, Greene, Perry, Stone and Wayne. Heat advisory in effect from 10 a.m. to 8 p.m. Central Daylight Time Monday, heat advisory in effect from 9 a.m. to 9 p.m. Central Daylight Time Tuesday. What, for the first heat advisory, heat index values up to 110 expected. For the second heat advisory, heat index values up to 112 expected. Where, portions of south central and southwest Alabama and southeast Mississippi. When, for the first heat advisory, from 10 a.m. to 8 p.m. Central Daylight Time Monday. For the second heat advisory, from 9 a.m. to 9 p.m. Central Daylight Time Tuesday. Impacts, hot temperatures and high humidity may cause heat illnesses. Drink plenty of fluids, stay in an air-conditioned room, stay out of the sun, and check up on relatives and neighbors. Do not leave young children and pets in unattended vehicles. Car interiors will reach lethal temperatures in a matter of minutes. A heat advisory is in effect for the following areas in Alabama: Baldwin Inland, Clark, Conecuh, Covington, Escambia, Mobile Inland, Monroe and Washington, and the following areas in Mississippi: George, Greene, Perry, Stone and Wayne. Heat advisory now in effect from 10 a.m. to 9 p.m. Central Daylight Time Tuesday. Heat advisory remains in effect from 10 a.m. to 8 p.m. Central Daylight Time Monday. What, for the first heat advisory, heat index values up to 110 expected. For the second heat advisory, heat index values up to 112 expected. Where, portions of south central and southwest Alabama and southeast Mississippi. When, for the first heat advisory, from 10 a.m. to 8 p.m. Central Daylight Time Monday. For the second heat advisory, from 10 a.m. to 9 p.m. Central Daylight Time Tuesday. Impacts, hot temperatures and high humidity may cause heat illnesses. Drink plenty of fluids, stay in an air-conditioned room, stay out of the sun, and check up on relatives and neighbors. Take extra precautions when outside. Wear lightweight and loose-fitting clothing. Try to limit strenuous activities to early morning or evening. Take action when you see symptoms of heat exhaustion and heat stroke. To reduce risk during outdoor work, the Occupational Safety and Health Administration recommends scheduling frequent rest breaks in shaded or air-conditioned environments. Anyone overcome by heat should be moved to a cool and shaded location. Heat stroke is an emergency. Call 911. A heat advisory is in effect for the following areas in Alabama: Baldwin Central, Baldwin Coastal, Mobile Central and Mobile Coastal, and the following areas in Florida: Escambia Coastal, Escambia Inland, Okaloosa Coastal, Okaloosa Inland, Santa Rosa Coastal and Santa Rosa Inland. Heat advisory remains in effect from 10 a.m. to 8 p.m. Central Daylight Time Monday. Extreme heat watch remains in effect from Tuesday morning through Tuesday evening. What, for the heat advisory, heat index values up to 112 expected. For the extreme heat watch, dangerously hot conditions with heat index values up to 115 possible. Where, in Alabama: Baldwin Central, Baldwin Coastal, Mobile Central, and Mobile Coastal counties. In Florida: Escambia Coastal, Escambia Inland, Okaloosa Coastal, Okaloosa Inland, Santa Rosa Coastal, and Santa Rosa Inland counties. When, for the heat advisory, from 10 a.m. to 8 p.m. Central Daylight Time Monday. For the extreme heat watch, from Tuesday morning through Tuesday evening. Impacts, heat-related illnesses increase significantly during extreme heat and high humidity events. Hot temperatures and high humidity may cause heat illnesses. Drink plenty of fluids, stay in an air-conditioned room, stay out of the sun, and check up on relatives and neighbors. Take extra precautions when outside. 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Try to limit strenuous activities to early morning or evening. 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Anyone overcome by heat should be moved to a cool and shaded location. Heat stroke is an emergency. Call 911. Here's your marine forecast. On the weather map, a diurnal wind pattern is expected early in the week with a light to moderate northwesterly flow early each morning, turning westerly to occasionally southwesterly through the afternoon and evening. A solid daylight to moderate westerly flow becomes established the latter half of the week. Small craft should exercise caution over the Gulf tonight into Monday. On Perdido Bay, Pensacola Bay including Santa Rosa Sound, and Choctawhatchee Bay. For tonight, west winds 10 to 15 knots with gusts up to 20 knots, diminishing to 5 to 10 knots late this evening and overnight. Waves 1 foot or less. A moderate chop. For Monday, northwest winds 5 to 10 knots, becoming west 10 to 15 knots in the afternoon. Waves 1 foot or less. A moderate chop. A slight chance of showers and thunderstorms in the afternoon. For Monday night, west winds 10 to 15 knots, diminishing to 5 to 10 knots after midnight. Waves 1 foot or less. A moderate chop. A slight chance of showers and thunderstorms in the evening. And for Tuesday, west winds 5 to 10 knots with gusts up to 20 knots. Waves 1 foot or less. Light chop. On Perdido Bay, Pensacola Bay including Santa Rosa Sound, and Choctawhatchee Bay. For tonight, west winds 10 to 15 knots with gusts up to 20 knots, becoming northwest 5 to 10 knots late. Waves 1 foot or less. A moderate chop.
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0: A slight chance of showers and thunderstorms in the morning, then a chance of showers and thunderstorms in the afternoon. For Monday night, west winds 5 to 10 knots. Waves 1 foot or less. Light chop. A slight chance of showers and thunderstorms in the evening. And for Tuesday, west winds 5 to 10 knots with gusts up to 20 knots. Waves 1 foot or less. Light chop. From the Okaloosa-Walton County line to Pascagoula, and out 20 nautical miles. For tonight, west winds 15 to 20 knots. Seas 2 to 4 feet, occasionally to 5 feet. Wave detail, southwest 3 feet at 5 seconds. For Monday, northwest winds 15 to 20 knots, becoming west 10 to 15 knots in the afternoon. Seas 2 to 3 feet. Wave detail, west 3 feet at 5 seconds. For Monday night, west winds 10 to 15 knots. Seas 2 to 3 feet. Wave detail, west 3 feet at 4 seconds. And for Tuesday, west winds 10 to 15 knots. Seas around 2 feet. Wave detail, west 2 feet at 4 seconds. From the Okaloosa-Walton County line to Pascagoula, from 20 to 60 nautical miles offshore. For tonight, west winds 15 to 20 knots. Seas 2 to 4 feet, occasionally to 5 feet. Wave detail, southwest 4 feet at 6 seconds. A slight chance of showers and thunderstorms late. For Monday, west winds 15 to 20 knots. Seas 2 to 4 feet, occasionally to 5 feet. Wave detail, west 4 feet at 5 seconds. A slight chance of showers and thunderstorms in the morning. For Monday night, west winds 10 to 15 knots with gusts up to 20 knots. Seas 2 to 3 feet. Wave detail, west 3 feet at 5 seconds. And for Tuesday, west winds 10 to 15 knots with gusts up to 20 knots. Seas 2 to 3 feet. Wave detail, west 2 feet at 4 seconds and south 1 foot at 8 seconds. Tidal information, at the mouth of the Mobile River on Sunday, high tide at 9:57 a.m. Low tide at 10:14 p.m. At the mouth of the Mobile River on Monday, high tide at 11:06 a.m. Low tide at 10:46 p.m. At Pensacola Bay on Sunday, high tide at 9:23 a.m. Low tide at 9:01 p.m. At Pensacola Bay on Monday, high tide at 10:11 a.m. Low tide at 9:41 p.m. At the East Pass in Destin on Sunday, high tide at 8:50 a.m. Low tide at 8:27 p.m. At the East Pass in Destin on Monday, high tide at 9:38 a.m. Low tide at 9:07 p.m. The following marine observations were made as of 3 p.m. Mobile Bay Coast Guard Station. Winds were south at 7 knots. Sea temperature 86 degrees. Air temperature 90 degrees. Weeks Bay, south winds at 3 knots. Air temperature was 90 degrees. Pensacola Bay. Sea temperature 86 degrees. Air temperature 89 degrees. The report from the east end of Dauphin Island was not available. Graham Bay, southwest winds at 11 knots. Air temperature was 89 degrees. And Pettiboy Island, west winds at 12 knots. Air temperature was 85 degrees. 12 miles south of Orange Beach, winds were west at 14 knots. Air temperature was 85 degrees. Gulf water temperature 85 degrees. Wave height 2 feet, with a period of 4 seconds. 100 miles south of Destin. Winds were northwest at 12 knots. Air temperature 85 degrees. Wave height 2 feet. Wave period 5 seconds. The following weather reports were made at 3 p.m. Pensacola International Airport, skies were mostly sunny. The temperature was 95 degrees, the dew point was 70, and the relative humidity was 44%. This produces a heat index of 101. The wind was north at 10 miles an hour. The pressure was 29.97 inches and falling. Pensacola Naval Air Station, skies were partly sunny. The temperature was 91 degrees, the dew point was 79, and the relative humidity was 67%. This produces a heat index of 107. The wind was southwest at 12 miles an hour. The pressure was 29.98 inches and falling. The following is a summary of watches, warnings and advisories in effect. An extreme heat watch remains in effect from 10 a.m. Central Daylight Time Tuesday until 9 p.m. Central Daylight Time Tuesday for the following areas, in Alabama, Baldwin Central and Baldwin Coastal, and the following areas, in Florida, Escambia Coastal, Escambia Inland, Okaloosa Coastal, Okaloosa Inland, Santa Rosa Coastal and Santa Rosa Inland. Heat advisory has been extended until 9 p.m. Central Daylight Time Tuesday for the following areas, in Alabama, Baldwin Inland and Escambia. A heat advisory remains in effect from 10 a.m. Central Daylight Time Monday until 8 p.m. Central Daylight Time Monday for the following areas, in Alabama, Baldwin Inland and Escambia. A heat advisory remains in effect from 10 a.m. Central Daylight Time Monday until 8 p.m. Central Daylight Time Monday for the following areas, in Alabama, Baldwin Central and Baldwin Coastal, and the following areas, in Florida, Escambia Coastal, Escambia Inland, Okaloosa Coastal, Okaloosa Inland, Santa Rosa Coastal and Santa Rosa Inland. Here's your National Weather Service forecast. Tonight, partly cloudy. Lows in the upper 70s. West winds 5 to 10 miles per hour. Heat index values up to 106 early this evening. Monday, mostly sunny. A slight chance of showers and thunderstorms in the afternoon. Highs in the upper 90s. Northwest winds around 5 miles per hour. Chance of rain 20%. Heat index values up to 108. Monday night, partly cloudy with a slight chance of showers and thunderstorms in the evening, then mostly clear after midnight. Lows in the upper 70s. West winds around 5 miles per hour. Chance of rain 20%. Heat index values up to 108 early in the evening. Tuesday, sunny with highs in the upper 90s. Northwest winds around 5 miles per hour. Heat index values up to 112. Tuesday night, partly cloudy in the evening, then becoming mostly clear. Humid with lows in the upper 70s. Southwest winds 5 to 10 miles per hour. Heat index values up to 108 early in the evening. Wednesday, mostly sunny. A chance of showers and thunderstorms in the afternoon. Highs in the upper 90s. Chance of rain 40%. Heat index values up to 110. Wednesday night, mostly cloudy with a chance of showers and thunderstorms in the evening, then partly cloudy with a slight chance of showers and thunderstorms after midnight. Lows in the mid-70s. Chance of rain 40%. Thursday, mostly sunny with a chance of showers and thunderstorms. Highs in the lower 90s. Chance of rain 50%. Heat index values up to 105. 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The current time is 4:08 p.m. Central Daylight Time. A heat advisory is in effect for the following areas in Alabama: Baldwin Inland, Clark, Conecuh, Covington, Escambia, Mobile Inland, Monroe, and Washington, and the following areas in Mississippi: George, Greene, Perry, Stone, and Wayne. Heat advisory in effect from 10 a.m. to 8 p.m. Central Daylight Time Monday. Heat advisory in effect from 9 a.m. to 9 p.m. Central Daylight Time Tuesday. What? For the first heat advisory, heat index values up to 110 expected. For the second heat advisory, heat index values up to 112 expected. Where? Portions of south central and southwest Alabama and southeast Mississippi. When? For the first heat advisory, from 10 a.m. to 8 p.m. Central Daylight Time Monday. For the second heat advisory, from 9 a.m. to 9 p.m. Central Daylight Time Tuesday. Impacts: hot temperatures and high humidity may cause heat illnesses. Drink plenty of fluids, stay in an air-conditioned room, stay out of the sun, and check up on relatives and neighbors. Do not leave young children and pets in unattended vehicles. Car interiors will reach lethal temperatures in a matter of minutes. A heat advisory is in effect for the following areas in Alabama: Baldwin Inland, Clark, Conecuh, Covington, Escambia, Mobile Inland, Monroe, and Washington, and the following areas in Mississippi: George, Greene, Perry, Stone, and Wayne. Heat advisory now in effect from 10 a.m. to 9 p.m. Central Daylight Time Tuesday. Heat advisory remains in effect from 10 a.m. to 8 p.m. Central Daylight Time Monday. What? For the first heat advisory, heat index values up to 110 expected. For the second heat advisory, heat index values up to 112 expected. Where? Portions of south central and southwest Alabama and southeast Mississippi. When? For the first heat advisory, from 10 a.m. to 8 p.m. Central Daylight Time Monday. For the second heat advisory, from 10 a.m. to 9 p.m. Central Daylight Time Tuesday. Impacts: hot temperatures and high humidity may cause heat illnesses. Drink plenty of fluids, stay in an air-conditioned room, stay out of the sun, and check up on relatives and neighbors. Take extra precautions when outside. Wear lightweight and loose-fitting clothing. Try to limit strenuous activities to early morning or evening. Take action when you see symptoms of heat exhaustion and heat stroke. To reduce risk during outdoor work, the Occupational Safety and Health Administration recommends scheduling frequent rest breaks in shaded or air-conditioned environments. Anyone overcome by heat should be moved to a cool and shaded location. Heat stroke is an emergency. Call 911. A heat advisory is in effect for the following areas in Alabama: Baldwin Central, Baldwin Coastal, Mobile Central, and Mobile Coastal, and the following areas in Florida: Escambia Coastal, Escambia Inland, Okaloosa Coastal, Okaloosa Inland, Santa Rosa Coastal, and Santa Rosa Inland. Heat advisory remains in effect from 10 a.m. to 8 p.m. Central Daylight Time Monday. Extreme heat watch remains in effect from Tuesday morning through Tuesday evening. What? For the heat advisory, heat index values up to 112 expected. For the extreme heat watch, dangerously hot conditions with heat index values up to 115 possible. Where? In Alabama: Baldwin Central, Baldwin Coastal, Mobile Central, and Mobile Coastal counties. In Florida: Escambia Coastal, Escambia Inland, Okaloosa Coastal, Okaloosa Inland, Santa Rosa Coastal, and Santa Rosa Inland counties. When? For the heat advisory, from 10 a.m. to 8 p.m. Central Daylight Time Monday. For the extreme heat watch, from Tuesday morning through Tuesday evening. Impacts: heat-related illnesses increase significantly during extreme heat and high humidity events. Hot temperatures and high humidity may cause heat illnesses. Drink plenty of fluids, stay in an air-conditioned room, stay out of the sun, and check up on relatives and neighbors. Take extra precautions when outside. Wear lightweight and loose-fitting clothing. Try to limit strenuous activities to early morning or evening. 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To reduce risk during outdoor work, the Occupational Safety and Health Administration recommends scheduling frequent rest breaks in shaded or air-conditioned environments. Anyone overcome by heat should be moved to a cool and shaded location. Heat stroke is an emergency. Call 911. Here's your marine forecast. On the weather map, a diurnal wind pattern is expected early in the week with a light to moderate northwesterly flow early each morning, turning westerly to occasionally southwesterly through the afternoon and evening. A solid daylight to moderate westerly flow becomes established the latter half of the week. Small craft should exercise caution over the Gulf tonight into Monday. On Perdido Bay, Pensacola Bay including Santa Rosa Sound, and Choctaw Hatchie Bay. For tonight, west winds 10 to 15 knots with gusts up to 20 knots, diminishing to 5 to 10 knots late this evening and overnight. Waves 1 foot or less. A moderate chop. For Monday, northwest winds 5 to 10 knots, becoming west 10 to 15 knots in the afternoon. Waves 1 foot or less. A moderate chop. A slight chance of showers and thunderstorms in the afternoon. For Monday night, west winds 10 to 15 knots, diminishing to 5 to 10 knots after midnight. Waves 1 foot or less. A moderate chop. A slight chance of showers and thunderstorms in the evening. And for Tuesday, west winds 5 to 10 knots with gusts up to 20 knots. Waves 1 foot or less. Light chop. On Perdido Bay, Pensacola Bay including Santa Rosa Sound, and Choctaw Hatchie Bay. For tonight, west winds 10 to 15 knots with gusts up to 20 knots, becoming northwest 5 to 10 knots late. Waves 1 foot or less. A moderate chop. A slight chance of showers and thunderstorms early this evening. For Monday, northwest winds 5 to 10 knots, becoming southwest in the afternoon. Waves 1 foot or less. Light chop. A slight chance of showers and thunderstorms in the morning, then a chance of showers and thunderstorms in the afternoon. For Monday night, west winds 5 to 10 knots. Waves 1 foot or less. Light chop. A slight chance of showers and thunderstorms in the evening. And for Tuesday, west winds 5 to 10 knots with gusts up to 20 knots. Waves 1 foot or less. Light chop. From the Okaloosa-Walton County line to Pascagoula, and out 20 nautical miles. For tonight, west winds 15 to 20 knots. Seas 2 to 4 feet, occasionally to 5 feet. Wave detail, southwest 3 feet at 5 seconds. For Monday, northwest winds 15 to 20 knots, becoming west 10 to 15 knots in the afternoon. Seas 2 to 3 feet. Wave detail, west 3 feet at 5 seconds. For Monday night, west winds 10 to 15 knots. Seas 2 to 3 feet. Wave detail, west 3 feet at 4 seconds. And for Tuesday, west winds 10 to 15 knots. Seas around 2 feet. Wave detail, west 2 feet at 4 seconds. From the Okaloosa-Walton County line to Pascagoula, from 20 to 60 nautical miles offshore. For tonight, west winds 15 to 20 knots. Seas 2 to 4 feet, occasionally to 5 feet. Wave detail, southwest 4 feet at 6 seconds. A slight chance of showers and thunderstorms late. For Monday, west winds 15 to 20 knots. Seas 2 to 4 feet, occasionally to 5 feet. Wave detail, west 4 feet at 5 seconds. A slight chance of showers and thunderstorms in the morning. For Monday night, west winds 10 to 15 knots with gusts up to 20 knots. Seas 2 to 3 feet. Wave detail, west 3 feet at 5 seconds. And for Tuesday, west winds 10 to 15 knots with gusts up to 20 knots. Seas 2 to 3 feet. Wave detail, west 2 feet at 4 seconds and south 1 foot at 8 seconds. 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Tidal information, at the mouth of the Mobile River on Sunday, high tide at 9:57 a.m. Low tide at 10:14 p.m. At the mouth of the Mobile River on Monday, high tide at 11:06 a.m. Low tide at 10:46 p.m. At Pensacola Bay on Sunday, high tide at 9:23 a.m. Low tide at 9:01 p.m. At Pensacola Bay on Monday, high tide at 10:11 a.m. Low tide at 9:41 p.m. At the East Pass in Destin on Sunday, high tide at 8:50 a.m. Low tide at 8:27 p.m. At the East Pass in Destin on Monday, high tide at 9:38 a.m. Low tide at 9:07 p.m. The following marine observations were made as of 4 p.m. Mobile Bay Coast Guard Station. Winds were northeast at 4 knots. Sea temperature 86 degrees. Air temperature 92 degrees. Weeks Bay, southwest winds at 3 knots. Air temperature was 19 degrees. Pensacola Bay. Sea temperature 87 degrees. Air temperature 89 degrees. The report from the east end of Dauphin Island was not available. Graham Bay, southwest winds at 9 knots. Air temperature was 19 degrees. And Pettiboy Island, southwest winds at 13 knots. Air temperature was 86 degrees. 12 miles south of Orange Beach. Winds were west at 14 knots. Sea temperature 85 degrees. Air temperature 86 degrees. 100 miles south of Destin. Winds were northwest at 12 knots. Air temperature 85 degrees. The following weather reports were made at 4 p.m. Pensacola International Airport, skies were partly sunny. The temperature was 94 degrees, the dew point was 73, and the relative humidity was 50%. This produces a heat index of 103. The wind was variable at 7 miles an hour. The pressure was 29.96 inches and falling. Pensacola Naval Air Station, skies were partly sunny. The temperature was 92 degrees, the dew point was 72, and the relative humidity was 51%. This produces a heat index of 99. The wind was southwest at 12 miles an hour, gusting to 18. The pressure was 29.96 inches and falling. The following is a summary of watches, warnings and advisories in effect. An extreme heat watch remains in effect from 10 a.m. Central Daylight Time Tuesday until 9 p.m. Central Daylight Time Tuesday for the following areas, in Alabama, Baldwin Central and Baldwin Coastal, and the following areas, in Florida, Escambia Coastal, Escambia Inland, Okaloosa Coastal, Okaloosa Inland, Santa Rosa Coastal and Santa Rosa Inland. Heat advisory has been extended until 9 p.m. Central Daylight Time Tuesday for the following areas, in Alabama, Baldwin Inland and Escambia. A heat advisory remains in effect from 10 a.m. Central Daylight Time Monday until 8 p.m. Central Daylight Time Monday for the following areas, in Alabama, Baldwin Inland and Escambia. A heat advisory remains in effect from 10 a.m. Central Daylight Time Monday until 8 p.m. Central Daylight Time Monday for the following areas, in Alabama, Baldwin Central and Baldwin Coastal, and the following areas, in Florida, Escambia Coastal, Escambia Inland, Okaloosa Coastal, Okaloosa Inland, Santa Rosa Coastal and Santa Rosa Inland. Here's your National Weather Service forecast. Tonight, partly cloudy. Lows in the upper 70s. West winds 5 to 10 miles per hour. Heat index values up to 106 early this evening. Monday, mostly sunny. A slight chance of showers and thunderstorms in the afternoon. Highs in the upper 90s. Northwest winds around 5 miles per hour. Chance of rain 20%. Heat index values up to 108. Monday night, partly cloudy with a slight chance of showers and thunderstorms in the evening, then mostly clear after midnight. Lows in the upper 70s. West winds around 5 miles per hour. Chance of rain 20%. Heat index values up to 108 early in the evening. Tuesday, sunny with highs in the upper 90s. Northwest winds around 5 miles per hour. Heat index values up to 112. Tuesday night, partly cloudy in the evening, then becoming mostly clear. Humid with lows in the upper 70s. Southwest winds 5 to 10 miles per hour. Heat index values up to 108 early in the evening. Wednesday, mostly sunny. A chance of showers and thunderstorms in the afternoon. Highs in the upper 90s. Chance of rain 40%. Heat index values up to 110. Wednesday night, mostly cloudy with a chance of showers and thunderstorms in the evening, then partly cloudy with a slight chance of showers and thunderstorms after midnight. Lows in the mid-70s. Chance of rain 40%. Thursday, mostly sunny with a chance of showers and thunderstorms. Highs in the lower 90s. Chance of rain 50%. Heat index values up to 105. 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The current time is 4:24 p.m. Central Daylight Time. A heat advisory is in effect for the following areas in Alabama: Baldwin Inland, Clark, Conecuh, Covington, Escambia, Mobile Inland, Monroe, and Washington, and the following areas in Mississippi: George, Greene, Perry, Stone, and Wayne. Heat advisory in effect from 10 a.m. to 8 p.m. Central Daylight Time Monday. Heat advisory in effect from 9 a.m. to 9 p.m. Central Daylight Time Tuesday. What? For the first heat advisory, heat index values up to 110 expected. For the second heat advisory, heat index values up to 112 expected. Where? Portions of south central and southwest Alabama and southeast Mississippi. When? For the first heat advisory, from 10 a.m. to 8 p.m. Central Daylight Time Monday. For the second heat advisory, from 9 a.m. to 9 p.m. Central Daylight Time Tuesday. Impacts: hot temperatures and high humidity may cause heat illnesses. Drink plenty of fluids, stay in an air-conditioned room, stay out of the sun, and check up on relatives and neighbors. Do not leave young children and pets in unattended vehicles. Car interiors will reach lethal temperatures in a matter of minutes. A heat advisory is in effect for the following areas in Alabama: Baldwin Inland, Clark, Conecuh, Covington, Escambia, Mobile Inland, Monroe, and Washington, and the following areas in Mississippi: George, Greene, Perry, Stone, and Wayne. Heat advisory now in effect from 10 a.m. to 9 p.m. Central Daylight Time Tuesday. Heat advisory remains in effect from 10 a.m. to 8 p.m. Central Daylight Time Monday. What? For the first heat advisory, heat index values up to 110 expected. For the second heat advisory, heat index values up to 112 expected. Where? Portions of south central and southwest Alabama and southeast Mississippi. When? For the first heat advisory, from 10 a.m. to 8 p.m. Central Daylight Time Monday. For the second heat advisory, from 10 a.m. to 9 p.m. Central Daylight Time Tuesday. Impacts: hot temperatures and high humidity may cause heat illnesses. Drink plenty of fluids, stay in an air-conditioned room, stay out of the sun, and check up on relatives and neighbors. Take extra precautions when outside. Wear lightweight and loose-fitting clothing. Try to limit strenuous activities to early morning or evening. Take action when you see symptoms of heat exhaustion and heat stroke. To reduce risk during outdoor work, the Occupational Safety and Health Administration recommends scheduling frequent rest breaks in shaded or air-conditioned environments. Anyone overcome by heat should be moved to a cool and shaded location. Heat stroke is an emergency. Call 911. A heat advisory is in effect for the following areas in Alabama: Baldwin Central, Baldwin Coastal, Mobile Central, and Mobile Coastal, and the following areas in Florida: Escambia Coastal, Escambia Inland, Okaloosa Coastal, Okaloosa Inland, Santa Rosa Coastal, and Santa Rosa Inland. Heat advisory remains in effect from 10 a.m. to 8 p.m. Central Daylight Time Monday. Extreme heat watch remains in effect from Tuesday morning through Tuesday evening. What? For the heat advisory, heat index values up to 112 expected. For the extreme heat watch, dangerously hot conditions with heat index values up to 115 possible. Where? In Alabama, Baldwin Central, Baldwin Coastal, Mobile Central, and Mobile Coastal counties. In Florida, Escambia Coastal, Escambia Inland, Okaloosa Coastal, Okaloosa Inland, Santa Rosa Coastal, and Santa Rosa Inland counties. When, for the heat advisory, from 10 a.m. to 8 p.m. Central Daylight Time Monday. For the extreme heat watch, from Tuesday morning through Tuesday evening. Impacts, heat-related illnesses increase significantly during extreme heat and high humidity events. Hot temperatures and high humidity may cause heat illnesses. Drink plenty of fluids, stay in an air-conditioned room, stay out of the sun, and check up on relatives and neighbors. Take extra precautions when outside. Wear lightweight and loose-fitting clothing. Try to limit strenuous activities to early morning or evening. 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To reduce risk during outdoor work, the Occupational Safety and Health Administration recommends scheduling frequent rest breaks in shaded or air-conditioned environments. Anyone overcome by heat should be moved to a cool and shaded location. Heat stroke is an emergency. Call 911. Here's your marine forecast. On the weather map, a diurnal wind pattern is expected early in the week with a light to moderate northwesterly flow early each morning, turning westerly to occasionally southwesterly through the afternoon and evening. A solid daylight to moderate westerly flow becomes established the latter half of the week. Small craft should exercise caution over the Gulf tonight into Monday. On Perdido Bay, Pensacola Bay including Santa Rosa Sound, and Choctawhatchee Bay. For tonight, west winds 10 to 15 knots with gusts up to 20 knots, diminishing to 5 to 10 knots late this evening and overnight. Waves 1 foot or less. A moderate chop. For Monday, northwest winds 5 to 10 knots, becoming west 10 to 15 knots in the afternoon. Waves 1 foot or less. A moderate chop. A slight chance of showers and thunderstorms in the afternoon. For Monday night, west winds 10 to 15 knots, diminishing to 5 to 10 knots after midnight. Waves 1 foot or less. A moderate chop. A slight chance of showers and thunderstorms in the evening. And for Tuesday, west winds 5 to 10 knots with gusts up to 20 knots. Waves 1 foot or less. Light chop. On Perdido Bay, Pensacola Bay including Santa Rosa Sound, and Choctawhatchee Bay. For tonight, west winds 10 to 15 knots with gusts up to 20 knots, becoming northwest 5 to 10 knots late. Waves 1 foot or less. A moderate chop. A slight chance of showers and thunderstorms early this evening. For Monday, northwest winds 5 to 10 knots, becoming southwest in the afternoon. Waves 1 foot or less. Light chop. A slight chance of showers and thunderstorms in the morning, then a chance of showers and thunderstorms in the afternoon. For Monday night, west winds 5 to 10 knots. Waves 1 foot or less. Light chop. A slight chance of showers and thunderstorms in the evening. And for Tuesday, west winds 5 to 10 knots with gusts up to 20 knots. Waves 1 foot or less. Light chop. From the Okaloosa-Walton County line to Pascagoula, and out 20 nautical miles. For tonight, west winds 15 to 20 knots. Seas 2 to 4 feet, occasionally to 5 feet. Wave detail, southwest 3 feet at 5 seconds. For Monday, northwest winds 15 to 20 knots, becoming west 10 to 15 knots in the afternoon. Seas 2 to 3 feet. Wave detail, west 3 feet at 5 seconds. For Monday night, west winds 10 to 15 knots. Seas 2 to 3 feet. Wave detail, west 3 feet at 4 seconds. And for Tuesday, west winds 10 to 15 knots. Seas around 2 feet. Wave detail, west 2 feet at 4 seconds. From the Okaloosa-Walton County line to Pascagoula, from 20 to 60 nautical miles offshore. For tonight, west winds 15 to 20 knots. Seas 2 to 4 feet, occasionally to 5 feet. Wave detail, southwest 4 feet at 6 seconds. A slight chance of showers and thunderstorms late. For Monday, west winds 15 to 20 knots. Seas 2 to 4 feet, occasionally to 5 feet. Wave detail, west 4 feet at 5 seconds. A slight chance of showers and thunderstorms in the morning. For Monday night, west winds 10 to 15 knots with gusts up to 20 knots. Seas 2 to 3 feet. Wave detail, west 3 feet at 5 seconds. And for Tuesday, west winds 10 to 15 knots with gusts up to 20 knots. Seas 2 to 3 feet. Wave detail, west 2 feet at 4 seconds and south 1 foot at 8 seconds. Tidal information, at the mouth of the Mobile River on Sunday, high tide at 9:57 a.m. Low tide at 10:14 p.m. At the mouth of the Mobile River on Monday, high tide at 11:06 a.m. Low tide at 10:46 p.m. At Pensacola Bay on Sunday, high tide at 9:23 a.m. Low tide at 9:01 p.m. At Pensacola Bay on Monday, high tide at 10:11 a.m. Low tide at 9:41 p.m. At the East Pass in Destin on Sunday, high tide at 8:50 a.m. Low tide at 8:27 p.m. At the East Pass in Destin on Monday, high tide at 9:38 a.m. Low tide at 9:07 p.m. The following marine observations were made as of 4 p.m. Mobile Bay Coast Guard Station. Winds were northeast at 4 knots. Sea temperature 86 degrees. Air temperature 92 degrees. Weeks Bay, southwest winds at 3 knots. Air temperature was 90 degrees. Pensacola Bay. Sea temperature 87 degrees. Air temperature 89 degrees. The report from the east end of Dauphin Island was not available. Graham Bay, southwest winds at 9 knots. Air temperature was 90 degrees. And Pettiboy Island, southwest winds at 13 knots. Air temperature was 86 degrees. 12 miles south of Orange Beach. Winds were west at 14 knots. Sea temperature 85 degrees. Air temperature 86 degrees. 100 miles south of Destin. Winds were northwest at 12 knots. Air temperature 85 degrees. The following weather reports were made at 4 p.m. Pensacola International Airport, skies were partly sunny. The temperature was 94 degrees, the dew point was 73, and the relative humidity was 50%. This produces a heat index of 103. The wind was variable at 7 miles an hour. The pressure was 29.96 inches and falling. Pensacola Naval Air Station, skies were partly sunny. The temperature was 92 degrees, the dew point was 72, and the relative humidity was 51%. This produces a heat index of 99. The wind was southwest at 12 miles an hour, gusting to 18. The pressure was 29.96 inches and falling. The following is a summary of watches, warnings and advisories in effect. An extreme heat watch remains in effect from 10 a.m. Central Daylight Time Tuesday until 9 p.m. Central Daylight Time Tuesday for the following areas, in Alabama, Baldwin Central and Baldwin Coastal, and the following areas, in Florida, Escambia Coastal, Escambia Inland, Okaloosa Coastal, Okaloosa Inland, Santa Rosa Coastal and Santa Rosa Inland. Heat advisory has been extended until 9 p.m. Central Daylight Time Tuesday for the following areas, in Alabama, Baldwin Inland and Escambia. A heat advisory remains in effect from 10 a.m. Central Daylight Time Monday until 8 p.m. Central Daylight Time Monday for the following areas, in Alabama, Baldwin Inland and Escambia. A heat advisory remains in effect from 10 a.m. Central Daylight Time Monday until 8 p.m. Central Daylight Time Monday for the following areas, in Alabama, Baldwin Central and Baldwin Coastal, in the following areas, in Florida, Escambia Coastal, Escambia Inland, Okaloosa Coastal, Okaloosa Inland, Santa Rosa Coastal and Santa Rosa Inland. Here's your National Weather Service forecast. Tonight, partly cloudy. Lows in the upper 70s. West winds 5 to 10 miles per hour. heat index values up to 106 early this evening. Monday, mostly sunny. A slight chance of showers and thunderstorms in the afternoon. Highs in the upper 90s. Northwest winds around 5 miles per hour. Chance of rain 20%.

then becoming mostly clear. Humid with lows in the upper 70s. Southwest winds 5 to 10 miles per hour. Heat index values up to 108 early in the evening. Wednesday, mostly sunny. A chance of showers and thunderstorms in the afternoon. Highs in the upper 90s. Chance of rain 40%. Heat index values up to 110. Wednesday night, mostly cloudy with a chance of showers and thunderstorms in the evening, then partly cloudy with a slight chance of showers and thunderstorms after midnight. Lows in the mid-70s. Chance of rain 40%. Thursday, mostly sunny with a chance of showers and thunderstorms. Highs in the lower 90s. Chance of rain 50%. Heat index values up to 105. 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The current time is 4:39 p.m. Central Daylight Time. A heat advisory is in effect for the following areas in Alabama: Baldwin Inland, Clark, Conecuh, Covington, Escambia, Mobile Inland, Monroe and Washington, and the following areas in Mississippi: George, Greene, Perry, Stone and Wayne. Heat advisory in effect from 10 a.m. to 8 p.m. Central Daylight Time Monday. Heat advisory in effect from 9 a.m. to 9 p.m. Central Daylight Time Tuesday. What? For the first heat advisory, heat index values up to 110 expected. For the second heat advisory, heat index values up to 112 expected. Where? Portions of South Central and Southwest Alabama and Southeast Mississippi. When? For the first heat advisory, from 10 a.m. to 8 p.m. Central Daylight Time Monday. For the second heat advisory, from 9 a.m. to 9 p.m. Central Daylight Time Tuesday. Impacts: hot temperatures and high humidity may cause heat illnesses. Drink plenty of fluids, stay in an air-conditioned room, stay out of the sun, and check up on relatives and neighbors. Do not leave young children and pets in unattended vehicles. Car interiors will reach lethal temperatures in a matter of minutes. A heat advisory is in effect for the following areas in Alabama: Baldwin Inland, Clark, Conecuh, Covington, Escambia, Mobile Inland, Monroe and Washington, and the following areas in Mississippi: George, Greene, Perry, Stone and Wayne. Heat advisory now in effect from 10 a.m. to 9 p.m. Central Daylight Time Tuesday. Heat advisory remains in effect from 10 a.m. to 8 p.m. Central Daylight Time Monday. What? For the first heat advisory, heat index values up to 110 expected. For the second heat advisory, heat index values up to 112 expected. Where? Portions of South Central and Southwest Alabama and Southeast Mississippi. When? For the first heat advisory, from 10 a.m. to 8 p.m. Central Daylight Time Monday. For the second heat advisory, from 10 a.m. to 9 p.m. Central Daylight Time Tuesday. Impacts: hot temperatures and high humidity may cause heat illnesses. Drink plenty of fluids, stay in an air-conditioned room, stay out of the sun, and check up on relatives and neighbors. Take extra precautions when outside. Wear lightweight and loose-fitting clothing. Try to limit strenuous activities to early morning or evening. Take action when you see symptoms of heat exhaustion and heat stroke. To reduce risk during outdoor work, the Occupational Safety and Health Administration recommends scheduling frequent rest breaks in shaded or air-conditioned environments. Anyone overcome by heat should be moved to a cool and shaded location. Heat stroke is an emergency. Call 911. A heat advisory is in effect for the following areas in Alabama: Baldwin Central, Baldwin Coastal, Mobile Central and Mobile Coastal, and the following areas in Florida: Escambia Coastal, Escambia Inland, Okaloosa Coastal, Okaloosa Inland, Santa Rosa Coastal and Santa Rosa Inland. Heat advisory remains in effect from 10 a.m. to 8 p.m. Central Daylight Time Monday. Extreme heat watch remains in effect from Tuesday morning through Tuesday evening. What? For the heat advisory, heat index values up to 112 expected. For the extreme heat watch, dangerously hot conditions with heat index values up to 115 possible. Where? In Alabama: Baldwin Central, Baldwin Coastal, Mobile Central, and Mobile Coastal Counties. In Florida,

0: Gambia Coastal, Escambia Inland, Okaloosa Coastal, Okaloosa Inland, Santa Rosa Coastal, and Santa Rosa Inland counties. When, for the heat advisory, from 10 a.m. to 8 p.m. Central Daylight Time Monday. For the extreme heat watch, from Tuesday morning through Tuesday evening. Impacts, heat-related illnesses increase significantly during extreme heat and high humidity events. Hot temperatures and high humidity may cause heat illnesses. Drink plenty of fluids, stay in an air-conditioned room, stay out of the sun, and check up on relatives and neighbors. Take extra precautions when outside. Wear lightweight and loose-fitting clothing. Try to limit strenuous activities to early morning or evening. Take action when you see symptoms of heat exhaustion and heat stroke. To reduce risk during outdoor work, the Occupational Safety and Health Administration recommends scheduling frequent rest breaks in shaded or air-conditioned environments. Anyone overcome by heat should be moved to a cool and shaded location. Heat stroke is an emergency. Call 911. Here's your marine forecast. On the weather map, a diurnal wind pattern is expected early in the week with a light to moderate northwesterly flow early each morning, turning westerly to occasionally southwesterly through the afternoon and evening. A solid daylight to moderate westerly flow becomes established the latter half of the week. Small craft should exercise caution over the Gulf tonight into Monday. On Perdido Bay, Pensacola Bay including Santa Rosa Sound, and Choctawhatchee Bay. For tonight, west winds 10 to 15 knots with gusts up to 20 knots, diminishing to 5 to 10 knots late this evening and overnight. Waves 1 foot or less. A moderate chop. For Monday, northwest winds 5 to 10 knots, becoming west 10 to 15 knots in the afternoon. Waves 1 foot or less. A moderate chop. A slight chance of showers and thunderstorms in the afternoon. For Monday night, west winds 10 to 15 knots, diminishing to 5 to 10 knots after midnight. Waves 1 foot or less. A moderate chop. A slight chance of showers and thunderstorms in the evening. And for Tuesday, west winds 5 to 10 knots with gusts up to 20 knots. Waves 1 foot or less. Light chop. On Perdido Bay, Pensacola Bay including Santa Rosa Sound, and Choctawhatchee Bay. For tonight, west winds 10 to 15 knots with gusts up to 20 knots, becoming northwest 5 to 10 knots late. Waves 1 foot or less. A moderate chop. A slight chance of showers and thunderstorms early this evening. For Monday, northwest winds 5 to 10 knots, becoming southwest in the afternoon. Waves 1 foot or less. Light chop. A slight chance of showers and thunderstorms in the morning, then a chance of showers and thunderstorms in the afternoon. For Monday night, west winds 5 to 10 knots. Waves 1 foot or less. Light chop. A slight chance of showers and thunderstorms in the evening. And for Tuesday, west winds 5 to 10 knots with gusts up to 20 knots. Waves 1 foot or less. Light chop. From the Okaloosa-Walton County line to Pascagoula, and out 20 nautical miles. For tonight, west winds 15 to 20 knots. Seas 2 to 4 feet, occasionally to 5 feet. Wave detail, southwest 3 feet at 5 seconds. For Monday, northwest winds 15 to 20 knots, becoming west 10 to 15 knots in the afternoon. Seas 2 to 3 feet. Wave detail, west 3 feet at 5 seconds. For Monday night, west winds 10 to 15 knots. Seas 2 to 3 feet. Wave detail, west 3 feet at 4 seconds. And for Tuesday, west winds 10 to 15 knots. Seas around 2 feet. Wave detail, west 2 feet at 4 seconds. From the Okaloosa-Walton County line to Pascagoula, from 20 to 60 nautical miles offshore. For tonight, west winds 15 to 20 knots. Seas 2 to 4 feet, occasionally to 5 feet. Wave detail, southwest 4 feet at 6 seconds. A slight chance of showers and thunderstorms late. For Monday, west winds 15 to 20 knots. Seas 2 to 4 feet, occasionally to 5 feet. Wave detail, west 4 feet at 5 seconds. A slight chance of showers and thunderstorms in the morning. For Monday night, west winds 10 to 15 knots with gusts up to 20 knots. Seas 2 to 3 feet. Wave detail, west 3 feet at 5 seconds. And for Tuesday, west winds 10 to 15 knots with gusts up to 20 knots. Seas 2 to 3 feet. Wave detail, west 2 feet at 4 seconds and south 1 foot at 8 seconds. 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Tidal information, at the mouth of the Mobile River on Sunday, high tide at 9:57 a.m. Low tide at 10:14 p.m. At the mouth of the Mobile River on Monday, high tide at 11:06 a.m. Low tide at 10:46 p.m. At Pensacola Bay on Sunday, high tide at 9:23 a.m. Low tide at 9:01 p.m. At Pensacola Bay on Monday, high tide at 10:11 a.m. Low tide at 9:41 p.m. At the East Pass in Destin on Sunday, high tide at 8:50 a.m. Low tide at 8:27 p.m. At the East Pass in Destin on Monday, high tide at 9:38 a.m. Low tide at 9:07 p.m. The following marine observations were made as of 4 p.m. Mobile Bay Coast Guard Station. Winds were northeast at 4 knots. Sea temperature 86 degrees. Air temperature 92 degrees. Weeks Bay, southwest winds at 3 knots. Air temperature was 90 degrees. Pensacola Bay. Sea temperature 87 degrees. Air temperature 89 degrees. The report from the east end of Dauphin Island was not available. Graham Bay, southwest winds at 9 knots. Air temperature was 90 degrees. And Pettiboy Island, southwest winds at 13 knots. Air temperature was 86 degrees. 12 miles south of Orange Beach. Winds were west at 14 knots. Sea temperature 85 degrees. Air temperature 86 degrees. 100 miles south of Destin. Winds were northwest at 12 knots. Air temperature 85 degrees. The following weather reports were made at 4 p.m. Pensacola International Airport, skies were partly sunny. The temperature was 94 degrees, the dew point was 73, and the relative humidity was 50%. This produces a heat index of 103. The wind was variable at 7 miles an hour. The pressure was 29.96 inches and falling. Pensacola Naval Air Station, skies were partly sunny. The temperature was 92 degrees, the dew point was 72, and the relative humidity was 51%. This produces a heat index of 99. The wind was southwest at 12 miles an hour, gusting to 18. The pressure was 29.96 inches and falling. The following is a summary of watches, warnings and advisories in effect. An extreme heat watch remains in effect from 10 a.m. Central Daylight Time Tuesday until 9 p.m. Central Daylight Time Tuesday for the following areas, in Alabama, Baldwin Central and Baldwin Coastal, and the following areas, in Florida, Escambia Coastal, Escambia Inland, Okaloosa Coastal, Okaloosa Inland, Santa Rosa Coastal and Santa Rosa Inland. Heat advisory has been extended until 9 p.m. Central Daylight Time Tuesday for the following areas, in Alabama, Baldwin Inland and Escambia. A heat advisory remains in effect from 10 a.m. Central Daylight Time Monday until 8 p.m. Central Daylight Time Monday for the following areas, in Alabama, Baldwin Inland and Escambia. A heat advisory remains in effect from 10 a.m. Central Daylight Time Monday until 8 p.m. Central Daylight Time Monday for the following areas, in Alabama, Baldwin Central and Baldwin Coastal, and the following areas, in Florida, Escambia Coastal, Escambia Inland, Okaloosa Coastal, Okaloosa Inland, Santa Rosa Coastal and Santa Rosa Inland. Here's your National Weather Service forecast. Tonight, partly cloudy. Lows in the upper 70s. West winds 5 to 10 miles per hour. Heat index values up to 106 early this evening. Monday, mostly sunny. A slight chance of showers and thunderstorms in the afternoon. Highs in the upper 90s. Northwest winds around 5 miles per hour. Chance of rain 20%. Heat index values up to 108. Monday night, partly cloudy with a slight chance of showers and thunderstorms in the evening, then mostly clear after midnight. Lows in the upper 70s. West winds around 5 miles per hour. Chance of rain 20%. Heat index values up to 108 early in the evening. Tuesday, sunny with highs in the upper 90s. Northwest winds around 5 miles per hour. Heat index values up to 112. Tuesday night, partly cloudy in the evening, then becoming mostly clear. Humid with lows in the upper 70s. Southwest winds 5 to 10 miles per hour. Heat index values up to 108 early in the evening. Wednesday, mostly sunny. A chance of showers and thunderstorms in the afternoon. Highs in the upper 90s. Chance of rain 40%. Heat index values up to 110. Wednesday night, mostly cloudy with a chance of showers and thunderstorms in the evening, then partly cloudy with a slight chance of showers and thunderstorms after midnight. Lows in the mid-70s. Chance of rain 40%. Thursday, mostly sunny with a chance of showers and thunderstorms. Highs in the lower 90s. Chance of rain 50%. Heat index values up to 105. 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The current time is 4:55 p.m. Central Daylight Time. A heat advisory is in effect for the following areas in Alabama: Baldwin Inland, Clark, Conecuh, Covington, Escambia, Mobile Inland, Monroe and Washington, and the following areas in Mississippi: George, Greene, Perry, Stone and Wayne. Heat advisory in effect from 10 a.m. to 8 p.m. Central Daylight Time Monday. Heat advisory in effect from 9 a.m. to 9 p.m. Central Daylight Time Tuesday. What? For the first heat advisory, heat index values up to 110 expected. For the second heat advisory, heat index values up to 112 expected. Where? Portions of south central and southwest Alabama and southeast Mississippi. When? For the first heat advisory, from 10 a.m. to 8 p.m. Central Daylight Time Monday. For the second heat advisory, from 9 a.m. to 9 p.m. Central Daylight Time Tuesday. Impacts: hot temperatures and high humidity may cause heat illnesses. Drink plenty of fluids, stay in an air-conditioned room, stay out of the sun, and check up on relatives and neighbors. Do not leave young children and pets in unattended vehicles. Car interiors will reach lethal temperatures in a matter of minutes. A heat advisory is in effect for the following areas in Alabama: Baldwin Inland, Clark, Conecuh, Covington, Escambia, Mobile Inland, Monroe and Washington, and the following areas in Mississippi: George, Greene, Perry, Stone and Wayne. Heat advisory now in effect from 10 a.m. to 9 p.m. Central Daylight Time Tuesday. Heat advisory remains in effect from 10 a.m. to 8 p.m. Central Daylight Time Monday. What? For the first heat advisory, heat index values up to 110 expected. For the second heat advisory, heat index values up to 112 expected. Where? Portions of south central and southwest Alabama and southeast Mississippi. When? For the first heat advisory, from 10 a.m. to 8 p.m. Central Daylight Time Monday. For the second heat advisory, from 10 a.m. to 9 p.m. Central Daylight Time Tuesday. Impacts: hot temperatures and high humidity may cause heat illnesses. Drink plenty of fluids, stay in an air-conditioned room, stay out of the sun, and check up on relatives and neighbors. Take extra precautions when outside. Wear lightweight and loose-fitting clothing. Try to limit strenuous activities to early morning or evening. Take action when you see symptoms of heat exhaustion and heat stroke. To reduce risk during outdoor work, the Occupational Safety and Health Administration recommends scheduling frequent rest breaks in shaded or air-conditioned environments. Anyone overcome by heat should be moved to a cool and shaded location. Heat stroke is an emergency. Call 911. a heat advisory is in effect for the following areas in Alabama: Baldwin Central, Baldwin Coastal, Mobile Central, and Mobile Coastal, and the following areas in Florida: Escambia Coastal, Escambia Inland, Okaloosa Coastal, Okaloosa Inland, Santa Rosa Coastal, and Santa Rosa Inland. Heat advisory remains in effect from 10 a.m. to 8 p.m. Central Daylight Time Monday. Extreme heat watch remains in effect from Tuesday morning through Tuesday evening. What? For the heat advisory, heat index values up to 112 expected. For the extreme heat watch, dangerously hot conditions with heat index values up to 115 possible. Where? In Alabama, Baldwin Central, Baldwin Coast.
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0: For the heat advisory, from 10 a.m. to 8 p.m. Central Daylight Time Monday. For the extreme heat watch, from Tuesday morning through Tuesday evening. Impacts: heat-related illnesses increase significantly during extreme heat and high humidity events. Hot temperatures and high humidity may cause heat illnesses. Drink plenty of fluids, stay in an air-conditioned room, stay out of the sun, and check up on relatives and neighbors. Take extra precautions when outside. Wear lightweight and loose-fitting clothing. Try to limit strenuous activities to early morning or evening. 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To reduce risk during outdoor work, the Occupational Safety and Health Administration recommends scheduling frequent rest breaks in shaded or air-conditioned environments. Anyone overcome by heat should be moved to a cool and shaded location. Heat stroke is an emergency. Call 911. Here's your marine forecast. On the weather map, a diurnal wind pattern is expected early in the week with a light to moderate northwesterly flow early each morning, turning westerly to occasionally southwesterly through the afternoon and evening. A solid daylight to moderate westerly flow becomes established the latter half of the week. Small craft should exercise caution over the Gulf tonight into Monday. On Perdido Bay, Pensacola Bay including Santa Rosa Sound, and Choctawhatchee Bay. For tonight, west winds 10 to 15 knots with gusts up to 20 knots, diminishing to 5 to 10 knots late this evening and overnight. Waves 1 foot or less. A moderate chop. For Monday, northwest winds 5 to 10 knots, becoming west 10 to 15 knots in the afternoon. Waves 1 foot or less. A moderate chop. A slight chance of showers and thunderstorms in the afternoon. For Monday night, west winds 10 to 15 knots, diminishing to 5 to 10 knots after midnight. Waves 1 foot or less. A moderate chop. A slight chance of showers and thunderstorms in the evening. And for Tuesday, west winds 5 to 10 knots with gusts up to 20 knots. Waves 1 foot or less. Light chop. On Perdido Bay, Pensacola Bay including Santa Rosa Sound, and Choctawhatchee Bay. For tonight, west winds 10 to 15 knots with gusts up to 20 knots, becoming northwest 5 to 10 knots late. Waves 1 foot or less. A moderate chop. A slight chance of showers and thunderstorms early this evening. For Monday, northwest winds 5 to 10 knots, becoming southwest in the afternoon. Waves 1 foot or less. Light chop. A slight chance of showers and thunderstorms in the morning, then a chance of showers and thunderstorms in the afternoon. For Monday night, west winds 5 to 10 knots. Waves 1 foot or less. Light chop. A slight chance of showers and thunderstorms in the evening. And for Tuesday, west winds 5 to 10 knots with gusts up to 20 knots. Waves 1 foot or less. Light chop. From the Okaloosa-Walton County line to Pascagoula, and out 20 nautical miles. For tonight, west winds 15 to 20 knots. Seas 2 to 4 feet, occasionally to 5 feet. Wave detail, southwest 3 feet at 5 seconds. For Monday, northwest winds 15 to 20 knots, becoming west 10 to 15 knots in the afternoon. Seas 2 to 3 feet. Wave detail, west 3 feet at 5 seconds. For Monday night, west winds 10 to 15 knots. Seas 2 to 3 feet. Wave detail, west 3 feet at 4 seconds. And for Tuesday, west winds 10 to 15 knots. Seas around 2 feet. Wave detail, west 2 feet at 4 seconds. From the Okaloosa-Walton County line to Pascagoula, from 20 to 60 nautical miles offshore. For tonight, west winds 15 to 20 knots. Seas 2 to 4 feet, occasionally to 5 feet. Wave detail, southwest 4 feet at 6 seconds. A slight chance of showers and thunderstorms late. For Monday, west winds 15 to 20 knots. Seas 2 to 4 feet, occasionally to 5 feet. Wave detail, west 4 feet at 5 seconds. A slight chance of showers and thunderstorms in the morning. For Monday night, west winds 10 to 15 knots with gusts up to 20 knots. Seas 2 to 3 feet. Wave detail, west 3 feet at 5 seconds. And for Tuesday, west winds 10 to 15 knots with gusts up to 20 knots. Seas 2 to 3 feet. Wave detail, west 2 feet at 4 seconds and south 1 foot at 8 seconds. Tidal information, at the mouth of the Mobile River on Sunday, high tide at 9:57 a.m. Low tide at 10:14 p.m. At the mouth of the Mobile River on Monday, high tide at 11:06 a.m. Low tide at 10:46 p.m. At Pensacola Bay on Sunday, high tide at 9:23 a.m. Low tide at 9:01 p.m. At Pensacola Bay on Monday, high tide at 10:11 a.m. Low tide at 9:41 p.m. At the East Pass in Destin on Sunday, high tide at 8:50 a.m. Low tide at 8:27 p.m. At the East Pass in Destin on Monday, high tide at 9:38 a.m. Low tide at 9:07 p.m. The following marine observations were made as of 4 p.m. Mobile Bay Coast Guard Station. Winds were northeast at 4 knots. Sea temperature 86 degrees. Air temperature 92 degrees. Weeks Bay, southwest winds at 3 knots. Air temperature was 90 degrees. Pensacola Bay. Sea temperature 87 degrees. Air temperature 89 degrees. The report from the east end of Dauphin Island was not available. Graham Bay, southwest winds at 9 knots. Air temperature was 90 degrees. And Pettiboy Island, southwest winds at 13 knots. Air temperature was 86 degrees. 12 miles south of Orange Beach. Winds were west at 14 knots. Sea temperature 85 degrees. Air temperature 86 degrees. 100 miles south of Destin. Winds were northwest at 12 knots. Air temperature 85 degrees. The following weather reports were made at 4 p.m. Pensacola International Airport, skies were partly sunny. The temperature was 94 degrees, the dew point was 73, and the relative humidity was 50%. This produces a heat index of 103. The wind was variable at 7 miles an hour. The pressure was 29.96 inches and falling. Pensacola Naval Air Station, skies were partly sunny. The temperature was 92 degrees, the dew point was 72, and the relative humidity was 51%. This produces a heat index of 99. The wind was southwest at 12 miles an hour, gusting to 18. The pressure was 29.96 inches and falling. The following is a summary of watches, warnings and advisories in effect. An extreme heat watch remains in effect from 10 a.m. Central Daylight Time Tuesday until 9 p.m. Central Daylight Time Tuesday for the following areas, in Alabama, Baldwin Central and Baldwin Coastal, and the following areas, in Florida, Escambia Coastal, Escambia Inland, Okaloosa Coastal, Okaloosa Inland, Santa Rosa Coastal and Santa Rosa Inland. Heat advisory has been extended until 9 p.m. Central Daylight Time Tuesday for the following areas, in Alabama, Baldwin Inland and Escambia. A heat advisory remains in effect from 10 a.m. Central Daylight Time Monday until 8 p.m. Central Daylight Time Monday for the following areas, in Alabama, Baldwin Inland and Escambia. a heat advisory remains in effect from 10 a.m. Central Daylight Time Monday until 8 p.m. Central Daylight Time Monday for the following areas: in Alabama, Baldwin Central and Baldwin Coastal, in the following areas: in Florida, Escambia Coastal, Escambia Inland, Okaloosa Coastal, Okaloosa Inland, Santa Rosa Coastal and Santa Rosa Inland. Here's your National Weather Service forecast. Tonight, partly cloudy. Lows in the upper 70s. West winds 5 to 10 miles per hour. Heat index values up to 106 early this evening. Monday, mostly sunny. A slight chance of showers and thunderstorms in the afternoon. Highs in the upper 90s. Northwest winds around 5 miles per hour. Chance of rain 20%. Heat index values up to 108. Monday night, partly cloudy with a slight chance of showers and thunderstorms in the evening, then mostly clear after midnight. Lows in the upper 70s. West winds around 5 miles per hour. Chance of rain 20%. Heat index values up to 108 early in the evening. Tuesday, sunny with highs in the upper 90s. Northwest winds around 5 miles per hour. Heat index values up to 112. Tuesday night, partly cloudy in the evening, then becoming mostly clear. Humid with lows in the upper 70s. Southwest winds 5 to 10 miles per hour. Heat index values up to 108 early in the evening. Wednesday, mostly sunny. A chance of showers and thunderstorms in the afternoon. Highs in the upper 90s. Chance of rain 40%. Heat index values up to 110. Wednesday night, mostly cloudy with a chance of showers and thunderstorms in the evening, then partly cloudy with a slight chance of showers and thunderstorms after midnight. Lows in the mid-70s. Chance of rain 40%. Thursday, mostly sunny with a chance of showers and thunderstorms. Highs in the lower 90s. Chance of rain 50%. Heat index values up to 105. 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The current time is 5:11 p.m. Central Daylight Time. A heat advisory is in effect for the following areas: in Alabama, Baldwin Inland, Clark, Conecuh, Covington, Escambia, Mobile Inland, Monroe and Washington, and the following areas: in Mississippi, George, Greene, Perry, Stone and Wayne. Heat advisory in effect from 10 a.m. to 8 p.m. Central Daylight Time Monday. Heat advisory in effect from 9 a.m. to 9 p.m. Central Daylight Time Tuesday. What? For the first heat advisory, heat index values up to 110 expected. For the second heat advisory, heat index values up to 112 expected. Where? Portions of South Central and Southwest Alabama and Southeast Mississippi. When? For the first heat advisory, from 10 a.m. to 8 p.m. Central Daylight Time Monday. For the second heat advisory, from 9 a.m. to 9 p.m. Central Daylight Time Tuesday. Impacts: hot temperatures and high humidity may cause heat illnesses. Drink plenty of fluids, stay in an air-conditioned room, stay out of the sun, and check up on relatives and neighbors. Do not leave young children and pets in unattended vehicles. Car interiors will reach lethal temperatures in a matter of minutes. A heat advisory is in effect for the following areas: in Alabama, Baldwin Inland, Clark, Conecuh, Covington, Escambia, Mobile Inland, Monroe and Washington, and the following areas: in Mississippi, George, Greene, Perry, Stone and Wayne. Heat advisory now in effect from 10 a.m. to 9 p.m. Central Daylight Time Tuesday. Heat advisory remains in effect from 10 a.m. to 8 p.m. Central Daylight Time Monday. What? For the first heat advisory, heat index values up to 110 expected. For the second heat advisory, heat index values up to 112 expected. Where? Portions of South Central and Southwest Alabama and Southeast Mississippi. When? For the first heat advisory, from 10 a.m. to 8 p.m. Central Daylight Time Monday. For the second heat advisory, from 10 a.m. to 9 p.m. Central Daylight Time Tuesday. Impacts: hot temperatures and high humidity may cause heat illnesses. Drink plenty of fluids, stay in an air-conditioned room, stay out of the sun, and check up on relatives and neighbors. Take extra precautions when outside. Wear lightweight and loose-fitting clothing. Try to limit strenuous activities to early morning or evening. Take action when you see symptoms of heat exhaustion and heat stroke. To reduce risk during outdoor work, the Occupational Safety and Health Administration recommends scheduling frequent rest breaks in shaded or air-conditioned environments. Anyone overcome by heat should be moved to a cool and shaded location. Heat stroke is an emergency. Call 911. A heat advisory is in effect for the following areas in Alabama: Baldwin Central, Baldwin Coastal, Mobile Central and Mobile Coastal, and the following areas in Florida: Escambia Coastal, Escambia Inland, Okaloosa Coastal, Okaloosa Inland, Santa Rosa Coastal and Santa Rosa Inland. Heat advisory remains in effect from 10 a.m. to 8 p.m. Central Daylight Time Monday. Extreme heat watch remains in effect from Tuesday morning through Tuesday evening. What? For the heat advisory, heat index values up to 112 expected. For the extreme heat watch, dangerously hot conditions with heat index values up to 115 possible. Where? In Alabama, Baldwin Central, Baldwin Coastal, Mobile Central, and Mobile Coastal counties. In Florida, Escambia Coastal, Escambia Inland, Okaloosa Coastal, Okaloosa Inland, Santa Rosa Coastal, and Santa Rosa Inland counties. When, for the heat advisory, from 10 a.m. to 8 p.m. Central Daylight Time Monday. For the extreme heat watch, from Tuesday morning through Tuesday evening. Impacts: heat-related illnesses increase significantly during extreme heat and high humidity events. Hot temperatures and high humidity may cause heat illnesses. Drink plenty of fluids, stay in an air-conditioned room, stay out of the sun, and check up on relatives and neighbors. Take extra precautions when outside. 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Anyone overcome by heat should be moved to a cool and shaded location. Heat stroke is an emergency. Call 911. Here's your marine forecast. On the weather map, a diurnal wind pattern is expected early in the week with a light to moderate northwesterly flow early each morning, turning westerly to occasionally southwesterly through the afternoon and evening. A solid daylight to moderate westerly flow becomes established the latter half of the week. Small craft should exercise caution over the Gulf tonight into Monday. On Perdido Bay, Pensacola Bay including Santa Rosa Sound, and Choctawhatchee Bay. For tonight, west winds 10 to 15 knots with gusts up to 20 knots, diminishing to 5 to 10 knots late this evening and overnight. Waves 1 foot or less. A moderate chop. For Monday, northwest winds 5 to 10 knots, becoming west 10 to 15 knots in the afternoon. Waves 1 foot or less. A moderate chop. A slight chance of showers and thunderstorms in the afternoon. For Monday night, west winds 10 to 15 knots, diminishing to 5 to 10 knots after midnight. Waves 1 foot or less. A moderate chop. A slight chance of showers and thunderstorms in the evening. And for Tuesday, west winds 5 to 10 knots with gusts up to 20 knots. Waves 1 foot or less. Light chop. On Perdido Bay, Pensacola Bay including Santa Rosa Sound, and Choctawhatchee Bay. For tonight, west winds 10 to 15 knots with gusts up to 20 knots, becoming northwest 5 to 10 knots late. Waves 1 foot or less. A moderate chop. A slight chance of showers and thunderstorms early this evening. For Monday, northwest winds 5 to 10 knots, becoming southwest in the afternoon. Waves 1 foot or less. Light chop. A slight chance of showers and thunderstorms in the morning, then a chance of showers and thunderstorms in the afternoon. For Monday night, west winds 5 to 10 knots. Waves 1 foot or less. Light chop. A slight chance of showers and thunderstorms in the evening. And for Tuesday, west winds 5 to 10 knots with gusts up to 20 knots. waves 1 foot or less. Right chop. From the Okaloosa-Walton County line to Pascagoula, and out 20 nautical miles. For tonight, west winds 15 to 20 knots. Seas 2 to 4 feet, occasionally to 5 feet. Wave detail, southwest 3 feet at 5 seconds. For Monday, northwest winds 15 to 20 knots, becoming west 10 to 15 knots in the afternoon. Seas 2 to 3 feet. Wave detail, west 3 feet at 5 seconds. For Monday night, west winds 10 to 15 knots. Seas 2 to 3 feet. Wave detail, west 3 feet at 4 seconds. And for Tuesday, west winds 10 to 15 knots. Seas around 2 feet. Wave detail, west 2 feet at 4 seconds. From the Okaloosa-Walton County line to Pascagoula, from 20 to 60 nautical miles offshore. For tonight, west winds 15 to 20 knots. Seas 2 to 4 feet, occasionally to 5 feet. Wave detail, southwest 4 feet at 6 seconds. A slight chance of showers and thunderstorms late. For Monday, west winds 15 to 20 knots. Seas 2 to 4 feet, occasionally to 5 feet. Wave detail, west 4 feet at 5 seconds. A slight chance of showers and thunderstorms in the morning. For Monday night, west winds 10 to 15 knots with gusts up to 20 knots. Seas 2 to 3 feet. Wave detail, west 3 feet at 5 seconds. And for Tuesday, west winds 10 to 15 knots with gusts up to 20 knots. Seas 2 to 3 feet. Wave detail, west 2 feet at 4 seconds and south 1 foot at 8 seconds. 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Tidal information, at the mouth of the Mobile River on Sunday, high tide at 9:57 a.m. Low tide at 10:14 p.m. At the mouth of the Mobile River on Monday, high tide at 11:06 a.m. Low tide at 10:46 p.m. At Pensacola Bay on Sunday, high tide at 9:23 a.m. Low tide at 9:01 p.m. At Pensacola Bay on Monday, high tide at 10:11 a.m. Low tide at 9:41 p.m. At the East Pass in Destin on Sunday, high tide at 8:50 a.m. Low tide at 8:27 p.m. At the East Pass in Destin on Monday, high tide at 9:38 a.m. Low tide at 9:07 p.m. The following marine observations were made as of 5 p.m. Mobile Bay Coast Guard Station. Winds were west at 5 knots. Sea temperature 86 degrees. Air temperature 95 degrees. Weeks Bay, southwest winds at 3 knots. Air temperature was 91 degrees. Pensacola Bay. Sea temperature 87 degrees. Air temperature 89 degrees. The report from the east end of Dauphin Island was not available. Graham Bay, southwest winds at 10 knots. Air temperature was 90 degrees. And Pettiboy Island, southwest winds at 13 knots. Air temperature was 86 degrees. 12 miles south of Orange Beach, winds were west at 14 knots. Air temperature was 86 degrees. Gulf water temperature 85 degrees. Wave height 2 feet, with a period of 3 seconds. 100 miles south of Destin. Winds were west at 12 knots. Air temperature 85 degrees. Wave height 2 feet. Wave period 5 seconds. The following weather reports were made at 5 p.m. Pensacola International Airport, skies were partly sunny. The temperature was 92 degrees, the dew point was 74, and the relative humidity was 55%. This produces a heat index of 101. The wind was southwest at 13 miles an hour. The pressure was 29.95 inches and falling. Pensacola Naval Air Station, skies were partly sunny. The temperature was 90 degrees, the dew point was 78, and the relative humidity was 68%. This produces a heat index of 104. The wind was southwest at 14 miles an hour, gusting to 20. The pressure was 29.95 inches and falling. The following is a summary of watches, warnings, and advisories in effect. An extreme heat watch remains in effect from 10 a.m. Central Daylight Time Tuesday until 9 p.m. Central Daylight Time Tuesday for the following areas: in Alabama, Baldwin Central and Baldwin Coastal, and the following areas: in Florida, Escambia Coastal, Escambia Inland, Okaloosa Coastal, Okaloosa Inland, Santa Rosa Coastal, and Santa Rosa Inland. Heat advisory has been extended until 9 p.m. Central Daylight Time Tuesday for the following areas: in Alabama, Baldwin Inland, and Escambia. A heat advisory remains in effect from 10 a.m. Central Daylight Time Monday until 8 p.m. Central Daylight Time Monday for the following areas: in Alabama, Baldwin Inland, and Escambia. A heat advisory remains in effect from 10 a.m. Central Daylight Time Monday until 8 p.m. Central Daylight Time Monday for the following areas: in Alabama, Baldwin Central and Baldwin Coastal, and the following areas: in Florida, Escambia Coastal, Escambia Inland, Okaloosa Coastal, Okaloosa Inland, Santa Rosa Coastal, and Santa Rosa Inland. Here's your National Weather Service forecast. Tonight, partly cloudy. Lows in the upper 70s. West winds 5 to 10 miles per hour. Heat index values up to 106 early this evening. Monday, mostly sunny. A slight chance of showers and thunderstorms in the afternoon. Highs in the upper 90s. Northwest winds around 5 miles per hour. Chance of rain 20%. Heat index values up to 108. Monday night, partly cloudy with a slight chance of showers and thunderstorms in the evening, then mostly clear after midnight. Lows in the upper 70s. West winds around 5 miles per hour. Chance of rain 20%. Heat index values up to 108 early in the evening. Tuesday, sunny with highs in the upper 90s. Northwest winds around 5 miles per hour. Heat index values up to 112. Tuesday night, partly cloudy in the evening, then becoming mostly clear. Humid with lows in the upper 70s. Southwest winds 5 to 10 miles per hour. Heat index values up to 108 early in the evening. Wednesday, mostly sunny. A chance of showers and thunderstorms in the afternoon. Highs in the upper 90s. Chance of rain 40%. Heat index values up to 110. Wednesday night, mostly cloudy with a chance of showers and thunderstorms in the evening, then partly cloudy with a slight chance of showers and thunderstorms after midnight. Lows in the mid-70s. Chance of rain 40%. Thursday, mostly sunny with a chance of showers and thunderstorms. Highs in the lower 90s. Chance of rain 50%. Heat index values up to 105. 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The current time is 5:27 p.m. Central Daylight Time. A heat advisory is in effect for the following areas: in Alabama, Baldwin Inland, Clark, Conecuh, Covington, Escambia, Mobile Inland, Monroe, and Washington, and the following areas: in Mississippi, George, Greene, Perry, Stone, and Wayne. Heat advisory in effect from 10 a.m. to 8 p.m. Central Daylight Time Monday. Heat advisory in effect from 9 a.m. to 9 p.m. Central Daylight Time Tuesday. What? For the first heat advisory, heat index values up to 110 expected. For the second heat advisory, heat index values up to 112 expected. Where? Portions of south central and southwest Alabama and southeast Mississippi. When? For the first heat advisory, from 10 a.m. to 8 p.m. Central Daylight Time Monday. For the second heat advisory, from 9 a.m. to 9 p.m. Central Daylight Time Tuesday. Impacts: hot temperatures and high humidity may cause heat illnesses. Drink plenty of fluids, stay in an air-conditioned room, stay out of the sun, and check up on relatives and neighbors. Do not leave young children and pets in unattended vehicles. Car interiors will reach lethal temperatures in a matter of minutes. A heat advisory is in effect for the following areas: in Alabama, Baldwin Inland, Clark, Conecuh, Covington, Escambia, Mobile Inland, Monroe and Washington, and the following areas, in Mississippi, George, Greene, Perry, Stone and Wayne. Heat advisory now in effect from 10 a.m. to 9 p.m. Central Daylight Time Tuesday. Heat advisory remains in effect from 10 a.m. to 8 p.m. Central Daylight Time Monday. What? For the first heat advisory, heat index values up to 110 expected. For the second heat advisory, heat index values up to 112 expected. Where? Portions of South Central and Southwest Alabama and Southeast Mississippi. When? For the first heat advisory, from 10 a.m. to 8 p.m. Central Daylight Time Monday. For the second heat advisory, from 10 a.m. to 9 p.m. Central Daylight Time Tuesday. Impacts: hot temperatures and high humidity may cause heat illnesses. Drink plenty of fluids, stay in an air-conditioned room, stay out of the sun, and check up on relatives and neighbors. Take extra precautions when outside. Wear lightweight and loose-fitting clothing. Try to limit strenuous activities to early morning or evening. Take action when you see symptoms of heat exhaustion and heat stroke. To reduce risk during outdoor work, the Occupational Safety and Health Administration recommends scheduling frequent rest breaks in shaded or air-conditioned environments. Anyone overcome by heat should be moved to a cool and shaded location. Heat stroke is an emergency. Call 911. A heat advisory is in effect for the following areas in Alabama: Baldwin Central, Baldwin Coastal, Mobile Central and Mobile Coastal, and the following areas in Florida: Escambia Coastal, Escambia Inland, Okaloosa Coastal, Okaloosa Inland, Santa Rosa Coastal and Santa Rosa Inland. Heat advisory remains in effect from 10 a.m. to 8 p.m. Central Daylight Time Monday. Extreme heat watch remains in effect from Tuesday morning through Tuesday evening. What? For the heat advisory, heat index values up to 112 expected. For the extreme heat watch, dangerously hot conditions with heat index values up to 115 possible. Where? In Alabama, Baldwin Central, Baldwin Coastal, Mobile Central, and Mobile Coastal counties. In Florida, Escambia Coastal, Escambia Inland, Okaloosa Coastal, Okaloosa Inland, Santa Rosa Coastal, and Santa Rosa Inland counties. When? For the heat advisory, from 10 a.m. to 8 p.m. Central Daylight Time Monday. For the extreme heat watch, from Tuesday morning through Tuesday evening. Impacts: heat-related illnesses increase significantly during extreme heat and high humidity events. Hot temperatures and high humidity may cause heat illnesses. Drink plenty of fluids, stay in an air-conditioned room, stay out of the sun, and check up on relatives and neighbors. Take extra precautions when outside. Wear lightweight and loose-fitting clothing. Try to limit strenuous activities to early morning or evening. 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To reduce risk during outdoor work, the Occupational Safety and Health Administration recommends scheduling frequent rest breaks in shaded or air-conditioned environments. Anyone overcome by heat should be moved to a cool and shaded location. Heat stroke is an emergency. Call 911. Here's your marine forecast. On the weather map, a diurnal wind pattern is expected early in the week with a light to moderate northwesterly flow early each morning, turning westerly to occasionally southwesterly through the afternoon and evening. A solid daylight to moderate westerly flow becomes established the latter half of the week. Small craft should exercise caution over the Gulf tonight into Monday. On Perdido Bay, Pensacola Bay including Santa Rosa Sound, and Choctawhatchee Bay. For tonight, west winds 10 to 15 knots with gusts up to 20 knots, diminishing to 5 to 10 knots late this evening and overnight. Waves 1 foot or less. A moderate chop. For Monday, northwest winds 5 to 10 knots, becoming west 10 to 15 knots in the afternoon. Waves 1 foot or less. A moderate chop. A slight chance of showers and thunderstorms in the afternoon. For Monday night, west winds 10 to 15 knots, diminishing to 5 to 10 knots after midnight. Waves 1 foot or less. A moderate chop. A slight chance of showers and thunderstorms in the evening. And for Tuesday, west winds 5 to 10 knots with gusts up to 20 knots. Waves 1 foot or less. Light chop. On Perdido Bay, Pensacola Bay including Santa Rosa Sound, and Choctaw Hatchie Bay. For tonight, west winds 10 to 15 knots with gusts up to 20 knots, becoming northwest 5 to 10 knots late. Waves 1 foot or less. A moderate chop. A slight chance of showers and thunderstorms early this evening. For Monday, northwest winds 5 to 10 knots, becoming southwest in the afternoon. Waves 1 foot or less. Light chop. A slight chance of showers and thunderstorms in the morning, then a chance of showers and thunderstorms in the afternoon. For Monday night, west winds 5 to 10 knots. Waves 1 foot or less. Light chop. A slight chance of showers and thunderstorms in the evening. And for Tuesday, west winds 5 to 10 knots with gusts up to 20 knots. Waves 1 foot or less. Light chop. From the Okaloosa-Walton County line to Pascagoula, and out 20 nautical miles. For tonight, west winds 15 to 20 knots. Seas 2 to 4 feet, occasionally to 5 feet. Wave detail, southwest 3 feet at 5 seconds. For Monday, northwest winds 15 to 20 knots, becoming west 10 to 15 knots in the afternoon. Seas 2 to 3 feet. Wave detail, west 3 feet at 5 seconds. For Monday night, west winds 10 to 15 knots. Seas 2 to 3 feet. Wave detail, west 3 feet at 4 seconds. And for Tuesday, west winds 10 to 15 knots. Seas around 2 feet. Wave detail, west 2 feet at 4 seconds. From the Okaloosa-Walton County line to Pascagoula, from 20 to 60 nautical miles offshore. For tonight, west winds 15 to 20 knots. Seas 2 to 4 feet, occasionally to 5 feet. Wave detail, southwest 4 feet at 6 seconds. A slight chance of showers and thunderstorms late. For Monday, west winds 15 to 20 knots. Seas 2 to 4 feet, occasionally to 5 feet. Wave detail, west 4 feet at 5 seconds. A slight chance of showers and thunderstorms in the morning. For Monday night, west winds 10 to 15 knots with gusts up to 20 knots. Seas 2 to 3 feet. Wave detail, west 3 feet at 5 seconds. And for Tuesday, west winds 10 to 15 knots with gusts up to 20 knots. Seas 2 to 3 feet. Wave detail, west 2 feet at 4 seconds and south 1 foot at 8 seconds. Tidal information, at the mouth of the Mobile River on Sunday, high tide at 9:57 a.m. Low tide at 10:14 p.m. At the mouth of the Mobile River on Monday, high tide at 11:06 a.m. Low tide at 10:46 p.m. At Pensacola Bay on Sunday, high tide at 9:23 a.m. Low tide at 9:01 p.m. At Pensacola Bay on Monday, high tide at 10:11 a.m. Low tide at 9:41 p.m. At the East Pass in Destin on Sunday, high tide at 8:50 a.m. Low tide at 8:27 p.m. At the East Pass in Destin on Monday, high tide at 9:38 a.m. Low tide at 9:07 p.m. The following marine observations were made as of 5 p.m. Mobile Bay Coast Guard Station. Winds were west at 5 knots. Sea temperature 86 degrees. Air temperature 95 degrees. Weeks Bay, southwest winds at 3 knots. Air temperature was 91 degrees. Pensacola Bay. Sea temperature 87 degrees. Air temperature 89 degrees. The report from the east end of Dauphin Island was not available. Graham Bay, southwest winds at 10 knots. Air temperature was 90 degrees. And Pettiboy Island, southwest winds at 13 knots. Air temperature was 86 degrees. 12 miles south of Orange Beach, winds were west at 14 knots. Air temperature was 86 degrees. Gulf water temperature 85 degrees. Wave height 2 feet, with a period of 3 seconds. 100 miles south of Destin. Winds were west at 12 knots. Air temperature 85 degrees. Wave height 2 feet.

point was 78, and the relative humidity was 68%. This produces a heat index of 104. The wind was southwest at 14 miles an hour, gusting to 20. The pressure was 29.95 inches and falling. The following is a summary of watches, warnings, and advisories in effect. An extreme heat watch remains in effect from 10 a.m. Central Daylight Time Tuesday until 9 p.m. Central Daylight Time Tuesday for the following areas: in Alabama, Baldwin Central and Baldwin Coastal, and the following areas: in Florida, Escambia Coastal, Escambia Inland, Okaloosa Coastal, Okaloosa Inland, Santa Rosa Coastal, and Santa Rosa Inland. Heat advisory has been extended until 9 p.m. Central Daylight Time Tuesday for the following areas: in Alabama, Baldwin Inland, and Escambia. A heat advisory remains in effect from 10 a.m. Central Daylight Time Monday until 8 p.m. Central Daylight Time Monday for the following areas: in Alabama, Baldwin Inland, and Escambia. A heat advisory remains in effect from 10 a.m. Central Daylight Time Monday until 8 p.m. Central Daylight Time Monday for the following areas: in Alabama, Baldwin Central and Baldwin Coastal, and the following areas: in Florida, Escambia Coastal, Escambia Inland, Okaloosa Coastal, Okaloosa Inland, Santa Rosa Coastal, and Santa Rosa Inland. Here's your National Weather Service forecast. Tonight, partly cloudy. Lows in the upper 70s. West winds 5 to 10 miles per hour. Heat index values up to 106 early this evening. Monday, mostly sunny. A slight chance of showers and thunderstorms in the afternoon. Highs in the upper 90s. Northwest winds around 5 miles per hour. Chance of rain 20%. Heat index values up to 108. Monday night, partly cloudy with a slight chance of showers and thunderstorms in the evening, then mostly clear after midnight. Lows in the upper 70s. West winds around 5 miles per hour. Chance of rain 20%. Heat index values up to 108 early in the evening. Tuesday, sunny with highs in the upper 90s. Northwest winds around 5 miles per hour. Heat index values up to 112. Tuesday night, partly cloudy in the evening, then becoming mostly clear. Humid with lows in the upper 70s. Southwest winds 5 to 10 miles per hour. Heat index values up to 108 early in the evening. Wednesday, mostly sunny. A chance of showers and thunderstorms in the afternoon. Highs in the upper 90s. Chance of rain 40%. Heat index values up to 110. Wednesday night, mostly cloudy with a chance of showers and thunderstorms in the evening, then partly cloudy with a slight chance of showers and thunderstorms after midnight. Lows in the mid-70s. Chance of rain 40%. Thursday, mostly sunny with a chance of showers and thunderstorms. Highs in the lower 90s. Chance of rain 50%. Heat index values up to 105. 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The current time is 5:43 p.m. Central Daylight Time. A heat advisory is in effect for the following areas: in Alabama, Baldwin Inland, Clark, Conecuh, Covington, Escambia, Mobile Inland, Monroe, and Washington, and the following areas: in Mississippi, George, Greene, Perry, Stone, and Wayne. Heat advisory in effect from 10 a.m. to 8 p.m. Central Daylight Time Monday. Heat advisory in effect from 9 a.m. to 9 p.m. Central Daylight Time Tuesday. What? For the first heat advisory, heat index values up to 110 expected. For the second heat advisory, heat index values up to 112 expected. Where? Portions of south central and southwest Alabama and southeast Mississippi. When? For the first heat advisory, from 10 a.m. to 8 p.m. Central Daylight Time Monday. For the second heat advisory, from 9 a.m. to 9 p.m. Central Daylight Time Tuesday. Impacts: hot temperatures and high humidity may cause heat illnesses. Drink plenty of fluids, stay in an air-conditioned room, stay out of the sun, and check up on relatives and neighbors. Do not leave young children and pets in unattended vehicles. Car interiors will reach lethal temperatures in a matter of minutes.

0: heat advisory is in effect for the following areas in Alabama: Baldwin Inland, Clark, Conecuh, Covington, Escambia, Mobile Inland, Monroe and Washington, and the following areas in Mississippi: George, Greene, Perry, Stone and Wayne. Heat advisory now in effect from 10 a.m. to 9 p.m. Central Daylight Time Tuesday. Heat advisory remains in effect from 10 a.m. to 8 p.m. Central Daylight Time Monday. What? For the first heat advisory, heat index values up to 110 expected. For the second heat advisory, heat index values up to 112 expected. Where? Portions of South Central and Southwest Alabama and Southeast Mississippi. When? For the first heat advisory, from 10 a.m. to 8 p.m. Central Daylight Time Monday. For the second heat advisory, from 10 a.m. to 9 p.m. Central Daylight Time Tuesday. Impacts: hot temperatures and high humidity may cause heat illnesses. Drink plenty of fluids, stay in an air-conditioned room, stay out of the sun, and check up on relatives and neighbors. Take extra precautions when outside. Wear lightweight and loose-fitting clothing. Try to limit strenuous activities to early morning or evening. Take action when you see symptoms of heat exhaustion and heat stroke. To reduce risk during outdoor work, the Occupational Safety and Health Administration recommends scheduling frequent rest breaks in shaded or air-conditioned environments. Anyone overcome by heat should be moved to a cool and shaded location. Heat stroke is an emergency. Call 911. A heat advisory is in effect for the following areas in Alabama: Baldwin Central, Baldwin Coastal, Mobile Central and Mobile Coastal, and the following areas in Florida: Escambia Coastal, Escambia Inland, Okaloosa Coastal, Okaloosa Inland, Santa Rosa Coastal and Santa Rosa Inland. Heat advisory remains in effect from 10 a.m. to 8 p.m. Central Daylight Time Monday. Extreme heat watch remains in effect from Tuesday morning through Tuesday evening. What? For the heat advisory, heat index values up to 112 expected. For the extreme heat watch, dangerously hot conditions with heat index values up to 115 possible. Where? In Alabama: Baldwin Central, Baldwin Coastal, Mobile Central, and Mobile Coastal counties. In Florida: Escambia Coastal, Escambia Inland, Okaloosa Coastal, Okaloosa Inland, Santa Rosa Coastal, and Santa Rosa Inland counties. When? For the heat advisory, from 10 a.m. to 8 p.m. Central Daylight Time Monday. For the extreme heat watch, from Tuesday morning through Tuesday evening. Impacts: heat-related illnesses increase significantly during extreme heat and high humidity events. Hot temperatures and high humidity may cause heat illnesses. 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Take extra precautions when outside. 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Anyone overcome by heat should be moved to a cool and shaded location. Heat stroke is an emergency. Call 911. 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Here's your marine forecast. On the weather map, a diurnal wind pattern is expected early in the week with a light to moderate northwesterly flow early each morning, turning westerly to occasionally southwesterly through the afternoon and evening. A solid daylight to moderate westerly flow becomes established the latter half of the week. Small craft should exercise caution over the Gulf tonight into Monday. On Perdido Bay, Pensacola Bay including Santa Rosa Sound, and Choctawhatchee Bay. For tonight, west winds 10 to 15 knots with gusts up to 20 knots, diminishing to 5 to 10 knots late this evening and overnight. Waves 1 foot or less. A moderate chop. For Monday, northwest winds 5 to 10 knots, becoming west 10 to 15 knots in the afternoon. Waves 1 foot or less. A moderate chop. A slight chance of showers and thunderstorms in the afternoon. Monday night, west winds 10 to 15 knots, diminishing to 5 to 10 knots after midnight. Waves 1 foot or less. A moderate chop. A slight chance of showers and thunderstorms in the evening. And for Tuesday, west winds 5 to 10 knots with gusts up to 20 knots. Waves 1 foot or less. Light chop. On Perdido Bay, Pensacola Bay including Santa Rosa Sound, and Choctawhatchee Bay. For tonight, west winds 10 to 15 knots with gusts up to 20 knots, becoming northwest 5 to 10 knots late. Waves 1 foot or less. A moderate chop. A slight chance of showers and thunderstorms early this evening. For Monday, northwest winds 5 to 10 knots, becoming southwest in the afternoon. Waves 1 foot or less. Light chop. A slight chance of showers and thunderstorms in the morning, then a chance of showers and thunderstorms in the afternoon. For Monday night, west winds 5 to 10 knots. Waves 1 foot or less. Light chop. A slight chance of showers and thunderstorms in the evening. And for Tuesday, west winds 5 to 10 knots with gusts up to 20 knots. Waves 1 foot or less. Light chop. From the Okaloosa-Walton County line to Pascagoula, and out 20 nautical miles. For tonight, west winds 15 to 20 knots. Seas 2 to 4 feet, occasionally to 5 feet. Wave detail, southwest 3 feet at 5 seconds. For Monday, northwest winds 15 to 20 knots, becoming west 10 to 15 knots in the afternoon. Seas 2 to 3 feet. Wave detail, west 3 feet at 5 seconds. For Monday night, west winds 10 to 15 knots. Seas 2 to 3 feet. Wave detail, west 3 feet at 4 seconds. And for Tuesday, west winds 10 to 15 knots. Seas around 2 feet. Wave detail, west 2 feet at 4 seconds. From the Okaloosa-Walton County line to Pascagoula, from 20 to 60 nautical miles offshore. For tonight, west winds 15 to 20 knots. Seas 2 to 4 feet, occasionally to 5 feet. Wave detail, southwest 4 feet at 6 seconds. A slight chance of showers and thunderstorms late. For Monday, west winds 15 to 20 knots. Seas 2 to 4 feet, occasionally to 5 feet. Wave detail, west 4 feet at 5 seconds. A slight chance of showers and thunderstorms in the morning. For Monday night, west winds 10 to 15 knots with gusts up to 20 knots. Seas 2 to 3 feet. Wave detail, west 3 feet at 5 seconds. And for Tuesday, west winds 10 to 15 knots with gusts up to 20 knots. Seas 2 to 3 feet. Wave detail, west 2 feet at 4 seconds and south 1 foot at 8 seconds. Tidal information, at the mouth of the Mobile River on Sunday, high tide at 9:57 a.m. Low tide at 10:14 p.m. At the mouth of the Mobile River on Monday, high tide at 11:06 a.m. Low tide at 10:46 p.m. At Pensacola Bay on Sunday, high tide at 9:23 a.m. Low tide at 9:01 p.m. At Pensacola Bay on Monday, high tide at 10:11 a.m. Low tide at 9:41 p.m. At the East Pass in Destin on Sunday, high tide at 8:50 a.m. Low tide at 8:27 p.m. At the East Pass in Destin on Monday, high tide at 9:38 a.m. Low tide at 9:07 p.m. The following marine observations were made as of 5 p.m. Mobile Bay Coast Guard Station. Winds were west at 5 knots. Sea temperature 86 degrees. Air temperature 95 degrees. Weeks Bay, southwest winds at 3 knots. Air temperature was 91 degrees. Pensacola Bay. Sea temperature 87 degrees. Air temperature 89 degrees. The report from the east end of Dauphin Island was not available. Graham Bay, southwest winds at 10 knots. Air temperature was 90 degrees. And Pettiboy Island, southwest winds at 13 knots. Air temperature was 86 degrees. 12 miles south of Orange Beach, Winds were west at 14 knots. Air temperature was 86 degrees. Gulf water temperature 85 degrees. Wave height 2 feet, with a period of 3 seconds. 100 miles south of Destin. Winds were west at 12 knots. Air temperature 85 degrees. Wave height 2 feet. Wave period 5 seconds. The following weather reports were made at 5 p.m. Pensacola International Airport, skies were partly sunny. The temperature was 92 degrees, the dew point was 74, and the relative humidity was 55%. This produces a heat index of 101. The wind was southwest at 13 miles an hour. The pressure was 29.95 inches and falling. Pensacola Naval Air Station, skies were partly sunny. The temperature was 90 degrees, the dew point was 78, and the relative humidity was 68%. This produces a heat index of 104. The wind was southwest at 14 miles an hour, gusting to 20. The pressure was 29.95 inches and falling. The following is a summary of watches, warnings and advisories in effect. An extreme heat watch remains in effect from 10 a.m. Central Daylight Time Tuesday until 9 p.m. Central Daylight Time Tuesday for the following areas, in Alabama, Baldwin Central and Baldwin Coastal, and the following areas, in Florida, Escambia Coastal, Escambia Inland, Okaloosa Coastal, Okaloosa Inland, Santa Rosa Coastal and Santa Rosa Inland. Heat advisory has been extended until 9 p.m. Central Daylight Time Tuesday for the following areas, in Alabama, Baldwin Inland and Escambia. A heat advisory remains in effect from 10 a.m. Central Daylight Time Monday until 8 p.m. Central Daylight Time Monday for the following areas, in Alabama, Baldwin Inland and Escambia. A heat advisory remains in effect from 10 a.m. Central Daylight Time Monday until 8 p.m. Central Daylight Time Monday for the following areas, in Alabama, Baldwin Central and Baldwin Coastal, and the following areas, in Florida, Escambia Coastal, Escambia Inland, Okaloosa Coastal, Okaloosa Inland, Santa Rosa Coastal and Santa Rosa Inland. Here's your National Weather Service forecast. Tonight, partly cloudy. Lows in the upper 70s. West winds 5 to 10 miles per hour. Heat index values up to 106 early this evening. Monday, mostly sunny. A slight chance of showers and thunderstorms in the afternoon. Highs in the upper 90s. Northwest winds around 5 miles per hour. Chance of rain 20%. Heat index values up to 108. Monday night, partly cloudy with a slight chance of showers and thunderstorms in the evening, then mostly clear after midnight. Lows in the upper 70s. West winds around 5 miles per hour. Chance of rain 20%. Heat index values up to 108 early in the evening. Tuesday, sunny with highs in the upper 90s. Northwest winds around 5 miles per hour. Heat index values up to 112. Tuesday night, partly cloudy in the evening, then becoming mostly clear. Humid with lows in the upper 70s. Southwest winds 5 to 10 miles per hour. Heat index values up to 108 early in the evening. Wednesday, mostly sunny. A chance of showers and thunderstorms in the afternoon. Highs in the upper 90s. Chance of rain 40%. Heat index values up to 110. Wednesday night, mostly cloudy with a chance of showers and thunderstorms in the evening, then partly cloudy with a slight chance of showers and thunderstorms after midnight. Lows in the mid-70s. Chance of rain 40%. Thursday, mostly sunny with a chance of showers and thunderstorms. Highs in the lower 90s. Chance of rain 50%. Heat index values up to 105. 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The current time is 5:59 p.m. Central Daylight Time. A heat advisory is in effect for the following areas, in Alabama, Baldwin Inland, Clark, Conecuh, Covington, Escambia, Mobile Inland, Monroe and Washington, and the following areas, in Mississippi, George, Greene, Perry, Stone and Wayne. heat advisory in effect from 10 a.m. to 8 p.m. Central Daylight Time Monday, heat advisory in effect from 9 a.m. to 9 p.m. Central Daylight Time Tuesday.
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0: Mississippi. When, for the first heat advisory, from 10 a.m. to 8 p.m. Central Daylight Time Monday. For the second heat advisory, from 9 a.m. to 9 p.m. Central Daylight Time Tuesday. Impacts, hot temperatures and high humidity may cause heat illnesses. Drink plenty of fluids, stay in an air-conditioned room, stay out of the sun, and check up on relatives and neighbors. Do not leave young children and pets in unattended vehicles. Car interiors will reach lethal temperatures in a matter of minutes. A heat advisory is in effect for the following areas in Alabama: Baldwin Inland, Clark, Conecuh, Covington, Escambia, Mobile Inland, Monroe and Washington, and the following areas in Mississippi: George, Greene, Perry, Stone and Wayne. Heat advisory now in effect from 10 a.m. to 9 p.m. Central Daylight Time Tuesday. Heat advisory remains in effect from 10 a.m. to 8 p.m. Central Daylight Time Monday. For the first heat advisory, heat index values up to 110 expected. For the second heat advisory, heat index values up to 112 expected. Where, portions of south central and southwest Alabama and southeast Mississippi. When, for the first heat advisory, from 10 a.m. to 8 p.m. Central Daylight Time Monday. For the second heat advisory, from 10 a.m. to 9 p.m. Central Daylight Time Tuesday. Impacts, hot temperatures and high humidity may cause heat illnesses. Drink plenty of fluids, stay in an air-conditioned room, stay out of the sun, and check up on relatives and neighbors. Take extra precautions when outside. Wear lightweight and loose-fitting clothing. Try to limit strenuous activities to early morning or evening. Take action when you see symptoms of heat exhaustion and heat stroke. To reduce risk during outdoor work, the Occupational Safety and Health Administration recommends scheduling frequent rest breaks in shaded or air-conditioned environments. Anyone overcome by heat should be moved to a cool and shaded location. Heat stroke is an emergency. Call 911. A heat advisory is in effect for the following areas in Alabama: Baldwin Central, Baldwin Coastal, Mobile Central and Mobile Coastal, and the following areas in Florida: Escambia Coastal, Escambia Inland, Okaloosa Coastal, Okaloosa Inland, Santa Rosa Coastal and Santa Rosa Inland. Heat advisory remains in effect from 10 a.m. to 8 p.m. Central Daylight Time Monday. Extreme heat watch remains in effect from Tuesday morning through Tuesday evening. For the heat advisory, heat index values up to 112 expected. For the extreme heat watch, dangerously hot conditions with heat index values up to 115 possible. Where? In Alabama: Baldwin Central, Baldwin Coastal, Mobile Central, and Mobile Coastal Counties. In Florida: Escambia Coastal, Escambia Inland, Okaloosa Coastal, Okaloosa Inland, Santa Rosa Coastal, and Santa Rosa Inland Counties. When, for the heat advisory, from 10 a.m. to 8 p.m. Central Daylight Time Monday. For the extreme heat watch, from Tuesday morning through Tuesday evening. Impacts, heat-related illnesses increase significantly during extreme heat and high humidity events. Hot temperatures and high humidity may cause heat illnesses. Drink plenty of fluids, stay in an air-conditioned room, stay out of the sun, and check up on relatives and neighbors. Take extra precautions when outside. Wear lightweight and loose-fitting clothing. Try to limit strenuous activities to early morning or evening. 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To reduce risk during outdoor work, the Occupational Safety and Health Administration recommends scheduling frequent rest breaks in shaded or air-conditioned environments. Anyone overcome by heat should be moved to a cool and shaded location. Heat stroke is an emergency. Call 911. Here's your marine forecast. On the weather map, A diurnal wind pattern is expected early in the week with a light to moderate northwesterly flow early each morning, turning westerly to occasionally southwesterly through the afternoon and evening. A solid daylight to moderate westerly flow becomes established the latter half of the week. Small craft should exercise caution over the Gulf tonight into Monday. On Perdido Bay, Pensacola Bay including Santa Rosa Sound, and Choctawhatchee Bay. For tonight, west winds 10 to 15 knots with gusts up to 20 knots, diminishing to 5 to 10 knots late this evening and overnight. Waves 1 foot or less. A moderate chop. For Monday, northwest winds 5 to 10 knots, becoming west 10 to 15 knots in the afternoon. Waves 1 foot or less. A moderate chop. A slight chance of showers and thunderstorms in the afternoon. For Monday night, west winds 10 to 15 knots, diminishing to 5 to 10 knots after midnight. Waves 1 foot or less. A moderate chop. A slight chance of showers and thunderstorms in the evening. And for Tuesday, west winds 5 to 10 knots with gusts up to 20 knots. Waves 1 foot or less. Light chop. On Perdido Bay, Pensacola Bay including Santa Rosa Sound, and Choctawhatchee Bay. For tonight, west winds 10 to 15 knots with gusts up to 20 knots, becoming northwest 5 to 10 knots late. Waves 1 foot or less. A moderate chop. A slight chance of showers and thunderstorms early this evening. For Monday, northwest winds 5 to 10 knots, becoming southwest in the afternoon. Waves 1 foot or less. Light chop. A slight chance of showers and thunderstorms in the morning, then a chance of showers and thunderstorms in the afternoon. For Monday night, west winds 5 to 10 knots. Waves 1 foot or less. Light chop. A slight chance of showers and thunderstorms in the evening. And for Tuesday, west winds 5 to 10 knots with gusts up to 20 knots. Waves 1 foot or less. Light chop. From the Okaloosa-Walton County line to Pascagoula, and out 20 nautical miles. For tonight, west winds 15 to 20 knots. Seas 2 to 4 feet, occasionally to 5 feet. Wave detail, southwest 3 feet at 5 seconds. For Monday, northwest winds 15 to 20 knots, becoming west 10 to 15 knots in the afternoon. Seas 2 to 3 feet. Wave detail, west 3 feet at 5 seconds. For Monday night, west winds 10 to 15 knots. Seas 2 to 3 feet. Wave detail, west 3 feet at 4 seconds. And for Tuesday, west winds 10 to 15 knots. Seas around 2 feet. Wave detail, west 2 feet at 4 seconds. From the Okaloosa-Walton County line to Pascagoula, from 20 to 60 nautical miles offshore. For tonight, west winds 15 to 20 knots. Seas 2 to 4 feet, occasionally to 5 feet. Wave detail, southwest 4 feet at 6 seconds. A slight chance of showers and thunderstorms late. For Monday, west winds 15 to 20 knots. Seas 2 to 4 feet, occasionally to 5 feet. Wave detail, west 4 feet at 5 seconds. A slight chance of showers and thunderstorms in the morning. For Monday night, west winds 10 to 15 knots with gusts up to 20 knots. Seas 2 to 3 feet. Wave detail, west 3 feet at 5 seconds. And for Tuesday, west winds 10 to 15 knots with gusts up to 20 knots. Seas 2 to 3 feet. Wave detail, west 2 feet at 4 seconds and south 1 foot at 8 seconds. Tidal information, at the mouth of the Mobile River on Sunday, high tide at 9:57 a.m. Low tide at 10:14 p.m. At the mouth of the Mobile River on Monday, high tide at 11:06 a.m. Low tide at 10:46 p.m. At Pensacola Bay on Sunday, high tide at 9:23 a.m. Low tide at 9:01 p.m. At Pensacola Bay on Monday, high tide at 10:11 a.m. Low tide at 9:41 p.m. At the East Pass in Destin on Sunday, high tide at 8:50 a.m. Low tide at 8:27 p.m. At the East Pass in Destin on Monday, High tide at 9:38 a.m. Low tide at 9:07 p.m. The following marine observations were made as of 5 p.m. Mobile Bay Coast Guard Station. Winds were west at 5 knots. Sea temperature 86 degrees. Air temperature 95 degrees. Weeks Bay, southwest winds at 3 knots. Air temperature was 91 degrees. Pensacola Bay. Sea temperature 87 degrees. Air temperature 89 degrees. The report from the east end of Dauphin Island was not available. Graham Bay, southwest winds at 10 knots. Air temperature was 19 degrees. And Pettiboy Island, southwest winds at 13 knots. Air temperature was 86 degrees. 12 miles south of Orange Beach, winds were west at 14 knots. Air temperature was 86 degrees. Gulf water temperature 85 degrees. Wave height 2 feet, with a period of 3 seconds. 100 miles south of Destin. Winds were west at 12 knots. Air temperature 85 degrees. Wave height 2 feet. Wave period 5 seconds. The following is a summary of watches, warnings and advisories in effect. An extreme heat watch remains in effect from 10 a.m. Central Daylight Time Tuesday until 9 p.m. Central Daylight Time Tuesday for the following areas, in Alabama, Baldwin Central and Baldwin Coastal, and the following areas, in Florida, Escambia Coastal, Escambia Inland, Okaloosa Coastal, Okaloosa Inland, Santa Rosa Coastal and Santa Rosa Inland. Heat advisory has been extended until 9 p.m. Central Daylight Time Tuesday for the following areas, in Alabama, Baldwin Inland and Escambia. A heat advisory remains in effect from 10 a.m. Central Daylight Time Monday until 8 p.m. Central Daylight Time Monday for the following areas, in Alabama, Baldwin Inland and Escambia. A heat advisory remains in effect from 10 a.m. Central Daylight Time Monday until 8 p.m. Central Daylight Time Monday for the following areas, in Alabama, Baldwin Central and Baldwin Coastal, and the following areas, in Florida, Escambia Coastal, Escambia Inland, Okaloosa Coastal, Okaloosa Inland, Santa Rosa Coastal and Santa Rosa Inland. Here's your National Weather Service forecast. Tonight, partly cloudy. Lows in the upper 70s. West winds 5 to 10 miles per hour. Heat index values up to 106 early this evening. Monday, mostly sunny. A slight chance of showers and thunderstorms in the afternoon. Highs in the upper 90s. Northwest winds around 5 miles per hour. Chance of rain 20%. Heat index values up to 108. Monday night, partly cloudy with a slight chance of showers and thunderstorms in the evening, then mostly clear after midnight. Lows in the upper 70s. West winds around 5 miles per hour. Chance of rain 20%. Heat index values up to 108 early in the evening. Tuesday, sunny with highs in the upper 90s. Northwest winds around 5 miles per hour. Heat index values up to 112. Tuesday night, partly cloudy in the evening, then becoming mostly clear. Humid with lows in the upper 70s. Southwest winds 5 to 10 miles per hour. Heat index values up to 108 early in the evening. Wednesday, mostly sunny. A chance of showers and thunderstorms in the afternoon. Highs in the upper 90s. Chance of rain 40%. Heat index values up to 110. Wednesday night, mostly cloudy with a chance of showers and thunderstorms in the evening, then partly cloudy with a slight chance of showers and thunderstorms after midnight. Lows in the mid-70s. Chance of rain 40%. Thursday, mostly sunny with a chance of showers and thunderstorms. Highs in the lower 90s. Chance of rain 50%. Heat index values up to 105. 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The current time is 6:13 p.m. Central Daylight Time. A heat advisory is in effect for the following areas, in Alabama, Baldwin Inland, Clark, Conecuh, Covington, Escambia, Mobile Inland, Monroe and Washington, in the following areas, in Mississippi, George, Greene, Perry, Stone, and Wayne. Heat advisory in effect from 10 a.m. to 8 p.m. Central Daylight Time Monday. Heat advisory in effect from 9 a.m. to 9 p.m. Central Daylight Time Tuesday. What? For the first heat advisory, heat index values up to 110 expected. For the second heat advisory, heat index values up to 112 expected. Where? Portions of South Central and Southwest Alabama and Southeast Mississippi. When? For the first heat advisory, from 10 a.m. to 8 p.m. Central Daylight Time Monday. For the second heat advisory, from 9 a.m. to 9 p.m. Central Daylight Time Tuesday. Impacts: hot temperatures and high humidity may cause heat illnesses. Drink plenty of fluids, stay in an air-conditioned room, stay out of the sun, and check up on relatives and neighbors. Do not leave young children and pets in unattended vehicles. Car interiors will reach lethal temperatures in a matter of minutes. A heat advisory is in effect for the following areas in Alabama: Baldwin Inland, Clark, Conecuh, Covington, Escambia, Mobile Inland, Monroe, and Washington, and the following areas in Mississippi: George, Greene, Perry, Stone, and Wayne. Heat advisory now in effect from 10 a.m. to 9 p.m. Central Daylight Time Tuesday. Heat advisory remains in effect from 10 a.m. to 8 p.m. Central Daylight Time Monday. What? For the first heat advisory, heat index values up to 110 expected. For the second heat advisory, heat index values up to 112 expected. Where? Portions of South Central and Southwest Alabama and Southeast Mississippi. When? For the first heat advisory, from 10 a.m. to 8 p.m. Central Daylight Time Monday. For the second heat advisory, from 10 a.m. to 9 p.m. Central Daylight Time Tuesday. Impacts: hot temperatures and high humidity may cause heat illnesses. Drink plenty of fluids, stay in an air-conditioned room, stay out of the sun, and check up on relatives and neighbors. Take extra precautions when outside. 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Anyone overcome by heat should be moved to a cool and shaded location. 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Call 911. 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A heat advisory is in effect for the following areas in Alabama: Baldwin Central, Baldwin Coastal, Mobile Central, and Mobile Coastal, and the following areas in Florida: Escambia Coastal, Escambia Inland, Okaloosa Coastal, Okaloosa Inland, Santa Rosa Coastal, and Santa Rosa Inland. Heat advisory remains in effect from 10 a.m. to 8 p.m. Central Daylight Time Monday. Extreme heat watch remains in effect from Tuesday morning through Tuesday evening. What? For the heat advisory, heat index values up to 112 expected. For the extreme heat watch, dangerously hot conditions with heat index values up to 115 possible. Where? In Alabama: Baldwin Central, Baldwin Coastal, Mobile Central, and Mobile Coastal counties. In Florida: Escambia Coastal, Escambia Inland, Okaloosa Coastal, Okaloosa Inland, Santa Rosa Coastal, and Santa Rosa Inland counties. When? For the heat advisory, from 10 a.m. to 8 p.m. Central Daylight Time Monday. For the extreme heat watch, from Tuesday morning through Tuesday evening. Impacts: heat-related illnesses increase significantly during extreme heat and high humidity events. Hot temperatures and high humidity may cause heat illnesses. Drink plenty of fluids, stay in an air-conditioned room, stay out of the sun, and check up on relatives and neighbors. Take extra precautions when outside. 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Try to limit strenuous activities to early morning or evening. 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To reduce risk during outdoor work, the Occupational Safety and Health Administration recommends scheduling frequent rest breaks in shaded or air-conditioned environments. Anyone overcome by heat should be moved to a cool and shaded location. Heat stroke is an emergency. Call 911. Here's your marine forecast. On the weather map, a diurnal wind pattern is expected early in the week with a light to moderate northwesterly flow early each morning, turning westerly to occasionally southwesterly through the afternoon and evening. A solid daylight to moderate westerly flow becomes established the latter half of the week. Small craft should exercise caution over the Gulf tonight into Monday. On Perdido Bay, Pensacola Bay including Santa Rosa Sound, and Choctawhatchee Bay. For tonight, west winds 10 to 15 knots with gusts up to 20 knots, diminishing to 5 to 10 knots late this evening and overnight. Waves 1 foot or less. A moderate chop. For Monday, northwest winds 5 to 10 knots, becoming west 10 to 15 knots in the afternoon. Waves 1 foot or less. A moderate chop. A slight chance of showers and thunderstorms in the afternoon. For Monday night, west winds 10 to 15 knots, diminishing to 5 to 10 knots after midnight. Waves 1 foot or less. A moderate chop. A slight chance of showers and thunderstorms in the evening. And for Tuesday, west winds 5 to 10 knots with gusts up to 20 knots. Waves 1 foot or less. Light chop. On Perdido Bay, Pensacola Bay including Santa Rosa Sound, and Choctawhatchee Bay. For tonight, west winds 10 to 15 knots with gusts up to 20 knots, becoming northwest 5 to 10 knots late. Waves 1 foot or less. A moderate chop. A slight chance of showers and thunderstorms early this evening. For Monday, northwest winds 5 to 10 knots, becoming southwest in the afternoon. Waves 1 foot or less. Light chop. A slight chance of showers and thunderstorms in the morning, then a chance of showers and thunderstorms in the afternoon. For Monday night, west winds 5 to 10 knots. Waves 1 foot or less. Light chop. A slight chance of showers and thunderstorms in the evening. And for Tuesday, west winds 5 to 10 knots with gusts up to 20 knots. Waves 1 foot or less. Light chop. From the Okaloosa-Walton County line to Pascagoula, and out 20 nautical miles. For tonight, west winds 15 to 20 knots. Seas 2 to 4 feet, occasionally to 5 feet. Wave detail, southwest 3 feet at 5 seconds. For Monday, northwest winds 15 to 20 knots, becoming west 10 to 15 knots in the afternoon. Seas 2 to 3 feet. Wave detail, west 3 feet at 5 seconds. For Monday night, west winds 10 to 15 knots. Seas 2 to 3 feet. Wave detail, west 3 feet at 4 seconds. And for Tuesday, west winds 10 to 15 knots. Seas around 2 feet. Wave detail, west 2 feet at 4 seconds. From the Okaloosa-Walton County line to Pascagoula, from 20 to 60 nautical miles offshore. For tonight, west winds 15 to 20 knots. Seas 2 to 4 feet, occasionally to 5 feet. Wave detail, southwest 4 feet at 6 seconds. A slight chance of showers and thunderstorms late. For Monday, west winds 15 to 20 knots. Seas 2 to 4 feet, occasionally to 5 feet. Wave detail, west 4 feet at 5 seconds. A slight chance of showers and thunderstorms in the morning. For Monday night, west winds 10 to 15 knots with gusts up to 20 knots. Seas 2 to 3 feet. Wave detail, west 3 feet at 5 seconds. And for Tuesday, west winds 10 to 15 knots with gusts up to 20 knots. Seas 2 to 3 feet. Wave detail, west 2 feet at 4 seconds and south 1 foot at 8 seconds. Tidal information, at the mouth of the Mobile River on Sunday, high tide at 9:57 a.m. Low tide at 10:14 p.m. At the mouth of the Mobile River on Monday, high tide at 11:06 a.m. Low tide at 10:46 p.m. At Pensacola Bay on Sunday, high tide at 9:23 a.m. Low tide at 9:01 p.m. At Pensacola Bay on Monday, high tide at 10:11 a.m. low tide at 9:41 p.m. At the East Pass in Destin on Sunday, high tide at 8:50 a.m. Low tide at 8:27 p.m. At the East Pass in Destin on Monday, high tide at 9:38 a.m. Low tide at 9:07 p.m. The following marine observations were made as of 6 p.m. Mobile Bay Coast Guard Station. Winds were west at 7 knots. Sea temperature 86 degrees. Air temperature 95 degrees. Weeks Bay, south winds at 3 knots. Air temperature was 90 degrees. Pensacola Bay. Sea temperature 87 degrees. Air temperature 90 degrees. The report from the east end of Dauphin Island was not available. Graham Bay, southwest winds at 10 knots. Air temperature was 91 degrees. And Pettiboy Island, southwest winds at 13 knots. Air temperature was 87 degrees. 12 miles south of Orange Beach, winds were west at 14 knots. Air temperature was 86 degrees. Gulf water temperature 85 degrees. Wave height 2 feet, with a period of 4 seconds. 100 miles south of Destin. Winds were west at 10 knots. Air temperature 85 degrees. The following weather reports were made at 6 p.m. Pensacola International Airport, skies were partly sunny. The temperature was 91 degrees, the dew point was 76, and the relative humidity was 61%. This produces a heat index of 103. The wind was west at 14 miles an hour. The pressure was 29.94 inches and falling. Pensacola Naval Air Station, skies were partly sunny. The temperature was 90 degrees, the dew point was 77, and the relative humidity was 65%. This produces a heat index of 103. The wind was southwest at 7 miles an hour. The pressure was 29.94 inches and falling. The following is a summary of watches, warnings, and advisories in effect. An extreme heat watch remains in effect from 10 a.m. Central Daylight Time Tuesday until 9 p.m. Central Daylight Time Tuesday for the following areas, in Alabama, Baldwin Central and Baldwin Coastal, and the following areas, in Florida, Escambia Coastal, Escambia Inland, Okaloosa Coastal, Okaloosa Inland, Santa Rosa Coastal and Santa Rosa Inland. Heat advisory has been extended until 9 p.m. Central Daylight Time Tuesday for the following areas, in Alabama, Baldwin Inland and Escambia. A heat advisory remains in effect from 10 a.m. Central Daylight Time Monday until 8 p.m. Central Daylight Time Monday for the following areas, in Alabama, Baldwin Inland and Escambia. A heat advisory remains in effect from 10 a.m. Central Daylight Time Monday until 8 p.m. Central Daylight Time Monday for the following areas, in Alabama, Baldwin Central and Baldwin Coastal, and the following areas, in Florida, Escambia Coastal, Escambia Inland, Okaloosa Coastal, Okaloosa Inland, Santa Rosa Coastal and Santa Rosa Inland. Here's your National Weather Service forecast. Tonight, partly cloudy. Lows in the upper 70s. West winds 5 to 10 miles per hour. Heat index values up to 106 early this evening. Monday, mostly sunny. A slight chance of showers and thunderstorms in the afternoon. Highs in the upper 90s. Northwest winds around 5 miles per hour. Chance of rain 20%. Heat index values up to 108. Monday night, partly cloudy with a slight chance of showers and thunderstorms in the evening, then mostly clear after midnight. Lows in the upper 70s. West winds around 5 miles per hour. Chance of rain 20%. Heat index values up to 108 early in the evening. Tuesday, sunny with highs in the upper 90s. Northwest winds around 5 miles per hour. Heat index values up to 112. Tuesday night, partly cloudy in the evening, then becoming mostly clear. Humid with lows in the upper 70s. Southwest winds 5 to 10 miles per hour. Heat index values up to 108 early in the evening. Wednesday, mostly sunny. A chance of showers and thunderstorms in the afternoon. Highs in the upper 90s. Chance of rain 40%. heat index values up to 110. Wednesday night, mostly cloudy with a chance of showers and thunderstorms in the evening, then partly cloudy with a slight chance of showers and thunderstorms after midnight. Lows in the mid-70s. Chance of rain 40%. Thursday, mostly sunny with a chance of showers and thunderstorms. Highs in the lower 90s. Chance of rain 50%. Heat index values up to 105. 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The current time is 6:29 p.m. Central Daylight Time. A heat advisory is in effect for the following areas in Alabama: Baldwin Inland, Clark, Conecuh, Covington, Escambia, Mobile Inland, Monroe and Washington, and the following areas in Mississippi: George, Greene, Perry, Stone and Wayne. Heat advisory in effect from 10 a.m. to 8 p.m. Central Daylight Time Monday. Heat advisory in effect from 9 a.m. to 9 p.m. Central Daylight Time Tuesday. What? For the first heat advisory, heat index values up to 110 expected. For the second heat advisory, heat index values up to 112 expected. Where? Portions of South Central and Southwest Alabama and Southeast Mississippi. When? For the first heat advisory, from 10 a.m. to 8 p.m. Central Daylight Time Monday. For the second heat advisory, from 9 a.m. to 9 p.m. Central Daylight Time Tuesday. Impacts: hot temperatures and high humidity may cause heat illnesses. Drink plenty of fluids, stay in an air-conditioned room, stay out of the sun, and check up on relatives and neighbors. Do not leave young children and pets in unattended vehicles. Car interiors will reach lethal temperatures in a matter of minutes. A heat advisory is in effect for the following areas in Alabama: Baldwin Inland, Clark, Conecuh, Covington, Escambia, Mobile Inland, Monroe and Washington, and the following areas in Mississippi: George, Greene, Perry, Stone and Wayne. Heat advisory now in effect from 10 a.m. to 9 p.m. Central Daylight Time Tuesday. Heat advisory remains in effect from 10 a.m. to 8 p.m. Central Daylight Time Monday. What? For the first heat advisory, heat index values up to 110 expected. For the second heat advisory, heat index values up to 112 expected. Where? Portions of South Central and Southwest Alabama and Southeast Mississippi. When? For the first heat advisory, from 10 a.m. to 8 p.m. Central Daylight Time Monday. For the second heat advisory, from 10 a.m. to 9 p.m. Central Daylight Time Tuesday. Impacts: hot temperatures and high humidity may cause heat illnesses. Drink plenty of fluids, stay in an air-conditioned room, stay out of the sun, and check up on relatives and neighbors. Take extra precautions when outside. Wear lightweight and loose-fitting clothing. Try to limit strenuous activities to early morning or evening. Take action when you see symptoms of heat exhaustion and heat stroke. To reduce risk during outdoor work, the Occupational Safety and Health Administration recommends scheduling frequent rest breaks in shaded or air-conditioned environments. Anyone overcome by heat should be moved to a cool and shaded location. Heat stroke is an emergency. Call 911. A heat advisory is in effect for the following areas in Alabama: Baldwin Central, Baldwin Coastal, Mobile Central and Mobile Coastal, and the following areas in Florida: Escambia Coastal, Escambia Inland, Okaloosa Coastal, Okaloosa Inland, Santa Rosa Coastal and Santa Rosa Inland. Heat advisory remains in effect from 10 a.m. to 8 p.m. Central Daylight Time Monday. Extreme heat watch remains in effect from Tuesday morning through Tuesday evening. What? For the heat advisory, heat index values up to 112 expected. For the extreme heat watch, dangerously hot conditions with heat index values up to 115 possible. Where? In Alabama: Baldwin Central, Baldwin Coastal, Mobile Central, and Mobile Coastal counties. In Florida: Escambia Coastal, Escambia Inland, Okaloosa Coastal, Okaloosa Inland, Santa Rosa Coastal, in Santa Rosa Inland counties. When? For the heat advisory, from 10 a.m. to 8 p.m. Central Daylight Time Monday. For the extreme heat watch, from Tuesday morning through Tuesday evening. impacts, heat-related illnesses increase significantly during extreme heat and high humidity events. Hot temperatures and high humidity may cause heat illnesses. Drink plenty of fluids, stay in an air-conditioned room, stay out of the sun, and check up on relatives and neighbors. Take extra precautions when outside. 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Anyone overcome by heat should be moved to a cool and shaded location. Heat stroke is an emergency. Call 911. Here's your marine forecast. On the weather map, a diurnal wind pattern is expected early in the week with a light to moderate northwesterly flow early each morning, turning westerly to occasionally southwesterly through the afternoon and evening. A solid daylight to moderate westerly flow becomes established the latter half of the week. Small craft should exercise caution over the Gulf tonight into Monday. On Perdido Bay, Pensacola Bay including Santa Rosa Sound, and Choctawhatchee Bay. For tonight, west winds 10 to 15 knots with gusts up to 20 knots, diminishing to 5 to 10 knots late this evening and overnight. Waves 1 foot or less. A moderate chop. For Monday, northwest winds 5 to 10 knots, becoming west 10 to 15 knots in the afternoon. Waves 1 foot or less. A moderate chop. A slight chance of showers and thunderstorms in the afternoon. For Monday night, west winds 10 to 15 knots, diminishing to 5 to 10 knots after midnight. Waves 1 foot or less. A moderate chop. A slight chance of showers and thunderstorms in the evening. And for Tuesday, west winds 5 to 10 knots with gusts up to 20 knots. Waves 1 foot or less. Light chop. On Perdido Bay, Pensacola Bay including Santa Rosa Sound, and Choctawhatchee Bay. For tonight, west winds 10 to 15 knots with gusts up to 20 knots, becoming northwest 5 to 10 knots late. Waves 1 foot or less. A moderate chop. A slight chance of showers and thunderstorms early this evening. For Monday, northwest winds 5 to 10 knots, becoming southwest in the afternoon. Waves 1 foot or less. Light chop. A slight chance of showers and thunderstorms in the morning, then a chance of showers and thunderstorms in the afternoon. For Monday night, west winds 5 to 10 knots. Waves 1 foot or less. Light chop. A slight chance of showers and thunderstorms in the evening. And for Tuesday, west winds 5 to 10 knots with gusts up to 20 knots. Waves 1 foot or less. Light chop. From the Okaloosa-Walton County line to Pascagoula, and out 20 nautical miles. For tonight, west winds 15 to 20 knots. Seas 2 to 4 feet, occasionally to 5 feet. Wave detail, southwest 3 feet at 5 seconds. For Monday, northwest winds 15 to 20 knots, becoming west 10 to 15 knots in the afternoon. Seas 2 to 3 feet. Wave detail, west 3 feet at 5 seconds. For Monday night, west winds 10 to 15 knots. Seas 2 to 3 feet. Wave detail, west 3 feet at 4 seconds. And for Tuesday, west winds 10 to 15 knots. Seas around 2 feet. Wave detail, west 2 feet at 4 seconds. From the Okaloosa-Walton County line to Pascagoula, from 20 to 60 nautical miles offshore. For tonight, west winds 15 to 20 knots. Seas 2 to 4 feet, occasionally to 5 feet. Wave detail, southwest 4 feet at 6 seconds. A slight chance of showers and thunderstorms late. For Monday, west winds 15 to 20 knots. Seas 2 to 4 feet, occasionally to 5 feet. Wave detail, west 4 feet at 5 seconds. A slight chance of showers and thunderstorms in the morning. For Monday night, west winds 10 to 15 knots with gusts up to 20 knots. Seas 2 to 3 feet. Wave detail, west 3 feet at 5 seconds. And for Tuesday, west winds 10 to 15 knots with gusts up to 20 knots. Seas 2 to 3 feet. Wave detail, west 2 feet at 4 seconds and south 1 foot at 8 seconds. Tidal information, at the mouth of the Mobile River on Sunday, high tide at 9:57 a.m.

low tide at 9:07 p.m. The following marine observations were made as of 6 p.m. Mobile Bay Coast Guard Station. Winds were west at 7 knots. Sea temperature 86 degrees. Air temperature 95 degrees. Weeks Bay, south winds at 3 knots. Air temperature was 90 degrees. Pensacola Bay. Sea temperature 87 degrees. Air temperature 90 degrees. The report from the east end of Dauphin Island was not available. Graham Bay, southwest winds at 10 knots. Air temperature was 91 degrees. And Pettiboy Island, southwest winds at 13 knots. Air temperature was 87 degrees. 12 miles south of Orange Beach, winds were west at 14 knots. Air temperature was 86 degrees. Gulf water temperature 85 degrees. Wave height 2 feet, with a period of 4 seconds. 100 miles south of Destin. Winds were west at 10 knots. Air temperature 85 degrees. The following weather reports were made at 6 p.m. Pensacola International Airport, skies were partly sunny. The temperature was 91 degrees, the dew point was 76, and the relative humidity was 61%. This produces a heat index of 103. The wind was west at 14 miles an hour. The pressure was 29.94 inches and falling. Pensacola Naval Air Station, skies were partly sunny. The temperature was 90 degrees, the dew point was 77, and the relative humidity was 65%. This produces a heat index of 103. The wind was southwest at 7 miles an hour. The pressure was 29.94 inches and falling. The following is a summary of watches, warnings and advisories in effect. An extreme heat watch remains in effect from 10 a.m. Central Daylight Time Tuesday until 9 p.m. Central Daylight Time Tuesday for the following areas, in Alabama, Baldwin Central and Baldwin Coastal, and the following areas, in Florida, Escambia Coastal, Escambia Inland, Okaloosa Coastal, Okaloosa Inland, Santa Rosa Coastal and Santa Rosa Inland. Heat advisory has been extended until 9 p.m. Central Daylight Time Tuesday for the following areas, in Alabama, Baldwin Inland and Escambia. A heat advisory remains in effect from 10 a.m. Central Daylight Time Monday until 8 p.m. Central Daylight Time Monday for the following areas, in Alabama, Baldwin Inland and Escambia. A heat advisory remains in effect from 10 a.m. Central Daylight Time Monday until 8 p.m. Central Daylight Time Monday for the following areas, in Alabama, Baldwin Central and Baldwin Coastal, and the following areas, in Florida, Escambia Coastal, Escambia Inland, Okaloosa Coastal, Okaloosa Inland, Santa Rosa Coastal and Santa Rosa Inland. Here's your National Weather Service forecast. Tonight, partly cloudy. Lows in the upper 70s. West winds 5 to 10 miles per hour. Heat index values up to 106 early this evening. Monday, mostly sunny. A slight chance of showers and thunderstorms in the afternoon. Highs in the upper 90s. Northwest winds around 5 miles per hour. Chance of rain 20%. Heat index values up to 108. Monday night, partly cloudy with a slight chance of showers and thunderstorms in the evening, then mostly clear after midnight. Lows in the upper 70s. West winds around 5 miles per hour. Chance of rain 20%. Heat index values up to 108 early in the evening. Tuesday, sunny with highs in the upper 90s. Northwest winds around 5 miles per hour. Heat index values up to 112. Tuesday night, partly cloudy in the evening, then becoming mostly clear. Humid with lows in the upper 70s. Southwest winds 5 to 10 miles per hour. Heat index values up to 108 early in the evening. Wednesday, mostly sunny. A chance of showers and thunderstorms in the afternoon. Highs in the upper 90s. Chance of rain 40%. Heat index values up to 110. Wednesday night, mostly cloudy with a chance of showers and thunderstorms in the evening, then partly cloudy with a slight chance of showers and thunderstorms after midnight. Lows in the mid-70s.

0: chance of rain 40%. Thursday, mostly sunny with a chance of showers and thunderstorms. Highs in the lower 90s. Chance of rain 50%. Heat index values up to 105. 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The current time is 6:45 p.m. Central Daylight Time. A heat advisory is in effect for the following areas in Alabama: Baldwin Inland, Clark, Conecuh, Covington, Escambia, Mobile Inland, Monroe and Washington, and the following areas in Mississippi: George, Greene, Perry, Stone and Wayne. Heat advisory in effect from 10 a.m. to 8 p.m. Central Daylight Time Monday. Heat advisory in effect from 9 a.m. to 9 p.m. Central Daylight Time Tuesday. What? For the first heat advisory, heat index values up to 110 expected. For the second heat advisory, heat index values up to 112 expected. Where? Portions of south central and southwest Alabama and southeast Mississippi. When? For the first heat advisory, from 10 a.m. to 8 p.m. Central Daylight Time Monday. For the second heat advisory, from 9 a.m. to 9 p.m. Central Daylight Time Tuesday. Impacts: hot temperatures and high humidity may cause heat illnesses. Drink plenty of fluids, stay in an air-conditioned room, stay out of the sun, and check up on relatives and neighbors. Do not leave young children and pets in unattended vehicles. Car interiors will reach lethal temperatures in a matter of minutes. A heat advisory is in effect for the following areas in Alabama: Baldwin Inland, Clark, Conecuh, Covington, Escambia, Mobile Inland, Monroe and Washington, and the following areas in Mississippi: George, Greene, Perry, Stone and Wayne. Heat advisory now in effect from 10 a.m. to 9 p.m. Central Daylight Time Tuesday. Heat advisory remains in effect from 10 a.m. to 8 p.m. Central Daylight Time Monday. What? For the first heat advisory, heat index values up to 110 expected. For the second heat advisory, heat index values up to 112 expected. Where? Portions of south central and southwest Alabama and southeast Mississippi. When? For the first heat advisory, from 10 a.m. to 8 p.m. Central Daylight Time Monday. For the second heat advisory, from 10 a.m. to 9 p.m. Central Daylight Time Tuesday. Impacts: hot temperatures and high humidity may cause heat illnesses. 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Take extra precautions when outside. 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A heat advisory is in effect for the following areas in Alabama: Baldwin Central, Baldwin Coastal, Mobile Central and Mobile Coastal, and the following areas in Florida: Escambia Coastal, Escambia Inland, Okaloosa Coastal, Okaloosa Inland, Santa Rosa Coastal and Santa Rosa Inland. Heat advisory remains in effect from 10 a.m. to 8 p.m. Central Daylight Time Monday. Extreme heat watch remains in effect from Tuesday morning through Tuesday evening. What? For the heat advisory, heat index values up to 112 expected. For the extreme heat watch, dangerously hot conditions with heat index values up to 115 possible. Where? In Alabama: Baldwin Central, Baldwin Coastal, Mobile Central, and Mobile Coastal counties. In Florida: Escambia Coastal, Escambia Inland, Okaloosa Coastal, Okaloosa Inland, Santa Rosa Coastal, and Santa Rosa Inland counties. When? For the heat advisory, from 10 a.m. to 8 p.m. Central Daylight Time Monday. For the extreme heat watch, from Tuesday morning through Tuesday evening. impacts, heat-related illnesses increase significantly during extreme heat and high humidity events. Hot temperatures and high humidity may cause heat illnesses. Drink plenty of fluids, stay in an air-conditioned room, stay out of the sun, and check up on relatives and neighbors. Take extra precautions when outside. 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To reduce risk during outdoor work, the Occupational Safety and Health Administration recommends scheduling frequent rest breaks in shaded or air-conditioned environments. Anyone overcome by heat should be moved to a cool and shaded location. Heat stroke is an emergency. Call 911. Here's your marine forecast. On the weather map, a diurnal wind pattern is expected early in the week with a light to moderate northwesterly flow early each morning, turning westerly to occasionally southwesterly through the afternoon and evening. A solid daylight to moderate westerly flow becomes established the latter half of the week. Small craft should exercise caution over the Gulf tonight into Monday. On Perdido Bay, Pensacola Bay including Santa Rosa Sound, and Choctawhatchee Bay. For tonight, west winds 10 to 15 knots with gusts up to 20 knots, diminishing to 5 to 10 knots late this evening and overnight. Waves 1 foot or less. A moderate chop. For Monday, northwest winds 5 to 10 knots, becoming west 10 to 15 knots in the afternoon. Waves 1 foot or less. A moderate chop. A slight chance of showers and thunderstorms in the afternoon. For Monday night, west winds 10 to 15 knots, diminishing to 5 to 10 knots after midnight. Waves 1 foot or less. A moderate chop. A slight chance of showers and thunderstorms in the evening. And for Tuesday, west winds 5 to 10 knots with gusts up to 20 knots. Waves 1 foot or less. Light chop. On Perdido Bay, Pensacola Bay including Santa Rosa Sound, and Choctawhatchee Bay. For tonight, west winds 10 to 15 knots with gusts up to 20 knots, becoming northwest 5 to 10 knots late. Waves 1 foot or less. A moderate chop. A slight chance of showers and thunderstorms early this evening. For Monday, northwest winds 5 to 10 knots, becoming southwest in the afternoon. Waves 1 foot or less. Light chop. A slight chance of showers and thunderstorms in the morning, then a chance of showers and thunderstorms in the afternoon. For Monday night, west winds 5 to 10 knots. Waves 1 foot or less. Light chop. A slight chance of showers and thunderstorms in the evening. And for Tuesday, west winds 5 to 10 knots with gusts up to 20 knots. Waves 1 foot or less. Light chop. From the Okaloosa-Walton County line to Pascagoula, and out 20 nautical miles. For tonight, west winds 15 to 20 knots. Seas 2 to 4 feet, occasionally to 5 feet. Wave detail, southwest 3 feet at 5 seconds. For Monday, northwest winds 15 to 20 knots, becoming west 10 to 15 knots in the afternoon. Seas 2 to 3 feet. Wave detail, west 3 feet at 5 seconds. For Monday night, west winds 10 to 15 knots. Seas 2 to 3 feet. Wave detail, west 3 feet at 4 seconds. And for Tuesday, west winds 10 to 15 knots. Seas around 2 feet. Wave detail, west 2 feet at 4 seconds. From the Okaloosa-Walton County line to Pascagoula, from 20 to 60 nautical miles offshore. For tonight, west winds 15 to 20 knots. Seas 2 to 4 feet, occasionally to 5 feet. Wave detail, southwest 4 feet at 6 seconds. A slight chance of showers and thunderstorms late. For Monday, west winds 15 to 20 knots. Seas 2 to 4 feet, occasionally to 5 feet. Wave detail, west 4 feet at 5 seconds. A slight chance of showers and thunderstorms in the morning. For Monday night, west winds 10 to 15 knots with gusts up to 20 knots. Seas 2 to 3 feet. Wave detail, west 3 feet at 5 seconds. And for Tuesday, west winds 10 to 15 knots with gusts up to 20 knots. Seas 2 to 3 feet. Wave detail, west 2 feet at 4 seconds and south 1 foot at 8 seconds. Tidal information, at the mouth of the Mobile River on Sunday, high tide at 9:57 a.m. Low tide at 10:14 p.m. At the mouth of the Mobile River on Monday, high tide at 11:06 a.m. Low tide at 10:46 p.m. At Pensacola Bay on Sunday, high tide at 9:23 a.m. Low tide at 9:01 p.m. At Pensacola Bay on Monday, high tide at 10:11 a.m. Low tide at 9:41 p.m. At the East Pass in Destin on Sunday, high tide at 8:50 a.m. Low tide at 8:27 p.m. At the East Pass in Destin on Monday, high tide at 9:38 a.m. Low tide at 9:07 p.m. The following marine observations were made as of 6 p.m. Mobile Bay Coast Guard Station. Winds were west at 7 knots. Sea temperature 86 degrees. Air temperature 95 degrees. Weeks Bay, south winds at 3 knots. Air temperature was 90 degrees. Pensacola Bay. Sea temperature 87 degrees. Air temperature 90 degrees. The report from the east end of Dauphin Island was not available. Graham Bay, southwest winds at 10 knots. Air temperature was 91 degrees. And Pettiboy Island, southwest winds at 13 knots. Air temperature was 87 degrees. 12 miles south of Orange Beach, winds were west at 14 knots. Air temperature was 86 degrees. Gulf water temperature 85 degrees. Wave height 2 feet, with a period of 4 seconds. 100 miles south of Destin. Winds were west at 10 knots. Air temperature 85 degrees. The following weather reports were made at 6 p.m. Pensacola International Airport, skies were partly sunny. The temperature was 91 degrees, the dew point was 76, and the relative humidity was 61%. This produces a heat index of 103. The wind was west at 14 miles an hour. The pressure was 29.94 inches and falling. Pensacola Naval Air Station, skies were partly sunny. The temperature was 90 degrees, the dew point was 77, and the relative humidity was 65%. This produces a heat index of 103. The wind was southwest at 7 miles an hour. The pressure was 29.94 inches and falling. The following is a summary of watches, warnings and advisories in effect. An extreme heat watch remains in effect from 10 a.m. Central Daylight Time Tuesday until 9 p.m. Central Daylight Time Tuesday for the following areas, in Alabama, Baldwin Central and Baldwin Coastal, and the following areas, in Florida, Escambia Coastal, Escambia Inland, Okaloosa Coastal, Okaloosa Inland, Santa Rosa Coastal and Santa Rosa Inland. Heat advisory has been extended until 9 p.m. Central Daylight Time Tuesday for the following areas, in Alabama, Baldwin Inland and Escambia. A heat advisory remains in effect from 10 a.m. Central Daylight Time Monday until 8 p.m. Central Daylight Time Monday for the following areas, in Alabama, Baldwin Inland and Escambia. A heat advisory remains in effect from 10 a.m. Central Daylight Time Monday until 8 p.m. Central Daylight Time Monday for the following areas, in Alabama, Baldwin Central and Baldwin Coastal, and the following areas, in Florida, Escambia Coastal, Escambia Inland, Okaloosa Coastal, Okaloosa Inland, Santa Rosa Coastal and Santa Rosa Inland. Here's your National Weather Service forecast. Tonight, partly cloudy. Lows in the upper 70s. West winds 5 to 10 miles per hour. Heat index values up to 106 early this evening. Monday, mostly sunny. A slight chance of showers and thunderstorms in the afternoon. Highs in the upper.
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0: 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Heat index values up to 108 early in the evening.